for the following county, Morris, Kansas. Heat advisory in effect from noon to 9 p.m. Tuesday. Heat index values up to 107 expected. Ware, Dickinson, Morris, Clay, Cloud, Ottawa, Republic, Washington, Brown, Marshall, and Nemaha counties. When, from noon to 9 p.m. Tuesday. Impacts, hot temperatures and high humidity may cause heat cramps, heat exhaustion, and even heat stroke. Take extra precautions when outside. Wear lightweight and loose-fitting clothing. Try to limit strenuous activities to early morning or evening. Take action when you see symptoms of heat exhaustion and heat stroke. To reduce risk during outdoor work, the Occupational Safety and Health Administration recommends scheduling frequent rest breaks in shaded or air-conditioned environments. Anyone overcome by heat should be moved to a cool and shaded location. Heat stroke is an emergency. Call 911. Do not leave young children and pets in unattended vehicles. Car interiors will reach lethal temperatures in a matter of minutes. For the following counties, in Kansas, Douglas, Geary, Jackson, Jefferson, Osage, Pottawatomie, Riley, Shawnee and Wabansee. Heat advisory remains in effect from noon to 9 p.m. Tuesday. Heat index values up to 107 expected. Where, portions of east central and northeast Kansas. When, from noon to 9 p.m. Tuesday. Impacts, hot temperatures and high humidity may cause heat cramps, heat exhaustion, and even heat stroke. Take extra precautions when outside. Wear lightweight and loose-fitting clothing. Try to limit strenuous activities to early morning or evening. Take action when you see symptoms of heat exhaustion and heat stroke. To reduce risk during outdoor work, the Occupational Safety and Health Administration recommends scheduling frequent rest breaks in shaded or air-conditioned environments. Anyone overcome by heat should be moved to a cool and shaded location. Heat stroke is an emergency. Call 911. Do not leave young children and pets in unattended vehicles. Car interiors will reach lethal temperatures in a matter of minutes. 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Here are the 6 p.m. conditions for the local area. At Topeka, it was cloudy. The temperature was 82 degrees, the dew point 75, and the relative humidity was 79%. The wind was southeast at 7 miles an hour. The pressure was 29.85 inches and steady. At Manhattan, it was partly sunny. The temperature was 85 degrees, the dew point 75, and the relative humidity was 72%, producing a heat index of 93. The wind was southeast at 10 miles an hour. Around the region, it was 87 at Concordia. It was sunny, with a temperature of 84 at Emporia, and 88 at Beatrice. It was mostly sunny, with a temperature of 87 at Omaha, 83 at Springfield, and 93 at Wichita. At Kansas City, it was partly sunny, with a temperature of 83. At Lawrence, it was cloudy, with a temperature of 82. Once again, at Manhattan, it was 85 degrees under partly sunny skies. Once again, at Topeka, it was 82 degrees under cloudy skies. Flood watch in effect from 7 p.m. this evening through Tuesday morning. Flooding caused by excessive rainfall is possible. Where, portions of central, east central, north central, and northeast Kansas, including the following counties, in central Kansas, Dickinson. In east central Kansas, Anderson, Coffee, Douglas, Franklin, Geary, Lyon, Morris, Osage, Shawnee and Wabansee. In north-central Kansas, Clay, Cloud and Ottawa. In northeast Kansas, Jackson, Jefferson, Pottawatomie and Riley. When, from 7 p.m. this evening through Tuesday morning. Impacts, excessive runoff may result in flooding of rivers, creeks, streams, and other low-lying and flood-prone locations. Additional details, thunderstorms are expected to track across north-central Kansas and into parts of eastern Kansas this evening and late tonight.

heavy rainfall rates of 1 to 2 inches per hour are possible, leading to localized rainfall totals of 2 to 4 inches where grounds are already saturated from recent heavy rain. You should monitor later forecasts and be alert for possible flood warnings. Those living in areas prone to flooding should be prepared to take action should flooding develop. Repeating, a flood watch has been issued from 7 p.m. until 7 a.m. Tuesday for the following counties: in Kansas, Douglas, Geary, Jackson, Jefferson, Morris, Osage, Potawatomi, Riley, Shawnee, and Wabalsee. Now here is your National Weather Service forecast. Flood watch.

some thunderstorms may produce heavy rainfall. Locally heavy rainfall possible this evening. Lows in the lower 70s. Southeast winds 5 to 10 miles per hour. Chance of rain 70%. Tuesday, sunny, warmer with highs in the lower 90s. South winds 15 to 20 miles per hour with gusts up to 35 miles per hour. Heat index values up to 109. Tuesday night, mostly clear in the evening, then becoming partly cloudy. Humid with lows in the middle 70s. South winds 15 to 20 miles per hour with gusts up to 35 miles per hour. Wednesday, sunny. A slight chance of showers and thunderstorms in the morning, then showers likely with a chance of thunderstorms in the afternoon. Breezy with highs in the lower 90s. Southwest winds 15 to 25 miles per hour with gusts up to 35 miles per hour. Chance of rain 60%. Wednesday night, mostly cloudy in the evening, then becoming partly cloudy. A chance of thunderstorms. Showers likely, mainly in the evening. Humid with lows in the lower 70s. South winds 15 to 20 miles per hour with gusts up to 30 miles per hour. Chance of rain 60%. Thursday, sunny with a chance of showers and thunderstorms. Highs in the upper 80s. Chance of rain 40%. Thursday night and Friday, mostly clear. A slight chance of showers. Lows around 60. Highs in the middle 80s. Friday night, mostly clear in the evening, then becoming partly cloudy. A chance of showers with a slight chance of thunderstorms. Lows in the middle 60s. Chance of rain 40%. Saturday, mostly sunny with a chance of showers and thunderstorms. Highs in the middle 80s. Chance of rain 50%. Saturday night, partly cloudy in the evening, then becoming mostly cloudy. A chance of showers and thunderstorms. Lows in the middle 60s. Chance of rain 40%. Sunday, partly sunny with a chance of showers with a slight chance of thunderstorms. Highs around 80. Chance of rain 40%. Sunday night, mostly cloudy with a chance of showers. A chance of thunderstorms, mainly in the evening. Lows in the lower 60s. Chance of rain 40%. Monday, mostly cloudy with a slight chance of showers and thunderstorms in the morning, then mostly sunny in the afternoon. Highs in the upper 70s. The current time is 7:10 p.m. Central Daylight Time. This hazardous weather outlook is for portions of central Kansas, east central Kansas, north central Kansas, and northeast Kansas. For this afternoon and tonight, there is an enhanced risk for severe storms this evening. Damaging winds, large hail, a tornado or two, and heavy rainfall are all possible. A flood watch has been issued from 7 p.m. this evening into the overnight hours. A quick inch or two of rain is probable, although localized amounts up to 2 to 4 inches with high rainfall rates could lead to flooding. For Tuesday through Sunday, a heat advisory has been posted for the entire area Tuesday from noon until 9 p.m. Heat indices are forecast to be around 105 degrees. Avoid strenuous outdoor activity Tuesday afternoon and early evening. There is a 40 to 60% chance for thunderstorms Wednesday afternoon and evening across parts of northeast and east central Kansas. If storms develop, they could become severe with large hail, damaging winds and heavy rain potential hazards. Spotters may be needed this evening. The Topeka, Kansas climate summary for this evening, as of 4 p.m., June 8, 2026. Today's high temperature was 83 degrees. The normal high is 84. The record high is 101 degrees, which was set in 1911. Today's low temperature was 69 degrees. The normal low is 63. The record low is 47 degrees, which was set in 1913. No precipitation fell today, which leaves the monthly total at 0.56 inches.
The total precipitation for the year still stands at 16.89 inches. Today the maximum wind observed was 16 miles an hour from the south. The highest wind gust observed was 21 miles per hour from the south. Sunset tonight is at 8:47 p.m. Sunrise tomorrow is at 5:56 a.m. The Manhattan, Kansas climate summary for this evening, as of 4 p.m., June 8, 2026. Today's high temperature was 87 degrees. This high was 2 degrees above the normal high of 85. Today's low temperature was 66 degrees. This low was 4 degrees above the normal low of 62. No precipitation fell today, which leaves the monthly total at 1.02 inches. The total precipitation for the year still stands at 9.32 inches. Today the maximum wind observed was 13 miles an hour from the southeast. The highest wind gust observed was 18 miles per hour from the south. Sunset tonight is at 8:51 p.m. Sunrise tomorrow is at 6 a.m. For the following county, Morris, Kansas. Heat advisory in effect from noon to 9 p.m. Tuesday. Heat index values up to 107 expected. Ware, Dickinson, Morris, Clay, Cloud, Ottawa, Republic, Washington, Brown, Marshall, and Nemaha counties. When, from noon to 9 p.m. Tuesday. Impacts, hot temperatures and high humidity may cause heat cramps, heat exhaustion, and even heat stroke. Take extra precautions when outside. Wear lightweight and loose-fitting clothing. Try to limit strenuous activities to early morning or evening. Take action when you see symptoms of heat exhaustion and heat stroke. To reduce risk during outdoor work, the Occupational Safety and Health Administration recommends scheduling frequent rest breaks in shaded or air-conditioned environments. Anyone overcome by heat should be moved to a cool and shaded location. Heat stroke is an emergency. Call 911. Do not leave young children and pets in unattended vehicles. Car interiors will reach lethal temperatures in a matter of minutes. For the following counties, in Kansas, Douglas, Geary, Jackson, Jefferson, Osage, Pottawatomie, Riley, Shawnee, and Waubonsee. Heat advisory remains in effect from noon to 9 p.m. Tuesday. Heat index values up to 107 expected. Where, portions of east central and northeast Kansas. When, from noon to 9 p.m. Tuesday. Impacts, hot temperatures and high humidity may cause heat cramps, heat exhaustion, and even heat stroke. Take extra precautions when outside. Wear lightweight and loose-fitting clothing. Try to limit strenuous activities to early morning or evening. Take action when you see symptoms of heat exhaustion and heat stroke. To reduce risk during outdoor work, the Occupational Safety and Health Administration recommends scheduling frequent rest breaks in shaded or air-conditioned environments. Anyone overcome by heat should be moved to a cool and shaded location. Heat stroke is an emergency. Call 911. Do not leave young children and pets in unattended vehicles. Car interiors will reach lethal temperatures in a matter of minutes. Flood watch in effect from 7 p.m. this evening through Tuesday morning. Flooding caused by excessive rainfall is possible. Where, portions of central, east central, north central, and northeast Kansas, including the following counties, in central Kansas, Dickinson. In east central Kansas, Anderson, Coffee, Douglas, Franklin, Geary, Lyon, Morris, Osage, Shawnee and Waubonsee. In north central Kansas, Clay, Cloud and Ottawa. In northeast Kansas, Jackson, Jefferson, Pottawatomie and Riley. When, from 7 p.m. this evening through Tuesday morning. Impacts, excessive runoff may result in flooding of rivers, creeks, streams, and other low-lying and flood-prone locations. Additional details, thunderstorms are expected to track across north-central Kansas and into parts of eastern Kansas this evening and late tonight.
Heavy rainfall rates of 1 to 2 inches per hour are possible, leading to localized rainfall totals of 2 to 4 inches where grounds are already saturated from recent heavy rain.

You should monitor later forecasts and be alert for possible flood warnings. Those living in areas prone to flooding should be prepared to take action should flooding develop. Repeating, a flood watch has been issued from 7 p.m. until 7 a.m. Tuesday for the following counties: in Kansas, Douglas, Geary, Jackson, Jefferson, Morris, Osage, Potawatomi, Riley, Shawnee, and Wabalfe. Now here is your National Weather Service forecast. Flood watch in effect from 7 p.m. this evening through Tuesday morning. Heat advisory remains in effect from noon to 9 p.m. Tuesday. Tonight, mostly cloudy with showers likely with a chance of thunderstorms this evening, then partly cloudy with a chance of showers with a slight chance of thunderstorms after midnight. Some thunderstorms may produce heavy rainfall. Locally heavy rainfall possible this evening. Southeast winds 5 to 10 miles per hour. Chance of rain 70% with highs in the lower 90s. South winds 15 to 20 miles per hour with gusts up to 35 miles per hour. Heat index values up to 109. Tuesday night, mostly clear in the evening, then becoming partly cloudy. Humid with lows in the middle 70s. South winds 15 to 20 miles per hour with gusts up to 35 miles per hour. Wednesday, sunny. A slight chance of showers and thunderstorms in the morning, then showers likely with a chance of thunderstorms in the afternoon. Breezy with highs in the lower 90s. Southwest winds 15 to 25 miles per hour with gusts up to 35 miles per hour. Chance of rain 60%. Wednesday night, mostly cloudy in the evening, then becoming partly cloudy. A chance of thunderstorms. Showers likely, mainly in the evening. Humid with lows in the lower 70s. South winds 15 to 20 miles per hour with gusts up to 30 miles per hour. Chance of rain 60%. Thursday, sunny with a chance of showers and thunderstorms. Highs in the upper 80s. Chance of rain 40%. Thursday night and Friday, mostly clear. A slight chance of showers. Lows around 60. Highs in the middle 80s. Friday night, mostly clear in the evening, then becoming partly cloudy. A chance of showers with a slight chance of thunderstorms. Lows in the middle 60s. Chance of rain 40%. Saturday, mostly sunny with a chance of showers and thunderstorms. Highs in the middle 80s. Chance of rain 50%. Saturday night, partly cloudy in the evening, then becoming mostly cloudy. A chance of showers and thunderstorms. Lows in the middle 60s. Chance of rain 40%. Sunday, partly sunny with a chance of showers with a slight chance of thunderstorms. Highs around 80. Chance of rain 40%. Sunday night, mostly cloudy with a chance of showers. A chance of thunderstorms, mainly in the evening. Lows in the lower 60s. Chance of rain 40%. Monday, mostly cloudy with a slight chance of showers and thunderstorms in the morning, then mostly sunny in the afternoon. Highs in the upper 70s. This hazardous weather outlook is for portions of central Kansas, east central Kansas, north central Kansas, and northeast Kansas. For this afternoon and tonight, there is an enhanced risk for severe storms this evening. Damaging winds, large hail, a tornado or two, and heavy rainfall are all possible. A flood watch has been issued from 7 p.m. this evening into the overnight hours. A quick inch or two of rain is probable, although localized amounts up to 2 to 4 inches with high rainfall rates could lead to flooding. For Tuesday through Sunday, a heat advisory has been posted for the entire area Tuesday from noon until 9 p.m. Heat indices are forecast to be around 105 degrees. Avoid strenuous outdoor activity Tuesday afternoon and early evening. There is a 40 to 60% chance for thunderstorms Wednesday afternoon and evening across parts of northeast and east central Kansas. If storms develop, they could become severe with large hail, damaging winds and heavy rain potential hazards. Spotters may be needed this evening.

The Topeka, Kansas climate summary for this evening, as of 4 p.m., June 8, 2026. Today's high temperature was 83 degrees. The normal high is 84. The record high is 101 degrees, which was set in 1911. Today's low temperature was 69 degrees. The normal low is 63. The record low is 47 degrees, which was set in 1913. No precipitation fell today, which leaves the monthly total at 0.56 inches. The total precipitation for the year still stands at 16.89 inches. Today the maximum wind observed was 16 miles an hour from the south. The highest wind gust observed was 21 miles per hour from the south. Sunset tonight is at 8:47 p.m. Sunrise tomorrow is at 5:56 a.m. The current time is 7:23 p.m. Central Daylight Time. The Manhattan, Kansas climate summary for this evening, as of 4 p.m., June 8, 2026. Today's high temperature was 87 degrees. This high was 2 degrees above the normal high of 85. Today's low temperature was 66 degrees. This low was 4 degrees above the normal low of 62. No precipitation fell today, which leaves the monthly total at 1.02 inches. The total precipitation for the year still stands at 9.32 inches. Today the maximum wind observed was 13 miles an hour from the southeast. The highest wind gust observed was 18 miles per hour from the south. Sunset tonight is at 8:51 p.m. Sunrise tomorrow is at 6 a.m. For the following county, Morris, Kansas. Heat advisory in effect from noon to 9 p.m. Tuesday. Heat index values up to 107 expected. Ware, Dickinson, Morris, Clay, Cloud, Ottawa, Republic, Washington, Brown, Marshall, and Nemaha counties. When, from noon to 9 p.m. Tuesday. Impacts, hot temperatures and high humidity may cause heat cramps, heat exhaustion, and even heat stroke. Take extra precautions when outside. Wear lightweight and loose-fitting clothing. Try to limit strenuous activities to early morning or evening. Take action when you see symptoms of heat exhaustion and heat stroke. To reduce risk during outdoor work, the Occupational Safety and Health Administration recommends scheduling frequent rest breaks in shaded or air-conditioned environments. Anyone overcome by heat should be moved to a cool and shaded location. Heat stroke is an emergency. Call 911. Do not leave young children and pets in unattended vehicles. Car interiors will reach lethal temperatures in a matter of minutes. For the following counties, in Kansas, Douglas, Geary, Jackson, Jefferson, Osage, Pottawatomie, Riley, Shawnee and Wabonsee. Heat advisory remains in effect from noon to 9 p.m. Tuesday. Heat index values up to 107 expected. Where, portions of east central and northeast Kansas. When, from noon to 9 p.m. Tuesday. Impacts, hot temperatures and high humidity may cause heat cramps, heat exhaustion, and even heat stroke. Take extra precautions when outside. Wear lightweight and loose-fitting clothing. Try to limit strenuous activities to early morning or evening. Take action when you see symptoms of heat exhaustion and heat stroke. To reduce risk during outdoor work, the Occupational Safety and Health Administration recommends scheduling frequent rest breaks in shaded or air-conditioned environments. Anyone overcome by heat should be moved to a cool and shaded location. Heat stroke is an emergency. Call 911. Do not leave young children and pets in unattended vehicles. Car interiors will reach lethal temperatures in a matter of minutes. 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Here are the 7 p.m. conditions for the local area. At Topeka, it was cloudy. The temperature was 82 degrees, the dew point 75, and the relative humidity was 79%. The wind was southeast at 3 miles an hour.
the pressure was 29.85 inches and steady. At Manhattan, it was cloudy. The temperature was 85 degrees, the dew point 75, and the relative humidity was 72%, producing a heat index of 93. The wind was east at 8 miles an hour. Around the region, it was 85 at Concordia. It was sunny, with a temperature of 83 at Emporia, and 87 at Beatrice. It was mostly sunny, with a temperature of 88 at Omaha, and 82 at Springfield. At Wichita, it was partly sunny, with a temperature of 91. It was cloudy, with a temperature of 82 at Lawrence, and 82 at Kansas City. Once again, at Manhattan, it was 85 degrees under cloudy skies. Once again, at Topeka, it was 82 degrees under cloudy skies. Flood watch in effect from 7 p.m. this evening through Tuesday morning. Flooding caused by excessive rainfall is possible. Where, portions of central, east central, north central, and northeast Kansas, including the following counties, in central Kansas, Dickinson. In east central Kansas, Anderson, Coffee, Douglas, Franklin, Geary, Lyon, Morris, Osage, Shawnee and Wabansee. In north-central Kansas, Clay, Cloud and Ottawa. In northeast Kansas, Jackson, Jefferson, Pottawatomie and Riley. When, from 7 p.m. this evening through Tuesday morning. Impacts, excessive runoff may result in flooding of rivers, creeks, streams, and other low-lying and flood-prone locations. Additional details, thunderstorms are expected to track across north-central Kansas and into parts of eastern Kansas this evening and late tonight. Heavy rainfall rates of 1 to 2 inches per hour are possible, leading to localized rainfall totals of 2 to 4 inches where grounds are already saturated from recent heavy rain. You should monitor later forecasts and be alert for possible flood warnings. Those living in areas prone to flooding should be prepared to take action should flooding develop. Repeating, a flood watch has been issued from 7 p.m. until 7 a.m. Tuesday for the following counties, in Kansas, Douglas, Geary, Jackson, Jefferson, Morris, Osage, Pottawatomie, Riley, Shawnee, and Wabansee. Now here is your National Weather Service forecast. Flood watch in effect from 7 p.m. this evening through Tuesday morning. Heat advisory remains in effect from noon to 9 p.m. Tuesday. Tonight, mostly cloudy with showers likely with a chance of thunderstorms this evening, then partly cloudy with a chance of showers with a slight chance of thunderstorms after midnight. Some thunderstorms may produce heavy rainfall. Locally heavy rainfall possible this evening. Lows in the lower 70s. Southeast winds 5 to 10 miles per hour. Chance of rain 70%. Tuesday, sunny, warmer with highs in the lower 90s. South winds 15 to 20 miles per hour with gusts up to 35 miles per hour. Heat index values up to 109. Tuesday night, mostly clear in the evening, then becoming partly cloudy. Humid with lows in the middle 70s. South winds 15 to 20 miles per hour with gusts up to 35 miles per hour. Wednesday, sunny. A slight chance of showers and thunderstorms in the morning, then showers likely with a chance of thunderstorms in the afternoon. Breezy with highs in the lower 90s. Southwest winds 15 to 25 miles per hour with gusts up to 35 miles per hour. Chance of rain 60%. Wednesday night, mostly cloudy in the evening, then becoming partly cloudy. A chance of thunderstorms. Showers likely, mainly in the evening. Humid with lows in the lower 70s. South winds 15 to 20 miles per hour with gusts up to 30 miles per hour.

National Weather Service has issued severe thunderstorm watch number 290, effective until 1 a.m. Tuesday. This watch includes the following counties in

Kansas, Douglas, Geary, Jackson, Jefferson, Morris, Osage, Potawatomi, Riley, Shawnee, and Wabansee. Remember, a severe thunderstorm watch means the conditions are favorable for the development of severe weather, including large hail and damaging winds, in and close to the watch area. While severe weather may not be imminent, persons should remain alert for rapidly changing weather conditions and listen for later statements and possible warnings. Stay tuned to know how severe weather may not be imminent. Persons should remain alert for rapidly changing weather conditions and listen for later statements and possible warnings. Stay tuned to NOAA Weather Radio, commercial radio and television outlets, or internet sources for the latest severe weather information. Repeating, severe thunderstorm watch number 290 has been issued until 1 a.m. Tuesday for the following counties in Kansas: Douglas, Geary, Jackson, Jefferson, Morris, Osage, Potawatomi, Riley, Shawnee, and Wabansee. For the following county, Morris, Kansas. Heat advisory in effect from noon to 9 p.m. Tuesday. Heat index values up to 107 expected. Ware, Dickinson, Morris, Clay, Cloud, Ottawa, Republic, Washington, Brown, Marshall, and Nemaha counties. When, from noon to 9 p.m. Tuesday. Impacts, hot temperatures and high humidity may cause heat cramps, heat exhaustion, and even heat stroke. Take extra precautions when outside. Wear lightweight and loose-fitting clothing. Try to limit strenuous activities to early morning or evening. Take action when you see symptoms of heat exhaustion and heat stroke. To reduce risk during outdoor work, the Occupational Safety and Health Administration recommends scheduling frequent rest breaks in shaded or air-conditioned environments. Anyone overcome by heat should be moved to a cool and shaded location. Heat stroke is an emergency. Call 911. Do not leave young children and pets in unattended vehicles. Car interiors will reach lethal temperatures in a matter of minutes. For the following counties, in Kansas, Douglas, Geary, Jackson, Jefferson, Osage, Potawatomi, Riley, Shawnee, and Wabansee. Heat advisory remains in effect from noon to 9 p.m. Tuesday. Heat index values up to 107 expected. Where, portions of east central and northeast Kansas. When, from noon to 9 p.m. Tuesday. Impacts, hot temperatures and high humidity may cause heat cramps, heat exhaustion, and even heat stroke. Take extra precautions when outside. Wear lightweight and loose-fitting clothing. Try to limit strenuous activities to early morning or evening. Take action when you see symptoms of heat exhaustion and heat stroke. To reduce risk during outdoor work, the Occupational Safety and Health Administration recommends scheduling frequent rest breaks in shaded or air-conditioned environments. Anyone overcome by heat should be moved to a cool and shaded location. Heat stroke is an Do not leave young children and pets in unattended vehicles. Car interiors will reach lethal temperatures in a matter of minutes. 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Here are the 7 p.m. conditions for the local area. At Topeka, it was cloudy. The temperature was 82 degrees, the dew point 75, and the relative humidity was 79%. The wind was southeast at 3 miles an hour. The pressure was 29.85 inches and steady. At Manhattan, it was cloudy. The temperature was 85 degrees, the dew point 75, and the relative humidity was 72%, producing a heat index of 93. The wind was east at 8 miles an hour. Around the region, it was 85 at Concordia. It was sunny, with a temperature of 83 at Emporia, and 87 at Beatrice. It was mostly sunny, with a temperature of 88 at Omaha, and 82 at Springfield. At Wichita, it was partly sunny, with a temperature of 91. It was cloudy, with a temperature of 82 at Lawrence, and 82 at Kansas City. Once again, at Manhattan, it was

85 degrees under cloudy skies. Once again, at Topeka, it was 82 degrees under cloudy skies. The National Weather Service has issued severe thunderstorm watch number 290, effective until 1 a.m. Tuesday. This watch includes the following counties in Kansas: Douglas, Geary, Jackson, Jefferson, Morris, Osage, Potawatomi, Riley, Shawnee, and Wabonsee. Remember, a severe thunderstorm watch means the conditions are favorable for the development of severe weather, including large hail and damaging winds, in and close to the watch area. While severe weather may not be imminent, persons should remain alert for rapidly changing weather conditions and listen for later statements and possible warnings. Stay tuned to NOAA Weather Radio, commercial radio and television outlets, or internet sources for the latest severe weather information. Repeating, severe thunderstorm watch number 290 has been issued until 1 a.m. Tuesday for the following counties in Kansas: Douglas, Geary, Jackson, Jefferson, Morris, Osage, Potawatomi, Riley, Shawnee, and Wabonsee. 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The current time is 7:38 p.m. Central Daylight Time. Flood watch in effect from 7 p.m. this evening through Tuesday morning. Flooding caused by excessive rainfall is possible. Where portions of central, east central, north central, and northeast Kansas, including the following counties, in central Kansas: Dickinson. In east central Kansas: Anderson, Coffee, Douglas, Franklin, Geary, Lyon, Morris, Osage, Shawnee, and Wabonsee. In north central Kansas: Clay, Cloud, and Ottawa. In northeast Kansas: Jackson, Jefferson, Potawatomi, and Riley. When, from 7 p.m. this evening through Tuesday morning. Impacts: excessive runoff may result in flooding of rivers, creeks, streams, and other low-lying and flood-prone locations. Additional details: thunderstorms are expected to track across north-central Kansas and into parts of eastern Kansas this evening and late tonight. Heavy rainfall rates of 1 to 2 inches per hour are possible, leading to localized rainfall totals of 2 to 4 inches where grounds are already saturated from recent heavy rain. You should monitor later forecasts and be alert for possible flood warnings. Those living in areas prone to flooding should be prepared to take action should flooding develop. Repeating, a flood watch has been issued from 7 p.m. until 7 a.m. Tuesday for the following counties in Kansas: Douglas, Geary, Jackson, Jefferson, Morris, Osage, Potawatomi, Riley, Shawnee, and Wabonsee. Now here is your National Weather Service forecast. Flood watch in effect from 7 p.m. this evening through Tuesday morning. Severe thunderstorm watch 290 in effect until 1 a.m. Tuesday. Heat advisory remains in effect from noon to 9 p.m. Tuesday. Tonight, mostly cloudy with showers likely with a chance of thunderstorms this evening, then partly cloudy with a chance of showers with a slight chance of thunderstorms after midnight. Some thunderstorms may produce heavy rainfall. Locally heavy rainfall possible this evening. Lows in the lower 70s. Southeast winds 5 to 10 miles per hour.

A slight chance of showers and thunderstorms in the morning, then showers likely with a chance of thunderstorms in the afternoon. Breezy with highs in the lower 90s. Southwest winds 15 to 25 miles per hour with gusts up to 35 miles per hour. Chance of rain 60%. Wednesday night, mostly cloudy in the evening, then becoming partly cloudy. A chance of thunderstorms. Showers likely, mainly in the evening. Humid with lows in the lower 70s. South winds 15 to 20 miles per hour with gusts up to 30 miles per hour. Chance of rain 60%. Thursday, sunny with a chance of showers and thunderstorms. Highs in the upper 80s. Chance of rain 40%. Thursday night and Friday, mostly clear. A slight chance of showers. Lows around 60. Highs in the middle 80s. Friday night, mostly clear in the evening, then becoming partly cloudy. A chance of showers with a slight chance of thunderstorms. Lows in the middle 60s. Chance of rain 40%. Saturday, mostly sunny with a chance of showers and thunderstorms. Highs in the middle 80s. Chance of rain 50%. Saturday night, partly cloudy in the evening, then becoming mostly cloudy. A chance of showers and thunderstorms. Lows in the middle 60s. Chance of rain 40%. Sunday, partly sunny with a chance of showers with a slight chance of thunderstorms. Highs around 80. Chance of rain 40%. Sunday night, mostly cloudy with a chance of showers. A chance of thunderstorms, mainly in the evening. Lows in the lower 60s. Chance of rain 40%. Monday, mostly cloudy with a slight chance of showers and thunderstorms in the morning, then mostly sunny in the afternoon. Highs in the upper 70s. For the following county, Morris, Kansas. Heat advisory in effect from noon to 9 p.m. Tuesday. Heat index values up to 107 expected. Ware, Dickinson, Morris, Clay, Cloud, Ottawa, Republic, Washington, Brown, Marshall, and Nemaha counties. When, from noon to 9 p.m. Tuesday. Impacts, hot temperatures and high humidity may cause heat cramps, heat exhaustion, and even heat stroke. Take extra precautions when outside. Wear lightweight and loose-fitting clothing. Try to limit strenuous activities to early morning or evening. Take action when you see symptoms of heat exhaustion and heat stroke. To reduce risk during outdoor work, the Occupational Safety and Health Administration recommends scheduling frequent rest breaks in shaded or air-conditioned environments. Anyone overcome by heat should be moved to a cool and shaded location. Heat stroke is an emergency. Call 911. Do not leave young children and pets in unattended vehicles. Car interiors will reach lethal temperatures in a matter of minutes. For the following counties, in Kansas, Douglas, Geary, Jackson, Jefferson, Osage, Potawatomi, Riley, Shawnee and Wabonsee. Heat advisory remains in effect from noon to 9 p.m. Tuesday. Heat index values up to 107 expected. Where, portions of east central and northeast Kansas. When, from noon to 9 p.m. Tuesday. Impacts, hot temperatures and high humidity may cause heat cramps, heat exhaustion, and even heat stroke. Take extra precautions when outside. Wear lightweight and loose-fitting clothing. Try to limit strenuous activities to early morning or evening. Take action when you see symptoms of heat exhaustion and heat stroke. To reduce risk during outdoor work, the Occupational Safety and Health Administration recommends scheduling frequent rest breaks in shaded or air-conditioned environments. Anyone overcome by heat should be moved to a cool and shaded location. Heat stroke is an emergency. Call 911. Do not leave young children and pets in unattended vehicles. Car interiors will reach lethal temperatures in a matter of minutes. 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Here are the 7 p.m. conditions for the local area.

Topeka, it was cloudy. The temperature was 82 degrees, the dew point 75, and the relative humidity was 79%. The wind was southeast at 3 miles an hour. The pressure was 29.85 inches and steady. At Manhattan, it was cloudy. The temperature was 85 degrees, the dew point 75, and the relative humidity was 72%, producing a heat index of 93. The wind was east at 8 miles an hour. Around the region, it was 85 at Concordia. It was sunny, with a temperature of 83 at Emporia, and 87 at Beatrice. It was mostly sunny, with a temperature of 88 at Omaha, and 82 at Springfield. At Wichita, it was partly sunny, with a temperature of 91. It was cloudy, with a temperature of 82 at Lawrence, and 82 at Kansas City. Once again, at Manhattan, it was 85 degrees under cloudy skies. Once again, at Topeka, it was 82 degrees under cloudy skies. The National Weather Service has issued severe thunderstorm watch number 290, effective until 1 a.m. Tuesday. This watch includes the following counties: in Kansas, Douglas, Geary, Jackson, Jefferson, Morris, Osage, Potawatomi, Riley, Shawnee, and Wabonsee. Remember, a severe thunderstorm watch means the conditions are favorable for the development of severe weather, including large hail and damaging winds, in and close to the watch area. While severe weather may not be imminent, persons should remain alert for rapidly changing weather conditions and listen for later statements and possible warnings. Stay tuned to NOAA Weather Radio, commercial radio and television outlets, or internet sources for the latest severe weather information. Repeating, severe thunderstorm watch number 290 has been issued until 1 a.m. Tuesday for the following counties: in Kansas, Douglas, Geary, Jackson, Jefferson, Morris, Osage, Potawatomi, Riley, Shawnee, and Wabonsee. Flood watch in effect from 7 p.m. this evening through Tuesday morning. Flooding caused by excessive rainfall is possible. Where, portions of central, east central, north central, and northeast Kansas, including the following counties: in central Kansas, Dickinson. In east central Kansas, Anderson, Coffee, Douglas, Franklin, Geary, Lyon, Morris, Osage, Shawnee, and Wabonsee. In north central Kansas, Clay, Cloud, and Ottawa. In northeast Kansas, Jackson, Jefferson, Potawatomi, and Riley. When, from 7 p.m. this evening through Tuesday morning. Impacts: excessive runoff may result in flooding of rivers, creeks, streams, and other low-lying and flood-prone locations. Additional details: thunderstorms are expected to track across north-central Kansas and into parts of eastern Kansas this evening and late tonight. Heavy rainfall rates of 1 to 2 inches per hour are possible, leading to localized rainfall totals of 2 to 4 inches where grounds are already saturated from recent heavy rain. You should monitor later forecasts and be alert for possible flood warnings. Those living in areas prone to flooding should be prepared to take action should flooding develop. Repeating, a flood watch has been issued from 7 p.m. until 7 a.m. Tuesday for the following counties: in Kansas, Douglas, Geary, Jackson, Jefferson, Morris, Osage, Potawatomi, Riley, Shawnee, and Wabonsee. Now here is your National Weather Service forecast. Flood watch in effect from 7 p.m. this evening through Tuesday morning. Severe thunderstorm watch 290 in effect until 1 a.m. Tuesday. Heat advisory remains in effect from noon to 9 p.m. Tuesday. Tonight, mostly cloudy with showers likely with a chance of thunderstorms this evening, then partly cloudy with a chance of showers with a slight chance of thunderstorms after midnight. Some thunderstorms may produce heavy rainfall. Locally heavy rainfall possible this evening. Lows in the lower 70s. Southeast winds 5 to 10 miles per hour. Chance of rain 70%. Tuesday, sunny, warmer with highs in the lower 90s. South winds 15 to 20 miles per hour with gusts up to 35 miles per hour.
heat index values up to 109. Tuesday night, mostly clear in the evening, then becoming partly cloudy. Humid with lows in the middle 70s. South winds 15 to 20 miles per hour with gusts up to 35 miles per hour. Wednesday, sunny. A slight chance of showers and thunderstorms in the morning, then showers likely with a chance of thunderstorms in the afternoon. Breezy with highs in the lower 90s. Southwest winds 15 to 25 miles per hour with gusts up to 35 miles per hour. Chance of rain 60%. Wednesday night, mostly cloudy in the evening, then becoming partly cloudy. A chance of thunderstorms. Showers likely, mainly in the evening. Humid with lows in the lower 70s. South winds 15 to 20 miles per hour with gusts up to 30 miles per hour. Chance of rain 60%. Thursday, sunny with a chance of showers and thunderstorms. Highs in the upper 80s. Chance of rain 40%. Thursday night and Friday, mostly clear. A slight chance of showers. Lows around 60. Highs in the middle 80s. Friday night, mostly clear in the evening, then becoming partly cloudy. A chance of showers with a slight chance of thunderstorms. Lows in the middle 60s. Chance of rain 40%. Saturday, mostly sunny with a chance of showers and thunderstorms. Highs in the middle 80s. Chance of rain 50%. Saturday night, partly cloudy in the evening, then becoming mostly cloudy. A chance of showers and thunderstorms. Lows in the middle 60s. Chance of rain 40%. Sunday, partly sunny with a chance of showers with a slight chance of thunderstorms. Highs around 80. Chance of rain 40%. Sunday night, mostly cloudy with a chance of showers. A chance of thunderstorms, mainly in the evening. Lows in the lower 60s. Chance of rain 40%. Monday, mostly cloudy with a slight chance of showers and thunderstorms in the morning, then mostly sunny in the afternoon. Highs in the upper 70s. For the following county, Morris, Kansas. Heat advisory in effect from noon to 9 p.m. Tuesday. Heat index values up to 107 expected. Ware, Dickinson, Morris, Clay, Cloud, Ottawa, Republic, Washington, Brown, Marshall, and Nemaha counties. When, from noon to 9 p.m. Tuesday. Impacts, hot temperatures and high humidity may cause heat cramps, heat exhaustion, and even heat stroke. Take extra precautions when outside. Wear lightweight and loose-fitting clothing. Try to limit strenuous activities to early morning or evening. Take action when you see symptoms of heat exhaustion and heat stroke. To reduce risk during outdoor work, the Occupational Safety and Health Administration recommends scheduling frequent rest breaks in shaded or air-conditioned environments. Anyone overcome by heat should be moved to a cool and shaded location. Heat stroke is an emergency. 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Do not leave young children and pets in unattended vehicles. Car interiors will reach lethal temperatures in a matter of minutes. For the following counties, in Kansas, Douglas, Geary, Jackson, Jefferson, Osage, Potawatomi, Riley, Shawnee, and Wabonsee. Heat advisory remains in effect from noon to 9 p.m. Tuesday. Heat index values up to 107 expected. Where, portions of east central and northeast Kansas. When, from noon to 9 p.m. Tuesday. Impacts, hot temperatures and high humidity may cause heat cramps, heat exhaustion, and even heat stroke. Take extra precautions when outside. 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Anyone overcome by heat should be moved to a cool and shaded location. Heat stroke is an emergency. 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

children and pets in unattended vehicles. Car interiors will reach lethal temperatures in a matter of minutes. The current time is 7:57 p.m. Central Daylight Time. 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Here are the 7 p.m. conditions for the local area. At Topeka, it was cloudy. The temperature was 82 degrees, the dew point 75, and the relative humidity was 79%. The wind was southeast at 3 miles an hour. The pressure was 29.85 inches and steady. At Manhattan, it was cloudy. The temperature was 85 degrees, the dew point 75, and the relative humidity was 72%, producing a heat index of 93. The wind was east at 8 miles an hour. Around the region, it was 85 at Concordia. It was sunny, with a temperature of 83 at Emporia and 87 at Beatrice. It was mostly sunny, with a temperature of 88 at Omaha and 82 at Springfield. At Wichita, it was partly sunny, with a temperature of 91. It was cloudy, with a temperature of 82 at Lawrence and 82 at Kansas City. Once again, at Manhattan, it was 85 degrees under cloudy skies. Once again, at Topeka, it was 82 degrees under cloudy skies. The National Weather Service has issued severe thunderstorm watch number 290, effective until 1 a.m. Tuesday. This watch includes the following counties in Kansas: Douglas, Geary, Jackson, Jefferson, Morris, Osage, Potawatomi, Riley, Shawnee, and Wabansee. Remember, a severe thunderstorm watch means the conditions are favorable for the development of severe weather, including large hail and damaging winds, in and close to the watch area. While severe weather may not be imminent, persons should remain alert for rapidly changing weather conditions and listen for later statements and possible warnings. Stay tuned to NOAA Weather Radio, commercial radio and television outlets, or internet sources for the latest severe weather information. Repeating, severe thunderstorm watch number 290 has been issued until 1 a.m. Tuesday for the following counties in Kansas: Douglas, Geary, Jackson, Jefferson, Morris, Osage, Potawatomi, Riley, Shawnee, and Wabansee. Flood watch in effect from 7 p.m. this evening through Tuesday morning. Flooding caused by excessive rainfall is possible. Where portions of central, east central, north central, and northeast Kansas, including the following counties, in central Kansas: Dickinson. In east central Kansas: Anderson, Coffee, Douglas, Franklin, Geary, Lyon, Morris, Osage, Shawnee, and Wabansee. In north central Kansas: Clay, Cloud, and Ottawa. In northeast Kansas: Jackson, Jefferson, Potawatomi, and Riley. When, from 7 p.m. this evening through Tuesday morning. Impacts: excessive runoff may result in flooding of rivers, creeks, streams, and other low-lying and flood-prone locations. Additional details: thunderstorms are expected to track across north-central Kansas and into parts of eastern Kansas this evening and late tonight. Heavy rainfall rates of 1 to 2 inches per hour are possible, leading to localized rainfall totals of 2 to 4 inches where grounds are already saturated from recent heavy rain. You should monitor later forecasts and be alert for possible flood warnings. Those living in areas prone to flooding should be prepared to take action should flooding develop. Repeating, a flood watch has been issued from 7 p.m. until 7 a.m. Tuesday for the following counties: in Kansas: Douglas, Geary, Jackson, Jefferson, Morris, Osage, Potawatomi, Riley, Shawnee, and Wabansee. Now here is your National Weather Service forecast. Flood watch in effect from 7 p.m. this evening through Tuesday morning. Severe thunderstorm watch 290 in effect until 1 a.m. Tuesday. Heat advisory remains in effect from noon to 9 p.m. Tuesday. Tonight, mostly cloudy with showers likely with a chance of thunderstorms this evening, then partly cloudy with a chance of showers with a slight chance of thunderstorms after midnight. Some thunderstorms may produce heavy rainfall.
Locally heavy rainfall possible this evening. Lows in the lower 70s. Southeast winds 5 to 10 miles per hour. Chance of rain 70%. Tuesday, sunny, warmer with highs in the lower 90s. South winds 15 to 20 miles per hour with gusts up to 35 miles per hour. Heat index values up to 109. Tuesday night, mostly clear in the evening, then becoming partly cloudy. Humid with lows in the middle 70s. South winds 15 to 20 miles per hour with gusts up to 35 miles per hour. Wednesday, sunny. A slight chance of showers and thunderstorms in the morning, then showers likely with a chance of thunderstorms in the afternoon. Breezy with highs in the lower 90s. Southwest winds 15 to 25 miles per hour with gusts up to 35 miles per hour. Chance of rain 60%. Wednesday night, mostly cloudy in the evening, then becoming partly cloudy. A chance of thunderstorms. Showers likely, mainly in the evening. Humid with lows in the lower 70s. South winds 15 to 20 miles per hour with gusts up to 30 miles per hour. Chance of rain 60%. Thursday, sunny with a chance of showers and thunderstorms. Highs in the upper 80s. Chance of rain 40%. Thursday night and Friday, mostly clear. A slight chance of showers. Lows around 60. Highs in the middle 80s. Friday night, mostly clear in the evening, then becoming partly cloudy. A chance of showers with a slight chance of thunderstorms. Lows in the middle 60s. Chance of rain 40%. Saturday, mostly sunny with a chance of showers and thunderstorms. Highs in the middle 80s. Chance of rain 50%. Saturday night, partly cloudy in the evening, then becoming mostly cloudy. A chance of showers and thunderstorms. Lows in the middle 60s. Chance of rain 40%. Sunday, partly sunny with a chance of showers with a slight chance of thunderstorms. Highs around 80. Chance of rain 40%.

mostly cloudy with a slight chance of showers and thunderstorms in the morning, then mostly sunny in the afternoon. Highs in the upper 70s. For the following county, Morris, Kansas. Heat advisory in effect from noon to 9 p.m. Tuesday. Heat index values up to 107 expected. Ware, Dickinson, Morris, Clay, Cloud, Ottawa, Republic, Washington, Brown, Marshall, and Nemaha counties. When, from noon to 9 p.m. Tuesday. Impacts, hot temperatures and high humidity may cause heat cramps, heat exhaustion, and even heat stroke. Take extra precautions when outside. Wear lightweight and loose-fitting clothing. Try to limit strenuous activities to early morning or evening. Take action when you see symptoms of heat exhaustion and heat stroke. To reduce risk during outdoor work, the Occupational Safety and Health Administration recommends scheduling frequent rest breaks in shaded or air-conditioned environments. Anyone overcome by heat should be moved to a cool and shaded location. Heat stroke is an emergency. Call 911. Do not leave young children and pets in unattended vehicles. Car interiors will reach lethal temperatures in a matter of minutes. For the following counties, in Kansas, Douglas, Geary, Jackson, Jefferson, Osage, Potawatomi, Riley, Shawnee, and Wabonsee. Heat advisory remains in effect from noon to 9 p.m. Tuesday. Heat index values up to 107 expected. Where, portions of east central and northeast Kansas. When, from noon to 9.

Anyone overcome my heat should be moved to a cool and shaded location. Heat stroke is an emergency. Call 911. Do not leave young children and pets in unattended vehicles. Car interiors will reach lethal temperatures in a matter of minutes. This is NOAA Weather Radio Station WXK91 in Topeka. The National Weather Service has issued severe thunderstorm watch number 290, effective until 1 a.m. Tuesday. This watch includes the following counties in Kansas: Douglas, Geary, Jackson, Jefferson, Morris, Osage, Potawatomi, Riley, Shawnee, and Wabansee. Remember, a severe thunderstorm watch means the conditions are favorable for the development of severe weather, including large hail and damaging winds, in and close to the watch area. While severe weather may not be imminent, persons should remain alert for rapidly changing weather conditions and listen for later statements and possible warnings. Stay tuned to NOAA Weather Radio, commercial radio and television outlets, or internet sources for the latest severe weather information. Repeating, severe thunderstorm watch number 290 has been issued until 1 a.m. Tuesday for the following counties in Kansas: Douglas, Geary, Jackson, Jefferson, Morris, Osage, Potawatomi, Riley, Shawnee, and Wabansee. The current time is 8:08 p.m. Central Daylight Time. Flood watch in effect from 7 p.m. this evening through Tuesday morning. Flooding caused by excessive rainfall is possible. Where portions of central, east central, north central, and northeast Kansas, including the following counties in central Kansas: Dickinson. In east central Kansas: Anderson, Coffee, Douglas, Franklin, Geary, Lyon, Morris, Osage, Shawnee, and Wabansee. In north central Kansas: Clay, Cloud, and Ottawa. In northeast Kansas: Jackson, Jefferson, Potawatomi, and Riley. When, from 7 p.m. this evening through Tuesday morning. Impacts: excessive runoff may result in flooding of rivers, creeks, streams, and other low-lying and flood-prone locations. Additional details: thunderstorms are expected to track across north central Kansas and into parts of eastern Kansas this evening and late tonight. Heavy rainfall rates of 1 to 2 inches per hour are possible, leading to localized rainfall totals of 2 to 4 inches where grounds are already saturated from recent heavy rain. You should monitor later forecasts and be alert for possible flood warnings. Those living in areas prone to flooding should be prepared to take action should flooding develop. Repeating, a flood watch has been issued from 7 p.m. until 7 a.m. Tuesday for the following counties in Kansas: Douglas, Geary, Jackson, Jefferson, Morris, Osage, Potawatomi, Riley, Shawnee, and Wabansee. Now here is your National Weather Service forecast. Flood watch in effect from 7 p.m. this evening through Tuesday morning. Severe thunderstorm watch 290 in effect until 1 a.m. Tuesday. Heat advisory remains in effect from noon to 9 p.m. Tuesday. Tonight, mostly cloudy with showers likely with a chance of thunderstorms this evening, then partly cloudy with a chance of showers with a slight chance of thunderstorms after midnight. Some thunderstorms may produce heavy rainfall. Locally heavy rainfall possible this evening. Lows in the lower 70s. Southeast wind.

up to 35 miles per hour. Wednesday, sunny. A slight chance of showers and thunderstorms in the morning, then showers likely with a chance of thunderstorms in the afternoon. Breezy with highs in the lower 90s. Southwest winds 15 to 25 miles per hour with gusts up to 35 miles per hour. Chance of rain 60%. Wednesday night, mostly cloudy in the evening, then becoming partly cloudy. A chance of thunderstorms. Showers likely, mainly in the evening. Humid with lows in the lower 70s. South winds 15 to 20 miles per hour with gusts up to 30 miles per hour. Chance of rain 60%. Thursday, sunny with a chance of showers and thunderstorms. Highs in the upper 80s. Chance of rain 40%. Thursday night and Friday, mostly clear. A slight chance of showers. Lows around 60. Highs in the middle 80s. Friday night, mostly clear in the evening, then becoming partly cloudy. A chance of showers with a slight chance of thunderstorms. Lows in the middle 60s. Chance of rain 40%. Saturday, mostly sunny with a chance of showers and thunderstorms. Highs in the middle 80s. Chance of rain 50%. Saturday night, partly cloudy in the evening, then becoming mostly cloudy. A chance of showers and thunderstorms. Lows in the middle 60s. Chance of rain 40%. Sunday, partly sunny with a chance of showers with a slight chance of thunderstorms. Highs around 80. Chance of rain 40%. Sunday night, mostly cloudy with a chance of showers. A chance of thunderstorms, mainly in the evening. Lows in the lower 60s. Chance of rain 40%. Monday, mostly cloudy with a slight chance of showers and thunderstorms in the morning, then mostly sunny in the afternoon. Highs in the upper 70s. For the following county, Morris, Kansas. Heat advisory in effect from noon to 9 p.m. Tuesday. Heat index values up to 107 expected. Ware, Dickinson, Morris, Clay, Cloud, Ottawa, Republic, Washington, Brown, Marshall, and Nemaha counties. When, from noon to 9 p.m. Tuesday. Impacts, hot temperatures and high humidity may cause heat cramps, heat exhaustion, and even heat stroke. Take extra precautions when outside. Wear lightweight and loose-fitting clothing. Try to limit strenuous activities to early morning or evening. Take action when you see symptoms of heat exhaustion and heat stroke. To reduce risk during outdoor work, the Occupational Safety and Health Administration recommends scheduling frequent rest breaks in shaded or air-conditioned environments. Anyone overcome by heat should be moved to a cool and shaded location. Heat stroke is an emergency. Call 911. Do not leave young children and pets in unattended vehicles. Car interiors will reach lethal temperatures in a matter of minutes. Flood watch in effect from 7 p.m. this evening through Tuesday morning. Flooding caused by excessive rainfall is possible. Ware, portions of central, east central, north central, and northeast Kansas, including the following counties, in central Kansas, Dickinson. In east central Kansas, Anderson, Coffee, Douglas, Franklin, Geary, Lyon, Morris, Osage, Shawnee and Waubonsee. In north central Kansas, Clay, Cloud and Ottawa. In northeast Kansas, Jackson, Jefferson, Pottawatomie and Riley. When, from 7 p.m. this evening through Tuesday morning,

in Kansas, Douglas, Geary, Jackson, Jefferson, Osage, Potawatomi, Riley, Shawnee, and Wabonsee. Heat advisory remains in effect from noon to 9 p.m. Tuesday. Heat index values up to 107 expected. Where, portions of east central and northeast Kansas. When, from noon to 9 p.m. Tuesday. Impacts, hot temperatures and high humidity may cause heat cramps, heat exhaustion, and even heat stroke. Take extra precautions when outside. Wear lightweight and loose-fitting clothing. Try to limit strenuous activities to early morning or evening. Take action when you see symptoms of heat exhaustion and heat stroke. To reduce risk during outdoor work, the Occupational Safety and Health Administration recommends scheduling frequent rest breaks in shaded or air-conditioned environments. Anyone overcome by heat should be moved to a cool and shaded location. Heat stroke is an emergency. Call 911. Do not leave young children and pets in unattended vehicles. Car interiors will reach lethal temperatures in a matter of minutes. Now here is your National Weather Service forecast. Flood watch in effect from 7 p.m. this evening through Tuesday morning. Severe thunderstorm watch 290 in effect until 1 a.m. Tuesday. Heat advisory remains in effect from noon to 9 p.m. Tuesday. Tonight, mostly cloudy with showers likely with a chance of thunderstorms this evening, then partly cloudy with a chance of showers with a slight chance of thunderstorms after midnight. Some thunderstorms may produce heavy rainfall. Locally heavy rainfall possible this evening. Lows in the lower 70s. Southeast winds 5 to 10 miles per hour. Chance of rain 70%. Tuesday, sunny, warmer with highs in the lower 90s. South winds 15 to 20 miles per hour with gusts up to 35 miles per hour. Heat index values up to 109. Tuesday night, mostly clear in the evening, then becoming partly cloudy. Humid with lows in the middle 70s. South winds 15 to 20 miles per hour with gusts up to 35 miles per hour. Wednesday, sunny. A slight chance of showers and thunderstorms in the morning, then showers likely with a chance of thunderstorms in the afternoon. Breezy with highs in the lower 90s. Southwest winds 15 to 25 miles per hour with gusts up to 35 miles per hour. Chance of rain 60%. Wednesday night, mostly cloudy in the evening, then becoming partly cloudy. A chance of thunderstorms. Showers likely, mainly in the evening. Humid with lows in the lower 70s. South winds 15 to 20 miles per hour with gusts up to 30 miles per hour. Chance of rain 60%. Thursday, sunny with a chance of showers and thunderstorms. Highs in the upper 80s. Chance of rain 40%. Thursday night and Friday, mostly clear. A slight chance of showers. Lows around 60. Highs in the middle 80s. Friday night, mostly clear in the evening, then becoming partly cloudy. A chance of showers with a slight chance of thunderstorms. Lows in the middle 60s. Chance of rain 40%. Saturday, mostly sunny with a chance of showers and thunderstorms. Highs in the middle 80s. Chance of rain 50%. Saturday night, partly cloudy in the evening, then becoming mostly cloudy. A chance of showers and thunderstorms. Lows in the middle 60s. Chance of rain 40%. Sunday, partly sunny with a chance of showers with a slight chance of thunderstorms. Highs around 80. Chance of rain 40%. Sunday night, mostly cloudy with a chance of showers. A chance of thunderstorms, mainly in the evening. Lows in the lower 60s. Chance of rain 40%. Monday, mostly cloudy with a slight chance of showers and thunderstorms in the morning, then mostly sunny in the afternoon. Highs in the upper 70s. For the following county, Morris, Kansas. Heat advisory in effect from noon to 9 p.m. Tuesday. Heat index values up to 107 expected.

Dickinson, Morris, Clay, Cloud, Ottawa, Republic, Washington, Brown, Marshall, and Nemaha counties. When, from noon to 9 p.m. Tuesday. Impacts, hot temperatures and high humidity may cause heat cramps, heat exhaustion, and even heat stroke. Take extra precautions when outside. Wear lightweight and loose-fitting clothing. Try to limit strenuous activities to early morning or evening. Take action when you see symptoms of heat exhaustion and heat stroke. To reduce risk during outdoor work, the Occupational Safety and Health Administration recommends scheduling frequent rest breaks in shaded or air-conditioned environments. Anyone overcome by heat should be moved to a cool and shaded location. Heat stroke is an emergency. Call 911. Do not leave young children and pets in unattended vehicles. Car interiors will reach lethal temperatures in a matter of minutes. The current time is 8:23 p.m. Central Daylight Time. 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Here are the 8 p.m. conditions for the local area. At Topeka, it was cloudy. The temperature was 81 degrees, the dew point 76, and the relative humidity was 84%. The wind was northeast at 5 miles an hour. The pressure was 29.87 inches and rising. At Manhattan, it was mostly cloudy. The temperature was 82 degrees, the dew point 75, and the relative humidity was 79%. The wind was east at 7 miles an hour. Around the region, it was 83 at Concordia. At Emporia, it was clear, with a temperature of 82. At Wichita, it was partly cloudy, with a temperature of 88. It was mostly cloudy, with a temperature of 86 at Omaha, and 80 at Springfield. It was cloudy, with a temperature of 81 at Lawrence, 82 at Kansas City, and 85 at Beatrice. Once again, at Manhattan, it was 82 degrees under mostly cloudy skies. Once again, at Topeka, it was 81 degrees under cloudy skies. The National Weather Service has issued severe thunderstorm watch number 290, effective until 1 a.m. Tuesday. This watch includes the following counties: in Kansas, Douglas, Geary, Jackson, Jefferson, Morris, Osage, Pottawatomie, Riley, Shawnee, and Wabansee. Remember, a severe thunderstorm watch means the conditions are favorable for the development of severe weather, including large hail and damaging winds, in and close to the watch area. While severe weather may not be imminent, persons should remain alert for rapidly changing weather conditions and listen for later statements and possible warnings. Stay tuned to NOAA Weather Radio, commercial radio and television outlets, or internet sources for the latest severe weather information. Repeating, severe thunderstorm watch number 290 has been issued until 1 a.m. Tuesday for the following counties: in Kansas, Douglas, Geary, Jackson, Jefferson, Morris, Osage, Pottawatomie, Riley, Shawnee, and Wabansee. Flood watch in effect from 7 p.m. this evening through Tuesday morning. Flooding caused by excessive rainfall is possible. Where, portions of central, east central, north central, and northeast Kansas, including the following counties: in central Kansas, Dickinson. In east central Kansas, Anderson, Coffee, Douglas, Franklin, Geary, Lyon, Morris, Osage, Shawnee, and Wabansee. In north central Kansas, Clay, Cloud, and Ottawa. In northeast Kansas, Jackson, Jefferson, Pottawatomie, and Riley. When, from 7 p.m. this evening through Tuesday morning. Impacts, excessive runoff may result in flooding of rivers, creeks, streams, and other low-lying and flood-prone locations. Additional details, thunderstorms are expected to track across north-central Kansas and into parts of eastern Kansas this evening and late tonight. Heavy rainfall rates of 1 to 2 inches per hour are possible, leading to localized rainfall totals of 2 to 4 inches where grounds are already saturated from recent heavy rain. You should monitor later forecasts and be alert for possible flood warnings.
Those living in areas prone to flooding should be prepared to take action should flooding develop. Repeating, a flood watch has been issued from 7 p.m. until 7 a.m. Tuesday for the following counties: in Kansas, Douglas, Geary, Jackson, Jefferson, Morris, Osage, Potawatomi, Riley, Shawnee, and Wabalfe. For the following counties: in Kansas, Douglas, Geary, Jackson, Jefferson, Osage, Potawatomi, Riley, Shawnee, and Wabalfe. Heat advisory remains in effect from noon to 9 p.m. Tuesday. Heat index values up to 107 expected. Where, portions of east central and northeast Kansas. When, from noon to 9 p.m. Tuesday. Impacts, hot temperatures and high humidity may cause heat cramps, heat exhaustion, and even heat stroke. Take extra precautions when outside. Wear lightweight and loose-fitting clothing. Try to limit strenuous activities to early morning or evening. Take action when you see symptoms of heat exhaustion and heat stroke. To reduce risk during outdoor work, the Occupational Safety and Health Administration recommends scheduling frequent rest breaks in shaded or air-conditioned environments. Anyone overcome by heat should be moved to a cool and shaded location. Heat stroke is an emergency. Call 911. Do not leave young children and pets in unattended vehicles. Car interiors will reach lethal temperatures in a matter of minutes. Now here is your National Weather Service forecast. Flood watch in effect from 7 p.m. this evening through Tuesday morning. Severe thunderstorm watch 290 in effect until 1 a.m. Tuesday. Heat advisory remains in effect from noon to 9 p.m. Tuesday. Tonight, mostly cloudy with showers likely with a chance of thunderstorms this evening, then partly cloudy with a chance of showers with a slight chance of thunderstorms after midnight. Some thunderstorms may produce heavy rainfall. Locally heavy rainfall possible this evening. Lows in the lower 70s. Southeast winds 5 to 10 miles per hour. Chance of rain 70%. Tuesday, sunny, warmer with highs in the lower 90s. South winds 15 to 20 miles per hour with gusts up to 35 miles per hour. Heat index values up to 109. Tuesday night, mostly clear in the evening, then becoming partly cloudy. Humid with lows in the middle 70s. South winds 15 to 20 miles per hour with gusts up to 35 miles per hour. Wednesday, sunny. A slight chance of showers and thunderstorms in the morning, then showers likely with a chance of thunderstorms in the afternoon. Breezy with highs in the lower 90s. Southwest winds 15 to 25 miles per hour with gusts up to 35 miles per hour. Chance of rain 60%. Wednesday night, mostly cloudy in the evening, then becoming partly cloudy. A chance of thunderstorms. Showers likely, mainly in the evening. Humid with lows in the lower 70s. South winds 15 to 20 miles per hour with gusts up to 30 miles per hour. Chance of rain 60%. Thursday, sunny with a chance of showers and thunderstorms. Highs in the upper 80s. Chance of rain 40%. Thursday night and Friday, mostly clear. A slight chance of showers. Lows around 60. Highs in the middle 80s. Friday night, mostly clear in the evening, then becoming partly cloudy. A chance of showers with a slight chance of thunderstorms. Lows in the middle 60s. Chance of rain 40%. Saturday, mostly sunny with a chance of showers and thunderstorms. Highs in the middle 80s. Chance of rain 50%. Saturday night, partly cloudy in the evening, then becoming mostly cloudy. A chance of showers and thunderstorms. Lows in the middle 60s. Chance of rain 40%. Sunday, partly sunny with a chance of showers with a slight chance of thunderstorms. Highs around 80. Chance of rain 40%. Sunday night, mostly cloudy with a chance of showers. A chance of thunderstorms, mainly in the evening. Lows in the lower 60s. Chance of rain 40%.
Monday, mostly cloudy with a slight chance of showers and thunderstorms in the morning, then mostly sunny in the afternoon. Highs in the upper 70s. For the following county, Morris, Kansas. Heat advisory in effect from noon to 9 p.m. Tuesday. Heat index values up to 107 expected. Ware, Dickinson, Morris, Clay, Cloud, Ottawa, Republic, Washington, Brown, Marshall, and Nemaha counties. When, from noon to 9 p.m. Tuesday. Impacts, hot temperatures and high humidity may cause heat cramps, heat exhaustion, and even heat stroke. Take extra precautions when outside. Wear lightweight and loose-fitting clothing. Try to limit strenuous activities to early morning or evening. Take action when you see symptoms of heat exhaustion and heat stroke. To reduce risk during outdoor work, the Occupational Safety and Health Administration recommends scheduling frequent rest breaks in shaded or air-conditioned environments. Anyone overcome by heat should be moved to a cool and shaded location. Heat stroking frequent rest breaks in shaded or air-conditioned environments. Anyone overcome by heat should be moved to a cool and shaded location. Heat stroke is an emergency. Call 911. Do not leave young children and pets in unattended vehicles. Car interiors will reach lethal temperatures in a matter of minutes. This is NOAA Weather Radio Station WXK91 in Topeka. Here are the 8 p.m. conditions for the local area. At Topeka, it was cloudy. The temperature was 81 degrees, the dew point 76, and the relative humidity was 84%. The wind was northeast at 5 miles an hour. The pressure was 29.87 inches and rising. At Manhattan, it was mostly cloudy. The temperature was 82 degrees, the dew point 75, and the relative humidity was 79%. The wind was east at 7 miles an hour. Around the region, it was 83 at Concordia. At Emporia, it was clear, with a temperature of 82. At Wichita, it was partly cloudy, with a temperature of 88. It was mostly cloudy, with a temperature of 86 at Omaha, and 80 at Springfield. It was cloudy, with a temperature of 81 at Lawrence, 82 at Kansas City, and 85 at Beatrice. Once again, at Manhattan, it was 82 degrees under mostly cloudy skies. Once again, at Topeka, it was 81 degrees under cloudy skies. The National Weather Service has issued severe thunderstorm watch number 290, effective until 1 a.m. Tuesday. This watch includes the following counties, in Kansas, Douglas, Geary, Jackson, Jefferson, Morris, Osage, Potawatomi, Riley, Shawnee and Wabansee. Remember, a severe thunderstorm watch means the conditions are favorable for the development of severe weather, including large hail and damaging winds, in and close to the watch area. While severe weather may not be imminent, persons should remain alert for rapidly changing weather conditions and listen for later statements and possible warnings. Stay tuned to NOAA Weather Radio, commercial radio and television outlets, or internet sources for the latest severe weather information. Repeating, severe thunderstorm watch number 290 has been issued until 1 a.m. Tuesday for the following counties, in Kansas, Douglas, Geary, Jackson, Jefferson, Morris, Osage, Potawatomi, Riley, Shawnee and Wabansee. Flood watch in effect from 7 p.m. this evening through Tuesday morning. Flooding caused by excessive rainfall is possible. Where, portions of central, east central, north central, and northeast Kansas, including the following counties, in central Kansas, Dickinson. In east central Kansas, Anderson, Coffee, Douglas, Franklin, Geary, Lyon, Morris, Osage, Shawnee and Wabansee. In north central Kansas, Clay, Cloud and Ottawa. In northeast Kansas, Jackson, Jefferson, Potawatomi and Riley. When, from 7 p.m. this evening through Tuesday morning. Impacts, excessive runoff may result in flooding of rivers, creeks, streams, and other low-lying and flood-prone locations.
Additional details. Thunderstorms are

expected to track across north-central Kansas and into parts of eastern Kansas this evening and late tonight. Heavy rainfall rates of 1 to 2 inches per hour are possible, leading to localized rainfall totals of 2 to 4 inches where grounds are already saturated from recent heavy rain. You should monitor later forecasts and be alert for possible flood warnings. Those living in areas prone to flooding should be prepared to take action should flooding develop. Repeating, a flood watch has been issued from 7

for the following counties in Kansas: Douglas, Geary, Jackson, Jefferson, Osage, Pottawatomie, Riley, Shawnee, and Wabonsee. Heat advisory remains in effect from noon to 9 p.m. Tuesday. Heat index values up to 107 expected. Where, portions of east central and northeast Kansas. When, from noon to 9 p.m. Tuesday. Impacts, hot temperatures and high humidity may cause heat cramps, heat exhaustion, and even heat stroke. Take extra precautions when outside. Wear lightweight and loose-fitting clothing. Try to limit strenuous activities to early morning or evening. Take action when you see symptoms of heat exhaustion and heat stroke. To reduce risk during outdoor work, the Occupational Safety and Health Administration recommends scheduling frequent rest breaks in shaded or air-conditioned environments. Anyone overcome by heat should be moved to a cool and shaded location. Heat stroke is an emergency. Call 911. Do not leave young children and pets in unattended vehicles. Car interiors will reach lethal temperatures in a matter of minutes. 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The current time is 8:38 p.m. Central Daylight Time. Now here is your National Weather Service forecast. Flood watch in effect from 7 p.m. this evening through Tuesday morning. Severe thunderstorm watch 290 in effect until 1 a.m. Tuesday. Heat advisory remains in effect from noon to 9 p.m. Tuesday. Tonight, mostly cloudy with showers, likely with a chance of thunderstorms this evening, then partly cloudy with a chance of showers with a slight chance of thunderstorms after midnight. Some thunderstorms may produce heavy rainfall. Locally heavy rainfall possible this evening. Lows in the lower 70s. Southeast winds 5 to 10 miles per hour. Chance of rain 70%. Tuesday, sunny, warmer with highs in the lower 90s. South winds 15 to 20 miles per hour with gusts up to 35 miles per hour. Heat index values up to 109. Tuesday night, mostly clear in the evening, then becoming partly cloudy. Humid with lows in the middle 70s. South winds 15 to 20 miles per hour with gusts up to 35 miles per hour. Wednesday, sunny. A slight chance of showers and thunderstorms in the morning, then showers likely with a chance of thunderstorms in the afternoon. Breezy with highs in the lower 90s. Southwest winds 15 to 25 miles per hour with gusts up to 35 miles per hour. Chance of rain 60%. Wednesday night, mostly cloudy in the evening, then becoming partly cloudy. A chance of thunderstorms. Showers likely, mainly in the evening. Humid with lows in the lower 70s. South winds 15 to 20 miles per hour with gusts up to 30 miles per hour. Chance of rain 60%. Thursday, sunny with a chance of showers and thunderstorms. Highs in the upper 80s. Chance of rain 40%. Thursday night and Friday, mostly clear. A slight chance of showers. Lows around 60. Highs in the middle 80s. Friday night, mostly clear in the evening, then becoming partly cloudy. A chance of showers with a slight chance of thunderstorms. Lows in the middle 60s. Chance of rain 40%. Saturday, mostly sunny with a chance of showers and thunderstorms. Highs in the middle 80s. Chance of rain 50%. Saturday night, partly cloudy in the evening, then becoming mostly cloudy. A chance of showers and thunderstorms. Lows in the middle 60s. Chance of rain 40%. Sunday, partly sunny with a chance of showers with a slight chance of thunderstorms. Highs around 80. Chance of rain 40%. Sunday night, mostly

index values up to 107 expected. Ware, Dickinson, Morris, Clay, Cloud, Ottawa, Republic, Washington, Brown, Marshall, and Nemaha counties. When, from noon to 9 p.m. Tuesday. Impacts, hot temperatures and high humidity may cause heat cramps, heat exhaustion, and even heat stroke. Take extra precautions when outside. Wear lightweight and loose-fitting clothing. Try to limit strenuous activities to early morning or evening. Take action when you see symptoms of heat exhaustion and heat stroke. To reduce risk during outdoor work, the Occupational Safety and Health Administration recommends scheduling frequent rest breaks in shaded or air-conditioned environments. Anyone overcome by heat should be moved to a cool and shaded location. Heat stroke is an emergency. Call 911. Do not leave young children and pets in unattended vehicles. Car interiors will reach lethal temperatures in a matter of minutes. This is NOAA Weather Radio Station WXK91 in Topeka. Here are the 8 p.m. conditions for the local area. At Topeka, it was cloudy. The temperature was 81 degrees, the dew point 76, and the relative humidity was 84%. The wind was northeast at 5 miles an hour. The pressure was 29.87 inches and rising. At Manhattan, it was mostly cloudy. The temperature was 82 degrees, the dew point 75, and the relative humidity was 79%. The wind was east at 7 miles an hour. Around the region, it was 83 at Concordia. At Emporia, it was clear, with a temperature of 82. At Wichita, it was partly cloudy, with a temperature of 88. It was mostly cloudy, with a temperature of 86 at Omaha, and 80 at Springfield. It was cloudy, with a temperature of 81 at Lawrence, 82 at Kansas City, and 85 at Beatrice. Once again, at Manhattan, it was 82 degrees under mostly cloudy skies. Once again, at Topeka, it was 81 degrees under cloudy skies. The National Weather Service has issued severe thunderstorm watch number 290, effective until 1 a.m. Tuesday. This watch includes the following counties in Kansas: Douglas, Geary, Jackson, Jefferson, Morris, Osage, Potawatomi, Riley, Shawnee, and Wabonsee. Remember, a severe thunderstorm watch means the conditions are favorable for the development of severe weather, including large hail and damaging winds, in and close to the watch area. While severe weather may not be imminent, persons should remain alert for rapidly changing weather conditions and listen for later statements and possible warnings. Stay tuned to NOAA Weather Radio, commercial radio and television outlets, or internet sources for the latest severe weather information. Repeating, severe thunderstorm watch number 290 has been issued until 1 a.m. Tuesday for the following counties in Kansas: Douglas, Geary, Jackson, Jefferson, Morris, Osage, Potawatomi, Riley, Shawnee, and Wabonsee. For the following counties in Kansas: Douglas, Geary, Jackson, Jefferson, Osage, Potawatomi, Riley, Shawnee, and Wabonsee. Heat advisory remains in effect from noon to 9 p.m. Tuesday. Heat index values up to 107 expected. Where, portions of east central and northeast Kansas. When, from noon to 9 p.m. Tuesday. Impacts, hot temperatures and high humidity may cause heat cramps, heat exhaustion, and even heat stroke. Take extra precautions when outside. Wear lightweight and loose-fitting clothing. Try to limit strenuous activities to early morning or evening. Take action when you see symptoms of heat exhaustion and heat stroke. To reduce risk during outdoor work, the Occupational Safety and Health Administration recommends scheduling frequent rest breaks in shaded or air-conditioned environments. Anyone overcome by heat should be moved to a cool and shaded location. Heat stroke is an emergency. Call 911. Do not leave young children and pets in unattended vehicles. Car interiors will reach lethal temperatures in a matter of minutes. Flood watch in effect from 7 p.m. this evening through Tuesday morning.

morning. Flooding caused by excessive rainfall is possible. Where portions of central, east central, north central, and northeast Kansas, including the following counties, in central Kansas, Dickinson. In east central Kansas, Anderson, Coffee, Douglas, Franklin, Geary, Lyon, Morris, Osage, Shawnee and Wabansee. In north central Kansas, Clay, Cloud and Ottawa. In northeast Kansas, Jackson, Jefferson, Pottawatomie and Riley. When, from 7 p.m. this evening through Tuesday morning. Impacts, excessive runoff may result in flooding of rivers, creeks, streams, and other low-lying and flood-prone locations. Additional details, thunderstorms are expected to track across north-central Kansas and into parts of eastern Kansas this evening and late tonight. Heavy rainfall rates of 1 to 2 inches per hour are possible, leading to localized rainfall totals of 2 to 4 inches where grounds are already saturated from recent heavy rain. You should monitor later forecasts and be alert for possible flood warnings. Those living in areas prone to flooding should be prepared to take action should flooding develop. Repeating, a flood watch has been issued from 7 p.m. until 7 a.m. Tuesday for the following counties, in Kansas, Douglas, Geary, Jackson, Jefferson, Morris, Osage, Pottawatomie, Riley, Shawnee, and Wabansee. Now here is your National Weather Service forecast. Flood watch in effect from 7 p.m. this evening through Tuesday morning. Severe thunderstorm watch 290 in effect until 1 a.m. Tuesday. Heat advisory remains in effect from noon to 9 p.m. Tuesday. Tonight, mostly cloudy with showers likely with a chance of thunderstorms this evening, then partly cloudy with a chance of showers with a slight chance of thunderstorms after midnight. Some thunderstorms may produce heavy rainfall. Locally heavy rainfall possible this evening. Lows in the lower 70s. Southeast winds 5 to 10 miles per hour. Chance of rain 70%. Tuesday, sunny, warmer with highs in the lower 90s. South winds 15 to 20 miles per hour with gusts up to 35 miles per hour. Heat index values up to 109. Tuesday night, mostly clear in the evening, then becoming partly cloudy. Humid with lows in the middle 70s. South winds 15 to 20 miles per hour with gusts up to 35 miles per hour. Wednesday, sunny. A slight chance of showers and thunderstorms in the morning, then showers likely with a chance of thunderstorms in the afternoon. Breezy with highs in the lower 90s. Southwest winds 15 to 25 miles per hour with gusts up to 35 miles per hour. Chance of rain 60%. Wednesday night, mostly cloudy in the evening, then becoming partly cloudy. A chance of thunderstorms. Showers likely, mainly in the evening. Humid with lows in the lower 70s. South winds 15 to 20 miles per hour with gusts up to 30 miles per hour. Chance of rain 60%. Thursday, sunny with a chance of showers and thunderstorms. Highs in the upper 80s. Chance of rain 40%. Thursday night and Friday, mostly clear. A slight chance of showers. Lows around 60. Highs in the middle 80s. Friday night, mostly clear in the evening, then becoming partly cloudy. A chance of showers with a slight chance of thunderstorms. Lows in the middle 60s. Chance of rain 40%. Saturday, mostly sunny with a chance of showers and thunderstorms. Highs in the middle 80s. Chance of rain 50%. Saturday night, partly cloudy in the evening, then becoming mostly cloudy. A chance of showers and thunderstorms. Lows in the middle 60s. Chance of rain 40%. Sunday, partly sunny with a chance of showers with a slight chance of thunderstorms. Highs around 80. Chance of rain 40%. Sunday night, mostly cloudy with a chance of showers. A chance of thunderstorms, mainly in the evening. Lows in the lower 60s. Chance of rain 40%. Monday, mostly cloudy with a slight chance of showers and

thunderstorms in the morning, then mostly sunny in the afternoon. Highs in the upper 70s. For the following county, Morris, Kansas. Heat advisory in effect from noon to 9 p.m. Tuesday. Heat index values up to 107 expected. Ware, Dickinson, Morris, Clay, Cloud, Ottawa, Republic, Washington, Brown, Marshall, and Nemaha counties. When, from noon to 9 p.m. Tuesday. Impacts, hot temperatures and high humidity may cause heat cramps, heat exhaustion, and even heat stroke. Take extra precautions when outside. Wear lightweight and loose-fitting clothing. Try to limit strenuous activities to early morning or evening. Take action when you see symptoms of heat exhaustion and heat stroke. To reduce risk during outdoor work, the Occupational Safety and Health Administration recommends scheduling frequent rest breaks in shaded or air-conditioned environments. Anyone overcome by heat should be moved to a cool and shaded location. Heat stroke is an emergency. 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Do not leave young children and pets in unattended vehicles. Car interiors will reach lethal temperatures in a matter of minutes. The current time is 8:54 p.m. Central Daylight Time. 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Here are the 8 p.m. conditions for the local area. At Topeka, it was cloudy. The temperature was 81 degrees, the dew point 76, and the relative humidity was 84%. The wind was northeast at 5 miles an hour. The pressure was 29.87 inches and rising. At Manhattan, it was mostly cloudy. The temperature was 82 degrees, the dew point 75, and the relative humidity was 79%. The wind was east at 7 miles an hour. Around the region, it was 83 at Concordia. At Emporia, it was clear, with a temperature of 82. At Wichita, it was partly cloudy, with a temperature of 88. It was mostly cloudy, with a temperature of 86 at Omaha, and 80 at Springfield. It was cloudy, with a temperature of 81 at Lawrence, 82 at Kansas City, and 85 at Beatrice. Once again, at Manhattan, it was 82 degrees under mostly cloudy skies. Once again, at Topeka, it was 81 degrees under cloudy skies. The National Weather Service has issued severe thunderstorm watch number 290, effective until 1 a.m. Tuesday. This watch includes the following counties in Kansas: Douglas, Geary, Jackson, Jefferson, Morris, Osage, Potawatomi, Riley, Shawnee, and Wabansee. Remember, a severe thunderstorm watch means the conditions are favorable for the development of severe weather, including large hail and damaging winds, in and close to the watch area. While severe weather may not be imminent, persons should remain alert for rapidly changing weather conditions and listen for later statements and possible warnings. Stay tuned to NOAA Weather Radio, commercial radio and television outlets, or internet sources for the latest severe weather information. Repeating, severe thunderstorm watch number 290 has been issued until 1 a.m. Tuesday for the following counties in Kansas: Douglas, Geary, Jackson, Jefferson, Morris, Osage, Potawatomi, Riley, Shawnee, and Wabansee. For the following counties in Kansas: Douglas, Geary, Jackson, Jefferson, Osage, Potawatomi, Riley, Shawnee, and Wabansee. Heat advisory remains in effect from noon to 9 p.m. Tuesday. Heat index values up to 107 expected. Where, portions of east central and northeast Kansas. When, from noon to 9 p.m. Tuesday. Impacts, hot temperatures and high humidity may cause heat cramps, heat exhaustion, and even heat stroke. Take extra precautions when outside. Wear lightweight and loose-fitting clothing. Try to limit strenuous activities to early morning or evening. Take action when you see symptoms of heat exhaustion and heat stroke. To reduce risk during outdoor work, the Occupational Safety and Health Administration recommends scheduling frequent rest breaks in shaded or air-conditioned environments. Anyone

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Do not leave young children and pets in unattended vehicles. Car interiors will reach lethal temperatures in a matter of minutes. Flood watch in effect from 7 p.m. this evening through Tuesday morning. Flooding caused by excessive rainfall is possible. Where portions of central, east central, north central, and northeast Kansas, including the following counties, in central Kansas, Dickinson. In east central Kansas, Anderson, Coffee, Douglas, Franklin, Geary, Lyon, Morris, Osage, Shawnee, and Waubonsee. In north central Kansas, Clay, Cloud, and Ottawa. In northeast Kansas, Jackson, Jefferson, Pottawatomie, and Riley. When, from 7 p.m. this evening through Tuesday morning. Impacts, excessive runoff may result in flooding of rivers, creeks, streams, and other low-lying and flood-prone locations. Additional details, thunderstorms are expected to track across north-central Kansas and into parts of eastern Kansas this evening and late tonight. Heavy rainfall rates of 1 to 2 inches per hour are possible, leading to localized rainfall totals of 2 to 4 inches where grounds are already saturated from recent heavy rain. You should monitor later forecasts and be alert for possible flood warnings. Those living in areas prone to flooding should be prepared to take action should flooding develop. Repeating, a flood watch has been issued from 7 p.m. until 7 a.m. Tuesday for the following counties, in Kansas, Douglas, Geary, Jackson, Jefferson, Morris, Osage, Pottawatomie, Riley, Shawnee, and Waubonsee. Now here is your National Weather Service forecast. Flood watch in effect from 7 p.m. this evening through Tuesday morning. Severe thunderstorm watch 290 in effect until 1 a.m. Tuesday. Heat advisory remains in effect from noon to 9 p.m. Tuesday. Tonight, mostly cloudy with showers likely with a chance of thunderstorms this evening, then partly cloudy with a chance of showers with a slight chance of thunderstorms after midnight. Some thunderstorms may produce heavy rainfall. Locally heavy rainfall possible this evening. Lows in the lower 70s. Southeast winds 5 to 10 miles per hour. Chance of rain 70%. Tuesday, sunny, warmer with highs in the lower 90s. South winds 15 to 20 miles per hour with gusts up to 35 miles per hour. Heat index values up to 109. Tuesday night, mostly clear in the evening, then becoming partly cloudy. Humid with lows in the middle 70s. South winds 15 to 20 miles per hour with gusts up to 35 miles per hour. Wednesday, sunny. A slight chance of showers and thunderstorms in the morning, then showers likely with a chance of thunderstorms in the afternoon. Breezy with highs in the lower 90s. Southwest winds 15 to 25 miles per hour with gusts up to 35 miles per hour. Chance of rain 60%. Wednesday night, mostly cloudy in the evening, then becoming partly cloudy. A chance of thunderstorms. Showers likely, mainly in the evening. Humid with lows in the lower 70s. South winds 15 to 20 miles per hour with gusts up to 30 miles per hour. Chance of rain 60%. Thursday, sunny with a chance of showers and thunderstorms. Highs in the upper 80s. Chance of rain 40%. Thursday night and Friday, mostly clear. A slight chance of showers. Lows around 60. Highs in the middle 80s. Friday night, mostly clear in the evening, then becoming partly cloudy. A chance of showers with a slight chance of thunderstorms. Lows in the middle 60s. Chance of rain 40%. Saturday, mostly sunny with a chance of showers and thunderstorms. Highs in the middle 80s. Chance of rain 50%. Saturday night, partly cloudy in the evening, then becoming mostly cloudy. A chance of showers and thunderstorms. Lows in the middle 60s. Chance of rain 40%. Sunday, partly sunny with a chance of showers with a slight chance of thunderstorms.
Highs around 80. Chance of rain 40%. Sunday night, mostly cloudy with a chance of showers. A chance of thunderstorms, mainly in the evening. Lows in the lower 60s. Chance of rain 40%. Monday, mostly cloudy with a slight chance of showers and thunderstorms in the morning, then mostly sunny in the afternoon. Highs in the upper 70s. For the following county, Morris, Kansas. Heat advisory in effect from noon to 9 p.m. Tuesday. Heat index values up to 107 expected. Ware, Dickinson, Morris, Clay, Cloud, Ottawa, Republic, Washington, Brown, Marshall, and Nemaha counties. When, from noon to 9 p.m. Tuesday. Impacts, hot temperatures and high humidity may cause heat cramps, heat exhaustion, and even heat stroke. Take extra precautions when outside. Wear lightweight and loose-fitting clothing. Try to limit strenuous activities to early morning or evening. Take action when you see symptoms of heat exhaustion and heat stroke. To reduce risk during outdoor work, the Occupational Safety and Health Administration recommends scheduling frequent rest breaks in shaded or air-conditioned environments. Anyone overcome by heat should be moved to a cool and shaded location. Heat stroke is an emergency. Call 911. Do not leave young children and pets in unattended vehicles. Car interiors will reach lethal temperatures in a matter of minutes. This is NOAA Weather Radio Station WXK91 in Topeka. Here are the 8 p.m. conditions for the local area. At Topeka, it was cloudy. The temperature was 81 degrees, the dew point 76, and the relative humidity was 84%. The wind was northeast at 5 miles an hour. The pressure was 29.87 inches and rising. At Manhattan, it was mostly cloudy. The temperature was 82 degrees, the dew point 75, and the relative humidity was 79%. The wind was east at 7 miles an hour. Around the region, it was 83 at Concordia. At Emporia, it was clear, with a temperature of 82. At Wichita, it was partly cloudy, with a temperature of 88. It was mostly cloudy, with a temperature of 86 at Omaha, and 80 at Springfield. It was cloudy, with a temperature of 81 at Lawrence, 82 at Kansas City, and 85 at Beatrice. Once again, at Manhattan, it was 82 degrees under mostly cloudy skies. Once again, at Topeka, it was 81 degrees under cloudy skies. The National Weather Service has issued severe thunderstorm watch number 290, effective until 1 a.m. Tuesday. This watch includes the following counties in Kansas: Douglas, Geary, Jackson, Jefferson, Morris, Osage, Potawatomi, Riley, Shawnee, and Wabonsee. Remember, a severe thunderstorm watch means the conditions are favorable for the development of severe weather, including large hail and damaging winds, in and close to the watch area. While severe weather may not be imminent, persons should remain alert for rapidly changing weather conditions and listen for later statements and possible warnings. Stay tuned to NOAA Weather Radio, commercial radio and television outlets, or internet sources for the latest severe weather information. Repeating, severe thunderstorm watch number 290 has been issued until 1 a.m. Tuesday for the following counties in Kansas: Douglas, Geary, Jackson, Jefferson, Morris, Osage, Potawatomi, Riley, Shawnee, and Wabonsee. For the following counties in Kansas: Douglas, Geary, Jackson, Jefferson, Osage, Potawatomi, Riley, Shawnee, and Wabonsee. Heat advisory remains in effect from noon to 9 p.m. Tuesday. Heat index values up to 107 expected. Where, portions of east central and northeast Kansas. When, from noon to 9 p.m. Tuesday. Impacts, hot temperatures and high humidity may cause heat cramps, heat exhaustion, and even heat stroke. Take extra precautions when outside. Wear lightweight and loose-fitting clothing. Try to limit strenuous activities to early morning or evening.
Take action when you see symptoms of heat exhaustion and heat stroke. To reduce risk during outdoor work, the Occupational Safety and Health Administration recommends scheduling frequent rest breaks in shaded or air-conditioned environments. Anyone overcome by heat should be moved to a cool and shaded location. Heat stroke is an emergency. Call 911. Do not leave young children and pets in unattended vehicles. Car interiors will reach lethal temperatures in a matter of minutes. The current time is 9:08 p.m. Central Daylight Time. Flood watch in effect from 7 p.m. this evening through Tuesday morning. Flooding caused by excessive rainfall is possible. Where portions of central, east central, north central, and northeast Kansas, including the following counties, in central Kansas, Dickinson. In east central Kansas, Anderson, Coffee, Douglas, Franklin, Geary, Lyon, Morris, Osage, Shawnee, and Wabonsee. In north central Kansas, Clay, Cloud, and Ottawa. In northeast Kansas, Jackson, Jefferson, Pottawatomie, and Riley. When, from 7 p.m. this evening through Tuesday morning. Impacts, excessive runoff may result in flooding of rivers, creeks, streams, and other low-lying and flood-prone locations. Additional details, thunderstorms are expected to track across north-central Kansas and into parts of eastern Kansas this evening and late tonight. Heavy rainfall rates of 1 to 2 inches per hour are possible, leading to localized rainfall totals of 2 to 4 inches where grounds are already saturated from recent heavy rain. You should monitor later forecasts and be alert for possible flood warnings. Those living in areas prone to flooding should be prepared to take action should flooding develop. Repeating, a flood watch has been issued from 7 p.m. until 7 a.m. Tuesday for the following counties, in Kansas, Douglas, Geary, Jackson, Jefferson, Morris, Osage, Pottawatomie, Riley, Shawnee, and Wabonsee. Now here is your National Weather Service forecast. Flood watch in effect from 7 p.m. this evening through Tuesday morning. Severe thunderstorm watch 290 in effect until 1 a.m. Tuesday. Heat advisory remains in effect from noon to 9 p.m. Tuesday. Tonight, mostly cloudy with showers likely with a chance of thunderstorms this evening, then partly cloudy with a chance of showers with a slight chance of thunderstorms after midnight. Some thunderstorms may produce heavy rainfall. Locally heavy rainfall possible this evening. Lows in the lower 70s. Southeast winds 5 to 10 miles per hour. Chance of rain 70%. Tuesday, sunny, warmer with highs in the lower 90s. South winds 15 to 20 miles per hour with gusts up to 35 miles per hour. Heat index values up to 109. Tuesday night, mostly clear in the evening, then becoming partly cloudy. Humid with lows in the middle 70s. South winds 15 to 20 miles per hour with gusts up to 35 miles per hour. Wednesday, sunny. A slight chance of showers and thunderstorms in the morning, then showers likely with a chance of thunderstorms in the afternoon. Breezy with highs in the lower 90s. Southwest winds 15 to 25 miles per hour with gusts up to 35 miles per hour. Chance of rain 60%. Wednesday night, mostly cloudy in the evening, then becoming partly cloudy. A chance of thunderstorms. Showers likely, mainly in the evening. Humid with lows in the lower 70s. South winds 15 to 20 miles per hour with gusts up to 30 miles per hour. Chance of rain 60%. Thursday, sunny with a chance of showers and thunderstorms. Highs in the upper 80s. Chance of rain 40%. Thursday night and Friday, mostly clear. A slight chance of showers. Lows around 60. Highs in the middle 80s. Friday night, mostly clear in the evening, then becoming partly cloudy. A chance of showers with a slight chance of thunderstorms. Lows in the middle 60s. Chance of rain 40%. Saturday, mostly sunny with a chance of showers and thunderstorms. Highs in the middle 80s.
Chance of rain 50%. Saturday night, partly cloudy in the evening, then becoming mostly cloudy. A chance of showers and thunderstorms. Lows in the middle 60s. Chance of rain 40%. Sunday, partly sunny with a chance of showers with a slight chance of thunderstorms. Highs around 80. Chance of rain 40%. Sunday night, mostly cloudy with a chance of showers. A chance of thunderstorms, mainly in the evening. Lows in the lower 60s. Chance of rain 40%. Monday, mostly cloudy with a slight chance of showers and thunderstorms in the morning, then mostly sunny in the afternoon. Highs in the upper 70s. For the following county, Morris, Kansas. Heat advisory in effect from noon to 9 p.m. Tuesday. Heat index values up to 107 expected. Ware, Dickinson, Morris, Clay, Cloud, Ottawa, Republic, Washington, Brown, Marshall, and Nemaha counties. When, from noon to 9 p.m. Tuesday. Impacts, hot temperatures and high humidity may cause heat cramps, heat exhaustion, and even heat stroke. Take extra precautions when outside. Wear lightweight and loose-fitting clothing. Try to limit strenuous activities to early morning or evening. Take action when you see symptoms of heat exhaustion and heat stroke. To reduce risk during outdoor work, the Occupational Safety and Health Administration recommends scheduling frequent rest breaks in shaded or air-conditioned environments. Anyone overcome by heat should be moved to a cool and shaded location. Heat stroke is an emergency. Call 911. Do not leave young children and pets in unattended vehicles. Car interiors will reach lethal temperatures in a matter of minutes. 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Here are the 9 p.m. conditions for the local area. At Topeka, it was mostly cloudy. The temperature was 79 degrees, the dew point 75, and the relative humidity was 87%. The wind was east at 7 miles an hour. The pressure was 29.86 inches and falling. At Manhattan, it was cloudy. The temperature was 80 degrees, the dew point 75, and the relative humidity was 84%. The wind was east at 12 miles an hour. Around the region, at Concordia, a thunderstorm was reported, with a temperature of 82. At Wichita, it was partly cloudy, with a temperature of 85. At Emporia, it was mostly cloudy, with a temperature of 80. It was cloudy, with a temperature of 80 at Lawrence, 82 at Kansas City, 84 at Omaha, and 78 at Springfield. Once again, at Manhattan, it was 80 degrees under cloudy skies. Once again, at Topeka, it was 79 degrees under mostly cloudy skies. For the following counties, in Kansas, Douglas, Geary, Jackson, Jefferson, Osage, Potawatomi, Riley, Shawnee, and Wabonsee. Heat advisory remains in effect from noon to 9 p.m. Tuesday. Heat index values up to 107 expected. Wear, portions of east central and northeast Kansas. When, from noon to 9 p.m. Tuesday. Impacts, hot temperatures and high humidity may cause heat cramps, heat exhaustion, and even heat stroke. Take extra precautions when outside. Wear lightweight and loose-fitting clothing. Try to limit strenuous activities to early morning or evening. Take action when you see symptoms of heat exhaustion and heat stroke. To reduce risk during outdoor work, the Occupational Safety and Health Administration recommends scheduling frequent rest breaks in shaded or air-conditioned environments. Anyone overcome by heat should be moved to a cool and shaded location. Heat stroke is an emergency. Call 911. Do not leave young children and pets in unattended vehicles. Car interiors will reach lethal temperatures in a matter of minutes. Flood watch in effect from 7 p.m. this evening through Tuesday morning. Flooding caused by excessive rainfall is possible. Where, portions of central, east central, north central, and northeast Kansas, including the following counties,
In Central Kansas, Dickinson. In East Central Kansas, Anderson, Coffee, Douglas, Franklin, Geary, Lyon, Morris, Osage, Shawnee and Wabansee. In North Central Kansas, Clay, Cloud and Ottawa. In Northeast Kansas, Jackson, Jefferson, Pottawatomie and Riley. When, from 7 p.m. this evening through Tuesday morning. Impacts, excessive runoff may result in flooding of rivers, creeks, streams, and other low-lying and flood-prone locations. Additional details, thunderstorms are expected to track across north-central Kansas and into parts of eastern Kansas this evening and late tonight. Heavy rainfall rates of 1 to 2 inches per hour are possible, leading to localized rainfall totals of 2 to 4 inches where grounds are already saturated from recent heavy rain. You should monitor later forecasts and be alert for possible flood warnings. Those living in areas prone to flooding should be prepared to take action should flooding develop. Repeating, a flood watch has been issued from 7 p.m. until 7 a.m. Tuesday for the following counties, in Kansas, Douglas, Geary, Jackson, Jefferson, Morris, Osage, Pottawatomie, Riley, Shawnee, and Wabansee. Now here is your National Weather Service forecast. Flood watch in effect from 7 p.m. this evening through Tuesday morning. Severe thunderstorm watch 290 in effect until 1 a.m. Tuesday. Heat advisory remains in effect from noon to 9 p.m. Tuesday. Tonight, mostly cloudy with showers likely with a chance of thunderstorms this evening, then partly cloudy with a chance of showers with a slight chance of thunderstorms after midnight. Some thunderstorms may produce heavy rainfall. Locally heavy rainfall possible this evening. Lows in the lower 70s. Southeast winds 5 to 10 miles per hour. Chance of rain 70%. Tuesday, sunny, warmer with highs in the lower 90s. South winds 15 to 20 miles per hour with gusts up to 35 miles per hour. Heat index values up to 109. Tuesday night, mostly clear in the evening, then becoming partly cloudy. Humid with lows in the middle 70s. South winds 15 to 20 miles per hour with gusts up to 35 miles per hour. Wednesday, sunny. A slight chance of showers and thunderstorms in the morning, then showers likely with a chance of thunderstorms in the afternoon. Breezy with highs in the lower 90s. Southwest winds 15 to 25 miles per hour with gusts up to 35 miles per hour. Chance of rain 60%. Wednesday night, mostly cloudy in the evening, then becoming partly cloudy. A chance of thunderstorms. Showers likely, mainly in the evening. Humid with lows in the lower 70s. South winds 15 to 20 miles per hour with gusts up to 30 miles per hour. Chance of rain 60%. Thursday, sunny with a chance of showers and thunderstorms. Highs in the upper 80s. Chance of rain 40%. Thursday night and Friday, mostly clear. A slight chance of showers. Lows around 60. Highs in the middle 80s. Friday night, mostly clear in the evening, then becoming partly cloudy. A chance of showers with a slight chance of thunderstorms. Lows in the middle 60s. Chance of rain 40%. Saturday, mostly sunny with a chance of showers and thunderstorms. Highs in the middle 80s. Chance of rain 50%. Saturday night, partly cloudy in the evening, then becoming mostly cloudy. A chance of showers and thunderstorms. Lows in the middle 60s. Chance of rain 40%. Sunday, partly sunny with a chance of showers with a slight chance of thunderstorms. Highs around 80. Chance of rain 40%. Sunday night, mostly cloudy with a chance of showers. A chance of thunderstorms, mainly in the evening. Lows in the lower 60s. Chance of rain 40%. Monday, mostly cloudy with a slight chance of showers and thunderstorms in the morning, then mostly sunny in the afternoon. Highs in the upper 70s. For the following county, Morris, Kansas.
heat advisory in effect from noon to 9 p.m. Tuesday. Heat index values up to 107 expected. Ware, Dickinson, Morris, Clay, Cloud, Ottawa, Republic, Washington, Brown, Marshall, and Nemaha counties. When, from noon to 9 p.m. Tuesday. Impacts, hot temperatures and high humidity may cause heat cramps, heat exhaustion, and even heat stroke. Take extra precautions when outside. Wear lightweight and loose-fitting clothing. Try to limit strenuous activities to early morning or evening. Take action when you see symptoms of heat exhaustion and heat stroke. To reduce risk during outdoor work, the Occupational Safety and Health Administration recommends scheduling frequent rest breaks in shaded or air-conditioned environments. Anyone overcome by heat should be moved to a cool and shaded location. Heat stroke is an emergency. Call 911. Do not leave young children and pets in unattended vehicles. Car interiors will reach lethal temperatures in a matter of minutes. The current time is 9:23 p.m. Central Daylight Time. Flood watch in effect from 7 p.m. this evening through Tuesday morning. Flooding caused by excessive rainfall is possible. Where, portions of central, east central, north central, and northeast Kansas, including the following counties, in central Kansas, Dickinson. In east central Kansas, Anderson, Coffee, Douglas, Franklin, Geary, Lyon, Morris, Osage, Shawnee and Waubonsee. In north central Kansas, Clay, Cloud and Ottawa. In northeast Kansas, Jackson, Jefferson, Pottawatomie and Riley. When, from 7 p.m. this evening through Tuesday morning. Impacts, excessive runoff may result in flooding of rivers, creeks, streams, and other low-lying and flood-prone locations. Additional details, thunderstorms are expected to track across north-central Kansas and into parts of eastern Kansas this evening and late tonight. Heavy rainfall rates of 1 to 2 inches per hour are possible, leading to localized rainfall totals of 2 to 4 inches where grounds are already saturated from recent heavy rain. You should monitor later forecasts and be alert for possible flood warnings. Those living in areas prone to flooding should be prepared to take action should flooding develop. Repeating, a flood watch has been issued from 7 p.m. until 7 a.m. Tuesday for the following counties, in Kansas, Douglas, Geary, Jackson, Jefferson, Morris, Osage, Pottawatomie, Riley, Shawnee, and Waubonsee. Now here is your National Weather Service forecast. Flood watch in effect from 7 p.m. this evening through Tuesday morning. Severe thunderstorm watch 290 in effect until 1 a.m. Tuesday. Heat advisory remains in effect from noon to 9 p.m. Tuesday. Rest of tonight, most severe thunderstorm watch number 290 remains in effect until 1 a.m. Tuesday for the following counties, in Kansas, Douglas, Geary, Jackson, Jefferson, Morris, Osage, Pottawatomie, Riley, Shawnee, and Waubonsee. Remember, a severe thunderstorm watch means the conditions are favorable for the development of severe weather, including large hail and damaging winds, in and close to the watch area. While severe weather may not be imminent, persons should remain alert for rapidly changing weather conditions and listen for later statements and possible warnings. Stay tuned to NOAA Weather Radio, commercial radio and television outlets, or internet sources for the latest severe weather information. Repeating, severe thunderstorm watch number 290 remains in effect until 1 a.m. Tuesday for the following counties, in Kansas, Douglas, Geary, Jackson, Jefferson, Morris, Osage, Pottawatomie, Riley, Shawnee and Waubonsee. Now here is your National Weather Service forecast. Flood watch in effect from 7 p.m. this evening through Tuesday morning. Severe thunderstorm watch 290 in effect until 1 a.m. Tuesday. Heat advisory remains in effect from noon to 9 p.m. Tuesday. Rest of tonight, mostly cloudy. A chance of showers and thunderstorms. Some thunderstorms may be severe with damaging winds, large hail, and heavy rainfall. Then some thunderstorms may produce heavy rainfall.
Locally heavy rainfall possible early this evening. Lows in the lower 70s. Southeast winds 5 to 10 miles per hour with gusts up to 20 miles per hour. Chance of rain 50%. Tuesday, sunny, warmer with highs in the lower 90s. South winds 15 to 20 miles per hour with gusts up to 35 miles per hour. Heat index values up to 109. Tuesday night, mostly clear in the evening, then becoming partly cloudy. Humid with lows in the middle 70s. South winds 15 to 20 miles per hour with gusts up to 35 miles per hour. Wednesday, sunny. A slight chance of showers and thunderstorms in the morning, then showers likely with a chance of thunderstorms in the afternoon. Breezy with highs in the lower 90s. Southwest winds 15 to 25 miles per hour with gusts up to 35 miles per hour. Chance of rain 60%. Wednesday night, mostly cloudy in the evening, then becoming partly cloudy. A chance of thunderstorms. Showers likely, mainly in the evening. Humid with lows in the lower 70s. South winds 15 to 20 miles per hour with gusts up to 30 miles per hour. Chance of rain 60%. Thursday, sunny with a chance of showers and thunderstorms. Highs in the upper 80s. Chance of rain 40%. Thursday night and Friday, mostly clear. A slight chance of showers. Lows around 60. Highs in the middle 80s. Friday night, mostly clear in the evening, then becoming partly cloudy. A chance of showers with a slight chance of thunderstorms. Lows in the middle 60s. Chance of rain 40%. Saturday, mostly sunny with a chance of showers and thunderstorms. Highs in the middle 80s. Chance of rain 50%. Saturday night, partly cloudy in the evening, then becoming mostly cloudy. A chance of showers and thunderstorms. Lows in the middle 60s. Chance of rain 40%. Sunday, partly sunny with a chance of showers with a slight chance of thunderstorms. Highs around 80. Chance of rain 40%. Sunday night, mostly cloudy with a chance of showers. A chance of thunderstorms, mainly in the evening. Lows in the lower 60s. Chance of rain 40%. Monday, mostly cloudy with a slight chance of showers and thunderstorms in the morning, then mostly sunny in the afternoon. Highs in the upper 70s. For the following county, Morris, Kansas. Heat advisory in effect from noon to 9 p.m. Tuesday. Heat index values up to 107 expected. Ware, Dickinson, Morris, Clay, Cloud, Ottawa, Republic, Washington, Brown, Marshall, and Nemaha counties. When, from noon to 9 p.m. Tuesday. Impacts, hot temperatures and high humidity may cause heat cramps, heat exhaustion, and even heat stroke. Take extra precautions when outside. Wear lightweight and loose-fitting clothing. Try to limit strenuous activities to early morning or evening. Take action when you see symptoms of heat exhaustion and heat stroke. To reduce risk during outdoor work, the Occupational Safety and Health Administration recommends scheduling frequent rest breaks in shaded or air-conditioned environments. Anyone overcome by heat should be moved to a cool and shaded location. Heat stroke is an emergency. Call 911. Do not leave young children and pets in unattended vehicles. Car interiors will reach lethal temperatures in a matter of minutes. For the following counties, in Kansas, Douglas, Geary, Jackson, Jefferson, Osage, Potawatomi, Riley, Shawnee, and Wabonsee. Heat advisory remains in effect from noon to 9 p.m. Tuesday. Heat index values up to 107 expected. Where, portions of east central and northeast Kansas. When, from noon to 9 p.m. Tuesday. Impacts, hot temperatures and high humidity may cause heat cramps, heat exhaustion, and even heat stroke. Take extra precautions when outside. Wear lightweight and loose-fitting clothing.
Try to limit strenuous activities to early morning or evening. Take action when you see symptoms of heat exhaustion and heat stroke. To reduce risk during outdoor work, the Occupational Safety and Health Administration recommends scheduling frequent rest breaks in shaded or air-conditioned environments. Anyone overcome by heat should be moved to a cool and shaded location. Heat stroke is an emergency. Call 911. Do not leave young children and pets in unattended vehicles. Car interiors will reach lethal. Overcome by heat should be moved to a cool and shaded location. Heat stroke is an emergency. Call 911. Do not leave young children and pets in unattended vehicles. Car interiors will reach lethal temperatures in a matter of minutes. 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Here are the 9 p.m. conditions for the local area. At Topeka, it was mostly cloudy. The temperature was 79 degrees, the dew point 75, and the relative humidity was 87%. The wind was east at 7 miles an hour. The pressure was 29.86 inches and falling. At Manhattan, it was cloudy. The temperature was 80 degrees, the dew point 75, and the relative humidity was 84%. The wind was east at 12 miles an hour. Around the region, at Concordia, a thunderstorm was reported, with a temperature of 82. At Wichita, it was partly cloudy, with a temperature of 85. At Emporia, it was mostly cloudy, with a temperature of 80. It was cloudy, with a temperature of 80 at Lawrence, 82 at Kansas City, 84 at Omaha, and 78 at Springfield. Once again, at Manhattan, it was 80 degrees under cloudy skies. Once again, at Topeka, it was 79 degrees under mostly cloudy skies. Severe thunderstorm watch number 290 remains in effect until 1 a.m. Tuesday for the following counties: in Kansas, Douglas, Geary, Jackson, Jefferson, Morris, Osage, Potawatomi, Riley, Shawnee, and Wabalsee. Remember, a severe thunderstorm watch means the conditions are favorable for the development of severe weather, including large hail and damaging winds, in and close to the watch area. While severe weather may not be imminent, persons should remain alert for rapidly changing weather conditions and listen for later statements and possible warnings. Stay tuned to NOAA Weather Radio, commercial radio and television outlets, or internet sources for the latest severe weather information. Repeating, severe thunderstorm watch number 290 remains in effect until 1 a.m. Tuesday for the following counties: in Kansas, Douglas, Geary, Jackson, Jefferson, Morris, Osage, Potawatomi, Riley, Shawnee, and Wabonsee. Flood watch in effect from 7 p.m. this evening through Tuesday morning. Flooding caused by excessive rainfall is possible. Where portions of central, east central, north central, and northeast Kansas, including the following counties: in central Kansas, Dickinson; in east central Kansas, Anderson, Coffee, Douglas, Franklin, Geary, Lyon, Morris, Osage, Shawnee, and Wabonsee; in north central Kansas, Clay, Cloud, and Ottawa; in northeast Kansas, Jackson, Jefferson, Potawatomi, and Riley. When, from 7 p.m. this evening through Tuesday morning. Impacts: excessive runoff may result in flooding of rivers, creeks, streams, and other low-lying and flood-prone locations. Additional details: thunderstorms are expected to track across north-central Kansas and into parts of eastern Kansas this evening and late tonight. Heavy rainfall rates of 1 to 2 inches per hour are possible, leading to localized rainfall totals of 2 to 4 inches where grounds are already saturated from recent heavy rain. You should monitor later forecasts and be alert for possible flood warnings. Those living in areas prone to flooding should be prepared to take action should flooding develop. Repeating, a flood watch has been issued from 7 p.m. until 7 a.m. Tuesday for the following counties: in Kansas, Douglas, Geary, Jackson, Jefferson, Morris, Osage, Potawatomi, Riley, Shawnee, and Wabalsee. Now here is your National Weather Service forecast.
Flood watch in effect from 7 p.m. this evening through Tuesday morning. Severe thunderstorm.

watch 290 in effect until 1 a.m. Tuesday. Heat advisory remains in effect from noon to 9 p.m. Tuesday. Rest of tonight, mostly cloudy. A chance of showers and thunderstorms. Some thunderstorms may be severe with damaging winds, large hail, and heavy rainfall. Then some thunderstorms may produce heavy rainfall. Locally heavy rainfall possible early this evening. Lows in the lower 70s. Southeast winds 5 to 10 miles per hour with gusts up to 20 miles per hour. Chance of rain 50%. Tuesday, sunny, warmer with highs in the lower 90s. South winds 15 to 20 miles per hour with gusts up to 35 miles per hour. Heat index values up to 109. Tuesday night, mostly clear in the evening, then becoming partly cloudy. Humid with lows in the middle 70s. South winds 15 to 20 miles per hour with gusts up to 35 miles per hour. Wednesday, sunny. A slight chance of showers and thunderstorms in the morning, then showers likely with a chance of thunderstorms in the afternoon. Breezy with highs in the lower 90s. Southwest winds 15 to 25 miles per hour with gusts up to 35 miles per hour. Chance of rain 60%. Wednesday night, mostly cloudy in the evening, then becoming partly cloudy. A chance of thunderstorms. Showers likely, mainly in the evening. Humid with lows in the lower 70s. South winds 15 to 20 miles per hour with gusts up to 30 miles per hour. Chance of rain 60%. Thursday, sunny with a chance of showers and thunderstorms. Highs in the upper 80s. Chance of rain 40%. Thursday night and Friday, mostly clear. A slight chance of showers. Lows around 60. Highs in the middle 80s. Friday night, mostly clear in the evening, then becoming partly cloudy. A chance of showers with a slight chance of thunderstorms. Lows in the middle 60s. Chance of rain 40%. Saturday, mostly sunny with a chance of showers and thunderstorms. Highs in the middle 80s. Chance of rain 50%. Saturday night, partly cloudy in the evening, then becoming mostly cloudy. A chance of showers and thunderstorms. Lows in the middle 60s. Chance of rain 40%. Sunday, partly sunny with a chance of showers with a slight chance of thunderstorms. Highs around 80. Chance of rain 40%. Sunday night, mostly cloudy with a chance of showers. A chance of thunderstorms, mainly in the evening. Lows in the lower 60s. Chance of rain 40%. Monday, mostly cloudy with a slight chance of showers and thunderstorms in the morning, then mostly sunny in the afternoon. Highs in the upper 70s. For the following county, Morris, Kansas. Heat advisory in effect from noon to 9 p.m. Tuesday. Heat index values up to 107 expected. Ware, Dickinson, Morris, Clay, Cloud, Ottawa, Republic, Washington, Brown, Marshall, and Nemaha counties. When, from noon to 9 p.m. Tuesday. Impacts, hot temperatures and high humidity may cause heat cramps, heat exhaustion, and even heat stroke. Take extra precautions when outside. Wear lightweight and loose-fitting clothing. Try to limit strenuous activities to early morning or evening. Take action when you see symptoms of heat exhaustion and heat stroke. To reduce risk during outdoor work, the Occupational Safety and Health Administration recommends scheduling frequent rest breaks in shaded or air-conditioned environments. Anyone overcome by heat should be moved to a cool and shaded location. Heat stroke is an emergency. Call 911. Do not leave young children and pets in unattended vehicles. Car interiors will reach lethal temperatures in a matter of minutes. For the following counties, in Kansas, Douglas, Geary, Jackson, Jefferson, Osage, Pottawatomie, Riley, Shawnee and Wabonsee. Heat advisory remains in effect from noon to 9 p.m. Tuesday. Heat index values up to 107 expected.

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Here are the 9 p.m. conditions for the local area. At Topeka, it was mostly cloudy. The temperature was 79 degrees, the dew point 75, and the relative humidity was 87%. The wind was east at 7 miles an hour. The pressure was 29.86 inches and falling. At Manhattan, it was cloudy. The temperature was 80 degrees, the dew point 75, and the relative humidity was 84%. The wind was east at 12 miles an hour. Around the region, at Concordia, a thunderstorm was reported, with a temperature of 82. At Wichita, it was partly cloudy, with a temperature of 85. At Emporia, it was mostly cloudy, with a temperature of 80. It was cloudy, with a temperature of 80 at Lawrence, 82 at Kansas City, 84 at Omaha, and 78 at Springfield. Once again, at Manhattan, it was 80 degrees under cloudy skies. Once again, at Topeka, it was 79 degrees under mostly cloudy skies. Severe thunderstorm watch number 290 remains in effect until 1 a.m. Tuesday for the following counties: in Kansas, Douglas, Geary, Jackson, Jefferson, Morris, Osage, Potawatomi, Riley, Shawnee, and Wabalsee. Remember, a severe thunderstorm watch means the conditions are favorable for the development of severe weather, including large hail and damaging winds, in and close to the watch area. While severe weather may not be imminent, persons should remain alert for rapidly changing weather conditions and listen for later statements and possible warnings. Stay tuned to NOAA Weather Radio, commercial radio and television outlets, or internet sources for the latest severe weather information. Repeating, severe thunderstorm watch number 290 remains in effect until 1 a.m. Tuesday for the following counties: in Kansas, Douglas, Geary, Jackson, Jefferson, Morris, Osage, Potawatomi, Riley, Shawnee, and Wabonsee. Flood watch in effect from 7 p.m. this evening through Tuesday morning. Flooding caused by excessive rainfall is possible. Where portions of central, east central, north central, and northeast Kansas, including the following counties: in central Kansas, Dickinson; in east central Kansas, Anderson, Coffee, Douglas, Franklin, Geary, Lyon, Morris, Osage, Shawnee, and Wabonsee; in north central Kansas, Clay, Cloud, and Ottawa; in northeast Kansas, Jackson, Jefferson, Potawatomi, and Riley. When, from 7 p.m. this evening through Tuesday morning. Impacts: excessive runoff may result in flooding of rivers, creeks, streams, and other low-lying and flood-prone locations. Additional details: thunderstorms are expected to track across north-central Kansas and into parts of eastern Kansas this evening and late tonight. Heavy rainfall rates of 1 to 2 inches per hour are possible, leading to localized rainfall totals of 2 to 4 inches where grounds are already saturated from recent heavy rain. You should monitor later forecasts and be alert for possible flood warnings. Those living in areas prone to flooding should be prepared to take action should flooding develop. Repeating, a flood watch has been issued from 7 p.m. until 7 a.m. Tuesday for the following counties: in Kansas, Douglas, Geary, Jackson, Jefferson, Morris, Osage, Potawatomi, Riley, Shawnee, and Wabalsee. Now here is your National Weather Service forecast. Flood watch in effect from 7 p.m. this evening through Tuesday morning. Severe thunderstorm watch 290 in effect until 1 a.m. Tuesday. Heat advisory remains in effect from noon to 9 p.m. Tuesday. Rest of tonight, mostly cloudy. A chance of showers and thunderstorms. Some thunderstorms may be severe with damaging winds, large hail, and heavy rainfall. Then some thunderstorms may produce heavy rainfall. Locally heavy rainfall possible early this evening. Lows in the lower 70s. Southeast winds 5 to 10 miles per hour with gusts up to 20 miles per hour. Chance of rain 50%.
Tuesday, sunny, warmer with highs in the lower

south winds 15 to 20 miles per hour with gusts up to 35 miles per hour. Heat index values up to 109. Tuesday night, mostly clear in the evening, then becoming partly cloudy. Humid with lows in the middle 70s. South winds 15 to 20 miles per hour with gusts up to 35 miles per hour. Wednesday, sunny. A slight chance of showers and thunderstorms in the morning, then showers likely with a chance of thunderstorms in the afternoon. Breezy with highs in the lower 90s. Southwest winds 15 to 25 miles per hour with gusts up to 35 miles per hour. Chance of rain 60%. Wednesday night, mostly cloudy in the evening, then becoming partly cloudy. A chance of thunderstorms. Showers likely, mainly in the evening. Humid with lows in the lower 70s. South winds 15 to 20 miles per hour with gusts up to 30 miles per hour. Chance of rain 60%. Thursday, sunny with a chance of showers and thunderstorms. Highs in the upper 80s. Chance of rain 40%. Thursday night and Friday, mostly clear. A slight chance of showers. Lows around 60. Highs in the middle 80s. Friday night, mostly clear in the evening, then becoming partly cloudy. A chance of showers with a slight chance of thunderstorms. Lows in the middle 60s. Chance of rain 40%. Saturday, mostly sunny with a chance of showers and thunderstorms. Highs in the middle 80s. Chance of rain 50%. Saturday night, partly cloudy in the evening, then becoming mostly cloudy. A chance of showers and thunderstorms. Lows in the middle 60s. Chance of rain 40%. Sunday, partly sunny with a chance of showers with a slight chance of thunderstorms. Highs around 80. Chance of rain 40%. Sunday night, mostly cloudy with a chance of showers. A chance of thunderstorms, mainly in the evening. Lows in the lower 60s. Chance of rain 40%. Monday, mostly cloudy with a slight chance of showers and thunderstorms in the morning, then mostly sunny in the afternoon. Highs in the upper 70s. For the following county, Morris, Kansas. Heat advisory in effect from noon to 9 p.m. Tuesday. Heat index values up to 107 expected. Ware, Dickinson, Morris, Clay, Cloud, Ottawa, Republic, Washington, Brown, Marshall, and Nemaha counties. When, from noon to 9 p.m. Tuesday. Impacts, hot temperatures and high humidity may cause heat cramps, heat exhaustion, and even heat stroke. Take extra precautions when outside. Wear lightweight and loose-fitting clothing. Try to limit strenuous activities to early morning or evening. Take action when you see symptoms of heat exhaustion and heat stroke. To reduce risk during outdoor work, the Occupational Safety and Health Administration recommends scheduling frequent rest breaks in shaded or air-conditioned environments. Anyone overcome by heat should be moved to a cool and shaded location. Heat stroke is an emergency. Call 911. Do not leave young children and pets in unattended vehicles. Car interiors will reach lethal temperatures in a matter of minutes. For the following counties, in Kansas, Douglas, Geary, Jackson, Jefferson, Osage, Potawatomi, Riley, Shawnee and Wabonsee. Heat advisory remains in effect from noon to 9 p.m. Tuesday. Heat index values up to 107 expected. Where, portions of east central and northeast Kansas. When, from noon to 9 p.m. Tuesday. Impacts, hot temperatures and high humidity may cause heat cramps, heat exhaustion, and even heat stroke. Take extra precautions when outside. Wear lightweight and loose-fitting clothing. Try to limit strenuous activities to early morning or evening. Take action when you see symptoms of heat exhaustion and heat stroke. To reduce risk during outdoor work, the Occupational Safety and Health Administration recommends scheduling frequent rest breaks in shaded or air-conditioned environments. Anyone over

National Weather Service in Topeka has issued a severe thunderstorm warning for northern Dickinson County in central Kansas, Geary County, southwestern Riley County in northeastern Kansas, southern Clay County, until 10:45 p.m. At 9:52 p.m., severe thunderstorms were located along a line extending from near Wakefield to 4 miles northwest of Abilene, moving southeast at 35 miles per hour. Expected hazards include 70 miles per hour wind gusts and quarter-size hail. This is a radar-indicated threat. The following impacts are expected. Hail damage to vehicles is expected. Expects considerable tree damage. Wind damage is also likely to mobile homes, roofs, and outbuildings. Locations impacted include southwestern Manhattan, Junction City, Abilene, Ogden, Grandview Plaza, Chapman, Solomon, Wakefield, Enterprise, Milford, Manchester, Longford, Oak Hill, Talmadge, Idana, Milford Lake, and Moonlight. This includes Interstate 70 between mile markers 267 and 312. For your protection, move to an interior room on the lowest floor of a building. The current time is 9:55 p.m. Central Daylight Time. 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Here are the 9 p.m. conditions for the local area. At Topeka, it was mostly cloudy. The temperature was 79 degrees, the dew point 75, and the relative humidity was 87%. The wind was east at 7 miles an hour. The pressure was 29.86 inches and falling. The National Weather Service in Topeka has issued a severe thunderstorm warning for northern Dickinson County in central Kansas, Geary County, southwestern Riley County in northeastern Kansas, southern Clay County, until 10:45 p.m. At 9:52 p.m., severe thunderstorms were located along a line extending from near Wakefield to 4 miles northwest of Abilene, moving southeast at 35 miles per hour. Expected hazards include 70 miles per hour wind gusts and quarter-size hail. This is a radar-indicated threat. The following impacts are expected. Hail damage to vehicles is expected. Expects considerable tree damage. Wind damage is also likely to mobile homes, roofs, and outbuildings. Locations impacted include southwestern Manhattan, Junction City, Abilene, Ogden, Grandview Plaza, Chapman, Solomon, Wakefield, Enterprise, Milford, Manchester, Longford, Oak Hill, Talmadge, Idana, Milford Lake, and Moonlight. This includes Interstate 70 between mile markers 267 and 312. For your protection, move to an interior room on the lowest floor of a building. 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Severe Thunderstorm Watch number 290 remains in effect until 1 a.m. Tuesday for the following counties: in Kansas, Douglas, Geary, Jackson, Jefferson, Morris, Osage, Pottawatomie, Riley, Shawnee, and Wabalfe. Remember, a severe thunderstorm watch means the conditions are favorable for the development of severe weather, including large hail and damaging winds, in and close to the watch area. While severe weather may not be imminent, persons should remain alert for rapidly changing weather conditions and listen for later statements and possible warnings. 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Repeating, severe thunderstorm watch number 290 remains in effect until 1 a.m. Tuesday for the following counties: in Kansas, Douglas, Geary, Jackson, Jefferson, Morris, Osage, Pottawatomie, Riley, Shawnee, and Wabanse. 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

National Weather Service in Topeka has issued a severe thunderstorm warning for southeastern Dickinson County in central Kansas, western Morris County, until 11 p.m. At 10.05 p.m., a severe thunderstorm was located near Ramona, moving southeast at 30 miles per hour. Expected hazards include 70 miles per hour wind gusts and half-dollar size hail. This is a radar-indicated threat. The following impacts are expected. Hail damage to vehicles is expected. Expect considerable tree damage. Wind damage is also likely to mobile homes, roofs, and outbuildings. Locations impacted include Harrington, White City, Hope, Woodbine, Latimer, and Burdick. For your protection, move to an interior room on the lowest floor of a building. The National Weather Service in Topeka has issued a severe thunderstorm warning for northern Dickinson County in central Kansas, Geary County, southwestern Riley County in northeastern Kansas, southern Clay County, until 10:45 p.m. At 9:52 p.m., severe thunderstorms were located along a line extending from near Wakefield to 4 miles northwest of Abilene, moving southeast at 35 miles per hour. Expected hazards include 70 miles per hour wind gusts and quarter-size hail. This is a radar-indicated threat. The following impacts are expected. Hail damage to vehicles is expected. Expect considerable tree damage. Wind damage is also likely to mobile homes, roofs, and outbuildings. Locations impacted include southwestern Manhattan, Junction City, Abilene, Ogden, Grandview Plaza, Chapman, Solomon, Wakefield, Enterprise, Milford, Manchester, Longford, Oak Hill, Talmadge, Idana, Milford Lake, and Moonlight. This includes Interstate 70 between mile markers 267 and 312. For your protection, move to an interior room on the lowest floor of a building. The current time is 10:08 p.m. Central Daylight Time. The National Weather Service in Topeka has issued a severe thunderstorm warning for southeastern Dickinson County in central Kansas, western Morris County, until 11 p.m. At 10:05 p.m., a severe thunderstorm was located near Ramona, moving southeast at 30 miles per hour. Expected hazards include 70 miles per hour wind gusts and half-dollar size hail. This is a radar-indicated threat. The following impacts are expected. Hail damage to vehicles is expected. Expect considerable tree damage. Wind damage is also likely to mobile homes, roofs, and outbuildings. Locations impacted include Harrington, White City, Hope, Woodbine, Latimer, and Burdick. For your protection, move to an interior room on the lowest floor of a building. 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The National Weather Service in Topeka has issued a severe thunderstorm warning for northern Dickinson County in central Kansas, Geary County, southwestern Riley County in northeastern Kansas, southern Clay County, until 10:45 p.m. At 9:52 p.m., severe thunderstorms were located along a line extending from near Wakefield to 4 miles northwest of Abilene, moving southeast at 35 miles per hour. Expected hazards include 70 miles per hour wind gusts and quarter-size hail. This is a radar-indicated threat. The following impacts are expected. Hail damage to vehicles is expected. Expect considerable tree damage. Wind damage is also likely to mobile homes, roofs, and outbuildings. Locations impacted include southwestern Manhattan, Junction City, Abilene, Ogden, Grandview Plaza, Chapman, Solomon, Wakefield, Enterprise, Milford, Manchester, Longford, Oak Hill, Talmadge, Idana, Milford Lake, and Moonlight. This includes Interstate 70 between mile markers 267 and 312. For your protection, move to an interior room on the lowest floor of a building. The National Weather Service in Topeka has issued a severe thunderstorm warning for southeastern Dickinson County in central Kansas, western Morris County, until 11 p.m.
At 10.05 p.m., a severe thunderstorm was located near Ramona, moving southeast at 30 miles per hour. Expected hazards include 70 miles per hour wind gusts and half-dollar size hail. This is a radar-indicated threat. The following impacts are expected. Hail damage to vehicles is expected. Expects considerable tree damage. Wind damage is also likely to mobile homes, roofs, and outbuildings. Locations impacted include Harrington, White City, Hope, Woodbine, Latimer, and Burdick. For your protection, move to an interior room on the lowest floor of a building. 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The National Weather Service in Topeka has issued a severe thunderstorm warning for northern Dickinson County in central Kansas, Geary County, southwestern Riley County in northeastern Kansas, southern Clay County, until 10:45 p.m. At 9:52 p.m., severe thunderstorms were located along a line extending from near Wakefield to 4 miles northwest of Abilene, moving southeast at 35 miles per hour. Expected hazards include 70 miles per hour wind gusts and quarter-size hail. This is a radar-indicated threat. The following impacts are expected. Hail damage to vehicles is expected. Expects considerable tree damage. Wind damage is also likely to mobile homes, roofs, and outbuildings. Locations impacted include southwestern Manhattan, Junction City, Abilene, Ogden, Grandview Plaza, Chapman, Solomon, Wakefield, Enterprise, Milford, Manchester, Longford, Oak Hill, Talmadge, Idana, Milford Lake, and Moonlight. This includes Interstate 70 between mile markers 267 and 312. For your protection, move to an interior...

The National Weather Service in Topeka has issued a severe thunderstorm warning for Geary County, southern Riley County in northeastern Kansas, Wabanse County, southern Pottawatomie County in northeastern Kansas, until 11 p.m. At 10:12 p.m., severe thunderstorms were located along a line extending from 3 miles south of Riley to 3 miles south of Junction City, moving east at 55 miles per hour. Expected hazards include 70 miles per hour wind gusts and penny-sized hail. This is a radar-indicated threat. The following impacts are expected. Expect considerable tree damage. Damage is likely to mobile homes, roofs, and outbuildings. Locations impacted include Manhattan, Junction City, Wamego, Alma, St. Mary's, Ogden, Grandview Plaza, Riley, St. George, Maple Hill, McFarland, Texaco, Bellevue, Emmett, Louisville, Keene, Keats, and Volland. This includes Interstate 70 between mile markers 295 and 341. For your protection, move to an interior room on the lowest floor of a building. A severe thunderstorm warning remains in effect until 11 p.m. for southeastern Dickinson and western Morris counties. At 10:14 p.m., a severe thunderstorm was located near Ramona, moving southeast at 30 miles per hour. Expected hazards include 70 miles per hour wind gusts and half-dollar size hail. Severe weather has been confirmed by train spotters. At 10:05 p.m., Storm Chaser measured 65 miles per hour wind gust near Elmo. The following impacts are expected. Hail damage to vehicles is expected. Expect considerable tree damage. Wind damage is also likely to mobile homes, roofs, and outbuildings. Locations impacted include Harrington, White City, Hope, Woodbine, Latimer, and Burdick. For your protection, move to an interior room on the lowest floor of a building. The National Weather Service in Topeka has issued a severe thunderstorm warning for northern Dickinson County in central Kansas, Geary County, southwestern Riley County in northeastern Kansas, southern Clay County, until 10:45 p.m. At 9:52 p.m., severe thunderstorms were located along a line extending from near Wakefield to 4 miles northwest of Abilene, moving southeast at 35 miles per hour. Expected hazards include 70 miles per hour wind gusts and quarter-size hail. This is a radar-indicated threat. The following impacts are expected. Hail damage to vehicles is expected. Expect considerable tree damage. Wind damage is also likely to mobile homes, roofs, and outbuildings. Locations impacted include southwestern Manhattan, Junction City, Abilene, Ogden, Grandview Plaza, Chapman, Solomon, Wakefield, Enterprise, Milford, Manchester, Longford, Oak Hill, Talmadge, Idana, Milford Lake, and Moonlight. This includes Interstate 70 between mile markers 267 and 312. For your protection, move to an interior room on the lowest floor of a building. The National Weather Service in Topeka has issued a severe thunderstorm warning for Geary County, southern Riley County in northeastern Kansas, Wabanse County, southern Pottawatomie County in northeastern Kansas, until 11 p.m. At 10:12 p.m., severe thunderstorms were located along a line extending from 3 miles south of Riley to 3 miles south of Junction City, moving east at 55 miles per hour. Expected hazards include 70 miles per hour wind gusts and penny-sized hail. This is a radar-indicated threat. The following impacts are expected. Expect considerable tree damage. Damage is likely to mobile homes, roofs, and outbuildings. Locations impacted include Manhattan, Junction City, Wamego, Alma, St. Mary's, Ogden, Grandview Plaza, Riley, St. George, Maple Hill, McFarland, Texaco, Bellevue, Emmett, Louisville, Keene.

Keats, and Volland. This includes Interstate 70 between mile markers 295 and 341. For your protection, move to an interior room on the lowest floor of a building. A severe thunderstorm warning remains in effect until 11 p.m. for southeastern Dickinson and western Morris counties. At 10:14 p.m., a severe thunderstorm was located near Ramona, moving southeast at 30 miles per hour. Expected hazards include 70 miles per hour wind gusts and half-dollar size hail. Severe weather has been confirmed by train spotters. At 10:05 p.m., Storm Chaser measured 65 miles per hour wind gust near Elmo. The following impacts are expected. Hail damage to vehicles is expected. Expect considerable tree damage. Wind damage is also likely to mobile homes, roofs, and outbuildings. Locations impacted include Harrington, White City, Hope, Woodbine, Latimer, and Burdick. For your protection, move to an interior room on the lowest floor of a building. 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Here are the 10 p.m. conditions for the local area. At Topeka, it was cloudy. The temperature was 78 degrees, the dew point 76, and the relative humidity was 93%. The wind was east at 6 miles an hour. The pressure was 29.91 inches and rising. The National Weather Service in Topeka has issued a severe thunderstorm warning for northern Dickinson County in central Kansas, Geary County, southwestern Riley County in northeastern Kansas, southern Clay County, until 10:45 p.m. At 9:52 p.m., severe thunderstorms were located along a line extending from near Wakefield to 4 miles northwest of Abilene, moving southeast at 35 miles per hour. Expected hazards include 70 miles per hour wind gusts and quarter-size hail. This is a radar-indicated threat. The following impacts are expected. Hail damage to vehicles is expected. Expect considerable tree damage. Wind damage is also likely to mobile homes, roofs, and outbuildings. Locations impacted include southwestern Manhattan, Junction City, Abilene, Ogden, Grandview Plaza, Chapman, Solomon, Wakefield, Enterprise, Milford, Manchester, Longford, Oak Hill, Talmadge, Idana, Milford Lake, and Moonlight. This includes Interstate 70 between mile markers 267 and 312. For your protection, move to an interior room on the lowest floor of a building. The National Weather Service in Topeka has issued a severe thunderstorm warning for Geary County, southern Riley County in northeastern Kansas, Wabansee County, southern Pottawatomie County in northeastern Kansas, until 11 p.m. At 10:12 p.m., severe thunderstorms were located along a line extending from 3 miles south of Riley to 3 miles south of Junction City, moving east at 55 miles per hour. Expected hazards include 70 miles per hour wind gusts and penny-size hail. This is a radar-indicated threat. The following impacts are expected. Expect considerable tree damage. Damage is likely to mobile homes, roofs, and outbuildings. Locations impacted include Manhattan, Junction City, Wamego, Alma, St. Mary's, Ogden, Grandview Plaza, Riley, St. George, Maple Hill, McFarland, Paxico, Bellevue, Emmett, Louisville, Keene, Keats, and Volland. This includes Interstate 70 between mile markers 295 and 341. For your protection, move to an interior room on the lowest floor of a building. A severe thunderstorm warning remains in effect until 11 p.m. for southeastern Dickinson and western Morris counties. At 10:14 p.m., a severe thunderstorm was located near Ramona, moving southeast at 30 miles per hour. Expected hazards include 70 miles per hour wind gusts and half-dollar size hail. Severe weather has been confirmed by train spotters. At 10:05 p.m., Storm Chaser measured 65 miles per hour wind gust near Elmo. The following impacts are expected. Hail damage to vehicles is expected. Expect considerable tree damage.

damage is also likely to mobile homes, roofs, and outbuildings. Locations impacted include Harrington, White City, Hope, Woodbine, Latimer, and Burdick. For your protection, move to an interior room on the lowest floor of a building. The current time is 10:23 p.m. Central Daylight Time. This is NOAA Weather.

The National Weather Service in Topeka has issued a severe thunderstorm warning for southeastern Geary County, Morris County, southwestern Wabanse County, until 11:30 p.m. At 10:23 p.m., a severe thunderstorm was located 6 miles north of Burdick, moving east at 35 miles per hour. Expected hazards include 70 miles per hour wind gusts and quarter-size hail. The following impacts are expected. Hail damage to vehicles is expected. Expect considerable tree damage. Wind damage is also likely to mobile homes, roofs, and outbuildings. Locations impacted include Council Grove, White City, Alta Vista, Dwight, Wilsey, Parkerville, Dunlap, and Council Grove Lake. For your protection, move to an interior room on the lowest floor of a building. A severe thunderstorm warning remains in effect until 10:45 p.m. for northeastern Dickinson, Geary, southwestern Riley, and southeastern Clay counties. At 10:24 p.m., severe thunderstorms were located along a line extending from near Ogden to near Woodbine, moving southeast at 35 miles per hour. Expected hazards include 70 miles per hour wind gusts and quarter-size hail. This is a radar-indicated threat. The following impacts are expected. Hail damage to vehicles is expected. Expect considerable tree damage. Wind damage is also likely to mobile homes, roofs, and outbuildings. Locations impacted include southwestern Manhattan, Junction City, Abilene, Ogden, Grandview Plaza, Chapman, Wakefield, Enterprise, Milford, Milford Lake, and Moonlight. This includes Interstate 70 between mile markers 276 and 312. For your protection, move to an interior room on the lowest floor of a building. A severe thunderstorm warning remains in effect until 11 p.m. for southeastern Dickinson and western Morris counties. At 10:25 p.m., a severe thunderstorm was located over Harrington, moving east at 30 miles per hour. Expected hazards include 70 miles per hour wind gusts and quarter-size hail. This is a radar-indicated threat. The following impacts are expected. Hail damage to vehicles is expected. Expect considerable tree damage. Wind damage is also likely to mobile homes, roofs, and outbuildings. Locations impacted include Harrington, White City, Hope, Woodbine, Latimer, and Burdick. For your protection, move to an interior room on the lowest floor of a building. 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Here are the 10 p.m. conditions for the local area. At Topeka, it was cloudy. The temperature was 78 degrees, the dew point 76, and the relative humidity was 93%. The wind was east at 6 miles an hour. The pressure was 29.91 inches and rising. The National Weather Service in Topeka has issued a severe thunderstorm warning for Geary County, southern Riley County in northeastern Kansas, Wabanse County, southern Pottawatomie County in northeastern Kansas, until 11 p.m. At 10:12 p.m., severe thunderstorms were located along a line extending from 3 miles south of Riley to 3 miles south of Junction City, moving east at 55 miles per hour. Expected hazards include 70 miles per hour wind gusts and penny-size hail. This is a radar-indicated threat. The following impacts are expected. Expect considerable tree damage. Damage is likely to mobile homes, roofs, and outbuildings. Locations impacted include Manhattan, Junction City, Wamego, Alma, St. Mary's, Ogden, Grandview Plaza, Riley, St. George, Maple Hill, McFarland, Paxico, Bellevue, Emmett, Louisville, Keene, Keats, and Volland. This includes Interstate 70 between mile markers 295 and 341. For your protection, move to an interior room on the lowest floor of a building. The National Weather Service in Topeka has issued a severe thunderstorm warning for southeastern Geary County, Morris County, southwestern Wabanse County, until 11:30 p.m.
At 10:23 p.m., a severe thunderstorm was located 6 miles north of Burdick, moving east at 35 miles per hour. Expected hazards include 70 miles per hour wind gusts and quarter-size hail. This is a radar-indicated threat. The following impacts are expected. Hail damage to vehicles is expected. Expect considerable tree damage. Wind damage is also likely to mobile homes, roofs, and outbuildings. Locations impacted include Council Grove, White City, Alta Vista, Dwight, Wilsie, Parkerville, Dunlap, and Council Grove Lake. For your protection, move to an interior room on the lowest floor of a building. A severe thunderstorm warning remains in effect until 10:45 p.m. for northeastern Dickinson, Geary, southwestern Riley, and southeastern Clay counties. At 10:24 p.m., severe thunderstorms were located along a line extending from near Ogden to near Woodbine, moving southeast at 35 miles per hour. Expected hazards include 70 miles per hour wind gusts and quarter-size hail. This is a radar-indicated threat. The following impacts are expected. Hail damage to vehicles is expected. Expect considerable tree damage. Wind damage is also likely to mobile homes, roofs, and outbuildings. Locations impacted include southwestern Manhattan, Junction City, Abilene, Ogden, Grandview Plaza, Chapman, Wakefield, Enterprise, Milford, Milford Lake, and Moonlight. This includes Interstate 70 between mile markers 276 and 312. For your protection, move to an interior room on the lowest floor of a building. A severe thunderstorm warning remains in effect until 11 p.m. for southeastern Dickinson and western Morris counties. At 10:25 p.m., a severe thunderstorm was located over Harrington, moving east at 30 miles per hour. Expected hazards include 70 miles per hour wind gusts and quarter-size hail. This is a radar-indicated threat. The following impacts are expected. Hail damage to vehicles is expected. Expect considerable tree damage. Wind damage is also likely to mobile homes, roofs, and outbuildings. Locations impacted include Harrington, White City, Hope, Woodbine, Latimer, and Burdick. For your protection, move to an interior room on the lowest floor of a building. 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Here are the 10 p.m. conditions for the local area. At Topeka, it was cloudy. The temperature was 78 degrees, the dew point 76, and the relative humidity was 93%. The wind was east at 6 miles an hour. The pressure was 29.91 inches and rising. The National Weather Service in Topeka has issued a severe thunderstorm warning for Geary County, southern Riley County in northeastern Kansas, Wabansee County, southern Pottawatomie County in northeastern Kansas, until 11 p.m. At 10:12 p.m., severe thunderstorms were located along a line extending from 3 miles south of Riley to 3 miles south of Junction City, moving east at 55 miles per hour. A severe thunderstorm warning remains in effect until 11 p.m. for southeastern Dickinson and western Morris counties. At 10:32 p.m., a severe thunderstorm was located east in effect until 11 p.m. for southeastern Dickinson and western Morris counties. At 10:32 p.m., a severe thunderstorm was located near Latimer, moving east at 35 miles per hour. Expected hazards include 70 miles per hour wind gusts and quarter-size hail. Source: Fire Department. At 10:31 p.m.,

60 miles per hour wind gusts were reported in Harrington. The following impacts are expected. Hail damage to vehicles is expected. Expect considerable tree damage. Wind damage is also likely to mobile homes, roofs, and outbuildings. Locations impacted include Harrington, White City, Woodbine, Latimer, and Burdick. For your protection, move to an interior room on the lowest floor of a building. The National Weather Service in Topeka has issued a severe thunderstorm warning for Geary County, southern Riley County in northeastern Kansas, Wabansee County, southern Potawatomi County in northeastern Kansas, until 11 p.m. At 10:12 p.m., severe thunderstorms were located along a line extending from 3 miles south of Riley to 3 miles south of Junction City, moving east at 55 miles per hour. Expected hazards include 70 miles per hour wind gusts and penny-size hail. This is a radar-indicated threat. The following impacts are expected. Expect considerable tree damage. Damage is likely to mobile homes, roofs, and outbuildings. Hatton, Junction City, Wamego, Alma, St. Mary's, Ogden, Grandview Plaza, Riley, St. George, Maple Hill, McFarland, Paxico, Bellevue, Emmett, Louisville, Keene, Keats, and Volland. This includes Interstate 70 between mile markers 295 and 341. For your protection, move to an interior room on the lowest floor of a building. The National Weather Service in Topeka has issued a severe thunderstorm warning for southeastern Geary County, Morris County, southwestern Wabansee County, until 11:30 p.m. At 10:23 p.m., a severe thunderstorm was located 6 miles north of Burdick, moving east at 35 miles per hour. Expected hazards include 70 miles per hour wind gusts and quarter-size hail. This is a radar-indicated threat. The following impacts are expected. Hail damage to vehicles is expected. Expect considerable tree damage. Wind damage is also likely to mobile homes, roofs, and outbuildings. Locations impacted include Council Grove, White City, Alta Vista, Dwight, Wilsey, Parkerville, Dunlap, and Council Grove Lake. For your protection, move to an interior room on the lowest floor of a building. A severe thunderstorm warning remains in effect until 10:45 p.m. for northeastern Dickinson, Geary, southwestern Riley, and southeastern Clay counties. At 10:24 p.m., severe thunderstorms were located along a line extending from near Ogden to near Woodbine, moving southeast at 35 miles per hour. Expected hazard. A severe thunderstorm warning remains in effect until 11 p.m. for Geary, southern Riley, Wabansee, and southern Potawatomi counties. At 10:35 p.m., severe thunderstorms were located along a line extending from 4 miles north of Manhattan to 8 miles west of Allen, moving east at 45 miles per hour. Expected hazards include 70 miles per hour wind gusts and penny-size hail. Source: Public. Several personal weather stations from Junction City to Manhattan have reported wind gusts of around 70 miles per hour. The following impacts are expected. Expect considerable tree damage. Damage is likely to mobile homes, roofs, and outbuildings. Locations impacted include Manhattan, Junction City, Wamego, Alma, St. Mary's, Ogden, Grandview Plaza, Riley, St. George, Maple Hill, McFarland, Paxico, Bellevue, Emmett, Louisville, Keene, Keats, and Volland. This includes Interstate 70 between mile markers 295 and 341. For your protection, move to an interior room on the lowest floor of a building. A severe thunderstorm warning remains in effect until 10:45 p.m. for East Central Dickinson, Geary, and southwestern Riley counties. At 10:36 p.m., severe thunderstorms were located along a line extending from 5 miles east of Ogden to 3 miles north of Latimer, moving southeast at 35 miles per hour. Expected hazards include 70 miles per hour wind gusts and quarter-size hail. This is a radar-indicated threat. The following impacts are expected. Hail damage to vehicles is expected.

expects considerable tree damage. Wind damage is also likely to mobile homes, roofs, and outbuildings. Locations impacted include southwestern Manhattan, Junction City, Ogden, Grandview Plaza, Milford, and Milford Lake. This includes Interstate 70 between mile markers 290 and 312.

Wabanse and southern Potawatomi counties. At 10:35 p.m., severe thunderstorms were located along a line extending from 4 miles north of Manhattan to 8 miles west of Holland, moving east at 45 miles per hour. Expected hazards include 70 miles per hour wind gusts and penny-size hail. Source: Public. Several personal weather stations from Junction City to Manhattan have reported wind gusts of around 70 miles per hour. The following impacts are expected: expect considerable tree damage. Damage is likely to mobile homes, roofs, and outbuildings. Locations impacted include Manhattan, Junction City, Wamego, Alma, St. Mary's, Ogden, Grandview Plaza, Riley, St. George, Maple Hill, McFarland, Paxico, Bellevue, Emmett, Louisville, Keene, Keats, and Volland. This includes Interstate 70 between mile markers 295 and 341. For your protection, move to an interior room on the lowest floor of a building. A severe thunderstorm warning remains in effect until 10:45 p.m. for East Central Dickinson, Geary, and Southwestern Riley counties. At 10:36 p.m., severe thunderstorms were located along a line extending from 5 miles east of Ogden to 3 miles north of Latimer, moving southeast at 35 miles per hour. Expected hazards include 70 miles per hour wind gusts and quarter-size hail. This is a radar-indicated threat. The following impacts are expected: hail damage to vehicles is expected. Expect considerable tree damage. Wind damage is also likely to mobile homes, roofs, and outbuildings. Locations impacted include southwestern Manhattan, Junction City, Ogden, Grandview Plaza, Milford, and Milford Lake. This includes Interstate 70 between mile markers 290 and 312. For your protection, move to an interior room on the lowest floor of a building. A severe thunderstorm warning remains in effect until 11:30 p.m. for southeastern Geary, Morris, and southwestern Wabanse counties. At 10:36 p.m., a severe thunderstorm was located near Wilsey, moving east.

The National Weather Service in Topeka has issued a tornado warning for central Morris County until 11:15 p.m. At 10:41 p.m., a severe thunderstorm capable of producing a tornado was located near Wilsey, moving east at 40 miles per hour. Expected hazards include tornado. This is a radar-indicated threat. The following impacts are expected. Flying debris will be dangerous to those caught without shelter. Mobile homes will be damaged or destroyed. Damage to roofs, windows, and vehicles will occur. Tree damage is likely. Locations impacted include Council Grove, Wilsey, and Council Grove Lake. Take cover now. Move to a basement or an interior room on the lowest floor of a sturdy building. Avoid windows. If you are outdoors, in a mobile home, or in a vehicle, move to the closest substantial shelter and protect yourself from flying debris. A severe thunderstorm warning remains in effect until 11:30 p.m. for southeastern Gary, Morris, and southwestern Wabonsee counties. At 10:36 p.m., a severe thunderstorm was located near Wilsey, moving east at 35 miles per hour. Expected hazards include 70 miles per hour wind gusts and quarter-size hail. Source, Fire Department. At 10:31 p.m., 60 miles per hour wind gusts were reported in Harrington. The following impacts are expected. Hail damage to vehicles is expected. Expects considerable tree damage.

conditions for the local area. At Topeka, it was cloudy. The temperature was 78 degrees, the dew point 76, and the relative humidity was 93%. The wind was east at 6 miles an hour. The pressure was 29.91 inches and rising. The National Weather Service in Topeka has issued a tornado warning for central Morris County until 11:15 p.m. At 10:41 p.m., a severe thunderstorm capable of producing a tornado was located near Wilsey, moving east at 40 miles per hour. Expected hazards include tornado. This is a radar-indicated threat. The following impacts are expected. Flying debris will be dangerous to those caught without shelter. Mobile homes will be damaged or destroyed. Damage to roofs, windows, and vehicles will occur. Tree damage is likely. Locations impacted include Council Grove, Wilsey, and Council Grove Lake. 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If you are outdoors, in a mobile home, or in a vehicle, move to the closest substantial shelter and protect yourself from flying debris. A severe thunderstorm warning remains in effect until 11 p.m. for southeastern Dickinson and western Morris counties. At 10:32 p.m., a severe thunderstorm was located near Latimer, moving east at 35 miles per hour. Expected hazards include 70 miles per hour wind gusts and quarter-size hail. Source, Fire Department. At 10:31 p.m., 60 miles per hour wind gusts were reported in Harrington. The following impacts are expected. Hail damage to vehicles is expected. Expect considerable tree damage. Wind damage is also likely to mobile homes, roofs, and outbuildings. Locations impacted include Harrington, White City, Woodbine, Latimer, and Burdick. For your protection, move to an interior room on the lowest floor of a building. A severe thunderstorm warning remains in effect until 11 p.m. for Geary, Southern Riley, Wabansee, and Southern Pottawatomie counties. At 10:35 p.m., severe thunderstorms were located along a line extending from 4 miles north of Manhattan to 8 miles west of Holland, moving east at 45 miles per hour. Expected hazards include 70 miles per hour wind gusts and penny-size hail. Source, Public. Several personal weather stations from Junction City to Manhattan have reported wind gusts of around 70 miles per hour. The following impacts are expected. Expect considerable tree damage. Damage is likely to mobile homes, roofs, and outbuildings. Locations impacted include Manhattan, Junction City, Wamego, Alma, St. Mary's, Ogden, Grandview Plaza, Riley, St. George, Maple Hill, McFarland, Paxico, Bellevue, Emmett, Louisville, Keene, Keats, and Volland. This includes Interstate 70 between mile markers 295 and 341. For your protection, move to an interior room on the lowest floor of a building. A tornado warning remains in effect until 11:15 p.m. for southeastern Morris County. At 10:47 p.m., a severe thunderstorm capable of producing a tornado was located 4 miles northeast of Wilsey, moving east at 50 miles per hour. Expected hazards include tornado. This is a radar-indicated threat. The following impacts are expected. Flying debris will be dangerous to those caught without shelter. Mobile homes will be damaged or destroyed. Damage to roofs, windows, and vehicles will occur. Tree damage is likely. Locations impacted include Council Grove, Wilsey, and Council Grove Lake. Take cover now. Move to a basement or an interior room on the lowest floor of a sturdy building. Avoid windows. If you are outdoors, in a mobile home, or in a vehicle, move to the closest substantial shelter and protect yourself from flying debris. A severe thunderstorm warning remains in effect until 11:30 p.m. for southeastern Geary, Morris, and southwestern Wabansee counties. At 10:36 p.m., a severe thunderstorm was located near Wilsey.

moving east at 35 miles per hour. Expected hazards include 70 miles per hour wind gusts and quarter-size hail. Source, Fire Department. At 10:31 p.m., 60 miles per hour wind gusts were reported in Harrington. The following impacts are expected. Hail damage to vehicles is expected. Expect considerable tree damage. Wind damage is also likely to mobile homes, roofs, and outbuildings. Locations impacted include Council Grove, White City, Alta Vista, Dwight, Wilsey, Parkerville, Dunlap, and Council Grove Lake. For your protection, move to an interior room on the lowest floor of a building. A tornado warning remains in effect until 11:15 p.m. for southeastern Morris County. At 10:47 p.m., a severe thunderstorm capable of producing a tornado was located 4 miles northeast of Wilsey, moving east at 50 miles per hour. Expected hazards include tornado. This is a radar-indicated threat. The following impacts are expected. Flying debris will be dangerous to those caught without shelter. Mobile homes will be damaged or destroyed. Damage to roofs, windows, and vehicles will occur. Tree damage is likely. Locations impacted include Council Grove, Wilsey, and Council Grove Lake. Take cover now. Move to a basement or an interior room on the lowest floor of a sturdy building. Avoid windows. If you are outdoors, in a mobile home, or in a vehicle, move to the closest substantial shelter and protect yourself from flying debris. 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Here are the 10 p.m. conditions for the local area. At Topeka, it was cloudy. The temperature was 78 degrees, the dew point 76, and the relative humidity was 93%. The wind was east at 6 miles an hour. The pressure was 29.91 inches and rising. A severe thunderstorm warning remains in effect until 11 p.m. for southeastern Dickinson and western Morris counties. At 10:32 p.m., a severe thunderstorm was located near Latimer, moving east at 35 miles per hour. Expected hazards include 70 miles per hour wind gusts and quarter-size hail. Source, Fire Department. At 10:31 p.m., 60 miles per hour wind gusts were reported in Harrington. The following impacts are expected. Hail damage to vehicles is expected. Expect considerable tree damage. Wind damage is also likely to mobile homes, roofs, and outbuildings. Locations impacted include Harrington, White City, Woodbine, Latimer, and Burdick. For your protection, move to an interior room on the lowest floor of a building. A severe thunderstorm warning remains in effect until 11 p.m. for Geary, Southern Riley, Wabansee, and Southern Pottawatomie counties. At 10:35 p.m., severe thunderstorms were located along a line extending from 4 miles north of Manhattan to 8 miles west of Holland, moving east at 45 miles per hour. Expected hazards include 70 miles per hour wind gusts and penny-size hail. Source, Public. Several personal weather stations from Junction City to Manhattan have reported wind gusts of around 70 miles per hour. The following impacts are expected. Expect considerable tree damage. Damage is likely to mobile homes, roofs, and outbuildings. Locations impacted include Manhattan, Junction City, Wamego, Alma, St. Mary's, Ogden, Grandview Plaza, Riley, St. George, Maple Hill, McFarland, Texaco, Bellevue, Emmett, Louisville, Keene, Keats, and Volland. This includes Interstate 70 between mile markers 295 and 341. For your protection, move to an interior room on the lowest floor of a building. The current time is 10:53 p.m. Central Daylight Time. A severe thunderstorm warning remains in effect until 11:30 p.m. for southeastern Geary, Morris, and southwestern Wabansee counties. At 10:36 p.m., a severe thunderstorm was located near Wilsey, moving east at 35 miles per hour.
Expected hazards include 70 miles per hour wind gusts and quarter-size hail. Source, Fire Department. At 10:31 p.m., 60 miles per hour wind gusts were reported in Harrington. The following impacts are expected. Hail damage to vehicles is expected. Expect considerable tree damage. Wind damage is also likely to mobile homes, roofs, and outbuildings. Locations impacted include Council Grove, White City, Alta Vista, Dwight, Wilsey, Parkerville, Dunlap, and Council Grove Lake. For your protection, move to an interior room on the lowest floor of a building. A tornado warning remains in effect until 11:15 p.m. for southeastern Morris County. At 10:47 p.m., a severe thunderstorm capable of producing a tornado was located 4 miles northeast of Wilsey, moving east at 50 miles per hour. Expected hazards include tornado. This is a radar-indicated threat. The following impacts are expected. Flying debris will be dangerous to those caught without shelter. Mobile homes will be damaged or destroyed. Damage to roofs, windows...

The National Weather Service in Topeka has issued a severe thunderstorm warning for Shawnee County, Wabanse County, southeastern Pottawatomie County in northeastern Kansas, southern Jackson County in northeastern Kansas, until midnight. At 10:54 p.m., severe thunderstorms were located along a line extending from near Louisville to near Alta Vista, moving east at 35 miles per hour. Expected hazards include 70 miles per hour wind gusts and nickel-size hail. Source: Public. Multiple personal weather stations and MISONet sites have reported 65 to 75 miles per hour gusts over the past 30 minutes. The following impacts are expected. Expect considerable tree damage. Damage is likely to mobile homes, roofs, and outbuildings. Locations impacted include Topeka, Wamego, Rossville, Alma, St. Mary's, Dover, Silver Lake, Auburn, Hoyt, Maple Hill, McFarland, Paxico, Bellevue, Emmett, Louisville, Delia, Willard, Pauline, Keene, and Barrytown. This includes the following highways: Interstate 70 between mile markers 323 and 355. Kansas Turnpike between mile markers 166 and 183. For your protection, move to an interior room on the lowest floor of a building.

The National Weather Service in Topeka has issued a severe thunderstorm warning for southeastern Morris County, south-central Shawnee County, southeastern Wabansee County, Osage County, Coffee County, Lyon County, until midnight. At 10:55 p.m., a severe thunderstorm was located near Council Grove, moving east at 45 miles per hour. Expected hazards include 70 miles per hour wind gusts and nickel-size hail. Source, public and trained spotters. Multiple personal weather stations and spotters have reported 60 to 70 miles per hour wind gusts along the line. The following impacts are expected. Expect considerable tree damage. Damage is likely to mobile homes, roofs, and outbuildings. Locations impacted include Emporia, Osage City, Burlington, Carbondale, Eskridge, Linden, Lebo, Burlingame, Americus, Scranton, Olfi, New Strawn, Melbourne, Hartford, Gridley, Neosho Rapids, Harveyville, Reading, Allen, and Admire. This includes the following highways: Interstate 35 between mile markers 128 and 160, Kansas Turnpike between mile markers 117 and 167. For your protection, move to an interior room on the lowest floor of a building. A tornado warning remains in effect until 11:15 p.m. for southeastern Morris County. At 10:56 p.m., a severe thunderstorm capable of producing a tornado was located near Council Grove, moving east at 40 miles per hour. Expected hazards include tornado. This is a radar-indicated threat. The following impacts are expected. Flying debris will be dangerous to those caught without shelter. Mobile homes will be damaged or destroyed. Damage to roofs, windows, and vehicles will occur. Tree damage is likely. Locations impacted include Council Grove and Council Grove Lake. Take cover now. Move to a basement or an interior room on the lowest floor of a sturdy building. Avoid windows. If you are outdoors, in a mobile home, or in a vehicle, move to the closest substantial shelter and protect yourself from flying debris.

The National Weather Service in Topeka has issued a flash flood warning for northeastern Dickinson County in central Kansas, northern Geary County, southeastern Clay County, southwestern Pottawatomie County in northeastern Kansas, southern Riley County in northeastern Kansas, until 3 a.m. At 10:56 p.m., radar and automated rain gauges estimated between 2 and 4 inches of rainfall has fallen, with another few inches of rainfall possible. Doppler radar and automated rain gauges indicated thunderstorms producing heavy rain across the warned area. Between 2 and 4 inches of rain have fallen. Additional rainfall amounts of 1 to 3 inches are possible in the warned area. Flash flooding is ongoing or expected to begin shortly. Expected hazards include flash flooding caused by thunderstorms. Severe weather has been confirmed by law enforcement and request they pass this information to the National Weather Service when you can do so safely. 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The tornado warning for southeastern Morris County is canceled. The storm which prompted the warning has weakened below severe limits and no longer appears capable of producing a tornado. Therefore, the warning has been canceled. A severe thunderstorm watch remains in effect until 1 a.m. for East Central Kansas. Remember, a severe thunderstorm warning still remains in effect for Morris County. This is NOAA Weather Radio Station WXK91 in Topeka. Here are the 10 p.m. conditions for the local area. At Topeka, it was cloudy. The temperature was 78 degrees. The dew point 76, and the relative humidity was 93%. The wind was east at 6 miles an hour. The pressure was 29.91 inches and rising. The National Weather Service in Topeka has issued a severe thunderstorm warning for Shawnee County, Wabansee County, southeastern Pottawatomie County in northeastern Kansas, southern Jackson County in northeastern Kansas, until midnight. At 10:54 p.m., severe thunderstorms were located along a line extending from near Louisville to near Alta Vista, moving east at 35 miles per hour. Expected hazards include 70 miles per hour wind gusts and nickel-sized hail. Source: Public. Multiple personal weather stations and MesoNet sites have reported 65 to 75 miles per hour gusts over the past 30 minutes. The following impacts are expected. Expect considerable tree damage. Damage is likely to mobile homes, roofs, and outbuildings. Locations impacted include Topeka, Wamego, Rossville, Alma, St. Mary's, Dover, Silver Lake, Auburn, Hoyt, Maple Hill, McFarland, Paxico, Bellevue, Emmett, Louisville, Delia, Willard, Pauline, Keene, and Barrytown. This includes the following highways: Interstate 70 between mile markers 323 and 355. Kansas Turnpike between mile markers 166 and 183. For your protection, move to an interior room on the lowest floor of a building. The National Weather Service in Topeka has issued a severe thunderstorm warning for southeastern Morris County, south-central Shawnee County, southeastern Wabansee County, Osage County, Coffee County, Lyon County, until midnight. At 10:55 p.m., a severe thunderstorm was located near Council Grove, moving east at 45 miles per hour. Expected hazards include 70 miles per hour wind gusts and nickel-sized hail. Source: Public and trained spotters. Multiple personal weather stations and spotters have reported 60 to 70 miles per hour wind gusts along the line. The following impacts are expected. Expect considerable tree damage. Damage is likely to mobile homes, roofs, and outbuildings. Locations impacted include Emporia, Osage City, Burlington, Carbondale, Eskridge, Linden, Lebo, Burlingame, Americus, Scranton, Olfi, New Strawn, Melbourne, Hartford, Gridley, Neosho Rapids, Harveyville, Redding, Allen, and Admire. This includes the following highways: Interstate 35 between mile markers 128 and 160.
Kansas Turnpike between mile markers 117 and 167. For your protection, move to an interior room on the lowest floor of a building. A severe thunderstorm warning remains in effect until 11:30 p.m. for southeastern Gary, Morris, and southwestern Wabanse County. The severe thunderstorm warning for southeastern Gary County is canceled. The severe thunderstorm which prompted the warning has moved out of the warned area. Therefore, the warning has been canceled. A severe thunderstorm watch remains in effect until 1 a.m. for east central Kansas. A severe thunderstorm warning remains in effect until 11:30 p.m. for eastern Morris and southwestern Wabanse counties. At 11:05 p.m., a severe thunderstorm was located 6 miles west of Bushaw, moving east at 40 miles per hour. Expected hazards include 70 miles per hour wind gusts and nickel-size hail. This is a radar-indicated threat. The following impacts are expected. Expect considerable tree damage. Damage is likely to mobile homes, roofs, and outbuildings. Locations impacted include Council Grove, Alta Vista, Dwight, Dunlap, and Council Grove Lake. For your protection, move to an interior room on the lowest floor of a building. The severe thunderstorm warning for southeastern Gary County is canceled. The severe thunderstorm which prompted the warning has moved out of the warned area. Therefore, the warning has been canceled. A severe thunderstorm watch remains in effect until 1 a.m. for east central Kansas. A severe thunderstorm warning remains in effect until 11:30 p.m. for eastern Morris and southwestern Wabanse counties. At 11:05 p.m., a severe thunderstorm was located 6 miles west of Bushaw, moving east at 40 miles per hour. Expected hazards include 70 miles per hour wind gusts and nickel-size hail. This is a radar-indicated threat. The following impacts are expected. Expect considerable tree damage. Damage is likely to mobile homes, roofs, and outbuildings. Locations impacted include Council Grove, Alta Vista, Dwight, Dunlap, and Council Grove Lake. For your protection, move to an interior room on the lowest floor of a building. The National Weather Service in Topeka has issued a flash flood warning for northeastern Dickinson County in central Kansas, northern Geary County, southeastern Clay County, southwestern Pottawatomie County in northeastern Kansas, southern Riley County in northeastern Kansas, until 3 a.m. At 10:56 p.m., radar and automated rain gauges estimated between 2 and 4 inches of rainfall has fallen with another few inches of rainfall possible. Doppler radar and automated rain gauges indicated thunderstorms producing heavy rain across the warned area. Between 2 and 4 inches of rain have fallen. Additional rainfall amounts of 1 to 3 inches are possible in the warned area. Flash flooding is ongoing or expected to begin shortly. Expected hazards include flash flooding caused by thunderstorms. Severe weather has been confirmed by law enforcement and request they pass this information to the National Weather Service when you can do so safely. The current time

is 11:09 p.m. Central Daylight Time. This is NOAA Weather Radio Station WXK91 in Topeka. The National Weather Service in Topeka has issued a severe thunderstorm warning for Shawnee County, Wabansee County, southeastern Pottawatomie County in northeastern Kansas, southern Jackson County in northeastern Kansas, until midnight. At 10:54 p.m., severe thunderstorms were located along a line extending from near Louisville to near Alta Vista, moving east at 35 miles per hour. Expected hazards include 70 miles per hour wind gusts and nickel-sized hail. Source: Public. Multiple personal weather stations and MesoNet sites have reported 65 to 75 miles per hour gusts over the past 30 minutes. The following impacts are expected: expects considerable tree damage. Damage is likely to mobile homes, roofs, and outbuildings. Locations impacted include Topeka, Wamego, Rossville, Alma, St. Mary's, Dover, Silver Lake, Auburn, Hoyt, Maple Hill, McFarland, Paxico, Bellevue, Emmett, Louisville, Delia, Willard, Pauline, Keene, and Barrytown. This includes the following highways: Interstate 70 between mile markers 323 and 355. Kansas Turnpike between mile markers 166 and 183. For your protection, move to an interior room on the lowest floor of a building. The National Weather Service in Topeka has issued a severe thunderstorm warning for southeastern Morris County, south-central Shawnee County, southeastern Wabansee County, Osage County, Coffee County, Lyon County, until midnight. At 10:55 p.m., a severe thunderstorm was located near Council Grove, moving east at 45 miles per hour. Expected hazards include 70 miles per hour wind gusts and nickel-sized hail. Source: Public and trained spotters. Multiple personal weather stations and spotters have reported 60 to 70 miles per hour wind gusts along the line. The following impacts are: damage is likely to mobile homes, roofs, and outbuildings. Locations impacted include Emporia, Osage City, Burlington, Carbondale, Eskridge, Linden, Lebo, Burlingame, Americus, Scranton, Olfee, New Strawn, Melbourne, Hartford, Gridley, Neosho Rapids, Harveyville, Redding, Allen, and Admire. This includes the following highways: Interstate 35 between mile markers 128 and 160. Kansas Turnpike between mile markers 117 and 167. For your protection, move to an interior room on the lowest floor of a building. 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Here are the 11 p.m. conditions for the local area. At Topeka, it was mostly cloudy. The temperature was 78 degrees, the dew point 76, and the relative humidity was 93%. The wind was east at 6 miles an hour. The pressure was 29.93 inches and rising. The National Weather Service in Topeka has issued a severe thunderstorm warning for Shawnee County, Wabansee County, southeastern Pottawatomie County in northeastern Kansas, southern Jackson County in northeastern Kansas, until midnight. At 10:54 p.m., severe thunderstorms were located along a line extending from near Louisville to near Alta Vista, moving east at 35 miles per hour. Expected hazards include 70 miles per hour wind gusts and nickel-sized hail. Source: Public. Multiple personal weather stations and MesoNet sites have reported 65 to 75 miles per hour gusts over the past 30 minutes. The following impacts are expected: expects considerable tree damage. Damage is likely to mobile homes, roofs, and outbuildings. Locations impacted include Topeka, Wamego, Rossville, Alma, St. Mary's, Dover, Silver Lake, Auburn, Hoyt, Maple Hill, McFarland, Paxico, Bellevue, Emmett, Louisville, Delia, Willard, Pauline, Keene, and Barrytown. This includes the following highways: Interstate 70 between mile markers 323 and 355.
Kansas Turnpike between

between mile markers 166 and 183. For your protection, move to an interior room on the lowest floor of a building. The National Weather Service in Topeka has issued a severe thunderstorm warning for southeastern Morris County. Severe thunderstorm watch number 290 remains in effect until 1 a.m. Tuesday for the following counties: in Kansas, Douglas, Geary, Jackson, Jefferson, Morris, Osage, Potawatomi, Riley, Shawnee, and Wabalfee. Remember, a severe thunderstorm watch means the conditions are favorable for the development of severe weather, including large hail and damaging winds, in and close to the watch area. While severe weather may not be imminent, persons should remain alert for rapidly changing weather conditions and listen for later statements and possible warnings. Stay tuned to NOAA Weather Radio, commercial radio and television outlets, or internet sources for the latest severe weather information. Repeating, severe thunderstorm watch number 290 remains in effect until 1 a.m. Tuesday for the following counties: in Kansas, Douglas, Geary, Jackson, Jefferson, Morris, Osage, Potawatomi, Riley, Shawnee, and Wabonsee. A severe thunderstorm warning remains in effect until midnight for Shawnee, Wabonsee, southeastern Potawatomi, and southern Jackson counties. At 11:14 p.m., severe thunderstorms were located along a line extending from near Bellevue to 7 miles west of Eskridge, moving east at 35 miles per hour. Expected hazards include 70 miles per hour wind gusts and nickel-size hail. This is a radar-indicated threat. The following impacts are expected. Expect considerable tree damage. Damage is likely to mobile homes, roofs, and outbuildings. Locations impacted include Topeka, Wamego, Rossville, Alma, St. Mary's, Dover, Silver Lake, Auburn, Hoyt, Maple Hill, McFarland, Paxico, Bellevue, Emmett, Louisville, Delia, Willard, Pauline, Keene, and Barrytown. This includes the following highways: Interstate 70 between mile markers 323 and 355. Kansas Turnpike between mile markers 166 and 183. For your protection, move to an interior room on the lowest floor of a building. Continuous cloud-to-ground lightning is occurring with these storms. Move indoors immediately. Lightning is one of nature's leading killers. Remember, if you can hear thunder, you are close enough to be struck by lightning. Torrential rainfall is occurring with these storms and may lead to flash flooding. Do not drive your vehicle through flooded roadways. A severe thunderstorm warning remains in effect until midnight for southeastern Morris, south-central Shawnee, southeastern Wabonsee, Osage, Coffee, and Lyon counties. At 11:15 p.m., a severe thunderstorm was located near Allen, moving east at 50 miles per hour. Expected hazards include 70 miles per hour wind gusts and quarter-size hail. This is a radar-indicated threat. The following impacts are expected. Hail damage to vehicles is expected. Expect considerable tree damage. Wind damage is also likely to mobile homes, roofs, and outbuildings. Locations impacted include Emporia, Osage City, Burlington, Carbondale, Eskridge, Linden, Lebo, Burlingame, Americus, Scranton, Olphe, New Strawn, Melvern, Hartford, Gridley, Neosho Rapids, Harveyville, Redding, Allen, and Admire. This includes the following highways: Interstate 35 between mile markers 128 and 160. Kansas Turnpike between mile markers 117 and 167. For your protection, move to an interior room on the lowest floor of a building.

National Weather Service in Topeka has issued a tornado warning for southwestern Osage County, northeastern Lyon County, until 11:45 p.m. At 11:17 p.m., a severe thunderstorm capable of producing a tornado was located 4 miles south of Allen, moving east at 45 miles per hour. Expected hazards include tornado. This is a radar-indicated threat. The following impacts are expected. Flying debris will be dangerous to those caught without shelter. Mobile homes will be damaged or destroyed. Damage to roofs, windows, and vehicles will occur. Tree damage is likely. Locations impacted include Redding, Allen, and Admire. This includes Kansas Turnpike between mile markers 136 and 151. Take cover now. Move to a basement or an interior room on the lowest floor of a sturdy building. Avoid windows. If you are outdoors, in a mobile home, or in a vehicle, move to the closest substantial shelter and protect yourself from flying debris. A severe thunderstorm warning remains in effect until midnight for Shawnee, Wabansee, southeastern Potawatomi, and southern Jackson counties. At 11:14 p.m., severe thunderstorms were located along a line extending from near Bellevue to 7 miles west of Eskridge, moving east at 35 miles per hour. Expected hazards include 70 miles per hour wind gusts and nickel-size hail. This is a radar-indicated threat. The following impacts are expected. Expect considerable tree damage. Damage is likely to mobile homes, roofs, and outbuildings. Locations impacted include Topeka, Wamego, Rossville, Alma, St. Mary's, Dover, Silver Lake, Auburn, Hoyt, Maple Hill, McFarland, Paxico, Bellevue, Emmett, Louisville, Delia, Willard, Pauline, Keene, and Barrytown. This includes the following highways: Interstate 70 between mile markers 323 and 355. Kansas Turnpike between mile markers 166 and 183. For your protection, move to an interior room on the lowest floor of a building. Continuous cloud-to-ground lightning is occurring with these storms. Move indoors immediately. Lightning is one of nature's leading killers. Remember, if you can hear thunder, you are close enough to be struck by lightning. Torrential rainfall is occurring with these storms, and may lead to flash flooding. Do not drive your vehicle through flooded roadways. The current time is 11:22 p.m. Central Daylight Time. A severe thunderstorm warning remains in effect until midnight for southeastern Morris, south-central Shawnee, southeastern Wabansee, Osage, Coffee, and Lyon counties. At 11:15 p.m., a severe thunderstorm was located near Allen, moving east at 50 miles per hour. Expected hazards include 70 miles per hour wind gusts and quarter-size hail. This is a radar-indicated threat. The following impacts are expected. Hail damage to vehicles is expected. Expect considerable tree damage. Wind damage is also likely to mobile homes, roofs, and outbuildings. Locations impacted include Emporia, Osage City, Burlington, Carbondale. A tornado warning remains in effect until 11:45 p.m. for southwestern Osage and northeastern Lyon counties. At 11:22 p.m., a severe thunderstorm capable of producing a tornado was located 4 miles south of Admire, moving east at 45 miles per hour. Expected hazards include tornado. This is a radar-indicated threat. The following impacts are expected. Flying debris will be dangerous to those caught without shelter. Mobile homes will be damaged or destroyed. Damage to roofs, windows, and vehicles will occur. Tree damage is likely. Locations impacted include Redding, Allen, and Admire. This includes Kansas Turnpike between mile markers 136 and 151. Take cover now. Move to a basement or an interior room on the lowest floor of a sturdy building. Avoid windows. If you are outdoors,
in a mobile home, or in a vehicle, move to the closest substantial shelter and protect yourself from flying debris. A severe thunderstorm warning remains in effect until midnight for southeastern Morris, south-central Shawnee, southeastern Waubonsee, Osage, Coffee, and Lyon counties. At 11:15 p.m., a severe thunderstorm was located near Allen, moving east at 50 miles per hour. Expected hazards include 70 miles per hour wind gusts and quarter-size hail. This is a radar-indicated threat. The following impacts are expected. Hail damage to vehicles is expected. Expect considerable tree damage. Wind damage is also likely to mobile homes, roofs, and outbuildings. Locations impacted include Emporia, Osage City, Burlington, Carbondale, Eskridge, Linden, Lebo, Burlingame, Americus, Scranton, Olfi, New Strawn, Melbourne, Hartford, Gridley, Neosho Rapids, Harveyville, Reading, Allen, and Admire. This includes the following highways: Interstate 35 between mile markers 128 and 160. Kansas Turnpike between mile markers 117 and 167. For your protection, move to an interior room on the lowest floor of a building. A tornado warning remains in effect until 11:45 p.m. for southwestern Osage and northeastern Lyon counties. At 11:22 p.m., a severe thunderstorm capable of producing a tornado was located 4 miles south of Admire, moving east at 45 miles per hour. Expected hazards include tornado. This is a radar-indicated threat. The following impacts are expected. Flying debris will be dangerous to those caught without shelter. Mobile homes will be damaged or destroyed. Damage to roofs, windows, and vehicles will occur. Tree damage is likely. Locations impacted include Reading, Allen, and Admire. This includes Kansas Turnpike between mile markers 136 and 151. Take cover now. Move to a basement or an interior room on the lowest floor of a sturdy building. Avoid windows. If you are outdoors, in a mobile home, or in a vehicle, move to the closest substantial shelter and protect yourself from flying debris. The National Weather Service in Topeka has issued a flash flood warning for northeastern Dickinson County in central Kansas, northern Geary County, southeastern Clay County, southwestern Pottawatomie County in northeastern Kansas, southern Riley County in northeastern Kansas, until 3 a.m. At 10:56 p.m., radar and automated rain gauges estimated between 2 and 4 inches of rainfall has fallen, with another few inches of rainfall possible. Doppler radar and automated rain gauges indicated thunderstorms producing heavy rain across the warned area. Between 2 and 4 inches of rain have fallen. Additional rainfall amounts of 1 to 3 inches are possible in the warned area. Flash flooding is ongoing or expected to begin shortly. Expected. A tornado warning remains in effect until 11:45 p.m. for southwestern Osage and northeastern Lyon counties. At 11:27 p.m., a severe thunderstorm capable of producing a tornado was located 5 miles northwest of Reading, moving east at 45 miles per hour. Expected hazards include tornado. This is a radar-indicated threat. The following impacts are expected. Flying debris will be dangerous to those caught without shelter. Mobile homes will be damaged or destroyed. Damage to roofs, windows, and vehicles will occur. Tree damage is likely. Locations impacted include Reading. This includes Kansas Turnpike between mile markers 142 and 151. Take cover now. Move to a basement or an interior room on the lowest floor of a sturdy building. Avoid windows. If you are outdoors, in a mobile home, or in a vehicle, move to the closest substantial shelter and protect yourself from flying debris. The severe thunderstorm warning for southeastern Morris County is canceled. The severe thunderstorm which prompted the warning has moved out of the warned area. Therefore, the warning has been canceled.
A severe thunderstorm watch remains in effect until 1 a.m. for East Central Kansas. The National Weather Service in Topeka has issued a flash flood warning for north. The severe thunderstorm warning for eastern Morris and southwestern Wabanse counties will expire at 11:30 p.m. The storm which prompted the warning has moved out of the area. Therefore, the warning will be allowed to expire. A severe thunderstorm watch remains in effect until 1 a.m. for East Central Kansas. The National Weather Service in Topeka has issued a flash flood warning for northeastern Dickinson County in central Kansas, northern Geary County, southeastern Clay County, southwestern Pottawatomie County in northeastern Kansas, southern Riley County in northeastern Kansas, until 3 a.m. At 10:56 p.m., radar and automated rain gauges estimated between 2 and 4 inches of rainfall has fallen with another few inches of rainfall possible. Doppler radar and automated rain gauges indicated thunderstorms producing heavy rain across the warned area. Between 2 and 4 inches of rain have fallen. Additional rainfall amounts of 1 to 3 inches are possible in the warned area. Flash flooding is ongoing or expected to begin shortly. Expected hazards include flash flooding caused by thunderstorms. Severe weather has been confirmed by law enforcement and request they pass this information to the National Weather Service when you can do so safely. The current time is 11:30 p.m. Central Daylight Time. 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Here are the 11 p.m. conditions for the local area. At Topeka, it was mostly cloudy. The temperature was 78 degrees, the dew point 76, and the relative humidity was 93%. The wind was east at 6 miles an hour. The pressure was 29.93 inches and rising. A severe thunderstorm warning remains in effect until midnight for Shawnee, Wabanse, southeastern Pottawatomie, and southern Jackson counties. At 11:14 p.m., severe thunderstorms were located along a line extending from near Bellevue to 7 miles west of Eskridge, moving east at 35 miles per hour. Expected hazards include 70 miles per hour wind gusts and nickel-size hail. This is a radar-indicated threat. The following impacts are expected. Expect considerable tree damage. Damage is likely to mobile homes, roofs, and outbuildings. Locations impacted include Topeka, Wamego, Rossville, Alma, St. Mary's, Dover, Silver Lake, Auburn, Hoyt, Maple Hill, McFarland, Paxico, Bellevue, Emmett, Louisville, Delia, Willard, Pauline, Keene, and Barrytown. This includes the following highways: Interstate 70 between mile markers 323 and 355. Kansas Turnpike between mile markers 166 and 1. Severe thunderstorm watch number 29.

Remember, a severe thunderstorm watch means the conditions are favorable for the development of severe weather, including large hail and damaging winds in and close to the watch area. While severe weather may not be imminent, persons should remain alert for rapidly changing weather conditions and listen for later statements and possible warnings. Stay tuned to NOAA Weather Radio, commercial radio and television outlets, or internet sources for the latest severe weather information. 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Stay tuned to NOAA Weather Radio, commercial radio and television outlets, or internet sources for the latest severe weather information. Repeating, severe thunderstorm watch number 290 remains in effect until 1 a.m. Tuesday for the following counties: in Kansas, Douglas, Geary, Jackson, Jefferson, Morris, Osage, Potawatomi, Riley, Shawnee, and Wabansee. A severe thunderstorm warning remains in effect until midnight for Shawnee, Wabansee, southeastern Potawatomi, and southern Jackson counties. At 11:14 p.m., severe thunderstorms were located along a line extending from near Bellevue to 7 miles west of Eskridge, moving east at 35 miles per hour. Expected hazards include 70 miles per hour wind gusts and nickel-sized hail. This is a radar-indicated threat. The following impacts are expected: expect considerable tree damage. Damage is likely to mobile homes, roofs, and outbuildings. Locations impacted include Topeka, Wamego, Rossville, Alma, St. Mary's, Dover, Silver Lake, Auburn, Hoyt, Maple Hill, McFarland, Paxico, Bellevue, Emmett, Louisville, Delia, Willard, Pauline, Keene, and Barrytown. This includes the following highways: Interstate 70 between mile markers 323 and 355. Kansas Turnpike between mile markers 166 and 183. For your protection, move to an interior room on the lowest floor of a building. Continuous cloud-to-ground lightning is occurring with these storms. Move indoors immediately. Lightning is one of nature's leading killers. Remember, if you can hear thunder, you are close enough to be struck by lightning. Torrential rainfall is occurring with these storms and may lead to flash flooding. Do not drive your vehicle through flooded roadways. A tornado warning remains in effect until 11:45 p.m. for southwestern Osage and northeastern Lyon counties. At 11:27 p.m., a severe thunderstorm capable of producing a tornado was located 5 miles northwest of Redding, moving east at 45 miles per hour. Expected hazards include tornado. This is a radar-indicated threat. The following impacts are expected: flying debris will be dangerous to those caught without shelter. Mobile homes will be damaged or destroyed. Damage to roofs, windows, and vehicles will occur. Tree damage is likely. Locations impacted include Redding. This includes Kansas Turnpike between mile markers 142 and 151. Take cover now. Move to a basement or an interior room on the lowest floor of a sturdy building. Avoid windows. If you are outdoors, in a mobile home, or in a vehicle, move to the closest substantial shelter and protect yourself from flying debris. The severe thunderstorm warning for southeastern Morris County is canceled. The severe thunderstorm which prompted the warning has moved out of the warned area. Therefore, the warning has been canceled. A severe thunderstorm watch remains in effect until 1 a.m. for east central Kansas. The tornado warning for southwestern Osage and northeastern Lyon counties will expire at 11:45 p.m. The tornado threat has diminished and the tornado warning has been canceled. However, large hail and damaging winds remain likely and a severe thunderstorm warning remains in effect for the area. A severe thunderstorm watch remains in effect until 1 a.m. for east central Kansas. A severe thunderstorm warning remains in effect until midnight for south central Shawnee, southeastern Wabansee, Osage, Coffee, and Lyon counties. At 11:28 p.m., a severe thunderstorm was located 6 miles north

east of Admire, moving east at 45 miles per hour. Expected hazards include 70 miles per hour wind gusts and quarter-size hail. This is a radar-indicated threat. The following impacts are expected. Hail damage to vehicles is expected. Expect considerable tree damage. Wind damage is also likely to mobile homes, roofs, and outbuildings. Locations impacted include Emporia, Osage City, Burlington, Carbondale, Eskridge, Linden, Lebo, Burlingame, Americus, Scranton, Olfee, New Strawn, Melbourne, Hartford, Gridley, Neosho Rapids, Harborville, Reading, Allen, and Admire. This includes the following highways: Interstate 35 between mile markers 128 and 160. Kansas Turnpike between mile markers 117 and 167. For your protection, move to an interior room on the lowest floor of a building. The tornado warning for southwestern Osage and northeastern Lyon counties will expire at 11:45 p.m. The tornado threat has diminished and the tornado warning has been canceled. However, large hail and damaging winds remain likely and a severe thunderstorm warning remains in effect for the area. A severe thunderstorm watch remains in effect until 1 a.m. for east central Kansas. The National Weather Service in Topeka has issued a flash flood warning for northeastern Dickinson County in central Kansas, northern Geary County, southeastern Clay County, southwestern Pottawatomie County in northeastern Kansas, southern Riley County in northeastern Kansas, until 3 a.m. At 10:56 p.m., radar and automated rain gauges estimated between 2 and 4 inches of rainfall has fallen, with another few inches of rainfall possible. Doppler radar and automated rain gauges indicated thunderstorms producing heavy rain across the warned area. Between 2 and 4 inches of rain have fallen. Additional rainfall amounts of 1 to 3 inches are possible in the warned area. Flash flooding is ongoing or expected to begin shortly. Expected hazards include flash flooding caused by thunderstorms. Severe weather has been confirmed by law enforcement and request they pass this information to the National Weather Service when you can do so safely. 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The current time is 11:40 p.m. Central Daylight Time. 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Here are the 11 p.m. conditions for the local area. At Topeka, it was mostly cloudy. The temperature was 78 degrees, the dew point 76, and the relative humidity was 93%. The wind was east at 6 miles an hour. The pressure was 29.93 inches and rising. A severe thunderstorm warning remains in effect until midnight for Shawnee, Wabansee, southeastern Pottawatomie, and southern Jackson counties. At 11:14 p.m., severe thunderstorms were located along a line extending from near Bellevue to 7 miles west of Eskridge, moving east at 35 miles per hour. Expected hazards include 70 miles per hour wind gusts and nickel-size hail. This is a radar-indicated threat. The following impacts are expected. Expect considerable tree damage. Damage is likely to mobile homes, roofs, and outbuildings. Locations impacted include Topeka, Wamego, Rossville, Alma, St. Mary's, Dover, Silver Lake, Auburn, Hoyt, Maple Hill, McFarland, Paxico, Bellevue, Emmett, Louisville, Delia, Willard, Pauline, Keene, and Barrytown. This includes the following highways: Interstate 70 between mile markers 323 and 355. Kansas Turnpike between mile markers 166 and 183. For your protection, move to an interior room on the lowest floor of a building. Continuous cloud-to-ground lightning is occurring with these storms. Move indoors immediately. Lightning is one of nature's leading killers. Remember, if you can hear thunder, you are close enough to be struck by lightning. Torrential rainfall is occurring with these storms and may lead to flash flooding. Do not drive your vehicle through flooded roadways.
The severe thunderstorm warning for southeastern Morris County is canceled. The severe thunderstorm which prompted the warning has moved out of the warned area. Therefore, the warning has been canceled. A severe thunderstorm watch remains in effect until 1 a.m. for east central Kansas. A severe thunderstorm warning remains in effect until midnight for south central Shawnee, southeastern Wabansee, Osage, Coffee and Lyon counties. At 11:28 p.m., a severe thunderstorm was located 6 miles northeast of Admire.

National Weather Service in Topeka has issued a severe thunderstorm warning for Franklin County, Jefferson County in northeastern Kansas, Shawnee County, Anderson County, Douglas County, Osage County, southern Jackson County in northeastern Kansas, Coffee County, east central Lyon County, until 12:45 a.m. At 11:41 p.m., severe thunderstorms were located along a line extending from near Delia to near Osage City to 6 miles northwest of Gridley, moving east at 50 miles per hour. Expected hazards include 60 miles per hour wind gusts and quarter-size hail. Source:

Shawnee, southeastern Wabansee, Osage, Coffee, and eastern Lyon counties. At 11:44 p.m., a severe thunderstorm was located near Osage City, moving east at 50 miles per hour. Expected hazards include 60 miles per hour wind gusts and nickel-size hail. Severe weather has been confirmed by train spotters. At 11:41 p.m., 61 miles per hour wind gust was reported in Eskridge. The following impacts are expected: expects damage to roofs, siding, and trees. Locations impacted include Emporia, Osage City, Burlington, Carbondale, Eskridge, Linden, Lebo, Burlingame, Scranton, Olfee, New Strawn, Melbourne, Hartford, Gridley, Neosho Rapids, Harveyville, Reading, Admire, Olivet, and Eater Junction. This includes the following highways: Interstate 35 between mile markers 131 and 160. Kansas Turnpike between mile markers 133 and 167. For your protection, move to an interior room on the lowest floor of a building. This is NOAA Weather Radio Station WXK91 in Topeka. Here are the 11 p.m. conditions for the local area. At Topeka, it was mostly cloudy. The temperature was 78 degrees, the dew point 76, and the relative humidity was 93%. The wind was east at 6 miles an hour. A severe thunderstorm warning remains in effect until midnight for Shawnee, northeastern Wabansee, southeastern Potawatomi, and southern Jackson counties. At 11:46 p.m., severe thunderstorms were located along a line extending from near Emmett to 4 miles southwest of Auburn, moving east at 30 miles per hour. Expected hazards include 60 miles per hour wind gusts and quarter-size hail. Severe weather has been confirmed by train spotters. The following impacts are expected: hail damage to vehicles is expected. Expect wind damage to roofs, siding, and trees. Locations impacted include Topeka, Rossville, St. Mary's, Dover, Silver Lake, Auburn, Hoyt, Maple Hill, McFarland, Paxico, Bellevue, Emmett, Delia, Willard, Pauline, Keene, and Barrytown. This includes the following highways: Interstate 70 between mile markers 330 and 355. Kansas Turnpike between mile markers 166 and 183. For your protection, move to an interior room on the lowest floor of a building. Continuous cloud-to-ground lightning is occurring with these storms. Move indoors immediately. Lightning is one of nature's leading killers. Remember, if you can hear thunder, you are close enough to be struck by lightning. Torrential rainfall is occurring with these storms and may lead to flash flooding. Do not drive your vehicle through flooded roadways. Here are the 11 p.m. conditions for the local area. At Topeka, it was mostly cloudy. The temperature was 78 degrees, the dew point 76, and the relative humidity was 93%. The wind was east at 6 miles an hour. The pressure was 29.93 inches and rising. The National Weather Service in Topeka has issued a severe thunderstorm warning for Franklin County, Jefferson County in northeastern Kansas, Shawnee County, Anderson County, Douglas County, Osage County, southern Jackson County in northeastern Kansas, Coffee County, east central Lyon County, until 12:45 a.m. At 11:41 p.m., severe thunderstorms were located along a line extending from near Delia to near Osage City to 6 miles northwest of Gridley, moving east at 50 miles per hour. Expected hazards include 60 miles per hour wind gusts and quarter-size hail. Source: Train Spotter. At 11:40 p.m., 61 miles per hour wind gust was reported in Eskridge. The following impacts are expected: hail damage to vehicles is expected. Expect wind damage to roofs, siding, and trees. Locations impacted include Topeka, Lawrence, Ottawa, Baldwin City, Garnett, Osage City, Burlington, Carbondale, Rossville, Oskaloosa, Tecumseh, Eudora, Richland, Wellsville, Dover,
Silver Lake, Auburn, Overbrook.

London, and Centropolis. This includes the following highways: Interstate 35 between mile markers 143 and 198. Interstate 70 between mile markers 347 and 355. Kansas Turnpike between mile markers 155 and 205. For your protection, move to an interior room on the lowest floor of a building. A severe thunderstorm warning remains in effect until midnight for South Central Shawnee, Southeastern Wabansee, Osage, Coffee and Eastern Lyon counties. At 11:44 p.m., a severe thunderstorm was located near Osage City, moving east at 50 miles per hour. Expected hazards include 60 miles. A severe thunderstorm warning remains in effect until 12:45 a.m. for Franklin, Jefferson, Shawnee, Anderson, Douglas, Osage, Southern Jackson, Coffee and East Central Lyon counties. At 11:50 p.m., severe thunderstorms were located along a line extending from 7 miles north of Silver Lake to 3 miles north of Linden to 3 miles west of Burlington, moving east at 50 miles per hour. Expected hazards include 70 miles per hour wind gusts and nickel-size hail. Severe weather has been confirmed by emergency management. At 11:50 p.m., 70 to 80 miles per hour winds were reported. The following impacts are expected: expect considerable tree damage. Damage is likely to mobile homes, roofs, and outbuildings. Locations impacted include Topeka, Lawrence, Ottawa, Baldwin City, Garnett, Osage City, Burlington, Carbondale, Rossville, Oskaloosa, Tecumseh, Eudora, Richland, Wellsville, Dover, Silver Lake, Auburn, Overbrook, Linden, and Centropolis. This includes the following highways: Interstate 35 between mile markers 143 and 198. Interstate 70 between mile markers 347 and 355. Kansas Turnpike between mile markers 155 and 205. For your protection, move to an interior room on the lowest floor of a building. Severe thunderstorm watch number 290 has been canceled for the following counties in Kansas: Geary, Morris, Pottawatomie, and Riley. Repeating, the severe thunderstorm watch number 290 has been canceled for the following counties in Kansas: Geary, Morris, Pottawatomie, and Riley. A severe thunderstorm warning remains in effect until 12:45 a.m. for Franklin, Jefferson, Shawnee, Anderson, Douglas, Osage, Southern Jackson, Coffee and East Central Lyon counties. At 11:51 p.m., severe thunderstorms were located along a line extending from 6 miles southeast of Delia to 3 miles north of Linden to 4 miles south of John Redmond Reservoir, moving east at 50 miles per hour. Expected hazards include 70 miles per hour wind gusts and nickel-size hail. Severe weather has been confirmed by emergency management. At 11:50 p.m., 70 to 80 miles per hour winds were reported at Melbourne Lake. The following impacts are expected: expect considerable tree damage. Damage is likely to mobile homes, roofs, and outbuildings. Locations impacted include Topeka, Lawrence, Ottawa, Baldwin City, Garnett, Osage City, Burlington, Carbondale, Rossville, Oskaloosa, Tecumseh, Eudora, Richland, Wellsville, Dover, Silver Lake, Auburn, Overbrook, Linden, and Centropolis. This includes the following highways: Interstate 35 between mile markers 143 and 198. Interstate 70 between mile markers 347 and 355. Kansas Turnpike between mile markers 155 and 205. For your protection, move to an interior room on the lowest floor of a building. A severe thunderstorm warning remains in effect until midnight for South Central Shawnee, Southeastern Wabansee, Osage, Coffee and Eastern Lyon counties. At 11:51 p.m., a severe thunderstorm was located near Linden, moving east at 45 miles per hour. Expected hazards include 70 miles per hour wind gusts and nickel-size hail. Severe weather has been confirmed by emergency management. At 11:50 p.m.

John Redmond Reservoir and Malvern Lake. This includes the following highways: Interstate 35 between mile markers 141 and 160, Kansas Turnpike between mile markers 152 and 166. For your protection, move to an interior room on the lowest floor of a building. A severe thunderstorm warning remains in effect until 12:45 a.m. for Franklin, Jefferson, Shawnee, Anderson, Douglas, Osage, Southern Jackson, Coffee, and East Central Lyon counties. At 11:51 p.m., severe thunderstorms were located along a line extending from 6 miles southeast of Delia to 3 miles north of Linden to 4 miles south of John Redmond Reservoir, moving east at 50 miles per hour. Expected hazards include 70 miles per hour wind gusts and nickel-size hail. Severe weather has been confirmed by emergency management. At 11:50 p.m., 70 to 80 miles per hour winds were reported at Malvern Lake. The following impacts are expected: expect considerable tree damage. Damage is likely to mobile homes, roofs, and outbuildings. Locations impacted include Topeka, Lawrence, Ottawa, Baldwin City, Garnett, Osage City, Burlington, Carbondale, Rossville, Oskaloosa, Tecumseh, Eudora, Richland, Wellsville, Dover, Silver Lake, Auburn, Overbrook, Linden, and Centropolis. This includes the following highways: Interstate 35 between mile markers 143 and 198. Interstate 70 between mile markers 347 and 355. Kansas Turnpike between mile markers 155 and 205. For your protection, move to an interior room on the lowest floor of a building. The National Weather Service in Topeka has issued a flash flood warning for northeastern Dickinson County in central Kansas, northern Geary County, southeastern Clay County, southwestern Pottawatomie County in northeastern Kansas, southern Riley County in northeastern Kansas, until 3 a.m. At 10:56 p.m., radar and automated rain gauges estimated between 2 and 4 inches of rainfall has fallen, with another few inches of rainfall possible. Doppler radar and automated rain gauges indicated thunderstorms producing heavy rain across the warned area. Between 2 and 4 inches of rain have fallen. Additional rainfall amounts of 1 to 3 inches are possible in the warned area. Flash flooding is ongoing or expected to begin shortly. Expected hazards include flash flooding caused by thunderstorms. Severe weather has been confirmed by law enforcement, and request they pass this information to the National Weather Service when you can do so safely. The current time is 11:58 p.m. Central Daylight Time. This is NOAA Weather Radio Station WXK91 in Topeka. Here are the 11 p.m. conditions for the local area. At Topeka, it was mostly cloudy. The temperature was 78 degrees, the dew point 76, and the relative humidity was 93%. The wind was east at 6 miles an hour. 9.93 inches and rising. A severe thunderstorm warning remains in effect until midnight for Shawnee, northeastern Wabansee, southeastern Pottawatomie, and southern Jackson counties. At 11:46 p.m., severe thunderstorms were located along a line extending from near Emmett to 4 miles southwest of Auburn, moving. Flood warning in effect until 3 a.m. Tuesday. Flooding caused by excessive rainfall is expected. Where, portions of central and east central Kansas, including the following counties: in central Kansas, Dickinson. In east central Kansas, Geary, Morris, and Wabansee. When, until 3 a.m. Impacts: flooding of rivers, creeks, streams, and other low-lying and flood-prone locations is imminent or occurring. Additional details: at 11:57 p.m., Doppler radar and automated rain gauges indicated heavy rain due to thunderstorms. Flooding is ongoing or expected to begin shortly in the warned area. Between 2.5 and 4 inches of rain have fallen. Additional rainfall amounts of 0.5 to 1.5 inches are possible in the warned area. Some locations that will experience flooding.

include Junction City, Harrington, Alma, Chapman, White City, Alta Vista, Hope, Dwight, Woodbine, Parkerville, Carlton, Latimer, and Volland. This includes Interstate 70 between mile markers 323 and 329. Turn around, don't drown when encountering flooded roads. Most flood deaths occur in vehicles. Be especially cautious at night when it is harder to recognize the dangers of flooding. Please report observed flooding to local emergency services or law enforcement and request they pass this information to the National Weather Service when you can do so safely. Repeating, an aerial flood warning has been issued until 3 a.m. Tuesday for the following counties in Kansas, Geary, Morris, and Wabonsee. 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Here are the 11 p.m. conditions for the local area. At Topeka, it was mostly cloudy. The temperature was 78 degrees, the dew point 76, and the relative humidity was 93%. The wind was east at 6 miles an hour. The pressure was 29.93 inches and rising. A severe thunderstorm warning remains in effect until 12:45 a.m. The severe thunderstorm warning for southeastern Pottawatomie County is canceled. The storms which prompted the warning have moved out of the warned area. Therefore, the warning has been canceled. A severe thunderstorm watch remains in effect until 1 a.m. for northeastern and east central Kansas. A severe thunderstorm warning remains in effect until 12:45 a.m. for Franklin, Jefferson, Shawnee, Anderson, Douglas, Osage, Southern Jackson, Coffee, and East Central Lyon counties. At 11:51 p.m., severe thunderstorms were located along a line extending from 6 miles southeast of Delia to 3 miles north of Linden to 4 miles south of John Redmond Reservoir, moving east at 50 miles per hour. Expected hazards include 70 miles per hour wind gusts and nickel-size hail. Severe weather has been confirmed by emergency management. At 11:50 p.m., 70 to 80 miles per hour winds were reported at Melbourne Lake. The following impacts are expected. Expect considerable tree damage. Damage is likely to mobile homes, roofs, and outbuildings. Locations impacted include Topeka, Lawrence, Ottawa, Baldwin City, Garnett, Osage City, Burlington, Carbondale, Rossville, Oskaloosa, Tecumseh, Eudora, Richland, Wellsville, Dover, Silver Lake, Auburn, Overbrook, Linden, and Centropolis. This includes the following highways: Interstate 35 between mile markers 143 and 198. Interstate 70 between mile markers 347 and 355. Kansas Turnpike between mile markers 155 and 205. For your protection, move to an interior room on the lowest floor of a building. The severe thunderstorm warning for southeastern Pottawatomie County is canceled. The storms which prompted the warning have moved out of the warned area. Therefore, the warning has been canceled. A severe thunderstorm watch remains in effect until 1 a.m. for northeastern and east central Kansas. The National Weather Service in Topeka has issued a flash flood warning for northeastern Dickinson County in central Kansas, northern Geary County, southeastern Clay County, southwestern Pottawatomie County in northeastern Kansas, southern Riley County in northeastern Kansas, until 3 a.m. At 10:56 p.m., radar and automated rain gauges estimated between 2 and 4 inches of rainfall has fallen, with another few inches of rainfall possible. Doppler radar and automated rain gauges indicated thunderstorms producing heavy rain across the warned area. Between 2 and 4 inches of rain have fallen. Additional rainfall amounts of 1 to 3 inches are possible in the warned area. Flash flooding is ongoing or expected to begin shortly. Expected hazards include flash flooding caused by thunderstorms. Severe weather has been confirmed by law enforcement and request they pass this information to the National Weather Service when you can do so safely. 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A severe thunderstorm warning remains in effect until 12:45 a.m.

Jackson for Franklin, Jefferson, Shawnee, Anderson, Douglas, Osage, Southern Jackson, Coffee, and East Central Lyon counties. At 11:51 p.m., severe thunderstorms were located along a line extending from 6 miles southeast of Delia to 3 miles north of Linden to 4 miles south of John Redmond Reservoir, moving east at 50 miles per hour. Expected hazards include 70 miles per hour wind gusts and nickel-size hail. Severe weather has been confirmed by emergency management. At 11:50 p.m., 70 to 80 miles per hour winds were reported at Melvern Lake. The following impacts are expected. Expect considerable tree damage. Damage is likely to mobile homes, roofs, and outbuildings. Locations impacted include Topeka, Lawrence, Ottawa, Baldwin City, Garnett, Osage City, Burlington, Carbondale, Rossville, Oskaloosa, Tecumseh, Eudora, Richland, Wellsville, Dover, Silver Lake, Auburn, Overbrook, Linden, and Centropolis. This includes the following highways: Interstate 35 between mile markers 143 and 198. Interstate 70 between mile markers 347 and 355. Kansas Turnpike between mile markers 155 and 205.

The National Weather Service in Topeka has issued a tornado warning for southern Jefferson County in northeastern Kansas, southeastern Shawnee County, Douglas County, until 12:30 a.m. At 12:06 a.m., a severe thunderstorm capable of producing a tornado was located 4 miles northwest of Globe, moving northeast at 45 miles per hour. Expected hazards include tornado. This is a radar-indicated threat. The following impacts are expected: flying debris.

is likely. Locations impacted include Lawrence, Eudora, Richland, Perry, Lecompton, Clinton, Lone Star, Pleasant Grove, Vinland, Williamstown, Perry Lake, Clinton Lake, Globe, and Barrytown. This includes Kansas Turnpike between mile markers 184 and 205. Take cover now. Move to a basement or an interior room on the lowest floor of a sturdy building. Avoid windows. If you are outdoors, in a mobile home, or in a vehicle, move to the closest substantial shelter and protect yourself from flying debris. Flash flood warning remains in effect until 3 a.m. early this morning for northeastern Dickinson, northern Gary, southeastern Clay, southwestern Potawatomi, and southern Riley counties. At 12.07 a.m. Doppler radar and automated rain gauges indicated thunderstorms producing heavy rain across the warned area. Between 3 and 5.5 inches of rain have fallen. Additional rainfall amounts of 0.5 to 2 inches are possible in the warned area. Flash flooding is ongoing or expected to begin shortly. Expected hazards include flash flooding caused by thunderstorms. Severe weather has been confirmed by law enforcement and request they pass this information to the National Weather Service when you can do so safely. A severe thunderstorm warning remains in effect until 12:45 a.m. for Franklin, Jefferson, Shawnee, Anderson, Douglas, Osage, Southern Jackson, Coffee, and East Central Lyon counties. At 11:51 p.m., severe thunderstorms were located along a line extending from 6 miles southeast of Delia to 3 miles north of Linden to 4 miles south of John Redmond Reservoir, moving east at 50 miles per hour. Expected hazards include 70 miles per hour wind gusts and nickel-size hail. Severe weather has been confirmed by emergency management. At 11:50 p.m., 70 to 80 miles per hour winds were reported at Melbourne Lake. The following impacts are expected. Expect considerable tree damage. Damage is likely to mobile homes, roofs, and outbuildings. Locations impacted include Topeka, Lawrence, Ottawa, Baldwin City, Garnett, Osage City, Burlington, Carbondale, Rossville, Oskaloosa, Tecumseh, Eudora, Richland, Wellsville, Dover, Silver Lake, Auburn, Overbrook, Linden, and Centropolis. This includes the following highways: Interstate 35 between mile markers 143 and 198. Interstate 70 between mile markers 347 and 355. Kansas Turnpike between mile markers 155 and 205. For your protection, move to an interior room on the lowest floor of a building. The severe thunderstorm warning for southeastern Potawatomi County is canceled. The storms which prompted the warning have moved out of the warned area. Therefore, the warning has been canceled. A severe thunderstorm watch remains in effect until 1 a.m. for northeastern and east central Kansas. Flash flood warning remains in effect until 3 a.m. early this morning for northeastern Dickinson, northern Gary, southeastern Clay, southwestern Potawatomi, and southern Riley counties. At 12:07 a.m. Doppler radar and automated rain gauges indicated thunderstorms producing heavy rain across the warned area. Between 3 and 5, a tornado warning remains in effect until 12:30 a.m. for southern Jefferson, east central Shawnee, and Douglas counties. At 12:11 a.m., a severe thunderstorm capable of producing a tornado was located over Lone Star, moving northeast at 50 miles per hour. Expected hazards include tornado. This is a radar-indicated threat. The following impacts are expected. Flying debris will be dangerous to those caught without shelter. Mobile homes will be damaged or destroyed. Damage to roofs, windows, and vehicles will occur. Tree damage is likely. Locations impacted include Lawrence, Eudora, Perry, Lecompton, Clinton, Lone Star, Pleasant Grove, Clinton Lake, Vinland, Globe, Williamstown, and Perry Lake. This includes Kansas Turnpike between mile markers 185 and 205.
Take cover now. Move to a basement or an interior room on the lowest floor of a sturdy building. Avoid windows. If you are outdoors, in a mobile home, or in a vehicle, move to the closest substantial shelter and protect yourself from flying debris. A severe thunderstorm warning remains in effect until 12:45 a.m. for Franklin, Jefferson, Shawnee, Anderson, Douglas, Osage, southeastern Jackson, and Coffee counties. At 12:11 a.m., severe thunderstorms were located along a line extending from near Meriden to 4 miles south of Centropolis to Westphalia, moving east at 50 miles per hour. Expected hazards include 70 miles per hour wind gusts and nickel-size hail. Severe weather has been confirmed by train spotters. The following impacts are expected. Expect considerable tree damage. Damage is likely to mobile homes, roofs, and outbuildings. Locations impacted include Topeka, Lawrence, Ottawa, Baldwin City, Garnett, Osage City, Burlington, Carbondale, Oskaloosa, Tecumseh, Eudora, Richland, Wellsville, Dover, Silver Lake, Auburn, Overbrook, Linden, Centropolis, and Lebo. This includes the following highways: Interstate 35 between mile markers 143 and 198. Interstate 70 between mile markers 347 and 355. Kansas Turnpike between mile markers 155 and 205. A tornado warning remains in effect for southern Jefferson, southeastern Shawnee, and Douglas counties until 12:30 a.m. For your protection, move to an interior room on the lowest floor of a building.

The National Weather Service in Topeka has issued a flash flood warning for west central Shawnee County, northern Wabanse County, southern Pottawatomie County in northeastern Kansas, southeastern Riley County in northeastern Kansas, until 4:15 a.m. At 12:13 a.m., emergency management reported thunderstorms producing heavy rain across the warned area. Between 2 and 3.5 inches of rain have fallen. Additional rainfall amounts of 1 to 2 inches are possible in the warned area. Flash flooding is already occurring in Wamego as reported by the emergency manager. Expected hazards include flash flooding caused by thunderstorms. Severe weather has been confirmed by emergency management. The following impacts are expected: flash flooding of small creeks and streams, urban areas, highways, streets and underpasses, as well as other poor drainage and low-lying areas. Some locations that will experience flash flooding include Wamego, Rossville, St. Mary's, St. George, Maple Hill, McFarland, Paxico, Bellevue, Louisville and Willard. This includes Interstate 70 between mile markers 316 and 350. Turn around, don't drown when encountering flooded roads. Most flood deaths occur in vehicles. Be especially cautious at night when it is harder to recognize the dangers of flooding. Be aware of your surroundings and do not drive on flooded roads. Please report observed flooding to local emergency services or law enforcement and request they pass this information to the National Weather Service when you can do so safely. A tornado warning remains in effect until 12:30 a.m. for southern Jefferson, east central Shawnee and Douglas counties. At 12:15 a.m., a severe thunderstorm capable of producing a tornado was located near Lone Star, moving northeast at 55 miles per hour. Expected hazards include tornado. This is a radar-indicated threat. The following impacts are expected: flying debris will be dangerous to those caught without shelter. Mobile homes will be damaged or destroyed. Damage to roofs, windows, and vehicles will occur. Tree damage is likely. Locations impacted include Lawrence, Eudora, Perry, LeCompton, Clinton, Lone Star, Pleasant Grove, Clinton Lake, Vinland, Williamstown, and Perry Lake. This includes Kansas Turnpike between mile markers 186 and 205. Take cover now. Move to a basement or an interior room on the lowest floor of a sturdy building. Avoid windows. If you are outdoors, in a mobile home, or in a vehicle, move to the closest substantial shelter and protect yourself from flying debris. Flash flood warning remains in effect until 3 a.m. early this morning for northeastern Dickinson, northern Gary, southeastern Clay, southwestern Pottawatomie, and southern Riley counties. At 12:07 a.m. Doppler radar and automated rain gauges indicated thunderstorms producing heavy rain across the warned area. Between 3 and 5.5 inches of rain have fallen. Additional rainfall amounts of 0.5 to 2 inches are possible in the warned area. Flash flooding is ongoing or expected to begin shortly. Expected hazards include flash flooding caused by thunderstorms. Severe weather has been confirmed by the National Weather Service when you can do so safely. The current time is 12:19 a.m. Central Daylight Time. This is NOAA Weather Radio Station WXK91 in Topeka. Here are the midnight conditions for the local area. At Topeka, a thunderstorm was reported. The temperature was 78 degrees, the dew point 75, and the relative humidity was 90%. The wind was east at 16 miles an hour. The pressure was 29.86 inches and falling. A severe thunderstorm warning remains in effect until 12:45 a.m. for Franklin, Jefferson, Shawnee, Anderson, Douglas, Osage, southeastern Jackson, and Coffee counties. At 12:11 a.m., severe thunderstorms were located along a line extending from near Meriden to 4 miles south of Centropolis to Westphalia, moving east at 50 miles per hour.
Expected hazards include 70 miles per hour wind gusts and nickel-sized hail. Severe weather has been confirmed by train spotters. The following impacts are expected. Expect considerable tree damage. Damage is likely to mobile homes, roofs, and outbuildings. Locations impacted include Topeka, Lawrence, Ottawa, Baldwin City, Garnett, Osage City, Burlington, Carbondale, Oskaloosa, Tecumseh, Eudora, Richland, Wellsville, Dover, Silver Lake, Auburn, Overbrook, Linden, Centropolis, and Lebo. This includes the following highways: Interstate 35 between mile markers 143 and 198. Interstate 70 between mile markers 347 and 355. Kansas Turnpike between mile markers 155 and 205. A tornado warning remains in effect for southern Jefferson, southeastern Shawnee, and Douglas counties until 12:30 a.m. For your protection, move to an interior room on the lowest floor of a building. A tornado warning remains in effect until 12:30 a.m. for southern Jefferson, east central Shawnee, and Douglas counties. At 12:15 a.m., a severe thunderstorm capable of producing a tornado was located near Lone Star, moving northeast at 55 miles per hour. Expected hazards include tornado. This is a radar-indicated threat. The following impacts are expected. Flying debris will be dangerous to those caught without shelter. Mobile homes will be damaged or destroyed. A tornado warning remains in effect until 12:30 a.m. for southern Jefferson, east central Shawnee, and central Douglas counties. At 12:21 a.m., a severe thunderstorm capable of producing a tornado was located over southeastern Lawrence, moving northeast at 55 miles per hour. Expected hazards include tornado. This is a radar-indicated threat. The following impacts are expected. Flying debris will be dangerous to those caught without shelter. Mobile homes will be damaged or destroyed. Damage to roofs, windows, and vehicles will occur. Tree damage is likely. Locations impacted include Lawrence, Eudora, Perry, Lecompton, Pleasant Grove, Vinland, Williamstown, and Perry Lake. This includes Kansas Turnpike between mile markers 186 and 205. Take cover now.

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If you are outdoors, in a mobile home, or in a vehicle, move to the closest substantial shelter and protect yourself from flying debris.

National Weather Service in Topeka has issued a flash flood warning for Shawnee County, East Central Wabansee County, Southwestern Jackson County in Northeastern Kansas, Southwestern Jefferson County in Northeastern Kansas, until 4:30 a.m. At 12:22 a.m., Doppler radar and automated rain gauges indicated thunderstorms producing heavy rain across the warned area. Between 1 and 3 inches of rain have fallen. Additional rainfall amounts of 1 to 4 inches are possible in the warned area. Flash flooding is ongoing or expected to begin shortly. Expected hazards include flash flooding caused by thunderstorms. Severe weather has been confirmed by law enforcement and request they pass this information to the National Weather Service when you can do so safely. The tornado warning for southern Jefferson, east central Shawnee, and central Douglas counties will expire at 12:30 a.m. The tornado threat has diminished and the tornado warning has been canceled. However, large hail and damaging winds remain likely and a severe thunderstorm warning remains in effect for the area. A severe thunderstorm watch remains in effect until 1 a.m. for northeastern and east central Kansas. The National Weather Service in Topeka has issued a flash flood warning for west central Shawnee County, northern Wabansee County, southern Pottawatomie County in northeastern Kansas, southeastern Riley County in northeastern Kansas, until 4:15 a.m. At 12:13 a.m., emergency management reported thunderstorms producing heavy rain across the warned area. Between 2 and 3.5 inches of rain have fallen. Additional rainfall amounts of 1 to 2 inches are possible in the warned area. Flash flooding is already occurring in Wamego as reported by the emergency manager. Expected hazards include flash flooding caused by thunderstorms. Severe weather has been confirmed by emergency management. The following impacts are expected: flash flooding of small creeks and streams, urban areas, highways, streets and underpasses, as well as other poor drainage and low-lying areas. Some locations that will experience flash flooding include Wamego, Rossville, St. Mary's, St. George, Maple Hill, McFarland, Paxico, Bellevue, Louisville and Willard. This includes Interstate 70 between mile markers 316 and 350. Turn around, don't drown when encountering flooded roads. Most of flood deaths occur in vehicles. Be especially cautious at night when it is harder to recognize the dangers of flooding. Be aware of your surroundings and do not drive on flooded roads. Please report observed flooding to local emergency services or law enforcement and request they pass this information to the National Weather Service when you can do so safely. The National Weather Service in Topeka has issued a flash flood warning for Shawnee County, east central Wabansee County, southwestern Jackson County in northeastern Kansas, southwestern Jefferson County in northeastern Kansas, until 4:30 a.m. At 12:22 a.m., Doppler radar and automated rain gauges indicated thunderstorms producing heavy rain across the warned area. Between 1 and 3 inches of rain have fallen. Additional rainfall amounts of 1 to 4 inches are possible in the warned area. Flash flooding is ongoing or expected to begin shortly. Expected hazards include flash flooding caused by thunderstorms. Severe weather has been confirmed by law enforcement and request they pass this information to the National Weather Service when you can do so safely. Flash flood warning remains in effect until 3 a.m. early this morning for northeastern Dickinson, northern Gary, southeastern Clay, southwestern Pottawatomie, and southern Riley counties. At 12:07 a.m. Doppler radar and automated rain gauges indicated thunderstorms producing

heavy rain across the warned area. Between 3 and 5.5 inches of rain have fallen. Additional rainfall amounts of 0.5 to 2 inches are possible in the warned area. Flash flooding is ongoing or expected to begin shortly. Expected hazards include flash flooding caused by thunderstorms. Severe weather has been confirmed by law enforcement and request they pass this information to the National Weather Service when you can do so safely. The current time is 12:28 a.m. Central Daylight Time. This is NOAA Weather Radio Station WXK91 in Topeka. Here are the midnight conditions for the local area. At Topeka, a thunderstorm was reported. The temperature was 78 degrees, the dew point 75, and the relative humidity was 90%. The wind was east at 16 miles an hour. The pressure was 29.86 inches and falling. A severe thunderstorm warning remains in effect until 12:45 a.m. for Franklin, Jefferson, Shawnee, Anderson, Douglas, Osage, southeastern Jackson, and Coffee counties. At 12:11 a.m., severe thunderstorms were located along a line extending from near Meriden to 4 miles south of Centropolis to Westphalia, moving east at 50 miles per hour. Expected hazards include 70 miles per hour wind gusts and nickel-size hail. Severe weather has been confirmed by train spotters. The following impacts are expected. Expect considerable tree damage. Damage is likely to mobile homes, roofs, and outbuildings. Locations impacted include Topeka, Lawrence, Ottawa, Baldwin City, Garnett, Osage City, Burlington, Carbondale, Oskaloosa, Tecumseh, Eudora, Richland, Wellsville, Dover, Silver Lake, Auburn, Overbrook, Linden, Centropolis, and Lebo. This includes the following highways: Interstate 35 between mile markers 143 and 198. Interstate 70 between mile markers 347 and 355. Kansas Turnpike between mile markers 155 and 205. A tornado warning remains in effect for southern Jefferson, southeastern Shawnee, and Douglas counties until 12:30 a.m. For your protection, move to an interior room on the lowest floor of a building. This is NOAA Weather Radio Station WXK91 in Topeka. Here are the midnight conditions for the local area. At Topeka, a thunderstorm was reported. The temperature was 78 degrees, the dew point 75, and the relative humidity was 90%. The wind was east at 16 miles an hour. The pressure was 29.86 inches and falling. The severe thunderstorm warning for southeastern Jackson County is canceled. The storms which prompted the warning have moved out of the warned area. Therefore, the warning has been canceled. A severe thunderstorm watch remains in effect until 1 a.m. for northeastern and east central Kansas. A severe thunderstorm warning remains in effect until 12:45 a.m. for Franklin, southern Jefferson, Shawnee, Anderson, Douglas, Osage, and eastern Coffee counties. At 12:30 a.m., severe thunderstorms were located along a line extending from 4 miles southeast of Oskaloosa to 5 miles south of Wellsville to 6 miles north of Lone Elm, moving east at 50 miles per hour. Expected hazards include 70 miles per hour wind gusts and quarter-size hail. Severe weather has been confirmed by train spotters. The following impacts are expected. Hail damage to vehicles is expected. Expect considerable tree damage. Wind damage is also likely to mobile homes, roofs, and outbuildings. Locations impacted include Topeka, Lawrence, Ottawa, Baldwin City, Garnett, Osage City, Burlington, Carbondale, Oskaloosa, Tecumseh, Eudora, Richland, Wellsville, Dover, Silver Lake, Auburn, Overbrook, Linden, Centropolis, and Burlingame. This includes the following highways: Interstate 35 between mile markers 162 and 198. Interstate 70 between mile markers 347 and 355. Kansas 62 and 198.
Interstate 70 between mile markers 347 and 355. Kansas Turnpike between mile markers 155 and 205. For your protection, move to an interior room on the lowest floor of a building. Continuous cloud-to-ground lightning is occurring with these storms. Move indoors immediately. Lightning is one of nature's leading killers. Remember, if you can hear thunder, you are close enough to be struck by lightning. Torrential rainfall is occurring with these storms and may lead to flash flooding. Do not drive your vehicle through flooded roadways.

National Weather Service in Topeka has issued a flash flood warning for southern Dickinson County in central Kansas, southern Geary County, northern Morris County, southwestern Wabanse County, until 3 a.m. At 12:31 a.m., Doppler radar and automated rain gauges indicated thunderstorms producing heavy rain across the warned area. Between 2.5 and 4.5 inches of rain have fallen. Additional rainfall amounts of 1 to 2 inches are possible in the warned area. Flash flooding is ongoing or expected to begin shortly. Expected hazards include flash flooding caused by thunderstorms. Source, radar and automated gauges. The following impacts are expected: flash flooding of small creeks and streams, urban areas, highways, streets and underpasses, as well as other poor drainage and low-lying areas. Some locations that will experience flash flooding include Junction City, Harrington, Alma, Chapman, White City, Alta Vista, Hope, Dwight, Woodbine, Parkerville, Carlton, Latimer and Volland. This includes Interstate 70 between mile markers 287 and 288, and between mile markers 323 and 328. Turn around, don't drown when encountering flooded roads. Most flood deaths occur in vehicles. Flash flood warning remains in effect until 4:30 a.m. early this morning for Shawnee, East Central Wabanse, Southwestern Jackson and Southwestern Jefferson counties. At 12:34 a.m., the public reported thunderstorms producing heavy rain across the warned area. Between 1 and 3.5 inches of rain have fallen. Additional rainfall amounts of 1 to 4 inches are possible in the warned area. Flash flooding is ongoing or expected to begin shortly. Expected hazards include flash flooding caused by thunderstorms. Severe weather has been confirmed by law enforcement and request they pass this information to the National Weather Service when you can do so safely. Here are the midnight conditions for the local area. At Topeka, a thunderstorm was reported. The temperature was 78 degrees. The dew point flood warning has been replaced with a flash flood warning. The flood warning is replaced by a flash flood warning for portions of central and east central Kansas, including the following areas: in central Kansas, Dickinson; in east central Kansas, Geary, Morris and Wabanse. The threat of flooding continues and a flash flood warning is now in effect. Please refer to the bulletin for more information. Here are the midnight conditions for the local area. At Topeka, a thunderstorm was reported. The temperature was 78 degrees, the dew point 75, and the relative humidity was 90%. The wind was east at 16 miles an hour. The pressure was 29.86 inches and falling. The severe thunderstorm warning for southeastern Jackson County is canceled. The storms which prompted the warning have moved out of the warned area. Therefore, the warning has been canceled. A severe thunderstorm watch remains in effect until 1 a.m. for northeastern and east central Kansas. A severe thunderstorm warning remains in effect until 12:45 a.m. for Franklin, southern Jefferson, Shawnee, Anderson, Douglas, Osage and eastern Coffee counties. At 12:30 a.m., severe thunderstorms were located along a line extending from 4 miles southeast of

lost Caldestad to 5 miles south of Wellsville to 6 miles north of Lone Elm, moving east at 50 miles per hour. Expected hazards include 70 miles per hour wind gusts and quarter-size hail. Severe weather has been confirmed by train spotters. The following impacts are expected. Hail damage to vehicles is expected. Expect considerable tree damage. Wind damage is also likely to mobile homes, roofs, and outbuildings. Locations impacted include Topeka, Lawrence, Ottawa, Baldwin City, Garnett, Osage City, Burlington, Carbondale, Oskaloosa, Tecumseh, Eudora, Richland, Wellsville, Dover, Silver Lake, Auburn, Overbrook, Linden, Centropolis, and Burlingame. This includes the following highways: Interstate 35 between mile markers 162 and 198. Interstate 70 between mile markers 347 and 355. Kansas Turnpike between mile markers 155 and 205. For your protection, move to an interior room on the lowest floor of a building. Continuous cloud-to-ground lightning is occurring with these storms. Move indoors immediately. Lightning is one of nature's leading killers. Remember, if you can hear thunder, you are close enough to be struck by lightning. Torrential rainfall is occurring with these storms, and may lead to flash flooding. Do not drive your vehicle through flooded roadways. 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The current time is 12:39 a.m. Central Daylight Time. The National Weather Service in Topeka has issued a flash flood warning for west central Shawnee County, northern Wabansee County, southern Pottawatomie County in northeastern Kansas, southeastern Riley County in northeastern Kansas, until 4:15 a.m. At 12:13 a.m., emergency management reported thunderstorms producing heavy rain across the warned area. Between 2 and 3.5 inches of rain have fallen. Additional rainfall amounts of 1 to 2 inches are possible in the warned area. Flash flooding is already occurring in Wamego as reported by the emergency manager. Expected hazards include flash flooding caused by thunderstorms. Severe weather has been confirmed by emergency management. The following impacts are expected: flash flooding of small creeks and streams, urban areas, highways, streets and underpasses, as well as other poor drainage and low-lying areas. Some locations that will experience flash flooding include Wamego, Rossville, St. Mary's, St. George, Maple Hill, McFarland, Paxico, Bellevue, Louisville and Willard. This includes Interstate 70 between mile markers 316 and 350. Turn around, don't drown when encountering flooded roads. Most flood deaths occur in vehicles. Be especially cautious at night when it is harder to recognize the dangers of flooding. Be aware of your surroundings and do not drive on flooded roads. Please report observed flooding to local emergency services or law enforcement and request they pass this information to the National Weather Service when you can do so safely. The National Weather Service in Topeka has issued a flash flood warning for southern Dickinson County in central Kansas, southern Geary County, northern Morris County, southwestern Wabansee County, until 3 a.m. At 12:31 a.m., Doppler radar and automated rain gauges indicated thunderstorms producing heavy rain across the warned area. Between 2.5 and 4.5 inches of rain have fallen. Additional rainfall amounts of 1 to 2 inches are possible in the warned area. Flash flooding is ongoing or expected to begin shortly. Expected hazards include flash flooding caused by thunderstorms. Source: radar and automated gauges. The following impacts are expected: flash flooding of small creeks and streams, urban areas, highways, streets and underpasses, as well as other poor drainage and low-lying areas. Some locations that will experience flash flooding include Junction City, Harrington, Alma, Chapman, White City, Alta Vista, Hope, Dwight, Woodbine, Parkerville, Carlton, Latimer and Volland. This includes Interstate 70 between mile markers 287 and 288.

between mile markers 323 and 328. Turn around. Don't drown when encountering flooded roads. Most flood deaths occur in vehicles. This is NOAA Weather Radio Station WXK91.

The National Weather Service in Topeka has issued a severe thunderstorm warning for Franklin County, southern Jefferson County in northeastern Kansas, Shawnee County, Anderson County, Douglas County, Osage County, southeastern Coffee County, until 1:15 a.m. At 12:42 a.m., severe thunderstorms were located along a line extending from 3 miles north of Tonganoxie to 4 miles northwest of Pala to 4 miles north of Blue Mound, moving east at 50 miles per hour. Severe thunderstorms winds were occurring well behind this line of thunderstorms. Expected hazards include 70 miles per hour wind gusts. Severe weather has been confirmed by train spotters. The following impacts are expected. Expect considerable tree damage. Damage is likely to mobile homes, roofs, and outbuildings. Locations impacted include Topeka, Lawrence, Ottawa, Baldwin City, Garnett, Osage City, Carbondale, Tecumseh, Eudora, Richland, Wellsville, Dover, Auburn, Overbrook, Linden, Centropolis, Burlingame, Perry, Pomona, and Scranton. This includes the following highways: Interstate 35 between mile markers 170 and 198. Interstate 70 between mile markers 346 and 355. Kansas Turnpike between mile markers 155 and 205. For your protection, move to an interior room on the lowest floor of a building. Torrential rainfall is occurring with these storms and may lead to flash floods.

The wind was east at 16 hour. The pressure was 29.86 inches and falling. The National Weather Service in Topeka has issued a severe thunderstorm warning for Franklin County, southern Jefferson County in northeastern Kansas, Shawnee County, Anderson County, Douglas County, Osage County, southeastern Coffee County, until 1:15 a.m. At 12:42 a.m., severe thunderstorms were located along a line extending from 3 miles north of Tonganoxie to 4 miles northwest of Pala to 4 miles north of Blue Mound, moving east at 50 miles per hour. Severe thunderstorms winds were occurring well behind this line of thunderstorms. Expected hazards include 70 miles per hour wind gusts. Severe weather has been confirmed by train spotters. The following impacts are expected. Expect considerable tree damage. Damage is likely to mobile homes, roofs, and outbuildings. Locations impacted include Topeka, Lawrence, Ottawa, Baldwin City, Garnett, Osage City, Carbondale, Tecumseh, Eudora, Richland, Wellsville, Dover, Auburn, Overbrook, Linden, Centropolis, Burlingame, Perry, Pomona, and Scranton. This includes the following highways: Interstate 35 between mile markers 170 and 198. Interstate 70 between mile markers 346 and 355. Kansas Turnpike between mile markers 155 and 205. For your protection, move to an interior room on the lowest floor of a building. Torrential rainfall is occurring with these storms and may lead to flash flooding. Do not drive your vehicle through flooded roadways. The National Weather Service in Topeka has issued a flash flood warning for west central Shawnee County, northern Wabansee County, southern Pottawatomie County in northeastern Kansas, southeastern Riley County in northeastern Kansas, until 4:15 a.m. At 12:13 a.m., emergency management reported thunderstorms producing heavy rain across the warned area. Between 2 and 3.5 inches of rain have fallen. Additional rainfall amounts of 1 to 2 inches are possible in the warned area. Flash flooding is already occurring in Wamego as reported by the emergency manager. Expected hazards include flash flooding caused by thunderstorms. Severe weather has been confirmed by emergency management. The following impacts are expected: flash flooding of small creeks and streams, urban areas, highways, streets and underpasses, as well as other poor drainage and low-lying areas. Some locations that will experience flash flooding include Wamego, Rossville, St. Mary's, St. George, Maple Hill, McFarland, Paxico, Bellevue, Louisville and Willard.

National Weather Service in Topeka has issued a flash flood warning for central Douglas County, southern Jefferson County, and northeastern Kansas until 5 a.m. At 12:48 a.m., Doppler radar indicated thunderstorms producing heavy rain across the warned area. Between 1 and 2.5 inches of rain have fallen. Additional rainfall amounts of 1 to 3 inches are possible in the warned area. Flash flooding is ongoing or expected to begin shortly. Expected hazards include flash flooding caused by thunderstorms. Severe weather has been confirmed by law enforcement and request they pass this information to the National Weather Service when you can do so safely. The National Weather Service in Topeka has issued a flash flood warning for west central Shawnee County, northern Wabansee County, southern Pottawatomie County in northeastern Kansas, southeastern Riley County in northeastern Kansas, until 4:15 a.m. At 12:13 a.m., emergency management reported thunderstorms producing heavy rain across the warned area. Between 2 and 3.5 inches of rain have fallen. Additional rainfall amounts of 1 to 2 inches are possible in the warned area. Flash flooding is already occurring in Wamego as reported by the emergency manager. Expected hazard.

include flash flooding caused by thunderstorms. Severe weather has been confirmed by emergency management. The following impacts are expected: flash flooding of small creeks and streams, urban areas, highways, streets and underpasses, as well as other poor drainage and low-lying areas.

316 and 350. Turn around, don't drown when encountering flooded roads. Most flood deaths occur in vehicles. Be especially cautious at night when it is harder to recognize the dangers of flooding. Be aware of your surroundings and do not drive on flooded roads. Please report observed flooding to local emergency services or law enforcement and request they pass this information to the National Weather Service when you can do so safely. The current time is 12:52 a.m. Central Daylight Time. The National Weather Service in Topeka has issued a flash flood warning for southern Dickinson County in central Kansas, southern Geary County, northern Morris County, southwestern Wabanse County, until 3 a.m. At 12:31 a.m., Doppler radar and automated rain gauges indicated thunderstorms producing heavy rain across the warned area. Between 2.5 and 4.5 inches of rain have fallen. Additional rainfall amounts of 1 to 2 inches are possible in the warned area. Flash flooding is ongoing or expected to begin shortly. Expected hazards include flash flooding caused by thunderstorms. Source, radar and automated gauges. The following impacts are expected: flash flooding of small creeks and streams, urban areas, highways, streets and underpasses, as well as other poor drainage and low-lying areas. Some locations that will experience flash flooding include Junction City, Harrington, Alma, Chapman, White City, Alta Vista, Hope, Dwight, Woodbine, Parkerville, Carlton, Latimer and Volland. This includes Interstate 70 between mile markers 287 and 288, and between mile markers 323 and 328. Turn around, don't drown when encountering flooded roads. Most flood deaths occur in vehicles. The National Weather Service in Topeka has issued a flash flood warning for central Douglas County, southern Jefferson County in northeastern Kansas, until 5 a.m. At 12:48 a.m., Doppler radar indicated thunderstorms producing heavy rain across the warned area. Between 1 and 2.5 inches of rain have fallen. Additional rainfall amounts of 1 to 3 inches are possible in the warned area. Flash flooding is ongoing or expected to begin shortly. Expected hazards include flash flooding caused by thunderstorms. Severe weather has been confirmed by law enforcement and request they pass this information to the National Weather Service when you can do so safely. Flash flood warning remains in effect until 3 a.m. early this morning for northeastern Dickinson, northern Geary, southeastern Clay, southwestern Potawatomi and southern Riley counties. At 12:07 a.m. Doppler radar and automated rain gauges indicated thunderstorms producing heavy rain across the warned area. Between 3 and 5.5 inches of rain have fallen. Additional rainfall amounts of 0.5 to 2 inches are possible in the warned area. Flash flooding is ongoing or expected to begin shortly. Expected hazards include flash flooding caused by thunderstorms. Severe weather has been confirmed by law enforcement and request they pass this information to the National Weather Service when you can do so safely. Flash flood warning remains in effect until 4:30 a.m. early this morning for Shawnee, East Central Wabanse, Southwestern Jackson and Southwestern Jefferson counties. At 12:34 a.m., the public reported thunderstorms producing heavy rain across the warned area. Between 1 and 3.5 inches of rain have fallen. Additional rainfall amounts of 1 to 4 inches are possible in the warned area. Flash flooding is ongoing or expected to begin shortly. Expected hazards include flash flooding caused by thunderstorms. Severe weather has been confirmed by law enforcement and request they pass this information to the National Weather Service when you can do so safely. A flood warning is in effect for the following rivers: the Wildcat Creek at Manhattan Scenic Drive. For more detailed information, go to www.weather.gov/Topeka. The current time is 12:56 a.m. Central Daylight Time. A severe thunderstorm warning remains in effect until 1:15 a.m. for Franklin, southern Jefferson,
southeastern Shawnee, Anderson, Douglas, and northeastern Osage counties. At 12:55 a.m., severe thunderstorms were located along a line extending from near Basser to 4 miles west of Lewisburg to near Mound City, moving east at 50 miles per hour. Severe thunderstorm winds were occurring well behind this line of thunderstorms. Expected hazards include 70 miles per hour wind gusts. Severe weather has been confirmed by train spotters. The following impacts are expected. Expect considerable tree damage. Damage is likely to mobile homes, roofs, and outbuildings. Locations impacted include Topeka, Lawrence, Ottawa, Baldwin City, Garnett, Osage City, Carbondale, Tecumseh, Eudora, Richland, Wellsville, Auburn, Overbrook, Linden, Centropolis, Perry, Pomona, Scranton, Lecompton, and Clinton. This includes the following highways: Interstate 35 between mile markers 174 and 198. Interstate 70 between mile markers 351 and 355. Kansas Turnpike between mile markers 166 and 205. For your protection, move to an interior room on the lowest floor of a building. Torrential rainfall is occurring with these storms and may lead to flash flooding. Do not drive your vehicle through flooded roadways. Severe thunderstorm watch number 290 remains in effect until 1 a.m. for the following counties in Kansas: Douglas, Jackson, Jefferson, Osage, Shawnee, and Wabansee. Remember, a severe thunderstorm watch means the conditions are favorable for the development of severe weather, including large hail and damaging winds in and close to the watch area. While severe weather may not be imminent, persons should remain alert for rapidly changing weather conditions and listen for later statements and possible warnings. Stay tuned to NOAA Weather Radio, commercial radio and television outlets, or internet sources for the latest severe weather information. Repeating, severe thunderstorm watch number 290 remains in effect until 1 a.m. for the following counties in Kansas: Douglas, Jackson, Jefferson, Osage, Shawnee, and Wabansee. 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Here are the midnight conditions for the local area. At Topeka, a thunderstorm was reported. The temperature was 78 degrees, the dew point 75, and the relative humidity was 90%. The wind was east at 16 miles an hour. The pressure was 29.86 inches and falling. A severe thunderstorm warning remains in effect until 1:15 a.m. for Franklin, southern Jefferson, southeastern Shawnee, Anderson, Douglas, and northeastern Osage counties. At 12:55 a.m., severe thunderstorms were located along a line extending from near Basser to 4 miles west of Lewisburg to near Mound City, moving east at 50 miles per hour. Severe thunderstorm winds were occurring well behind this line of thunderstorms. Expected hazards include 70 miles per hour wind gusts. The following impacts are expected. Expect considerable tree damage. Damage is likely to mobile homes, roofs, and outbuildings. Locations impacted include Topeka, Lawrence, Ottawa, Baldwin City, Garnett, Osage City, Carbondale, Tecumseh, Eudora, Richland, Wellsville, Auburn, Overbrook, Linden, Centropolis, Perry, Pomona, Scranton, Lecompton, and Clinton. This includes the following highways: Interstate 35 between mile markers 174 and 198. Interstate 70 between mile markers 351 and 355. Kansas Turnpike between mile markers 166 and 205. For your protection, move to an interior room on the lowest floor of a building. Torrential rainfall is occurring with these storms and may lead to flash flooding. Do not drive your vehicle through flooded roadways. The National Weather Service in Topeka has issued a flash flood warning for west central Shawnee County, northern Wabansee County, southern Pottawatomie County in northeastern Kansas, southeastern Riley County in northeastern Kansas, until 4:15 a.m.
At 12:13 a.m., emergency management reported thunderstorms producing heavy rain across the warned area. Between 2 and 3.5 inches of rain have fallen. Additional rainfall amounts of 1 to 2 inches are possible in the warned area. Flash flooding is already occurring in Wamego as reported by the emergency manager. Expected hazards include flash flooding caused by thunderstorms. Severe weather has been confirmed by emergency management. The following impacts are expected: flash flooding of small creeks and streams, urban areas, highways, streets and underpasses, as well as other poor drainage and low-lying areas. Some locations that will experience flash flooding include Wamego, Rossville, St. Mary's, St. George, Maple Hill, McFarland, Paxico, Bellevue, Louisville and Willard. This includes Interstate 70 between mile markers 316 and 350. Turn around, don't drown when encountering flooded roads. Most flood deaths occur in vehicles. Be especially cautious at night when it is harder to recognize the dangers of flooding. Be aware of your surroundings and do not drive on flooded roads. Please report observed flooding to local emergency services or law enforcement and request they pass this information to the National Weather Service when you can do so safely. The National Weather Service in Topeka has issued a flash flood warning for southern Dickinson County in central Kansas, southern Geary County, northern Morris County, southwestern Wabanse County, until 3 a.m. At 12:31 a.m., flash flood warning remains in effect until 5 a.m. early this morning for central Douglas and southern Jefferson counties. At 1:01 a.m., emergency management reported thunderstorms producing heavy rain in Williamstown. Between 1 and 2.5 inches of rain have fallen. Additional rainfall amounts of 1 to 3 inches are possible in the warned area. Flash flooding is already occurring. Expected hazards include flash flooding caused by thunderstorms. Severe weather has been confirmed by emergency management reported. The following impacts are expected: flash flooding of small creeks and streams, urban areas, highways, streets and underpasses, as well as other poor drainage and low-lying areas. Some locations that will experience flash flooding include Lawrence, Eudora, Perry, Meriden, Lecompton, Clinton, Lone Star, Pleasant Grove, Williamstown, Clinton Lake and Perry Lake. This includes Kansas Turnpike between mile markers 189 and 205. M reported water over Highway 24 near Williamstown. Turn around, don't drown when encountering flooded roads. Most flood deaths occur in vehicles. Be especially cautious at night when it is harder to recognize the dangers of flooding. Please report observed flooding to local emergency services or law enforcement and request they pass this information to the National Weather Service when you can do so safely. The National Weather Service in Topeka has issued a flash flood warning for southern Dickinson County in central Kansas, southern Geary County, northern Morris County, southwestern Wabanse County, until 3 a.m. At 12:31 a.m., Doppler radar and automated rain gauges indicated thunderstorms producing heavy rain across the warned area. Between 2.5 and 4.5 inches of rain have fallen. Additional rainfall amounts of 1 to 2 inches are possible in the warned area. Flash flooding is ongoing or expected to begin shortly. Expected hazards include flash flooding caused by thunderstorms. Source: radar and automated gauges. The following impacts are expected: flash flooding of small creeks and streams, urban areas, highways, streets and underpasses, as well as other poor drainage and low-lying areas. Some locations that will experience flash flooding include Junction City, Harrington, Alma, Chapman, White City, Alta Vista, Hope, Dwight, Woodbine, Parkerville, Carlton, Latimer and Volland. This includes Interstate 70 between mile markers 287 and 288, in between mile markers 323 and 328.
A severe thunderstorm warning remains in effect until 1:15 a.m. for Franklin, southern Jefferson, southeastern Shawnee, Anderson, Douglas, and northeastern Osage counties. At 1:05 a.m., severe thunderstorms were located along a line extending from 5 miles northeast of Basser to near Lewisburg to 4 miles west of Pleasanton, moving east at 50 miles per hour. Severe thunderstorm winds were occurring well behind this line of thunderstorms. Expected hazards include 60 miles per hour wind gusts. Severe weather has been confirmed by train spotters. The following impacts are expected. Expect damage to roofs, siding, and trees. Locations impacted include northeastern Topeka, Lawrence, Ottawa, Baldwin City, Garnett, Tecumseh, Eudora, Richland, Wellsville, Overbrook, Centropolis, Perry, Pomona, Lecompton, Clinton, Richmond, Colony, Lone Star, Greeley, and Lane. This includes the following highways: Interstate 35 between mile markers 181 and 198. Kansas Turnpike between mile markers 181 and 205. For your protection, move to an interior room on the lowest floor of a building. Torrential rainfall is occurring with these storms and may lead to flash flooding. Do not drive your vehicle through flooded roadways. Flash flood warning remains in effect until 4:30 a.m. early this morning for Shawnee, East Central Wabansee, Southwestern Jackson, and Southwestern Jefferson counties. At 1:05 a.m., local law enforcement reported thunderstorms producing heavy rain in East Topeka, Shawnee Heights. Between 1 and 3.5 inches of rain have fallen. Additional rainfall amounts of 1 to 4 inches are possible in the warned area. Flash flooding is already occurring. Expected hazards include flash flooding caused by thunderstorms. Severe weather has been confirmed by law enforcement reported. The following impacts are expected: flash flooding of small creeks and streams, urban areas, highways, streets, and underpasses, as well as other poor drainage and low-lying areas. Some locations that will experience flash flooding include Topeka, Rossville, Alma, Eskridge, Tecumseh, Richland, Dover, Silver Lake, Auburn, Delia, Pauline, Keene, Barryton, and Grantville. This includes the following highways: Interstate 70 between mile markers 350 and 355. Kansas Turnpike between mile markers 166 and 188. 6 to 12 inches of water flowing over roads near Tecumseh. Turn around, don't drown when encountering flooded roads. Most of flood deaths occur in vehicles. Be especially cautious at night when it is harder to recognize the dangers of flooding. Please report observed flooding to local emergency services or law enforcement and request they pass this information to the National Weather Service when you can do so safely. Severe thunderstorm watch number 290 has been allowed to expire for the following counties: in Kansas, Douglas, Jackson, Jefferson, Osage, Shawnee, and Wabansee. Repeating, the severe thunderstorm watch number 290 has been allowed to expire for the following counties: in Kansas, Douglas, Jackson, Jefferson, Osage, Shawnee, and Wabansee. The National Weather Service in Topeka has issued a flash flood warning for southern Dickinson County in central Kansas, southern Geary County, northern Morris County, southwestern Wabansee County, until 3 a.m. At 12:31 a.m., Doppler radar and automated rain gauges indicated thunderstorms producing heavy rain across the warned area. Between 2.5 and 4.5 inches of rain have fallen. Additional rainfall amounts of 1 to 2 inches are possible in the warned area. Flash flooding is ongoing or expected to begin shortly. Expected hazards include flash flooding caused by thunderstorms. Source: radar and automated gauges. The following impacts are expected: flash flooding of small creeks and streams, urban areas, highways, streets, and underpasses, as well as other poor drainage and low-lying areas.
Some locations that will experience flash flooding include Junction City, Harrington, Alma, Chapman, White City, Alta Vista, Hope, Dwight, Woodbine, Parkerville, Carlton, Latimer, and Volland. This includes Interstate 70 between mile markers 287 and 288, and between mile markers 323 and 328. Turn around, don't drown when encountering flooded roads. Most flood deaths occur in vehicles. Flash flood warning remains in effect until 3 a.m. early this morning for northeastern Dickinson, northern Gary, southeastern Clay, southwestern Pottawatomie, and southern Riley counties. At 12.07 a.m. Doppler radar and automated rain gauges indicated thunderstorms producing heavy rain across the warned area. Between 3 and 5.5 inches of rain have fallen. Additional rainfall amounts of 0.5 to 2 inches are possible in the warned area. Flash flooding is ongoing or expected to begin shortly. Expected hazards include flash flooding caused by thunderstorms. Severe weather has been confirmed by law enforcement and request they pass this information to the National Weather Service when you can do so safely. Flash flood warning remains in effect until 5 a.m. early this morning for central Douglas and southern Jefferson counties. At 1:01 a.m., emergency management reported thunderstorms producing heavy rain in Williamstown. Between 1 and 2.5 inches of rain have fallen. Additional rainfall amounts of 1 to 3 inches are possible in the warned area. Flash flooding is already occurring. Expected hazards include flash flooding caused by thunderstorms. Severe weather has been confirmed by emergency management reported. The following impacts are expected: flash flooding of small creeks and streams, urban areas, highways, streets and underpasses, as well as other poor drainage and low-lying areas. Some locations that will experience flash flooding include Lawrence, Eudora, Harry, Meriden, Lecompton, Clinton, Lone Star, Pleasant Grove, Williamstown, Clinton Lake, and Perry Lake. This includes Kansas Turnpike between mile mark. The severe thunderstorm warning for Franklin, southern Jefferson, southeastern Shawnee, Anderson, Douglas, and northeastern Osage counties will expire at 1:15 a.m. The storms which prompted the warning have weakened below severe limits and no longer pose an immediate threat to life or property. Therefore, the warning will be allowed to expire. However, gusty winds are still possible behind these thunderstorms. Flash flood warning remains in effect until 5 a.m. early this morning for central Douglas and southern Jefferson counties. At 1:01 a.m., emergency management reported thunderstorms producing heavy rain in Williamstown. Between 1 and 2.5 inches of rain have fallen. Additional rainfall amounts of 1 to 3 inches are possible in the warned area. Flash flooding is already occurring. Expected hazards include flash flooding caused by thunderstorms. Severe weather has been confirmed by emergency management reported. The following impacts are expected: flash flooding of small creeks and streams, urban areas, highways, streets and underpasses, as well as other poor drainage and low-lying areas. Some locations that will experience flash flooding include Lawrence, Eudora, Harry, Meriden, Lecompton, Clinton, Lone Star, Pleasant Grove, Williamstown, Clinton Lake, and Perry Lake. This includes Kansas Turnpike between mile markers 189 and 205. M reported water over Highway 24 near Williamstown. Turn around, don't drown when encountering flooded roads. Most flood deaths occur in vehicles. Be especially cautious at night when it is harder to recognize the dangers of flooding. Please report observed flooding to local emergency services or law enforcement and request they pass this information to the National Weather Service when you can do so safely. The current time is 1:15 a.m. Central Daylight Time. This is NOAA Weather Radio Station WXK91 in Topeka. The severe thunderstorm warning for Franklin, southern Jefferson, southeastern Shawnee, Anderson, Douglas, and northeastern Osage counties will expire at 1:15 a.m.
The storms which prompted the warning have weakened below severe limits and no longer pose an immediate threat to life or property. Therefore, the warning will be allowed to expire. However, gusty winds are still possible behind these thunderstorms. The National Weather Service in Topeka has issued a flash flood warning for west central Shawnee County, northern Wabansee County, southern Pottawatomie County in northeastern Kansas, southeastern Riley County in northeastern Kansas, until 4:15 a.m. At 12:13 a.m., emergency management reported thunderstorms producing heavy rain across the warned area. Between 2 and 3.5 inches of rain have fallen. Additional rainfall amounts of 1 to 2 inches are possible in the warned area. Flash flooding is already occurring in Wamego as reported by the emergency manager. Expected hazards include flash flooding caused by thunderstorms. Severe weather has been confirmed by emergency management. The following impacts are expected: flash flooding of small creeks and streams, urban areas, highways, streets and underpasses, as well as other poor drainage and low-lying areas. Some locations that will experience flash flooding include Wamego, Rossville, St. Mary's, St. George, Maple Hill, McFarland, Paxico, Bellevue, Louisville and Willard. This includes Interstate 70 between mile markers 316 and 350. Turn around, don't drown when encountering flooded roads. Most flood deaths occur in vehicles.

Please report observed flooding to local emergency services or law enforcement and request they pass this information to the National Weather Service when you can do so safely. The National Weather Service in Topeka has issued a flash flood warning for southern Dickinson County in central Kansas, southern Geary County, northern Morris County, southwestern Wabansee County, until 3 a.m. At 12:31 a.m., Doppler radar and automated rain gauges indicated thunderstorms producing heavy rain across the warned area. Between 2.5 and 4.5 inches of rain have fallen. Additional rainfall amounts of 1 to 2 inches are possible in the warned area. Flash flooding is ongoing or expected to begin shortly. Expected hazards include flash flooding caused by thunderstorms. Source, radar and automated gauges. The following impacts are expected: flash flooding of small creeks and streams, urban areas, highways, streets and underpasses, as well as other poor drainage and low-lying areas. Some locations that will experience flash flooding include Junction City, Harrington, Alma, Chapman, White City, Alta Vista, Hope, Dwight, Woodbine, Parkerville, Carlton, Latimer and Volland. This includes Interstate 70 between mile markers 287 and 288, in between mile markers 323 and 328. Turn around, don't drown when encountering flooded roads. Most flood deaths occur in vehicles. Flash flood warning remains in effect until 3 a.m. early this morning for northeastern Dickinson, northern Geary, southeastern Clay, southwestern Pottawatomie and southern Riley counties. At 12:07 a.m. Doppler radar and automated rain gauges indicated thunderstorms producing heavy rain across the warned area. Between 3 and 5.5 inches of rain have fallen. Additional rainfall amounts of 0.5 to 2 inches are possible in the warned area. Flash flooding is ongoing or expected to begin shortly. Expected hazards include flash flooding caused by thunderstorms. Severe weather has been confirmed by law enforcement and request they pass this information to the National Weather Service when you can do so safely. Flash flood warning remains in effect until 5 a.m. early this morning for central Douglas and southern Jefferson counties. At 1:01 a.m., emergency management reported thunderstorms producing heavy rain in Williamstown. Between 1 and 2.5 inches of rain have fallen. Additional rainfall amounts of 1 to 3 inches are possible in the warned area. Flash flooding is already occurring. Expected hazards include flash flooding caused by thunderstorms. Severe weather has been confirmed by emergency management reported. The following impacts are expected: flash flooding of small creeks and streams, urban areas, highways, streets and underpasses, as well as other poor drainage and low-lying areas. Some locations that will experience flash flooding include Lawrence, Eudora, Perry, Meriden, Lecompton, Clinton, Lone Star, Pleasant Grove, Williamstown, Clinton Lake and Perry Lake. This includes Kansas Turnpike between mile markers 189 and 205. M reported water over Highway 24 near Williamstown. Turn around, don't drown when encountering flooded roads. Most flood deaths occur in vehicles. Be especially cautious at night when it is harder to recognize the dangers of flooding. Please report observed flooding to local emergency services or law enforcement and request they pass this information to the National Weather Service when you can do so safely. For the following county, Morris, Kansas. Heat advisory in effect from noon to 9 p.m. Tuesday. Heat index values up to 107 expected. Ware, Dickinson, Morris, Clay, Cloud, Ottawa, Republic, Washington, Brown, Marshall, and Nemaha counties.

The National Weather Service in Topeka has issued a flash flood warning for central Shawnee County until 4:30 a.m. At 1:22 a.m., emergency management reported thunderstorms.

producing heavy rain in Topeka. Between 2.5 and 3.5 inches of rain have fallen. Flash flooding is already occurring. Expected hazards include life-threatening flash flooding, thunderstorms producing flash flooding. Severe weather has been confirmed by emergency management reported. The following impacts are expected: life-threatening flash flooding of creeks and streams, urban areas, highways, streets, and underpasses. Some locations that will experience flash flooding include Topeka, Tecumseh, and Pauline. This includes the following highways: Interstate 70 between mile markers 354 and 355. Kansas Turnpike between mile markers 174 and 185. At 1:12 a.m., M reported water rescues at 6th and Polk Road for multiple vehicles stranded. Turn around, don't drown when encountering flooded roads. Most flood deaths occur in vehicles. Be especially cautious at night when it is harder to recognize the dangers of flooding. Please report observed flooding to local emergency services or law enforcement and request they pass this information to the National Weather Service when you can do so safely. The current time is 1:24 a.m. Central Daylight Time. This is NOAA Weather Radio Station WXK91 in Topeka. The National Weather Service in Topeka has issued a flash flood warning for west central Shawnee County, northern Wabansee County, southern Pottawatomie County in northeastern Kansas, southeastern Riley County in northeastern Kansas, until 4:15 a.m. At 12:13 a.m., emergency management reported thunderstorms producing heavy rain across the warned area. Between 2 and 3.5 inches of rain have fallen. Additional rainfall amounts of 1 to 2 inches are possible in the warned area. Flash flooding is already occurring in Wamego as reported by the emergency manager. Expected hazards include flash flooding caused by thunderstorms. Severe weather has been confirmed by emergency management. The following impacts are expected: flash flooding of small creeks and streams, urban areas, highways, streets, and underpasses, as well as other poor drainage and low-lying areas. Some locations that will experience flash flooding include Wamego, Rossville, St. Mary's, St. George, Maple Hill, McFarland, Paxico, Bellevue, Louisville, and Willard. This includes Interstate 70 between mile markers 316 and 350. Turn around, don't drown when encountering flooded roads. Most flood deaths occur in vehicles. Be especially cautious at night when it is harder to recognize the dangers of flooding. Be aware of your surroundings and do not drive on flooded roads. Please report observed flooding to local emergency services or law enforcement and request they pass this information to the National Weather Service when you can do so safely. The National Weather Service in Topeka has issued a flash flood warning for southern Dickinson County in central Kansas, southern Geary County, northern Morris County, southwestern Wabansee County, until 3 a.m. At 12:31 a.m., Doppler radar and automated rain gauges indicated thunderstorms producing heavy rain across the warned area. Between 2.5 and 4.5 inches of rain have fallen. Additional rainfall amounts of 1 to 2 inches are possible in the warned area. Flash flooding is ongoing or expected to begin shortly. Expected hazards include flash flooding caused by thunderstorms. Source, radar and automated gauges. The following impacts are expected: flash flooding of small creeks and streams, urban areas, highways, streets and underpasses, as well as other poor drainage and low-lying areas. Some locations that will experience flash flooding include Junction City, Harrington, Alma, Chapman, White City, Alta Vista, Hope, Dwight, Woodbine, Parkerville, Carlton, Latimer and Volland. This includes Interstate 70 between mile markers 287 and 288, and between mile markers 323 and 328. Turn around, don't drown when encountering flooded roads. Most flood deaths occur in vehicles.

National Weather Service in Topeka has issued a flash flood warning for central Shawnee County until 4:30 a.m. At 1:22 a.m., emergency management reported thunderstorms producing heavy rain in Topeka. Between 2.5 and 3.5 inches of rain have fallen. Flash flooding is already occurring. Expected hazards include life-threatening flash flooding, thunderstorms producing flash flooding. Severe weather has been confirmed by emergency management reported. The following impacts are expected: life-threatening flash flooding of creeks and streams, urban areas, highways, streets, and underpasses. Some locations that will experience flash flooding include Topeka, Tecumseh, and Pauline. This includes the following highways: Interstate 70 between mile markers 354 and 355. Kansas Turnpike between mile markers 174 and 185. At 1:12 a.m., M reported water rescues at 6th and Polk Road for multiple vehicles stranded. Turn around, don't drown when encountering flooded roads. Most flood deaths occur in vehicles. Be especially cautious at night when it is harder to recognize the dangers of flooding. Please report observed flooding to local emergency services or law enforcement and request they pass this information to the National Weather Service when you can do so safely. Flash flood warning remains in effect until 3 a.m. early this morning for northeastern Dickinson, northern Gary, southeastern Clay, southwestern Pottawatomie, and southern Riley counties. At 12:07 a.m. Doppler radar and automated rain gauges indicated thunderstorms producing heavy rain across the warned area. Between 3 and 5.5 inches of rain have fallen. Additional rainfall amounts of 0.5 to 2 inches are possible in the warned area. Flash flooding is ongoing or expected to begin shortly. Expected hazards include flash flooding caused by thunderstorms. Severe weather has been confirmed by law enforcement and request they pass this information to the National Weather Service when you can do so safely. 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The National Weather Service in Topeka has issued a flash flood warning for west central Shawnee County, northern Wabansee County, southern Pottawatomie County in northeastern Kansas, southeastern Riley County in northeastern Kansas, until 4:15 a.m. At 12:13 a.m., emergency management reported thunderstorms producing heavy rain across the warned area. Between 2 and 3.5 inches of rain have fallen. Additional rainfall amounts of 1 to 2 inches are possible in the warned area. Flash flooding is already occurring in Wamego as reported by the emergency manager. Expected hazards include flash flooding caused by thunderstorms. Severe weather has been confirmed by emergency management. The following impacts are expected: flash flooding of small creeks and streams, urban areas, highways, streets, and underpasses, as well as other poor drainage and low-lying areas. Some locations that will experience flash flooding include Wamego, Rossville, St. Mary's, St. George, Maple Hill, McFarland, Paxico, Bellevue, Louisville, and Willard. This includes Interstate 70 between mile markers 316 and 350. Turn around, don't drown when encountering flooded roads. Most flood deaths occur in vehicles. Be especially cautious at night when it is harder to recognize the dangers of flooding. Be aware of your surroundings and do not drive on flooded roads. Please report observed flooding to local emergency services or law enforcement and request they pass this information to the National Weather Service when you can do so safely. The National Weather Service in Topeka has issued a flash flood warning for southern Dickinson County in central Kansas, southern Geary County, northern Morris County, southwestern Wabansee County, until 3 a.m. At 12:31 a.m., Doppler radar and automated rain gauges indicated thunderstorms producing heavy rain across the warned area. Between 2.5 and 4.5 inches of rain have fallen. Additional rainfall amounts of 1 to 2 inches are possible in the warned area. Flash flooding is ongoing or expected to begin shortly. Expected hazards include flash flooding causes.

caused by thunderstorms. Source, radar and automated gauges. The following impacts are expected: flash flooding of small creeks and streams, urban areas by thunderstorms. Source, radar and automated gauges. The following impacts are expected: flash flooding of small creeks and streams, urban areas, highways, streets and underpasses, as well as other poor drainage and low-lying areas. Some locations that will experience flash flooding include Junction City, Harrington, Alma, Chapman, White City, Alta Vista, Hope, Dwight, Woodbine, Parkerville, Carlton, Latimer and Volland. This includes Interstate 70 between mile markers 287 and 288, in between mile markers 323 and 328. Turn around, don't drown when encountering flooded roads. Most flood deaths occur in vehicles. The National Weather Service in Topeka has issued a flash flood warning for central Shawnee County until 4:30 a.m. At 1:22 a.m., emergency management reported thunderstorms producing heavy rain in Topeka. Between 2.5 and 3.5 inches of rain have fallen. Flash flooding is already occurring. Expected hazards include life-threatening flash flooding. Thunderstorms producing flash flooding. Severe weather has been confirmed by emergency management reported. The following impacts are expected: life-threatening flash flooding of creeks and streams, urban areas, highways, streets and underpasses. Some locations that will experience flash flooding include Topeka, Tecumseh and Pauline. This includes the following highways: Interstate 70 between mile markers 354 and 355. Kansas Turnpike between mile markers 174 and 185. At 1:12 a.m., M reported water rescues at 6th and Polk Road for multiple vehicles stranded. Turn around, don't drown when encountering flooded roads. Most flood deaths occur in vehicles. Be especially cautious at night when it is harder to recognize the dangers of flooding. Please report observed flooding to local emergency services or law enforcement and request they pass this information to the National Weather Service when you can do so safely. Flash flood warning remains in effect until 3 a.m. early this morning for northeastern Dickinson, northern Gary, southeastern Clay, southwestern Potawatomi and southern Riley counties. At 12:07 a.m. Doppler radar and automated rain gauges indicated thunderstorms producing heavy rain across the warned area. Between 3 and 5.5 inches of rain have fallen. Additional rainfall amounts of 0.5 to 2 inches are possible in the warned area. Flash flooding is ongoing or expected to begin shortly. Expected hazards include flash flooding caused by thunderstorms. Severe weather has been confirmed by law enforcement and request they pass this information to the National Weather Service when you can do so safely. Flash flood warning remains in effect until 5 a.m. early this morning for central Douglas and southern Jefferson counties. At 1:01 a.m., emergency management reported thunderstorms producing heavy rain in Williamstown. Between 1 and 2.5 inches of rain have fallen. Additional rainfall amounts of 1 to 3 inches are possible in the warned area. Flash flooding is already occurring. Expected hazards include flash flooding caused by thunderstorms. Severe weather has been confirmed by emergency management reported. The following impacts are expected: flash flooding of small creeks and streams, urban areas, highways, streets and underpasses, as well as other poor drainage and low-lying areas. Some locations that will experience flash flooding include Lawrence, Eudora, Perry, Meriden, LeCompton, Clinton, Lone Star, Pleasant Grove, Williamstown, Clinton Lake and Perry Lake. This includes Kansas Turnpike between mile markers 189 and 205. M reported water over Highway 24 near Williamstown. Turn around, don't drown when encountering flooded roads. Most flood deaths occur in vehicles. Be especially cautious at night when it is harder to recognize the dangers of flooding. Please report observed flooding to local emergency services or law enforcement and request they pass this

information to the National Weather Service when you can do so safely. Flash flood warning remains in effect until 4:30 a.m. early this morning for Shawnee, East Central Wabansee, Southwestern Jackson, and Southwestern Jefferson counties. At 1:05 a.m., local law enforcement reported thunderstorms producing heavy rain in East Topeka, Shawnee Heights. Between 1 and 3.5 inches of rain have fallen. Additional rainfall amounts of 1 to 4 inches are possible in the warned area. Flash flooding is already occurring. Expected hazards include flash flooding caused by thunderstorms. Severe weather has been confirmed by law enforcement reported. The following impacts are expected: flash flooding of small creeks and streams, urban areas, highways, streets and underpasses, as well as other poor drainage and low-lying areas. Some locations that will experience flash flooding include Topeka, Rossville, Alma, Eskridge, Tecumseh, Richland, Dover, Silver Lake, Auburn, Delia, Pauline, Keene, Barryton, and Grantville. This includes the following highways: Interstate 70 between mile markers 350 and 355. Kansas Turnpike between mile markers 166 and 188. 6 to 12 inches of water flowing over roads near Tecumseh. Turn around, don't drown when encountering flooded roads. Most flood deaths occur in vehicles. Be especially cautious at night when it is harder to recognize the dangers of flooding. Please report observed flooding to local emergency services or law enforcement and request they pass this information to the National Weather Service when you can do so safely. 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The current time is 1:39 a.m. Central Daylight Time. A flood warning is in effect for the following rivers: the Wildcat Creek at Manhattan Scenic Drive. 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A flood warning is in effect for the following rivers: the Shunganunga Creek at Topeka. For more detailed information, go to www.weather.gov/Topeka. 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The National Weather Service in Topeka has issued a flash flood warning for west central Shawnee County, northern Wabansee County, southern Pottawatomie County in northeastern Kansas, southeastern Riley County in northeastern Kansas, until 4:15 a.m. At 12:13 a.m., emergency management reported thunderstorms producing heavy rain across the warned area. Between 2 and 3.5 inches of rain have fallen. Additional rainfall amounts of 1 to 2 inches are possible in the warned area. Flash flooding is already occurring in Wamego as reported by the emergency manager. Expected hazards include flash flooding caused by thunderstorms. Severe weather has been confirmed by emergency management. The following impacts are expected: flash flooding of small creeks and streams, urban areas, highways, streets and underpasses, as well as other poor drainage and low-lying areas. Some locations that will experience flash flooding include Wamego, Rossville, St. Mary's, St. George, Maple Hill, McFarland, Paxico, Bellevue, Louisville and Willard. This includes Interstate 70 between mile markers 316 and 350. Turn around, don't drown when encountering flooded roads. Most flood deaths occur in vehicles. Be especially cautious at night when it is harder to recognize the dangers of flooding. Be aware of your surroundings and do not drive on flooded roads. Please report observed flooding to local emergency services or law enforcement and request they pass this information to the National Weather Service when you can do so safely. The National Weather Service in Topeka has issued a flash flood warning for southern Dickinson County in central Kansas, southern Geary County, northern Morris County, southwestern Wabansee County, until 3 a.m. At 12:31 a.m., Doppler radar and automated rain gauges indicated thunderstorms producing heavy rain across the warned area. Between 2.5 and 4.5 inches of rain have fallen.
Additional rainfall amounts of 1 to 2 inches are possible in the warned area.

Flash flooding is ongoing or expected to begin shortly. Expected hazards include flash flooding caused by thunderstorms. Source, radar and automated gauges. The following impacts are expected: flash flooding of small creeks and streams, urban areas, highways, streets and underpasses, as well as other poor drainage and low-lying areas. Some locations that will experience flash flooding include Junction City, Harrington, Alma, Chapman, White City, Alta Vista, Hope, Dwight, Woodbine, Parkerville, Carlton, Latimer and Volland. This includes Interstate 70 between mile markers 287 and 288, in between mile markers 323 and 328. Turn around, don't drown when encountering flooded roads. Most flood deaths occur in vehicles. The National Weather Service in Topeka has issued a flash flood warning for central Shawnee County until 4:30 a.m. At 1:22 a.m., emergency management reported thunderstorms producing heavy rain in Topeka. Between 2.5 and 3.5 inches of rain have fallen. Flash flooding is already occurring. Expected hazards include life-threatening flash flooding, thunderstorms producing flash flooding. Severe weather has been confirmed by emergency management reported. The following impacts are expected: life-threatening flash flooding of creeks and streams, urban areas, highways, streets and underpasses. Some locations that will experience flash flooding include Topeka, Tecumseh and Pauline. This includes the following highways: Interstate 70 between mile markers 354 and 355. Kansas Turnpike between mile markers 174 and 185. At 1:12 a.m., M reported water rescues at 6th and Polk Road for multiple vehicles stranded. Turn around, don't drown when encountering flooded roads. Most flood deaths occur in vehicles. Be especially cautious at night when it is harder to recognize the dangers of flooding. Please report observed flooding to local emergency services or law enforcement and request they pass this information to the National Weather Service when you can do so safely. Flash flood warning remains in effect until 3 a.m. early this morning for northeastern Dickinson, northern Gary, southeastern Clay, southwestern Pottawatomie and southern Riley counties. At 12:07 a.m. Doppler radar and automated rain gauges indicated thunderstorms producing heavy rain across the warned area. Between 3 and 5.5 inches of rain have fallen. Additional rainfall amounts of 0.5 to 2 inches are possible in the warned area.

The following impacts are expected: flash flooding of small creeks and streams, urban areas, highways, streets, and underpasses, as well as other poor drainage and low-lying areas. Some locations that will experience flash flooding include Lawrence, Eudora, Perry, Meriden, Lecompton, Clinton, Lone Star, Pleasant Grove, Williamstown, Clinton Lake, and Perry Lake. This includes Kansas Turnpike between mile markers 189 and 205. M reported water over Highway 24 near Williamstown. Turn around, don't drown when encountering flooded roads. Most of flood deaths occur in vehicles. Be especially cautious at night when it is harder to recognize the dangers of flooding. Please report observed flooding to local emergency services or law enforcement and request they pass this information to the National Weather Service when you can do so safely. Flash flood warning remains in effect until 4:30 a.m. early this morning for Shawnee, East Central Wabansee, Southwestern Jackson, and Southwestern Jefferson counties. At 1:05 a.m., local law enforcement reported thunderstorms producing heavy rain in East Topeka, Shawnee Heights. Between 1 and 3.5 inches of rain have fallen. Additional rainfall amounts of 1 to 4 inches are possible in the warned area. Flash flooding is already occurring. Expected hazards include flash flooding caused by thunderstorms. Severe weather has been confirmed by law enforcement reported. The following impacts are expected: flash flooding of small creeks and streams, urban areas, highways, streets, and underpasses, as well as other poor drainage and low-lying areas. Some locations that will experience flash flooding include Topeka, Rossville, Alma, Eskridge, Tecumseh, Richland, Dover, Silver Lake, Auburn, Delia, Pauline, Keene, Barrytown, and Grantville. This includes the following highways: Interstate 70 between mile markers 350 and 355. Kansas Turnpike between mile markers 166 and 188. 6 to 12 inches of water flowing over roads near Tecumseh. Turn around, don't drown when encountering flooded roads. Most flood deaths occur in vehicles. Be especially cautious at night when it is harder to recognize the dangers of flooding. Please report observed flooding to local emergency services or law enforcement and request they pass this information to the National Weather Service when you can do so safely. A flood warning is in effect for the following rivers: the Wildcat Creek at Manhattan Scenic Drive. For more detailed information, go to www.weather.gov/Topeka. A flood warning is in effect for the following rivers: the Chungununga Creek at Topeka. For more detailed information, go to www.weather.gov/Topeka. 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The National Weather Service in Topeka has issued a flash flood warning for west central Shawnee County, northern Wabansee County, southern Pottawatomie County in northeastern Kansas, southeastern Riley County in northeastern Kansas, until 4:15 a.m. At 12:13 a.m., emergency management reported thunderstorms producing heavy rain across the warned area. Between 2 and 3.5 inches of rain have fallen. Additional rainfall amounts of 1 to 2 inches are possible in the warned area. Flash flooding is already occurring in Wamego, as reported by the emergency manager. Expected hazards include flash flooding caused by thunderstorms. Severe weather has been confirmed by emergency management. The following impacts are expected: flash flooding of small creeks and streams, urban areas, highways, streets, and underpasses, as well as other poor drainage and low-lying areas. Some locations that will experience flash flooding include Wamego, Rossville, St. Mary's, St. George, Maple Hill, McFarland, Paxico, Bellevue, Louisville, and Willard. This includes Interstate 70 between mile markers 316 and 350. Turn around, don't drown when encountering flooded roads. Most flood deaths occur in vehicles. Be especially cautious at night when it is harder to recognize the dangers of flooding. Be aware of your surroundings.

windows and do not drive on flooded roads. Please report observed flooding to local emergency services or law enforcement and request they pass this information to the National Weather Service when you can do so safely. The National Weather Service in Topeka has issued a flash flood warning for southern Dickinson County in central Kansas, southern Geary County, northern Morris County, southwestern Wabansee County, until 3 a.m. At 12:31 a.m., Doppler radar and automated rain gauges indicated thunderstorms producing heavy rain across the warned area. Between 2.5 and 4.5 inches of rain have fallen. Additional rainfall amounts of 1 to 2 inches are possible in the warned area. Flash flooding is ongoing or expected to begin shortly. Expected hazards include flash flooding caused by thunderstorms. Source, radar and automated gauges. The following impacts are expected: flash flooding of small creeks and streams, urban areas, highways, streets and underpasses, as well as other poor drainage and low-lying areas. Some locations that will experience flash flooding include Junction City, Harrington, Alma, Chapman, White City, Alta Vista, Hope, Dwight, Woodbine, Parkerville, Carlton, Latimer and Volland. This includes Interstate 70 between mile markers 287 and 288, and between mile markers 323 and 328. Turn around, don't drown when encountering flooded roads. Most flood deaths occur in vehicles. The current time is 1:53 a.m. Central Daylight Time. The National Weather Service in Topeka has issued a flash flood warning for central Shawnee County until 4:30 a.m. At 1:22 a.m., emergency management reported thunderstorms producing heavy rain in Topeka. Between 2.5 and 3.5 inches of rain have fallen. Flash flooding is already occurring. Expected hazards include life-threatening flash flooding, thunderstorms producing flash flooding. Severe weather has been confirmed by emergency management reported. The following impacts are expected: life-threatening flash flooding of creeks and streams, urban areas, highways, streets and underpasses. Some locations that will experience flash flooding include Topeka, Tecumseh and Pauline. This includes the following highways: Interstate 70 between mile markers 354 and 355. Kansas Turnpike between mile markers 174 and 185. At 1:12 a.m., M reported water rescues at 6th and Polk Road for multiple vehicles stranded. Turn around, don't drown when encountering flooded roads. Most flood deaths occur in vehicles. Be especially cautious at night when it is harder to recognize the dangers of flooding. Please report observed flooding to local emergency services or law enforcement and request they pass this information to the National Weather Service when you can do so safely. Flash flood warning remains in effect until 3 a.m. early this morning for northeastern Dickinson, northern Geary, southeastern Clay, southwestern Pottawatomie and southern Riley counties. At 12:07 a.m. Doppler radar and automated rain gauges indicated thunderstorms producing heavy rain across the warned area. Between 3 and 5.5 inches of rain have fallen. Additional rainfall amounts of 0.5 to 2 inches are possible in the warned area. Flash flooding is ongoing or expected to begin shortly. Expected hazards include flash flooding caused by thunderstorms. Severe weather has been confirmed by law enforcement and request they pass this information to the National Weather Service when you can do so safely. Flash flood warning remains in effect until 5 a.m. early this morning for central Douglas and southern Jefferson counties. At 1:01 a.m., emergency management reported thunderstorms producing heavy rain in Williamstown. Between 1 and 2.5 inches of rain have fallen. Additional rainfall amounts of 1 to 3 inches are possible in the warned area. Flash flooding is already occurring. Expected hazards include flash flooding caused by thunderstorms. Severe weather has been confirmed by emergency management reported. The following impacts are expected: flash flooding of small creeks and streams, urban areas, highways, streets, and

underpasses as well as other poor drainage and low-lying areas. Some locations that will experience flash flooding include Lawrence, Eudora, Perry, Meriden, Lecompton, Clinton, Lone Star, Pleasant Grove, Williamstown, Clinton Lake, and Perry Lake. This includes Kansas Turnpike between mile markers 189 and 205. M reported water over Highway 24 near Williamstown. Turn around, don't drown when encountering flooded roads. Most flood deaths occur in vehicles. Be especially cautious at night when it is harder to recognize the dangers of flooding. Please report observed flooding to local emergency services or law enforcement and request they pass this information to the National Weather Service when you can do so safely. Flash flood warning remains in effect until 4:30 a.m. early this morning for Shawnee, East Central Wabansee, Southwestern Jackson and Southwestern Jefferson counties. At 1:05 a.m., local law enforcement reported thunderstorms producing heavy rain in East Topeka, Shawnee Heights. Between 1 and 3.5 inches of rain have fallen. Additional rainfall amounts of 1 to 4 inches are possible in the warned area. Flash flooding is already occurring. Expected hazards include flash flooding caused by thunderstorms. Severe weather has been confirmed by law enforcement reported. The following impacts are expected: flash flooding of small creeks and streams, urban areas, highways, streets and underpasses, as well as other poor drainage and low-lying areas. Some locations that will experience flash flooding include Topeka, Rossville, Alma, Eskridge, Tecumseh, Richland, Dover, Silver Lake, Auburn, Delia, Pauline, Keene, Barryton, and Grantville. This includes the following highways: Interstate 70 between mile markers 350 and 355. Kansas Turnpike between mile markers 166 and 188. 6 to 12 inches of water flowing over roads near Tecumseh. Turn around, don't drown when encountering flooded roads. Most flood deaths occur in vehicles. Be especially cautious at night when it is harder to recognize the dangers of flooding. Please report observed flooding to local emergency services or law enforcement and request they pass this information to the National Weather Service when you can do so safely. A flood warning is in effect for the following rivers: the Wildcat Creek at Manhattan Scenic Drive. 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A flood warning is in effect for the following rivers: the Chungununga Creek at Topeka. For more detailed information, go to www.weather.gov/Topeka. 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The National Weather Service in Topeka has issued a flash flood warning for west central Shawnee County, northern Wabansee County, southern Pottawatomie County in northeastern Kansas, southeastern Riley County in northeastern Kansas, until 4:15 a.m. At 12:13 a.m., emergency management reported thunderstorms producing heavy rain across the warned area. Between 2 and 3.5 inches of rain have fallen. Additional rainfall amounts of 1 to 2 inches are possible in the warned area. Flash flooding is already occurring in Wamego as reported by the emergency manager. Expected hazards include flash flooding caused by thunderstorms. Severe weather has been confirmed by emergency management. The following impacts are expected: flash flooding of small creeks and streams, urban areas, highways, streets and underpasses, as well as other poor drainage and low-lying areas. Some locations that will experience flash flooding include Wamego, Rossville, St. Mary's, St. George, Maple Hill, McFarland, Paxico, Bellevue, Louisville and Willard. This includes Interstate 70 between mile markers 316 and 350. Turn around, don't drown when encountering flooded roads. Most flood deaths occur in vehicles. Be especially cautious at night when it is harder to recognize the dangers of flooding. Be aware of your surroundings and do not drive on flooded roads.
please report observed flooding to local emergency services or law enforcement and request they pass this information to the National Weather Service when you can do so safely. The National Weather Service in Topeka has issued a flash flood warning for southern Dickinson County in central Kansas, southern Geary County, northern Morris County, southwestern Wabanse County, until 3 a.m. At 12:31 a.m., Doppler radar and automated rain gauges indicated thunderstorms producing heavy rain across the warned area. Between 2.5 and 4.5 inches of rain have fallen. Additional rainfall amounts of 1 to 2 inches are possible in the warned area. Flash flooding is ongoing or expected to begin shortly. Expected hazards include flash flooding caused by thunderstorms. Source, radar and automated gauges. The following impacts are expected: flash flooding of small creeks and streams, urban areas, highways, streets and underpasses, as well as other poor drainage and low-lying areas. Some locations that will experience flash flooding include Junction City, Harrington, Alma, Chapman, White City, Alta Vista, Hope, Dwight, Woodbine, Parkerville, Carlton, Latimer and Volland. This includes Interstate 70 between mile markers 287 and 288, in between mile markers 323 and 328. Turn around, don't drown when encountering flooded roads. Most flood deaths occur in vehicles. The National Weather Service in Topeka has issued a flash flood warning for central Shawnee County until 4:30 a.m. At 1:22 a.m., emergency management reported thunderstorms producing heavy rain in Topeka. Between 2.5 and 3.5 inches of rain have fallen. Flash flooding is already occurring. Expected hazards include life-threatening flash flooding, thunderstorms producing flash flooding. Severe weather has been confirmed by emergency management reported. The following impacts are expected: life-threatening flash flooding of creeks and streams, urban areas, highways, streets, and underpasses. Some locations that will experience flash flooding include Topeka, Tecumseh, and Pauline. This includes the following highways: Interstate 70 between mile markers 354 and 355. Kansas Turnpike between mile markers 174 and 185. At 1:12 a.m., M reported water rescues at 6th and Polk Road for multiple vehicles stranded. Turn around, don't drown when encountering flooded roads. Most flood deaths occur in vehicles. Be especially cautious at night when it is harder to recognize the dangers of flooding. Please report observed flooding to local emergency services or law enforcement and request they pass this information to the National Weather Service when you can do so safely. Flash flood warning remains in effect until 3 a.m. early this morning for northeastern Dickinson, northern Geary, southeastern Clay, southwestern Potawatomi, and southern Riley counties. At 12:07 a.m., Doppler radar and automated rain gauges indicated thunderstorms producing heavy rain across the warned area. Between 3 and 5.5 inches of rain have fallen. Additional rainfall amounts of 0.5 to 2 inches are possible in the warned area. Flash flooding is ongoing or expected to begin shortly. Expected hazards include flash flooding caused by thunderstorms. Severe weather has been confirmed by law enforcement and request they pass this information to the National Weather Service when you can do so safely. Flash flood warning remains in effect until 5 a.m. early this morning for central Douglas and southern Jefferson counties. At 1:01 a.m., emergency management reported thunderstorms producing heavy rain in Williamstown. Between 1 and 2.5 inches of rain have fallen. Additional rainfall amounts of 1 to 3 inches are possible in the warned area. Flash flooding is already occurring. Expected hazards include flash flooding caused by thunderstorms. Severe weather has been confirmed by emergency management reported. The following impacts are expected: flash flooding of small creeks and streams, urban areas, highways, streets and underpasses, as well as other poor drainage and low-lying areas.
Some locations that will experience flash flooding include Lawrence, Eudora, Perry, Meriden, LeCompton, Clinton, Lone Star, Pleasant Grove, Williamstown, Clinton Lake, and Perry Lake. This includes Kansas Turnpike between mile markers 189 and 205. M reported water over Highway 24 near Williamstown. Turn around, don't drown when encountering flooded roads. Most flood deaths occur in vehicles. Be especially cautious at night when it is harder to recognize the dangers of flooding. Please report observed flooding to local emergency services or law enforcement and request they pass this information to the National Weather Service when you can do so safely. Flash flood warning remains in effect until 4:30 a.m. early this morning for Shawnee, East Central Wabansee, Southwestern Jackson and Southwestern Jefferson counties. At 1:05 a.m., local law enforcement reported thunderstorms producing heavy rain in East Topeka, Shawnee Heights. Between 1 and 3.5 inches of rain have fallen. Additional rainfall amounts of 1 to 4 inches are possible in the warned area. Flash flooding is already occurring. Expected hazards include flash flooding caused by thunderstorms. Severe weather has been confirmed by law enforcement reported. The following impacts are expected: flash flooding of small creeks and streams, urban areas, highways, streets and underpasses, as well as other poor drainage and low-lying areas. Some locations that will experience flash flooding include Topeka, Rossville, Alma, Eskridge, Tecumseh, Richland, Dover, Silver Lake, Auburn, Delia, Pauline, Keene, Barryton and Grantville. This includes the following highways: Interstate 70 between mile markers 350 and 355. Kansas Turnpike between mile markers 166 and 188. 6 to 12 inches of water flowing over roads near Tecumseh. Turn around, don't drown when encountering flooded roads. Most flood deaths occur in vehicles. Be especially cautious at night when it is harder to recognize the dangers of flooding. Please report observed flooding to local emergency services or law enforcement and request they pass this information to the National Weather Service when you can do so safely. The current time is 2:09 a.m. Central Daylight Time. A flood warning is in effect for the following rivers: the Wildcat Creek at Manhattan Scenic Drive. 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A flood warning is in effect for the following rivers: the Chungununga Creek at Topeka. For more detailed information, go to www.weather.gov/Topeka. 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The National Weather Service in Topeka has issued a flash flood warning for west central Shawnee County, northern Wabansee County, southern Pottawatomie County in northeastern Kansas, southeastern Riley County in northeastern Kansas, until 4:15 a.m. At 12:13 a.m., emergency management reported thunderstorms producing heavy rain across the warned area. Between 2 and 3.5 inches of rain have fallen. Additional rainfall amounts of 1 to 2 inches are possible in the warned area. Flash flooding is already occurring in Wamego as reported by the emergency manager. Expected hazards include flash flooding caused by thunderstorms. Severe weather has been confirmed by emergency management. The following impacts are expected: flash flooding of small creeks and streams, urban areas, highways, streets and underpasses, as well as other poor drainage and low-lying areas. Some locations that will experience flash flooding include Wamego, Rossville, St. Mary's, St. George, Maple Hill, McFarland, Paxico, Bellevue, Louisville and Willard. This includes Interstate 70 between mile markers 316 and 350. Turn around, don't drown when encountering flooded roads. Most flood deaths occur in vehicles. Be especially cautious at night when it is harder to recognize the dangers of flooding. Be aware of your surroundings and do not drive on flooded roads.
please report observed flooding to local emergency services or law enforcement and request they pass this information to the National Weather Service when you can do so safely. The National Weather Service in Topeka has issued a flag.

flood warning for southern Dickinson County in central Kansas, southern Geary County, northern Morris County, southwestern Wabansee County, until 3 a.m. At 12:31 a.m., Doppler radar and automated rain gauges indicated thunderstorms producing heavy rain across the warned area. Between 2.5 and 4.5 inches of rain have fallen. Additional rainfall amounts of 1 to 2 inches are possible in the warned area. Flash flooding is ongoing or expected to begin shortly. Expected hazards include flash flooding caused by thunderstorms. Source, radar and automated gauges. The following impacts are expected: flash flooding of small creeks and streams, urban areas, highways, streets and underpasses, as well as other poor drainage and low-lying areas. Some locations that will experience flash flooding include Junction City, Harrington, Alma, Chapman, White City, Alta Vista, Hope, Dwight, Woodbine, Parkerville, Carlton, Latimer and Volland. This includes Interstate 70 between mile markers 287 and 288, and between mile markers 323 and 328. Turn around, don't drown when encountering flooded roads. Most flood deaths occur in vehicles. The National Weather Service in Topeka has issued a flash flood warning for central Shawnee County until 4:30 a.m. At 1:22 a.m., emergency management reported thunderstorms producing heavy rain in Topeka. Between 2.5 and 3.5 inches of rain have fallen. Flash flooding is already occurring. Expected hazards include life-threatening flash flooding, thunderstorms producing flash flooding. Severe weather has been confirmed by emergency management reported. The following impacts are expected: life-threatening flash flooding of creeks and streams, urban areas, highways, streets and underpasses. Some locations that will experience flash flooding include Topeka, Tecumseh and Pauline. This includes the following highways: Interstate 70 between mile markers 354 and 355. Kansas Turnpike between mile markers 174 and 185. At 1:12 a.m., M reported water rescues at 6th and Polk Road for multiple vehicles stranded. Turn around, don't drown when encountering flooded roads. Most flood deaths occur in vehicles. Be especially cautious at night when it is harder to recognize the dangers of flooding. Please report observed flooding to local emergency services or law enforcement and request they pass this information to the National Weather Service when you can do so safely. Flash flood warning remains in effect until 3 a.m. early this morning for northeastern Dickinson, northern Geary, southeastern Clay, southwestern Pottawatomie and southern Riley counties. At 12:07 a.m. Doppler radar and automated rain gauges indicated thunderstorms producing heavy rain across the warned area. Between 3 and 5.5 inches of rain have fallen. Additional rainfall amounts of 0.5 to 2 inches are possible in the warned area. Flash flooding is ongoing or expected to begin shortly. Expected hazards include flash flooding caused by thunderstorms. Severe weather has been confirmed by law enforcement and request they pass this information to the National Weather Service when you can do so safely. Flash flood warning remains in effect until 5 a.m. early this morning for central Douglas and southern Jefferson counties. At 1:01 a.m., emergency management reported thunderstorms producing heavy rain in Williamstown. Between 1 and 2.5 inches of rain have fallen. Additional rainfall amounts of 1 to 3 inches are possible in the warned area. Flash flooding is already occurring. Expected hazards include flash flooding caused by thunderstorms. Severe weather has been confirmed by emergency management reported. The following impacts are expected: flash flooding of small creeks and streams, urban areas, highways, streets and underpasses, as well as other poor drainage and low-lying areas. Some locations that will experience flash flooding include Lawrence, Eudora, Perry, Meriden, Lecompton, Clinton, Lone Star, Pleasant Grove, Williamstown, Clinton Lake and Perry Lake. This includes Kansas Turnpike between mile markers 189

and 205. M reported water over Highway 24 near Williamstown. Turn around, don't drown when encountering flooded roads. Most flood deaths occur in vehicles. Be especially cautious at night when it is harder to recognize the dangers of flooding. Please report observed flooding to local emergency services or law enforcement and request they pass this information to the National Weather Service when you can do so safely. Flash flood warning remains in effect until 4:30 a.m. early this morning for Shawnee, East Central Wabansee, Southwestern Jackson and Southwestern Jefferson counties. At 1:05 a.m., local law enforcement reported thunderstorms producing heavy rain in East Topeka, Shawnee Heights. Between 1 and 3.5 inches of rain have fallen. Additional rainfall amounts of 1 to 4 inches are possible in the warned area. Flash flooding is already occurring. Expected hazards include flash flooding caused by thunderstorms. Severe weather has been confirmed by law enforcement reported. The following impacts are expected: flash flooding of small creeks and streams.

The National Weather Service in Topeka has issued a flash flood warning for northern Lyon County, northeastern Morris County, southern Wabansee County, until 4:30 a.m. At 2:16 a.m., Doppler radar indicated thunderstorms producing heavy rain across the warned area. Between 1 and 4 inches of rain have fallen. Additional rainfall amounts of 0.5 to 2 inches are possible in the warned area. Flash flooding is ongoing or expected to begin shortly. Expected hazards include flash flooding caused by thunderstorms. Severe weather has been confirmed by law enforcement and request they pass this information to the National Weather Service when you can do so safely. Flash flood warning remains in effect until 4:30 a.m. early this morning for Shawnee, East Central Wabansee, Southwestern Jackson and Southwestern Jefferson counties. At 1:05 a.m., local law enforcement reported thunderstorms producing heavy rain in East Topeka, Shawnee Heights. Between 1 and 3.5 inches of rain have fallen. Additional rainfall amounts of 1 to 4 inches are possible in the warned area. Flash flooding is already occurring. Expected hazards include flash flooding caused by thunderstorms. Severe weather has been confirmed by law enforcement reported. The following impacts are expected: flash flooding of small creeks and streams, urban areas, highways, streets and underpasses, as well as other poor drainage and low-lying areas. Some locations that will experience flash flooding include Topeka, Rossville, Alma, Eskridge, Tecumseh, Richland, Dover, Silver Lake, Auburn, Delia, Pauline, Keene, Barrytown, and Grantville. This includes the following highways: Interstate 70 between mile markers 350 and 355. Kansas Turnpike between mile markers 166 and 188. 6 to 12 inches of water flowing over roads near Tecumseh. Turn around, don't drown when encountering flooded roads. Most flood deaths occur in vehicles. Be especially cautious at night when it is harder to recognize the dangers of flooding. Please report observed flooding to local emergency services or law enforcement and request they pass this information to the National Weather Service when you can do so safely. A flood warning is in effect for the following rivers: the Wildcat Creek at Manhattan Scenic Drive. 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A flood warning is in effect for the following rivers: the Shunganunga Creek at Topeka. For more detailed information, go to www.weather.gov/Topeka. 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Here are the 2 a.m. conditions for the local area. At Topeka, a thunderstorm was reported. The temperature was 71 degrees, the dew point 66, and the relative humidity

was 84%. The wind was east at 22 miles an hour, gusting to 29. The pressure was 29.88 inches and falling. The National Weather Service in Topeka has issued a flash flood warning for west central Shawnee County, northern Wabansee County, southern Pottawatomie County in northeastern Kansas, southeastern Riley County in northeastern Kansas, until 4:15 a.m. At 12:13 a.m., emergency management reported thunderstorms producing heavy rain across the warned area. Between 2 and 3.5 inches of rain have fallen. Additional rainfall amounts of 1 to 2 inches are possible in the warned area. Flash flooding is already occurring in Wamego as reported by the emergency manager. Expected hazards include flash flooding caused by thunderstorms. Severe weather has been confirmed by emergency management. The following impacts are expected: flash flooding of small creeks and streams, urban areas, highways, streets and underpasses, as well as other poor drainage and low-lying areas. Some locations that will experience flash flooding include Wamego, Rossville, St. Mary's, St. George, Maple Hill, McFarland, Paxico, Bellevue, Louisville and Willard. This includes Interstate 70 between mile markers 316 and 350. Turn around, don't drown when encountering flooded roads. Most flood deaths occur in vehicles. Be especially cautious at night when it is harder to recognize the dangers of flooding. Be aware of your surroundings and do not drive on flooded roads. Please report observed flooding to local emergency services or law enforcement and request they pass this information to the National Weather Service when you can do so safely. The current time is 2:23 a.m. Central Daylight Time. The National Weather Service in Topeka has issued a flash flood warning for southern Dickinson County in central Kansas, southern Geary County, northern Morris County, southwestern Wabansee County, until 3 a.m. At 12:31 a.m., Doppler radar and automated rain gauges indicated thunderstorms producing heavy rain across the warned area. Between 2.5 and 4.5 inches of rain have fallen. Additional rainfall amounts of 1 to 2 inches are possible in the warned area. Flash flooding is ongoing or expected to begin shortly. Expected hazards include flash flooding caused by thunderstorms. Source: radar and automated gauges. The following impacts are expected: flash flooding of small creeks and streams, urban areas, highways, streets and underpasses, as well as other poor drainage and low-lying areas. Some locations that will experience flash flooding include Junction City, Harrington, Alma, Chapman, White City, Alta Vista, Hope, Dwight, Woodbine, Parkerville, Carlton, Latimer and Volland. This includes Interstate 70 between mile markers 287 and 288, and between mile markers 323 and 328. Turn around, don't drown when encountering flooded roads. Most flood deaths occur in vehicles. The National Weather Service in Topeka has issued a flash flood warning for central Shawnee County until 4:30 a.m. At 1:22 a.m., emergency management reported thunderstorms producing heavy rain in Topeka. Between 2.5 and 3.5 inches of rain have fallen. Flash flooding is already occurring. Expected hazards include life-threatening flash flooding, thunderstorms producing flash flooding. Severe weather has been confirmed by emergency management reported. The following impacts are expected: life-threatening flash flooding of creeks and streams, urban areas, highways, streets and underpasses. Some locations that will experience flash flooding include Topeka, Tecumseh and Pauline. This includes the following highways: Interstate 70 between mile markers 354 and 355. Kansas Turnpike between mile markers 174 and 185. At 1:12 a.m., M reported water rescues at 6th and Polk Road for multiple vehicles stranded. Turn around, don't drown when encountering flooded roads. Most flood deaths occur in vehicles. Be especially cautious at night when it is harder to recognize

Recognize the dangers of flooding. Please report observed flooding to local emergency services or law enforcement and request they pass this information to the National Weather Service when you can do so safely. This is NOAA Weather Radio Station WXK91 in Topeka. Here are the 2 a.m. conditions for the local area. At Topeka, a thunderstorm was reported. The temperature was 71 degrees, the dew point 66, and the relative humidity was 84%. The wind was east at 22 miles an hour, gusting to 29. The pressure was 29.88 inches and falling. The National Weather Service in Topeka has issued a flash flood warning for west central Shawnee County, northern Wabansee County, southern Pottawatomie County in northeastern Kansas, southeastern Riley County in northeastern Kansas, until 4:15 a.m. At 12:13 a.m., emergency management reported thunderstorms producing heavy rain across the warned area. Between 2 and 3.5 inches of rain have fallen. Additional rainfall amounts of 1 to 2 inches are possible in the warned area. Flash flooding is already occurring in Wamego as reported by the emergency manager. Expected hazards include flash flooding caused by thunderstorms. Severe weather has been confirmed by emergency management. The following impacts are expected: flash flooding of small creeks and streams, urban areas, highways, streets and underpasses, as well as other poor drainage and low-lying areas. Some locations that will experience flash flooding include Wamego, Rossville, St. Mary's, St. George, Maple Hill, McFarland, Paxico, Bellevue, Louisville and Willard. This includes Interstate 70 between mile markers 316 and 350. Turn around, don't drown when encountering flooded roads. Most of flood deaths occur in vehicles. Be especially cautious at night when it is harder to recognize the dangers of flooding. Be aware of your surroundings and do not drive on flooded roads. Please report observed flooding to local emergency services or law enforcement and request they pass this information to the National Weather Service when you can do so safely. The National Weather Service in Topeka has issued a flash flood warning for southern Dickinson County in central Kansas, southern Geary County, northern Morris County, southwestern Wabansee County, until 3 a.m. At 12:31 a.m., Doppler radar and automated rain gauges indicated thunderstorms producing heavy rain across the warned area. Between 2.5 and 4.5 inches of rain have fallen. Additional rainfall amounts of 1 to 2 inches are possible in the warned area. Flash flooding is ongoing or expected to begin shortly. Expected hazards include flash flooding caused by thunderstorms. Source: radar and automated gauges. The following impacts are expected: flash flooding of small creeks and streams, urban areas, highways, streets and underpasses, as well as other poor drainage and low-lying areas. Some locations that will experience flash flooding include Junction City, Harrington, Alma, Chapman, White City, Alta Vista, Hope, Dwight, Woodbine, Parkerville, Carlton, Latimer and Volland. This includes Interstate 70 between mile markers 287 and 288, in between mile markers 323 and 328. Turn around, don't drown when encountering flooded roads. Most of flood deaths occur in vehicles. The National Weather Service in Topeka has issued a flash flood warning for central Shawnee County until 4:30 a.m. At 1:22 a.m., emergency management reported thunderstorms producing heavy rain in Topeka. Between 2.5 and 3.5 inches of rain have fallen. Flash flooding is already occurring. Expected hazards include life-threatening flash flooding, thunderstorms producing flash flooding. Severe weather has been confirmed by emergency management reported. The following impacts are expected: life-threatening flash flooding of creeks and streams, urban areas, highways, streets and underpasses. Some flash flood warning remains in effect until 4:30 a.m. early this morning for central Shawnee County.
At 2:30 a.m., Doppler radar and automated rain gauges indicated thunderstorms.

producing heavy rain in Topeka. Between 2.5 and 5 inches of rain have fallen. Additional rainfall amounts of 0.5 to 1.5 inches are possible in the warned area. Flash flooding is already occurring. Expected hazards include life-threatening flash flooding, thunderstorms producing flash flooding. Severe weather has been confirmed by law enforcement and request they pass this information to the National Weather Service when you can do so safely. Flash flood warning remains in effect until 3 a.m. early this morning for northeastern Dickinson, northern Gary, southeastern Clay, southwestern Pottawatomie, and southern Riley counties. At 12.07 a.m. Doppler radar and automated rain gauges indicated thunderstorms producing heavy rain across the warned area. Between 3 and 5.5 inches of rain have fallen. Additional rainfall amounts of 0.5 to 2 inches are possible in the warned area. Flash flooding is ongoing or expected to begin shortly. Expected hazards include flash flooding caused by thunderstorms. Severe weather has been confirmed by law enforcement and request they pass this information to the National Weather Service when you can do so safely. Flash flood warning to the National Weather Service when you can do so safely. Flash flood warning remains in effect until 5 a.m. early this morning for central Douglas and southern Jefferson counties. At 1.01 a.m., emergency management reported thunderstorms producing heavy rain in Williamstown. Between 1 and 2.5 inches of rain have fallen. Additional rainfall amounts of 1 to 3 inches are possible in the warned area. Flash flooding is already occurring. Expected hazards include flash flooding caused by thunderstorms. Severe weather has been confirmed by emergency management reported. The following impacts are expected: flash flooding of small creeks and streams, urban areas, highways, streets and underpasses, as well as other poor drainage and low-lying areas. Some locations that will experience flash flooding include Lawrence, Eudora, Perry, Meriden, Lecompton, Clinton, Lone Star, Pleasant Grove, Williamstown, Clinton Lake, and Perry Lake. This includes Kansas Turnpike between mile markers 189 and 205. M reported water over Highway 24 near Williamstown. Turn around, don't drown when encountering flooded roads. Most flood deaths occur in vehicles. Be especially cautious at night when it is harder to recognize the dangers of flooding. Please report observed flooding to local emergency services or law enforcement and request they pass this information to the National Weather Service when you can do so safely. 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The current time is 2:34 a.m. Central Daylight Time. Flash flood warning remains in effect until 4:30 a.m. early this morning for Shawnee, East Central Wabunsee, Southwestern Jackson, and Southwestern Jefferson counties. At 1:05 a.m., local law enforcement reported thunderstorms producing heavy rain in East Topeka, Shawnee Heights. Between 1 and 3.5 inches of rain have fallen. Additional rainfall amounts of 1 to 4 inches are possible in the warned area. Flash flooding is already occurring. Expected hazards include flash flooding caused by thunderstorms. Severe weather has been confirmed by law enforcement reported. The following impacts are expected: flash flooding of small creeks and streams, urban areas, highways, streets and underpasses, as well as other poor drainage and low-lying areas. Some locations that will experience flash flooding include Topeka, Rossville, Alma, Eskridge, Tecumseh, Richland, Dover, Silver Lake, Auburn, Delia, Pauline, Keene, Barryton, and Grantville. This includes the following highways: Interstate 70 between mile markers 350 and 355. Kansas Turnpike between mile markers 166 and 188. 6 to 12 inches of water flowing over roads near Tecumseh. Turn around, don't drown when encountering flooded roads. Most flood deaths occur in vehicles. Be especially cautious at night when it is harder to recognize the dangers of flooding. Please report observed flooding to local emergency services or law

enforcement and request they pass this information to the National Weather Service when you can do so safely. Flash flood warning remains in effect until 4:30 a.m. early this morning for central Shawnee County. At 2:30 a.m., Doppler radar and automated rain gauges indicated thunderstorms producing heavy rain in Topeka. Between 2.5 and 5 inches of rain have fallen. Additional rainfall amounts of 0.5 to 1.5 inches are possible in the warned area. Flash flooding is already occurring. Expected hazards include life-threatening flash flooding, thunderstorms producing flash flooding. Severe weather has been confirmed by law enforcement and request they pass this information to the National Weather Service when you can do so safely. A flood warning is in effect for the following rivers: the Wildcat Creek at Manhattan Scenic Drive. 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A flood warning is in effect for the following rivers: the Chungununga Creek at Topeka. 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A flood warning is in effect for the following rivers: the Mill Creek near Pexico. For more detailed information, go to www.weather.gov/Topeka. 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The current time is 2:38 a.m. Central Daylight Time. This is NOAA Weather Radio Station WXK91 in Topeka. Here are the 2 a.m. conditions for the local area. The National Weather Service in Topeka has extended the flash flood warning for southern Dickinson County in central Kansas, southern Geary County, northern Morris County, southwestern Waubonsee County, until 4:15 a.m. At 2:37 a.m., Doppler radar and automated rain gauges indicated thunderstorms producing heavy rain across the warned area. Between 2.5 and 5 inches of rain have fallen. Additional rainfall amounts of 0.5 to 2 inches are possible in the warned area. Flash flooding is ongoing or expected to begin shortly. Expected hazards include flash flooding caused by thunderstorms. Source: radar and automated gauges. The following impacts are expected: flash flooding of small creeks and streams, urban areas, highways, streets and underpasses, as well as other poor drainage and low-lying areas. Some locations that will experience flash flooding include Junction City, Harrington, Alma, Chapman, White City, Alta Vista, Hope, Dwight, Woodbine, Parkerville, Carlton, Latimer and Volland. This includes Interstate 70 between mile markers 287 and 288, in between mile markers 323 and 328. Turn around, don't drown when encountering flooded roads. Most flood deaths occur in vehicles. Here are the 2 a.m. conditions for the local area. At Topeka, a thunderstorm was reported. The temperature was 71 degrees. The dew point 66, and the relative humidity was 84%. The wind was east at 22 miles an hour, gusting to 29. The pressure was 29.88 inches and falling. The National Weather Service in Topeka has issued a flash flood warning for west central Shawnee County, northern Waubonsee County, southern Pottawatomie County in northeastern Kansas, southeastern Riley County in northeastern Kansas, until 4:15 a.m. At 12:13 a.m., emergency management reported thunderstorms producing heavy rain across the warned area. Between 2 and 3.5 inches of rain have fallen. Additional rainfall amounts of 1 to 2 inches are possible in the warned area. Flash flooding is already occurring in Wamego as reported by the emergency manager. Expected hazards include flash flooding caused by thunderstorms. Severe weather has been confirmed by emergency management. The following impacts are expected: flash flooding of small creeks and streams, urban areas, highways, streets and underpasses, as well as other poor drainage and low-lying areas. Some locations that will experience flash flooding include Wamego, Rossville, St. Mary's, St. George, Maple Hill, McFarland, Paxico, Bellevue, Louisville and Willard,

This includes Interstate 70 between mile markers 316 and 350. Turn around. Don't drown when encountering flooded roads. Most flood deaths occur in vehicles. Be especially cautious at night when it is harder to recognize the dangers of flooding. Be aware of your surroundings and do not drive on flooded roads. Please report observed flooding to local emergency services or law enforcement and request they pass this information to the National Weather Service when you can do so safely. The National Weather Service in Topeka has issued a flash flood warning for northern Lyon County, northeastern Morris County, southern Wabanse County, until 4:30 a.m. At 2:16 a.m., Doppler radar indicated thunderstorms producing heavy rain across the warned area. Between 1 and 4 inches of rain have fallen. Additional rainfall amounts of 0.5 to 2 inches are possible in the warned area. Flash flooding is ongoing or expected to begin shortly. Expected hazards include flash flooding caused by thunderstorms. Severe weather has been confirmed by law enforcement and request they pass this information to the National Weather Service when you can do so safely. Flash flood warning remains in effect until 3 a.m. early this morning for northeastern Dickinson, northern Gary, southeastern Clay, southwestern Potawatomi, and southern Riley counties. At 12:07 a.m. Doppler radar and automated rain gauges indicated thunderstorms producing heavy rain across the warned area. Between 3 and 5.5 inches of rain have fallen. Additional rainfall amounts of 0.5 to 2 inches are possible in the warned area. Flash flooding is ongoing or expected to begin shortly. Expected hazards include flash flooding caused by thunderstorms. Severe weather has been confirmed by law enforcement and request they pass this information to the National Weather Service when you can do so safely. Flash flood warning remains in effect until 5 a.m. early this morning for central Douglas and southern Jefferson counties. At 1:01 a.m., emergency management reported thunderstorms producing heavy rain in Williamstown. Between 1 and 2.5 inches of rain have fallen. Additional rainfall amounts of 1 to 3 inches are possible in the warned area. Flash flooding is already occurring. Expected hazards include flash flooding caused by thunderstorms. Severe weather has been confirmed by emergency management reported. The following impacts are expected: flash flooding of small creeks and streams, urban areas, highways, streets and underpasses, as well as other poor drainage and low-lying areas. Some locations that will experience flash flooding include Lawrence, Eudora, Perry, Meriden, Lecompton, Clinton, Lone Star, Pleasant Grove, Williamstown, Clinton Lake, and Perry Lake. This includes Kansas Turnpike between mile markers 189 and 205. M reported water over Highway 24 near Williamstown. Turn around, don't drown when encountering flooded roads. Most flood deaths occur in vehicles. Be especially cautious at night when it is harder to recognize the dangers of flooding. Please report observed flooding to local emergency services or law enforcement and request they pass this information to the National Weather Service when you can do so safely. Flash flood warning remains in effect until 4:30 a.m. early this morning for Shawnee, East Central Wabanse, Southwestern Jackson, and Southwestern Jefferson counties. At 1:05 a.m., local law enforcement reported thunderstorms producing heavy rain in East Topeka, Shawnee Heights. Between 1 and 3.5 inches of rain have fallen. Additional rainfall amounts of 1 to 4 inches are possible in the warned area. Flash flooding is already occurring. Expected hazards include flash flooding caused by thunderstorms. Severe weather has been confirmed by law enforcement reported. The following impacts are expected: flash flooding of small creeks and streams, urban areas, highways, streets and underpasses, as well as other poor drainage and low-lying areas. Some locations that will experience Alma, Eskridge, Tecumseh, Richland, Dover, Silver Lake, Auburn, Delia, Pauline, Keene, Barrytown, and Grantville.
This includes the following highways: Interstate 70 between mile markers

5 inches of rain have fallen. Additional rainfall amounts of 0.5 to 1.5 inches are possible in the warned area. Flash flooding is already occurring. Expected hazards include life-threatening flash flooding, thunderstorms producing flash flooding. Severe weather has been confirmed by law enforcement and request they pass this information to the National Weather Service when you can do so safely. The National Weather Service in Topeka has extended the flash flood warning for southern Dickinson County in central Kansas, southern Geary County, northern Morris County, southwestern Wabansee County, until 4:15 a.m. At 2:37 a.m., Doppler radar and automated rain gauges indicated thunderstorms producing heavy rain across the warned area. Between 2.5 and 5 inches of rain have fallen. Additional rainfall amounts of 0.5 to 2 inches are possible in the warned area. Flash flooding is ongoing or expected to begin shortly. Expected hazards include flash flooding caused by thunderstorms. Source, radar and automated gauges. The following impacts are expected: flash flooding of small creeks and streams, urban areas, highways, streets and underpasses, as well as other poor drainage and low-lying areas. Some locations that will experience flash flooding include Junction City, Harrington, Alma, Chapman, White City, Alta Vista, Hope, Dwight, Woodbine, Parkerville, Carlton, Latimer and Volland. This includes Interstate 70 between mile markers 287 and 288, in between mile markers 323 and 328. Turn around, don't drown when encountering flooded roads. Most of flood deaths occur in vehicles. A flood warning is in effect for the following rivers: the Wildcat Creek at Manhattan Scenic Drive. 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A flood warning is in effect for the following rivers: the Chungununga Creek at Topeka. For more detailed information, go to www.weather.gov/Topeka. A flood warning is in effect for the following rivers: the Mill Creek near Paxico. For more detailed information, go to www.weather.gov/Topeka. 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Here are the 2 a.m. conditions for the local area. At Topeka, a thunderstorm was reported. The temperature was 71 degrees, the dew point 66, and the relative humidity was 84%. The wind was east at 22 miles an hour, gusting to 29. The pressure was 29.88 inches and falling. The National Weather Service in Topeka has issued a flash flood warning for west central Shawnee County, northern Wabansee County, southern Pottawatomie County in northeastern Kansas, southeastern Riley County in northeastern Kansas, until 4:15 a.m. At 12:13 a.m., emergency management reported thunderstorms producing heavy rain across the warned area. Between 2 and 3.5 inches of rain have fallen. Additional rainfall amounts of 1 to 2 inches are possible in the warned area. Flash flooding is already occurring in Wamego as reported by the emergency manager. Expected hazards include flash flooding caused by thunderstorms. Severe weather has been confirmed by emergency management. The following impacts are expected: flash flooding of small creeks and streams, urban areas, highways, streets and underpasses, as well as other poor drainage and low-lying areas. Some locations that will experience flash flooding include Wamego, Rossville, St. Mary's, St. George, Maple Hill, McFarland, Paxico, Bellevue, Louisville and Willard. This includes Interstate 70 between mile markers 316 and 350. Turn around, don't drown when encountering flooded roads. Most of flood deaths occur in vehicles. Be especially cautious at night when it is harder to recognize the dangers of flooding. Be aware of your surroundings and do not drive on flooded roads. Please report observed flooding to local emergency services or law enforcement and request they pass this information to the National Weather Service when you can do so safely. The National Weather Service

Service in Topeka has issued a flash flood warning for northern Lyon County, northeastern Morris County, southern Wabansee County, until 4:30 a.m. At 2:16 a.m., Doppler radar indicated thunderstorms producing heavy rain across the warned area. Between 1 and 4 inches of rain have fallen. Additional rainfall amounts of 0.5 to 2 inches are possible in the warned area. Flash flooding is ongoing or expected to begin shortly. Expected hazards include flash flooding caused by thunderstorms. Severe weather has been confirmed by law enforcement and request they pass this information to the National Weather Service when you can do so safely. The current time is 2:53 a.m. Central Daylight Time. Flash flood warning remains in effect until 3 a.m. early this morning for northeastern Dickinson, northern Gary, southeastern Clay, southwestern Potawatomi, and southern Riley counties. At 12:07 a.m. Doppler radar and automated rain gauges indicated thunderstorms producing heavy rain across the warned area. Between 3 and 5.5 inches of rain have fallen. Additional rainfall amounts of 0.5 to 2 inches are possible in the warned area. Flash flooding is ongoing or expected to begin shortly. Expected hazards include flash flooding caused by thunderstorms. Severe weather has been confirmed by law enforcement and request they pass this information to the National Weather Service when you can do so safely. Flash flood warning remains in effect until 5 a.m. early this morning for central Douglas and southern Jefferson counties. At 1:01 a.m., emergency management reported thunderstorms producing heavy rain in Williamstown. Between 1 and 2.5 inches of rain have fallen. Additional rainfall amounts of 1 to 3 inches are possible in the warned area. Flash flooding is already occurring. Expected hazards include flash flooding caused by thunderstorms. Severe weather has been confirmed by emergency management reported. The following impacts are expected: flash flooding of small creeks and streams, urban areas, highways, streets and underpasses, as well as other poor drainage and low-lying areas. Some locations that will experience flash flooding include Lawrence, Eudora, Perry, Meriden, Lecompton, Clinton, Lone Star, Pleasant Grove, Williamstown, Clinton Lake, and Perry Lake. This includes Kansas Turnpike between mile markers 189 and 205. M reported water over Highway 24 near Williamstown. Turn around, don't drown when encountering flooded roads. Most flood deaths occur in vehicles. Be especially cautious at night when it is harder to recognize the dangers of flooding. Please report observed flooding to local emergency services or law enforcement and request they pass this information to the National Weather Service when you can do so safely. Flash flood warning remains in effect until 4:30 a.m. early this morning for Shawnee, East Central Wabansee, Southwestern Jackson, and Southwestern Jefferson counties. At 1:05 a.m., local law enforcement reported thunderstorms producing heavy rain in East Topeka, Shawnee Heights. Between 1 and 3.5 inches of rain have fallen. Additional rainfall amounts of 1 to 4 inches are possible in the warned area. Flash flooding is already occurring. Expected hazards include flash flooding caused by thunderstorms. Severe weather has been confirmed by law enforcement reported. The following impacts are expected: flash flooding of small creeks and streams, urban areas, highways, streets and underpasses, as well as other poor drainage and low-lying areas. Some locations that will experience flash flooding include Topeka, Rossville, Alma, Eskridge, Tecumseh, Richland, Dover, Silver Lake, Auburn, Delia, Pauline, Keene, Barryton, and Grantville. This includes the following highways: Interstate 70 between mile markers 350 and 355. Kansas Turnpike between mile markers 166 and 188. 6 to 12 inches of water flowing over roads near Tecumseh. Turn around, don't drown when encountering flooded roads. Most flood deaths occur in vehicles. Be especially cautious at night when it is harder to recognize the dangers of flooding.
please report observed flooding to local emergency services or law enforcement and request they pass this information to the National Weather Service when you can do so safely. Flash flood warning remains in effect until 4:30 a.m. early this morning for central Shawnee County. At 2:30 a.m., Doppler radar and automated rain gauges indicated thunderstorms producing heavy rain in Topeka. Between 2.5 and 5 inches of rain have fallen. Additional rainfall amounts of 0.5 to 1.5 inches are possible in the warned area. Flash flooding is already occurring. Expected hazards include life-threatening flash flooding, thunderstorms producing flash flooding. Severe weather has been confirmed by law enforcement and request they pass this information to the National Weather Service when you can do so safely. The National Weather Service in Topeka has extended the flash flood warning for southern Dickinson County in central Kansas, southern Geary County, northern Morris County, southwestern Waubonsie County, until 4:15 a.m. At 2:37 a.m., Doppler radar and automated rain gauges indicated thunderstorms producing heavy rain across the warned area. Between 2.5 and 5 inches of rain have fallen. Additional rainfall amounts of 0.5 to 2 inches are possible in the warned area. Flash flooding is ongoing or expected to begin shortly. Expected hazards include flash flooding caused by thunderstorms. Source, radar and automated gauges. The following impacts are expected: flash flooding of small creeks and streams, urban areas, highways, streets and underpasses, as well as other poor drainage and low-lying areas. Some locations that will experience flash flooding include Junction City, Harrington, Alma, Chapman, White City, Alta Vista, Hope, Dwight, Woodbine, Parkerville, Carlton, Latimer and Volland. This includes Interstate 70 between mile markers 287 and 288, and between mile markers 323 and 328. Turn around, don't drown when encountering flooded roads. Most flood deaths occur in vehicles. A flood warning is in effect for the following rivers: the Wildcat Creek at Manhattan Scenic Drive. 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A flood warning is in effect for the following rivers: the Shunganunga Creek at Topeka. For more detailed information, go to www.weather.gov/Topeka. A flood warning is in effect for the following rivers: the Mill Creek near Pexico. For more detailed information, go to www.weather.gov/Topeka. 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Here are the 2 a.m. conditions for the local area. At Topeka, a thunderstorm was reported. The temperature was 71 degrees, the dew point 66, and the relative humidity was 84%. The wind was east at 22 miles an hour, gusting to 29. The pressure was 29.88 inches and falling. The National Weather Service in Topeka has issued a flash flood warning for west central Shawnee County, northern Waubonsie County, southern Pottawatomie County in northeastern Kansas, southeastern Riley County in northeastern Kansas, until 4:15 a.m. At 12:13 a.m., emergency management reported thunderstorms producing heavy rain across the warned area. Between 2 and 3.5 inches of rain have fallen. Additional rainfall amounts of 1 to 2 inches are possible in the warned area. Flash flooding is already occurring in Wamego as reported by the emergency manager. Expected hazards include flash flooding caused by thunderstorms. Severe weather has been confirmed by emergency management. The following impacts are expected: flash flooding of small creeks and streams, urban areas, highways, streets and underpasses, as well as other poor drainage and low-lying areas. Some locations that will experience flash flooding include Wamego, Rossville, St. Mary's, St. George, Maple Hill, McFarland, Paxico, Bellevue, Louisville and Willard. This includes Interstate 70 between mile markers 316 and 350. Turn around,
don't drown when encountering flooded roads. Most flood deaths occur in vehicles. Be especially cautious at night when it is harder to recognize the dangers of flooding. Be aware of your surroundings and do not drive on flooded roads. Please report observed flooding to local emergency services or law enforcement and request they pass this information to the National Weather Service when you can do so safely. The National Weather Service in Topeka has issued a flash flood warning for Northern Lyon County, Northeastern Morris County, Southern Wabansee County, until 4:30 a.m. At 2:16 a.m., Doppler radar indicated thunderstorms producing heavy rain across the warned area. Between 1 and 4 inches of rain have fallen. Additional rainfall amounts of 0.5 to 2 inches are possible in the warned area. Flash flooding is ongoing or expected to begin shortly. Expected hazards include flash flooding caused by thunderstorms. Severe weather has been confirmed by law enforcement and request they pass this information to the National Weather Service when you can do so safely. Flash flood warning remains in effect until 5 a.m. early this morning for central Douglas and southern Jefferson counties. At 1:01 a.m., emergency management reported thunderstorms producing heavy rain in Williamstown. Between 1 and 2.5 inches of rain have fallen. Additional rainfall amounts of 1 to 3 inches are possible in the warned area. Flash flooding is already occurring. Expected hazards include flash flooding caused by thunderstorms. Severe weather has been confirmed by emergency management reported. The following impacts are expected: flash flooding of small creeks and streams, urban areas, highways, streets and underpasses, as well as other poor drainage and low-lying areas. Some locations that will experience flash flooding include Lawrence, Eudora, Perry, Meriden, Lecompton, Clinton, Lone Star, Pleasant Grove, Williamstown, Clinton Lake and Perry Lake. This includes Kansas Turnpike between mile markers 189 and 205. M reported water over Highway 24 near Williamstown. Turn around, don't drown when encountering flooded roads. Most flood deaths occur in vehicles. Be especially cautious at night when it is harder to recognize the dangers of flooding. Please report observed flooding to local emergency services or law enforcement and request they pass this information to the National Weather Service when you can do so safely. Flash flood warning remains in effect until 4:30 a.m. early this morning for Shawnee, East Central Wabansee, Southwestern Jackson and Southwestern Jefferson counties. At 1:05 a.m., local law enforcement reported thunderstorms producing heavy rain in East Topeka, Shawnee Heights. Between 1 and 3.5 inches of rain have fallen. Additional rainfall amounts of 1 to 4 inches are possible in the warned area. Flash flooding is already occurring. Expected hazards include flash flooding caused by thunderstorms. Severe weather has been confirmed by law enforcement reported. The following impacts are expected: flash flooding of small creeks and streams, urban areas, highways, streets and underpasses, as well as other poor drainage and low-lying areas. Some locations that will experience flash flooding include Topeka, Rossville, Alma, Eskridge, Tecumseh, Richland, Dover, Silver Lake, Auburn, Delia, Pauline, Keene, Barryton and Grantville. This includes the following highways: Interstate 70 between mile markers 350 and 355. Kansas Turnpike between mile markers 166 and 188. 6 to 12 inches of water flowing over roads near Tecumseh. Turn around, don't drown when encountering flooded roads. Most flood deaths occur in vehicles. Be especially cautious at night when it is harder to recognize the dangers of flooding. Please report observed flooding to local emergency services or law enforcement and request they pass this information to the National Weather Service when you can do so safely. Flash flood warning remains in effect until 4:30 a.m. early this morning for central Shawnee County. At 2:30 a.m., Doppler radar and automated rain gauges indicated thunderstorms producing heavy rain in Topeka.
Between 2.5 and 5 inches of rain have fallen. Additional rainfall amounts of 0.5 to 1.5 inches are possible in the warned area. Flash flooding is already occurring. Expected hazards include life-threatening flash flooding, thunderstorms producing flash flooding. Severe weather has been confirmed by law enforcement and request they pass this information to the National Weather Service when you can do so.

County in central Kansas, southern Geary County, northern Morris County, southwestern Wabansee County, until 4:15 a.m. At 2:37 a.m., Doppler radar and automated rain gauges indicated thunderstorms producing heavy rain across the warned area. Between 2.5 and 5 inches of rain have fallen. Additional rainfall amounts of 0.5 to 2 inches are possible in the warned area. Flash flooding is ongoing or expected to begin shortly. Expected hazards include flash flooding caused by thunderstorms. Source, radar and automated gauges. The following impacts are expected: flash flooding of small creeks and streams, urban areas, highways, streets and underpasses, as well as other poor drainage and low-lying areas. Some locations that will experience flash flooding include Junction City, Harrington, Alma, Chapman, White City, Alta Vista, Hope, Dwight, Woodbine, Parkerville, Carlton, Latimer and Volland. This includes Interstate 70 between mile markers 287 and 288, and between mile markers 323 and 328. Turn around, don't drown when encountering flooded roads. Most flood deaths occur in vehicles. A flood warning is in effect for the following rivers: the Wildcat Creek at Manhattan Scenic Drive. For more detailed information, go to www.weather.gov/Topeka. A flood warning is in effect for the following rivers: the Chungununga Creek at Topeka. For more detailed information, go to www.weather.gov/Topeka. A flood warning is in effect for the following rivers: the Mill Creek near Pexico. For more detailed information, go to www.weather.gov/Topeka. 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The National Weather Service in Topeka has issued a flash flood warning for west central Shawnee County, northern Wabansee County, southern Pottawatomie County in northeastern Kansas, southeastern Riley County in northeastern Kansas, until 4:15 a.m. At 12:13 a.m., emergency management reported thunderstorms producing heavy rain across the warned area. Between 2 and 3.5 inches of rain have fallen. Additional rainfall amounts of 1 to 2 inches are possible in the warned area. Flash flooding is already occurring in Wamego as reported by the emergency manager. Expected hazards include flash flooding caused by thunderstorms. Severe weather has been confirmed by emergency management. The following impacts are expected: flash flooding of small creeks and streams, urban areas, highways, streets and underpasses, as well as other poor drainage and low-lying areas. Some locations that will experience flash flooding include Wamego, Rossville, St. Mary's, St. George, Maple Hill, McFarland, Paxico, Bellevue, Louisville and Willard. This includes Interstate 70 between mile markers 316 and 350. Turn around, don't drown when encountering flooded roads. Most flood deaths occur in vehicles. Be especially cautious at night when it is harder to recognize the dangers of flooding. Be aware of your surroundings and do not drive on

The National Weather Service in Topeka has issued a flash flood warning for northern Lyon County, northeastern Morris County, southern Wabansee County, until 4:30 a.m. At 2:16 a.m., Doppler radar indicated thunderstorms producing heavy rain across the warned area. Between 1 and 4 inches of rain have fallen. Additional rainfall amounts of 0.5 to 2 inches are possible in the warned area. Flash flooding is ongoing or expected to begin shortly. Expected hazards include flash flooding caused by thunderstorms. Severe weather has been confirmed by law enforcement and request they pass this information to the National Weather Service when you can do so safely. Flash flood warning remains in effect until 5 a.m. early this morning for central Douglas and southern Jefferson counties. At 1:01 a.m., emergency management reported thunderstorms producing heavy rain in Williamstown. Between 1 and 2.5 inches of rain have fallen. Additional rainfall amounts of 1 to 3 inches are possible in the warned area. Flash flooding is already occurring. Expected hazards include flash flooding caused by thunderstorms. Severe weather has been confirmed by emergency management reported. The following impacts are expected: flash flooding of small creeks and streams, urban areas, highways, streets and underpasses, as well as other poor drainage and low-lying areas. Some locations that will experience flash flooding include Lawrence, Eudora, Perry, Meriden, Lecompton, Clinton, Lone Star, Pleasant Grove, Williamstown, Clinton Lake and Perry Lake. This includes Kansas Turnpike between mile markers 189 and 205. M reported water over Highway 24 near Williamstown. Turn around, don't drown when encountering flooded roads. Most flood deaths occur in vehicles. Be especially cautious at night when it is harder to recognize the dangers of flooding. Please report observed flooding to local emergency services or law enforcement and request they pass this information to the National Weather Service when you can do so safely. Flash flood warning remains in effect until 4:30 a.m. early this morning for Shawnee, East Central Wabansee, Southwestern Jackson and Southwestern Jefferson counties. At 1:05 a.m., local law enforcement reported thunderstorms producing heavy rain in East Topeka, Shawnee Heights. Between 1 and 3.5 inches of rain have fallen. Additional rainfall amounts of 1 to 4 inches are possible in the warned area. Flash flooding is already occurring. Expected hazards. Severe weather has been confirmed by law enforcement reported. The following impacts are expected: flash flooding of small creeks and streams, urban areas, highways, streets and underpasses, as well as other poor drainage and low-lying areas. Some locations that will experience flash flooding include Topeka, Rossville, Alma, Eskridge, Tecumseh, Richland, Dover, Silver Lake, Auburn, Delia, Pauline, Keene, Barryton and Grantville. This includes the following highways: Interstate 70 between mile markers 350 and 355. Kansas Turnpike between mile markers 166 and 188. 6 to 12 inches of water flowing over roads near Tecumseh. Turn around, don't drown when encountering flooded roads. Most flood deaths occur in vehicles. Be especially cautious at night when it is harder to recognize the dangers of flooding. Please report observed flooding to local emergency services or law enforcement and request they pass this information to the National Weather Service when you can do so safely. Flash flood warning remains in effect until 4:30 a.m. early this morning for central Shawnee County. At 2:30 a.m., Doppler radar and automated rain gauges indicated thunderstorms producing heavy rain in Topeka. Between 2.5 and 5 inches of rain have fallen. Additional rainfall amounts of 0.5 to 1.5 inches are possible in the warned area. Flash flooding is already occurring. Expected hazards include life-threatening flash flooding, thunderstorms producing flash flooding. Severe weather has been confirmed by law enforcement and request they pass this information to the National Weather Service when you can do so safely. The National Weather Service in Topeka

has extended the flash flood warning for southern Dickinson County in central Kansas, southern Geary County, northern Morris County, southwestern Wabansee County, until 4:15 a.m. At 2:37 a.m., Doppler radar and automated rain gauges indicated thunderstorms producing heavy rain across the warned area. Between 2.5 and 5 inches of rain have fallen. Additional rainfall amounts of 0.5 to 2 inches are possible in the warned area. Flash flooding is ongoing or expected to begin shortly. Expected hazards include flash flooding caused by thunderstorms. Source, radar and automated gauges. The following impacts are expected: flash flooding of small creeks and streams, urban areas, highways, streets and underpasses, as well as other poor drainage and low-lying areas. Some locations that will experience flash flooding include Junction City, Harrington, Alma, Chapman, White City, Alta Vista, Hope, Dwight, Woodbine, Parkerville, Carlton, Latimer and Volland. This includes Interstate 70 between mile markers 287 and 288, in between mile markers 323 and 328. Turn around, don't drown when encountering flooded roads. Most flood deaths occur in vehicles. A flood warning is in effect for the following rivers: the Wildcat Creek at Manhattan Scenic Drive. For more detailed information, go to www.weather.gov/Topeka. A flood warning is in effect for the following rivers: the Chungununga Creek at Topeka. For more detailed information, go to www.weather.gov/Topeka. A flood warning is in effect for the following rivers: the Mill Creek near Pexico. For more detailed information, go to www.weather.gov/Topeka. 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Here are the 3 a.m. conditions for the local area. At Topeka, it was mostly cloudy. The temperature was 72 degrees, the dew point 67, and the relative humidity was 84%. The wind was southeast at 13 miles an hour. The pressure was 29.87 inches and steady. The National Weather Service in Topeka has issued a flash flood warning for west central Shawnee County, northern Wabansee County, southern Pottawatomie County in northeastern Kansas, southeastern Riley County in northeastern Kansas, until 4:15 a.m. At 12:13 a.m., emergency management reported thunderstorms producing heavy rain across the warned area. Between 2 and 3.5 inches of rain have fallen. Additional rainfall amounts of 1 to 2 inches are possible in the warned area. Flash flooding is already occurring in Wamego as reported by the emergency manager. Expected hazards include flash flooding caused by thunderstorms. Severe weather has been confirmed by emergency management. The following impacts are expected: flash flooding of small creeks and streams, urban areas, highways, streets and underpasses, as well as other poor drainage and low-lying areas. Some locations that will experience flash flooding include Wamego, Rossville, St. Mary's, St. George, Maple Hill, McFarland, Paxico, Bellevue, Louisville and Willard. This includes Interstate 70 between mile markers 316 and 350. Turn around, don't drown when encountering flooded roads. Most flood deaths occur in vehicles. Be especially cautious at night when it is harder to recognize the dangers of flooding. Be aware of your surroundings and do not drive on flooded roads. Please report observed flooding to local emergency services or law enforcement and request they pass this information to the National Weather Service when you can do so safely. The National Weather Service in Topeka has issued a flash flood warning for northern Lyon County, northeastern Morris County, southern Wabansee County, until 4:30 a.m. At 2:16 a.m., Doppler radar indicated thunderstorms producing heavy rain across the warned area. Between 1 and 4 inches of rain have fallen. Additional rainfall amounts of 0.5 to 2 inches are possible in the warned area. Flash flooding is ongoing or expected to begin shortly.
expect

Expected hazards include flash flooding caused by thunderstorms. Severe weather has been confirmed by law enforcement and request they pass this information to the National Weather Service when you can do so safely. Flash flood warning remains in effect until 5 a.m. early this morning for central Douglas and southern Jefferson counties. At 1:01 a.m., emergency management reported thunderstorms producing heavy rain in Williamstown. Between 1 and 2.5 inches of rain have fallen. Additional rainfall amounts of 1 to 3 inches are possible in the warned area. Flash flooding is already occurring. Expected hazards include flash flooding caused by thunderstorms. Severe weather has been confirmed by emergency management reported. The following impacts are expected: flash flooding of small creeks and streams, urban areas, highways, streets and underpasses, as well as other poor drainage and low-lying areas. Some locations that will experience flash flooding include Lawrence, Eudora, Perry, Meriden, Lecompton, Clinton, Lone Star, Pleasant Grove, Williamstown, Clinton Lake and Perry Lake. This includes Kansas Turnpike between mile markers 189 and 205. M reported water over Highway 24 near Williamstown. Turn around, don't drown when encountering flooded roads. Most flood deaths occur in vehicles. Be especially cautious at night when it is harder to recognize the dangers of flooding. Please report observed flooding to local emergency services or law enforcement and request they pass this information to the National Weather Service when you can do so safely. The current time is 3:24 a.m. Central Daylight Time. Flash flood warning remains in effect until 4:30 a.m. early this morning for Shawnee, East Central Wabansee, Southwestern Jackson and Southwestern Jefferson counties. At 1:05 a.m., local law enforcement reported thunderstorms producing heavy rain in East Topeka, Shawnee Heights. Between 1 and 3.5 inches of rain have fallen. Additional rainfall amounts of 1 to 4 inches are possible in the warned area. Flash flooding is already occurring. Expected hazards include flash flooding caused by thunderstorms. Severe weather has been confirmed by law enforcement reported. The following impacts are expected: flash flooding of small creeks and streams, urban areas, highways, streets and underpasses, as well as other poor drainage and low-lying areas. Some locations that will experience flash flooding include Topeka, Rossville, Alma, Eskridge, Tecumseh, Richland, Dover, Silver Lake, Auburn, Delia, Pauline, Keene, Barryton, and Grantville. This includes the following highways: Interstate 70 between mile markers 350 and 355. Kansas Turnpike between mile markers 166 and 188. 6 to 12 inches of water flowing over roads near Tecumseh. Turn around, don't drown when encountering flooded roads. Most flood deaths occur in vehicles. Be especially cautious at night when it is harder to recognize the dangers of flooding. Please report observed flooding to local emergency services or law enforcement and request they pass this information to the National Weather Service when you can do so safely. Flash flood warning remains in effect until 4:30 a.m. early this morning for central Shawnee County. At 2:30 a.m., Doppler radar and automated rain gauges indicated thunderstorms producing heavy rain in Topeka. Between 2.5 and 5 inches of rain have fallen. Additional rainfall amounts of 0.5 to 1.5 inches are possible in the warned area. Flash flooding is already occurring. Expected hazards include life-threatening flash flooding, thunderstorms producing flash flooding. Severe weather has been confirmed by law enforcement and request they pass this information to the National Weather Service when you can do so safely. The National Weather Service in Topeka has extended the flash flood warning for southern Dickinson County in central Kansas, southern Geary County, northern Morris County, southwestern Wabansee County, until 4:15 a.m. At 2:37 a.m., Doppler radar and automated rain gauges indicated thunderstorms producing heavy rain across the warned area. Between 2.5 and 5 inches of rain have fallen.

Additional rainfall amounts of 0.5 to 2 inches are possible in the warned area. Flash flooding is ongoing or expected to begin shortly. Expected hazards include flash flooding caused by thunderstorms. Source, radar and automated gauges. The following impacts are expected: flash flooding of small creeks and streams, urban areas, highways, streets and underpasses, as well as other poor drainage and low-lying areas. Some locations that will experience flash flooding include Junction City, Harrington, Alma, Chapman, White City, Alta Vista, Hope, Dwight, Woodbine, Parkerville, Carlton, Latimer and Volland. This includes Interstate 70 between mile markers 287 and 288, and between mile markers 323 and 328. Turn around, don't drown when encountering flooded roads. Most flood deaths occur in vehicles. A flood warning is in effect for the following rivers: the Wildcat Creek at Manhattan Scenic Drive. 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A flood warning is in effect for the following rivers: the Chungununga Creek at Topeka. For more detailed information, go to www.weather.gov/Topeka. A flood warning is in effect for the following rivers: the Mill Creek near Pexico. For more detailed information, go to www.weather.gov/Topeka. 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Here are the 3 a.m. conditions for the local area. At Topeka, it was mostly cloudy. The temperature was 72 degrees, the dew point 67, and the relative humidity was 84%. The wind was southeast at 13 miles an hour. The pressure was 29.87 inches and steady. The National Weather Service in Topeka has issued a flash flood warning for west central Shawnee County, northern Wabansee County, southern Pottawatomie County in northeastern Kansas, southeastern Riley County in northeastern Kansas, until 4:15 a.m. At 12:13 a.m., emergency management reported thunderstorms producing heavy rain across the warned area. Between 2 and 3.5 inches of rain have fallen. Additional rainfall amounts of 1 to 2 inches are possible in the warned area. Flash flooding is already occurring in Wamego as reported by the emergency manager. Expected hazards include flash flooding caused by thunderstorms. Severe weather has been confirmed by emergency management. The following impacts are expected: flash flooding of small creeks and streams, urban areas, highways, streets and underpasses, as well as other poor drainage and low-lying areas. Some locations that will experience flash flooding include Wamego, Rossville, St. Mary's, St. George, Maple Hill, McFarland, Paxico, Bellevue, Louisville and Willard. This includes Interstate 70 between mile markers 316 and 350. Turn around, don't drown when encountering flooded roads. Most flood deaths occur in vehicles. Be especially cautious at night when it is harder to recognize the dangers of flooding. Be aware of your surroundings and do not drive on flooded roads. Please report observed flooding to local emergency services or law enforcement and request they pass this information to the National Weather Service when you can do so safely. The National Weather Service in Topeka has issued a flash flood warning for northern Lyon County, northeastern Morris County, southern Wabansee County, until 4:30 a.m. At 2:16 a.m., Doppler radar indicated thunderstorms producing heavy rain across the warned area. Between 1 and 4 inches of rain have fallen. Additional rainfall amounts of 0.5 to 2 inches are possible in the warned area. Flash flooding is ongoing or expected to begin shortly. Expected hazards include flash flooding caused by thunderstorms. Severe weather has been confirmed by law enforcement and request they pass this information to the National Weather Service when you can do so safely. Flash flood warning remains in effect until 5 a.m. early this morning for central Douglas and southern Jefferson counties.
At 1:01 a.m., emergency management reported thunderstorms.

Producing heavy rain in Williamstown. Between 1 and 2.5 inches of rain have fallen. Additional rainfall amounts of 1 to 3 inches are possible in the warned area. Flash flooding is already occurring. Expected hazards include flash flooding caused by thunderstorms. Severe weather has been confirmed by emergency management reported. The following impacts are expected: flash flooding of small creeks and streams, urban areas, highways, streets and underpasses, as well as other poor drainage and low-lying areas. Some locations that will experience flash flooding include Lawrence, Eudora, Perry, Meriden, Lecompton, Clinton, Lone Star, Pleasant Grove, Williamstown, Clinton Lake and Perry Lake. This includes Kansas Turnpike between mile markers 189 and 205. And reported water over highway to Clinton Lake and Perry Lake. This includes Kansas Turnpike between mile markers 189 and 205. And reported water over Highway 24 near Williamstown. Turn around, don't drown when encountering flooded roads. Most flood deaths occur in vehicles. Be especially cautious at night when it is harder to recognize the dangers of flooding. Please report observed flooding to local emergency services or law enforcement and request they pass this information to the National Weather Service when you can do so safely. Flash flood warning remains in effect until 4:30 a.m. early this morning for Shawnee, East Central Wabunsee, Southwestern Jackson and Southwestern Jefferson counties. At 1:05 a.m., local law enforcement reported thunderstorms producing heavy rain in East Topeka, Shawnee Heights. Between 1 and 3.5 inches of rain have fallen. Additional rainfall amounts of 1 to 4 inches are possible in the warned area. Flash flooding is already occurring. Expected hazards include flash flooding caused by thunderstorms. Severe weather has been confirmed by law enforcement reported. The following impacts are expected: flash flooding of small creeks and streams, urban areas, highways, streets and underpasses, as well as other

Delia, Pauline, Keen, Barrytown, and Grantville. This includes the following highways: Interstate 70 between mile markers 350 and 355. Kansas Turnpike between mile markers 166 and 188. 6 to 12 inches of water flowing over roads near Tecumseh Turnaround. Don't drown when encountering flooded roads. Most of flood deaths occur in vehicles. Be especially cautious at night when it is harder to recognize the dangers of flooding. Please report observed flooding to local emergency services or law enforcement and request they pass this information to the National Weather Service when you can do so safely. Flash flood warning remains in effect until 4:30 a.m. early this morning for central Shawnee County. At 2:30 a.m., Doppler radar and automated rain gauges indicated thunderstorms producing heavy rain in Topeka. Between 2.5 and 5 inches of rain have fallen. Additional rainfall amounts of 0.5 to 1 p.m. Flash flooding is already occurring. Expected hazards include life-threatening flash flooding, thunderstorms producing flash flooding. Severe weather has been confirmed by law enforcement and request they pass this information to the National Weather Service when you can do so safely. The National Weather Service in Topeka has extended the flash flood warning for southern Dickinson County in central Kansas, southern Geary County, northern Morris County, southwestern Waubonsie County, until 4:15 a.m. At 2:37 a.m., Doppler radar and automated rain gauges indicated thunderstorms producing heavy rain across the warned area. Between 2.5 and 5 inches of rain have fallen. Additional rainfall amounts of 0.5 to 2 inches are possible in the warned area. Flash flooding is ongoing or expected to begin shortly. Expected hazards include flash flooding caused by thunderstorms. Source: radar and automated gauges. The following impacts are expected: flash flooding of small creeks and streams, urban areas, highways, streets and underpasses, as well as other poor drainage and low-lying areas. Some locations that will experience flash flooding include Junction City, Harrington, Alma, Chapman, White City, Alta Vista, Hope, Dwight, Woodbine, Parkerville, Carlton, Latimer and Volland. This includes Interstate 70 between mile markers 287 and 288, in between mile markers 323 and 328. Turn around, don't drown when encountering flooded roads. Most flood deaths occur in vehicles. A flood warning is in effect for the following rivers: the Wildcat Creek at Manhattan Scenic Drive. For more detailed information, go to www.weather.gov/Topeka. 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The current time is 3:38 a.m. Central Daylight Time. A flood warning is in effect for the following rivers: the Shunganunga Creek at Topeka. For more detailed information, go to www.weather.gov/Topeka. A flood warning is in effect for the following rivers: the Mill Creek near Pexico. For more detailed information, go to www.weather.gov/Topeka. A strong thunderstorm will impact southern Riley and southwestern Pottawatomie counties through 4 a.m. At 3:37 a.m., Doppler radar was tracking a strong thunderstorm near Keats, moving east at 40 miles per hour. Expected hazards include wind gusts up to 50 miles per hour and nickel-size hail. This is a radar-indicated threat. The following impacts are expected: gusty winds could knock down small tree limbs and blow around unsecured objects. Hail damage to outdoor objects and vegetation is possible. Locations impacted include Manhattan, Riley, St. George, Tuttle Creek Lake, and Keats. If outdoors, consider seeking shelter inside a building. 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Here are the 3 a.m. conditions for the local area. At Topeka, it was mostly cloudy. The temperature was 72 degrees, the dew point 67, and the relative humidity was 84%. The wind was south.

southeast at 13 miles an hour. The pressure was 29.87 inches and steady. The National Weather Service in Topeka has issued a flash flood warning for west central Shawnee County, northern Wabansee County, southern Pottawatomie County in northeastern Kansas, southeastern Riley County in northeastern Kansas, until 4:15 a.m. At 12:13 a.m., emergency management reported thunderstorms producing heavy rain across the warned area. Between 2 and 3.5 inches of rain have fallen. Additional rainfall amounts of 1 to 2 inches are possible in the warned area. Flash flooding is already occurring in Wamego as reported by the emergency manager. Expected hazards include flash flooding caused by thunderstorms. Severe weather has been confirmed by emergency management. The following impacts are expected: flash flooding of small creeks and streams, urban areas, highways, streets and underpasses, as well as other poor drainage and low-lying areas. Some locations that will experience flash flooding include Wamego, Rossville, St. Mary's, St. George, Maple Hill, McFarland, Paxico, Bellevue, Louisville and Willard. This includes Interstate 70 between mile markers 316 and 350. Turn around, don't drown when encountering flooded roads. Most of flood deaths occur in vehicles. Be especially cautious at night when it is harder to recognize the dangers of flooding. Be aware of your surroundings and do not drive on flooded roads. Please report observed flooding to local emergency services or law enforcement and request they pass this information to the National Weather Service when you can do so safely. The National Weather Service in Topeka has issued a flash flood warning for northern Lyon County, northeastern Morris County, southern Wabansee County, until 4:30 a.m. At 2:16 a.m., Doppler radar indicated thunderstorms producing heavy rain across the warned area. Between 1 and 4 inches of rain have fallen. Additional rainfall amounts of 0.5 to 2 inches are possible in the warned area. Flash flooding is ongoing or expected to begin shortly. Expected hazards include flash flooding caused by thunderstorms. Severe weather has been confirmed by law enforcement and request they pass this information to the National Weather Service when you can do so safely. Flash flood warning remains in effect until 5 a.m. early this morning for central Douglas and southern Jefferson counties. At 1:01 a.m., emergency management reported thunderstorms producing heavy rain in Williamstown. Between 1 and 2.5 inches of rain have fallen. Additional rainfall amounts of 1 to 3 inches are possible in the warned area. Flash flooding is already occurring. Expected hazards include flash flooding caused by thunderstorms. Severe weather has been confirmed by emergency management reported. The following impacts are expected: flash flooding of small creeks and streams, urban areas, highways, streets and underpasses, as well as other poor drainage and low-lying areas. Some locations that will experience flash flooding include Lawrence, Eudora, Perry, Meriden, Lecompton, Clinton, Lone Star, Pleasant Grove, Williamstown, Clinton Lake and Perry Lake. This includes Kansas Turnpike between mile markers 189 and 205. M reported water over Highway 24 near Williamstown. Turn around, don't drown when encountering flooded roads. Most of flood deaths occur in vehicles. Be especially cautious at night when it is harder to recognize the dangers of flooding. Please report observed flooding to local emergency services or law enforcement and request they pass this information to the National Weather Service when you can do so safely. Flash flood warning remains in effect until 4:30 a.m. early this morning for Shawnee, east central Wabansee, southwestern Jackson and southwestern Jefferson counties. At 1:05 a.m., local law enforcement reported thunderstorms producing heavy rain in East Topeka, Shawnee Heights. Between 1 and 3.5 inches of rain have fallen. Additional rainfall amounts of 1 to 4 inches are possible in the warned area. Flash flooding is already occurring. Expected hazards include flash flooding caused by thunderstorms.
Severe weather has been confirmed.

by law enforcement reported. The following impacts are expected: flash flooding of small creeks and streams, urban areas, highways, streets and underpasses, as well as other poor drainage and low-lying areas. Some locations that will experience flash flooding include Topeka, Rossville, Alma, Eskridge, Tecumseh, Richland, Dover, Silver Lake, Auburn, Delia, Pauline, Keene, Barryton, and Grantville. This includes the following highways: Interstate 70 between mile markers 350 and 355. Kansas Turnpike between mile markers 166 and 188. 6 to 12 inches of water flowing over roads near Tecumseh. Turn around, don't drown when encountering flooded roads. Most flood deaths occur in vehicles. Be especially cautious at night when it is harder to recognize the dangers of flooding. Please report observed flooding to local emergency services or law enforcement and request they pass this information to the National Weather Service when you can do so safely. Flash flood warning remains in effect until 4:30 a.m. early this morning for central Shawnee County. At 2:30 a.m., Doppler radar and automated rain gauges indicated thunderstorms producing heavy rain in Topeka. Between 2.5 and 5 inches of rain have fallen. Additional rainfall amounts of 0.5 to 1.5 inches are possible in the warned area. Flash flooding is already occurring. Expected hazards include life-threatening flash flooding, thunderstorms producing flash flooding. Severe weather has been confirmed by law enforcement and request they pass this information to the National Weather Service when you can do so safely. The National Weather Service in Topeka has extended the flash flood warning for southern Dickinson County in central Kansas, southern Geary County, northern Morris County, southwestern Wabanse County, until 4:15 a.m. At 2:37 a.m., Doppler radar and automated rain gauges indicated thunderstorms producing heavy rain across the warned area. Between 2.5 and 5 inches of rain have fallen. Additional rainfall amounts of 0.5 to 2 inches are possible in the warned area. Flash flooding is ongoing or expected to begin shortly. Expected hazards include flash flooding caused by thunderstorms. Source: radar and automated gauges. The following impacts are expected: flash flooding of small creeks and streams, urban areas, highways, streets and underpasses, as well as other poor drainage and low-lying areas. Some locations that will experience flash flooding include Junction City, Harrington, Alma, Chapman, White City, Alta Vista, Hope, Dwight.

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A flood warning is in effect for the following rivers: the Chungununga Creek at Topeka. For more detailed information, go to www.weather.gov/Topeka. A flood warning is in effect for the following rivers: the Mill Creek near Pexico. For more detailed information, go to www.weather.gov/Topeka. A strong thunderstorm will impact southern Riley and southwestern Pottawatomie counties through 4 a.m. At 3:37 a.m., Doppler radar was tracking a strong thunderstorm near Keats, moving east at 40 miles per hour. Expected hazards include wind gusts up to 50 miles per hour and nickel-sized hail. This is a radar-indicated threat. The following impacts are expected: gusty winds could knock down small tree limbs and blow around unsecured objects. Hail damage to outdoor objects and vegetation is possible. Locations impacted include Manhattan, Riley, St. George, Tuttle Creek Lake, and Keats. If outdoors, consider seeking shelter inside a building. 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Here are the 3 a.m. conditions for the local area. At Topeka, it was mostly cloudy. The temperature was 72 degrees, the dew point 67, and the relative humidity was 84%. The wind was southeast at 13 miles an hour. The pressure was 29.87 inches and steady. The National Weather Service in Topeka has issued a flash flood warning for west central Shawnee County, northern Wabansee County, southern Pottawatomie County in northeastern Kansas, southeastern Riley County in northeastern Kansas, until 4:15 a.m. At 12:13 a.m., emergency management reported thunderstorms producing heavy rain across the warned area. Between 2 and 3.5 inches of rain have fallen. Additional rainfall amounts of 1 to 2 inches are possible in the warned area. Flash flooding is already occurring in Wamego as reported by the emergency manager. Expected hazards include flash flooding caused by thunderstorms. Severe weather has been confirmed by emergency management. The following impacts are expected: flash flooding of small creeks and streams, urban areas, highways, streets and underpasses, as well as other poor drainage and low-lying areas. Some locations that will experience flash flooding include Wamego, Rossville, St. Mary's, St. George, Maple Hill, McFarland, Paxico, Bellevue, Louisville and Willard. This includes Interstate 70 between mile markers 316 and 350. Turn around, don't drown when encountering flooded roads. Most flood deaths occur in vehicles. Be especially cautious at night when it is harder to recognize the dangers of flooding. Be aware of your surroundings and do not drive on flooded roads. Please report observed flooding to local emergency services or law enforcement and request they pass this information to the National Weather Service when you can do so safely. The National Weather Service in Topeka has issued a flash flood warning for northern Lyon County, northeastern Morris County, southern Wabansee County, until 4:30 a.m. At 2:16 a.m., Doppler radar indicated thunderstorms producing heavy rain across the warned area. Between 1 and 4 inches of rain have fallen. Additional rainfall amounts of 0.5 to 2 inches are possible in the warned area. Flash flooding is ongoing or expected to begin shortly. Expected hazards include flash flooding caused by thunderstorms. Severe weather has been confirmed by law enforcement and request they pass this information to the National Weather Service when you can do so safely. Flash flood warning remains in effect until 5 a.m. early this morning for central Douglas and southern Jefferson counties. At 1:01 a.m., emergency management reported thunderstorms producing heavy rain in Williamstown. Between 1 and 2.5 inches of rain have fallen. Additional rainfall amounts of 1 to 3 inches are possible in the warned area. Flash flooding is already occurring. Expected hazards include flash flooding caused by thunderstorms.
severe weather has been confirmed by emergency management reported.

The following impacts are expected: flash flooding of small creeks and streams, urban areas, highways, streets, and underpasses, as well as other poor drainage and low-lying areas. Some locations that will experience flash flooding include Lawrence, Eudora, Perry, Meriden, Lecompton, Clinton, Lone Star, Pleasant Grove, Williamstown, Clinton Lake, and Perry Lake. This includes Kansas Turnpike between mile markers 189 and 205. M reported water over Highway 24 near Williamstown. Turn around, don't drown when encountering flooded roads. Most flood deaths occur in vehicles. Be especially cautious at night when it is harder to recognize the dangers of flooding. Please report observed flooding to local emergency services or law enforcement and request they pass this information to the National Weather Service when you can do so safely. The current time is 3:54 a.m. Central Daylight Time. Flash flood warning remains in effect until 4:30 a.m. early this morning for Shawnee, East Central Wabansee, Southwestern Jackson, and Southwestern Jefferson counties. At 1:05 a.m. storms producing heavy rain in East Topeka, Shawnee Heights. Between 1 and 3.5 inches of rain have fallen. Additional rainfall amounts of 1 to 4 inches are possible in the warned area. Flash flooding is already occurring. Expected hazards include flash flooding caused by thunderstorms. Severe weather has been confirmed by law enforcement reported. The following impacts are expected: flash flooding of small creeks and streams, urban areas, highways, streets, and underpasses, as well as other poor drainage and low-lying areas. Some locations that will experience flash flooding include Topeka, Rossville, Alma, Eskridge, Tecumseh, Richland, Dover, Silver Lake, Auburn, Delia, Pauline, Keene, Barrytown, and Grantville. This includes the following highways: Interstate 70 between mile markers 350 and 355. Kansas Turnpike between mile markers 166 and 188. 6 to 12 inches of water flowing over roads near Tecumseh. Turn around, don't drown when encountering flooded roads. Most flood deaths occur in vehicles. Be especially cautious at night when it is harder to recognize the dangers of flooding. Please report observed flooding to local emergency services or law enforcement and request they pass this information to the National Weather Service when you can do so safely. Flash flood warning remains in effect until 4:30 a.m. early this morning for Central Shawnee County. At 2:30 a.m., Doppler radar and automated rain gauges indicated thunderstorms producing heavy rain in Topeka. Between 2.5 and 5 inches of rain have fallen. Additional rainfall amounts of 0.5 to 1.5 inches are possible in the warned area. Flash flooding is already occurring. Expected hazards include life-threatening flash flooding, thunderstorms producing flash flooding. Severe weather has been confirmed by law enforcement and request they pass this information to the National Weather Service when you can do so safely. The National Weather Service in Topeka has extended the flash flood warning for southern Dickinson County in central Kansas, southern Geary County, northern Morris County, southwestern Wabansee County, until 4:15 a.m. At 2:37 a.m., Doppler radar and automated rain gauges indicated thunderstorms producing heavy rain across the warned area. Between 2.5 and 5 inches of rain have fallen. Additional rainfall amounts of 0.5 to 2 inches are possible in the warned area. Flash flooding is ongoing or expected to begin shortly. Expected hazards include flash flooding caused by thunderstorms. Source: radar and automated gauges. The following impacts are expected: flash flooding of small creeks and streams, urban areas, highways, streets, and underpasses, as well as other poor drainage and low-lying areas. Some locations that will experience flash flooding include Junction City, Harrington, Alma, Chapman, White City, Alta Vista, Hope, Dwight, Woodbine, Parkerville, Carlton, Latimer, and Volland.
This includes Interstate 70 between mile markers 287 and 288, in between mile markers 323 and 328. Turn around, don't drown when encountering flooded roads. Most flood deaths occur in vehicles. A flood warning is in effect for the following rivers: the Wildcat Creek at Manhattan Scenic Drive. For more detailed information, go to www.weather.gov/Topeka. A flood warning is in effect for the following rivers: the Chungununga Creek at Topeka. For more detailed information, go to www.weather.gov/Topeka. A flood warning is in effect for the following rivers: the Mill Creek near Pexico. For more detailed information, go to www.weather.gov/Topeka. A strong thunderstorm will impact southern Riley and southwestern Pottawatomie counties through 4 a.m. At 3:37 a.m., the National Weather Service in Topeka has extended the flash flood warning for southern Dickinson County in central Kansas.

2 inches are possible in the warned area. Flash flooding is ongoing or expected to begin shortly. Expected hazards include flash flooding caused by thunderstorms. Source, radar and automated gauges. The following impacts are expected: flash flooding of small creeks and streams, urban areas, highways, streets and underpasses, as well as other poor drainage and low-lying areas. Some locations that will experience flash flooding include Junction City, Harrington, Alma, Chapman, White City, Alta Vista, Hope, Dwight, Woodbine, Parkerville, Carlton, Latimer and Volland. This includes Interstate 70 between mile markers 287 and 288, in between mile markers 323 and 328. Turn around, don't drown when encountering flooded roads. Most flood deaths occur in vehicles. The National Weather Service in Topeka has extended the flash flood warning for west central Shawnee County, northern Wabansee County, southern Potawatomi County in northeastern Kansas, southeastern Riley County in northeastern Kansas, until 7 a.m. At 3:58 a.m., emergency management reported thunderstorms producing heavy rain across the warned area. Between 2 and 3.5 inches of rain have fallen. Additional rainfall amounts of 1 to 2 inches are possible in the warned area. Flash flooding is already occurring. Expected hazards include flash flooding caused by thunderstorms. Severe weather has been confirmed by emergency management reported. The following impacts are expected: flash flooding of small creeks and streams, urban areas, highways, streets and underpasses, as well as other poor drainage and low-lying areas. Some locations that will experience flash flooding include Wamego, Rossville, St. Mary's, St. George, Maple Hill, McFarland, Paxico, Bellevue, Louisville and Willard. This includes Interstate 70 between mile markers 316 and 350. Turn around, don't drown when encountering flooded roads. Most flood deaths occur in vehicles. Be especially cautious at night when it is harder to recognize the dangers of flooding. Be aware of your surroundings and do not drive on flooded roads. Please report observed flooding to local emergency services or law enforcement and request they pass this information to the National Weather Service when you can do so safely. 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Here are the 3 a.m. conditions for the local area. At Topeka, it was mostly cloudy. The temperature was 72 degrees, the dew point 67, and the relative humidity was 84%. The wind was southeast at 13 miles an hour. The pressure was 29.87 inches and steady. Flash flood warning remains in effect until 5 a.m. early this morning for central Douglas and southern Jefferson counties. At 1:01 a.m., emergency management reported thunderstorms producing heavy rain in Williamstown. Between 1 and 2.5 inches of rain have fallen. Additional rainfall amounts of 1 to 3 inches are possible in the warned area. Flash flooding is already occurring. Expected hazards include flash flooding caused by thunderstorms. Severe weather has been confirmed by emergency management reported. The following impacts are expected: flash flooding of small creeks and streams, urban areas, highways, streets and underpasses, as well as other poor drainage and low-lying areas. Some locations that will experience flash flooding include Lawrence, Eudora, Perry, Meriden, Lecompton, Clinton, Lone Star, Pleasant Grove, Williamstown, Clinton Lake and Perry Lake. This includes Kansas Turnpike between mile markers 189 and 205. M reported water over Highway 24 near Williamstown. Turn around, don't drown when encountering flooded roads. Most flood deaths occur in vehicles. Be especially cautious at night when it is harder to recognize the dangers of flooding. Please report observed flooding to local emergency services or law enforcement and request they pass this information to the National Weather Service when you can do so safely. The
The National Weather Service in Topeka has extended the flash flood warning for southern Dickinson County in central Kansas, southern Geary County, northern Morris County, southwestern Wabansee County, until 7 a.m. At 3:58 a.m., Doppler radar and automated rain gauges indicated thunderstorms producing heavy rain across the warned area. Between 2.5 and 5 inches of rain have fallen. Additional rainfall amounts of 1 to 2 inches are possible in the warned area. Flash flooding is ongoing or expected to begin shortly. Expected hazards include flash flooding caused by thunderstorms. Source, radar and automated gauges. The following impacts are expected: flash flooding of small creeks and streams, urban areas, highways, streets and under

Hope, Dwight, Woodbine, Parkerville, Carlton, Latimer, and Volland. This includes Interstate 70 between mile markers 287 and 288, in between mile markers 323 and 328. Turn around, don't drown when encountering flooded roads. Most flood deaths occur in vehicles. The National Weather Service in Topeka has extended the flash flood warning for west central Shawnee County, northern Wabansee County, southern Pottawatomie County in northeastern Kansas, southeastern Riley County in northeastern Kansas, until 7 a.m. At 3:58 a.m., emergency management reported thunderstorms producing heavy rain across the warned area. Between 2 and 3.5 inches of rain have fallen. Additional rainfall amounts of 1 to 2 inches are possible in the warned area. Flash flooding is already occurring. Expected hazards include flash flooding caused by thunderstorms. Severe weather has been confirmed by emergency management reported. The following impacts are expected: flash flooding of small creeks and streams, urban areas, highways, streets and underpasses, as well as other poor drainage and low-lying areas. Some locations that will experience flash flooding include Wamego, Rossville, St. Mary's, St. George, Maple Hill, McFarland, Paxico, Bellevue, Louisville, and Willard. This includes Interstate 70 between mile markers 316 and 350. Turn around, don't drown when encountering flooded roads. Most flood deaths occur in vehicles. Be especially cautious at night when it is harder to recognize the dangers of flooding. Be aware of your surroundings and do not drive on flooded roads. Please report observed flooding to local emergency services or law enforcement and request they pass this information to the National Weather Service when you can do so safely. The current time is 4:08 a.m. Central Daylight Time. The National Weather Service in Topeka has extended the flash flood warning for central Shawnee County until 7 a.m. At 3:58 a.m., Doppler radar and automated rain gauges indicated thunderstorms producing heavy rain in Topeka. Between 2.5 and 5 inches of rain have fallen. Additional rainfall amounts of 0.5 to 2 inches are possible in the warned area. Flash flooding is ongoing or expected to begin shortly. Expected hazards include life-threatening flash flooding, thunderstorms producing flash flooding. Severe weather has been confirmed by law enforcement and request they pass this information to the National Weather Service when you can do so safely. The National Weather Service in Topeka has extended the flash flood warning for northern Lyon County, northeastern Morris County, southern Wabansee County, until 7 a.m. At 3:58 a.m., Doppler radar indicated thunderstorms producing heavy rain across the warned area. Between 1 and 4 inches of rain have fallen. Additional rainfall amounts of 1 to 2 inches are possible in the warned area. Flash flooding is ongoing or expected to begin shortly. Expected hazards include flash flooding caused by thunderstorms. Severe weather has been confirmed by law enforcement and request they pass this information to the National Weather Service when you can do so safely. The National Weather Service in Topeka has extended the flash flood warning for northeastern Dickinson County in central Kansas, northern Geary County, southeastern Clay County, southwestern Pottawatomie County in northeastern Kansas, southern Riley County in northeastern Kansas, until 7 a.m. At 3:58 a.m., Doppler radar and automated rain gauges indicated thunderstorms producing heavy rain across the warned area. Between 3 and 5.5 inches of rain have fallen. Additional rainfall amounts of 1 to 2 inches are possible in the warned area. Flash flooding is ongoing or expected to begin shortly. Expected hazards include flash flooding caused by thunderstorms. Severe weather has been confirmed by law enforcement and request they pass this information to the National Weather Service when you can do so safely.
The National Weather Service in Topeka has extended the flash flood warning for Shawnee County, East Central Wabansee County, Southwestern Jackson County in Northeastern Kansas, Southwestern Jefferson County in Northeastern Kansas.

Kansas until 7 a.m. At 3:58 a.m., Doppler radar and automated rain gauges indicated thunderstorms producing heavy rain across the warned area. Between 2 and 4 inches of rain have fallen. Additional rainfall amounts of 1 to 2 inches are possible in the warned area. Flash flooding is ongoing or expected to begin shortly. Expected hazards include flash flooding caused by thunderstorms. Severe weather has been confirmed by law enforcement and request they pass this information to the National Weather Service when you can do so safely. A flood warning is in effect for the following rivers: the Wildcat Creek at Manhattan Scenic Drive. 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A flood warning is in effect for the following rivers: the Chungununga Creek at Topeka. 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A flood warning is in effect for the following rivers: the Mill Creek near Pexico. For more detailed information, go to www.weather.gov/Topeka. 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Flash flood warning remains in effect until 5 a.m. early this morning for central Douglas and southern Jefferson counties. At 1:01 a.m., emergency management reported thunderstorms producing heavy rain in Williamstown. Between 1 and 2.5 inches of rain have fallen. Additional rainfall amounts of 1 to 3 inches are possible in the warned area. Flash flooding is already occurring. Expected hazards include flash flooding caused by thunderstorms. Severe weather has been confirmed by emergency management reported. The following impacts are expected: flash flooding of small creeks and streams, urban areas, highways, streets and underpasses, as well as other poor drainage and low-lying areas. Some locations that will experience flash flooding include Lawrence, Eudora, Perry, Meriden, Lecompton, Clinton, Lone Star, Pleasant Grove, Williamstown, Clinton Lake, and Perry Lake. This includes Kansas Turnpike between mile markers 189 and 205. M reported water over Highway 24 near Williamstown. Turn around, don't drown when encountering flooded roads. Most flood deaths occur in vehicles. Be especially cautious at night when it is harder to recognize the dangers of flooding. Please report observed flooding to local emergency services or law enforcement and request they pass this information to the National Weather Service when you can do so safely. The National Weather Service in Topeka has extended the flash flood warning for southern Dickinson County in central Kansas, southern Geary County, northern Morris County, southwestern Wabansee County, until 7 a.m. At 3:58 a.m., Doppler radar and automated rain gauges indicated thunderstorms producing heavy rain across the warned area. Between 2.5 and 5 inches of rain have fallen. Additional rainfall amounts of 1 to 2 inches are possible in the warned area. Flash flooding is ongoing or expected to begin shortly. Expected hazards include flash flooding caused by thunderstorms. Source: radar and automated gauges. The following impacts are expected: flash flooding of small creeks and streams, urban areas, highways, streets and underpasses, as well as other poor drainage and low-lying areas. Some locations that will experience flash flooding include Junction City, Harrington, Alma, Chapman, White City, Alta Vista, Hope, Dwight, Woodbine, Parkerville, Carlton, Latimer and Volland. This includes Interstate 70 between mile markers 287 and 288, in between mile markers 323 and 328. Turn around, don't drown when encountering flooded roads. Most flood deaths occur in vehicles. The National Weather Service in Topeka has extended the flash flood warning for west central Shawnee County, northern Wabansee County, southern Pottawatomie County in northeastern Kansas, southeastern Riley County in northeastern Kansas, until 7 a.m. At 3:58 a.m., emergency management reported thunderstorms producing heavy rain across the warned area. Between 2 and 3.5 inches of rain have fallen.

creeks and streams, urban areas, highways, streets, and underpasses, as well as other poor drainage and low-lying areas. Some locations that will experience flash flooding include Wamego, Rossville, St. Mary's, St. George, Maple Hill, McFarland, Paxico, Bellevue, Louisville, and Willard. This includes Interstate 70 between mile markers 316 and 350. Turn around, don't drown when encountering flooded roads. Most flood deaths occur in vehicles. Be especially cautious at night when it is harder to recognize the dangers of flooding. Be aware of your surroundings and do not drive on flooded roads. Please report observed flooding to local emergency services or law enforcement and request they pass this information to the National Weather Service when you can do so safely. The National Weather Service in Topeka has extended the flash flood warning for Central Shawnee County until 7 a.m. At 3:58 a.m., Doppler radar and automated rain gauges indicated thunderstorms producing heavy rain in Topeka. Between 2.5 and 5 inches of rain have fallen. Additional rainfall amounts of 0.5 to 2 inches are possible in the warned area. Flash flooding is ongoing or expected to begin shortly. Expected hazards include life-threatening flash flooding, thunderstorms producing flash flooding. Severe weather has been confirmed by law enforcement and request they pass this information to the National Weather Service when you can do so safely. The National Weather Service in Topeka has extended the flash flood warning for Northern Lyon County, Northeastern Morris County, Southern Wabanse County, until 7 a.m. At 3:58 a.m., Doppler radar indicated thunderstorms producing heavy rain across the warned area. Between 1 and 4 inches of rain have fallen. Additional rainfall amounts of 1 to 2 inches are possible in the warned area. Flash flooding is ongoing or expected to begin shortly. Expected hazards include flash flooding caused by thunderstorms. Severe weather has been confirmed by law enforcement and request they pass this information to the National Weather Service when you can do so safely. The National Weather Service in Topeka has extended the flash flood warning for northeastern Dickinson County in central Kansas, northern Geary County, southeastern Clay County, southwestern Pottawatomie County in northeastern Kansas, southern Riley County in northeastern Kansas, until 7 a.m. At 3:58 a.m., Doppler radar and automated rain gauges indicated thunderstorms producing heavy rain across the warned area. Between 3 and 5.5 inches of rain have fallen. Additional rainfall amounts of 1 to 2 inches are possible in the warned area. Flash flooding is ongoing or expected to begin shortly. Expected hazards include flash flooding caused by thunderstorms. Severe weather has been confirmed by law enforcement and request they pass this information to the National Weather Service when you can do so safely. The National Weather Service in Topeka has extended the flash flood warning for Shawnee County, east central Wabanse County, southwestern Jackson County in northeastern Kansas, southwestern Jefferson County in northeastern Kansas, until 7 a.m. At 3:58 a.m., Doppler radar and automated rain gauges indicated thunderstorms producing heavy rain across the warned area. Between 2 and 4 inches of rain have fallen. Additional rainfall amounts of 1 to 2 inches are possible in the warned area. Flash flooding is ongoing or expected to begin shortly. Expected hazards include flash flooding caused by thunderstorms. Severe weather has been confirmed by law enforcement and request they pass this information to the National Weather Service when you can do so safely. A flood warning is in effect for the following rivers: the Wildcat Creek at Manhattan Scenic Drive. 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A flood warning is in effect for the following rivers: the Shunganunga Creek at Topeka. 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A flood warning is in effect for the following rivers: the Mill Creek near Paxico. For more detailed information, go to www.weather.gov/Topeka. 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

miles an hour. The pressure was 29.87 inches and steady. Flash flood warning remains in effect until 5 a.m. early this morning for central Douglas and southern Jefferson counties. At 1:01 a.m., emergency management reported thunderstorms producing heavy rain in Williamstown. Between 1 and 2.5 inches of rain have fallen. Additional rainfall amounts of 1 to 3 inches are possible in the warned area. Flash flooding is already occurring. Expected hazards include flash flooding caused by thunderstorms. Severe weather has been confirmed by emergency management reported. The following impacts are expected: flash flooding of small creeks and streams, urban areas, highways, streets and underpasses, as well as other poor drainage and low-lying areas. Some locations that will experience flash flooding include Lawrence, Eudora, Perry, Meriden, Lecompton, Clinton, Lone Star, Pleasant Grove, Williamstown, Clinton Lake, and Perry Lake. This includes Kansas Turnpike between mile markers 189 and 205. M reported water over Highway 24 near Williamstown. Turn around, don't drown when encountering flooded roads. Most flood deaths occur in vehicles. Be especially cautious at night when it is harder to recognize the dangers of flooding. Please report observed flooding to local emergency services or law enforcement and request they pass this information to the National Weather Service when you can do so safely. The current time is 4:23 a.m. Central Daylight Time. The National Weather Service in Topeka has extended the flash flood warning for southern Dickinson County in central Kansas, southern Geary County, northern Morris County, southwestern Wabanse County, until 7 a.m. At 3:58 a.m., Doppler radar and automated rain gauges indicated thunderstorms producing heavy rain across the warned area. Between 2.5 and 5 inches of rain have fallen. Additional rainfall amounts of 1 to 2 inches are possible in the warned area. Flash flooding is ongoing or expected to begin shortly. Expected hazards include flash flooding caused by thunderstorms. Source, radar and automated gauges. The following impacts are expected: flash flooding of small creeks and streams, urban areas, highways, streets and underpasses, as well as other poor drainage and low-lying areas. Some locations that will experience flash flooding include Junction City, Harrington, Alma, Chapman, White City, Alta Vista, Hope, Dwight, Woodbine, Parkerville, Carlton, Latimer and Volland. This includes Interstate 70 between mile markers 287 and 288, in between mile markers 323 and 328. Turn around, don't drown when encountering flooded roads. Most flood deaths occur in vehicles. The National Weather Service in Topeka has extended the flash flood warning for west central Shawnee County, northern Wabanse County, southern Pottawatomie County in northeastern Kansas, southeastern Riley County in northeastern Kansas, until 7 a.m. At 3:58 a.m., emergency management reported thunderstorms producing heavy rain across the warned area. Between 2 and 3.5 inches of rain have fallen. Additional rainfall amounts of 1 to 2 inches are possible in the warned area. Flash flooding is already occurring. Expected hazards include flash flooding caused by thunderstorms. Severe weather has been confirmed by emergency management reported. The following impacts are expected: flash flooding of small creeks and streams, urban areas, highways, streets and underpasses, as well as other poor drainage and low-lying areas. Some locations that will experience flash flooding include Wamego, Rossville, St. Mary's, St. George, Maple Hill, McFarland, Paxico, Bellevue, Louisville and Willard. This includes Interstate 70 between mile markers 316 and 350. Turn around, don't drown when encountering flooded roads. Most flood deaths occur in vehicles. Be especially cautious at night when it is harder to recognize the dangers of flooding. Be aware of your surroundings and do not drive on flooded roads. Please report observed flooding to local emergency services or law

law enforcement and request they pass this information to the National Weather Service when you can do so safely. The National Weather Service in Topeka has extended the flash flood warning for central Shawnee County until 7 a.m. At 3:58 a.m., Doppler radar and automated rain gauges indicated thunderstorms producing heavy rain in Topeka. Between 2.5 and 5 inches of rain have fallen. Additional rainfall amounts of 0.5 to 2 inches are possible in the warned area. Flash flooding is ongoing or expected to begin shortly. Expected hazards include life-threatening flash flooding, thunderstorms producing flash flooding. Severe weather has been confirmed by law enforcement and request they pass this information to the National Weather Service when you can do so safely. The National Weather Service in Topeka has extended the flash flood warning for northern Lyon County, northeastern Morris County, southern Wabansee County, until 7 a.m. At 3:58 a.m., Doppler radar indicated thunderstorms producing heavy rain across the warned area. Between 1 and 4 inches of rain have fallen. Additional rainfall amounts of 1 to 2 inches are possible in the warned area. Flash flooding is ongoing or expected to begin shortly. Expected hazards include flash flooding caused by thunderstorms. Severe weather has been confirmed by law enforcement and request they pass this information to the National Weather Service when you can do so safely. The National Weather Service in Topeka has extended the flash flood warning for northeastern Dickinson County in central Kansas, northern Geary County, southeastern Clay County, southwestern Pottawatomie County in northeastern Kansas, southern Riley County in northeastern Kansas, until 7 a.m. At 3:58 a.m., Doppler radar and automated rain gauges indicated thunderstorms producing heavy rain across the warned area. Between 3 and 5.5 inches of rain have fallen. Additional rainfall amounts of 1 to 2 inches are possible in the warned area. Flash flooding is ongoing or expected to begin shortly. Expected hazards include flash flooding caused by thunderstorms. Severe weather has been confirmed by law enforcement and request they pass this information to the National Weather Service when you can do so safely. The National Weather Service in Topeka has extended the flash flood warning for Shawnee County, east central Wabansee County, southwestern Jackson County in northeastern Kansas, southwestern Jefferson County in northeastern Kansas, until 7 a.m. At 3:58 a.m., Doppler radar and automated rain gauges indicated thunderstorms producing heavy rain across the warned area. Between 2 and 4 inches of rain have fallen. Additional rainfall amounts of 1 to 2 inches are possible in the warned area. Flash flooding is ongoing or expected to begin shortly. Expected hazards include flash flooding caused by thunderstorms. Severe weather has been confirmed by law enforcement and request they pass this information to the National Weather Service when you can do so safely. A flood warning is in effect for the following rivers: the Wildcat Creek at Manhattan Scenic Drive. For more detailed information, go to www.weather.gov/Topeka. This is NOAA Weather Radio Station WXK91 in Topeka. Here are the 4 a.m. conditions for the local area. At Topeka, it was mostly cloudy. The temperature was 72 degrees, the dew point 65, and the relative humidity was 78%. The wind was south at 9 miles an hour. The pressure was 29.87 inches and steady. Flash flood warning remains in effect until 5 a.m. early this morning for central Douglas and southern Jefferson counties. At 1:01 a.m., emergency management reported thunderstorms producing heavy rain in Williamstown. Between 1 and 2.5 inches of rain have fallen. Additional rainfall amounts of 1 to 3 inches are possible in the warned area. Flash flooding is already occurring. Expected hazards include flash flooding caused by thunderstorms. Severe weather has been confirmed by emergency management reported. The following impacts are expected: flash flooding of small creeks and streams, urban areas, highways, streets and underpasses, as well as other poor drainage and low-lying areas.
Some locations that will experience flash flooding include Lawrence, Eudora, Perry, Meriden, Lecompton, Clinton, Lone Star, Pleasant Grove, Williamstown, Clinton Lake, and Perry Lake. This includes Kansas Turnpike between mile markers 189 and 205. M reported water over Highway 24 near Williamstown. Turn around, don't drown when encountering flooded roads. Most flood deaths occur in vehicles. Be especially cautious at night when it is harder to recognize the dangers of flooding. Please report observed flooding to local emergency services or law enforcement and request they pass this information to the National Weather Service when you can do so safely. The National Weather Service in Topeka has extended the flash flood warning for southern Dickinson County in central Kansas, southern Geary County, northern Morris County, southwestern Wabansee County, until 7 a.m. At 3:58 a.m., Doppler radar and automated rain gauges indicated thunderstorms producing heavy rain across the warned area. Between 2.5 and 5 inches of rain have fallen. Additional rainfall amounts of 1 to 2 inches are possible in the warned area. Flash flooding is ongoing or expected to begin shortly. Expected hazards include flash flooding caused by thunderstorms. Source, radar and automated gauges. Visible in the warned area. Flash flooding is ongoing or expected to begin shortly. Expected hazards include flash flooding caused by thunderstorms. Source, radar and automated gauges. The following impacts are expected: flash flooding of small creeks and streams, urban areas, highways, streets and underpasses, as well as other poor drainage and low-lying areas. Some locations that will experience flash flooding include Junction City, Harrington, Alma, Chapman, White City, Alta Vista, Hope, Dwight, Woodbine, Parkerville, Carlton, Latimer and Volland. This includes Interstate 70 between mile markers 287 and 288, in between mile markers 323 and 328. Turn around, don't drown when encountering flooded roads. Most flood deaths occur in vehicles. The National Weather Service in Topeka has extended the flash flood warning for west central Shawnee County, northern Wabansee County, southern Pottawatomie County in northeastern Kansas, southeastern Riley County in northeastern Kansas, until 7 a.m. At 3:58 a.m., emergency management reported thunderstorms producing heavy rain across the warned area. Between 2 and 3.5 inches of rain have fallen. Additional rainfall amounts of 1 to 2 inches are possible in the warned area. Flash flooding is already occurring. Expected hazards include flash flooding caused by thunderstorms. Severe weather has been confirmed by emergency management reported. The following impacts are expected: flash flooding of small creeks and streams, urban areas, highways, streets and underpasses, as well as other poor drainage and low-lying areas. Some locations that will experience flash flooding include Wamego, Rossville, St. Mary's, St. George, Maple Hill, McFarland, Paxico, Bellevue, Louisville and Willard. This includes Interstate 70 between mile markers 316 and 350. Turn around, don't drown when encountering flooded roads. Most flood deaths occur in vehicles. Be especially cautious at night when it is harder to recognize the dangers of flooding. Be aware of your surroundings and do not drive on flooded roads. Please report observed flooding to local emergency services or law enforcement and request they pass this information to the National Weather Service when you can do so safely. The National Weather Service in Topeka has extended the flash flood warning for central Shawnee County until 7 a.m. At 3:58 a.m., Doppler radar and automated rain gauges indicated thunderstorms producing heavy rain in Topeka. Between 2.5 and 5 inches of rain have fallen. Additional rainfall amounts of 0.5 to 2 inches are possible in the warned area. Flash flooding is ongoing or expected to begin shortly. Expected hazards include life-threatening flash flooding, thunderstorms producing flash flooding,

Severe weather has been confirmed by law enforcement and request they pass this information to the National Weather Service when you can do so safely. The National Weather Service in Topeka has extended the flash flood warning for northern Lyon County, northeastern Morris County, southern Wabanse County, until 7 a.m. At 3:58 a.m., Doppler radar indicated thunderstorms producing heavy rain across the warned area. Between 1 and 4 inches of rain have fallen. Additional rainfall amounts of 1 to 2 inches are possible in the warned area. Flash flooding is ongoing or expected to begin shortly. Expected hazards include flash flooding caused by thunderstorms. Severe weather has been confirmed by law enforcement and request they pass this information to the National Weather Service when you can do so safely. The National Weather Service in Topeka has extended the flash flood warning for northeastern Dickinson County in central Kansas, northern Geary County, southeastern Clay County, southwestern Pottawatomie County in northeastern Kansas, southern Riley County in northeastern Kansas, until 7 a.m. At 3:58 a.m., Doppler radar and automated rain gauges indicated thunderstorms producing heavy rain across the warned area. Between 3 and 5.5 inches of rain have fallen. Additional rainfall amounts of 1 to 2 inches are possible in the warned area. Flash flooding is ongoing or expected to begin shortly. Expected hazards include flash flooding caused by thunderstorms. Severe weather has been confirmed by law enforcement and request they pass this information to the National Weather Service when you can do so safely. 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The current time is 4:38 a.m. Central Daylight Time. The National Weather Service in Topeka has extended the flash flood warning for Shawnee County, east central Wabanse County, southwestern Jackson County in northeastern Kansas, southwestern Jefferson County in northeastern Kansas, until 7 a.m. At 3:58 a.m., Doppler radar and automated rain gauges indicated thunderstorms producing heavy rain across the warned area. Between 2 and 4 inches of rain have fallen. Additional rainfall amounts of 1 to 2 inches are possible in the warned area. Flash flooding is ongoing or expected to begin shortly. Expected hazards include flash flooding caused by thunderstorms. Severe weather has been confirmed by law enforcement and request they pass this information to the National Weather Service when you can do so safely. A flood warning is in effect for the following rivers: the Wildcat Creek at Manhattan Scenic Drive. 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A flood warning is in effect for the following rivers: the Shunganunga Creek at Topeka. 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A flood warning is in effect for the following rivers: the Mill Creek near Pexico. For more detailed information, go to www.weather.gov/Topeka. 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Here are the 4 a.m. conditions for the local area. At Topeka, it was mostly cloudy. The temperature was 72 degrees, the dew point 65, and the relative humidity was 78%. The wind was south at 9 miles an hour. The pressure was 29.87 inches and steady. Flash flood warning remains in effect until 5 a.m. early this morning for central Douglas and southern Jefferson counties. At 1:01 a.m., emergency management reported thunderstorms producing heavy rain in Williamstown. Between 1 and 2.5 inches of rain have fallen. Additional rainfall amounts of 1 to 3 inches are possible in the warned area. Flash flooding is already occurring. Expected hazards include flash flooding caused by thunderstorms. Severe weather has been confirmed by emergency management reported. The following impacts are expected: flash flooding of small creeks and streams, urban areas, highways, streets and underpasses, as well as other poor drainage and low-lying areas. Some locations that will experience flash flooding include Lawrence, Eudora, Perry, Meriden, Lecompton, Clinton,
Lone Star, Pleasant Grove, Williamstown, Clinton Lake, and Perry Lake. This includes Kansas Turnpike between mile markers 189 and 205. M reported water over Highway 24 near Williamstown. Turn around, don't drown when encountering flooded roads. Most flood deaths occur in vehicles. Be especially cautious at night when it is harder to recognize the dangers of flooding. Please report observed flooding to local emergency services or law enforcement and request they pass this information to the National Weather Service when you can do so safely. The National Weather Service in Topeka has extended the flash flood warning for southern Dickinson County in central Kansas, southern Geary County, northern Morris County, southwestern Wabansee County, until 7 a.m. At 3:58 a.m., Doppler radar and automated rain gauges indicated thunderstorms producing heavy rain across the warned area. Between 2.5 and 5 inches of rain have fallen. Additional rainfall amounts of 1 to 2 inches are possible in the warned area. Flash flooding is ongoing or expected to begin shortly. Expected hazards include flash flooding caused by thunderstorms. Source, radar and automated gauges. The following impacts are expected: flash flooding of small creeks and streams, urban areas, highways, streets and underpasses, as well as other poor drainage and low-lying areas. Some locations that will experience flash flooding include Junction City, Harrington, Alma, Chapman, White City, Alta Vista, Hope, Dwight, Woodbine, Parkerville, Carlton, Latimer and Volland. This includes Interstate 70 between mile markers 287 and 288, and between mile markers 323 and 328. Turn around, don't drown when encountering flooded roads. Most flood deaths occur in vehicles. The National Weather Service in Topeka has extended the flash flood warning for west central Shawnee County, northern Wabansee County, southern Pottawatomie County in northeastern Kansas, southeastern Riley County in northeastern Kansas, until 7 a.m. At 3:58 a.m., emergency management reported thunderstorms producing heavy rain across the warned area. Between 2 and 3.5 inches of rain have fallen. Additional rainfall amounts of 1 to 2 inches are possible in the warned area. Flash flooding is already occurring. Expected hazards include flash flooding caused by thunderstorms. Severe weather has been confirmed by emergency management reported. The following impacts are expected: flash flooding of small creeks and streams, urban areas, highways, streets and underpasses, as well as other poor drainage and low-lying areas. Some locations that will experience flash flooding include Wamego, Rossville, St. Mary's, St. George, Maple Hill, McFarland, Paxico, Bellevue, Louisville and Willard. This includes Interstate 70 between mile markers 316 and 350. Turn around, don't drown when encountering flooded roads. Most flood deaths occur in vehicles. Be especially cautious at night when it is harder to recognize the dangers of flooding. Be aware of your surroundings and do not drive on flooded roads. Please report observed flooding to local emergency services or law enforcement and request they pass this information to the National Weather Service when you can do so safely. The National Weather Service in Topeka has extended the flash flood warning for central Shawnee County until 7 a.m. At 3:58 a.m., Doppler radar and automated rain gauges indicated thunderstorms producing heavy rain in Topeka. Between 2.5 and 5 inches of rain have fallen. Additional rainfall amounts of 0.5 to 2 inches are possible in the warned area. Flash flooding is ongoing or expected to begin shortly. Expected hazards include life-threatening flash flooding, thunderstorms producing flash flooding. Severe weather has been confirmed by law enforcement and request they pass this information to the National Weather Service when you can do so safely. The National Weather Service in Topeka has extended the flash flood warning for northern Lyon County, northeastern Morris County, southern Wabansee County, until 7 a.m.
at 3:58 a.m. Doppler radar indicated thunderstorms.

Producing heavy rain across the warned area. Between 1 and 4 inches of rain have fallen. Additional rainfall amounts of 1 to 2 inches are possible in the warned area. Flash flooding is ongoing or expected to begin shortly. Expected hazards include flash flooding caused by thunderstorms. Severe weather has been confirmed by law enforcement and request they pass this information to the National Weather Service when you can do so safely. The National Weather Service in Topeka has extended the flash flood warning for northeastern Dickinson County in central Kansas, northern Geary County, southeastern Clay County, southwestern Pottawatomie County in northeastern Kansas, southern Riley County in northeastern Kansas, until 7 a.m. At 3:58 a.m., Doppler radar and automated rain gauges indicated thunderstorms producing heavy rain across the warned area. Between 3 and 5.5 inches of rain have fallen. Additional rainfall amounts of 1 to 2 inches are possible in the warned area. Flash flooding is ongoing or expected to begin shortly. Expected hazards include flash flooding caused by thunderstorms. Severe weather has been confirmed by law enforcement and request they pass this information to the National Weather Service when you can do so safely. The National Weather Service in Topeka has extended the flash flood warning for Shawnee County.

A flood warning is in effect for the following rivers: the Mill Creek near Pexico. For more detailed information, go to www.weather.gov/Topeka. This is NOAA Weather Radio Station WXK91 in Topeka. Here are the 4 a.m. conditions for the local area. At Topeka, it was mostly cloudy. The temperature was 72 degrees, the dew point 65, and the relative humidity was 78%. The wind was south at 9 miles an hour. The pressure was 29.87 inches and steady. Flash flood warning remains in effect until 5 a.m. early this morning for central Douglas and southern Jefferson counties. At 1:01 a.m., emergency management reported thunderstorms producing heavy rain in Williamstown. Between 1 and 2.5 inches of rain have fallen. Additional rainfall amounts of 1 to 3 inches are possible in the warned area. Flash flooding is already occurring. Expected hazards include flash flooding caused by thunderstorms. Severe weather has been confirmed by emergency management reported. The following impacts are expected: flash flooding of small creeks and streams, urban areas, highways, streets and underpasses, as well as other poor drainage and low-lying areas. Some locations that will experience flash flooding include Lawrence, Eudora, Perry, Meriden, Lecompton, Clinton, Lone Star, Pleasant Grove, Williamstown, Clinton Lake, and Perry Lake. This includes Kansas Turnpike between mile markers 189 and 205. M reported water over Highway 24 near Williamstown. Turn around, don't drown when encountering flooded roads. Most of flood deaths occur in vehicles. Be especially cautious at night when it is harder to recognize the dangers of flooding. Please report observed flooding to local emergency services or law enforcement and request they pass this information to the National Weather Service when you can do so safely. The National Weather Service in Topeka has extended the flash flood warning for southern Dickinson County in central Kansas, southern Geary County, northern Morris County, southwestern Wabansee County, until 7 a.m. At 3:58 a.m., Doppler radar and automated rain gauges indicated thunderstorms producing heavy rain across the warned area. Between 2.5 and 5 inches of rain have fallen. Additional rainfall amounts of 1 to 2 inches are possible in the warned area. Flash flooding is ongoing or expected to begin shortly. Expected hazards include flash flooding caused by thunderstorms. Source: radar and automated gauges. The following impacts are expected: flash flooding of small creeks and streams, urban areas, highways, streets and underpasses, as well as other poor drainage and low-lying areas. Some locations that will experience flash flooding include Junction City, Harrington, Alma, Chapman, White City, Alta Vista, Hope, Dwight, Woodbine, Parkerville, Carlton, Latimer and Volland. This includes Interstate 70 between mile markers 287 and 288, and between mile markers 323 and 328. Turn around, don't drown when encountering flooded roads. Most of flood deaths occur in vehicles. The National Weather Service in Topeka has extended the flash flood warning for west central Shawnee County, northern Wabansee County, southern Pottawatomie County in northeastern Kansas, southeastern Riley County in northeastern Kansas, until 7 a.m. At 3:58 a.m., emergency management reported thunderstorms producing heavy rain across the warned area. Between 2 and 3.5 inches of rain have fallen. Additional rainfall amounts of 1 to 2 inches are possible in the warned area. Flash flooding is already occurring. Expected hazards include flash flooding caused by thunderstorms, emergency management reported. The following impacts are expected: flash flooding of small creeks and streams, urban areas, highways, streets and underpasses, as well as other poor drainage and low-lying areas. Some locations that will experience flash flooding include Wamego, Rossville, St. Mary's, St. George, Maple Hill, McFarland, Paxico, Bellevue, Louisville, and Willard. This includes Interstate 70 between

Between mile markers 316 and 350. Turn around. Don't drown when encountering flooded roads. Most flood deaths occur in vehicles. Be especially cautious at night when it is harder to recognize the dangers of flooding. Be aware of your surroundings and do not drive on flooded roads. Please report observed flooding to local emergency services or law enforcement and request they pass this information to the National Weather Service when you can do so safely. The current time is 4:54 a.m. Central Daylight Time. The National Weather Service in Topeka has extended the flash flood warning for Central Shawnee County until 7 a.m. At 3:58 a.m., Doppler radar and automated rain gauges indicated thunderstorms producing heavy rain in Topeka. Between 2.5 and 5 inches of rain have fallen. Additional rainfall amounts of 0.5 to 2 inches are possible in the warned area. Flash flooding is ongoing or expected to begin shortly. Expected hazards include life-threatening flash flooding, thunderstorms producing flash flooding. Severe weather has been confirmed by law enforcement and request they pass this information to the National Weather Service when you can do so safely. The National Weather Service in Topeka has extended the flash flood warning for northern Lyon County, northeastern Morris County, southern Wabansee County, until 7 a.m. At 3:58 a.m., Doppler radar indicated thunderstorms producing heavy rain across the warned area. Between 1 and 4 inches of rain have fallen. Additional rainfall amounts of 1 to 2 inches are possible in the warned area. Flash flooding is ongoing or expected to begin shortly. Expected hazards include flash flooding caused by thunderstorms. Severe weather has been confirmed by law enforcement and request they pass this information to the National Weather Service when you can do so safely. The National Weather Service in Topeka has extended the flash flood warning for northeastern Dickinson County in central Kansas, northern Geary County, southeastern Clay County, southwestern Pottawatomie County in northeastern Kansas, southern Riley County in northeastern Kansas, until 7 a.m. At 3:58 a.m., Doppler radar and automated rain gauges indicated thunderstorms producing heavy rain across the warned area. Between 3 and 5.5 inches of rain have fallen. Additional rainfall amounts of 1 to 2 inches are possible in the warned area. Flash flooding is ongoing or expected to begin shortly. Expected hazards include flash flooding caused by thunderstorms. Severe weather has been confirmed by law enforcement and request they pass this information to the National Weather Service when you can do so safely. The National Weather Service in Topeka has extended the flash flood warning for Shawnee County, east central Wabansee County, southwestern Jackson County in northeastern Kansas, southwestern Jefferson County in northeastern Kansas, until 7 a.m. At 3:58 a.m., Doppler radar and automated rain gauges indicated thunderstorms producing heavy rain across the warned area. Between 2 and 4 inches of rain have fallen. Additional rainfall amounts of 1 to 2 inches are possible in the warned area. Flash flooding is ongoing or expected to begin shortly. Expected hazards include flash flooding caused by thunderstorms. Severe weather has been confirmed by law enforcement and request they pass this information to the National Weather Service when you can do so safely. A flood warning is in effect for the following rivers: the Wildcat Creek at Manhattan Scenic Drive. 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A flood warning is in effect for the following rivers: the Shunganunga Creek at Topeka. For more detailed information, go to www.weather.gov/Topeka. A flood warning is in effect for the following rivers: the Mill Creek near Pexico. For more detailed information, go to www.weather.gov/Topeka. 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Here are the 4 a.m. conditions for the local area. At Topeka, it was mostly cloudy. The temperature was 72 degrees, the dew point 65, and the relative humidity was 78%.
The wind was south at 9 miles an hour. The pressure was 29.87 inches and steady. Flash flood warning remains in effect until 5 a.m. early this morning for central Douglas and southern Jefferson counties. At 1:01 a.m., emergency management reported thunderstorms producing heavy rain in Williamstown. Between 1 and 2.5 inches of rain have fallen. Additional rainfall amounts of 1 to 3 inches are possible in the warned area. Flash flooding is already occurring. Expected hazards include flash flooding caused by thunderstorms. Severe weather has been confirmed by emergency management reported. The following impacts are expected: flash flooding of small creeks and streams, urban areas, highways, streets and underpasses, as well as other poor drainage and low-lying areas. Some locations that will experience flash flooding include Lawrence, Eudora, Perry, Meriden, Lecompton, Clinton, Lone Star, Pleasant Grove, Williamstown, Clinton Lake and Perry Lake. This includes Kansas Turnpike between mile markers 189 and 205. M reported water over Highway 24 near Williamstown. Turn around, don't drown when encountering flooded roads. Most flood deaths occur in vehicles. Be especially cautious at night when it is harder to recognize the dangers of flooding. Please report observed flooding to local emergency services or law enforcement and request they pass this information to the National Weather Service when you can do so safely. The National Weather Service in Topeka has extended the flash flood warning for southern Dickinson County in central Kansas, southern Geary County, northern Morris County, southwestern Wabansee County, until 7 a.m. At 3:58 a.m., Doppler radar and automated rain gauges indicated thunderstorms producing heavy rain across the warned area. Between 2.5 and 5 inches of rain have fallen. Additional rainfall amounts of 1 to 2 inches are possible in the warned area. Flash flooding is ongoing or expected to begin shortly. Expected hazards include flash flooding caused by thunderstorms. Source, radar and automated gauges. The following impacts are expected: flash flooding of small creeks and streams, urban areas, highways, streets and underpasses, as well as other poor drainage and low-lying areas. Some locations that will experience flash flooding include Junction City, Harrington, Alma, Chapman, White City, Alta Vista, Hope, Dwight, Woodbine, Parkerville, Carlton, Latimer and Volland. This includes Interstate 70 between mile markers 287 and 288, in between mile markers 323 and 328. Turn around, don't drown when encountering flooded roads. Most flood deaths occur in vehicles. The National Weather Service in Topeka has extended the flash flood warning for west central Shawnee County, northern Wabansee County, southern Pottawatomie County in northeastern Kansas, southeastern Riley County in northeastern Kansas, until 7 a.m. At 3:58 a.m., emergency management reported thunderstorms producing heavy rain across the warned area. Between 2 and 3.5 inches of rain have fallen. Additional rainfall amounts of 1 to 2 inches are possible in the warned area. Flash flooding is already occurring. Expected hazards include flash flooding caused by thunderstorms. Severe weather has been confirmed by emergency management reported. The following impacts are expected: flash flooding of small creeks and streams, urban areas, highways, streets and underpasses, as well as other poor drainage and low-lying areas. Some locations that will experience flash flooding include Wamego, Rossville, St. Mary's, St. George, Maple Hill, McFarland, Paxico, Bellevue, Louisville and Willard. This includes Interstate 70 between mile markers 316 and 350. Turn around, don't drown when encountering flooded roads. Most flood deaths occur in vehicles. Be especially cautious at night when it is harder to recognize the dangers of flooding. Be aware of your surroundings and do not drive on flooded roads. Please report observed flooding to local emergency services or law enforcement and request they pass this information to the National Weather Service.

when you can do so safely. The National Weather Service in Topeka has extended the flash flood warning for central Shawnee County until 7 a.m. At 3:58 a.m., Doppler radar and automated rain gauges indicated thunderstorms producing heavy rain in Topeka. Between 2.5 and 5 inches of rain have fallen. Additional rainfall amounts of 0.5 to 2 inches are possible in the warned area. Flash flooding is ongoing or expected to begin shortly. Expected hazards include life-threatening flash flooding, thunderstorms producing flash flooding. Severe weather has been confirmed by law enforcement and request they pass this information to the National Weather Service when you can do so safely. The National Weather Service in Topeka has extended the flash flood warning for northern Lyon County, northeastern Morris County, southern Wabansee County, until 7 a.m. At 3:58 a.m., Doppler radar indicated thunderstorms producing heavy rain across the warned area. Between 1 and 4 inches of rain have fallen. Additional rainfall amounts of 1 to 2 inches are possible in the warned area. Flash flooding is ongoing or expected to begin shortly. Expected hazards include flash flooding caused by thunderstorms. Severe weather has been confirmed by law enforcement and request they pass this information to the National Weather Service when you can do so safely. The National Weather Service in Topeka has extended the flash flood warning for northeastern Dickinson County in central Kansas, northern Geary County, southeastern Clay County, southwestern Pottawatomie County in northeastern Kansas, southern Riley County in northeastern Kansas, until 7 a.m. At 3:58 a.m., Doppler radar and automated rain gauges indicated thunderstorms producing heavy rain across the warned area. Between 3 and 5.5 inches of rain have fallen. Additional rainfall amounts of 1 to 2 inches are possible in the warned area. Flash flooding is ongoing or expected to begin shortly. Expected hazards include flash flooding caused by thunderstorms. Severe weather has been confirmed by law enforcement and request they pass this information to the National Weather Service when you can do so safely. The National Weather Service in Topeka has extended the flash flood warning for Shawnee County, east central Wabansee County, southwestern Jackson County in northeastern Kansas, southwestern Jefferson County in northeastern Kansas, until 7 a.m. At 3:58 a.m., Doppler radar and automated rain gauges indicated thunderstorms producing heavy rain across the warned area. Between 2 and 4 inches of rain have fallen. Additional rainfall amounts of 1 to 2 inches are possible in the warned area. Flash flooding is ongoing or expected to begin shortly. Expected hazards include flash flooding caused by thunderstorms. Severe weather has been confirmed by law enforcement and request they pass this information to the National Weather Service when you can do so safely. A flood warning is in effect for the following rivers: the Wildcat Creek at Manhattan Scenic Drive. 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A flood warning is in effect for the following rivers: the Shunganunga Creek at Topeka. For more detailed information, go to www.weather.gov/Topeka. The current time is 5:08 a.m. Central Daylight Time. A flood warning is in effect for the following rivers: the Mill Creek near Pexico. For more detailed information, go to www.weather.gov/Topeka. 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The National Weather Service in Topeka has extended the flash flood warning for southern Dickinson County in central Kansas, southern Geary County, northern Morris County, southwestern Wabansee County, until 7 a.m. At 3:58 a.m., Doppler radar and automated rain gauges indicated thunderstorms producing heavy rain across the warned area. Between 2.5 and 5 inches of rain have fallen. Additional rainfall amounts of 1 to 2 inches are possible in the warned area. Flash flooding is ongoing or expected to begin shortly. Expected hazards include flash flooding caused by thunderstorms.
source, radar and automated gauges. The following impacts are expected: flash flooding of small creeks and streams, urban areas, highways, streets and underpasses, as well as other poor drainage and low-lying areas. Some locations that will experience flash flooding include Junction City, Harrington, Alma, Chapman, White City, Alta Vista, Hope, Dwight, Woodbine, Parkerville, Carlton, Latimer and Volland. This includes Interstate 70 between mile markers 287 and 288, in between mile markers 323 and 328. Turn around, don't drown when encountering flooded roads. Most flood deaths occur in vehicles. The National Weather Service in Topeka has extended the flash flood warning for west central Shawnee County, northern Wabansee County, southern Pottawatomie County in northeastern Kansas, southeastern Riley County in northeastern Kansas, until 7 a.m. At 3:58 a.m., emergency management reported thunderstorms producing heavy rain across the warned area. Between 2 and 3.5 inches of rain have fallen. Additional rainfall amounts of 1 to 2 inches are possible in the warned area. Flash flooding is already occurring. Expected hazards include flash flooding caused by thunderstorms. Severe weather has been confirmed by emergency management reported. The following impacts are expected: flash flooding of small creeks and streams, urban areas, highways, streets and underpasses, as well as other poor drainage and low-lying areas. Some locations that will experience flash flooding include Wamego, Rossville, St. Mary's, St. George, Maple Hill, McFarland, Paxico, Bellevue, Louisville and Willard. This includes Interstate 70 between mile markers 316 and 350. Turn around, don't drown when encountering flooded roads. Most flood deaths occur in vehicles. Be especially cautious at night when it is harder to recognize the dangers of flooding. Be aware of your surroundings and do not drive on flooded roads. Please report observed flooding to local emergency services or law enforcement and request they pass this information to the National Weather Service when you can do so safely. The National Weather Service in Topeka has extended the flash flood warning for central Shawnee County until 7 a.m. At 3:58 a.m., Doppler radar and automated rain gauges indicated thunderstorms producing heavy rain in Topeka. Between 2.5 and 5 inches of rain have fallen. Additional rainfall amounts of 0.5 to 2 inches are possible in the warned area. Flash flooding is ongoing or expected to begin shortly. Expected hazards include life-threatening flash flooding, thunderstorms producing flash flooding. Severe weather has been confirmed by law enforcement and request they pass this information to the National Weather Service when you can do so safely. The National Weather Service in Topeka has extended the flash flood warning for northern Lyon County, northeastern Morris County, southern Wabansee County, until 7 a.m. At 3:58 a.m., Doppler radar indicated thunderstorms producing heavy rain across the warned area. Between 1 and 4 inches of rain have fallen. Additional rainfall amounts of 1 to 2 inches are possible in the warned area. Flash flooding is ongoing or expected to begin shortly. Expected hazards include flash flooding caused by thunderstorms. Severe weather has been confirmed by law enforcement and request they pass this information to the National Weather Service when you can do so safely. The National Weather Service in Topeka has extended the flash flood warning for northeastern Dickinson County in central Kansas, northern Geary County, southeastern Clay County, southwestern Pottawatomie County in northeastern Kansas, southern Riley County in northeastern Kansas, until 7 a.m. At 3:58 a.m., Doppler radar and automated rain gauges indicated thunderstorms producing heavy rain across the warned area. Between 3 and 5.5 inches of rain have fallen. Additional rainfall amounts of 1 to 2 inches are possible in the warned area. Flash flooding is ongoing or expected to begin shortly. Expected hazards include flash flooding caused by thunderstorms.
Severe weather has been confirmed by law enforcement and request they pass this information to the National Weather Service when you can do so safely. The National Weather Service in Topeka has extended the flash flood warning for Shawnee County, East Central Wabansee County, Southwestern Jackson County in Northeastern Kansas, Southwestern Jefferson County in Northeastern Kansas, until 7 a.m. At 3:58 a.m., Doppler radar and automated rain gauges indicated thunderstorms producing heavy rain across the warned area. Between 2 and 4 inches of rain have fallen. Additional rainfall amounts of 1 to 2 inches are possible in the warned area. Flash flooding is ongoing or expected to begin shortly. Expected hazards include flash flooding caused by thunderstorms. Severe weather has been confirmed by law enforcement and request they pass this information to the National Weather Service when you can do so safely. A flood warning is in effect for the following rivers: the Wildcat Creek at Manhattan Scenic Drive. 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A flood warning is in effect for the following rivers: the Shunganunga Creek at Topeka. For more detailed information, go to www.weather.gov/Topeka. A flood warning is in effect for the following rivers: the Mill Creek near Pexico. For more detailed information, go to www.weather.gov/Topeka. 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Here are the 5 a.m. conditions for the local area. At Topeka, a thunderstorm was reported. The temperature was 72 degrees, the dew point 64, and the relative humidity was 76%. The wind was west at 16 miles an hour, gusting to 35. The pressure was 29.97 inches and rising. The National Weather Service in Topeka has extended the flash flood warning for southern Dickinson County in central Kansas, southern Geary County, northern Morris County, southwestern Wabansee County, until 7 a.m. At 3:58 a.m., Doppler radar and automated rain gauges indicated thunderstorms producing heavy rain across the warned area. Between 2.5 and 5 inches of rain have fallen. Additional rainfall amounts of 1 to 2 inches are possible in the warned area. Flash flooding is ongoing or expected to begin shortly. Expected hazards include flash flooding caused by thunderstorms. Source: radar and automated gauges. The following impacts are expected: flash flooding of small creeks and streams, urban areas, highways, streets and underpasses, as well as other poor drainage and low-lying areas. Some locations that will experience flash flooding include Junction City, Harrington, Alma, Chapman, White City, Alta Vista, Hope, Dwight, Woodbine, Parkerville, Carlton, Latimer and Volland. This includes Interstate 70 between mile markers 287 and 288, and between mile markers 323 and 328. Turn around, don't drown when encountering flooded roads. Most flood deaths occur in vehicles. The National Weather Service in Topeka has extended the flash flood warning for west central Shawnee County, northern Wabansee County, southern Pottawatomie County in northeastern Kansas, southeastern Riley County in northeastern Kansas, until 7 a.m. At 3:58 a.m., emergency management reported thunderstorms producing heavy rain across the warned area. Between 2 and 3.5 inches of rain have fallen. Additional rainfall amounts of 1 to 2 inches are possible in the warned area. Flash flooding is already occurring. Expected hazards include flash flooding caused by thunderstorms. Severe weather has been confirmed by emergency management reported. The following impacts are expected: flash flooding of small creeks and streams, urban areas, highways, streets and underpasses, as well as other poor drainage and low-lying areas. Some locations that will experience flash flooding include Wamego, Rossville, St. Mary's, St. George, Maple Hill, McFarland, Paxico, Bellevue, Louisville and Willard. This includes Interstate 70 between mile markers 316 and 350.
Turn around. Don't drown when encountering flooded roads. Most flood deaths occur in vehicles.

be especially cautious at night when it is harder to recognize the dangers of flooding. Be aware of your surroundings and do not drive on flooded roads. Please report observed flooding to local emergency services or law enforcement and request they pass this information to the National Weather Service when you can do so safely. The National Weather Service in Topeka has extended the flash flood warning for central Shawnee County until 7 a.m. At 3:58 a.m., Doppler radar and automated rain gauges indicated thunderstorms producing heavy rain in Topeka. Between 2.5 and 5 inches of rain have fallen. Additional rainfall amounts of 0.5 to 2 inches are possible in the warned area. Flash flooding is ongoing or expected to begin shortly. Expected hazards include life-threatening flash flooding, thunderstorms producing flash flooding. Severe weather has been confirmed by law enforcement and request they pass this information to the National Weather Service when you can do so safely. The National Weather Service in Topeka has extended the flash flood warning for northern Lyon County, northeastern Morris County, southern Wabansee County, until 7 a.m. At 3:58 a.m., Doppler radar indicated thunderstorms producing heavy rain across the warned area. Between 1 and 4 inches of rain have fallen. Additional rainfall amounts of 1 to 2 inches are possible in the warned area. Flash flooding is ongoing or expected to begin shortly. Expected hazards include flash flooding caused by thunderstorms. Severe weather has been confirmed by law enforcement and request they pass this information to the National Weather Service when you can do so safely. The National Weather Service in Topeka has extended the flash flood warning for northeastern Dickinson County in central Kansas, northern Geary County, southeastern Clay County, southwestern Pottawatomie County in northeastern Kansas, southern Riley County in northeastern Kansas, until 7 a.m. At 3:58 a.m., Doppler radar and automated rain gauges indicated thunderstorms producing heavy rain across the warned area. Between 3 and 5.5 inches of rain have fallen. Additional rainfall amounts of 1 to 2 inches are possible in the warned area. Flash flooding is ongoing or expected to begin shortly. Expected hazards include flash flooding caused by thunderstorms. Severe weather has been confirmed by law enforcement and request they pass this information to the National Weather Service when you can do so safely. The National Weather Service in Topeka has extended the flash flood warning for Shawnee County, east central Wabansee County, southwestern Jackson County in northeastern Kansas, southwestern Jefferson County in northeastern Kansas, until 7 a.m. At 3:58 a.m., Doppler radar and automated rain gauges indicated thunderstorms producing heavy rain across the warned area. Between 2 and 4 inches of rain have fallen. Additional rainfall amounts of 1 to 2 inches are possible in the warned area. Flash flooding is ongoing or expected to begin shortly. Expected hazards include flash flooding caused by thunderstorms. Severe weather has been confirmed by law enforcement and request they pass this information to the National Weather Service when you can do so safely. A flood warning is in effect for the following rivers: the Wildcat Creek at Manhattan Scenic Drive. 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The current time is 5:23 a.m. Central Daylight Time. A flood warning is in effect for the following rivers: the Shunganunga Creek at Topeka. For more detailed information, go to www.weather.gov/Topeka. A flood warning is in effect for the following rivers: the Mill Creek near Pexico. For more detailed information, go to www.weather.gov/Topeka. 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Here are the 5 a.m. conditions for the local area. At Topeka, a thunderstorm was reported. The temperature was 72 degrees, the dew point 64, and the relative humidity was 76%. The wind was west at 16 miles an hour, gusting to 35. The pressure was 29.97 inches and rising.

The National Weather Service in Topeka has extended the flash flood warning for southern Dickinson County in central Kansas, southern Geary County, northern Morris County, southwestern Wabansee County, until 7 a.m. At 3:58 a.m., Doppler radar and automated rain gauges indicated thunderstorms producing heavy rain across the warned area. Between 2.5 and 5 inches of rain have fallen. Additional rainfall amounts of 1 to 2 inches are possible in the warned area. Flash flooding is ongoing or expected to begin shortly. Expected hazards include flash flooding caused by thunderstorms. Source, radar and automated gauges. The following impacts are expected: flash flooding of small creeks and streams, urban areas, highways, streets and underpasses, as well as other poor drainage and low-lying areas. Some locations that will experience flash flooding include Junction City, Harrington, Alma, Chapman, White City, Alta Vista, Hope, Dwight, Woodbine, Parkerville, Carlton, Latimer and Volland. This includes Interstate 70 between mile markers 287 and 288, in between mile markers 323 and 328. Turn around, don't drown when encountering flooded roads. Most flood deaths occur in vehicles. The National Weather Service in Topeka has extended the flash flood warning for west central Shawnee County, northern Wabansee County, southern Pottawatomie County in northeastern Kansas, southeastern Riley County in northeastern Kansas, until 7 a.m. At 3:58 a.m., emergency management reported thunderstorms producing heavy rain across the warned area. Between 2 and 3.5 inches of rain have fallen. Additional rainfall amounts of 1 to 2 inches are possible in the warned area. Flash flooding is already occurring. Expected hazards include flash flooding caused by thunderstorms. Severe weather has been confirmed by emergency management reported. The following impacts are expected: flash flooding of small creeks and streams, urban areas, highways, streets and underpasses, as well as other poor drainage and low-lying areas. Some locations that will experience flash flooding include Wamego, Rossville, St. Mary's, St. George, Maple Hill, McFarland, Paxico, Bellevue, Louisville and Willard. This includes Interstate 70 between mile markers 316 and 350. Turn around, don't drown when encountering flooded roads. Most flood deaths occur in vehicles. Be especially cautious at night when it is harder to recognize the dangers of flooding. Be aware of your surroundings and do not drive on flooded roads. Please report observed flooding to local emergency services or law enforcement and request they pass this information to the National Weather Service when you can do so safely. The National Weather Service in Topeka has extended the flash flood warning for central Shawnee County until 7 a.m. At 3:58 a.m., Doppler radar and automated rain gauges indicated thunderstorms producing heavy rain in Topeka. Between 2.5 and 5 inches of rain have fallen. Additional rainfall amounts of 0.5 to 2 inches are possible in the warned area. Flash flooding is ongoing or expected to begin shortly. Expected hazards include life-threatening flash flooding, thunderstorms producing flash flooding. Severe weather has been confirmed by law enforcement and request they pass this information to the National Weather Service when you can do so safely. The National Weather Service in Topeka has extended the flash flood warning for northern Lyon County, northeastern Morris County, southern Wabansee County, until 7 a.m. At 3:58 a.m., Doppler radar indicated thunderstorms producing heavy rain across the warned area. Between 1 and 4 inches of rain have fallen. Additional rainfall amounts of 1 to 2 inches are possible in the warned area. Flash flooding is ongoing or expected to begin shortly. Expected hazards include flash flooding caused by thunderstorms. Severe weather has been confirmed by law enforcement and request they pass this information to the National Weather Service when you can do so safely. The National Weather Service in Topeka has extended the flash flood warning for northeastern Dickinson County in central Kansas, northern Geary County, south

southeastern Clay County, southwestern Pottawatomie County in northeastern Kansas, southern Riley County in northeastern Kansas, until 7 a.m. At 3:58 a.m., Doppler radar and automated rain gauges indicated thunderstorms producing heavy rain across the warned area. Between 3 and 5.5 inches of rain have fallen. Additional rainfall amounts of 1 to 2 inches are possible in the warned area. Flash flooding is ongoing or expected to begin shortly. Expected hazards include flash flooding caused by thunderstorms. Severe weather has been confirmed by law enforcement and request they pass this information to the National Weather Service when you can do so safely. The National Weather Service in Topeka has extended the flash flood warning for Shawnee County, east central Wabanse County, southwestern Jackson County in northeastern Kansas, southwestern Jefferson County in northeastern Kansas, until 7 a.m. At 3:58 a.m., Doppler radar and automated rain gauges indicated thunderstorms producing heavy rain across the warned area. Between 2 and 4 inches of rain have fallen. Additional rainfall amounts of 1 to 2 inches are possible in the warned area. Flash flooding is ongoing or expected to begin shortly. Expected hazards include flash flooding caused by thunderstorms. Severe weather has been confirmed by law enforcement and request they pass this information to the National Weather Service when you can do so safely. A flood warning is in effect for the following rivers: the Wildcat Creek at Manhattan Scenic Drive. 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A flood warning is in effect for the following rivers: the Shunganunga Creek at Topeka. 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A flood warning is in effect for the following rivers: the Mill Creek near Pexico. For more detailed information, go to www.weather.gov/Topeka. 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Here are the 5 a.m. conditions for the local area. At Topeka, a thunderstorm was reported. The temperature was 72 degrees, the dew point 64, and the relative humidity was 76%. The wind was west at 16 miles an hour, gusting to 35. The pressure was 29.97 inches and rising. The National Weather Service in Topeka has extended the flash flood warning for southern Dickinson County in central Kansas, southern Geary County, northern Morris County, southwestern Wabanse County, until 7 a.m. At 3:58 a.m., Doppler radar and automated rain gauges indicated thunderstorms producing heavy rain across the warned area. Between 2.5 and 5 inches of rain have fallen. Additional rainfall amounts of 1 to 2 inches are possible in the warned area. Flash flooding is ongoing or expected to begin shortly. Expected hazards include flash flooding caused by thunderstorms. Source: radar and automated gauges. The following impacts are expected: flash flooding of small creeks and streams, urban areas, highways, streets and underpasses, as well as other poor drainage and low-lying areas. Some locations that will experience flash flooding include Junction City, Harrington, Alma, Chapman, White City, Alta Vista, Hope, Dwight, Woodbine, Parkerville, Carlton, Latimer and Volant City, Harrington, Alma, Chapman, White City, Alta Vista, Hope, Dwight, Woodbine, Parkerville, Carlton, Latimer and Volant. This includes Interstate 70 between mile markers 287 and 288, in between mile markers 323 and 328. Turn around, don't drown when encountering flooded roads. Most of flood deaths occur in vehicles. The National Weather Service in Topeka has extended the flash flood warning for west central Shawnee County, northern Wabanse County, southern Pottawatomie County in northeastern Kansas, southeastern Riley County in northeastern Kansas, until 7 a.m. At 3:58 a.m., emergency management reported thunderstorms producing heavy rain across the warned area. Between 2 and 3.5 inches of rain have fallen. Additional rainfall amounts of 1 to 2 inches.

damages are possible in the warned area. Flash flooding is already occurring. Expected hazards include flash flooding caused by thunderstorms. Severe weather has been confirmed by emergency management reported. The following impacts are expected: flash flooding of small creeks and streams, urban areas, highways, streets and underpasses, as well as other poor drainage and low-lying areas. Some locations that will experience flash flooding include Wamego, Rossville, St. Mary's, St. George, Maple Hill, McFarland, Paxico, Bellevue, Louisville and Willard. This includes Interstate 70 between mile markers 316 and 350. Turn around, don't drown when encountering flooded roads. Most flood deaths occur in vehicles. Be especially cautious at night when it is harder to recognize the dangers of flooding. Be aware of your surroundings and do not drive on flooded roads. Please report observed flooding to local emergency services or law enforcement and request they pass this information to the National Weather Service when you can do so safely. The National Weather Service in Topeka has extended the flash flood warning for central Shawnee County until 7 a.m. At 3:58 a.m., Doppler radar and automated rain gauges indicated thunderstorms producing heavy rain in Topeka. Between 2.5 and 5 inches of rain have fallen. Additional rainfall amounts of 0.5 to 2 inches are possible in the warned area. Flash flooding is ongoing or expected to begin shortly. Expected hazards include life-threatening flash flooding, thunderstorms producing flash flooding. Severe weather has been confirmed by law enforcement and request they pass this information to the National Weather Service when you can do so safely. The National Weather Service in Topeka has extended the flash flood warning for northern Lyon County, northeastern Morris County, southern Wabansee County, until 7 a.m. At 3:58 a.m., Doppler radar indicated thunderstorms producing heavy rain across the warned area. Between 1 and 4 inches of rain have fallen. Additional rainfall amounts of 1 to 2 inches are possible in the warned area. Flash flooding is ongoing or expected to begin shortly. Expected hazards include flash flooding caused by thunderstorms. Severe weather has been confirmed by law enforcement and request they pass this information to the National Weather Service when you can do so safely. The National Weather Service in Topeka has extended the flash flood warning for northeastern Dickinson County in central Kansas, northern Geary County, southeastern Clay County, southwestern Pottawatomie County in northeastern Kansas, southern Riley County in northeastern Kansas, until 7 a.m. At 3:58 a.m., Doppler radar and automated rain gauges indicated thunderstorms producing heavy rain across the warned area. Between 3 and 5.5 inches of rain have fallen. Additional rainfall amounts of 1 to 2 inches are possible in the warned area. Flash flooding is ongoing or expected to begin shortly. Expected hazards include flash flooding caused by thunderstorms. Severe weather has been confirmed by law enforcement and request they pass this information to the National Weather Service when you can do so safely. The National Weather Service in Topeka has extended the flash flood warning for Shawnee County, east central Wabansee County, southwestern Jackson County in northeastern Kansas, southwestern Jefferson County in northeastern Kansas, until 7 a.m. At 3:58 a.m., Doppler radar and automated rain gauges indicated thunderstorms producing heavy rain across the warned area. Between 2 and 4 inches of rain have fallen. Additional rainfall amounts of 1 to 2 inches are possible in the warned area. Flash flooding is ongoing or expected to begin shortly. Expected hazards include flash flooding caused by thunderstorms. Severe weather has been confirmed by law enforcement and request they pass this information to the National Weather Service when you can do so safely. 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The current time is 5:38 a.m. Central Daylight Time. A flood warning is in effect for the following rivers: the Wildcat Creek at Manhattan Scenic Drive,
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A flood warning is in effect for the following rivers: the Chungununga Creek at Topeka. 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A flood warning is in effect for the following rivers: the Mill Creek near Pexico. 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Here are the 5 a.m. conditions for the local area. At Topeka, a thunderstorm was reported. The temperature was 72 degrees, the dew point 64, and the relative humidity was 76%. The wind was west at 16 miles an hour, gusting to 35. The pressure was 29.97 inches and rising. The National Weather Service in Topeka.

At 3:58 a.m., Doppler radar and automated rain gauges indicated thunderstorms producing heavy rain across the warned area. Between 2.5 and 5 inches of rain have fallen. Additional rainfall amounts of 1 to 2 inches are possible in the warned area. Flash flooding is ongoing or expected to begin shortly. Expected hazards include flash flooding caused by thunderstorms. Source, radar and automated gauges. The following impacts are expected: flash flooding of small creeks and streams, urban areas, highways, streets and underpasses, as well as other poor drainage and low-lying areas. Some locations that will experience flash flooding include Junction City, Harrington, Alma, Chapman, White City, Alta Vista, Hope, Dwight, Woodbine, Parkerville, Carlton, Latimer and Volland. This includes Interstate 70 between mile markers 287 and 288, and between mile markers 323 and 328. Turn around, don't drown when encountering flooded roads. Most flood deaths occur in vehicles. The National Weather Service in Topeka has extended the flash flood warning for west central Shawnee County, northern Wabansee County, southern Pottawatomie County in northeastern Kansas, southeastern Riley County in northeastern Kansas, until 7 a.m. At 3:58 a.m., emergency management reported thunderstorms producing heavy rain across the warned area. Between 2 and 3.5 inches of rain have fallen. Additional rainfall amounts of 1 to 2 inches are possible in the warned area. Flash flooding is already occurring. Expected hazards include flash flooding caused by thunderstorms. Severe weather has been confirmed by emergency management reported. The following impacts are expected: flash flooding of small creeks and streams, urban areas, highways, streets and underpasses, as well as other poor drainage and low-lying areas. Some locations that will experience flash flooding include Wamego, Rossville, St. Mary's, St. George, Maple Hill, McFarland, Paxico, Bellevue, Louisville and Willard. This includes Interstate 70 between mile markers 316 and 350. Turn around, don't drown when encountering flooded roads. Most flood deaths occur in vehicles. Be especially cautious at night when it is harder to recognize the dangers of flooding. Be aware of your surroundings and do not drive on flooded roads. Please report observed flooding to local emergency services or law enforcement and request they pass this information to the National Weather Service when you can do so safely. The National Weather Service in Topeka has extended the flash flood warning for central Shawnee County until 7 a.m. At 3:58 a.m., Doppler radar and automated rain gauges indicated thunderstorms producing heavy rain in Topeka. Between 2.5 and 5 inches of rain have fallen. Additional rainfall amounts of 0.5 to 2 inches are possible in the warned area. Flash flooding is ongoing or expected to begin shortly. Expected hazards include life-threatening flash flooding, thunderstorms producing flash flooding. Severe weather has been confirmed by law enforcement and request they pass this information to the National Weather Service when you can do so safely. The National Weather Service in Topeka has extended the flash flood warning for northern Lyon County, northeastern Morris County, southern Wabansee County, until 7 a.m. At 3:58 a.m., Doppler radar indicated thunderstorms producing heavy rain across the warned area. Between 1 and 4 inches of rain have fallen. Additional rainfall amounts of 1 to 2 inches are possible in the warned area. Flash flooding is ongoing or expected to begin shortly. Expected hazards include flash flooding caused by thunderstorms. Severe weather has been confirmed by law enforcement and request they pass this information to the National Weather Service when you can do so safely. The National Weather Service in Topeka has extended the flash flood warning for northeastern Dickinson County in central Kansas, northern Geary County, southeastern Clay County, southwestern Pottawatomie County in northeastern Kansas, southern Riley County in northeastern Kansas, until 7 a.m. At 3:58 a.m., Doppler radar and automated rain gauges

indicated thunderstorms producing heavy rain across the warned area. Between 3 and 5.5 inches of rain have fallen. Additional rainfall amounts of 1 to 2 inches are possible in the warned area. Flash flooding is ongoing or expected to begin shortly. Expected hazards include flash flooding caused by thunderstorms. Severe weather has been confirmed by law enforcement and request they pass this information to the National Weather Service when you can do so safely. The National Weather Service in Topeka has extended the flash flood warning for Shawnee County, East Central Wabansee County, Southwestern Jackson County in Northeastern Kansas, Southwestern Jefferson County in Northeastern Kansas, until 7 a.m. At 3:58 a.m., Doppler radar and automated rain gauges indicated thunderstorms producing heavy rain across the warned area. Between 2 and 4 inches of rain have fallen. Additional rainfall amounts of 1 to 2 inches are possible in the warned area. Flash flooding is ongoing or expected to begin shortly. Expected hazards include flash flooding caused by thunderstorms. Severe weather has been confirmed by law enforcement and request they pass this information to the National Weather Service when you can do so safely. A flood warning is in effect for the following rivers: the Wildcat Creek at Manhattan Scenic Drive. 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A flood warning is in effect for the following rivers: the Chungununga Creek at Topeka. 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A flood warning is in effect for the following rivers: the Mill Creek near Pexico. For more detailed information, go to www.weather.gov/Topeka. 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Here are the 5 a.m. conditions for the local area. At Topeka, a thunderstorm was reported. The temperature was 72 degrees, the dew point 64, and the relative humidity was 76%. The wind was west at 16 miles an hour, gusting to 35. The pressure was 29.97 inches and rising. The National Weather Service in Topeka has extended the flash flood warning for southern Dickinson County in central Kansas, southern Geary County, northern Morris County, southwestern Wabansee County, until 7 a.m. At 3:58 a.m., Doppler radar and automated rain gauges indicated thunderstorms producing heavy rain across the warned area. Between 2.5 and 5 inches of rain have fallen. Additional rainfall amounts of 1 to 2 inches are possible in the warned area. Flash flooding is ongoing or expected to begin shortly. Expected hazards include flash flooding caused by thunderstorms. Source: radar and automated gauges. The following impacts are expected: flash flooding of small creeks and streams, urban areas, highways, streets and underpasses, as well as other poor drainage and low-lying areas. Some locations that will experience flash flooding include Junction City, Harrington, Alma, Chapman, White City, Alta Vista, Hope, Dwight, Woodbine, Parkerville, Carlton, Latimer and Volland. This includes Interstate 70 between mile markers 280.

flash flooding is already occurring. Expected hazards include flash flooding caused by thunderstorms. Severe weather has been confirmed by emergency management reported. The following impacts are expected: flash flooding of small creeks and streams, urban areas, highways, streets and underpasses, as well as other poor drainage and low-lying areas. Some locations that will experience flash flooding include Wamego, Rossville, St. Mary's, St. George, Maple Hill, McFarland, Paxico, Bellevue, Louisville and Willard. This includes Interstate 70 between mile markers 316 and 350. Turn around, don't drown when encountering flooded roads. Most flood deaths occur in vehicles. Be especially cautious at night when it is harder to recognize the dangers of flooding. Be aware of your surroundings and do not drive on flooded roads. Please report observed flooding to local emergency services or law enforcement and request they pass this information to the National Weather Service when you can do so safely. The National Weather Service in Topeka has extended the flash flood warning for Central Shawnee County until 7 a.m. At 3:58 a.m., Doppler radar and automated rain gauges indicated thunderstorms producing heavy rain in Topeka. Between 2.5 and 5 inches of rain have fallen. Additional rainfall amounts of 0.5 to 2 inches are possible in the warned area. Flash flooding is ongoing or expected to begin shortly. Expected hazards include life-threatening flash flooding, thunderstorms producing flash flooding. Severe weather has been confirmed by law enforcement and request they pass this information to the National Weather Service when you can do so safely. The National Weather Service in Topeka has extended the flash flood warning for Northern Lyon County, Northeastern Morris County, Southern Wabansee County, until 7 a.m. At 3:58 a.m., Doppler radar indicated thunderstorms producing heavy rain across the warned area. Between 1 and 4 inches of rain have fallen. Additional rainfall amounts of 1 to 2 inches are possible in the warned area. Flash flooding is ongoing or expected to begin shortly. Expected hazards include flash flooding caused by thunderstorms. Severe weather has been confirmed by law enforcement and request they pass this information to the National Weather Service when you can do so safely. The National Weather Service in Topeka has extended the flash flood warning for northeastern Dickinson County in central Kansas, northern Geary County, southeastern Clay County, southwestern Pottawatomie County in northeastern Kansas, southern Riley County in northeastern Kansas, until 7 a.m. At 3:58 a.m., Doppler radar and automated rain gauges indicated thunderstorms producing heavy rain across the warned area. Between 3 and 5.5 inches of rain have fallen. Additional rainfall amounts of 1 to 2 inches are possible in the warned area. Flash flooding is ongoing or expected to begin shortly. Expected hazards include flash flooding caused by thunderstorms. Severe weather has been confirmed by law enforcement and request they pass this information to the National Weather Service when you can do so safely. The current time is 5:53 a.m. Central Daylight Time. The National Weather Service in Topeka has extended the flash flood warning for Shawnee County, east central Wabansee County, southwestern Jackson County in northeastern Kansas, southwestern Jefferson County in northeastern Kansas, until 7 a.m. At 3:58 a.m., Doppler radar and automated rain gauges indicated thunderstorms producing heavy rain across the warned area. Between 2 and 4 inches of rain have fallen. Additional rainfall amounts of 1 to 2 inches are possible in the warned area. Flash flooding is ongoing or expected to begin shortly. Expected hazards include flash flooding caused by thunderstorms. Severe weather has been confirmed by law enforcement and request they pass this information to the National Weather Service when you can do so safely. A flood warning is in effect for the following rivers: the Wildcat Creek at Manhattan Scenic Drive. 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A flood warning is in effect for the following rivers: the Chungununga Creek at Topeka,

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A flood warning is in effect for the following rivers: the Mill Creek near Pexico. For more detailed information, go to www.weather.gov/Topeka. 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Here are the 5 a.m. conditions for the local area. At Topeka, a thunderstorm was reported. The temperature was 72 degrees, the dew point 64, and the relative humidity was 76%. The wind was west at 16 miles an hour, gusting to 35. The pressure was 29.97 inches and rising. The National Weather Service in Topeka has extended the flash flood warning for southern Dickinson County in central Kansas, southern Geary County, northern Morris County, southwestern Wabansee County, until 7 a.m. At 3:58 a.m., Doppler radar and automated rain gauges indicated thunderstorms producing heavy rain across the warned area. Between 2.5 and 5 inches of rain have fallen. Additional rainfall amounts of 1 to 2 inches are possible in the warned area. Flash flooding is ongoing or expected to begin shortly. Expected hazards include flash flooding caused by thunderstorms. Source, radar and automated gauges. The following impacts are expected: flash flooding of small creeks and streams, urban areas, highways, streets and underpasses, as well as other poor drainage and low-lying areas. Some locations that will experience flash flooding include Junction City, Harrington, Alma, Chapman, White City, Alta Vista, Hope, Dwight, Woodbine, Parkerville, Carlton, Latimer and Volland. This includes Interstate 70 between mile markers 287 and 288, and between mile markers 323 and 328. Turn around, don't drown when encountering flooded roads. Most flood deaths occur in vehicles. The National Weather Service in Topeka has extended the flash flood warning for west central Shawnee County, northern Wabansee County, southern Pottawatomie County in northeastern Kansas, southeastern Riley County in northeastern Kansas, until 7 a.m. At 3:58 a.m., emergency management reported thunderstorms producing heavy rain across the warned area. Between 2 and 3.5 inches of rain have fallen. Additional rainfall amounts of 1 to 2 inches are possible in the warned area. Flash flooding is already occurring. Expected hazards include flash flooding caused by thunderstorms. Severe weather has been confirmed by emergency management reported. The following impacts are expected: flash flooding of small creeks and streams, urban areas, highways, streets and underpasses, as well as other poor drainage and low-lying areas. Some locations that will experience flash flooding include Wamego, Rossville, St. Mary's, St. George, Maple Hill, McFarland, Paxico, Bellevue, Louisville, and Willard. This includes Interstate 70 between mile markers 316 and 350. Turn around, don't drown when encountering flooded roads. Most flood deaths occur in vehicles. Be especially cautious at night when it is harder to recognize the dangers of flooding. Be aware of your surroundings and do not drive on flooded roads. Please report observed flooding to local emergency services or law enforcement and request they pass this information to the National Weather Service when you can do so safely. The National Weather Service in Topeka has extended the flash flood warning for central Shawnee County until 7 a.m. At 3:58 a.m., Doppler radar and automated rain gauges indicated thunderstorms producing heavy rain in Topeka. Between 2.5 and 5 inches of rain have fallen. Additional rainfall amounts of 0.5 to 2 inches are possible in the warned area. Flash flooding is ongoing or expected to begin shortly. Expected hazards include life-threatening flash flooding, thunderstorms producing flash flooding. Severe weather has been confirmed by law enforcement and request they pass this information to the National Weather Service when you can do so safely.
The National Weather Service in Topeka has extended the flash flood warning for northern Lyon County, northeastern Morris County, southern Wabansee County, until 7 a.m. At 3:58 a.m., Doppler radar indicated thunderstorms producing heavy rain across the warned area. Between 1 and 4 inches of rain have fallen. Additional rainfall amounts of 1 to 2 inches are possible in the warned area. Flash flooding is ongoing or expected to begin shortly. Expected hazards include flash flooding caused by thunderstorms. Severe weather has been confirmed by law enforcement and request they pass this information to the National Weather Service when you can do so safely. The National Weather Service in Topeka has extended the flash flood warning for northeastern Dickinson County in central Kansas, northern Geary County, southeastern Clay County, southwestern Pottawatomie County in northeastern Kansas, southern Riley County in northeastern Kansas, until 7 a.m. At 3:58 a.m., Doppler radar and automated rain gauges indicated thunderstorms producing heavy rain across the warned area. Between 3 and 5.5 inches of rain have fallen. Additional rainfall amounts of 1 to 2 inches are possible in the warned area. Flash flooding is ongoing or expected to begin shortly. Expected hazards include flash flooding caused by thunderstorms. Severe weather has been confirmed by law enforcement and request they pass this information to the National Weather Service when you can do so safely. The National Weather Service in Topeka has extended the flash flood warning for Shawnee County, east central Wabansee County, southwestern Jackson County in northeastern Kansas, southwestern Jefferson County in northeastern Kansas, until 7 a.m. At 3:58 a.m., Doppler radar and automated rain gauges indicated thunderstorms producing heavy rain across the warned area. Between 2 and 4 inches of rain have fallen. Additional rainfall amounts of 1 to 2 inches are possible in the warned area. Flash flooding is ongoing or expected to begin shortly. Expected hazards include flash flooding caused by thunderstorms. Severe weather has been confirmed by law enforcement and request they pass this information to the National Weather Service when you can do so safely. A flood warning is in effect for the following rivers: the Wildcat Creek at Manhattan Scenic Drive. 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A flood warning is in effect for the following rivers: the Chungununga Creek at Topeka. For more detailed information, go to www.weather.gov/Topeka. A flood warning is in effect for the following rivers: the Mill Creek near Pexico. For more detailed information, go to www.weather.gov/Topeka. 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Here are the 5 a.m. conditions for the local area. At Topeka, a thunderstorm was reported. The temperature was 72 degrees, the dew point 64, and the relative humidity was 76%. The wind was west at 16 miles an hour, gusting to 35. The pressure was 29.97 inches and rising. The National Weather Service in Topeka has extended the flash flood warning for southern Dickinson County in central Kansas, southern Geary County, northern Morris County, southwestern Wabansee County, until 7 a.m. At 3:58 a.m., Doppler radar and automated rain gauges indicated thunderstorms producing heavy rain across the warned area. Between 2.5 and 5 inches of rain have fallen. Additional rainfall amounts of 1 to 2 inches are possible in the warned area. Flash flooding is ongoing or expected to begin shortly. Expected hazards include flash flooding caused by thunderstorms. Source: radar and automated gauges. The following impacts are expected: flash flooding of small creeks and streams, urban areas, highways, streets and underpasses, as well as other poor drainage and low-lying areas. Some locations that will experience flash flooding include Junction City, Harrington, Alma, Chapman, White City, Alta Vista, Hope, Dwight, Woodbine, Parkerville, Carlton, Latimer and Volland.
This includes Interstate 70 between mile markers 287 and 288, in between mile markers 323.

3 and 328. Turn around, don't drown when encountering flooded roads. Most flood deaths occur in vehicles. The National Weather Service in Topeka has extended the flash flood warning for west central Shawnee County, northern Wabansee County, southern Pottawatomie County in northeastern Kansas, southeastern Riley County in northeastern Kansas, until 7 a.m. At 3:58 a.m., emergency management reported thunderstorms producing heavy rain across the warned area. Between 2 and 3.5 inches of rain have fallen. Additional rainfall amounts of 1 to 2 inches are possible in the warned area. Flash flooding is already occurring. Expected hazards include flash flooding caused by thunderstorms. Severe weather has been confirmed by emergency management reported. The following impacts are expected: flash flooding of small creeks and streams, urban areas, highways, streets and underpasses, as well as other poor drainage and low-lying areas. Some locations that will experience flash flooding include Wamego, Rossville, St. Mary's, St. George, Maple Hill, McFarland, Paxico, Bellevue, Louisville and Willard. This includes Interstate 70 between mile markers 316 and 350. Turn around, don't drown when encountering flooded roads. Most flood deaths occur in vehicles. Be especially cautious at night when it is harder to recognize the dangers of flooding. Be aware of your surroundings and do not drive on flooded roads. Please report observed flooding to local emergency services or law enforcement and request they pass this information to the National Weather Service when you can do so safely. The National Weather Service in Topeka has extended the flash flood warning for central Shawnee County until 7 a.m. At 3:58 a.m., Doppler radar and automated rain gauges indicated thunderstorms producing heavy rain in Topeka. Between 2.5 and 5 inches of rain have fallen. Additional rainfall amounts of 0.5 to 2 inches are possible in the warned area. Flash flooding is ongoing or expected to begin shortly. Expected hazards include life-threatening flash flooding, thunderstorms producing flash flooding. Severe weather has been confirmed by law enforcement and request they pass this information to the National Weather Service when you can do so safely. The National Weather Service in Topeka has extended the flash flood warning for northern Lyon County, northeastern Morris County, southern Wabansee County, until 7 a.m. At 3:58 a.m., Doppler radar indicated thunderstorms producing heavy rain across the warned area. Between 1 and 4 inches of rain have fallen. Additional rainfall amounts of 1 to 2 inches are possible in the warned area. Flash flooding is ongoing or expected to begin shortly. Expected hazards include flash flooding caused by thunderstorms. Severe weather has been confirmed by law enforcement and request they pass this information to the National Weather Service when you can do so safely. The current time is 6:08 a.m. Central Daylight Time. The National Weather Service in Topeka has extended the flash flood warning for northeastern Dickinson County in central Kansas, northern Geary County, southeastern Clay County, southwestern Pottawatomie County in northeastern Kansas, southern Riley County in northeastern Kansas, until 7 a.m. At 3:58 a.m., Doppler radar and automated rain gauges indicated thunderstorms producing heavy rain across the warned area. Between 3 and 5.5 inches of rain have fallen. Additional rainfall amounts of 1 to 2 inches are possible in the warned area. Flash flooding is ongoing or expected to begin shortly. Expected hazards include flash flooding caused by thunderstorms. Severe weather has been confirmed by law enforcement and request they pass this information to the National Weather Service when you can do so safely. The National Weather Service in Topeka has extended the flash flood warning for Shawnee County, east central Wabansee County, southwestern Jackson County in northeastern Kansas, southwestern Jefferson County in northeastern Kansas, until 7 a.m. At 3:58 a.m., Doppler radar and automated rain gauges indicated thunderstorms producing heavy rain across the warned area. Between 2 and 4 inches of rain have fallen.

Fallen. Additional rainfall amounts of 1 to 2 inches are possible in the warned area. Flash flooding is ongoing or expected to begin shortly. Expected hazards include flash flooding caused by thunderstorms. Severe weather has been confirmed by law enforcement and request they pass this information to the National Weather Service when you can do so safely. A flood warning is in effect for the following rivers, the Wildcat Creek at Manhattan Scenic Drive. 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A flood warning is in effect for the following rivers, the Chungununga Creek at Topeka. 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A flood warning is in effect for the following rivers, the Mill Creek near Pexico. For more detailed information, go to www.weather.gov/Topeka. 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The National Weather Service in Topeka has extended the flash flood warning for southern Dickinson County in central Kansas, southern Geary County, northern Morris County, southwestern Wabansee County, until 7 a.m. At 3:58 a.m., Doppler radar and automated rain gauges indicated thunderstorms producing heavy rain across the warned area. Between 2.5 and 5 inches of rain have fallen. Additional rainfall amounts of 1 to 2 inches are possible in the warned area. Flash flooding is ongoing or expected to begin shortly. Expected hazards include flash flooding caused by thunderstorms. Source, radar and automated gauges. The following impacts are expected: flash flooding of small creeks and streams, urban areas, highways, streets and underpasses, as well as other poor drainage and low-lying areas. Some locations that will experience flash flooding include Junction City, Harrington, Alma, Chapman, White City, Alta Vista, Hope, Dwight, Woodbine, Parkerville, Carlton, Latimer and Volland. This includes Interstate 70 between mile markers 287 and 288, in between mile markers 323 and 328. Turn around, don't drown when encountering flooded roads. Most of flood deaths occur in vehicles. The National Weather Service in Topeka has extended the flash flood warning for west central Shawnee County, northern Wabansee County, southern Pottawatomie County in northeastern Kansas, southeastern Riley County in northeastern Kansas, until 7 a.m. At 3:58 a.m., emergency management reported thunderstorms producing heavy rain across the warned area. Between 2 and 3.5 inches of rain have fallen. Additional rainfall amounts of 1 to 2 inches are possible in the warned area. Flash flooding is already occurring. Expected hazards include flash flooding caused by thunderstorms. Severe weather has been confirmed by emergency management reported. The following impacts are expected: flash flooding of small creeks and streams, urban areas, highways, streets and underpasses, as well as other poor drainage and low-lying areas. Some locations that will experience flash flooding include Wamego, Rossville, St. Mary's, St. George, Maple Hill, McFarland, Paxico, Bellevue, Louisville and Willard. This includes Interstate 70 between mile markers 316 and 350. Turn around, don't drown when encountering flooded roads. Most of flood deaths occur in vehicles. Be especially cautious at night when it is harder to recognize the dangers of flooding. Be aware of your surroundings and do not drive on flooded roads. Please report observed flooding to local emergency services or law enforcement and request they pass this information to the National Weather Service when you can do so safely. The National Weather Service in Topeka has extended the flash flood warning for central Shawnee County until 7 a.m. At 3:58 a.m., Doppler radar and automated rain gauges indicated thunderstorms producing heavy rain in Topeka. Between 2.5 and 5 inches of rain have fallen. Additional rainfall amounts of 0.5 to 2 inches are possible in the warned area. Flash flooding is ongoing or expected to begin shortly.
Expected hazards include life-threatening flash flooding, thunderstorms producing flash flooding. Severe weather has been confirmed by law enforcement and request they pass this information to the National Weather Service when you can do so safely. The National Weather Service in Topeka has extended the flash flood warning for northern Lyon County, northeastern Morris County, southern Wabanse County, until 7 a.m. At 3:58 a.m., Doppler radar indicated thunderstorms producing heavy rain across the warned area. Between 1 and 4 inches of rain have fallen. Additional rainfall amounts of 1 to 2 inches are possible in the warned area. Flash flooding is ongoing or expected to begin shortly. Expected hazards include flash flooding caused by thunderstorms. Severe weather has been confirmed by law enforcement and request they pass this information to the National Weather Service when you can do so safely. The National Weather Service in Topeka has extended the flash flood warning for northeastern Dickinson County in central Kansas, northern Geary County, southeastern Clay County, southwestern Pottawatomie County in northeastern Kansas, southern Riley County in northeastern Kansas, until 7 a.m. At 3:58 a.m., Doppler radar and automated rain gauges indicated thunderstorms producing heavy rain across the warned area. Between 3 and 5.5 inches of rain have fallen. Additional rainfall amounts of 1 to 2 inches are possible in the warned area. Flash flooding is ongoing or expected to begin shortly. Expected hazards include flash flooding caused by thunderstorms. Severe weather has been confirmed by law enforcement and request they pass this information to the National Weather Service when you can do so safely. The National Weather Service in Topeka has extended the flash flood warning for Shawnee County, east central Wabanse County, southwestern Jackson County in northeastern Kansas, southwestern Jefferson County in northeastern Kansas, until 7 a.m. At 3:58 a.m., Doppler radar and automated rain gauges indicated thunderstorms producing heavy rain across the warned area. Between 2 and 4 inches of rain have fallen. Additional rainfall amounts of 1 to 2 inches are possible in the warned area. Flash flooding is ongoing or expected to begin shortly. Expected hazards include flash flooding caused by thunderstorms. Severe weather has been confirmed by law enforcement and request they pass this information to the National Weather Service when you can do so safely. A flood warning is in effect for the following rivers: the Wildcat Creek at Manhattan Scenic Drive. 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A flood warning is in effect for the following rivers: the Chungununga Creek at Topeka. For more detailed information, go to www.weather.gov/Topeka. A flood warning is in effect for the following rivers: the Mill Creek near Pexico. For more detailed information, go to www.weather.gov/Topeka. 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Here are the 6 a.m. conditions for the local area. At Topeka, light rain was falling. The temperature was 68 degrees, the dew point 66, and the relative humidity was 93%. The wind was south at 8 miles an hour. The pressure was 30.05 inches and rising. The National Weather Service in Topeka has extended the flash flood warning for southern Dickinson County in central Kansas, southern Geary County, northern Morris County, southwestern Wabanse County, until 7 a.m. At 3:58 a.m., Doppler radar and automated rain gauges indicated thunderstorms producing heavy rain across the warned area. Between 2.5 and 5 inches of rain have fallen. Additional rainfall amounts of 1 to 2 inches are possible in the warned area. Flash flooding is ongoing or expected to begin shortly. Expected hazards include flash flooding caused by thunderstorms. Source: radar and automated gauges. The following impacts are expected: flash flooding of small creeks and streams, urban areas, highways, streets and underpasses, as well as other poor drainage and low-lying areas.
Some locations that will experience flash flooding include Junction City, Harrington,

Alma, Chapman, White City, Alta Vista, Hope, Dwight, Woodbine, Parkerville, Carlton, Latimer, and Volland. This includes Interstate 70 between mile markers 287 and 288, in between mile markers 323 and 328. Turn around, don't drown when encountering flooded roads. Most flood deaths occur in vehicles. The National Weather Service in Topeka has extended the flash flood warning for west central Shawnee County, northern Wabansee County, southern Pottawatomie County in northeastern Kansas, southeastern Riley County in northeastern Kansas, until 7 a.m. At 3:58 a.m., emergency management reported thunderstorms producing heavy rain across the warned area. Between 2 and 3.5 inches of rain have fallen. Additional rainfall amounts of 1 to 2 inches are possible in the warned area. Flash flooding is already occurring. Expected hazards include flash flooding caused by thunderstorms. Severe weather has been confirmed by emergency management reported. The following impacts are expected: flash flooding of small creeks and streams, urban areas, highways, streets and underpasses, as well as other poor drainage and low-lying areas. Some locations that will experience flash flooding include Wamego, Rossville, St. Mary's, St. George, Maple Hill, McFarland, Paxico, Bellevue, Louisville, and Willard. This includes Interstate 70 between mile markers 316 and 350. Turn around, don't drown when encountering flooded roads. Most flood deaths occur in vehicles. Be especially cautious at night when it is harder to recognize the dangers of flooding. Be aware of your surroundings and do not drive on flooded roads. Please report observed flooding to local emergency services or law enforcement and request they pass this information to the National Weather Service when you can do so safely. The National Weather Service in Topeka has extended the flash flood warning for central Shawnee County until 7 a.m. At 3:58 a.m., Doppler radar and automated rain gauges indicated thunderstorms producing heavy rain in Topeka. Between 2.5 and 5 inches of rain have fallen. Additional rainfall amounts of 0.5 to 2 inches are possible in the warned area. Flash flooding is ongoing or expected to begin shortly. Expected hazards include life-threatening flash flooding, thunderstorms producing flash flooding. Severe weather has been confirmed by law enforcement and request they pass this information to the National Weather Service when you can do so safely. The National Weather Service in Topeka has extended the flash flood warning for northern Lyon County, northeastern Morris County, southern Wabansee County, until 7 a.m. At 3:58 a.m., Doppler radar indicated thunderstorms producing heavy rain across the warned area. Between 1 and 4 inches of rain have fallen. Additional rainfall amounts of 1 to 2 inches are possible in the warned area. Flash flooding is ongoing or expected to begin shortly. Expected hazards include flash flooding caused by thunderstorms. Severe weather has been confirmed by law enforcement and request they pass this information to the National Weather Service when you can do so safely. The current time is 6:23 a.m. Central Daylight Time. The National Weather Service in Topeka has extended the flash flood warning for northeastern Dickinson County in central Kansas, northern Geary County, southeastern Clay County, southwestern Pottawatomie County in northeastern Kansas, southern Riley County in northeastern Kansas, until 7 a.m. At 3:58 a.m., Doppler radar and automated rain gauges indicated thunderstorms producing heavy rain across the warned area. Between 3 and 5.5 inches of rain have fallen. Additional rainfall amounts of 1 to 2 inches are possible in the warned area. Flash flooding is ongoing or expected to begin shortly. Expected hazards include flash flooding caused by thunderstorms. Severe weather has been confirmed by law enforcement and request they pass this information to the National Weather Service when you can do so safely. The National Weather Service in flood warning in effect until noon today. Flooding caused by excessive rainfall is expected.
where portions of

Central, East Central, North Central, and Northeast Kansas, including the following counties. In Central Kansas, Dickinson. In East Central Kansas, Geary, Morris, and Waubonsee. In North Central Kansas, Clay and Ottawa. In Northeast Kansas, Pottawatomie and Riley. When, until noon. Impacts, flooding of rivers, creeks, streams, and other low-lying and flood-prone locations is imminent or occurring. Additional details, at 6:21 a.m., Doppler radar indicated heavy rain due to thunderstorms. Flooding is ongoing or expected to begin shortly in the warned area. Between 2.5 and 6 inches of rain have fallen. This flood warning will replace the ongoing flash flood warnings. Some locations that will experience flooding include Manhattan, Junction City, Abilene, Wamego, Harrington, Minneapolis, Alma, St. Mary's, Ogden, Grandview Plaza, Chapman, Solomon, Wakefield, Riley, Enterprise, Bennington, St. George, Maple Hill, White City, and Milford. This includes Interstate 70 between mile markers 267 and 342. Turn around. Don't drown when encountering flooded roads. Most flood deaths occur in vehicles. Please report observed flooding to local emergency services or law enforcement and request they pass this information to the National Weather Service when you can do so safely. Repeating, an aerial flood warning has been issued until noon for the following counties, in Kansas, Geary, Morris, Pottawatomie, Riley, and Waubonsee. The National Weather Service in Topeka has extended the flash flood warning for Shawnee County, East Central Waubonsee County, Southwestern Jackson County in Northeastern Kansas, Southwestern Jefferson County in Northeastern Kansas, until 7 a.m. At 3:58 a.m., Doppler radar and automated rain gauges indicated thunderstorms producing heavy rain across the warned area. Between 2 and 4 inches of rain have fallen. Additional rainfall amounts of 1 to 2 inches are possible in the warned area. Flash flooding is ongoing or expected to begin shortly. Expected hazards include flash flooding caused by thunderstorms. Severe weather has been confirmed by law enforcement and request they pass this information to the National Weather Service when you can do so safely. A flood warning is in effect for the following rivers, the Wildcat Creek at Manhattan Scenic Drive. 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A flood warning is in effect for the following rivers, the Chungununga Creek at Topeka. For more detailed information, go to www.weather.gov/Topeka. A flood warning is in effect for the following rivers, the Mill Creek near Pexico. For more detailed information, go to www.weather.gov/Topeka. 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Here are the 6 a.m. conditions for the local area. At Topeka, light rain was falling. The temperature was 68 degrees, the dew point 66, and the relative humidity was 93%. The wind was south at 8 miles an hour. The pressure was 30.05 inches and rising. The National Weather Service in Topeka has extended the flash flood warning for southern Dickinson County in central Kansas, southern Geary County, northern Morris County, southwestern Waubonsee County, until 7 a.m. At 3:58 a.m., Doppler radar and automated rain gauges indicated thunderstorms producing heavy rain across the warned area. Between 2.5 and 5 inches of rain have fallen. Additional rainfall amounts of 1 to 2 inches are possible in the warned area. Flash flooding is ongoing or expected to begin shortly. Expected hazards include flash flooding caused by thunderstorms. Source, radar and automated gauges. The following impacts are expected: flash flooding of small creeks and streams, urban areas, highways, streets and underpasses, as well as other poor drainage and low-lying areas. Some locations that will experience flash flooding include Junction City, Harrington, Alma, Chapman, White City, Alta Vista, Hope, Dwight, Woodbine, Parkerville,

Carlton, Latimer, and Volland. This includes Interstate 70 between mile markers 287 and 288, in between mile markers 323 and 328. Turn around, don't drown when encountering flooded roads. Most flood deaths occur in vehicles. The National Weather Service in Topeka has extended the flash flood warning for west central Shawnee County, northern Wabansee County, southern Pottawatomie County in northeastern Kansas, southeastern Riley County in northeastern Kansas, until 7 a.m. At 3:58 a.m., emergency management reported thunderstorms producing heavy rain across the warned area. Between 2 and 3.5 inches of rain have fallen. Additional rainfall amounts of 1 to 2 inches are possible in the warned area. Flash flooding is already occurring. Expected hazards include flash flooding caused by thunderstorms. Severe weather has been confirmed by emergency management reported. The following impacts are expected: flash flooding of small creeks and streams, urban areas, highways, streets and underpasses, as well as other poor drainage and low-lying areas. Some locations that will experience flash flooding include Wamego, Rossville, St. Mary's, St. George, Maple Hill, McFarland, Paxico, Bellevue, Louisville, and Willard. This includes Interstate 70 between mile markers 316 and 350. Turn around, don't drown when encountering flooded roads. Most flood deaths occur in vehicles. Be especially cautious at night when it is harder to recognize the dangers of flooding. Be aware of your surroundings and do not drive on flooded roads. Please report observed flooding to local emergency services or law enforcement and request they pass this information to the National Weather Service when you can do so safely. The National Weather Service in Topeka has extended the flash flood warning for central Shawnee County until 7 a.m. At 3:58 a.m., Doppler radar and automated rain gauges indicated thunderstorms produced. Flash flood warning is canceled for Shawnee, east central Wabansee, southwestern Jackson, and southwestern Jefferson counties. This warning has been replaced by an aerial flood warning. Please continue to heed remaining road closures. A flood watch remains in effect until 7 a.m. for portions of central, east central, north central, and northeast Kansas. Flash flood warning is canceled for central Douglas and southern Jefferson counties. Flooding is no longer expected to pose a threat. Please continue to heed remaining road closures. A flood watch remains in effect until 7 a.m. for portions of central, east central, north central, and northeast Kansas. The National Weather Service in Topeka has extended the flash flood warning for central Shawnee County until 7 a.m. At 3:58 a.m., Doppler radar and automated. The National Weather Service in Topeka has extended the flash flood warning for central Shawnee County until 7 a.m. At 3:58 a.m., Doppler radar and automated rain gauges indicated thunderstorms producing heavy rain in Topeka. Between 2.5 and 5 inches of rain have fallen. Additional rainfall amounts of 0.5 to 2 inches are possible in the warned area. Flash flooding is ongoing or expected to begin shortly. Expected hazards include life-threatening flash flooding, thunderstorms producing flash flooding. Severe weather has been confirmed by law enforcement and request they pass this information to the National Weather Service when you can do so safely. The National Weather Service in Topeka has extended the flash flood warning for northern Lyon County, northeastern Morris County, southern Wabansee County, until 7 a.m. At 3:58 a.m., Doppler radar indicated thunderstorms producing heavy rain across the warned area. Between 1 and 4 inches of rain have fallen. Additional rainfall amounts of 1 to 2 inches are possible in the warned area. Flash flooding is ongoing or expected to begin shortly. Expected hazards include flash flooding caused by thunderstorms. Severe weather has been confirmed by law enforcement and request they pass this information to the National Weather Service when you can do so safely. Flash flood warning is canceled for central Douglas and southern Jefferson counties. Flooding is

is no longer expected to pose a threat. Please continue to heed remaining road closures. A flood watch remains in effect until 7 a.m. for portions of Central, East Central, North Central, and Northeast Kansas. Flash flood warning is canceled for Shawnee, East Central Wabansee, Southwestern Jackson, and Southwestern Jefferson counties. This warning has been replaced by an aerial flood warning. Please continue to heed remaining road closures. A flood watch remains in effect until 7 a.m. for portions of Central, East Central, North Central, and Northeast Kansas. Flash flood warning is canceled for Northeastern Dickinson, Northern Gary, Southeastern Clay, Southwestern Pottawatomie, and Southern Riley counties. This warning has been replaced by an aerial flood warning. Please continue to heed remaining road closures. A flood watch remains in effect until 7 a.m. for portions of Central, East Central, North Central, and Northeast Kansas. Flash flood warning is canceled for Northern Lyon, Northeastern Morris, and Southern Wabansee counties. This warning has been replaced by an aerial flood warning. Please continue to heed remaining road closures. A flood watch remains in effect until 7 a.m. for portions of Central, East Central, North Central, and Northeast Kansas. Flash flood warning is canceled for West Central Shawnee, Northern Wabansee, Southern Pottawatomie, and Southeastern Riley counties. This warning has been replaced by an aerial flood warning. Please continue to heed remaining road closures. A flood watch remains in effect until 7 a.m. for portions of Central, East Central, North Central, and Northeast Kansas. Flash flood warning is canceled for Southern Dickinson, Southern Gary, Northern Morris, and Southwestern Wabansee counties. This warning has been replaced by an aerial flood warning. Please continue to heed remaining road closures. A flood watch remains in effect until 7 a.m. for portions of Central, East Central, North Central, and Northeast Kansas. Flash flood warning is canceled for Central Shawnee County. Flooding is no longer expected to pose a threat. Please continue to heed remaining road closures. A flood watch remains in effect until 7 a.m. for portions of Central, East Central, North Central, and Northeast Kansas. A flood warning is in effect for the following rivers, the Wildcat Creek at Manhattan Scenic Drive. For more detailed information, go to www.weather.gov/Topeka. 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The current time is 6:37 a.m. Central Daylight Time. A flood warning is in effect for the following rivers, the Chungununga Creek at Topeka. 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A flood warning is in effect for the following rivers, the Mill Creek near Pexico. For more detailed information, go to www.weather.gov/Topeka. 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The current time is 6:38 a.m. Central Daylight Time. 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Here are the 6 a.m. conditions for the local area. At Topeka, light rain was falling. The temperature was 68 degrees, the dew point 66, and the relative humidity was 93%. The wind was south at 8 miles an hour. The pressure was 30.05 inches and rising. The National Weather Service in Topeka has extended the flash flood warning for Central Shawnee County until 7 a.m. At 3:58 a.m., Doppler radar and automated rain gauges indicated thunderstorms producing heavy rain in Topeka. Between 2.5 and 5 inches of rain have fallen. Additional rainfall amounts of 0.5 to 2 inches are possible in the warned area. Flash flooding is ongoing or expected to begin shortly. Expected hazards include life-threatening flash flooding, thunderstorms producing flash flooding. Severe weather has been confirmed by law enforcement and request they pass this information to the National Weather Service when you can do so safely.
The National Weather Service in Topeka has extended the flash flood warning for northern Lyon County, northeastern Morris County, southern Wabansee County, until 7 a.m. At 3:58 a.m., Doppler radar indicated thunderstorms producing heavy rain across the warned area. Between 1 and 4 inches of rain have fallen. Additional rainfall amounts of 1 to 2 inches are possible in the warned area. Flash flooding is ongoing or expected to begin shortly. Expected hazards include flash flooding caused by thunderstorms. Severe weather has been confirmed by law enforcement and request they pass this information to the National Weather Service when you can do so safely. Flash flood warning is canceled for central Douglas and southern Jefferson counties. Flooding is no longer expected to pose a threat. Please continue to heed remaining road closures. A flood watch remains in effect until 7 a.m. for portions of central, east central, north central, and northeast Kansas. Flash flood warning is canceled for Shawnee, east central Wabansee, southwestern Jackson, and southwestern Jefferson counties. This warning has been replaced by an aerial flood warning. Please continue to heed remaining road closures. A flood watch remains in effect until 7 a.m. for portions of central, east central, north central, and northeast Kansas. Flash flood warning is canceled for northeastern Dickinson, northern Gary, southeastern Clay, southwestern Pottawatomie, and southern Riley counties. This warning has been replaced by an aerial flood warning. Please continue to heed remaining road closures. A flood watch remains in effect until 7 a.m. for portions of central, east central, north central, and northeast Kansas. Flash flood warning is canceled for northern Lyon, northeastern Morris, and southern Wabansee counties. This warning has been replaced by an aerial flood warning. Please continue to heed remaining road closures. A flood watch remains in effect until 7 a.m. for portions of central, east central, north central, and northeast Kansas. Flash flood warning is canceled for west central Shawnee, northern Wabansee, southern Pottawatomie, and southeastern Riley counties. This warning has been replaced by an aerial flood warning. Please continue to heed remaining road closures. A flood watch remains in effect until 7 a.m. for portions of central, east central, north central, and northeast Kansas. Flash flood warning is canceled for southern Dickinson, southern Gary, northern Morris, and southwestern Wabansee counties. This warning has been replaced by an aerial flood warning. Please continue to heed remaining road closures. A flood watch remains in effect until 7 a.m. for portions of central, east central, north central, and northeast Kansas. Flash flood warning is canceled for central Shawnee County. Flooding is no longer expected to pose a threat. Please continue to heed remaining road closures. A flood watch remains in effect until 7 a.m. for portions of central, east central, north central, and northeast Kansas. A flood warning is in effect for the following rivers: the Wildcat Creek at Manhattan Scenic Drive. 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A flood warning is in effect for the following rivers: the Shunganunga Creek at Topeka. 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A flood warning is in effect for the following rivers: the Mill Creek near Pexico. For more detailed information, go to www.weather.gov/Topeka. 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Here are the 6 a.m. conditions for the local area. At Topeka, light rain was falling. The temperature was 68 degrees, the dew point 66, and the relative humidity was 93%. The wind was south at 8 miles an hour. The pressure was 30.05 inches and rising. The National Weather Service in Topeka has extended the flash flood warning for central Shawnee County until 7 a.m. At 3:58 a.m., Doppler radar and automated rain gauges indicated thunderstorms producing heavy rain in Topeka. Between 2.5 and 5 inches of rain have fallen.
Additional rainfall amounts of 0.5 to 2 inches are possible in the warned area. Flash flooding is ongoing or expected to begin shortly.

expected hazards include life-threatening flash flooding, thunderstorms producing flash flooding. Severe weather has been confirmed by law enforcement and request they pass this information to the National Weather Service when you can do so safely. The National Weather Service in Topeka has extended the flash flood warning for northern Lyon County, northeastern Morris County, southern Wabansee County, until 7 a.m. At 3:58 a.m., Doppler radar indicated thunderstorms producing heavy rain across the warned area. Between 1 and 4 inches of rain have fallen. Additional rainfall amounts of 1 to 2 inches are possible in the warned area. Flash flooding is ongoing or expected to begin shortly. Expected hazards include flash flooding caused by thunderstorms. Severe weather has been confirmed by law enforcement and request they pass this information to the National Weather Service when you can do so safely. Flash flood warning is canceled for central Douglas and southern Jefferson counties. Flooding is no longer expected to pose a threat. Please continue to heed remaining road closures. A flood watch remains in effect until 7 a.m. for portions of central, east central, north central, and northeast Kansas. Flash flood warning is canceled for Shawnee, east central Wabansee, southwestern Jackson, and southwestern Jefferson counties. This warning has been replaced by an aerial flood warning. Please continue to heed remaining road closures. A flood watch remains in effect until 7 a.m. for portions of central, east central, north central, and northeast Kansas. Flash flood warning is canceled for northeastern Dickinson, northern Gary, southeastern Clay, southwestern Pottawatomie, and southern Riley counties. This warning has been replaced by an aerial flood warning. Please continue to heed remaining road closures. A flood watch remains in effect until 7 a.m. for portions of central, east central, north central, and northeast Kansas. Flash flood warning is canceled for northern Lyon, northeastern Morris, and southern Wabansee counties. This warning has been replaced by an aerial flood warning. Please continue to heed remaining road closures. A flood watch remains in effect until 7 a.m. for portions of central, east central, north central, and northeast Kansas. This is NOAA Weather Radio Station WXK91 in Topeka. Here are the 6 a.m. conditions for the local area. At Topeka, light rain was falling. The temperature was 68 degrees, the dew point 66, and the relative humidity was 93%. The wind was south at 8 miles an hour. The pressure was 30.05 inches and rising. At Manhattan, it was partly cloudy. The temperature was 69 degrees, the dew point 62, and the relative humidity was 78%. The wind was east at 8 miles an hour. Around the region, a thunderstorm was reported, with a temperature of 69 at Lawrence and 67 at Emporia. It was 68 at Concordia. At Springfield, it was partly cloudy, with a temperature of 68. It was mostly cloudy, with a temperature of 70 at Kansas City, 73 at Beatrice, and 76 at Omaha. At Wichita, it was cloudy, with a temperature of 73. Once again, at Manhattan, it was 69 degrees under partly cloudy skies. Once again, at Topeka, it was 68 degrees with light rain. For the following counties, in Kansas, Douglas, Geary, Jackson, Jefferson, Morris, Osage, Pottawatomie, Riley, Shawnee, and Wabansee. Heat advisory remains in effect from noon today to 9 p.m. this evening. Heat index values up to 107 expected. Impacts: hot temperatures and high humidity may cause heat cramps, heat exhaustion, and even heat stroke. Take extra precautions when outside. Wear lightweight and loose-fitting clothing. Try to limit strenuous activities to early morning or evening. 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To reduce risk during outdoor work, the Occupational Safety and Health Administration recommends scheduling frequent rest breaks in shaded or air-conditioned environments. Anyone overcome by heat should be moved to a cool and shaded location. Heat stroke is an emergency.

safely. The National Weather Service in Topeka has extended the flash flood warning for northern Lyon County, northeastern Morris County, southern Wabansee County until 7 a.m. At 3:58 a.m., Doppler radar indicated thunderstorms producing heavy rain across the warned area. Between 1 and 4 inches of rain have fallen. Additional rainfall amounts of 1 to 2 inches are possible in the warned area. Flash flooding is ongoing or expected to begin shortly. Expected hazards include flash flooding caused by thunderstorms. Severe weather has been confirmed by law enforcement and request they pass this information to the National Weather Service when you can do so safely. Flood warning in effect until noon today. Flooding caused by excessive rainfall is expected. Where portions of central, east central, north central, and northeast Kansas, including the following counties, in central Kansas, Dickinson. In east central Kansas, Geary, Morris, and Wabansee. In north central Kansas, Clay and Ottawa. In northeast Kansas, Pottawatomie and Riley. When, until noon. Impacts, flooding of rivers, creeks, streams, and other low-lying and flood-prone locations is imminent or occurring. Additional details, at 6:21 a.m., Doppler radar indicated heavy rain due to thunderstorms. Flooding is ongoing or expected to begin shortly in the warned area. Between 2.5 and 6 inches of rain have fallen. This flood warning will replace the ongoing flash flood warnings. Some locations that will experience flooding include Manhattan, Junction City, Abilene, Wamego, Harrington, Minneapolis, Alma, St. Mary's, Ogden, Grandview Plaza, Chapman, Solomon, Wakefield, Riley, Enterprise, Bennington, St. George, Maple Hill, White City, and Milford. This includes Interstate 70 between mile markers 267 and 342. Turn around, don't drown when encountering flooded roads. Most flood deaths occur in vehicles. Please report observed flooding to local emergency services or law enforcement and request they pass this information to the National Weather Service when you can do so safely. Repeating, an aerial flood warning has been issued until noon for the following counties, in Kansas, Geary, Morris, Pottawatomie, Riley, and Wabansee. The current time is 6:53 a.m. Central Daylight Time. 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A flood warning is in effect for the following rivers, the Mill Creek near Pexico. 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Now here is your National Weather Service forecast. Flood watch in effect from 7 p.m. this evening through Tuesday morning. Heat advisory remains in effect from noon today to 9 p.m. this evening. Today, mostly sunny. Warmer with highs in the lower 90s. South winds 15 to 20 miles per hour with gusts up to 30 miles per hour. Heat index values up to 110. Tonight, partly cloudy. Humid with lows in the middle 70s. South winds 15 to 20 miles per hour with gusts up to 30 miles per hour. Wednesday, sunny. A chance of showers and thunderstorms in the afternoon. Breezy with highs in the lower 90s. South winds 15 to 25 miles per hour with gusts up to 35 miles per hour. Chance of rain 50%. Wednesday night, mostly cloudy with showers and thunderstorms likely in the evening, then partly cloudy with a chance of showers and thunderstorms after midnight. Humid with lows in the lower 70s. South winds 15 to 20 miles per hour with gusts up to 35 miles per hour. Chance of rain 70%. Thursday, sunny with a slight chance of showers and thunderstorms. Humid with highs in the upper 80s.

temperature falling into the lower 80s in the afternoon. Southwest winds 15 to 20 miles per hour, becoming northwest in the afternoon. Gusts up to 35 miles per hour. Thursday night, mostly clear. A chance of showers and thunderstorms, mainly in the evening. Cooler with lows in the upper 50s. Chance of rain 30%. Friday, sunny. Highs in the middle 80s. Friday night, mostly clear. A slight chance of showers and thunderstorms after midnight. Lows in the middle 60s. Saturday, mostly sunny with a chance of showers and thunderstorms. Highs in the upper 80s. Chance of rain 50%. Saturday night, partly cloudy with showers and thunderstorms likely in the evening, then mostly cloudy with a chance of showers and thunderstorms after midnight. Lows in the middle 60s. Chance of rain 70%. Sunday, partly sunny with a chance of showers and thunderstorms. Highs around 80. Chance of rain 40%. Sunday night, partly cloudy. A chance of showers and thunderstorms, mainly in the evening. Lows in the upper 50s. Chance of rain 30%. Monday, mostly sunny. A slight chance of showers and thunderstorms in the morning. Highs in the upper 70s. This hazardous weather outlook is for portions of East Central, North Central, and Northeast Kansas. For today and tonight, a heat advisory remains in effect from noon until 9 p.m. today for the entire outlook area. Temperatures are expected to feel like it is around 105 degrees. Avoid strenuous outdoor activities this afternoon and take lots of breaks in air conditioning. Thunderstorms could develop across western parts of the state and move into north-central Kansas this evening. If storms develop, they could become severe with damaging winds, large hail and heavy rain once again. Areas west of a line from Abilene to Washington stand a better chance of seeing storms this evening. For Wednesday through Monday, a weak cold front is expected to move into the region for Wednesday and Thursday and could act as a focus for additional thunderstorm development. There is a slight risk for severe thunderstorms for much of the area Wednesday and a slight risk for severe weather Thursday for areas along and east of a line from Hiawatha to Burlington. Spotters may be needed this evening across parts of north-central Kansas. Flood warning now in effect from early this morning to late this evening. Moderate flooding is occurring and moderate flooding is forecast. Where? Shunganunga Creek at Topeka. When? From early this morning to late this evening. Impacts, at 16.0 feet, walkway along the Shunganunga Creek near the 21st Street Bridge floods. At 17.0 feet, Shunga Drive near College Avenue floods. Additional details, at 2:10 a.m. Tuesday the stage was 17.2 feet. Forecast, the river will fall below flood stage early this morning to 13.7 feet this morning. It will then rise to 14.7 feet this morning. It will flood 1 feet this evening. It will then rise to 5.2 feet late this evening. It will fall again and remain below flood stage. Flood stage is 16.0 feet. Flood warning now in effect until late this afternoon. Minor flooding is occurring. Where? Wildcat Creek at Manhattan Scenic Drive. When, until late this afternoon. Impacts, at 14.0 feet, flood waters reach Belisca Lane, just north of Fort Riley Boulevard. At 16.0 feet, flood waters begin to reach North 1200 Road, commonly known as Wildcat Creek Road, just upstream of the Scenic Dry Bridge. Additional details, at 4:15 a.m. Tuesday the stage was 14.8 feet. Forecast, the river is expected to fall to 2.7 feet early Friday morning. Flood stage is 14.0 feet. The Topeka, Kansas climate summary for yesterday, June 8, 2026. Yesterday's high temperature was 83 degrees. The normal high is 84. The record high is 101 degrees, which was set in 1911. Yesterday's low temperature was 69 degrees.
The normal low is 63. The record low is 47 degrees, which was set in 1913. 1.62 inches of precipitation fell yesterday, which brings the monthly total to 2.18 inches. This is 0.74 inches above the normal amount of 1.44 inches for June. The total precipitation for the year now stands at 18.51 inches, which is 3.64 inches above normal. Yesterday, the maximum wind observed was 37 miles an hour from the west. The highest wind gust observed was 51 miles per hour from the west. The normal high temperature for today is 84 degrees, and the normal low is 64. The record high for today is 100, which last occurred in 1933, and the record low is 49, which occurred in 1955. Sunrise today is at 5:56 a.m. and sunset is at 8:47 p.m. The Manhattan, Kansas climate summary for yesterday, June 8, 2026. Yesterday's high temperature was 87 degrees. The normal high is 85. Yesterday's low temperature was 66 degrees. The normal low is 62. 2.62 inches of precipitation fell yesterday, which brings the monthly total to 3.64 inches. This is 2.23 inches above the normal amount of 1.41 inches for June. The total precipitation for the year now stands at 11.94 inches, which is 0.69 inches below normal. Yesterday, the maximum wind observed was 39 miles an hour from the west. The highest wind gust observed was 64 miles per hour from the west. The normal high temperature for today is 85 degrees, and the normal low is 62. Sunrise today is at 6 a.m. and sunset is at 8:52 p.m. The Rangeland Fire Danger Index will be in a low category this afternoon. Low fire danger means controlled burns can be executed with reasonable safety. Check with local authorities to ensure burning is allowed before starting a planned burn. For the following counties, in Kansas, Douglas, Geary, Jackson, Jefferson, Morris, Osage, Potawatomi, Riley, Shawnee, and Wabonsee. Heat advisory remains in effect from noon today to 9 p.m. this evening. Heat index values up to 107 expected. Impacts, hot temperatures and high humidity may cause heat cramps, heat exhaustion, and even heat stroke. Take extra precautions when outside. Wear lightweight and loose-fitting clothing. Try to limit strenuous activities to early morning or evening. Take action when you see symptoms of heat exhaustion and heat stroke. To reduce risk during outdoor work, the Occupational Safety and Health Administration recommends scheduling frequent rest breaks in shaded or air-conditioned environments. Anyone overcome by heat should be moved to a cool and shaded location. Heat stroke is an emergency. Call 911. Do not leave young children and pets in unattended vehicles. Car interiors will reach lethal temperatures in a matter of minutes. Flood warning now in effect from early this morning to late this evening. Moderate flooding is occurring and moderate flooding is forecast. Where? Chungununga Creek at Topeka. When? From early this morning to late this evening. Impacts, at 16.0 feet, walkway along the Chungununga Creek near the 21st Street Bridge floods. At 17.0 feet, Chunga Drive near College Avenue floods. Additional details, at 2:10 a.m. Tuesday the stage was 17.2 feet. Forecast, the river will fall below flood stage early this morning to 13.7 feet this morning. It will then rise to 14.7 feet this morning. It will fall to 5.1 feet this evening. It will then rise to 5.2 feet late this evening. It will fall again and remain below flood stage. Flood stage is 16.0 feet. 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Flood warning in effect until noon today. Flooding caused by excessive rainfall is expected. Where? Portions of central, east central, north central, and northeast Kansas, including the following counties, in central Kansas, Dickinson,
in East

Central Kansas, Gary, Morris, and Wabansi. In North Central Kansas, Clay and Ottawa. In Northeast Kansas, Potawatomi and Riley. When, until noon. Impacts, flooding of rivers, creeks, streams, and other low-lying and flood-prone locations is imminent or occurring. Additional details, at 6:21 a.m., Doppler radar indicated heavy rain due to thunderstorms. Flooding is ongoing or expected to begin shortly in the warned area. Between 2.5 and 6 inches of rain have fallen. This flood warning will replace the ongoing flash flood warnings. Some locations that will experience flooding include Manhattan, Junction City, Abilene, Wamego, Harrington, Minneapolis, Alma, St. Mary's, Ogden, Grandview Plaza, Chapman, Solomon, Wakefield, Riley, Enterprise, Bennington, St. George, Maple Hill, White City, and Milford. This includes Interstate 70 between mile markers 267 and 342. Turn around, don't drown when encountering flooded roads. Most flood deaths occur in vehicles. Please report observed flooding to local emergency services or law enforcement and request they pass this information to the National Weather Service when you can do so safely. Repeating, an aerial flood warning has been issued until noon for the following counties, in Kansas, Geary, Morris, Potawatomi, Riley, and Wabansi. A flood warning is in effect for the following rivers, the Wildcat Creek at Manhattan Scenic Drive. 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A flood warning is in effect for the following rivers, the Mill Creek near Pexico. For more detailed information, go to www.weather.gov/Topeka. Now here is your National Weather Service forecast. Flood watch in effect from 7 p.m. this evening through Tuesday morning. Heat advisory remains in effect from noon today to 9 p.m. this evening. Today, mostly sunny. Warmer with highs in the lower 90s. South winds 15 to 20 miles per hour with gusts up to 30 miles per hour. Heat index values up to 110. Tonight, partly cloudy. Humid with lows in the middle 70s. South winds 15 to 20 miles per hour with gusts up to 30 miles per hour. Wednesday, sunny. A chance of showers and thunderstorms in the afternoon. Breezy with highs in the lower 90s. South winds 15 to 25 miles per hour with gusts up to 35 miles per hour. Chance of rain 50%. Wednesday night, mostly cloudy with showers and thunderstorms likely in the evening, then partly cloudy with a chance of showers and thunderstorms after midnight. Humid with lows in the lower 70s. South winds 15 to 20 miles per hour with gusts up to 35 miles per hour. Chance of rain 70%. Thursday, sunny with a slight chance of showers and thunderstorms. Humid with highs in the upper 80s. Temperature falling into the lower 80s in the afternoon. Southwest winds 15 to 20 miles per hour, becoming northwest in the afternoon. Gusts up to 35 miles per hour. Thursday night, mostly clear. A chance of showers and thunderstorms, mainly in the evening. Cooler with lows in the upper 50s. Chance of rain 30%. Friday, sunny. Highs in the middle 80s. Friday night, mostly clear. A slight chance of showers and thunderstorms after midnight. Lows in the middle 60s. Saturday, mostly sunny with a chance of showers and thunderstorms. Highs in the upper 80s. Chance of rain 50%. Saturday night, partly cloudy with showers and thunderstorms likely in the evening, then mostly cloudy with a chance of showers and thunderstorms after midnight. Lows in the middle 60s. Chance of rain 70%. Sunday, partly sunny with a chance of showers and thunderstorms. Highs around 80. Chance of rain 40%. Sunday night, partly cloudy. A chance of showers and thunderstorms, mainly in the evening. Lows in the upper 50s.
chance of rain 30%. Monday, mostly sunny. A slight chance of showers and thunderstorms in the morning. Highs in the upper 70s. The current time is 7:10 a.m. Central Daylight Time. Flood warning now in effect until late this afternoon. Minor flooding is occurring. Where? Wildcat Creek at Manhattan Scenic Drive. When? Until late this afternoon. Impacts, at 14.0 feet, flood waters reach Villisca Lane, just north of Fort Riley Boulevard. At 16.0 feet, flood waters begin to reach North 1200 Road, commonly known as Wildcat Creek Road, just upstream of the Scenic Drive Bridge. Additional details, at 4:15 a.m. Tuesday the stage was 14.8 feet. Forecast, the river is expected to fall to 2.7 feet early Friday morning. Flood stage is 14.0 feet. The Rangeland Fire Danger Index will be in a low category this afternoon. Low fire danger means controlled burns can be executed with reasonable safety. Check with local authorities to ensure burning is allowed before starting a planned burn. The Topeka, Kansas climate summary for yesterday, June 8, 2026. Yesterday's high temperature was 83 degrees. The normal high is 84. The record high is 101 degrees, which was set in 1911. Yesterday's low temperature was 69 degrees. The normal low is 63. The record low is 47 degrees, which was set in 1913. 1.62 inches of precipitation fell yesterday, which brings the monthly total to 2.18 inches. This is 0.74 inches above the normal amount of 1.44 inches for June. The total precipitation for the year now stands at 18.51 inches, which is 3.64 inches above normal. Yesterday the maximum wind observed was 37 miles an hour from the west. The highest wind gust observed was 51 miles per hour from the west. The normal high temperature for today is 84 degrees, and the normal low is 64. The record high for today is 100, which last occurred in 1933, and the record low is 49, which occurred in 1955. Sunrise today is at 5:56 a.m. and sunset is at 8:47 p.m. The Manhattan, Kansas climate summary for yesterday, June 8, 2026. Yesterday's high temperature was 87 degrees. The normal high is 85. Yesterday's low temperature was 66 degrees. The normal low is 62. 2.62 inches of precipitation fell yesterday, which brings the monthly total to 3.64 inches. This is 2.23 inches above the normal amount of 1.41 inches for June. The total precipitation for the year now stands at 11.94 inches, which is 0.69 inches below normal. Yesterday the maximum wind observed was 39 miles an hour from the west. The highest wind gust observed was 64 miles per hour from the west. The normal high temperature for today is 85 degrees, and the normal low is 62. Sunrise today is at 6 a.m. and sunset is at 8:52 p.m. For the following counties, in Kansas, Douglas, Geary, Jackson, Jefferson, Morris, Osage, Pottawatomie, Riley, Shawnee, and Wabonsee. Heat advisory remains in effect from noon today to 9 p.m. this evening. Heat index values up to 107 expected. Impacts, hot temperatures and high humidity may cause heat cramps, heat exhaustion, and even heat stroke. Take extra precautions when outside. Wear lightweight and loose-fitting clothing. Try to limit strenuous activities to early morning or evening. 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To reduce risk during outdoor work, the Occupational Safety and Health Administration recommends scheduling frequent rest breaks in shaded or air-conditioned environments. Anyone overcome by heat should be moved to a cool and shaded location. Heat stroke is an emergency. Call 911. Do not leave young children and pets in unattended vehicles.
Car interiors will reach lethal temperatures in a matter of minutes. Flood warning now in effect from early this morning to late this evening. Moderate flooding is occurring and moderate flooding is forecast. Where? Shunganunga Creek at Topeka. When? From early this morning to late this evening. Impacts, at 16.0 feet, walkway along the Shunganunga Creek near the 21st Street Bridge floods. At 17.0 feet, Shunga Drive near College Avenue floods. Additional details, at 2:10 a.m. Tuesday the stage was 17.2 feet. Forecast, the river will fall below flood stage early this morning to 13.7 feet this morning. It will then rise to 14.7 feet this morning. It will fall to 5.1 feet this evening. It will then rise to 5.2 feet late this evening. It will fall again and remain below flood stage. Flood stage is 16.0 feet. Flood warning in effect until noon today. Flooding caused by excessive rainfall is expected. Where? Portions of central, east central, north central, and northeast Kansas, including the following counties. In central Kansas, Dickinson. In east central Kansas, Geary, Morris, and Wabonsee. In north central Kansas, Clay and Ottawa. In northeast Kansas, Pottawatomie and Riley. When? Until noon. Impacts, flooding of rivers, creeks, streams, and other low-lying and flood-prone locations is imminent or occurring. Additional details, at 6:21 a.m., Doppler radar indicated heavy rain due to thunderstorms. Flooding is ongoing or expected to begin shortly in the warned area. Between 2.5 and 6 inches of rain have fallen. This flood warning will replace the ongoing flash flood warnings. Some locations that will experience flooding include Manhattan, Junction City, Abilene, Wamego, Harrington, Minneapolis, Alma, St. Mary's, Ogden, Grandview Plaza, Chapman, Solomon, Wakefield, Riley, Enterprise, Bennington, St. George, Maple Hill, White City, and Milford. This includes Interstate 70 between mile markers 267 and 342. Turn around. Don't drown when encountering flooded roads. Most flood deaths occur in vehicles. Please report observed flooding to local emergency services or law enforcement and request they pass this information to the National Weather Service when you can do so safely. Repeating, an aerial flood warning has been issued until noon for the following counties, in Kansas, Geary, Morris, Pottawatomie, Riley, and Wabonsee. A flood warning is in effect for the following rivers, the Wildcat Creek at Manhattan Scenic Drive. 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A flood warning is in effect for the following rivers, the Mill Creek near Pexico. For more detailed information go to www.weather.gov/Topeka. Flood warning now in effect until late this afternoon. Minor flooding is occurring. Where? Wildcat Creek at Manhattan Scenic Drive. When? Until late this afternoon.

cars begin to reach North 1200 Road, commonly known as Wildcat Creek Road, just upstream of the scenic Tri Bridge. Additional details, at 4:15 a.m. Tuesday the stage was 14.8 feet. Forecast, the river is expected to fall to 2.7 feet early Friday morning. Flood stage is 14.0 feet. Now here is your National Weather Service forecast. Flood watch in effect from 7 p.m. this evening through Tuesday morning. Heat advisory remains in effect from noon today to 9 p.m. this evening. Today, mostly sunny. Warmer with highs in the lower 90s. South winds 15 to 20 miles per hour with gusts up to 30 miles per hour. Heat index values up to 110. Tonight, partly cloudy. Humid with lows in the middle 70s. South winds 15 to 20 miles per hour with gusts up to 30 miles per hour. Wednesday, sunny. A chance of showers and thunderstorms in the afternoon. Breezy with highs in the lower 90s. South winds 15 to 25 miles per hour with gusts up to 35 miles per hour. Chance of rain 50%. Wednesday night, mostly cloudy with showers and thunderstorms likely in the evening, then partly cloudy with a chance of showers and thunderstorms after midnight. Humid with lows in the lower 70s. South winds 15 to 20 miles per hour with gusts up to 35 miles per hour. Chance of rain 70%. Thursday, sunny with a slight chance of showers and thunderstorms. Humid with highs in the upper 80s. Temperature falling into the lower 80s in the afternoon. Southwest winds 15 to 20 miles per hour, becoming northwest in the afternoon. Gusts up to 35 miles per hour. Thursday night, mostly clear. A chance of showers and thunderstorms, mainly in the evening. Cooler with lows in the upper 50s. Chance of rain 30%. Friday, sunny. Highs in the middle 80s. Friday night, mostly clear. A slight chance of showers and thunderstorms after midnight. Lows in the middle 60s. Saturday, mostly sunny with a chance of showers and thunderstorms. Highs in the upper 80s. Chance of rain 50%. Saturday night, partly cloudy with showers and thunderstorms likely in the evening, then mostly cloudy with a chance of showers and thunderstorms after midnight. Lows in the middle 60s. Chance of rain 70%. Sunday, partly sunny with a chance of showers and thunderstorms. Highs around 80. Chance of rain 40%. Sunday night, partly cloudy. A chance of showers and thunderstorms, mainly in the evening. Lows in the upper 50s. Chance of rain 30%. Monday, mostly sunny. A slight chance of showers and thunderstorms in the morning. Highs in the upper 70s. The Rangeland Fire Danger Index will be in a low category this afternoon. Low fire danger means controlled burns can be executed with reasonable safety. Check with local authorities to ensure burning is allowed before starting a planned burn. The current time is 7:23 a.m. Central Daylight Time. This hazardous weather outlook is for portions of East Central, North Central, and Northeast Kansas. For today and tonight, a heat advisory remains in effect from noon until 9 p.m. today for the entire outlook area. Temperatures are expected to feel like it is around 105 degrees. Avoid strenuous outdoor activities this afternoon and take lots of breaks in air conditioning. Thunderstorms could develop across western parts of the state and move into north-central Kansas this evening. If storms develop, they could become severe with damaging winds, large hail and heavy rain once again. Areas west of a line from Abilene to Washington stand a better chance of seeing storms this evening. For Wednesday through Monday, Asian for Wednesday and Thursday and could act as a focus for additional thunderstorm development. There is a slight risk for severe thunderstorms for much of the area Wednesday and a slight risk for severe weather Thursday for areas along and east of a line from Hiawatha to Burlington. Spotters may be needed this evening across parts of north-central Kansas.

the Topeka, Kansas climate summary for yesterday, June 8, 2026. Yesterday's high temperature was 83 degrees. The normal high is 84. The record high is 101 degrees, which was set in 1911. Yesterday's low temperature was 69 degrees. The normal low is 63. The record low is 47 degrees, which was set in 1913. 1.62 inches of precipitation fell yesterday, which brings the monthly total to 2.18 inches. This is 0.74 inches above the normal amount of 1.44 inches for June. The total precipitation for the year now stands at 18.51 inches, which is 3.64 inches above normal. Yesterday the maximum wind observed was 37 miles an hour from the west. The highest wind gust observed was 51 miles per hour from the west. The normal high temperature for today is 84 degrees, and the normal low is 64. The record high for today is 100, which last occurred in 1933, and the record low is 49, which occurred in 1955. Sunrise today is at 5:56 a.m. and sunset is at 8:47 p.m. The Manhattan, Kansas climate summary for yesterday, June 8, 2026. Yesterday's high temperature was 87 degrees. The normal high is 85. Yesterday's low temperature was 66 degrees. The normal low is 62. 2.62 inches of precipitation fell yesterday, which brings the monthly total to 3.64 inches. This is 2.23 inches above the normal amount of 1.41 inches for June. The total precipitation for the year now stands at 11.94 inches, which is 0.69 inches below normal. Yesterday the maximum wind observed was 39 miles an hour from the west. The highest wind gust observed was 64 miles per hour from the west. The normal high temperature for today is 85 degrees, and the normal low is 62. Sunrise today is at 6 a.m. and sunset is at 8:52 p.m. Flood warning now in effect from early this morning to late this evening. Moderate flooding is occurring and moderate flooding is forecast. Where? Chungununga Creek at Topeka. When? From early this morning to late this evening. Impacts, at 16.0 feet, walkway along the Chungununga Creek near the 21st Street Bridge floods. At 17.0 feet, Shunga Drive near College Avenue floods. Additional details, at 2:10 a.m. Tuesday the stage was 17.2 feet. Forecast, the river will fall below flood stage early this morning to 13.7 feet this morning. It will then rise to 14.7 feet this morning. It will fall to 5.1 feet this evening. It will then rise to 5.2 feet late this evening. It will fall again and remain below flood stage. Flood stage is 16.0 feet. For the following counties, in Kansas, Douglas, Geary, Jackson, Jefferson, Morris, Osage, Pottawatomie, Riley, Shawnee and Wabonsee. Heat advisory remains in effect from noon today to 9 p.m. this evening. Heat index values up to 107 expected. Impacts, hot temperatures and high humidity may cause heat cramps, heat exhaustion, and even heat stroke. Take extra precautions when outside. Wear lightweight and loose-fitting clothing. Try to limit strenuous activities to early morning or evening. Take action when you see symptoms of heat exhaustion and heat stroke. To reduce risk during outdoor work, the Occupational Safety and Health Administration recommends scheduling frequent rest breaks in shaded or air-conditioned environments. Anyone overcome by heat should be moved to a cool and shaded location. Heat stroke is an emergency. Call 911. Do not leave young children and pets in unattended vehicles. Car interiors will reach lethal temperatures in a matter of minutes. Flood warning now in effect until late this afternoon. Minor flooding is occurring. Where? Wildcat Creek at Manhattan Scenic Drive. When? Until late this afternoon. Impacts, at 14.0 feet, flood waters reach Villisca.

Lane, just north of Fort Riley Boulevard. At 16.0 feet, flood waters begin to reach North 1200 Road, commonly known as Wildcat Creek Road, just upstream of a scenic dry bridge. Additional details, at 4:15 a.m. Tuesday the stage was 14.8 feet. Forecast, the river is expected to fall to 2.7 feet early Friday morning. Flood stage is 14.0 feet. 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Here are the 7 a.m. conditions for the local area. At Topeka, light rain was falling. The temperature was 76 degrees, the dew point 60, and the relative humidity was 57%. The wind was east at 26 miles an hour, gusting to 38. The pressure was 29.85 inches and falling. At Manhattan, it was partly cloudy. The temperature was 69 degrees, the dew point 63, and the relative humidity was 81%. The wind was variable at 3 miles an hour. Around the region, at Emporia, a thunderstorm was reported, with a temperature of 67. At Lawrence, rain was falling, with a temperature of 69. It was 69 at Concordia. At Springfield, it was clear, with a temperature of 68. At Beatrice, it was mostly cloudy, with a temperature of 73. It was cloudy, with a temperature of 71 at Kansas City, 76 at Omaha, and 74 at Wichita. Once again, at Manhattan, it was 69 degrees under partly cloudy skies. Once again, at Topeka, it was 76 degrees with light rain. The Rangeland Fire Danger Index will be in a low category this afternoon. Low fire danger means controlled burns can be executed with reasonable safety. Check with local authorities to ensure burning is allowed before starting a planned burn. The Topeka, Kansas climate summary for yesterday, June 8, 2026. Yesterday's high temperature was 83 degrees. The normal high is 84. The record high is 101 degrees, which was set in 1911. Yesterday's low temperature was 69 degrees. The normal low is 63. The record low is 47 degrees, which was set in 1913. 1.62 inches of precipitation fell yesterday, which brings the monthly total to 2.18 inches. This is 0.74 inches above the normal amount of 1.44 inches for June. The total precipitation for the year now stands at 18.51 inches, which is 3.64 inches above normal. Yesterday the maximum wind observed was 37 miles an hour from the west. The highest wind gust observed was 51 miles per hour from the west. The normal high temperature for today is 84 degrees, and the normal low is 64. The record high for today is 100, which last occurred in 1933, and the record low is 49, which occurred in 1955. Sunrise today is at 5:56 a.m. and sunset is at 8:47, 1933, and the record low is 49, which occurred in 1955. Sunrise today is at 5:56 a.m. and sunset is at 8:47 p.m. The Manhattan, Kansas climate summary for yesterday, June 8, 2026. Yesterday's high temperature was 87 degrees. The normal high is 85. Yesterday's low temperature was 66 degrees. The normal low is 62. 2.62 inches of precipitation fell yesterday, which brings the monthly total to 3.64 inches. This is 2.23 inches above the normal amount of 1.41 inches for June. The total precipitation for the year now stands at 11.94 inches, which is 0.69 inches below normal. Yesterday the maximum wind observed was 39 miles an hour from the west. The highest wind gust observed was 64 miles per hour from the west. The normal high temperature for today is 85 degrees, and the normal low is 62. Sunrise today is at 6 a.m. and sunset is at 8:52 p.m. Flood warning now in effect from early this morning to late this evening. Moderate flooding is occurring in

Moderate flooding is forecast. Where? Chungununga Creek at Topeka. When? From early this morning to late this evening. Impacts, at 16.0 feet, walkway along the Chungununga Creek near the 21st Street Bridge floods. At 17.0 feet, Chunga Drive near College Avenue floods. Additional details, at 2:10 a.m. Tuesday the stage was 17.2 feet. Forecast, the river will fall below flood stage early this morning to 13.7 feet this morning. It will then rise to 14.7 feet this morning. It will fall to 5.1 feet this evening. It will then rise to 5.2 feet late this evening. It will fall again and remain below flood stage. Flood stage is 16.0 feet. 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Here are the 7 a.m. conditions for the local area. At Topeka, light rain was falling. The temperature was 76 degrees, the dew point 60, and the relative humidity was 57%. The wind was east at 26 miles an hour, gusting to 38. The pressure was 29.85 inches and falling. At Manhattan, it was partly cloudy. The temperature was 69 degrees, the dew point 63, and the relative humidity was 81%. The wind was variable at 3 miles an hour. Around the region, at Emporia, a thunderstorm was reported, with a temperature of 67. At Lawrence, rain was falling, with a temperature of 69. It was 69 at Concordia. At Springfield, it was clear, with a temperature of 68. At Beatrice, it was mostly cloudy, with a temperature of 73. It was cloudy, with a temperature of 71 at Kansas City, 76 at Omaha, and 74 at Wichita. Once again, at Manhattan, it was 69 degrees under partly cloudy skies. Once again, at Topeka, it was 76 degrees with light rain. Flood warning in effect until noon today. Flooding caused by excessive rainfall is expected. Where? Portions of central, east central, north central, and northeast Kansas, including the following counties, in central Kansas, Dickinson. In east central Kansas, Geary, Morris, and Wabonsee. In north central Kansas, Clay and Ottawa. In northeast Kansas, Pottawatomie and Riley. When? Until noon. Impacts, flooding of rivers, creeks, streams, and other low-lying and flood-prone locations is imminent or occurring. Additional details, at 6:21 a.m., Doppler radar indicated heavy rain due to thunderstorms. Flooding is ongoing or expected to begin shortly in the warned area. Between 2.5 and 6 inches of rain have fallen. This flood warning will replace the ongoing flash flood warnings. Some locations that will experience flooding include Manhattan, Junction City, Abilene, Wamego, Harrington, Minneapolis, Alma, St. Mary's, Ogden, Grandview Plaza, Chapman, Solomon, Wakefield, Riley, Enterprise, Bennington, St. George, Maple Hill, White City, and Milford. This includes Interstate 70 between mile markers 267 and 342. Turn around. Don't drown when encountering flooded roads. Most flood deaths occur in vehicles. Please report observed flooding to local emergency services or law enforcement and request they pass this information to the National Weather Service when you can do so safely. Repeating, an aerial flood warning has been issued until noon for the following counties, in Kansas, Geary, Morris, Pottawatomie, Riley, and Wabonsee. For the following counties, in Kansas, Douglas, Geary, Jackson, Jefferson, Morris, Osage, Pottawatomie, Riley, Shawnee, and Wabonsee. Heat advisory remains in effect from noon today to 9 p.m. this evening. Heat index values up to 107 expected. Impacts, hot temperatures and high humidity may cause heat cramps, heat exhaustion, and even heat stroke. Take extra precautions when outside. Wear lightweight and loose-fitting clothing.
Try to limit strenuous activities to early morning or evening. 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To reduce risk during outdoor work, the Occupational Safety and Health Administration recommends scheduling frequent rest breaks in shaded or air-conditioned environments. Anyone overcome by heat should be moved to a cool and shaded location. Heat stroke is an emergency. Call 911. Do not leave young children and pets in unattended vehicles. Car interiors will reach lethal temperatures in a matter of minutes. 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The current time is 7:40 a.m. Central Daylight Time. Flood warning now in effect until late this afternoon. Minor flooding is occurring. Where? Wildcat Creek at Manhattan Scenic Drive. When? Until late this afternoon. Impacts, at 14.0 feet, flood waters reach Belisca Lane, just north of Fort Riley Boulevard. At 16.0 feet, flood waters begin to reach North 1200 Road, commonly known as Wildcat Creek Road, just upstream of the Scenic Dry Bridge. Additional details, at 4:15 a.m. Tuesday the stage was 14.8 feet. Forecast, the river is expected to fall to 2.7 feet early Friday morning. Flood stage is 14.0 feet. A flood warning is in effect for the following rivers, the Wildcat Creek at Manhattan Scenic Drive. 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The Rangeland Fire Danger Index will be in a low category this afternoon. 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A flood warning is in effect for the following rivers, the Mill Creek near Pexico. 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Now here is your National Weather Service forecast. Flood watch in effect from 7 p.m. this evening through Tuesday morning. Heat advisory remains in effect from noon today to 9 p.m. this evening. Today, mostly sunny. Warmer with highs in the lower 90s. South winds 15 to 20 miles per hour with gusts up to 30 miles per hour. Heat index values up to 110. Tonight, partly cloudy. Humid with lows in the middle 70s. South winds 15 to 20 miles per hour with gusts up to 30 miles per hour. Wednesday, sunny. A chance of showers and thunderstorms in the afternoon. Breezy with highs in the lower 90s. South winds 15 to 25 miles per hour with gusts up to 35 miles per hour. Chance of rain 50%. Wednesday night, mostly cloudy with showers and thunderstorms likely in the evening, then partly cloudy with a chance of showers and thunderstorms after midnight. Humid with lows in the lower 70s. South winds 15 to 20 miles per hour with gusts up to 35 miles per hour. Chance of rain 70%. Thursday, sunny with a slight chance of showers and thunderstorms. Humid with highs in the upper 80s. Temperature falling into the lower 80s in the afternoon. Southwest winds 15 to 20 miles per hour, becoming northwest in the afternoon. Gusts up to 35 miles per hour. Thursday night, mostly clear. A chance of showers and thunderstorms, mainly in the evening. Cooler with lows in the upper 50s. Chance of rain 30%. Friday, sunny. Highs in the middle 80s. Friday night, mostly clear. A slight chance of showers and thunderstorms after midnight. Lows in the middle 60s. Saturday, mostly sunny with a chance of showers and thunderstorms. Highs in the upper 80s. Chance of rain 50%. Saturday night, partly cloudy with showers and thunderstorms likely in the evening, then mostly cloudy with a chance of showers and thunderstorms after midnight. Lows in the middle 60s. Chance of rain 70%. Sunday, partly sunny with a chance of showers and thunderstorms. Highs around 80.
Chance of rain 40%. Sunday night, partly

Cloudy. A chance of showers and thunderstorms, mainly in the evening. Lows in the upper 50s. Chance of rain 30%. Monday, mostly sunny. A slight chance of showers and thunderstorms in the morning. Highs in the upper 70s. This hazardous weather outlook is for portions of East Central, North Central, and Northeast Kansas. For today and tonight, a heat advisory remains in effect from noon until 9 p.m. today for the entire outlook area. Temperatures are expected to feel like it is around 105 degrees. Avoid strenuous outdoor activities this afternoon and take lots of breaks in air conditioning. Thunderstorms could develop across western parts of the state and move into north-central Kansas this evening. If storms develop, they could become severe with damaging winds, large hail and heavy rain once again. Areas west of a line from Abilene to Washington stand a better chance of seeing storms this evening. For Wednesday through Monday, a weak cold front is expected to move into the region for Wednesday and Thursday and could act as a focus for additional thunderstorm development. There is a slight risk for severe thunderstorms for much of the area Wednesday and a slight risk for severe weather Thursday for areas along and east of a line from Hiawatha to Burlington. Spotters may be needed this evening across parts of north-central Kansas. The Topeka, Kansas Climate Summary for yesterday, June 8, 2026. Yesterday's high temperature was 83 degrees. The normal high is 84. The record high is 101 degrees, which was set in 1911. Yesterday's low temperature was 69 degrees. The normal low is 63. The record low is 47 degrees, which was set in 1913. 1.62 inches of precipitation fell yesterday, which brings the monthly total to 2.18 inches. This is 0.74 inches above the normal amount of 1.44 inches for June. The total precipitation for the year now stands at 18.51 inches, which is 3.64 inches above normal. Yesterday, the maximum wind observed was 37 miles an hour from the west. The highest wind gust observed was 51 miles per hour from the west. The normal high temperature for today is 84 degrees, and the normal low is 64. The record high for today is 100, which last occurred in 1933, and the record low is 49, which occurred in 1955. Sunrise today is at 5:56 a.m. and sunset is at 8:47 p.m. The Manhattan, Kansas Climate Summary for yesterday, June 8, 2026. Yesterday's high temperature was 87 degrees. The normal high is 85. Yesterday's low temperature was 66 degrees. The normal low is 62. 2.62 inches of precipitation fell yesterday, which brings the monthly total to 3.64 inches. This is 2.23 inches above the normal amount of 1.41 inches for June. The total precipitation for the year now stands at 11.94 inches, which is 0.69 inches below normal. Yesterday, the maximum wind observed was 39 miles an hour from the west. The highest wind gust observed was 64 miles per hour from the west. The normal high temperature for today is 85 degrees, and the normal low is 62. Sunrise today is at 6 a.m. and sunset is at 8:52 p.m. Flood warning now in effect from early this morning to late this evening. Moderate flooding is occurring and moderate flooding is forecast. Where? Shunganunga Creek at Topeka. When? From early this morning to late this evening. Impacts, at 16.0 feet, walkway along the Shunganunga Creek near the 21st Street Bridge floods. At 17.0 feet, Shunga Drive near College Avenue floods. Additional details, at 2:10 a.m. Tuesday the stage was 17.2 feet. Forecast, the river will fall below flood stage early this morning to 13.7 feet this morning. It will then rise to 14.7 feet this morning. It will fall to 5.1 feet this evening. It will then rise to 5.2 feet late this evening. It will fall again and remain below flood stage.
Flood stage is 16.0 feet. For the following counties, in Kansas, Douglas, Geary, Jackson, Jefferson, Morris, Osage, Pottawatomie, Riley, Shawnee, and Wabonsee. Heat advisory remains in effect from noon today to 9 p.m. this evening. Heat index values up to 107 expected. Impacts, hot temperatures and high humidity may cause heat cramps, heat exhaustion, and even heat stroke. Take extra precautions when outside. Wear lightweight and loose-fitting clothing. Try to limit strenuous activities to early morning or evening. Take action when you see symptoms of heat exhaustion and heat stroke. To reduce risk,

forecast, the river is expected to fall to 2.7 feet early Friday morning. Flood stage is 14.0 feet. The Rangeland Fire Danger Index will be in a low category this afternoon. Low fire danger means...

in Topeka. Here are the 7 a.m. conditions for the local area. At Topeka, light rain was falling. The temperature was 76 degrees, the dew point 60, and the relative humidity was 57%. The wind was east at 26 miles an hour, gusting to 38. The pressure was 29.85 inches and falling. At Manhattan, it was partly cloudy. The temperature was 69 degrees, the dew point 63, and the relative humidity was 81%. The wind was variable at 3 miles an hour. Around the region, at Emporia, a thunderstorm was reported with a temperature of 67. At Lawrence, rain was falling with a temperature of 69. It was 69 at Concordia. At Springfield, it was clear with a temperature of 68. At Beatrice, it was mostly cloudy with a temperature of 73. It was cloudy with a temperature of 71 at Kansas City, 76 at Omaha, and 74 at Wichita. Once again, at Manhattan, it was 69 degrees under partly cloudy skies. Once again, at Topeka, it was 76 degrees with light rain. The current time is 7:53 a.m. Central Daylight Time. Flood warning in effect until noon today. Flooding caused by excessive rainfall is expected. Where, portions of central, east central, north central, and northeast Kansas, including the following counties, in central Kansas, Dickinson. In east central Kansas, Geary, Morris, and Waubonsee. In north central Kansas, Clay and Ottawa. In northeast Kansas, Pottawatomie and Riley. When, until noon. Impacts, flooding of rivers, creeks, streams, and other low-lying and flood-prone locations is imminent or occurring. Additional details, at 6:21 a.m., Doppler radar indicated heavy rain due to thunderstorms. Flooding is ongoing or expected to begin shortly in the warned area. Between 2.5 and 6 inches of rain have fallen. This flood warning will replace the ongoing flash flood warnings. Some locations that will experience flooding include Manhattan, Junction City, Abilene, Wamego, Harrington, Minneapolis, Alma, St. Mary's, Ogden, Grandview Plaza, Chapman, Solomon, Wakefield, Riley, Enterprise, Bennington, St. George, Maple Hill, White City, and Milford. This includes Interstate 70 between mile markers 267 and 342. Turn around, don't drown when encountering flooded roads. Most flood deaths occur in vehicles. Please report observed flooding to local emergency services or law enforcement and request they pass this information to the National Weather Service when you can do so safely. Repeating, an aerial flood warning has been issued until noon for the following counties, in Kansas, Geary, Morris, Pottawatomie, Riley, and Waubonsee. A flood warning is in effect for the following rivers, the Wildcat Creek at Manhattan Scenic Drive. 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A flood warning is in effect for the following rivers, the Mill Creek near Pexico. For more detailed information go to www.weather.gov/Topeka. Now here is your National Weather Service forecast. Flood watch in effect from 7 p.m. this evening through Tuesday morning. Heat advisory remains in effect from noon today to 9 p.m. this evening. Today, mostly sunny. Warmer with highs in the lower 90s. South winds 15 to 20 miles per hour with gusts up to 30 miles per hour. Heat index values up to 110. Tonight, partly cloudy. Humid with lows in the middle 70s. South winds 15 to 20 miles per hour with gusts up to 30 miles per hour. Wednesday, sunny. A chance of showers and thunderstorms in the afternoon. Breezy with highs in the lower 90s. South winds 15 to 25 miles per hour with gusts up to 35 miles per hour. Chance of rain 50%.
Wednesday night, mostly cloudy with showers and thunderstorms likely in the evening, then partly cloudy with a chance of showers and thunderstorms after midnight. Humid with lows in the lower 70s. South winds 15 to 20 miles per hour with gusts up to 35 miles per hour. Chance of rain 70%. Thursday, sunny with a slight chance of showers and thunderstorms. Humid with highs in the upper 80s. Temperature falling into the lower 80s in the afternoon. Southwest winds 15 to 20 miles per hour, becoming northwest in the afternoon. Gusts up to 35 miles per hour. Thursday night, mostly clear. A chance of showers and thunderstorms, mainly in the evening. Cooler with lows in the upper 50s. Chance of rain 30%. Friday, sunny. Highs in the middle 80s. Friday night, mostly clear. A slight chance of showers and thunderstorms after midnight. Lows in the middle 60s. Saturday, mostly sunny with a chance of showers and thunderstorms. Highs in the upper 80s. Chance of rain 50%. Saturday night, partly cloudy with showers and thunderstorms likely in the evening, then mostly cloudy with a chance of showers and thunderstorms after midnight. Lows in the middle 60s. Chance of rain 70%. Sunday, partly sunny with a chance of showers and thunderstorms. Highs around 80. Chance of rain 40%. Sunday night, partly cloudy. A chance of showers and thunderstorms, mainly in the evening. Lows in the upper 50s. Chance of rain 30%. Monday, mostly sunny. A slight chance of showers and thunderstorms in the morning. Highs in the upper 70s. This hazardous weather outlook is for portions of East Central, North Central, and Northeast Kansas. For today and tonight, a heat advisory remains in effect from noon until 9 p.m. today for the entire outlook area. Temperatures are expected to feel like it is around 105 degrees. Avoid strenuous outdoor activities this afternoon and take lots of breaks in air conditioning. Thunderstorms could develop across western parts of the state and move into north-central Kansas this evening. If storms develop, they could become severe with damaging winds, large hail and heavy rain once again. Areas west of a line from Abilene to Washington stand a better chance of seeing storms this evening. For Wednesday through Monday, a weak cold front is expected to move into the region for Wednesday and Thursday and could act as a focus for additional thunderstorm development. There is a slight risk for severe thunderstorms for much of the area Wednesday and a slight risk for severe weather Thursday for areas along and east of a line from Hiawatha to Burlington. Spotters may be needed this evening across parts of north-central Kansas. The Topeka, Kansas climate summary for yesterday, June 8, 2026. Yesterday's high temperature was 83 degrees. The normal high is 84. The record high is 101 degrees, which was set in 1911. Yesterday's low temperature was 69 degrees. The normal low is 63. The record low is 47 degrees, which was set in 1913. 1.62 inches of precipitation fell yesterday, which brings the monthly total to 2.18 inches. This is 0.74 inches above the normal amount of 1.44 inches for June. The total precipitation for the year now stands at 18.51 inches, which is 3.64 inches above normal. Yesterday, the maximum wind observed was 37 miles an hour from the west. The highest wind gust observed was 51 miles per hour from the west. The normal high temperature for today is 84 degrees, and the normal low is 64. The record high for today is 100, which last occurred in 1933, and the record low is 49, which occurred in 1955. Sunrise today is at 5:56 a.m. and sunset is at 8:47 p.m. The Manhattan, Kansas climate summary for yesterday, June 8, 2026. Yesterday's high temperature was 87 degrees. The normal high is 85. Yesterday's low temperature was 66 degrees.
The normal low is 62. 2.62 inches of precipitation fell yesterday.

which brings the monthly total to 3.64 inches. This is 2.23 inches above the normal amount of 1.41 inches for June. The total precipitation for the year now stands at 11.94 inches, which is 0.69 inches below normal. Yesterday, the maximum wind observed was 39 miles an hour from the west. The highest wind gust observed was 64 miles per hour from the west. The normal high temperature for today is 85 degrees, and the normal low is 62. Sunrise today is at 6 a.m. and sunset is at 8:52 p.m. Flood warning now in effect from early this morning to late this evening. Moderate flooding is occurring and moderate flooding is forecast. Where? Shunganunga Creek at Topeka. When? From early this morning to late this evening. Impacts, at 16.0 feet, walkway along the Shunganunga Creek near the 21st Street Bridge floods. At 17.0 feet, Shunga Drive near College Avenue floods. Additional details, at 2:10 a.m. Tuesday the stage was 17.2 feet. Forecast, the river will fall below flood stage early this morning to 13.7 feet this morning. It will then rise to 14.7 feet this morning. It will fall to 5.1 feet this evening. It will then rise to 5.2 feet late this evening. It will fall again and remain below flood stage. Flood stage is 16.0 feet. For the following counties, in Kansas, Douglas, Geary, Jackson, Jefferson, Morris, Osage, Pottawatomie, Riley, Shawnee, and Wabonsee. Heat advisory remains in effect from noon today to 9 p.m. this evening. Heat index values up to 107 expected. Impacts, hot temperatures and high humidity may cause heat cramps, heat exhaustion, and even heat stroke. Take extra precautions when outside. Wear lightweight and loose-fitting clothing. Try to limit strenuous activities to early morning or evening. Take action when you see symptoms of heat exhaustion and heat stroke. To reduce risk during outdoor work, the Occupational Safety and Health Administration recommends scheduling frequent rest breaks in shaded or air-conditioned environments. Anyone overcome by heat should be moved to a cool and shaded location. Heat stroke is an emergency. Call 911. Do not leave young children and pets in unattended vehicles. Car interiors will reach lethal temperatures in a matter of minutes. Flood warning now in effect until late this afternoon. Minor flooding is occurring. Where? Wildcat Creek at Manhattan Scenic Drive. When? Until late this afternoon. Impacts, at 14.0 feet, flood waters reach Villisca Lane, just north of Fort Riley Boulevard. At 16.0 feet, flood waters begin to reach North 1200 Road, commonly known as Wildcat Creek Road, just upstream of the Scenic Drive Bridge. Additional details, at 4:15 a.m. Tuesday the stage was 14.8 feet. Forecast, the river is expected to fall to 2.7 feet early Friday morning. Flood stage is 14.0 feet. The Rangeland Fire Danger Index will be in a low category this afternoon. Low fire danger means controlled burns can be executed with reasonable safety. Check with local authorities to ensure burning is allowed before starting a planned burn. 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Flood warning in effect until noon today. Flooding caused by excessive rainfall is expected. Where? Portions of central, east central, north central, and northeast Kansas, including the following counties, in central Kansas, Dickinson. In east central Kansas, Geary, Morris, and Wabonsee. In north central Kansas, Clay and Ottawa. In northeast Kansas, Pottawatomie and Riley. When? Until noon. Impacts, flooding of rivers, creeks, streams, and other low-lying and flood-prone locations is imminent or occurring. Additional details, at 6:21 a.m., Doppler radar indicated heavy rain due to thunderstorms. Flooding is ongoing or expected to begin shortly in the warned area. Between 2.5 and 6 inches of rain.

rain have fallen. This flood warning will replace the ongoing flash flood warnings. Some locations that will experience flooding include Manhattan, Junction City, Abilene, Wamego, Harrington, Minneapolis, Alma, St. Mary's, Ogden, Grandview Plaza, Chapman, Solomon, Wakefield, Riley, Enterprise, Bennington, St. George, Maple Hill, White City, and Milford. This includes Interstate 70 between mile markers 267 and 342. Turn around, don't drown when encountering flooded roads. Most flood deaths occur in vehicles. Please report observed flooding to local emergency services or law enforcement and request they pass this information to the National Weather Service when you can do so safely. Repeating, an aerial flood warning has been issued until noon for the following counties: in Kansas, Geary, Morris, Pottawatomie, Riley, and Waubonsee. A flood warning is in effect for the following rivers: the Wildcat Creek at Manhattan Scenic Drive. 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The current time is 8:08 a.m. Central Daylight Time. A flood warning is in effect for the following rivers: the Mill Creek near Pexico. 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Now here is your National Weather Service forecast. Flood watch in effect from 7 p.m. this evening through Tuesday morning. Heat advisory remains in effect from noon today to 9 p.m. this evening. Today, mostly sunny. Warmer with highs in the lower 90s. South winds 15 to 20 miles per hour with gusts up to 30 miles per hour. Heat index values up to 110. Tonight, partly cloudy. Humid with lows in the middle 70s. South winds 15 to 20 miles per hour with gusts up to 30 miles per hour. Wednesday, sunny. A chance of showers and thunderstorms in the afternoon. Breezy with highs in the lower 90s. South winds 15 to 25 miles per hour with gusts up to 35 miles per hour. Chance of rain 50%. Wednesday night, mostly cloudy with showers and thunderstorms likely in the evening, then partly cloudy with a chance of showers and thunderstorms after midnight. Humid with lows in the lower 70s. South winds 15 to 20 miles per hour with gusts up to 35 miles per hour. Chance of rain 70%. Thursday, sunny with a slight chance of showers and thunderstorms. Humid with highs in the upper 80s. Temperature falling into the lower 80s in the afternoon. Southwest winds 15 to 20 miles per hour, becoming northwest in the afternoon. Gusts up to 35 miles per hour. Thursday night, mostly clear. A chance of showers and thunderstorms, mainly in the evening. Cooler with lows in the upper 50s. Chance of rain 30%. Friday, sunny. Highs in the middle 80s. Friday night, mostly clear. A slight chance of showers and thunderstorms after midnight. Lows in the middle 60s. Saturday, mostly sunny with a chance of showers and thunderstorms. Highs in the upper 80s. Chance of rain 50%. Saturday night, partly cloudy with showers and thunderstorms likely in the evening, then mostly cloudy with a chance of showers and thunderstorms after midnight. Lows in the middle 60s. Chance of rain 70%. Sunday, partly sunny with a chance of showers and thunderstorms. Highs around 80. Chance of rain 40%. Sunday night, partly cloudy. A chance of showers and thunderstorms, mainly in the evening. Lows in the upper 50s. Chance of rain 30%. Monday, mostly sunny. A slight chance of showers and thunderstorms in the morning. Highs in the upper 70s. This hazardous weather outlook is for portions of East Central, North Central, and Northeast Kansas. For today and tonight, a heat advisory remains in effect from noon until 9 p.m. today for the entire outlook area.
temperatures are expected to feel like it is around 105 degrees.

Avoid strenuous outdoor activities this afternoon and take lots of breaks in air conditioning. Thunderstorms could develop across western parts of the state and move into north-central Kansas this evening. If storms develop, they could become severe with damaging winds, large hail, and heavy rain once again. Areas west of a line from Abilene to Washington stand a better chance of seeing storms this evening. For Wednesday through Monday, a weak cold front is expected to move into the region for Wednesday and Thursday and could act as a focus for additional thunderstorm development. There is a slight risk for severe thunderstorms for much of the area Wednesday and a slight risk for severe weather Thursday for areas along and east of a line from Hiawatha to Burlington. Spotters may be needed this evening across parts of north-central Kansas. The Topeka, Kansas climate summary for yesterday, June 8, 2026. Yesterday's high temperature was 83 degrees. The normal high is 84. The record high is 101 degrees, which was set in 1911. Yesterday's low temperature was 69 degrees. The normal low is 63. The record low is 47 degrees, which was set in 1913. 1.62 inches of precipitation fell yesterday, which brings the monthly total to 2.18 inches. This is 0.74 inches above the normal amount of 1.44 inches for June. The total precipitation for the year now stands at 18.51 inches, which is 3.64 inches above normal. Yesterday, the maximum wind observed was 37 miles an hour from the west. The highest wind gust observed was 51 miles per hour from the west. The normal high temperature for today is 84 degrees, and the normal low is 64. The record high for today is 100, which last occurred in 1933, and the record low is 49, which occurred in 1955. Sunrise today is at 5:56 a.m. and sunset is at 8:47 p.m. The Manhattan, Kansas climate summary for yesterday, June 8, 2026. Yesterday's high temperature was 87 degrees. The normal high is 85. Yesterday's low temperature was 66 degrees. The normal low is 62. 2.62 inches of precipitation fell yesterday, which brings the monthly total to 3.64 inches. This is 2.23 inches above the normal amount of 1.41 inches for June. The total precipitation for the year now stands at 11.94 inches, which is 0.69 inches below normal. Yesterday, the maximum wind observed was 39 miles an hour from the west. The highest wind gust observed was 64 miles per hour from the west. The normal high temperature for today is 85 degrees, and the normal low is 62. Sunrise today is at 6 a.m. and sunset is at 8:52 p.m. Douglas, Geary, Jackson, Jefferson, Morris, Osage, Potawatomi, Riley, Shawnee, and Wabonsee. Heat advisory remains in effect from noon today to 9 p.m. this evening. Heat index values up to 107 expected. Impacts: hot temperatures and high humidity may cause heat cramps, heat exhaustion, and even heat stroke. Take extra precautions when outside. 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Anyone overcome by heat should be moved to a cool and shaded location. Heat stroke is an emergency. 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Do not leave young children and pets in unattended vehicles. Car interiors will reach lethal temperatures in a matter of minutes. Flood warning now in effect until late this afternoon. Minor flooding is occurring. Where? Wildcat Creek at Manhattan Scenic Drive. When? Until late this afternoon. Impacts: at 14.0 feet, flood waters reach Belisca Lane, just north of Fort Riley Boulevard. At 16.0 feet, flood waters begin to reach North 1200 Road, commonly known as Wildcat Creek Road, just upstream

of a scenic dry bridge. Additional details, at 4:15 a.m. Tuesday the stage was 14.8 feet. Forecast, the river is expected to fall to 2.7 feet early Friday morning. Flood stage is 14.0 feet. Flood warning now in effect from early this morning to late this evening. Moderate flooding is occurring and moderate flooding is forecast. Where? Shunganunga Creek at Topeka. When? From early this morning to late this evening. Impacts, at 16.0 feet, walkway along the Shunganunga Creek near the 21st Street Bridge floods. At 17.0 feet, Shunga Drive near College Avenue floods. Additional details, at 2:10 a.m. Tuesday the stage was 17.2 feet. Forecast, the river will fall below flood stage early this morning to 13.7 feet this morning. It will then rise to 14.7 feet this morning. It will fall to 5.1 feet this evening. It will then rise to 5.2 feet late this evening. It will fall again and remain below flood stage. Flood stage is 16.0 feet. Flood warning in effect until noon today. Flooding caused by excessive rainfall is expected. Where? Portions of central, east central, north central, and northeast Kansas, including the following counties, in central Kansas, Dickinson. In east central Kansas, Geary, Morris, and Wabansee. In north central Kansas, Clay and Ottawa. In northeast Kansas, Pottawatomie and Riley. When? Until noon. Impacts, flooding of rivers, creeks, streams, and other low-lying and flood-prone locations is imminent or occurring. Additional details, at 6:21 a.m., Doppler radar indicated heavy rain due to thunderstorms. Flooding is ongoing or expected to begin shortly in the warned area. Between 2.5 and 6 inches of rain have fallen. This flood warning will replace the ongoing flash flood warnings. Some locations that will experience flooding include Manhattan, Junction City, Abilene, Wamego, Harrington, Minneapolis, Alma, St. Mary's, Ogden, Grandview Plaza, Chapman, Solomon, Wakefield, Riley, Enterprise, Bennington, St. George, Maple Hill, White City, and Milford. This includes Interstate 70 between mile markers 267 and 342. Turn around. Don't drown when encountering flooded roads. Most flood deaths occur in vehicles. Please report observed flooding to local emergency services or law enforcement and request they pass this information to the National Weather Service when you can do so safely. Repeating, an aerial flood warning has been issued until noon for the following counties, in Kansas, Geary, Morris, Pottawatomie, Riley, and Wabansee. A flood warning is in effect for the following rivers, the Wildcat Creek at Manhattan Scenic Drive. 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A flood warning is in effect for the following rivers, the Mill Creek near Pexico. For more detailed information go to www.weather.gov/Topeka. Now here is your National Weather Service forecast. Flood watch in effect from 7 p.m. this evening through Tuesday morning. Heat advisory remains in effect from noon today to 9 p.m. this evening. Today, mostly sunny. Warmer with highs in the lower 90s. South winds 15 to 20 miles per hour with gusts up to 30 miles per hour. Heat index values up to 110. Tonight, partly cloudy. Humid with lows in the middle 70s. South winds 15 to 20 miles per hour with gusts up to 30 miles per hour. Wednesday, sunny. A chance of showers and thunderstorms in the afternoon. Breezy with highs in the lower 90s. South winds 15 to 25 miles per hour with gusts up to 35 miles per hour. Chance of rain 50%. Wednesday night, mostly cloudy with showers and thunderstorms likely in the evening, then partly cloudy with a chance of showers and thunderstorms after midnight. Humid with lows in the lower 70s.
South winds 15 to 20 miles per hour with gusts up to 30.

5 miles per hour. Chance of rain 70%. Thursday, sunny with a slight chance of showers and thunderstorms. Humid with highs in the upper 80s. Temperature falling into the lower 80s in the afternoon. Southwest winds 15 to 20 miles per hour, becoming northwest in the afternoon. Gusts up to 35 miles per hour. Thursday night, mostly clear. A chance of showers and thunderstorms, mainly in the evening. Cooler with lows in the upper 50s. Chance of rain 30%. Friday, sunny. Highs in the middle 80s. Friday night, mostly clear. A slight chance of showers and thunderstorms after midnight. Lows in the middle 60s. Saturday, mostly sunny with a chance of showers and thunderstorms. Highs in the upper 80s. Chance of rain 50%. Saturday night, partly cloudy with showers and thunderstorms likely in the evening, then mostly cloudy with a chance of showers and thunderstorms after midnight. Lows in the middle 60s. Chance of rain 70%. Sunday, partly sunny with a chance of showers and thunderstorms. Highs around 80. Chance of rain 40%. Sunday night, partly cloudy. A chance of showers and thunderstorms, mainly in the evening. Lows in the upper 50s. Chance of rain 30%. Monday, mostly sunny. A slight chance of showers and thunderstorms in the morning. Highs in the upper 70s. The current time is 8:23 a.m. Central Daylight Time. This hazardous weather outlook is for portions of East Central, North Central, and Northeast Kansas. For today and tonight, a heat advisory remains in effect from noon until 9 p.m. today for the entire outlook area. Temperatures are expected to feel like it is around 105 degrees. Avoid strenuous outdoor activities this afternoon and take lots of breaks in air conditioning. Thunderstorms could develop across western parts of the state and move into north-central Kansas this evening. If storms develop, they could become severe with damaging winds, large hail and heavy rain once again. Areas west of a line from Abilene to Washington stand a better chance of seeing storms this evening. For Wednesday through Monday, a weak cold front is expected to move into the region for Wednesday and Thursday and could act as a focus for additional thunderstorm development. There is a slight risk for severe thunderstorms for much of the area Wednesday and a slight risk for severe weather Thursday for areas along and east of a line from Hiawatha to Burlington. Spotters may be needed this evening across parts of north-central Kansas. The Topeka, Kansas climate summary for yesterday, June 8, 2026. Yesterday's high temperature was 83 degrees. The normal high is 84. The record high is 101 degrees, which was set in 1911. Yesterday's low temperature was 69 degrees. The normal low is 63. The record low is 47 degrees, which was set in 1913. 1.62 inches of precipitation fell yesterday, which brings the monthly total to 2.18 inches. This is 0.74 inches above the normal amount of 1.44 inches for June. The total precipitation for the year now stands at 18.51 inches, which is 3.64 inches above normal. Yesterday the maximum wind observed was 37 miles an hour from the west. The highest wind gust observed was 51 miles per hour from the west. The normal high temperature for today is 84 degrees, and the normal low is 64. The record high for today is 100, which last occurred in 1933, and the record low is 49, which occurred in 1955. Sunrise today is at 5:56 a.m. and sunset is at 8:47 p.m. The Manhattan, Kansas climate summary for yesterday, June 8, 2026. Yesterday's high temperature was 87 degrees. The normal high is 85. Yesterday's low temperature was 66 degrees. The normal low is 62. 2.62 inches of precipitation fell yesterday, which brings the monthly total to 3.64 inches.
This is 2.2.

2.23 inches above the normal amount of 1.41 inches for June. The total precipitation for the year now stands at 11.94 inches, which is 0.69 inches below normal. Yesterday, the maximum wind observed was 39 miles an hour.

a.m. and sunset is at 8:52 p.m. Flood warning now in effect until late this afternoon. Minor flooding is occurring. Where? Wildcat Creek at Manhattan Scenic Drive. When? Until late this afternoon. Impacts, at 14.0 feet, flood waters reach Galiska Lane, just north of Fort Riley Boulevard. At 16.0 feet, flood waters begin to reach North 1200 Road, commonly known as Wildcat Creek Road, just upstream of the Scenic Dry Bridge. Additional details, at 4:15 a.m. Tuesday the stage was 14.8 feet. Forecast, the river is expected to fall to 2.7 feet early Friday morning. Flood stage is 14.0 feet. Flood warning now in effect from early this morning to late this evening. Moderate flooding is occurring and moderate flooding is forecast. Where? Shunganunga Creek at Topeka. When? From early this morning to late this evening. Impacts, at 16.0 feet, walkway along the Shunganunga Creek near the 21st Street Bridge floods. At 17.0 feet, Shunga Drive near College Avenue floods. Additional details, at 2:10 a.m. Tuesday the stage was 17.2 feet. Forecast, the river will fall below flood stage early this morning to 13.7 feet this morning. It will then rise to 14.7 feet this morning. It will fall to 5.1 feet this evening. It will then rise to 5.2 feet late this evening. It will fall again and remain below flood stage. Flood stage is 16.0 feet. For the following counties, in Kansas, Douglas, Geary, Jackson, Jefferson, Morris, Osage, Pottawatomie, Riley, Shawnee and Wabansee. Heat advisory remains in effect from noon today to 9 p.m. this evening. Heat index values up to 107 expected. Impacts, hot temperatures and high humidity may cause heat cramps, heat exhaustion, and even heat stroke. Take extra precautions when outside. Wear lightweight and loose-fitting clothing. Try to limit strenuous activities to early morning or evening. Take action when you see symptoms of heat exhaustion and heat stroke. To reduce risk during outdoor work, the Occupational Safety and Health Administration recommends scheduling frequent rest breaks in shaded or air-conditioned environments. Anyone overcome by heat should be moved to a cool and shaded location. Heat stroke is an emergency. Call 911. Do not leave young children and pets in unattended vehicles. Car interiors will reach lethal temperatures in a matter of minutes. The Topeka, Kansas climate summary for yesterday, June 8, 2026. Yesterday's high temperature was 83 degrees. The normal high is 84. The record high is 101 degrees, which was set in 1911. Yesterday's low temperature was 69 degrees. The normal low is 63. The record low is 47 degrees, which was set in 1913. 1.62 inches of precipitation fell yesterday, which brings the monthly total to 2.18 inches. This is 0.74 inches above the normal amount of 1.44 inches for June. The total precipitation for the year now stands at 18.51 inches, which is 3.64 inches above normal. Yesterday the maximum wind observed was 37 miles an hour from the west. The highest wind gust observed was 51 miles per hour from the west. The normal high temperature for today is 84 degrees, and the normal low is 64. The record high for today is 100, which last occurred in 1933, and the record low is 49, which occurred in 1955. Sunrise today is at 5:56 a.m. and sunset is at 8:47 p.m. The Manhattan, Kansas climate summary for yesterday, June 8, 2026. Yesterday's high temperature was 87 degrees. The normal high is 85. Yesterday's low temperature was 66 degrees. The normal low is 62. 2.62 inches of precipitation fell yesterday, which brings the monthly total to 3.64 inches. This is 2.23 inches above the normal amount of 1.4.

41 inches for June. The total precipitation for the year now stands at 11.94 inches, which is 0.69 inches below normal. Yesterday, the maximum wind observed was 39 miles an hour from the west. The highest wind gust observed was 64 miles per hour from the west. The normal high temperature for today is 85 degrees, and the normal low is 62. Sunrise today is at 6 a.m. and sunset is at 8:50.

flood waters reach Villisca Lane, just north of Fort Riley Boulevard. At 16.0 feet, flood waters begin to reach North 1200 Road, commonly known as Wildcat Creek Road, just upstream of a scenic dry bridge. Additional details, at 4:15 a.m. Tuesday the stage was 14.8 feet. Forecast, the river is expected to fall to 2.7 feet early Friday morning. Flood stage is 14.0 feet. Flood warning now in effect from early this morning to late this evening. Moderate flooding is occurring and moderate flooding is forecast. Where? Shunganunga Creek at Topeka. When? From early this morning to late this evening. Impacts, at 16.0 feet, walkway along the Shunganunga Creek near the 21st Street Bridge floods. At 17.0 feet, Shunga Drive near College Avenue floods. Additional details, at 2:10 a.m. Tuesday the stage was 17.2 feet. Forecast, the river will fall below flood stage early this morning to 13.7 feet this morning. It will then rise to 14.7 feet this morning. It will fall to 5.1 feet this evening. It will then rise to 5.2 feet late this evening. It will fall again and remain below flood stage. Flood stage is 16.0 feet. This is NOAA Weather Radio Station WXK91 in Topeka. Flood warning in effect until noon today. Flooding caused by excessive rainfall is expected. Where? Portions of central, east central, north central, and northeast Kansas, including the following counties, in central Kansas, Dickinson. In east central Kansas, Geary, Morris, and Waubonsee. In north central Kansas, Clay and Ottawa. In northeast Kansas, Pottawatomie and Riley. When? Until noon. Impacts, flooding of rivers, creeks, streams, and other low-lying and flood-prone locations is imminent or occurring. Additional details, at 6:21 a.m., Doppler radar indicated heavy rain due to thunderstorms. Flooding is ongoing or expected to begin shortly in the warned area. Between 2.5 and 6 inches of rain have fallen. This flood warning will replace the ongoing flash flood warnings. Some locations that will experience flooding include Manhattan, Junction City, Abilene, Wamego, Harrington, Minneapolis, Alma, St. Mary's, Ogden, Grandview Plaza, Chapman, Solomon, Wakefield, Riley, Enterprise, Bennington, St. George, Maple Hill, White City, and Milford. This includes Interstate 70 between mile markers 267 and 342. Turn around. Don't drown when encountering flooded roads. Most flood deaths occur in vehicles. Please report observed flooding to local emergency services or law enforcement and request they pass this information to the National Weather Service when you can do so safely. Repeating, an aerial flood warning has been issued until noon for the following counties, in Kansas, Geary, Morris, Pottawatomie, Riley, and Waubonsee. A flood warning is in effect for the following rivers, the Wildcat Creek at Manhattan Scenic Drive. 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For the following counties, in Kansas, Douglas, Geary, Jackson, Jefferson, Morris, Osage, Pottawatomie, Riley, Shawnee and Waubonsee. Heat advisory remains in effect from noon today to 9 p.m. this evening. Heat index values up to 107 expected. Impacts, hot temperatures and high humidity may cause heat cramps, heat exhaustion, and even heat stroke. Take extra precautions when outside. 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

lethal temperatures in a matter of minutes. 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The current time is 8:38 a.m. Central Daylight Time. The flood warning is canceled for the following rivers, Chungununga Creek at Topeka. For more detailed information, go to www.weather.gov/Topeka. Now here is your National Weather Service forecast. Flood watch in effect from 7 p.m. this evening through Tuesday morning. Heat advisory remains in effect from noon today to 9 p.m. this evening. Today, mostly sunny. Warmer with highs in the lower 90s. South winds 15 to 20 miles per hour with gusts up to 30 miles per hour. Heat index values up to 110. Tonight, partly cloudy. Humid with lows in the middle 70s. South winds 15 to 20 miles per hour with gusts up to 30 miles per hour. Wednesday, sunny. A chance of showers and thunderstorms in the afternoon. Breezy with highs in the lower 90s. South winds 15 to 25 miles per hour with gusts up to 35 miles per hour. Chance of rain 50%. Wednesday night, mostly cloudy with showers and thunderstorms likely in the evening, then partly cloudy with a chance of showers and thunderstorms after midnight. Humid with lows in the lower 70s. South winds 15 to 20 miles per hour with gusts up to 35 miles per hour. Chance of rain 70%. Thursday, sunny with a slight chance of showers and thunderstorms. Humid with highs in the upper 80s. Temperature falling into the lower 80s in the afternoon. Southwest winds 15 to 20 miles per hour, becoming northwest in the afternoon. Gusts up to 35 miles per hour. Thursday night, mostly clear. A chance of showers and thunderstorms, mainly in the evening. Cooler with lows in the upper 50s. Chance of rain 30%. Friday, sunny. Highs in the middle 80s. Friday night, mostly clear. A slight chance of showers and thunderstorms after midnight. Lows in the middle 60s. Saturday, mostly sunny with a chance of showers and thunderstorms. Highs in the upper 80s. Chance of rain 50%. Saturday night, partly cloudy with showers and thunderstorms likely in the evening, then mostly cloudy with a chance of showers and thunderstorms after midnight. Lows in the middle 60s. Chance of rain 70%. Sunday, partly sunny with a chance of showers and thunderstorms. Highs around 80. Chance of rain 40%. Sunday night, partly cloudy. A chance of showers and thunderstorms, mainly in the evening. Lows in the upper 50s. Chance of rain 30%. Monday, mostly sunny. A slight chance of showers and thunderstorms in the morning. Highs in the upper 70s. This hazardous weather outlook is for portions of East Central, North Central, and Northeast Kansas. For today and tonight, a heat advisory remains in effect from noon until 9 p.m. today for the entire outlook area. Temperatures are expected to feel like it is around 105 degrees. Avoid strenuous outdoor activities this afternoon and take lots of breaks in air conditioning. Thunderstorms could develop across western parts of the state and move into north-central Kansas this evening. If storms develop, they could become severe with damaging winds, large hail and heavy rain once again. Areas west of a line from Abilene to Washington stand a better chance of seeing storms this evening. For Wednesday through Monday, a weak cold front is expected to move into the region for Wednesday and Thursday and could act as a focus for additional thunderstorm development. There is a slight risk for severe thunderstorms for much of the area Wednesday and a slight risk for severe weather Thursday for areas along and east of a line from Hiawatha to Burlington. Spotters.

83 degrees. The normal high is 84. The record high is 101 degrees, which was set in 1911. Yesterday's low temperature was 69 degrees.

The total precipitation for the year now stands at 11.94 inches, which is 0.69 inches below normal. Yesterday, the maximum wind observed was 39 miles an hour from the west. The highest wind gust observed was 64 miles per hour from the west. The normal high temperature for today is 85 degrees, and the normal low is 62. Sunrise today is at 6 a.m. and sunset is at 8:52 p.m. Flood warning now in effect until late this afternoon. Minor flooding is occurring.

values up to 107 expected. Impacts: hot temperatures and high humidity may cause heat cramps, heat exhaustion, and even heat stroke. 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Call 911. Do not leave young children and pets in unattended vehicles. Car interiors will reach lethal temperatures in a matter of minutes. This is NOAA Weather Radio Station WXK91 in Topeka. Flood warning in effect until noon today. Flooding caused by excessive rainfall is expected. Where? Portions of central, east central, north central, and northeast Kansas, including the following counties: in central Kansas, Dickinson; in east central Kansas, Geary, Morris, and Wabonsee; in north central Kansas, Clay and Ottawa; in northeast Kansas, Pottawatomie and Riley. When? Until noon. Impacts: flooding of rivers, creeks, streams, and other low-lying and flood-prone locations is imminent or occurring. Additional details: at 6:21 a.m., Doppler radar indicated heavy rain due to thunderstorms. Flooding is ongoing or expected to begin shortly in the warned area. Between 2.5 and 6 inches of rain have fallen. This flood warning will replace the ongoing flash flood warnings. Some locations that will experience flooding include Manhattan, Junction City, Abilene, Wamego, Harrington, Minneapolis, Alma, St. Mary's, Ogden, Grandview Plaza, Chapman, Solomon, Wakefield, Riley, Enterprise, Bennington, St. George, Maple Hill, White City, and Milford. This includes Interstate 70 between mile markers 267 and 342. Turn around. Don't drown when encountering flooded roads. Most flood deaths occur in vehicles. Please report observed flooding to local emergency services or law enforcement and request they pass this information to the National Weather Service when you can do so safely. Repeating, an aerial flood warning has been issued until noon for the following counties: in Kansas, Geary, Morris, Pottawatomie, Riley, and Wabonsee. The flood warning is canceled for the following rivers: Shunganunga Creek at Topeka. For more detailed information, go to www.weather.gov/Topeka. Now here is your National Weather Service forecast. Flood watch in effect from 7 p.m. this evening through Tuesday morning. Heat advisory remains in effect from noon today to 9 p.m. this evening. Today, mostly sunny. Warmer with highs in the lower 90s. South winds 15 to 20 miles per hour with gusts up to 30 miles per hour. Heat index values up to 110. Tonight, partly cloudy. Humid with lows in the middle 70s. South winds 15 to 20 miles per hour with gusts up to 30 miles per hour.

southwest winds 15 to 20 miles per hour, becoming northwest in the afternoon. Gusts up to 35 miles per hour. Thursday night, mostly clear. A chance of showers and thunderstorms, mainly in the evening. Cooler with lows in the upper 50s. Chance of rain 30%. Friday, sunny. Highs in the middle 80s. Friday night, mostly clear. A slight chance of showers and thunderstorms after midnight. Lows in the middle 60s. Saturday, mostly sunny with a chance of showers and thunderstorms. Highs in the upper 80s. Chance of rain 50%. Saturday night, partly cloudy with showers and thunderstorms likely in the evening, then mostly cloudy with a chance of showers and thunderstorms after midnight. Lows in the middle 60s. Chance of rain 70%. Sunday, partly sunny with a chance of showers and thunderstorms. Highs around 80. Chance of rain 40%. Sunday night, partly cloudy. A chance of showers and thunderstorms, mainly in the evening. Lows in the upper 50s. Chance of rain 30%. Monday, mostly sunny. A slight chance of showers and thunderstorms in the morning. Highs in the upper 70s. The current time is 8:53 a.m. Central Daylight Time. This hazardous weather outlook is for portions of East Central, North Central, and Northeast Kansas. For today and tonight, a heat advisory remains in effect from noon until 9 p.m. today for the entire outlook area. Temperatures are expected to feel like it is around 105 degrees. Avoid strenuous outdoor activities this afternoon and take lots of breaks in air conditioning. Thunderstorms could develop across western parts of the state and move into north-central Kansas this evening. If storms develop, they could become severe with damaging winds, large hail and heavy rain once again. Areas west of a line from Abilene to Washington stand a better chance of seeing storms this evening. For Wednesday through Monday, a weak cold front is expected to move into the region for Wednesday and Thursday and could act as a focus for additional thunderstorm development. There is a slight risk for severe thunderstorms for much of the area Wednesday and a slight risk for severe weather Thursday for areas along and east of a line from Hiawatha to Burlington. Spotters may be needed this evening across parts of north-central Kansas. The Topeka, Kansas climate summary for yesterday, June 8, 2026. Yesterday's high temperature was 83 degrees. The normal high is 84. The record high is 101 degrees, which was set in 1911. Yesterday's low temperature was 69 degrees. The normal low is 63. The record low is 47 degrees, which was set in 1913. 1.62 inches of precipitation fell yesterday, which brings the monthly total to 2.18 inches. This is 0.74 inches above the normal amount of 1.44 inches for June. The total precipitation for the year now stands at 18.51 inches, which is 3.64 inches above normal. Yesterday, the maximum wind observed was 37 miles an hour from the west. The highest wind gust observed was 51 miles per hour from the west. The normal high temperature for today is 84 degrees, and the normal low is 64. The record high for today is 100, which last occurred in 1933, and the record low is 49, which occurred in 1955. Sunrise today is at 5:56 a.m. and sunset is at 8:47 p.m. The Manhattan, Kansas climate summary for yesterday, June 8, 2026. Yesterday's high temperature was 87 degrees. The normal high is 85. Yesterday's low temperature was 66 degrees. The normal low is 62. 2.62 inches of precipitation fell yesterday, which brings the monthly total to 3.64 inches. This is 2.23 inches above the normal amount of 1.41 inches for June. The total precipitation for the year now stands at 11.94 inches, which is 0.69 inches below normal. Yesterday, the maximum wind observed

was 39 miles an hour from the west. The highest wind gust observed was 64 miles per hour from the west. The normal high temperature for today is 85 degrees, and the normal low is 62. Sunrise today is at 6 a.m. and sunset is at 8:52 p.m. Flood warning now in effect until late this afternoon. Minor flooding is occurring. Where? Wildcat Creek at Manhattan Scenic Drive. When? Until late this afternoon. Impacts, at 14.0 feet, flood waters reach Villisca Lane, just north of Fort Riley Boulevard. At 16.0 feet, flood waters begin to reach North 1200 Road, commonly known as Wildcat Creek Road, just upstream of a scenic dry bridge. Additional details, at 4:15 a.m. Tuesday the stage was 14.8 feet. Forecast, the river is expected to fall to 2.7 feet early Friday morning. Flood stage is 14.0 feet. Flood warning now in effect from early this morning to late this evening. Moderate flooding is occurring and moderate flooding is forecast. Where? Shunganunga Creek at Topeka. When? From early this morning to late this evening. Impacts, at 16.0 feet, walkway along the Shunganunga Creek near the 21st Street Bridge floods. At 17.0 feet, Shunga Drive near College Avenue floods. Additional details, at 2:10 a.m. Tuesday the stage was 17.2 feet. Forecast, the river will fall below flood stage early this morning to 13.7 feet this morning. It will then rise to 14.7 feet this morning. It will fall to 5.1 feet this evening. It will then rise to 5.2 feet late this evening. It will fall again and remain below flood stage. Flood stage is 16.0 feet. For the following counties, in Kansas, Douglas, Geary, Jackson, Jefferson, Morris, Osage, Potawatomi, Riley, Shawnee and Wabonsee. Heat advisory remains in effect from noon today to 9 p.m. this evening. Heat index values up to 107 expected. Impacts, hot temperatures and high humidity may cause heat cramps, heat exhaustion, and even heat stroke. Take extra precautions when outside. Wear lightweight and loose-fitting clothing. Try to limit strenuous activities to early morning or evening. 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To reduce risk during outdoor work, the Occupational Safety and Health Administration recommends scheduling frequent rest breaks in shaded or air-conditioned environments. Anyone overcome by heat should be moved to a cool and shaded location. Heat stroke is an emergency. Call 911. Do not leave young children and pets in unattended vehicles. Car interiors will reach lethal temperatures in a matter of minutes. This is NOAA Weather Radio Station WXK91 in Topeka. Flood warning in effect until noon today. Flooding caused by excessive rainfall is expected. Where? Portions of central, east central, north central, and northeast Kansas, including the following counties, in central Kansas, Dickinson. In east central Kansas, Geary, Morris and Wabonsee. In north central Kansas, Clay and Ottawa. In northeast Kansas, Potawatomi and Riley. When? Until noon. Impacts, flooding of rivers, creeks, streams, and other low-lying and flood-prone locations is imminent or occurring. Additional details, at 6:21 a.m., Doppler radar indicated heavy rain due to thunderstorms. Flooding is ongoing or expected to begin shortly in the warned area. Between 2.5 and 6 inches of rain have fallen. This flood warning will replace the ongoing flash flood warnings. Some locations that will experience flooding include Manhattan, Junction City, Abilene, Wamego, Harrington, Minneapolis, Alma, St. Mary's, Ogden, Grandview Plaza, Chapman, Solomon, Wakefield, Riley, Enterprise, Bennington, St. George, Maple Hill, White City and Milford. This includes Interstate 70 between mile markers 267 and 342. Turn around, don't drown when encountering flooded roads.

Most flood deaths occur in vehicles. 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Repeating, an aerial flood warning has been issued until noon for the following counties, in Kansas, Geary, Morris, Potawatomi, Riley, and Wabonsee. The flood warning is canceled for the following rivers, Chungununga Creek at Topeka. For more detailed information, go to www.weather.gov/Topeka. Now here is your National Weather Service forecast. Flood watch in effect from 7 p.m. this evening through Tuesday morning. Heat advisory remains in effect from noon today to 9 p.m. this evening. Today, mostly sunny. Warmer with highs in the lower 90s. South winds 15 to 20 miles per hour with gusts up to 30 miles per hour. Heat index values up to 110. Tonight, partly cloudy. Humid with lows in the middle 70s. South winds 15 to 20 miles per hour with gusts up to 30 miles per hour. Wednesday, sunny. A chance of showers and thunderstorms in the afternoon. Breezy with highs in the lower 90s. South winds 15 to 25 miles per hour with gusts up to 35 miles per hour. Chance of rain 50%. Wednesday night, mostly cloudy with showers and thunderstorms likely in the evening, then partly cloudy with a chance of showers and thunderstorms after midnight. Humid with lows in the lower 70s. South winds 15 to 20 miles per hour with gusts up to 35 miles per hour. Chance of rain 70%. Thursday, sunny with a slight chance of showers and thunderstorms. Humid with highs in the upper 80s. Temperature falling into the lower 80s in the afternoon. Southwest winds 15 to 20 miles per hour, becoming northwest in the afternoon. Gusts up to 35 miles per hour. Thursday night, mostly clear. A chance of showers and thunderstorms, mainly in the evening. Cooler with lows in the upper 50s. Chance of rain 30%. Friday, sunny. Highs in the middle 80s. Friday night, mostly clear. A slight chance of showers and thunderstorms after midnight. Lows in the middle 60s. Saturday, mostly sunny with a chance of showers and thunderstorms. Highs in the upper 80s. Chance of rain 50%. Saturday night, partly cloudy with showers and thunderstorms likely in the evening, then mostly cloudy with a chance of showers and thunderstorms after midnight. Lows in the middle 60s. Chance of rain 70%. Sunday, partly sunny with a chance of showers and thunderstorms. Highs around 80. Chance of rain 40%. Sunday night, partly cloudy. A chance of showers and thunderstorms, mainly in the evening. Lows in the upper 50s. Chance of rain 30%. Monday, mostly sunny. A slight chance of showers and thunderstorms in the morning. Highs in the upper 70s. This hazardous weather outlook is for portions of East Central, North Central, and Northeast Kansas. For today and tonight, a heat advisory remains in effect from noon until 9 p.m. today for the entire outlook area. Temperatures are expected to feel like it is around 105 degrees. Avoid strenuous outdoor activities this afternoon and take lots of breaks in air conditioning. Thunderstorms could develop across western parts of the state and move into north-central Kansas this evening. If storms develop, they could become severe with damaging winds, large hail and heavy rain once again. Areas west of a line from Abilene to Washington stand a better chance of seeing storms this evening. For Wednesday through Monday, a weak cold front is expected to move into the region for Wednesday and Thursday and could act as a focus for additional thunderstorm development. There is a slight risk for severe thunderstorms for much of the area Wednesday and a slight risk for severe weather Thursday for areas along and east of a line from Hiawatha to Burlington. Spotters may be needed this evening across parts of north-central Kansas. The Topeka, Kansas Climate Summary for yesterday, June 8, 2020.

Yesterday's high temperature was 83 degrees. The normal high is 84. The record high is 101 degrees, which was set in 1911. Yesterday's low temperature was 69 degrees. The normal low is 63. The record low is 47 degrees, which was set in 1913. 1.62 inches of precipitation fell yesterday, which brings the monthly total to 2.18 inches. This is 0.74 inches above the normal amount of 1.44 inches for June. The total precipitation for the year now stands at 18.51 inches, which is 3.64 inches above normal. Yesterday, the maximum wind observed was 37 miles an hour from the west. The highest wind gust observed was 51 miles per hour from the west. The normal high temperature for today is 84 degrees, and the normal low is 64. The record high for today is 100, which last occurred in 1933, and the record low is 49, which occurred in 1955. Sunrise today is at 5:56 a.m. and sunset is at 8:47 p.m. The current time is 9:08 a.m. Central Daylight Time. The Manhattan, Kansas climate summary for yesterday, June 8, 2026. Yesterday's high temperature was 87 degrees. The normal high is 85. Yesterday's low temperature was 66 degrees. The normal low is 62. 2.62 inches of precipitation fell yesterday, which brings the monthly total to 3.64 inches. This is 2.23 inches above the normal amount of 1.41 inches for June. The total precipitation for the year now stands at 11.94 inches, which is 0.69 inches below normal. Yesterday, the maximum wind observed was 39 miles an hour from the west. The highest wind gust observed was 64 miles per hour from the west. The normal high temperature for today is 85 degrees, and the normal low is 62. Sunrise today is at 6 a.m. and sunset is at 8:52 p.m. Flood warning now in effect from early this morning to late this evening. Moderate flooding is occurring and moderate flooding is forecast. Where? Chungununga Creek at Topeka. When? From early this morning to late this evening. Impacts, at 16.0 feet, walkway along the Chungununga Creek near the 21st Street Bridge floods. At 17.0 feet, Chunga Drive near College Avenue floods. Additional details, at 2:10 a.m. Tuesday the stage was 17.2 feet. Forecast, the river will fall below flood stage early this morning to 13.7 feet this morning. It will then rise to 14.7 feet this morning. It will fall to 5.1 feet this evening. It will then rise to 5.2 feet late this evening. It will fall again and remain below flood stage. Flood stage is 16.0 feet. For the following counties, in Kansas, Douglas, Geary, Jackson, Jefferson, Morris, Osage, Potawatomi, Riley, Shawnee, and Wabonsee. Heat advisory remains in effect from noon today to 9 p.m. this evening. Heat index values up to 107 expected. Impacts, hot temperatures and high humidity may cause heat cramps, heat exhaustion, and even heat stroke. Take extra precautions when outside. Wear lightweight and loose-fitting clothing. Try to limit strenuous activities to early morning or evening. Take action when you see symptoms of heat exhaustion and heat stroke. To reduce risk during outdoor work, the Occupational Safety and Health Administration recommends scheduling frequent rest breaks in shaded or air-conditioned environments. Anyone overcome by heat should be moved to a cool and shaded location. Heat stroke is an emergency. Call 911. Do not leave young children and pets in unattended vehicles. Car interiors will reach lethal temperatures in a matter of minutes. Flood warning now in effect until late this afternoon. Minor flooding is occurring. Where? Wildcat Creek at Manhattan Scenic Drive. When? Until late this afternoon. Impacts, at 14.0 feet, flood waters reach Belisca Lane,
just north of Fort Riley Boulevard. At 16.0 feet, flood waters begin to reach North 1200 Road, commonly known as Wildcat Creek Road, just upstream of a scenic dry bridge. Additional details, at 4:15 a.m. Tuesday, the stage was 14.8 feet. Forecast, the river is expected to fall to 2.7 feet early Friday morning. Flood stage is 14.0 feet. The Topeka, Kansas climate summary for yesterday, June 8, 2026. Yesterday's high temperature was 83 degrees. The normal high is 84. The record high is 101 degrees, which was set in 1911. Yesterday's low temperature was 69 degrees. The normal low is 63. The record low is 47 degrees, which was set in 1913. 1.62 inches of precipitation fell yesterday, which brings the monthly total to 2.18 inches. This is 0.74 inches above the normal amount of 1.44 inches for June. The total precipitation for the year now stands at 18.51 inches, which is 3.64 inches above normal. Yesterday, the maximum wind observed was 37 miles an hour from the west. The highest wind gust observed was 51 miles per hour from the west. The normal high temperature for today is 84 degrees, and the normal low is 64. The record high for today is 100, which last occurred in 1933, and the record low is 49, which occurred in 1955. Sunrise today is at 5:56 a.m. and sunset is at 8:47 p.m. The Manhattan, Kansas climate summary for yesterday, June 8, 2026. Yesterday's high temperature was 87 degrees. The normal high is 85. Yesterday's low temperature was 66 degrees. The normal low is 62. 2.62 inches of precipitation fell yesterday, which brings the monthly total to 3.64 inches. This is 2.23 inches above the normal amount of 1.41 inches for June. The total precipitation for the year now stands at 11.94 inches, which is 0.69 inches below normal. Yesterday, the maximum wind observed was 39 miles an hour from the west. The highest wind gust observed was 64 miles per hour from the west. The normal high temperature for today is 85 degrees, and the normal low is 62. Sunrise today is at 6 a.m. and sunset is at 8:52 p.m. Flood warning now in effect from early this morning to late this evening. Moderate flooding is occurring and moderate flooding is forecast. Where? Chungununga Creek at Topeka. When? From early this morning to late this evening. Impacts, at 16.0 feet, walkway along the Chungununga Creek near the 21st Street Bridge floods. At 17.0 feet, Chunga Drive near College Avenue floods. Additional details, at 2:10 a.m. Tuesday, the stage was 17.2 feet. Forecast, the river will fall below flood stage early this morning to 13.7 feet this morning. It will then rise to 14.7 feet this morning. It will fall to 5.1 feet this evening. It will then rise to 5.2 feet late this evening. It will fall again and remain below flood stage. Flood stage is 16.0 feet. The Topeka, Kansas climate summary for yesterday, June 8, 2026. Yesterday's high temperature was 83 degrees. The normal high is 84. The record high is 101 degrees, which was set in 1911. Yesterday's low temperature was 69 degrees. The normal low is 63. The record low is 47 degrees, which was set in 1913. 1.62 inches of precipitation fell yesterday, which brings the monthly total to 2.18 inches. This is 0.74 inches above the normal amount of 1.44 inches for June. The total precipitation for the year now stands at 18.51 inches, which is 3.64 inches above normal. Yesterday, the maximum wind observed was 37 miles an hour from the west. The highest wind gust observed was 51 miles per hour from

The normal high temperature for today is 84 degrees, and the normal low is 64. The record high for today is 100, which last occurred in 1933, and the record low is 49, which occurred in 1955. Sunrise today is at 5:56 a.m. and sunset is at 8:47 p.m. For the following counties, in Kansas, Douglas, Geary, Jackson, Jefferson, Morris, Osage, Potawatomi, Riley, Shawnee, and Wabonsee. Heat advisory remains in effect from noon today to 9 p.m. this evening. Heat index values up to 107 expected. Impacts, hot temperatures and high humidity may cause heat cramps, heat exhaustion, and even heat stroke. Take extra precautions when outside. Wear lightweight and loose-fitting clothing. Try to limit strenuous activities to early morning or evening. 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To reduce risk during outdoor work, the Occupational Safety and Health Administration recommends scheduling frequent rest breaks in shaded or air-conditioned environments. Anyone overcome by heat should be moved to a cool and shaded location. Heat stroke is an emergency. Call 911. Do not leave young children and pets in unattended vehicles. Car interiors will reach lethal temperatures in a matter of minutes. The Manhattan, Kansas climate summary for yesterday, June 8, 2026. Yesterday's high temperature was 87 degrees. The normal high is 85. Yesterday's low temperature was 66 degrees. The normal low is 62. 2.62 inches of precipitation fell yesterday, which brings the monthly total to 3.64 inches. This is 2.23 inches above the normal amount of 1.41 inches for June. The total precipitation for the year now stands at 11.94 inches, which is 0.69 inches below normal. Yesterday, the maximum wind observed was 39 miles an hour from the west. The highest wind gust observed was 64 miles per hour from the west. The normal high temperature for today is 85 degrees, and the normal low is 62. Sunrise today is at 6 a.m. and sunset is at 8:52 p.m. Flood warning now in effect until late this afternoon. Minor flooding is occurring. Where? Wildcat Creek at Manhattan Scenic Drive. When? Until late this afternoon. Impacts, at 14.0 feet, flood waters reach Belisca Lane, just north of Fort Riley Boulevard. At 16.0 feet, flood waters begin to reach North 1200 Road, commonly known as Wildcat Creek Road, just upstream of the Scenic Drive Bridge. Additional details, at 4:15 a.m. Tuesday the stage was 14.8 feet. Forecast, the river is expected to fall to 2.7 feet early Friday morning. Flood stage is 14.0 feet. 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Here are the 9 a.m. conditions for the local area. At Topeka, it was partly sunny. The temperature was 77 degrees, the dew point 63, and the relative humidity was 61%. The wind was southeast at 14 miles an hour. The pressure was 29.90 inches and rising. At Manhattan, it was sunny. The temperature was 76 degrees, the dew point 66, and the relative humidity was 71%. The wind was south at 15 miles an hour, gusting to 28. Around the region, it

at Emporia and 77 at Springfield. It was partly sunny, with a temperature of 74 at Lawrence, 81 at Omaha, and 73 at Wichita. Once again, at Manhattan, it was 76 degrees under sunny skies. Once again, at Topeka, it was 77 degrees under partly sunny skies. Flood

Tommy and Riley. When? Until noon. Impacts, flooding of rivers, creeks, streams, and other low-lying and flood-prone locations is imminent or occurring. Additional details, at 6:21 a.m., Doppler radar indicated heavy rain due to thunderstorms. Flooding is ongoing or expected to begin shortly in the warned area. Between 2.5 and 6 inches of rain have fallen. This flood warning will replace the ongoing flash flood warnings. Some locations that will experience flooding include Wamego, Harrington, Minneapolis, Alma, St. Mary's, Ogden, Grandview Plaza, Chapman, Solomon, Wakefield, Riley, Enterprise, Bennington, St. George, Maple Hill, White City, and Milford. This includes Interstate 70 between mile markers 267 and 342. Turn around, don't drown when encountering flooded roads. Most flood deaths occur in vehicles. Please report observed flooding to local emergency services or law enforcement and request they pass this information to the National Weather Service when you can do so safely. Repeating, an aerial flood warning has been issued until noon for the following counties in Kansas: Geary, Morris, Pottawatomie, Riley, and Wabonsee. The current time is 9:24 a.m. Central Daylight Time. Flood warning now in effect from early this morning to late this evening. Moderate flooding is occurring and moderate flooding is forecast. Where? Shunganunga Creek at Topeka. When? From early this morning to late this evening. Impacts, at 16.0 feet, walkway along the Shunganunga Creek near the 21st Street Bridge floods. At 17.0 feet, Shunga Drive near College Avenue floods. Additional details, at 2:10 a.m. Tuesday the stage was 17.2 feet. Forecast, the river will fall below flood stage early this morning to 13. It will then rise to 14.7 feet this morning. It will fall to 5.1 feet this evening. It will then rise to 5.2 feet late this evening. It will fall again and remain below flood stage. Flood stage is 16.0 feet. The flood warning is canceled for the following rivers, Shunganunga Creek at Topeka. 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A flood warning continues for the following rivers, the Chapman Creek near Chapman, the Lion Creek at Junction City, Mill Creek at Pexico, Salt Creek at Ada, Smoky Hill River at Enterprise, Solomon River at Niles. For more detailed information, go to www.weather.gov/Topeka. Now here is your National Weather Service forecast. Flood watch in effect from 7 p.m. this evening through Tuesday morning. Heat advisory remains in effect from noon today to 9 p.m. this evening. Today, mostly sunny. Warmer with highs in the lower 90s. South winds 15 to 20 miles per hour with gusts up to 30 miles per hour. Heat index values up to 110. Tonight, partly cloudy. Humid with lows in the middle 70s. South winds 15 to 20 miles per hour with gusts up to 30 miles per hour. Wednesday, sunny. A chance of showers and thunderstorms in the afternoon. Breezy with highs in the lower 90s. South winds 15 to 25 miles per hour with gusts up to 35 miles per hour. Chance of rain 50%. Wednesday night, mostly cloudy with showers and thunderstorms likely in the evening, then partly cloudy with a chance of showers and thunderstorms after midnight. Humid with lows in the lower 70s. South winds 15 to 20 miles per hour with gusts up to 35 miles per hour. Chance of rain 70%. Thursday, sunny with a slight chance of showers and thunderstorms. Humid with highs in the upper 80s. Temperature falling into the lower 80s in the afternoon. Southwest winds 15 to 20 miles per hour, becoming northwest in the afternoon. Gusts up to 35 miles per hour. Thursday night, mostly clear. A chance of showers and thunderstorms, mainly in the evening.

with lows in the upper 50s. Chance of rain 30%. Friday, sunny. Highs in the middle 80s. Friday night, mostly clear. A slight chance of showers and thunderstorms after midnight. Lows in the middle 60s. Saturday, mostly sunny with a chance of showers and thunderstorms. Highs in the upper 80s. Chance of rain 50%. Saturday night, partly cloudy with showers and thunderstorms likely in the evening, then mostly cloudy with a chance of showers and thunderstorms after midnight. Lows in the middle 60s. Chance of rain 70%. Sunday, partly sunny with a chance of showers and thunderstorms. Highs are

chance of rain 30%. Monday, mostly sunny. A slight chance of showers and thunderstorms in the morning. Highs in the upper 70s. For the following counties, in Kansas, Douglas, Geary, Jackson, Jefferson, Morris, Osage, Pottawatomie, Riley, Shawnee, and Wabansee. Heat advisory remains in effect from noon today to 9 p.m. this evening. Heat index values up to 107 expected. Impacts, hot temperatures and high humidity may cause heat cramps, heat exhaustion, and even heat stroke. Take extra precautions when outside. Wear lightweight and loose-fitting clothing. Try to limit strenuous activities to early morning or evening. Take action when you see symptoms of heat exhaustion and heat stroke. To reduce risk during outdoor work, the Occupational Safety and Health Administration recommends scheduling frequent rest breaks in shaded or air-conditioned environments. Anyone overcome by heat should be moved to a cool and shaded location. Heat stroke is an emergency. Call 911. Do not leave young children and pets in unattended vehicles. Car interiors will reach lethal temperatures in a matter of minutes. This hazardous weather outlook is for portions of East Central, North Central, and Northeast Kansas. For today and tonight, a heat advisory remains in effect from noon until 9 p.m. today for the entire outlook area. Temperatures are expected to feel like it is around 105 degrees. Avoid strenuous outdoor activities this afternoon and take lots of breaks in air conditioning. Thunderstorms could develop across western parts of the state and move into north-central Kansas this evening. If storms develop, they could become severe with damaging winds, large hail and heavy rain once again. Areas west of a line from Abilene to Washington stand a better chance of seeing storms this evening. For Wednesday through Monday, a weak cold front is expected to move into the region for Wednesday and Thursday and could act as a focus for additional thunderstorm development. There is a slight risk for severe thunderstorms for much of the area Wednesday and a slight risk for severe weather Thursday for areas along and east of a line from Hiawatha to Burlington. Spotters may be needed this evening across parts of north-central Kansas. The Topeka, Kansas climate summary for yesterday, June 8, 2026. Yesterday's high temperature was 83 degrees. The normal high is 84. The record high is 101 degrees, which was set in 1911. Yesterday's low temperature was 69 degrees. The normal low is 63. The record low is 47 degrees, which was set in 1913. 1.62 inches of precipitation fell yesterday, which brings the monthly total to 2.18 inches. This is 0.74 inches above the normal amount of 1.44 inches for June. The total precipitation for the year now stands at 18.51 inches, which is 3.64 inches above normal. Yesterday, the maximum wind observed was 37 miles an hour from the west. The highest wind gust observed was 51 miles per hour from the west. The normal high temperature for today is 84 degrees, and the normal low is 64. The record high for today is 100, which last occurred in 1933, and the record low is 49, which occurred in 1955. Sunrise today is at 5:56 a.m. and sunset is at 8:47 p.m. The Manhattan, Kansas climate summary for yesterday, June 8, 2026. Yesterday's high temperature was 87 degrees. The normal high is 85. Yesterday's low temperature was 66 degrees. The normal low is 62. 2.62 inches of precipitation fell yesterday, which brings the monthly total to 3.64 inches. This is 2.23 inches above the normal amount of 1.41 inches for June. This is 2.23 inches above the normal amount of 1.41 inches for June. The total precipitation for the year now stands at 11.94 inches, which is 0.69 inches below normal. Yesterday, the maximum wind observed was 39 miles an hour from the west. The highest wind gust observed was 64 miles per hour from the west. The normal high

High temperature for today is 85 degrees, and the normal low is 62. Sunrise today is at 6 a.m. and sunset is at 8:52 p.m. Flood warning now in effect until late this afternoon. Minor flooding is occurring. Where? Wildcat Creek at Manhattan Scenic Drive. When? Until late this afternoon. Impacts, at 14.0 feet, flood waters reach Belisca Lane, just north of Fort Riley Boulevard. At 16.0 feet, flood waters begin to reach North 1200 Road, commonly known as Wildcat Creek Road, just upstream of a scenic dry bridge. Additional details, at 4:15 a.m. Tuesday the stage was 14.8 feet. Forecast, the river is expected to fall to 2.7 feet early Friday morning. Flood stage is 14.0 feet. Flood warning now in effect from early this morning to late this evening. Moderate flooding is occurring and moderate flooding is forecast. Where? Shunganunga Creek at Topeka. When? From early this morning to late this evening. Impacts, at 16.0 feet, walkway along the Shunganunga Creek near the 21st Street Bridge floods. At 17.0 feet, Shunga Drive near College Avenue floods. Additional details, at 2:10 a.m. Tuesday the stage was 17.2 feet. Forecast, the river will fall below flood stage early this morning to 13.7 feet this morning. It will then rise to 14.7 feet this morning. It will fall to 5.1 feet this evening. It will then rise to 5.2 feet late this evening. It will fall again and remain below flood stage. Flood stage is 16.0 feet. 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Here are the 9 a.m. conditions for the local area. At Topeka, it was partly sunny. The temperature was 77 degrees. The dew point 63, and the relative humidity was 61%. The wind was southeast at 14 miles an hour. The pressure was 29.90 inches and rising. At Manhattan, it was sunny. The temperature was 76 degrees, the dew point 66, and the relative humidity was 71%. The wind was south at 15 miles an hour, gusting to 28. Around the region, it was 76 at Concordia. At Beatrice, it was sunny, with a temperature of 79. It was mostly sunny, with a temperature of 83 at Kansas City, 69 at Emporia, and 77 at Springfield. It was partly sunny, with a temperature of 74 at Lawrence, 81 at Omaha, and 73 at Wichita. Once again, at Manhattan, it was 76 degrees under sunny skies. Once again, at Topeka, it was 77 degrees under partly sunny skies. Flood warning in effect until noon today. Flooding caused by excessive rainfall is expected. Where? Portions of central, east central, north central, and northeast Kansas, including the following counties, in central Kansas, Dickinson. In east central Kansas, Geary, Morris, and Waubonsee. In north central Kansas, Clay and Ottawa. In northeast Kansas, Pottawatomie and Riley. When? Until noon. Impacts, flooding of rivers, creeks, streams, and other low-lying and flood-prone locations is imminent or occurring. Additional details, at 6:21 a.m., Doppler radar indicated heavy rain due to thunderstorms. Flooding is ongoing or expected to begin shortly in the warned area. Between 2.5 and 6 inches of rain have fallen. This flood warning will replace the ongoing flash flood warnings. Some locations that will experience flooding include Manhattan, Junction City, Abilene, Wamego, Harrington, Minneapolis, Alma, St. Mary's, Ogden, Grandview Plaza, Chapman, Solomon, Wakefield, Riley, Enterprise, Bennington, St. George, Maple Hill, White City, and Milford. This includes Interstate 70 between mile markers 267 and 342. Turn around, don't drown when encountering flooded roads. Most flood deaths occur in vehicles.
please report.

Observe flooding to local emergency services or law enforcement and request they pass this information to the National Weather Service when you can do so safely. Repeating, an aerial flood warning has been issued until noon for the following counties in Kansas: Geary, Morris, Potawatomi, Riley, and Wabansee. For the following counties in Kansas: Douglas, Geary, Jackson, Jefferson, Morris, Osage, Potawatomi, Riley, Shawnee, and Wabansee. Heat advisory remains in effect from noon today to 9 p.m. this evening. Heat index values up to 107 expected. Impacts: hot temperatures and high humidity may cause heat cramps, heat exhaustion, and even heat stroke. Take extra precautions when outside. 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Anyone overcome by heat should be moved to a cool and shaded location. Heat stroke is an emergency. 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Do not leave young children and pets in unattended vehicles. Car interiors will reach lethal temperatures in a matter of minutes. 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The current time is 9:40 a.m. Central Daylight Time. A flood warning continues for the following rivers: the Chapman Creek near Chapman, the Lion Creek at Junction City, Mill Creek at Pexico, Salt Creek at Ada, Smoky Hill River at Enterprise, Solomon River at Niles. For more detailed information, go to www.weather.gov/Topeka. Now here is your National Weather Service forecast. Flood watch in effect from 7 p.m. this evening through Tuesday morning. Heat advisory remains in effect from noon today to 9 p.m. this evening. Today, mostly sunny. Warmer with highs in the lower 90s. South winds 15 to 20 miles per hour with gusts up to 30 miles per hour. Heat index values up to 110. Tonight, partly cloudy. Humid with lows in the middle 70s. South winds 15 to 20 miles per hour with gusts up to 30 miles per hour. Wednesday, sunny. A chance of showers and thunderstorms in the afternoon. Breezy with highs in the lower 90s. South winds 15 to 25 miles per hour with gusts up to 35 miles per hour. Chance of rain 50%. Wednesday night, mostly cloudy with showers and thunderstorms likely in the evening, then partly cloudy with a chance of showers and thunderstorms after midnight. Humid with lows in the lower 70s. South winds 15 to 20 miles per hour with gusts up to 35 miles per hour. Chance of rain 70%. Thursday, sunny with a slight chance of showers and thunderstorms. Humid with highs in the upper 80s. Temperature falling into the lower 80s in the afternoon. Southwest winds 15 to 20 miles per hour, becoming northwest in the afternoon. Gusts up to 35 miles per hour. Thursday night, mostly clear. A chance of showers and thunderstorms, mainly in the evening. Cooler with lows in the upper 50s. Chance of rain 30%. Friday, sunny. Highs in the middle 80s. Friday night, mostly clear. A slight chance of showers and thunderstorms after midnight. Lows in the middle 60s. Saturday, mostly sunny with a chance of showers and thunderstorms. Highs in the upper 80s. Chance of rain 50%. Saturday night, partly cloudy with showers and thunderstorms likely in the evening, then mostly cloudy with a chance of showers and thunderstorms after midnight. Lows in the middle 60s. Chance of rain 70%. Sunday, partly sunny with a chance of showers and thunderstorms. Highs around 80. Chance of rain 40%. Sunday night, partly cloudy. A chance of showers and thunderstorms, mainly in the evening.
lows in the upper 50s.

50s. Chance of rain 30%. Monday, mostly sunny. A slight chance of showers and thunderstorms in the morning. Highs in the upper 70s. This hazardous weather outlook is for portions of East Central, North Central, and Northeast Kansas. For today and tonight, a heat advisory remains in effect from noon until 9 p.m. today for the entire outlook area. Temperatures are expected to feel like it is around 105 degrees. Avoid strenuous outdoor activities this afternoon and take lots of breaks in air conditioning. Thunderstorms could develop across western parts of the state and move into north-central Kansas this evening. If storms develop, they could become severe with damaging winds, large hail and heavy rain once again. Areas west of a line from Abilene to Washington stand a better chance of seeing storms this evening. For Wednesday through Monday, a weak cold front is expected to move into the region for Wednesday and Thursday and could act as a focus for additional thunderstorm development. There is a slight risk for severe thunderstorms for much of the area Wednesday and a slight risk for severe weather Thursday for areas along and east of a line from Hiawatha to Burlington. Spotters may be needed this evening across parts of north-central Kansas. The Topeka, Kansas Climate Summary for yesterday, June 8, 2026. Yesterday's high temperature was 83 degrees. The normal high is 84. The record high is 101 degrees, which was set in 1911. Yesterday's low temperature was 69 degrees. The normal low is 63. The record low is 47 degrees, which was set in 1913. 1.62 inches of precipitation fell yesterday, which brings the monthly total to 2.18 inches. This is 0.74 inches above the normal amount of 1.44 inches for June. The total precipitation for the year now stands at 18.51 inches, which is 3.64 inches above normal. Yesterday, the maximum wind observed was 37 miles an hour from the west. The highest wind gust observed was 51 miles per hour from the west. The normal high temperature for today is 84 degrees, and the normal low is 64. The record high for today is 100, which last occurred in 1933, and the record low is 49, which occurred in 1955. Sunrise today is at 5:56 a.m. and sunset is at 8:47 p.m. The Manhattan, Kansas Climate Summary for yesterday, June 8, 2026. Yesterday's high temperature was 87 degrees. The normal high is 85. Yesterday's low temperature was 66 degrees. The normal low is 62. 2.62 inches of precipitation fell yesterday, which brings the monthly total to 3.64 inches. This is 2.23 inches above the normal amount of 1.41 inches for June. The total precipitation for the year now stands at 11.94 inches, which is 0.69 inches below normal. Yesterday, the maximum wind observed was 39 miles an hour from the west. The highest wind gust observed was 64 miles per hour from the west. The normal high temperature for today is 85 degrees, and the normal low is 62. Sunrise today is at 6 a.m. and sunset is at 8:52 p.m. Flood warning now in effect until late this afternoon. Minor flooding is occurring. Where? Wildcat Creek at Manhattan Scenic Drive. When? Until late this afternoon. Impacts, at 14.0 feet, flood waters reach Belisca Lane, just north of Fort Riley Boulevard. At 16.0 feet, flood waters begin to reach North 1200 Road, commonly known as Wildcat Creek Road, just upstream of the Scenic Drive Bridge. Additional details, at 4:15 a.m. Tuesday, the stage was 14.8 feet. Forecast, the river is expected to fall to 2.7 feet early Friday morning. Flood stage is 14.0 feet. Flood warning now in effect from early this morning to late this evening. Moderate flooding is occurring and moderate flooding is forecast. Where? Shunganunga Creek at Topeka. When? From early this morning to late this evening. Impacts, at 16.0 feet.

walkway along the Shunganunga Creek near the 21st Street Bridge floods. At 17.0 feet, Shunga Drive near College Avenue floods. Additional details, at 2:10 a.m. Tuesday the stage was 17.2 feet. Forecast, the river will fall below flood stage early this morning to 13.7 feet this morning. It will then rise to 14.7 feet this morning. It will fall to 5.1 feet this evening. It will then rise to 5.2 feet late this evening. It will fall again and remain below flood stage. Flood stage is 16.0 feet. For the following counties, in Kansas, Douglas, Geary, Jackson, Jefferson, Morris, Osage, Pottawatomie, Riley, Shawnee, and Wabonsee. Heat advisory remains in effect from noon today to 9 p.m. this evening. Heat index values up to 107 expected. Impacts, hot temperatures and high humidity may cause heat cramps, heat exhaustion, and even heat stroke. Take extra precautions when outside. Wear lightweight and loose-fitting clothing. Try to limit strenuous activities to early morning or evening. Take action when you see symptoms of heat exhaustion and heat stroke. To reduce risk during outdoor work, the Occupational Safety and Health Administration recommends scheduling frequent rest breaks in shaded or air-conditioned environments. Anyone overcome heat stroke is an emergency. Call 911. Do not leave young children and pets in unattended vehicles. Car interiors will reach lethal temperatures in a matter of minutes. 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Here are the 9 a.m. conditions for the local area. At Topeka, it was partly sunny. The temperature was 77 degrees, the dew point 63, and the relative humidity was 61%. The wind was southeast at 14 miles an hour. The pressure was 29.90 inches and rising. At Manhattan, it was sunny. The temperature was 76 degrees, the dew point 66, and the relative humidity was 71%. The wind was south at 15 miles an hour, gusting to 28. Around the region, it was 76 at Concordia. At Beatrice, it was sunny, with a temperature of 79. It was mostly sunny, with a temperature of 83 at Kansas City, 69 at Emporia, and 77 at Springfield. It was partly sunny, with a temperature of 74 at Lawrence, 81 at Omaha, and 73 at Wichita. Once again, at Manhattan, it was 76 degrees under sunny skies. Once again, at Topeka, it was 77 degrees under partly sunny skies. Flood warning in effect until noon today. Flooding caused by excessive rainfall is expected. Where, portions of central, east central, north central, and northeast Kansas, including the following counties, in central Kansas, Dickinson. In east central Kansas, Geary, Morris, and Wabonsee. In north central Kansas, Clay and Ottawa. In northeast Kansas, Pottawatomie and Riley. When, until noon. Impacts, flooding of rivers, creeks, streams, and other low-lying and flood-prone locations is imminent.

Mary's, Ogden, Grandview Plaza, Chapman, Solomon, Wakefield, Riley, Enterprise, Bennington, St. George, Maple Hill, White City, and Milford. This includes Interstate 70 between mile markers 267 and 342.

vehicles. Please report observed flooding to local emergency services or law enforcement and request they pass this information to the National Weather Service when you can do so safely. Repeating, an aerial flood warning has been issued until noon for the following counties in Kansas: Geary, Morris, Pottawatomie, Riley, and Waubonsee. The current time is 9:53 a.m. Central Daylight Time. A flood warning continues for the following rivers: the Chapman Creek near Chapman, the Lion Creek at Junction City, Mill Creek at Pexico, Salt Creek at Ada, Smoky Heel River at Enterprise, Solomon River at Niles. For more detailed information, go to www.weather.gov/Topeka. Now here is your National Weather Service forecast. Flood watch in effect from 7 p.m. this evening through Tuesday morning. Heat advisory remains in effect from noon today to 9 p.m. this evening. Today, mostly sunny. Warmer with highs in the lower 90s. South winds 15 to 20 miles per hour with gusts up to 30 miles per hour. Heat index values up to 110. Tonight, partly cloudy. Humid with lows in the middle 70s. South winds 15 to 20 miles per hour with gusts up to 30 miles per hour. Wednesday, sunny. A chance of showers and thunderstorms in the afternoon. Breezy with highs in the lower 90s. South winds 15 to 25 miles per hour with gusts up to 35 miles per hour. Chance of rain 50%. Wednesday night, mostly cloudy with showers and thunderstorms likely in the evening, then partly cloudy with a chance of showers and thunderstorms after midnight. Humid with lows in the lower 70s. South winds 15 to 20 miles per hour with gusts up to 35 miles per hour. Chance of rain 70%. Thursday, sunny with a slight chance of showers and thunderstorms. Humid with highs in the upper 80s. Temperature falling into the lower 80s in the afternoon. Southwest winds 15 to 20 miles per hour, becoming northwest in the afternoon. Gusts up to 35 miles per hour. Thursday night, mostly clear. A chance of showers and thunderstorms, mainly in the evening. Cooler with lows in the upper 50s. Chance of rain 30%. Friday, sunny. Highs in the middle 80s. Friday night, mostly clear. A slight chance of showers and thunderstorms after midnight. Lows in the middle 60s. Saturday, mostly sunny with a chance of showers and thunderstorms. Highs in the upper 80s. Chance of rain 50%. Saturday night, partly cloudy with showers and thunderstorms likely in the evening, then mostly cloudy with a chance of showers and thunderstorms after midnight. Lows in the middle 60s. Chance of rain 70%. Sunday, partly sunny with a chance of showers and thunderstorms. Highs around 80. Chance of rain 40%. Sunday night, partly cloudy. A chance of showers and thunderstorms, mainly in the evening. Lows in the upper 50s. Chance of rain 30%. Monday, mostly sunny. A slight chance of showers and thunderstorms in the morning. Highs in the upper 70s. This hazardous weather outlook is for portions of East Central, North Central, and Northeast Kansas. For today and tonight, a heat advisory remains in effect from noon until 9 p.m. today for the entire outlook area. Temperatures are expected to feel like it is around 105 degrees. Avoid strenuous outdoor activities this afternoon and take lots of breaks in air conditioning. Thunderstorms could develop across western parts of the state and move into north-central Kansas this evening. If storms develop, they could become severe with damaging winds, large hail and heavy rain once again. Areas west of a line from Abilene to Washington stand a better chance of seeing storms this evening. For Wednesday through Monday, a weak cold front is expected to move into the region for Wednesday and Thursday and could act as a focus for additional thunderstorm development.
There is a slight risk for severe thunderstorms for much of the area Wednesday and a slight risk for severe weather Thursday for areas along and east of a line from Hiawatha to Burlington. Spotters may be needed this evening across parts of north-central Kansas. The Topeka, Kansas climate summary for yesterday, June 8, 2026. Yesterday's high temperature was 83 degrees. The normal high is 84. The record high is 101 degrees, which was set in 1911. Yesterday's low temperature was 69 degrees. The normal low is 63. The record low is 47 degrees, which was set in 1913. 1.62 inches of precipitation fell yesterday, which brings the monthly total to 2.18 inches. This is 0.74 inches above the normal amount of 1.44 inches for June. The total precipitation for the year now stands at 18.51 inches, which is 3.64 inches above normal. Yesterday, the maximum wind observed was 37 miles an hour from the west. The highest wind gust observed was 51 miles per hour from the west. The normal high temperature for today is 84 degrees, and the normal low is 64. The record high for today is 100, which last occurred in 1933, and the record low is 49, which occurred in 1955. Sunrise today is at 5:56 a.m. and sunset is at 8:47 p.m. The Manhattan, Kansas climate summary for yesterday, June 8, 2026. Yesterday's high temperature was 87 degrees. The normal high is 85. Yesterday's low temperature was 66 degrees. The normal low is 62. 2.62 inches of precipitation fell yesterday, which brings the monthly total to 3.64 inches. This is 2.23 inches above the normal amount of 1.41 inches for June. The total precipitation for the year now stands at 11.94 inches, which is 0.69 inches below normal. Yesterday, the maximum wind observed was 39 miles an hour from the west. The highest wind gust observed was 64 miles per hour from the west. The normal high temperature for today is 85 degrees, and the normal low is 62. Sunrise today is at 6 a.m. and sunset is at 8:52 p.m. Flood warning now in effect from early this morning to late this evening. Moderate flooding is occurring and moderate flooding is forecast. Where? Shunganunga Creek at Topeka. When? From early this morning to late this evening. Impacts, at 16.0 feet, walkway along the Shunganunga Creek near the 21st Street Bridge floods. At 17.0 feet, Shunga Drive near College Avenue floods. Additional details, at 2:10 a.m. Tuesday the stage was 17.2 feet. Forecast, the river will fall below flood stage early this morning to 13.7 feet this morning. It will then rise to 14.7 feet this morning. It will fall to 5.1 feet this evening. It will then rise to 5.2 feet late this evening. It will fall again and remain below flood stage. Flood stage is 16.0 feet. For the following counties, in Kansas, Douglas, Geary, Jackson, Jefferson, Morris, Osage, Pottawatomie, Riley, Shawnee, and Wabonsee. Heat advisory remains in effect from noon today to 9 p.m. this evening. Heat index values up to 107 expected. Impacts, hot temperatures and high humidity may cause heat cramps, heat exhaustion, and even heat stroke. Take extra precautions when outside. Wear lightweight and loose-fitting clothing. Try to limit strenuous activities to early morning or evening. Take action when you see symptoms of heat exhaustion and heat stroke. To reduce risk during outdoor work, the Occupational Safety and Health Administration recommends scheduling frequent rest breaks in shaded or air-conditioned environments. Anyone overcome by heat should be moved to a cool and shaded location. Heat stroke is an emergency. Call 911. Do not leave young children and pets in unattended vehicles. Car interiors will reach lethal temperatures in a matter of minutes.
flood warning now in effect until late this afternoon. Minor flooding is occurring. Where? Wild

Cat Creek at Manhattan Scenic Drive. When, until late this afternoon. Impacts, at 14.0 feet, flood waters reach Villisca Lane, just north of Fort Riley Boulevard. At 16.0 feet, flood waters begin to reach North 1200 Road, commonly known as Wildcat Creek Road, just upstream of the Scenic Drive Bridge. Additional details, at 4:15 a.m. Tuesday the stage was 14.8 feet. Forecast, the river is expected to fall to 2.7 feet early Friday morning. Flood stage is 14.0 feet. 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Here are the 9 a.m. conditions for the local area. At Topeka, it was partly sunny. The temperature was 77 degrees, the dew point 63, and the relative humidity was 61%. The wind was southeast at 14 miles an hour. The pressure was 29.90 inches and rising. At Manhattan, it was sunny. The temperature was 76 degrees, the dew point 66, and the relative humidity was 71%. The wind was south at 15 miles an hour, gusting to 28. Around the region, it was 76 at Concordia. At Beatrice, it was sunny, with a temperature of 79. It was mostly sunny, with a temperature of 83 at Kansas City, 69 at Emporia, and 77 at Springfield. It was partly sunny, with a temperature of 74 at Lawrence, 81 at Omaha, and 73 at Wichita. Once again, at Manhattan, it was 76 degrees under sunny skies. Once again, at Topeka, it was 77 degrees under partly sunny skies. Flood warning in effect until noon today. Flooding caused by excessive rainfall is expected. Where, portions of central, east central, north central, and northeast Kansas, including the following counties, in central Kansas, Dickinson. In east central Kansas, Geary, Morris, and Waubonsee. In north central Kansas, Clay and Ottawa. In northeast Kansas, Pottawatomie and Riley. When, until noon. Impacts, flooding of rivers, creeks, streams, and other low-lying and flood-prone locations is imminent or occurring. Additional details, at 6:21 a.m., Doppler radar indicated heavy rain due to thunderstorms. Flooding is ongoing or expected to begin shortly in the warned area. Between 2.5 and 6 inches of rain have fallen. This flood warning will replace the ongoing flash flood warnings. Some locations that will experience flooding include Manhattan, Junction City, Abilene, Wamego, Harrington, Minneapolis, Alma, St. Mary's, Ogden, Grandview Plaza, Chapman, Solomon, Wakefield, Riley, Enterprise, Bennington, St. George, Maple Hill, White City, and Milford. This includes Interstate 70 between mile markers 267 and 342. Turn around. Don't drown when encountering flooded roads. Most flood deaths occur in vehicles. Please report observed flooding to local emergency services or law enforcement and request they pass this information to the National Weather Service when you can do so safely. Repeating, an aerial flood warning has been issued until noon for the following counties, in Kansas, Geary, Morris, Pottawatomie, Riley, and Waubonsee. A flood warning continues for the following rivers, the Chapman Creek near Chapman, the Lion Creek at Junction City, Mill Creek at Pexico, Salt Creek at Ada, Smoky Hill River at Enterprise, Solomon River at Niles. For more detailed information, go to www.weather.gov/Topeka. Now here is your National Weather Service forecast. Flood watch in effect from 7 p.m. this evening through Tuesday morning. Heat advisory remains in effect from noon today to 9 p.m. this evening. Today, mostly sunny. Warmer with highs in the lower 90s. South winds 15 to 20 miles per hour with gusts up to 30 miles per hour. Heat index values up to 110. Tonight, partly cloudy. Humid with lows in the middle 70s.

south winds 15 to 20 miles per hour with gusts up to 30 miles per hour. Wednesday, sunny. A chance of showers and thunderstorms in the afternoon. Breezy with highs in the lower 90s. South winds 15 to 25 miles per hour with gusts up to 35 miles per hour. Chance of rain 50%. Wednesday night, mostly cloudy with showers and thunderstorms likely in the evening, then partly cloudy with a chance of showers and thunderstorms after midnight. Humid with lows in the lower 70s. South winds 15 to 20 miles per hour with gusts up to 35 miles per hour. Chance of rain 70%. Thursday, sunny with a slight chance of showers and thunderstorms. Humid with highs in the upper 80s. Temperature falling into the lower 80s in the afternoon. Southwest winds 15 to 20 miles per hour, becoming northwest in the afternoon. Gusts up to 35 miles per hour. Thursday night, mostly clear. A chance of showers and thunderstorms, mainly in the evening. Cooler with lows in the upper 50s. Chance of rain 30%. Friday, sunny. Highs in the middle 80s. Friday night, mostly clear. A slight chance of showers and thunderstorms after midnight. Lows in the middle 60s. Saturday, mostly sunny with a chance of showers and thunderstorms. Highs in the upper 80s. Chance of rain 50%. Saturday night, partly cloudy with showers and thunderstorms likely in the evening, then mostly cloudy with a chance of showers and thunderstorms after midnight. Lows in the middle 60s. Chance of rain 70%. Sunday, partly sunny with a chance of showers and thunderstorms. Highs around 80. Chance of rain 40%. Sunday night, partly cloudy. A chance of showers and thunderstorms, mainly in the evening. Lows in the upper 50s. Chance of rain 30%. Monday, mostly sunny. A slight chance of showers and thunderstorms in the morning. Highs in the upper 70s. The current time is 10:10 a.m. Central Daylight Time. This hazardous weather outlook is for portions of East Central, North Central, and Northeast Kansas. For today and tonight, a heat advisory remains in effect from noon until 9 p.m. today for the entire outlook area. Temperatures are expected to feel like it is around 105 degrees. Avoid strenuous outdoor activities this afternoon and take lots of breaks in air conditioning. Thunderstorms could develop across western parts of the state and move into north-central Kansas this evening. If storms develop, they could become severe with damaging winds, large hail and heavy rain once again. Areas west of a line from Abilene to Washington stand a better chance of seeing storms this evening. For Wednesday through Monday, a weak cold front is expected to move into the region for Wednesday and Thursday and could act as a focus for additional thunderstorm development. There is a slight risk for severe thunderstorms for much of the area Wednesday and a slight risk for severe weather Thursday for areas along and east of a line from Hiawatha to Burlington. Spotters may be needed this evening across parts of north-central Kansas. Flood warning now in effect from early this morning to late this evening. Moderate flooding is occurring and moderate flooding is forecast. Where? Shunganunga Creek at Topeka. When? From early this morning to late this evening. Impacts, at 16.0 feet, walkway along the Shunganunga Creek near the 21st Street Bridge floods. At 17.0 feet, Shunga Drive near College Avenue floods. Additional details, at 2:10 a.m. Tuesday the stage was 17.2 feet. Forecast, the river will fall below flood stage early this morning to 13.7 feet this morning. It will then rise to 14.7 feet this morning. It will fall to 5.1 feet this evening. It will then rise to 5.2 feet late this evening. It will fall again and remain below flood stage. Flood stage is 16.0 feet. For the following counties, in Kansas, Douglas, Geary, Jackson, Jefferson, Morris, Osage, Potawatomi, Riley, Shawnee,

Wabon C. Heat advisory remains in effect from noon today to 9 p.m. this evening. Heat index values up to 107 expected. Impacts, hot temperatures and high humidity may cause heat cramps, heat exhaustion, and even heat stroke. Take extra precautions when outside. Wear lightweight and loose-fitting clothing. Try to limit strenuous activities to early morning or evening. Take action when you see symptoms of heat exhaustion and heat stroke. To reduce risk during outdoor work, the Occupational Safety and Health Administration recommends scheduling frequent rest breaks in shaded or air-conditioned environments. Anyone overcome by heat should be moved to a cool and shaded location. Heat stroke is an emergency. Call 911. Do not leave young children and pets in unattended vehicles. Car interiors will reach lethal temperatures in a matter of minutes. Flood warning now in effect until late this afternoon. Minor flooding is occurring. Where? Wildcat Creek at Manhattan Scenic Drive. When? Until late this afternoon. Impacts, at 14.0 feet, flood waters reach Galiska Lane, just north of Fort Riley Boulevard. At 16.0 feet, flood waters begin to reach North 1200 Road, commonly known as Wildcat Creek Road, just upstream of the Scenic Drive Bridge. Additional details, at 4:15 a.m. Tuesday the stage was 14.8 feet. Forecast, the river is expected to fall to 2.7 feet early Friday morning. Flood stage is 14.0 feet. Flood warning now in effect from early this morning to late this evening. Moderate flooding is occurring and moderate flooding is forecast. Where? Shunganunga Creek at Topeka. When? From early this morning to late this evening. Impacts, at 16.0 feet, walkway along the Shunganunga Creek near the 21st Street Bridge floods. At 17.0 feet, Shunga Drive near College Avenue floods. Additional details, at 2:10 a.m. Tuesday the stage was 17.2 feet. Forecast, the river will fall below flood stage early this morning to 13.7 feet this morning. It will then rise to 14.7 feet this morning. It will fall to 5.1 feet this evening. It will then rise to 5.2 feet late this evening. It will fall again and remain below flood stage. Flood stage is 16.0 feet. 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Here are the 10 a.m. conditions for the local area. At Topeka, it was sunny. The temperature was 81 degrees. The dew point 65, and the relative humidity was 58%. The wind was south at 15 miles an hour, gusting to 25. The pressure was 29.90 inches and steady. At Manhattan, it was mostly sunny. The temperature was 80 degrees, the dew point 68, and the relative humidity was 66%. The wind was south at 16 miles an hour, gusting to 24. Around the region, it was 80 at Concordia. It was mostly sunny, with a temperature of 79 at Lawrence, 72 at Emporia, 83 at Beatrice, and 83 at Omaha. It was partly sunny, with a temperature of 77 at Kansas City, and 82 at Springfield. At Wichita, it was cloudy, with a temperature of 77. Once again, at Manhattan, it was 80 degrees under mostly sunny skies. Once again, at Topeka, it was 81 degrees under sunny skies. For the following counties, in Kansas, Douglas, Geary, Jackson, Jefferson, Morris, Osage, Potawatomi, Riley, Shawnee, and Wabonsee. Heat advisory remains in effect from noon today to 9 p.m. this evening. Heat index values up to 107 expected. Impacts, hot temperatures and high humidity may cause heat cramps, heat exhaustion, and even heat stroke. Take extra precautions when outside. Wear lightweight and loose-fitting clothing. 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

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Do not leave young children and pets in unattended vehicles. Car interiors will reach lethal temperatures in a matter of minutes. Flood warning in effect until noon today. Flooding caused by excessive rainfall is expected. Where, portions of central, east central, north central, and northeast Kansas, including the following counties, in central Kansas, Dickinson. In east central Kansas, Geary, Morris, and Wabansee. In north central Kansas, Clay and Ottawa. In northeast Kansas, Pottawatomie and Riley. When, until noon. Impacts, flooding of rivers, creeks, streams, and other low-lying and flood-prone locations is imminent or occurring. Additional details, at 6:21 a.m., Doppler radar indicated heavy rain due to thunderstorms. Flooding is ongoing or expected to begin shortly in the warned area. Between 2.5 and 6 inches of rain have fallen. This flood warning will replace the ongoing flash flood warnings. Some locations that will experience flooding include Manhattan, Junction City, Abilene, Wamego, Harrington, Minneapolis, Alma, St. Mary's, Ogden, Grandview Plaza, Chapman, Solomon, Wakefield, Riley, Enterprise, Bennington, St. George, Maple Hill, White City, and Milford. This includes Interstate 70 between mile markers 267 and 342. Turn around. Don't drown when encountering flooded roads. Most flood deaths occur in vehicles. Please report observed flooding to local emergency services or law enforcement and request they pass this information to the National Weather Service when you can do so safely. Repeating, an aerial flood warning has been issued until noon for the following counties, in Kansas, Geary, Morris, Pottawatomie, Riley, and Wabansee. Flood warning now in effect until late this afternoon. Minor flooding is occurring. Where? Wildcat Creek at Manhattan Scenic Drive. When? Until late this afternoon. Impacts, at 14.0 feet, flood waters reach Belisca Lane, just north of Fort Riley Boulevard. At 16.0 feet, flood waters begin to reach North 1200 Road, commonly known as Wildcat Creek Road, just upstream of the Scenic Drive Bridge. Additional details, at 4:15 a.m. Tuesday the stage was 14.8 feet. Forecast, the river is expected to fall to 2.7 feet early Friday morning. Flood stage is 14.0 feet. A flood warning continues for the following rivers, the Chapman Creek near Chapman, the Lion Creek at Junction City, Mill Creek at Pexico, Salt Creek at Ada, Smoky Hill River at Enterprise, Solomon River at Niles. For more detailed information, go to www.weather.gov/Topeka. Now here is your National Weather Service forecast. Flood watch in effect from 7 p.m. this evening through Tuesday morning. Heat advisory remains in effect from noon today to 9 p.m. this evening. Today, mostly sunny. Warmer with highs in the lower 90s. South winds 15 to 20 miles per hour with gusts up to 30 miles per hour. Heat index values up to 110. Tonight, partly cloudy. Humid with lows in the middle 70s. South winds 15 to 20 miles per hour with gusts up to 30 miles per hour. Wednesday, sunny. A chance of showers and thunderstorms in the afternoon. Breezy with highs in the lower 90s. South winds 15 to 25 miles per hour with gusts up to 35 miles per hour. Chance of rain 50%. Wednesday night, mostly cloudy with showers and thunderstorms likely in the evening, then partly cloudy with a chance of showers and thunderstorms after midnight. Humid with lows in the lower 70s. South winds 15 to 20 miles per hour with gusts up to 35 miles per hour. Chance of rain 70%. Thursday, sunny with a slight chance of showers and thunderstorms.

humid with highs in the upper 80s. Temperature falling into the lower 80s in the afternoon. Southwest winds 15 to 20 miles per hour, becoming northwest in the afternoon. Gusts up to 35 miles per hour. Thursday night, mostly clear. A chance of showers and thunderstorms, mainly in the evening. Cooler with lows in the upper 50s. Chance of rain 30%. Friday, sunny. Highs in the middle 80s. Friday night, mostly clear. A slight chance of showers and thunderstorms after midnight. Lows in the middle 60s. Saturday, mostly sunny with a chance of showers and thunderstorms. Highs in the upper 80s. Chance of rain 50%. Saturday night, partly cloudy with showers and thunderstorms likely in the evening, then mostly cloudy with a chance of showers and thunderstorms after midnight. Lows in the middle 60s. Chance of rain 70%. Sunday, partly sunny with a chance of showers and thunderstorms. Highs around 80. Chance of rain 40%. Sunday night, partly cloudy. A chance of showers and thunderstorms, mainly in the evening. Lows in the upper 50s. Chance of rain 30%. Monday, mostly sunny. A slight chance of showers and thunderstorms in the morning. Highs in the upper 70s. The current time is 10:25 a.m. Central Daylight Time. This hazardous weather outlook is for portions of East Central, North Central, and Northeast Kansas. For today and tonight, a heat advisory remains in effect from noon until 9 p.m. today for the entire outlook area. Temperatures are expected to feel like it is around 105 degrees. Avoid strenuous outdoor activities this afternoon and take lots of breaks in air conditioning. Thunderstorms could develop across western parts of the state and move into north-central Kansas this evening. If storms develop, they could become severe with damaging winds, large hail and heavy rain once again. Areas west of a line from Abilene to Washington stand a better chance of seeing storms this evening. For Wednesday through Monday, a weak cold front is expected to move into the region for Wednesday and Thursday and could act as a focus for additional thunderstorm development. There is a slight risk for severe thunderstorms for much of the area Wednesday and a slight risk for severe weather Thursday for areas along and east of a line from Hiawatha to Burlington. Spotters may be needed this evening across parts of north-central Kansas. Flood warning now in effect from early this morning to late this evening. Moderate flooding is occurring and moderate flooding is forecast. Where? Shunganunga Creek at Topeka. When? From early this morning to late this evening. Impacts, at 16.0 feet, walkway along the Shunganunga Creek near the 21st Street Bridge floods. At 17.0 feet, Shunga Drive near College Avenue floods. Additional details, at 2:10 a.m. Tuesday the stage was 17.2 feet. Forecast, the river will fall below flood stage early this morning to 13.7 feet this morning. It will then rise to 14.7 feet this morning. It will fall to 5.1 feet this evening. It will then rise to 5.2 feet late this evening. It will fall again and remain below flood stage. Flood stage is 16.0 feet. For the following counties, in Kansas, Douglas, Geary, Jackson, Jefferson, Morris, Osage, Potawatomi, Riley, Shawnee and Wabansee. Heat advisory remains in effect from noon today to 9 p.m. this evening. Heat index values up to 107 expected. Impacts, hot temperatures and high humidity may cause heat cramps, heat exhaustion, and even heat stroke. Take extra precautions when outside. Wear lightweight and loose-fitting clothing. Try to limit strenuous activities to early morning or evening. Take action when you see symptoms of heat exhaustion and heat stroke. To reduce risk during outdoor work, the Occupational Safety and Health Administration recommends scheduling frequent rest breaks in shaded or air-conditioned environments. Anyone overcome by heat should be moved to a cool and shaded location. Heat stroke is an emergency.

emergency. Call 911. 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Car interiors will reach lethal temperatures in a matter of minutes. This is NOAA Weather Radio Station WXK91 in Topeka. Here are the 10 a.m. conditions for the local area. At Topeka, it was sunny. The temperature was 81 degrees, the dew point 65, and the relative humidity was 58%. The wind was south at 15 miles an hour, gusting to 25. The pressure was 29.90 inches and steady. At Manhattan, it was mostly sunny. The temperature was 80 degrees, the dew point 68, and the relative humidity was 66%. The wind was south at 16 miles an hour, gusting to 24. Around the region, it was 80 at Concordia. It was mostly sunny, with a temperature of 79 at Lawrence, 72 at Emporia, 83 at Beatrice, and 83 at Omaha. It was partly sunny, with a temperature of 77 at Kansas City, and 82 at Springfield. At Wichita, it was cloudy, with a temperature of 77. Once again, at Manhattan, it was 80 degrees under mostly sunny skies. Once again, at Topeka, it was 81 degrees under sunny skies. Flood warning now in effect until late this afternoon. Minor flooding is occurring. Nick Drive. When, until late this afternoon. Impacts, at 14.0 feet, flood waters reach Villisca Lane, just north of Fort Riley Boulevard. At 16.0 feet, flood waters begin to reach North 1200 Road, commonly known as Wildcat Creek Road, just upstream of the Scenic Drive Bridge. Additional details, at 4:15 a.m. Tuesday, the stage was 14.8 feet. Forecast, the river is expected to fall to 2.7 feet early Friday morning. Flood stages 14.

off at 15 miles an hour, gusting to 25. The pressure was 29.90 inches and steady. At Manhattan, it was mostly sunny. The temperature was 80 degrees, the dew point 68, and the relative humidity was 66%. The wind was south at 16 miles an hour, gusting to 24. Around the region, it was 80 at Concordia. It was mostly sunny, with a temperature of 79 at Lawrence, 72 at Emporia, 83 at Beatrice, and 83 at Omaha. It was partly sunny, with a temperature of 77 at Kansas City, and 82 at Springfield. At Wichita, it was cloudy, with a temperature of 77. Once again, at Manhattan, it was 80 degrees under mostly sunny skies. Once again, at Topeka, it was 81 degrees under sunny skies. Flood warning in effect until noon today. Flooding caused by excessive rainfall is expected. Where, portions of central, east central, north central, and northeast Kansas, including the following counties, in central Kansas, Dickinson. In east central Kansas, Geary, Morris, and Wabonsee. In north central Kansas, Clay and Ottawa. In northeast Kansas, Pottawatomie and Riley. When, until noon. Impacts, flooding of rivers, creeks, streams, and other low-lying and flood-prone locations is imminent or occurring. Additional details, at 6:21 a.m., Doppler radar indicated heavy rain due to thunderstorms. Flooding is ongoing or expected to begin shortly in the warned area. Between 2.5 and 6 inches of rain have fallen. This flood warning will replace the ongoing flash flood warnings. Some locations that will experience flooding include Manhattan, Junction City, Abilene, Wamego, Harrington, Minneapolis, the ongoing flash flood warnings. Some locations that will experience flooding include Manhattan, Junction City, Abilene, Wamego, Harrington, Minneapolis, Alma, St. Mary's, Ogden, Grandview Plaza, Chapman, Solomon, Wakefield, Riley, Enterprise, Bennington, St. George, Maple Hill, White City, and Milford. This includes Interstate 70 between mile markers 267 and 342. Turn around, don't drown when encountering flooded roads. Most flood deaths occur in vehicles. Please report observed flooding to local emergency services or law enforcement and request they pass this information to the National Weather Service when you can do so safely. Repeating, an aerial flood warning has been issued until noon for the following counties, in Kansas, Geary, Morris, Pottawatomie, Riley, and Wabonsee. Flood warning now in effect from early this morning to late this evening. Moderate flooding is occurring and moderate flooding is forecast. Where? Shunganunga Creek at Topeka. When? From early this morning to late this evening. Impacts, at 16.0 feet, walkway along the Shunganunga Creek near the 21st Street Bridge floods. At 17.0 feet, Shunga Drive near College Avenue floods. Additional details, at 2:10 a.m. Tuesday the stage was 17.2 feet. Forecast, the river will fall below flood stage early this morning to 13.7 feet this morning. It will then rise to 14.7 feet this morning. It will fall to 5.1 feet this evening. It will then rise to 5.2 feet late this evening. It will fall again and remain below flood stage. Flood stage is 16.0 feet. A flood warning continues for the following rivers, the Chapman Creek near Chapman, the Lion Creek at Junction City, Mill Creek at Pexico, Salt Creek at Ada, Smoky Hill River at Enterprise, Solomon River at Niles. For more detailed information, go to www.weather.gov/Topeka. Now here is your National Weather Service forecast. Flood watch in effect from 7 p.m. this evening through Tuesday morning. Heat advisory remains in effect from noon today to 9 p.m. this evening. Today, mostly sunny. Warmer with highs in the lower 90s. South winds 15 to 20 miles per hour with gusts up.

up to 30 miles per hour. Heat index values up to 110. Tonight, partly cloudy. Humid with lows in the middle 70s. South winds 15 to 20 miles per hour with gusts up to 30 miles per hour. Wednesday, sunny. A chance of showers and thunderstorms in the afternoon. Breezy with highs in the lower 90s. South winds 15 to 25 miles per hour with gusts up to 35 miles per hour. Chance of rain 50%. Wednesday night, mostly cloudy with showers and thunderstorms likely in the evening, then partly cloudy with a chance of showers and thunderstorms after midnight. Humid with lows in the lower 70s. South winds 15 to 20 miles per hour with gusts up to 35 miles per hour. Chance of rain 70%. Thursday, sunny with a slight chance of showers and thunderstorms. Humid with highs in the upper 80s. Temperature falling into the lower 80s in the afternoon. Southwest winds 15 to 20 miles per hour, becoming northwest in the afternoon. Gusts up to 35 miles per hour. Thursday night, mostly clear. A chance of showers and thunderstorms, mainly in the evening. Cooler with lows in the upper 50s. Chance of rain 30%. Friday, sunny. Highs in the middle 80s. Friday night, mostly clear. A slight chance of showers and thunderstorms after midnight. Lows in the middle 60s. Saturday, mostly sunny with a chance of showers and thunderstorms. Highs in the upper 80s. Chance of rain 50%. Saturday night, partly cloudy with showers and thunderstorms likely in the evening, then mostly cloudy with a chance of showers and thunderstorms after midnight. Lows in the middle 60s. Chance of rain 70%. Sunday, partly sunny with a chance of showers and thunderstorms. Highs around 80. Chance of rain 40%. Sunday night, partly cloudy. A chance of showers and thunderstorms, mainly in the evening. Lows in the upper 50s. Chance of rain 30%. Monday, mostly sunny. A slight chance of showers and thunderstorms in the morning. Highs in the upper 70s. For the following counties, in Kansas, Douglas, Geary, Jackson, Jefferson, Morris, Osage, Pottawatomie, Riley, Shawnee, and Wabonsee. Heat advisory remains in effect from noon today to 9 p.m. this evening. Heat index values up to 107 expected. Impacts, hot temperatures and high humidity may cause heat cramps, heat exhaustion, and even heat stroke. Take extra precautions when outside. Wear lightweight and loose-fitting clothing. Try to limit strenuous activities to early morning or evening. Take action when you see symptoms of heat exhaustion and heat stroke. To reduce risk during outdoor work, the Occupational Safety and Health Administration recommends scheduling frequent rest breaks in shaded or air-conditioned environments. Anyone overcome by heat should be moved to a cool and shaded location. Heat stroke is an emergency. Call 911. Do not leave young children and pets in unattended vehicles. Car interiors will reach lethal temperatures in a matter of minutes. 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The current time is 10:39 a.m. Central Daylight Time. Flood warning now in effect until late this afternoon. Minor flooding is occurring. Where? Wildcat Creek at Manhattan Scenic Drive. When? Until late this afternoon. Impacts, at 14.0 feet, flood waters reach Belisca Lane, just north of Fort Riley Boulevard. At 16.0 feet, flood waters begin to reach North 1200 Road, commonly known as Wildcat Creek Road, just upstream of the Scenic Drive Bridge. Additional details, at 4:15 a.m. Tuesday the stage was 14.8 feet. Forecast, the river is expected to fall to 2.7 feet early Friday morning. Flood stage is 14.0 feet. This hazardous weather outlook is for portions of East Central, North Central, and Northeast Kansas.
For today and tonight, a heat advisory remains in effect from noon until 9 p.m. today for the entire Outlook area. Temperatures are expected to feel like it is around 105 degrees. Avoid strenuous outdoor activities this afternoon and take lots of breaks in air conditioning. Thunderstorms could develop across western parts of the state and move into north-central Kansas this evening. If storms develop, they could become severe with damaging winds, large hail and heavy rain once again. Areas west of a line from Abilene to Washington stand a better chance of seeing storms this evening. For Wednesday through Monday, a weak cold front is expected to move into the region for Wednesday and Thursday and could act as a focus for additional thunderstorm development. There is a slight risk for severe thunderstorms for much of the area Wednesday and a slight risk for severe weather Thursday for areas along and east of a line from Hiawatha to Burlington. Spotters may be needed this evening across parts of north-central Kansas. 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Here are the 10 a.m. conditions for the local area. At Topeka, it was sunny. The temperature was 81 degrees, the dew point 65, and the relative humidity was 58%. The wind was south at 15 miles an hour, gusting to 25. The pressure was 29.90 inches and steady. At Manhattan, it was mostly sunny. The temperature was 80 degrees, the dew point 68, and the relative humidity was 66%. The wind was south at 16 miles an hour, gusting to 24. Around the region, it was 80 at Concordia. It was mostly sunny, with a temperature of 79 at Lawrence, 72 at Emporia, 83 at Beatrice, and 83 at Omaha. It was partly sunny, with a temperature of 77 at Kansas City, and 82 at Springfield. At Wichita, it was cloudy, with a temperature of 77. Once again, at Manhattan, it was 80 degrees under mostly sunny skies. Once again, at Topeka, it was 81 degrees under sunny skies. Flood warning now in effect from early this morning to late this evening. Moderate flooding is occurring and moderate flooding is forecast. Where? Shunganunga Creek at Topeka. When? From early this morning to late this evening. Impacts, at 16.0 feet, walkway along the Shunganunga Creek near the 21st Street Bridge floods. At 17.0 feet, Shunga Drive near College Avenue floods. Additional details, at 2:10 a.m. Tuesday the stage was 17.2 feet. Forecast, the river will fall below flood stage early this morning to 13.7 feet this morning. It will then rise to 14.7 feet this morning. It will fall to 5.1 feet this evening. It will then rise to 5.2 feet late this evening. It will fall again and remain below flood stage. Flood stage is 16.0 feet. Flood warning in effect until noon today. Flooding caused by excessive rainfall is expected. Where? Portions of central, east central, north central, and northeast Kansas, including the following counties, in central Kansas, Dickinson. In east central Kansas, Geary, Morris, and Wabonsee. In north central Kansas, Clay and Ottawa. In northeast Kansas, Pottawatomie and Riley. When? Until noon. Impacts, flooding of rivers, creeks, streams, and other low-lying and flood-prone locations is imminent or occurring. Additional details, at 6:21 a.m., Doppler radar indicated heavy rain due to thunderstorms. Flooding is ongoing or expected to begin shortly in the warned area. Between 2.5 and 6 inches of rain have fallen. This flood warning will replace the ongoing flash flood warnings. Some locations that will experience flooding include Manhattan, Junction City, Abilene, Wamego, Harrington, Minneapolis, Alma, St. Mary's, Ogden, Grandview Plaza, Chapman, Solomon, Wakefield, Riley, Enterprise, Bennington, St. George, Maple Hill, White City, and Milford. This includes Interstate 70 between mile markers 267 and 342. Turn around.
don't drown when encountering flooded roads. Most flood deaths occur in vehicles. Please report observed flooding to local emergency services or law enforcement and request they pass this information to the National Weather Service when you can do so safely. Repeating, an aerial flood warning has been issued until noon for the following counties, in Kansas, Geary, Morris, Pottawatomie, Riley, and Wabonsee. A flood warning continues for the following rivers, the Chapman Creek near Chapman, the Lion Creek at Junction City, Mill Creek at Pexico, Salt Creek at Ada, Smoky Hill River at Enterprise, Solomon River at Niles. For more detailed information, go to www.weather.gov/Topeka. Now here is your National Weather Service forecast. Flood watch in effect from 7 p.m. this evening through Tuesday morning. Heat advisory remains in effect from noon today to 9 p.m. this evening. Today, mostly sunny. Warmer with highs in the lower 90s. South winds 15 to 20 miles per hour with gusts up to 30 miles per hour. Heat index values up to 110. Tonight, partly cloudy. Humid with lows in the middle 70s. South winds 15 to 20 miles per hour with gusts up to 30 miles per hour. Wednesday, sunny. A chance of showers and thunderstorms in the afternoon. Breezy with highs in the lower 90s. South winds 15 to 25 miles per hour with gusts up to 35 miles per hour. Chance of rain 50%. Wednesday night, mostly cloudy with showers and thunderstorms likely in the evening, then partly cloudy with a chance of showers and thunderstorms after midnight. Humid with lows in the lower 70s. South winds 15 to 20 miles per hour with gusts up to 35 miles per hour. Chance of rain 70%. Thursday, sunny with a slight chance of showers and thunderstorms. Humid with highs in the upper 80s. Temperature falling into the lower 80s in the afternoon. Southwest winds 15 to 20 miles per hour, becoming northwest in the afternoon. Gusts up to 35 miles per hour. Thursday night, mostly clear. A chance of showers and thunderstorms, mainly in the evening. Cooler with lows in the upper 50s. Chance of rain 30%. Friday, sunny. Highs in the middle 80s. Friday night, mostly clear. A slight chance of showers and thunderstorms after midnight. Lows in the middle 60s. Saturday, mostly sunny with a chance of showers and thunderstorms. Highs in the upper 80s. Chance of rain 50%. Saturday night, partly cloudy with showers and thunderstorms likely in the evening, then mostly cloudy with a chance of showers and thunderstorms after midnight. Lows in the middle 60s. Chance of rain 70%. Sunday, partly sunny with a chance of showers and thunderstorms. Highs around 80. Chance of rain 40%. Sunday night, partly cloudy. A chance of showers and thunderstorms, mainly in the evening. Lows in the upper 50s. Chance of rain 30%. Monday, mostly sunny. A slight chance of showers and thunderstorms in the morning. Highs in the upper 70s. For the following counties, in Kansas, Douglas, Geary, Jackson, Jefferson, Morris, Osage, Pottawatomie, Riley, Shawnee, and Wabonsee. Heat advisory remains in effect from noon today to 9 p.m. this evening. Heat index values up to 107 expected. Impacts, hot temperatures and high humidity may cause heat cramps, heat exhaustion, and even heat stroke. Take extra precautions when outside. Wear lightweight and loose-fitting clothing. Try to limit strenuous activities to early morning or evening. Take action when you see symptoms of heat exhaustion and heat stroke. To reduce risk during outdoor work, the Occupational Safety and Health Administration recommends scheduling frequent rest breaks in shaded or air-conditioned environments. Anyone overcome by heat should be moved to a cool and shaded location. Heat stroke is an emergency.
call 911. Do not leave young children and pets in unattended vehicles. Car interiors will reach lethal temperatures in a matter of minutes. Flood warning now in effect until late this afternoon. Minor flooding is occurring. Where? Wildcat Creek at Manhattan Scenic Drive. When? Until late this afternoon. Impacts, at 14.0 feet, flood waters reach Belisca Lane, just north of Fort Riley Boulevard. At 16.0 feet, flood waters begin to reach North 1200 Road, commonly known as Wildcat Creek Road, just upstream of the Scenic Drive Bridge. Additional details, at 4:15 a.m. Tuesday the stage was 14.8 feet. Forecast, the river is expected to fall to 2.7 feet early Friday morning. Flood stage is 14.0 feet. This hazardous weather outlook is for portions of East Central, North Central, and Northeast Kansas. For today and tonight, a heat advisory remains in effect from noon until 9 p.m. today for the entire outlook area. Temperatures are expected to feel like it is around 105 degrees. Avoid strenuous outdoor activities this afternoon and take lots of breaks in air conditioning. Thunderstorms could develop across western parts of the state and move into north-central Kansas this evening. If storms develop, they could become severe with damaging winds, large hail and heavy rain once again. Areas west of a line from Abilene to Washington stand a better chance of seeing storms this evening. For Wednesday through Monday, a weak cold front is expected to move into the region for Wednesday and Thursday and could act as a focus for additional thunderstorm development. There is a slight risk for severe thunderstorms for much of the area Wednesday and a slight risk for severe weather Thursday for areas along and east of a line from Hiawatha to Burlington. Spotters may be needed this evening across parts of north-central Kansas. The current time is 10:53 a.m. Central Daylight Time. Flood warning now in effect from early this morning to late this evening.

stage early this morning to 13.7 feet this morning. It will then rise to 14.7 feet this morning. It will fall to 5.1 feet this evening. It will then rise to 5.2 feet late this evening. It will fall again and remain below flood stage. Flood stage is 16.0 feet. 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Here are the 10 a.m. conditions for the local area. At Topeka, it was sunny. The temperature was 81 degrees, the dew point 65, and the relative humidity was 58%. The wind was south at 15 miles an hour, gusting to 25. The pressure was 29.90 inches and steady. At Manhattan, it was mostly sunny. The temperature was 80 degrees, the dew point 68, and the relative humidity was 66%. The wind was south at 16 miles an hour, gusting to 24. Around the region, it was 80 at Concordia. It was mostly sunny, with a temperature of 79 at Lawrence, 72 at Emporia, 83 at Beatrice, and 83 at Omaha. It was partly sunny, with a temperature of 77 at Kansas City, and 82 at Springfield. At Wichita, it was cloudy, with a temperature of 77. Once again, at Manhattan, it was 80 degrees under mostly sunny skies. Once again, at Topeka, it was 81 degrees under sunny skies. Flood warning in effect until noon today. Flooding caused by excessive rainfall is expected. Where, portions of central, east central, north central, and northeast Kansas, including the following counties, in central Kansas, Dickinson. In east central Kansas, Geary, Morris, and Wabonsee. In north central Kansas, Clay and Ottawa. In northeast Kansas, Pottawatomie and Riley. When, until noon. Impacts, flooding of rivers, creeks, streams, and other low-lying and flood-prone locations is imminent or occurring. Additional details, at 6:21 a.m., Doppler radar indicated heavy rain due to thunderstorms. Flooding is ongoing or expected to begin shortly in the warned area. Between 2.5 and 6 inches of rain have fallen. This flood warning will replace the ongoing flash flood warnings. Some locations that will experience flooding include Manhattan, Junction City, Abilene, Wamego, Harrington, Minneapolis, Alma, St. Mary's, Ogden, Grandview Plaza, Chapman, Solomon, Wakefield, Riley, Enterprise, Bennington, St. George, Maple Hill, White City, and Milford. This includes Interstate 70 between mile markers 267 and 342. Turn around. Don't drown when encountering flooded roads. Most flood deaths occur in vehicles. Please report observed flooding to local emergency services or law enforcement and request they pass this information to the National Weather Service when you can do so safely. Repeating, an aerial flood warning has been issued until noon for the following counties, in Kansas, Geary, Morris, Pottawatomie, Riley, and Wabonsee. For the following counties, in Kansas, Douglas, Geary, Jackson, Jefferson, Morris, Osage, Pottawatomie, Riley, Shawnee, and Wabonsee. Heat advisory remains in effect from noon today to 9 p.m. this evening. Heat index values up to 107 expected. Impacts, hot temperatures and high humidity may cause heat cramps, heat exhaustion, and even heat stroke. Take extra precautions when outside. Wear lightweight and loose-fitting clothing. Try to limit strenuous activities to early morning or evening. Take action when you see symptoms of heat exhaustion and heat stroke. To reduce risk during outdoor work, the Occupational Safety and Health Administration recommends scheduling frequent rest breaks in shaded or air-conditioned environments. Anyone overcome by heat should be moved to a cool and shaded location. Heat stroke is an emergency. Call 911. Do not leave young children and pets in unattended vehicles. Car interiors will reach lethal temperatures in a matter of minutes. A flood warning continues for the following rivers: the Chapman Creek near Chapman,

to Lion Creek at Junction City, Mill Creek at Pexico, Salt Creek at Ada, Smoky Hill River at Enterprise, Solomon River at Niles. 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Flood warning now in effect until late this afternoon. Minor flooding is occurring. Where? Wildcat Creek at Manhattan Scenic Drive. When? Until late this afternoon. Impacts, at 14.0 feet, flood waters reach Belisca Lane, just north of Fort Riley Boulevard. At 16.0 feet, flood waters begin to reach North 1200 Road, commonly known as Wildcat Creek Road, just upstream of a scenic dry bridge. Additional details, at 4:15 a.m. Tuesday the stage was 14.8 feet. Forecast, the river is expected to fall to 2.7 feet early Friday morning. Flood stage is 14.0 feet. Now here is your National Weather Service forecast. Flood watch in effect from 7 p.m. this evening through Tuesday morning. Heat advisory remains in effect from noon today to 9 p.m. this evening. Today, mostly sunny. Warmer with highs in the lower 90s. South winds 15 to 20 miles per hour with gusts up to 30 miles per hour. Heat index values up to 110. Tonight, partly cloudy. Humid with lows in the middle 70s. South winds 15 to 20 miles per hour with gusts up to 30 miles per hour. Wednesday, sunny. A chance of showers and thunderstorms in the afternoon. Breezy with highs in the lower 90s. South winds 15 to 25 miles per hour with gusts up to 35 miles per hour. Chance of rain 50%. Wednesday night, mostly cloudy with showers and thunderstorms likely in the evening, then partly cloudy with a chance of showers and thunderstorms after midnight. Humid with lows in the lower 70s. South winds 15 to 20 miles per hour with gusts up to 35 miles per hour. Chance of rain 70%. Thursday, sunny with a slight chance of showers and thunderstorms. Humid with highs in the upper 80s. Temperature falling into the lower 80s in the afternoon. Southwest winds 15 to 20 miles per hour, becoming northwest in the afternoon. Gusts up to 35 miles per hour. Thursday night, mostly clear. A chance of showers and thunderstorms, mainly in the evening. Cooler with lows in the upper 50s. Chance of rain 30%. Friday, sunny. Highs in the middle 80s. Friday night, mostly clear. A slight chance of showers and thunderstorms after midnight. Lows in the middle 60s. Saturday, mostly sunny with a chance of showers and thunderstorms. Highs in the upper 80s. Chance of rain 50%. Saturday night, partly cloudy with showers and thunderstorms likely in the evening, then mostly cloudy with a chance of showers and thunderstorms after midnight. Lows in the middle 60s. Chance of rain 70%. Sunday, partly sunny with a chance of showers and thunderstorms. Highs around 80. Chance of rain 40%. Sunday night, partly cloudy. A chance of showers and thunderstorms, mainly in the evening. Lows in the upper 50s. Chance of rain 30%. Monday, mostly sunny. A slight chance of showers and thunderstorms in the morning. Highs in the upper 70s. This hazardous weather outlook is for portions of East Central, North Central, and Northeast Kansas. For today and tonight, a heat advisory remains in effect from noon until 9 p.m. today for the entire outlook area. Temperatures are expected to feel like it is around 105 degrees. Avoid strenuous outdoor activities this afternoon and take lots of breaks in air conditioning. Thunderstorms could develop across western parts of the state and move into north-central Kansas this evening. If storms develop, they could become severe with damaging winds, large hail and heavy rain once again. Areas west of a line from Abilene to Washington stand a better chance of seeing storms this evening.
For Wednesday through Monday, a weak cold front is expected to move into the region for Wednesday and Thursday and could act as a focus for additional thunderstorm development. There is a slight risk for severe thunderstorms for much of the area Wednesday and a slight risk for severe weather Thursday for areas along and east of a line from Hiawatha to Burlington. Spotters may be needed this evening across parts of north-central Kansas. Flood warning now in effect from early this morning to late this evening. Moderate flooding is occurring and moderate flooding is forecast. Where? Shunganunga Creek at Topeka. When? From early this morning to late this evening. Impacts, at 16.0 feet, walkway along the Shunganunga Creek near the 21st Street Bridge floods. At 17.0 feet, Shunga Drive near College Avenue floods. Additional details, at 2:10 a.m. Tuesday the stage was 17.2 feet. Forecast, the river will fall below flood stage early this morning to 13.7 feet this morning. It will then rise to 14.7 feet this morning. It will fall to 5.1 feet this evening. It will then rise to 5.2 feet late this evening. It will fall again and remain below flood stage. Flood stage is 16.0 feet. 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Flood warning in effect until noon today. Flooding caused by excessive rainfall is expected. Where? Portions of central, east central, north central, and northeast Kansas, including the following counties, in central Kansas, Dickinson. In east central Kansas, Geary, Morris, and Wabonsee. In north central Kansas, Clay and Ottawa. In northeast Kansas, Pottawatomie and Riley. When? Until noon. Impacts, flooding of rivers, creeks, streams, and other low-lying and flood-prone locations is imminent or occurring. Additional details, at 6:21 a.m., Doppler radar indicated heavy rain due to thunderstorms. Flooding is ongoing or expected to begin shortly in the warned area. Between 2.5 and 6 inches of rain have fallen. This flood warning will replace the ongoing flash flood warnings. Some locations that will experience flooding include Manhattan, Junction City, Abilene, Wamego, Harrington, Minneapolis, Alma, St. Mary's, Ogden, Grandview Plaza, Chapman, Solomon, Wakefield, Riley, Enterprise Hill, White City, and Milford. This includes Interstate 70 between mile markers 267 and 342. Turn around, don't drown when encountering flooded roads. Most flood deaths occur in vehicles. Please report observed flooding to local emergency services or law enforcement and request they pass this information to the National Weather Service when you can do so safely. Repeating, an aerial flood warning has been issued until noon for the following counties, in Kansas, Geary, Morris, Pottawatomie, Riley, and Wabonsee. For the following counties, in Kansas, Douglas, Geary, Jackson, Jefferson, Morris, Osage, Pottawatomie, Riley, Shawnee, and Wabonsee. Heat advisory remains in effect from noon today to 9 p.m. this evening. Heat index values up to 107 expected. Impacts, hot temperatures and high humidity may cause heat cramps, heat exhaustion, and even heat stroke. Take extra precautions when outside. Wear lightweight and loose-fitting clothing. Try to limit strenuous activities to early morning or evening. Take action when you see symptoms of heat exhaustion and heat stroke. To reduce risk during outdoor work, the Occupational Safety and Health Administration recommends scheduling frequent rest breaks in shaded or air-conditioned environments. Anyone overcome by heat should be moved to a cool and shaded location. Heat stroke is an emergency. Call 911. Do not leave young children and pets in unattended vehicles. Car interiors will reach lethal temperatures in a matter of minutes. The current time is 11:08 a.m. Central Daylight Time. A flood warning continues for the following rivers: the Chapman Creek near Chapman, the Lion Creek at Junction City, Mill Creek at Pexico, Salt Creek at Ada,
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Now here is your National Weather Service forecast. Flood watch in effect from 7 p.m. this evening through Tuesday morning. Heat advisory remains in effect from noon today to 9 p.m. this evening. Today, mostly sunny. Warmer with highs in the lower 90s. South winds 15 to 20 miles per hour with gusts up to 30 miles per hour. Heat index values up to 110. Tonight, partly cloudy. Humid with lows in the middle 70s. South winds 15 to 20 miles per hour with gusts up to 30 miles per hour. Wednesday, sunny. A chance of showers and thunderstorms in the afternoon. Breezy with highs in the lower 90s. South winds 15 to 25 miles per hour with gusts up to 35 miles per hour. Chance of rain 50%. Wednesday night, mostly cloudy with showers and thunderstorms likely in the evening, then partly cloudy with a chance of showers and thunderstorms after midnight. Humid with lows in the lower 70s. South winds 15 to 20 miles per hour with gusts up to 35 miles per hour. Chance of rain 70%. Thursday, sunny with a slight chance of showers and thunderstorms. Humid with highs in the upper 80s. Temperature falling into the lower 80s in the afternoon. Southwest winds 15 to 20 miles per hour, becoming northwest in the afternoon. Gusts up to 35 miles per hour. Thursday night, mostly clear. A chance of showers and thunderstorms, mainly in the evening. Cooler with lows in the upper 50s. Chance of rain 30%. Friday, sunny. Highs in the middle 80s. Friday night, mostly clear. A slight chance of showers and thunderstorms after midnight. Lows in the middle 60s. Saturday, mostly sunny with a chance of showers and thunderstorms. Highs in the upper 80s. Chance of rain 50%. Saturday night, partly cloudy with showers and thunderstorms likely in the evening, then mostly cloudy with a chance of showers and thunderstorms after midnight. Lows in the middle 60s. Chance of rain 70%. Sunday, partly sunny with a chance of showers and thunderstorms. Highs around 80. Chance of rain 40%. Sunday night, partly cloudy. A chance of showers and thunderstorms, mainly in the evening. Lows in the upper 50s. Chance of rain 30%. Monday, mostly sunny. A slight chance of showers and thunderstorms in the morning. Highs in the upper 70s. Flood warning now in effect until late this afternoon. Minor flooding is occurring. Where? Wildcat Creek at Manhattan Scenic Drive. When? Until late this afternoon. Impacts, at 14.0 feet, flood waters reach Villisca Lane, just north of Fort Riley Boulevard. At 16.0 feet, flood waters begin to reach North 1200 Road, commonly known as Wildcat Creek Road, just upstream of a scenic dry bridge. Additional details, at 4:15 a.m. Tuesday the stage was 14.8 feet. Forecast, the river is expected to fall to 2.7 feet early Friday morning. Flood stage is 14.0 feet. This hazardous weather outlook is for portions of East Central, North Central, and Northeast Kansas. For today and tonight, a heat advisory remains in effect from noon until 9 p.m. today for the entire outlook area. Temperatures are expected to feel like it is around 105 degrees. Avoid strenuous outdoor activities this afternoon and take lots of breaks in air conditioning. Thunderstorms could develop across western parts of the state and move into north-central Kansas this evening. If storms develop, they could become severe with damaging winds, large hail and heavy rain once again. Areas west of a line from Abilene to Washington stand a better chance of seeing storms this evening. For Wednesday through Monday, a weak cold front is expected to move into the region for Wednesday and Thursday and could act as a focus for additional thunderstorm development.

There is a slight risk for severe thunderstorms for much of the area Wednesday and a slight risk for severe weather Thursday for areas along and east of a line from Hiawatha to Burlington. Spotters may be needed this evening across parts of north-central Kansas. This is NOAA Weather Radio Station WXK91 in Topeka. Here are the 11 a.m. conditions for the local area. At Topeka, it was mostly sunny. The temperature was 83 degrees, the dew point 66, and the relative humidity was 56%. The wind was south at 10 miles an hour, gusting to 24. The pressure was 29.90 inches and steady. At Manhattan, it was sunny. The temperature was 81 degrees, the dew point 69, and the relative humidity was 67%. The wind was south at 17 miles an hour, gusting to 35. Around the region, it was 79 at Concordia. It was mostly sunny, with a temperature of 84 at Lawrence, 78 at Emporia, 83 at Beatrice, and 87 at Omaha. It was partly sunny, with a temperature of 84 at Kansas City, 76 at Springfield, and 80 at Wichita. Once again, at Manhattan, it was 81 degrees under sunny skies. Once again, at Topeka, it was 83 degrees under mostly sunny skies. Flood warning in effect until noon today. Flooding caused by excessive rainfall is expected. Where, portions of central, east central, north central, and northeast Kansas, including the following counties, in central Kansas, Dickinson. In east central Kansas, Geary, Morris, and Wabonsee. In north central Kansas, Clay and Ottawa. In northeast Kansas, Pottawatomie and Riley. When, until noon. Impacts, flooding of rivers, creeks, streams, and other low-lying and flood-prone locations is imminent or occurring. Additional details, at 6:21 a.m., Doppler radar indicated heavy rain due to thunderstorms. Flooding is ongoing or expected to begin shortly in the warned area. Between 2.5 and 6 inches of rain have fallen. This flood warning will replace the ongoing flash flood warnings. Some locations that will experience flooding include Manhattan, Junction City, Abilene, Wamego, Harrington, Minneapolis, Alma, St. Mary's, Ogden, Grandview Plaza, Chapman, Solomon, Wakefield, Riley, Enterprise, Bennington, St. George, Maple Hill, White City, and Milford. This includes Interstate 70 between mile markers 267 and 342. Turn around. Don't drown when encountering flooded roads. Most flood deaths occur in vehicles. Please report observed flooding to local emergency services or law enforcement and request they pass this information to the National Weather Service when you can do so safely. Repeating, an aerial flood warning has been issued until noon for the following counties, in Kansas, Geary, Morris, Pottawatomie, Riley, and Wabonsee. For the following counties, in Kansas, Douglas, Geary, Jackson, Jefferson, Morris, Osage, Pottawatomie, Riley, Shawnee, and Wabonsee. Heat advisory remains in effect from noon today to 9 p.m. this evening. Heat index values up to 107 expected. Impacts, hot temperatures and high humidity may cause heat cramps, heat exhaustion, and even heat stroke. Take extra precautions when outside. Wear lightweight and loose-fitting clothing. Try to limit strenuous activities to early morning or evening. 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Anyone overcome by heat should be moved to a cool and shaded location. Heat stroke is an emergency. Call 911. Do not leave young children and pets in unattended vehicles. Car interiors will reach lethal temperatures in a matter of minutes. A flood warning continues for the following rivers: the Chapman Creek near Chapman, the Lion Creek at Junction City, Mill Creek at Pexico, Salt Creek at Ada,
Smoky Hill River at Enterprise, Solomon River at Niles. 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The flood warning is canceled for the following rivers: the Wildcat Creek at Manhattan Scenic Drive. 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Flood warning now in effect until late this afternoon. Minor flooding is occurring. Where? Wildcat Creek at Manhattan Scenic Drive. When? Until late this afternoon. Impacts, at 14.0 feet, flood waters reach Belisca Lane, just north of Fort Riley Boulevard. At 16.0 feet, flood waters begin to reach North 1200 Road, commonly known as Wildcat Creek Road, just upstream of the Scenic Drive Bridge. Additional details, at 4:15 a.m. Tuesday the stage was 14.8 feet. Forecast, the river is expected to fall to 2.7 feet early Friday morning. Flood stage is 14.0 feet. Now here is your National Weather Service forecast. Flood watch in effect from 7 p.m. this evening through Tuesday morning. Heat advisory remains in effect from noon today to 9 p.m. this evening. Today, mostly sunny. Warmer with highs in the lower 90s. South winds 15 to 20 miles per hour with gusts up to 30 miles per hour. Heat index values up to 110. Tonight, partly cloudy. Humid with lows in the middle 70s. South winds 15 to 20 miles per hour with gusts up to 30 miles per hour. Wednesday, sunny. A chance of showers and thunderstorms in the afternoon. Breezy with highs in the lower 90s. South winds 15 to 25 miles per hour with gusts up to 35 miles per hour. Chance of rain 50%. Wednesday night, mostly cloudy with showers and thunderstorms likely in the evening, then partly cloudy with a chance of showers and thunderstorms after midnight. Humid with lows in the lower 70s. South winds 15 to 20 miles per hour with gusts up to 35 miles per hour. Chance of rain 70%. Thursday, sunny with a slight chance of showers and thunderstorms. Humid with highs in the upper 80s. Temperature falling into the lower 80s in the afternoon. Southwest winds 15 to 20 miles per hour, becoming northwest in the afternoon. Gusts up to 35 miles per hour. Thursday night, mostly clear. A chance of showers and thunderstorms, mainly in the evening. Cooler with lows in the upper 50s. Chance of rain 30%. Friday, sunny. Highs in the middle 80s. Friday night, mostly clear. A slight chance of showers and thunderstorms after midnight. Lows in the middle 60s. Saturday, mostly sunny with a chance of showers and thunderstorms. Highs in the upper 80s. Chance of rain 50%. Saturday night, partly cloudy with showers and thunderstorms likely in the evening, then mostly cloudy with a chance of showers and thunderstorms after midnight. Lows in the middle 60s. Chance of rain 70%. Sunday, partly sunny with a chance of showers and thunderstorms. Highs around 80. Chance of rain 40%. Sunday night, partly cloudy. A chance of showers and thunderstorms, mainly in the evening. Lows in the upper 50s. Chance of rain 30%. Monday, mostly sunny. A slight chance of showers and thunderstorms in the morning. Highs in the upper 70s. The current time is 11:23 a.m. Central Daylight Time. This hazardous weather outlook is for portions of East Central, North Central, and Northeast Kansas. For today and tonight, a heat advisory remains in effect from noon until 9 p.m. today for the entire outlook area. Temperatures are expected to feel like it is around 105 degrees. Avoid strenuous outdoor activities this afternoon and take lots of breaks in air conditioning. Thunderstorms could develop across western parts of the state and move into north-central Kansas this evening. If storms develop,
they could become severe with damaging winds.

large hail and heavy rain once again. Areas west of a line from Abilene to Washington stand a better chance of seeing storms this evening. For Wednesday through Monday, a weak cold front is expected to move into the region for Wednesday and Thursday and could act as a focus for additional thunderstorm development. There is a slight risk for severe thunderstorms for much of the area Wednesday and a slight risk for severe weather Thursday for areas along and east of a line from Hiawatha to Burlington. Spotters may be needed this evening across parts of north-central Kansas. 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Here are the 11 a.m. conditions for the local area. At Topeka, it was mostly sunny. The temperature was 83 degrees, the dew point 66, and the relative humidity was 56%. The wind was south at 10 miles an hour, gusting to 24. The pressure was 29.90 inches and steady. At Manhattan, it was sunny. The temperature was 81 degrees, the dew point 69, and the relative humidity was 67%. The wind was south at 17 miles an hour, gusting to 35. Around the region, it was 79 at Concordia. It was mostly sunny, with a temperature of 84 at Lawrence, 78 at Emporia, 83 at Beatrice, and 87 at Omaha. It was partly sunny, with a temperature of 84 at Kansas City, 76 at Springfield, and 80 at Wichita. Once again, at Manhattan, it was 81 degrees under sunny skies. Once again, at Topeka, it was 83 degrees under mostly sunny skies. Flood warning in effect until noon today. Flooding caused by excessive rainfall is expected. Where, portions of central, east central, north central, and northeast Kansas, including the following counties, in central Kansas, Dickinson. In east central Kansas, Geary, Morris, and Wabonsee. In north central Kansas, Clay and Ottawa. In northeast Kansas, Pottawatomie and Riley. When, until noon. Impacts, flooding of rivers, creeks, streams, and other low-lying and flood-prone locations is imminent or occurring. Additional details, at 6:21 a.m., Doppler radar indicated heavy rain due to thunderstorms. Flooding is ongoing or expected to begin shortly in the warned area. Between 2.5 and 6 inches of rain have fallen. This flood warning will replace the ongoing flash flood warnings. Some locations that will experience flooding include Manhattan, Junction City, Abilene, Wamego, Harrington, Minneapolis, Alma, St. Mary's, Ogden, Grandview Plaza, Chapman, Solomon,

7 and 342. Turn around. Don't drown when encountering flooded roads. Most flood deaths occur in vehicles. Please report observed flooding to local emergency services or law enforcement and request they pass this information to the National Weather Service when you can do so safely. Repeating, an aerial flood warning has been issued until noon for the following counties, in Kansas, Geary, Morris, Pottawatomie, Riley, and Wabonsee. For the following counties, in Kansas, Douglas, Geary, Jackson, Jefferson, Morris, Osage, Pottawatomie, Riley, Shawnee, and Wabonsee. Heat advisory remains in effect from noon today to 9 p.m. this evening. Heat index values up to 107 expected. Impacts, hot temperatures and high humidity may cause heat cramps, heat exhaustion, and even heat stroke. Take extra precautions when outside. Wear lightweight and loose-fitting clothing. Try to limit strenuous activities to early morning or evening. Take action when you see symptoms of heat exhaustion and heat stroke. To reduce risk during outdoor work, the Occupational Safety and Health Administration recommends scheduling frequent rest breaks in shaded or air-conditioned environments. Anyone overcome by heat should be moved to a cool and shaded location. Heat stroke is an emergency. Call 911. Do not leave young children and pets in unattended vehicles. Car interiors will reach lethal temperatures in a matter of minutes. A flood warning continues for the following rivers: the Chapman Creek near Chapman, the Lion Creek at Junction City, Mill Creek at Pexico, Salt Creek at Ada, Smoky Hill River at Enterprise, Solomon River at Niles. For more detailed information, go to www.weather.gov/Topeka. Flood warning now in effect until late this afternoon. Minor flooding is occurring. Where? Wildcat Creek at Manhattan Scenic Drive. When? Until late this afternoon. Impacts, at 14.0 feet, flood waters reach Villisca Lane, just north of Fort Riley Boulevard. At 16.0 feet, flood waters begin to reach North 1200 Road, commonly known as Wildcat Creek Road, just upstream of the Scenic Drive Bridge. Additional details, at 4:15 a.m. Tuesday the stage was 14.8 feet. Forecast, the river is expected to fall to 2.7 feet early Friday morning. Flood stage is 14.0 feet. The flood warning is canceled for the following rivers: the Wildcat Creek at Manhattan Scenic Drive. 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Here are the 11 a.m. conditions for the local area. At Topeka, it was mostly sunny. The temperature was 83 degrees, the dew point 66, and the relative humidity was 56%. The wind was south at 10 miles an hour, gusting to 24. The pressure was 29.90 inches and steady. At Manhattan, it was sunny. The temperature was 81 degrees, the dew point 69, and the relative humidity was 67%. The wind was south at 17 miles an hour, gusting to 35. Around the region, it was 79 at Concordia. It was mostly sunny, with a temperature of 84 at Lawrence, 78 at Emporia, 83 at Beatrice, and 87 at Omaha. It was partly sunny, with a temperature of 84 at Kansas City, 76 at Springfield, and 80 at Wichita. Once again, at Manhattan, it was 81 degrees under sunny skies. Once again, at Topeka, it was 83 degrees under mostly sunny skies. Flood warning in effect until noon today. Flooding caused by excessive rainfall is expected. Where? Portions of central, east central, north central, and northeast Kansas, including the following counties: in central Kansas, Dickinson. In east central Kansas, Geary, Morris, and Wabonsee. In north central Kansas, Clay and Ottawa. In northeast Kansas, Pottawatomie and Riley.
When? Until noon.

impacts, flooding of rivers, creeks, streams, and other low-lying and flood-prone locations is imminent or occurring. Additional details, at 6:21 a.m., Doppler radar indicated heavy rain due to thunderstorms. Flooding is ongoing or expected to begin shortly in the warned area. Between 2.5 and 6 inches of rain have fallen. This flood warning will replace the ongoing flash flood warnings. Some locations that will experience flooding include Manhattan, Junction City, Abilene, Wamego, Harrington, Minneapolis, Alma, St. Mary's, Ogden, Grandview Plaza, Chapman, Solomon, Wakefield, Riley, Enterprise, Bennington, St. George, Maple Hill, White City, and Milford. This includes Interstate 70 between mile markers 267 and 342.

safely pass this information to the National Weather Service when you can do so safely. Repeating, an aerial flood warning has been issued until noon for the following counties in Kansas: Geary, Morris, Pottawatomie, Riley, and Wabonsee. A flood warning continues for the following rivers: the Chapman Creek near Chapman, the Lion Creek at Junction City, Mill Creek at Pexico, Salt Creek at Ada, Smoky Hill River at Enterprise, Solomon River at Niles. 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The flood warning is canceled for the following rivers: the Wildcat Creek at Manhattan Scenic Drive. For more detailed information, go to www.weather.gov/Topeka. Now here is your National Weather Service forecast. Flood watch in effect from 7 p.m. this evening through Tuesday morning. Heat advisory remains in effect from noon today to 9 p.m. this evening. Today, mostly sunny. Warmer with highs in the lower 90s. South winds 15 to 20 miles per hour with gusts up to 30 miles per hour. Heat index values up to 110. Tonight, partly cloudy. Humid with lows in the middle 70s. South winds 15 to 20 miles per hour with gusts up to 30 miles per hour. Wednesday, sunny. A chance of showers and thunderstorms in the afternoon. Breezy with highs in the lower 90s. South winds 15 to 25 miles per hour with gusts up to 35 miles per hour. Chance of rain 50%. Wednesday night, mostly cloudy with showers and thunderstorms likely in the evening, then partly cloudy with a chance of showers and thunderstorms after midnight. Humid with lows in the lower 70s. South winds 15 to 20 miles per hour with gusts up to 35 miles per hour. Chance of rain 70%. Thursday, sunny with a slight chance of showers and thunderstorms. Humid with highs in the upper 80s. Temperature falling into the lower 80s in the afternoon. Southwest winds 15 to 20 miles per hour, becoming northwest in the afternoon. Gusts up to 35 miles per hour. Thursday night, mostly clear. A chance of showers and thunderstorms, mainly in the evening. Cooler with lows in the upper 50s. Chance of rain 30%. Friday, sunny. Highs in the middle 80s. Friday night, mostly clear. A slight chance of showers and thunderstorms after midnight. Lows in the middle 60s. Saturday, mostly sunny with a chance of showers and thunderstorms. Highs in the upper 80s. Chance of rain 50%. Saturday night, partly cloudy with showers and thunderstorms likely in the evening, then mostly cloudy with a chance of showers and thunderstorms after midnight. Lows in the middle 60s. Chance of rain 70%. Sunday, partly sunny with a chance of showers and thunderstorms. Highs around 80. Chance of rain 40%. Sunday night, partly cloudy. A chance of showers and thunderstorms, mainly in the evening. Lows in the upper 50s. Chance of rain 30%. Monday, mostly sunny. A slight chance of showers and thunderstorms in the morning. Highs in the upper 70s. For the following counties, in Kansas: Douglas, Geary, Jackson, Jefferson, Morris, Osage, Pottawatomie, Riley, Shawnee, and Wabonsee. Heat advisory remains in effect from noon today to 9 p.m. this evening. Heat index values up to 107 expected. Impacts: hot temperatures and high humidity may cause heat cramps, heat exhaustion, and even heat stroke. Take extra precautions when outside. Wear lightweight and loose-fitting clothing. Try to limit strenuous activities to early morning or evening. Take action when you see symptoms of heat exhaustion and heat stroke. To reduce risk during outdoor work, the Occupational Safety and Health Administration recommends scheduling frequent rest breaks in shaded or air-conditioned environments. Anyone overcome by heat should be moved to a cool and shaded location.
Heat stroke is an emergency. Call 911. Do not leave young children and pets in unattended vehicles. Car interiors will reach lethal temperatures in a matter of minutes. 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The current time is 11:38 a.m. Central Daylight Time. This hazardous weather outlook is for portions of East Central, North Central, and Northeast Kansas. For today and tonight, a heat advisory remains in effect from noon until 9 p.m. today for the entire outlook area. Temperatures are expected to feel like it is around 105 degrees. Avoid strenuous outdoor activities this afternoon and take lots of breaks in air conditioning. Thunderstorms could develop across western parts of the state and move into north-central Kansas this evening. If storms develop, they could become severe with damaging winds, large hail and heavy rain once again. Areas west of a line from Abilene to Washington stand a better chance of seeing storms this evening. For Wednesday through Monday, a weak cold front is expected to move into the region for Wednesday and Thursday and could act as a focus for additional thunderstorm development. There is a slight risk for severe thunderstorms for much of the area Wednesday and a slight risk for severe weather Thursday for areas along and east of a line from Hiawatha to Burlington. Spotters may be needed this evening across parts of north-central Kansas. Flood warning now in effect until late this afternoon. Minor flooding is occurring. Where? Wildcat Creek at Manhattan Scenic Drive. When? Until late this afternoon. Impacts, at 14.0 feet, flood waters reach Belisca Lane, just north of Fort Riley Boulevard. At 16.0 feet, flood waters begin to reach North 1200 Road, commonly known as Wildcat Creek Road, just upstream of the Scenic Drive Bridge. Additional details, at 4:15 a.m. Tuesday the stage was 14.8 feet. Forecast, the river is expected to fall to 2.7 feet early Friday morning. Flood stage is 14.0 feet. 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Here are the 11 a.m. conditions for the local area. At Topeka, it was mostly sunny. The temperature was 83 degrees, the dew point 66, and the relative humidity was 56%. The wind was south at 10 miles an hour, gusting to 24. The pressure was 29.90 inches and steady. At Manhattan, it was sunny. The temperature was 81 degrees, the dew point 69, and the relative humidity was 67%. The wind was south at 17 miles an hour, gusting to 35. Around the region, it was 79 at Concordia. It was mostly sunny, with a temperature of 84 at Lawrence, 78 at Emporia, 83 at Beatrice, and 87 at Omaha. It was partly sunny, with a temperature of 84 at Kansas City, 76 at Springfield, and 80 at Wichita. Once again, at Manhattan, it was 81 degrees under sunny skies. Once again, at Topeka, it was 83 degrees under mostly sunny skies. Flood warning in effect until noon today. Flooding caused by excessive rainfall is expected. Where? Portions of central, east central, north central, and northeast Kansas, including the following counties, in central Kansas, Dickinson. In east central Kansas, Geary, Morris, and Wabonsee. In north central Kansas, Clay and Ottawa. In northeast Kansas, Pottawatomie and Riley. When? Until noon. Impacts, flooding of rivers, creeks, streams, and other low-lying and flood-prone locations is imminent or occurring. Additional details, at 6:21 a.m., Doppler radar indicated heavy rain due to thunderstorms. Flooding is ongoing or expected to begin shortly in the warned area. Between 2.5 and 6 inches of rain have fallen. This flood warning will replace the ongoing flash flood warnings.
Some locations that will experience flooding include Manhattan, Junction City, Abilene, Wamego, Harrington, Minneapolis, Alma, St. Mary's, Ogden, Grandview Plaza, Chapman, Solomon, Wakefield, Riley, Enterprise, Bennington,

St. George, Maple Hill, White City, and Milford. This includes Interstate 70 between mile markers 267 and 342. Turn around. Don't drown when encountering flooded roads. Most flood deaths occur in vehicles. Please report observed flooding to local emergency services or law enforcement and request they pass this information to the National Weather Service when you can do so safely. Repeating, an aerial flood warning has been issued until noon for the following counties: in Kansas, Geary, Morris, Pottawatomie, Riley, and Wabansee. A flood warning continues for the following rivers: the Chapman Creek near Chapman, the Lion Creek at Junction City, Mill Creek at Pexico, Salt Creek at Ada, Smoky Hill River at Enterprise, Solomon River at Niles. 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The flood warning is canceled for the following rivers: the Wildcat Creek at Manhattan Scenic Drive. For more detailed information, go to www.weather.gov/Topeka. Now here is your National Weather Service forecast. Flood watch in effect from 7 p.m. this evening through Tuesday morning. Heat advisory remains in effect from noon today to 9 p.m. this evening. Today, mostly sunny. Warmer with highs in the lower 90s. South winds 15 to 20 miles per hour with gusts up to 30 miles per hour. Heat index values up to 110. Tonight, partly cloudy. Humid with lows in the middle 70s. South winds 15 to 20 miles per hour with gusts up to 30 miles per hour. Wednesday, sunny. A chance of showers and thunderstorms in the afternoon. Breezy with highs in the lower 90s. South winds 15 to 25 miles per hour with gusts up to 35 miles per hour. Chance of rain 50%. Wednesday night, mostly cloudy with showers and thunderstorms likely in the evening, then partly cloudy with a chance of showers and thunderstorms after midnight. Humid with lows in the lower 70s. South winds 15 to 20 miles per hour with gusts up to 35 miles per hour. Chance of rain 70%. Thursday, sunny with a slight chance of showers and thunderstorms. Humid with highs in the upper 80s. Temperature falling into the lower 80s in the afternoon. Southwest winds 15 to 20 miles per hour, becoming northwest in the afternoon. Gusts up to 35 miles per hour. Thursday night, mostly clear. A chance of showers and thunderstorms, mainly in the evening. Cooler with lows in the upper 50s. Chance of rain 30%. Friday, sunny. Highs in the middle 80s. Friday night, mostly clear. A slight chance of showers and thunderstorms after midnight. Lows in the middle 60s. Saturday, mostly sunny with highs in the upper 80s. Chance of rain 50%. Saturday night, partly cloudy with showers and thunderstorms likely in the evening, then mostly cloudy with a chance of showers and thunderstorms after midnight. Lows in the middle 60s. Chance of rain 70%. Sunday, partly sunny with a chance of showers and thunderstorms. Highs around 80. Chance of rain 40%. Sunday night, partly cloudy. A chance of showers and thunderstorms, mainly in the evening. Lows in the upper 50s. Chance of rain 30%. Monday, mostly sunny. A slight chance of showers and thunderstorms in the morning. Highs in the upper 70s. For the following counties, in Kansas, Douglas, Geary, Jackson, Jefferson, Morris, Osage, Pottawatomie, Riley, Shawnee, and Wabansee. Heat advisory remains in effect from noon today to 9 p.m. this evening. Heat index values up to 107 expected. Impacts, hot temperatures and high humidity may cause heat cramps, heat exhaustion, and even heat stroke. Take extra precautions when outside. Wear lightweight and loose-fitting clothing. 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

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Do not leave young children and pets in unattended vehicles. Car interiors will reach lethal temperatures in a matter of minutes. This hazardous weather outlook is for portions of East Central, North Central, and Northeast Kansas. For today and tonight, a heat advisory remains in effect from noon until 9 p.m. today for the entire outlook area. Temperatures are expected to feel like it is around 105 degrees. Avoid strenuous outdoor activities this afternoon and take lots of breaks in air conditioning. Thunderstorms could develop across western parts of the state and move into north-central Kansas this evening. If storms develop, they could become severe with damaging winds, large hail and heavy rain once again. Areas west of a line from Abilene to Washington stand a better chance of seeing storms this evening. For Wednesday through Monday, a weak cold front is expected to move into the region for Wednesday and Thursday and could act as a focus for additional thunderstorm development. There is a slight risk for severe thunderstorms for much of the area Wednesday and a slight risk for severe weather Thursday for areas along and east of a line from Hiawatha to Burlington. Spotters may be needed this evening across parts of north-central Kansas. Flood warning now in effect until late this afternoon. Minor flooding is occurring. Where? Wildcat Creek at Manhattan Scenic Drive. When? Until late this afternoon. Impacts, at 14.0 feet, flood waters reach Belisca Lane, just north of Fort Riley Boulevard. At 16.0 feet, flood waters begin to reach North 1200 Road, commonly known as Wildcat Creek Road, just upstream of the Scenic Drive Bridge. Additional details, at 4:15 a.m. Tuesday the stage was 14.8 feet. Forecast, the river is expected to fall to 2.7 feet early Friday morning. Flood stage is 14.0 feet. 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Here are the 11 a.m. conditions for the local area. At Topeka, it was mostly sunny. The temperature was 83 degrees, the dew point 66, and the relative humidity was 56%. The wind was south at 10 miles an hour, gusting to 24. The pressure was 29.90 inches and steady. At Manhattan, it was sunny. The temperature was 81 degrees, the dew point 69, and the relative humidity was 67%. The wind was south at 17 miles an hour, gusting to 35. Around the region, it was 79 at Concordia. It was mostly sunny, with a temperature of 84 at Lawrence, 78 at Emporia, 83 at Beatrice, and 87 at Omaha. It was partly sunny, with a temperature of 84 at Kansas City, 76 at Springfield, and 80 at Wichita. Once again, at Manhattan, it was 81 degrees under sunny skies. Once again, at Topeka, it was 83 degrees under mostly sunny skies. Flood warning in effect until noon today. Flooding caused by excessive rainfall is expected. Where? Portions of central, east central, north central, and northeast Kansas, including the following counties, in central Kansas, Dickinson. In east central Kansas, Geary, Morris, and Wabonsee. In north central Kansas, Clay and Ottawa. In northeast Kansas, Pottawatomie and Riley. When? Until noon. Impacts, flooding of rivers, creeks, streams, and other low-lying and flood-prone locations is imminent or occurring. Additional details, at 6:21 a.m., Doppler radar indicated heavy rain due to thunderstorms. Flooding is ongoing or expected to begin shortly in the warned area. Between 2.5 and 6 inches of rain have fallen. This flood warning will replace the ongoing flash flood warnings. Some locations that will experience flooding include Manhattan, Junction City, Abilene, Wamego,

Smoky Hill River at Enterprise, Solomon River at Niles. 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The flood warning is canceled for the following rivers: the Wildcat Creek at Manhattan Scenic Drive. 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Now here is your National Weather Service forecast. Flood watch in effect from 7 p.m. this evening through Tuesday morning. Heat advisory remains in effect from noon today to 9 p.m. this evening. Today, mostly sunny. Warmer with highs in the lower 90s. South winds 15 to 20 miles per hour with gusts up to 30 miles per hour. Heat index values up to 110. Tonight, partly cloudy. Humid with lows in the middle 70s. South winds 15 to 20 miles per hour with gusts up to 30 miles per hour. Wednesday, sunny. A chance of showers and thunderstorms in the afternoon. Breezy with highs in the lower 90s. South winds 15 to 25 miles per hour with gusts up to 35 miles per hour. Chance of rain 50%. Wednesday night, mostly cloudy with showers and thunderstorms likely in the evening, then partly cloudy with a chance of showers and thunderstorms after midnight. Humid with lows in the lower 70s. South winds 15 to 20 miles per hour with gusts up to 35 miles per hour. Chance of rain 70%. Thursday, sunny with a slight chance of showers and thunderstorms. Humid with highs in the upper 80s. Temperature falling into the lower 80s in the afternoon. Southwest winds 15 to 20 miles per hour, becoming northwest in the afternoon. Gusts up to 35 miles per hour. Thursday night, mostly clear. A chance of showers and thunderstorms, mainly in the evening. Cooler with lows in the upper 50s. Chance of rain 30%. Friday, sunny. Highs in the middle 80s. Friday night, mostly clear. A slight chance of showers and thunderstorms after midnight. Lows in the middle 60s. Saturday, mostly sunny with a chance of showers and thunderstorms. Highs in the upper 80s. Chance of rain 50%. Saturday night, partly cloudy with showers and thunderstorms likely in the evening, then mostly cloudy with a chance of showers and thunderstorms after midnight. Lows in the middle 60s. Chance of rain 70%. Sunday, partly sunny with a chance of showers and thunderstorms. Highs around 80. Chance of rain 40%. Sunday night, partly cloudy. A chance of showers and thunderstorms, mainly in the evening. Lows in the upper 50s. Chance of rain 30%. Monday, mostly sunny. A slight chance of showers and thunderstorms in the morning. Highs in the upper 70s. For the following counties, in Kansas: Douglas, Geary, Jackson, Jefferson, Morris, Osage, Potawatomi, Riley, Shawnee, and Wabonsee. Heat advisory remains in effect from noon today to 9 p.m. this evening. Heat index values up to 107 expected. Impacts: hot temperatures and high humidity may cause heat cramps, heat exhaustion, and even heat stroke. Take extra precautions when outside. Wear lightweight and loose-fitting clothing. Try to limit strenuous activities to early morning or evening. Take action when you see symptoms of heat exhaustion and heat stroke. To reduce risk during outdoor work, the Occupational Safety and Health Administration recommends scheduling frequent rest breaks in shaded or air-conditioned environments. Anyone overcome by heat should be moved to a cool and shaded location. Heat stroke is an emergency. Call 911. Do not leave young children and pets in unattended vehicles. Car interiors will reach lethal temperatures in a matter of minutes. This hazardous weather outlook is for portions of East Central, North Central, and Northeast Kansas. For today and tonight, a heat advisory remains in effect from noon until 9 p.m. today for the entire outlook area. Temperatures are

are expected to feel like it is around 105 degrees. Avoid strenuous outdoor activities this afternoon and take lots of breaks in air conditioning. Thunderstorms could develop across western parts of the state and move into north-central Kansas this evening. If storms develop, they could become severe with damaging winds, large hail and heavy rain once again. Areas west of a line from Abilene to Washington stand a better chance of seeing storms this evening. For Wednesday through Monday, a weak cold front is expected to move into the region for Wednesday and Thursday and could act as a focus for additional thunderstorm development. There is a slight risk for severe thunderstorms for much of the area Wednesday and a slight risk for severe weather Thursday for areas along and east of a line from Hiawatha to Burlington. Spotters may be needed this evening across parts of north-central Kansas. Flood warning now in effect until late this afternoon. Minor flooding is occurring. Where? Wildcat Creek at Manhattan Scenic Drive. When? Until late this afternoon. Impacts, at 14.0 feet, flood waters reach Belisca Lane, just north of Fort Riley Boulevard. At 16.0 feet, flood waters begin to reach North 1200 Road, commonly known as Wildcat Creek Road, just upstream of the Scenic Drive Bridge. Additional details, at 4:15 a.m. Tuesday the stage was 14.8 feet. Forecast, the river is expected to fall to 2.7 feet early Friday morning. Flood stage is 14.0 feet. 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Here are the 11 a.m. conditions for the local area. At Topeka, it was mostly sunny. The temperature was 83 degrees, the dew point 66, and the relative humidity was 56%. The wind was south at 10 miles an hour, gusting to 24. The pressure was 29.90 inches and steady. At Manhattan, it was sunny. The temperature was 81 degrees, the dew point 69, and the relative humidity was 67%. The wind was south at 17 miles an hour, gusting to 35. Around the region, it was 79 at Concordia. It was mostly sunny, with a temperature of 84 at Lawrence, 78 at Emporia, 83 at Beatrice, and 87 at Omaha. It was partly sunny, with a temperature of 84 at Kansas City, 76 at Springfield, and 80 at Wichita. Once again, at Manhattan, it was 81 degrees under sunny skies. Once again, at Topeka, it was 83 degrees under mostly sunny skies. A flood warning continues for the following rivers, the Chapman Creek near Chapman, the Lion Creek at Junction City, Mill Creek at Pexico, Salt Creek at Ada, Smoky Hill River at Enterprise, Solomon River at Niles. 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The flood warning is canceled for the following rivers, the Wildcat Creek at Manhattan Scenic Drive. For more detailed information, go to www.weather.gov/Topeka. Now here is your National Weather Service forecast. Flood watch in effect from 7 p.m. this evening through Tuesday morning. Heat advisory remains in effect from noon today to 9 p.m. this evening. Today, mostly sunny. Warmer with highs in the lower 90s. South winds 15 to 20 miles per hour with gusts up to 30 miles per hour. Heat index values up to 110. Tonight, partly cloudy. Humid with lows in the middle 70s. South winds 50. Flood warning will expire at noon today. The flood warning will expire at noon today for portions of central, east central, north central, and northeast Kansas, including the following areas, in central Kansas, Dickinson. In east central Kansas, Geary, Morris, and Wabalse. In north central Kansas, Clay and Ottawa. In northeast Kansas, Pottawatomie and Riley. The heavy rain has ended. Flooding is no longer expected to pose a threat. Please continue to heed remaining road closures.
repeating, the aerial flood warning has been allowed to expire for the following counties in Kansas: Geary, Morris, Potawatomi, Riley, and Wabansee. Now here is your National Weather Service forecast. Flood watch in effect from 7 p.m. this evening through Tuesday morning. Heat advisory remains in effect from noon today to 9 p.m. this evening. Today, mostly sunny. Warmer with highs in the lower 90s. South winds 15 to 20 miles per hour with gusts up to 30 miles per hour. Heat index values up to 110. Tonight, partly cloudy. Humid with lows in the middle 70s. South winds 15 to 20 miles per hour with gusts up to 30 miles per hour. Wednesday, sunny. A chance of showers and thunderstorms in the afternoon. Breezy with highs in the lower 90s. South winds 15 to 25 miles per hour with gusts up to 35 miles per hour. Chance of rain.

South winds 15 to 20 miles per hour with gusts up to 35 miles per hour. Chance of rain 70%. Thursday, sunny with a slight chance of showers and thunderstorms. Humid with highs in the upper 80s. Temperature falling into the lower 80s in the afternoon. Southwest winds 15 to 20 miles per hour, becoming northwest in the afternoon. Gusts up to 35 miles per hour. Thursday night, mostly clear. A chance of showers and thunderstorms, mainly in the evening. Cooler with lows in the upper 50s. Chance of rain 30%. Friday, sunny. Highs in the middle 80s. Friday night, mostly clear. A slight chance of showers and thunderstorms after midnight. Lows in the middle 60s. Saturday, mostly sunny with a chance of showers and thunderstorms. Highs in the upper 80s. Chance of rain 50%. Saturday night, partly cloudy with showers and thunderstorms likely in the evening, then mostly cloudy with a chance of showers and thunderstorms after midnight. Lows in the middle 60s. Chance of rain 70%. Sunday, partly sunny with a chance of showers and thunderstorms. Highs around 80. Chance of rain 40%. Sunday night, partly cloudy. A chance of showers and thunderstorms, mainly in the evening. Lows in the upper 50s. Chance of rain 30%. Monday, mostly sunny. A slight chance of showers and thunderstorms in the morning. Highs in the upper 70s. Flood warning now in effect until late this afternoon. Minor flooding is occurring. Where? Wildcat Creek at Manhattan Scenic Drive. When? Until late this afternoon. Impacts, at 14.0 feet, flood waters reach Villisca Lane, just north of Fort Riley Boulevard. At 16.0 feet, flood waters begin to reach North 1200 Road, commonly known as Wildcat Creek Road, just upstream of the Scenic Drive Bridge. Additional details, at 4:15 a.m. Tuesday the stage was 14.8 feet. Forecast, the river is expected to fall to 2.7 feet early Friday morning. Flood stage is 14.0 feet. This hazardous weather outlook is for portions of East Central, North Central, and Northeast Kansas. For today and tonight, a heat advisory remains in effect from noon until 9 p.m. today for the entire outlook area. Temperatures are expected to feel like it is around 105 degrees. Avoid strenuous outdoor activities this afternoon and take lots of breaks in air conditioning. Thunderstorms could develop across western parts of the state and move into north-central Kansas this evening. If storms develop, they could become severe with damaging winds, large hail and heavy rain once again. Areas west of a line from Abilene to Washington stand a better chance of seeing storms this evening. For Wednesday through Monday, a weak cold front is expected to move into the region for Wednesday and Thursday and could act as a focus for additional thunderstorm development. There is a slight risk for severe thunderstorms for much of the area Wednesday and a slight risk for severe weather Thursday for areas along and east of a line from Hiawatha to Burlington. Spotters may be needed this evening across parts of north-central Kansas. For the following counties, in Kansas, Douglas, Geary, Jackson, Jefferson, Morris, Osage, Pottawatomie, Riley, Shawnee and Wabonsee. Heat advisory remains in effect from noon today to 9 p.m. this evening. Heat index values up to 107 expected. Impacts, hot temperatures and high humidity may cause heat cramps, heat exhaustion, and even heat stroke. Take extra precautions when outside. Wear lightweight and loose-fitting clothing. Try to limit strenuous activities to early morning or evening. 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To reduce risk during outdoor work, the Occupational Safety and Health Administration recommends scheduling frequent rest breaks in shaded or air-conditioned environments. Anyone overcome by heat should be moved to a cool and shaded location. Heat stroke is an emergency. Call 911. Do not leave young children and pets in unattended.

unattended vehicles. Car interiors will reach lethal temperatures in a matter of minutes. The current time is 12:10 p.m. Central Daylight Time. Flood warning now in effect until late this afternoon.

just north of Fort Riley Boulevard. At 16.0 feet, flood waters begin to reach North 1200 Road, commonly known as Wildcat Creek Road, just upstream of the scenic Dry Bridge. Additional details, at 4:15 a.m. Tuesday the stage was 14.8 feet. Forecast, the river is expected to fall to 2.7 feet early Friday morning. Flood stage is 14.0 feet. 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Here are the noon conditions for the local area. At Topeka, it was sunny. The temperature was 84 degrees, the dew point 70, and the relative humidity was 62%. The wind was south at 12 miles an hour. The pressure was 29.90 inches and steady. At Manhattan, it was mostly sunny. The temperature was 83 degrees, the dew point 72, and the relative humidity was 69%. The wind was south at 18 miles an hour, gusting to 33. Around the region, it was 81 at Concordia. It was sunny, with a temperature of 85 at Lawrence, and 89 at Kansas City. It was mostly sunny, with a temperature of 88 at Omaha, and 83 at Springfield. At Wichita, it was partly sunny, with a temperature of 84. It was cloudy, with a temperature of 79 at Emporia, and 84 at Beatrice. Once again, at Manhattan, it was 83 degrees under mostly sunny skies. Once again, at Topeka, it was 84 degrees under sunny skies. A flood warning continues for the following rivers: the Chapman Creek near Chapman, the Lion Creek at Junction City, Mill Creek at Pexico, Salt Creek at Ada, Smoky Hill River at Enterprise, Solomon River at Niles. For more detailed information, go to www.weather.gov/Topeka. The flood warning is canceled for the following rivers: the Wildcat Creek at Manhattan Scenic Drive. For more detailed information, go to www.weather.gov/Topeka. Now here is your National Weather Service forecast. Flood watch in effect from 7 p.m. this evening through Tuesday morning. Heat advisory remains in effect from noon today to 9 p.m. this evening. Today, mostly sunny. Warmer with highs in the lower 90s. South winds 15 to 20 miles per hour with gusts up to 30 miles per hour. Heat index values up to 110. Tonight, partly cloudy. Humid with lows in the middle 70s. South winds 15 to 20 miles per hour with gusts up to 30 miles per hour. Wednesday, sunny. A chance of showers and thunderstorms in the afternoon. Breezy with highs in the lower 90s. South winds 15 to 25 miles per hour with gusts up to 35 miles per hour. Chance of rain 50%. Wednesday night, mostly cloudy with showers and thunderstorms likely in the evening, then partly cloudy with a chance of showers and thunderstorms after midnight. Humid with lows in the lower 70s. South winds 15 to 20 miles per hour with gusts up to 35 miles per hour. Chance of rain 70%. Thursday, sunny with a slight chance of showers and thunderstorms. Humid with highs in the upper 80s. Temperature falling into the lower 80s in the afternoon. Southwest winds 15 to 20 miles per hour, becoming northwest in the afternoon. Gusts up to 35 miles per hour. Thursday night, mostly clear. A chance of showers and thunderstorms, mainly in the evening. Cooler with lows in the upper 50s. Chance of rain 30%. Friday, sunny. Highs in the middle 80s. Friday night, mostly clear. A slight chance of showers and thunderstorms after midnight. Lows in the middle 60s. Saturday, mostly sunny with a chance of showers and thunderstorms. Highs in the upper 80s. Chance of rain 50%. Saturday night, partly cloudy with showers and thunderstorms likely in the evening, then mostly cloudy with a chance of showers and thunderstorms after midnight. Lows in the middle 60s.

And tonight, a heat advisory remains in effect from noon until 9 p.m. today for the entire Outlook area. Temperatures are expected to feel like it is around 105 degrees. Avoid strenuous outdoor activities this afternoon and take lots of breaks in air conditioning. Thunderstorms could develop across western parts of the state and move into north-central Kansas this evening. If storms develop, they could become severe with damaging winds, large hail and heavy rain once again. Areas west of a line from Abilene to Washington stand a better chance of seeing storms this evening. For Wednesday through Monday, a weak cold front is expected to move into the region for Wednesday and Thursday and could act as a focus for additional thunderstorm development. There is a slight risk for severe thunderstorms for much of the area Wednesday and a slight risk for severe weather Thursday for areas along and east of a line from Hiawatha to Burlington. Spotters may be needed this evening across parts of north-central Kansas. For the following counties, in Kansas, Douglas, Geary, Jackson, Jefferson, Morris, Osage, Pottawatomie, Riley, Shawnee and Wabonsee. Heat advisory remains in effect from noon today to 9 p.m. this evening. Heat index values up to 107 expected. Impacts, hot temperatures and high humidity may cause heat cramps, heat exhaustion, and even heat stroke. Take extra precautions when outside. Wear lightweight and loose-fitting clothing. Try to limit strenuous activities to early morning or evening. Take action when you see symptoms of heat exhaustion and heat stroke. To reduce risk during outdoor work, the Occupational Safety and Health Administration recommends scheduling frequent rest breaks in shaded or air-conditioned environments. Anyone overcome by heat should be moved to a cool and shaded location. Heat stroke is an emergency. Call 911. Do not leave young children and pets in unattended vehicles. Car interiors will reach lethal temperatures in a matter of minutes. Flood warning now in effect until late this afternoon. Minor flooding is occurring. Where? Wildcat Creek at Manhattan Scenic Drive. When? Until late this afternoon. Impacts, at 14.0 feet, flood waters reach Belisca Lane, just north of Fort Riley Boulevard. At 16.0 feet, flood waters begin to reach North 1200 Road, commonly known as Wildcat Creek Road, just upstream of a scenic dry bridge. Additional details, at 4:15 a.m. Tuesday the stage was 14.8 feet. Forecast, the river is expected to fall to 2.7 feet early Friday morning. Flood stage is 14.0 feet. 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Here are the noon conditions for the local area. At Topeka, it was sunny. The temperature was 84 degrees, the dew point 70, and the relative humidity was 62%. The wind was south at 12 miles an hour. The pressure was 29.90 inches and steady. At Manhattan, it was mostly sunny. The temperature was 83 degrees, the dew point 72, and the relative humidity was 69%. The wind was south at 18 miles an hour, gusting to 33. Around the region, it was 81 at Concordia. It was sunny, with a temperature of 85 at Lawrence, and 89 at Kansas City. It was mostly sunny, with a temperature of 88 at Omaha, and 83 at Springfield. At Wichita, it was partly sunny, with a temperature of 84. It was cloudy, with a temperature of 79 at Emporia, and 84 at Beatrice. Once again, at Manhattan, it was 83 degrees under mostly sunny skies. Once again, at Topeka, it was 84 degrees under sunny skies. A flood warning continues for the following rivers, the Chapman Creek near Chapman, the Lion Creek at Junction City, Mill Creek at Pexico, Salt Creek at Ada, Smoky Hill River at Enterprise, Solomon River at Niles. For more detailed information, go to www.weather.gov/Topeka. Now here is your National Weather Service forecast.
flood watch in effect from 7 p.m. this evening through Tuesday morning. Heat advisory remains.

in effect from noon today to 9 p.m. this evening. Today, mostly sunny. Warmer with highs in the lower 90s. South winds 15 to 20 miles per hour with gusts up to 30 miles per hour. Heat index values up to 110. Tonight, partly cloudy. Humid with lows in the middle 70s. South winds 15 to 20 miles per hour with gusts up to 30 miles per hour. Wednesday, sunny. A chance of showers and thunderstorms in the afternoon. Breezy with highs in the lower 90s. South winds 15 to 25 miles per hour with gusts up to 35 miles per hour. Chance of rain 50%. Wednesday night, mostly cloudy with showers and thunderstorms.

50 miles per hour, becoming northwest in the afternoon. Gusts up to 35 miles per hour. Thursday night, mostly clear. A chance of showers and thunderstorms, mainly in the evening. Cooler with lows in the upper 50s. Chance of rain 30%. Friday, sunny. Highs in the middle 80s. Friday night, mostly clear. A slight chance of showers and thunderstorms after midnight. Lows in the middle 60s. Saturday, mostly sunny with a chance of showers and thunderstorms. Highs in the upper 80s. Chance of rain 50%. Saturday night, partly cloudy with showers and thunderstorms likely in the evening, then mostly cloudy with a chance of showers and thunderstorms after midnight. Lows in the middle 60s. Chance of rain 70%. Sunday, partly sunny with a chance of showers and thunderstorms. Highs around 80. Chance of rain 40%. Sunday night, partly cloudy. A chance of showers and thunderstorms, mainly in the evening. Lows in the upper 50s. Chance of rain 30%. Monday, mostly sunny. A slight chance of showers and thunderstorms in the morning. Highs in the upper 70s. The current time is 12:24 p.m. Central Daylight Time. This hazardous weather outlook is for portions of East Central, North Central, and Northeast Kansas. For today and tonight, a heat advisory remains in effect from noon until 9 p.m. today for the entire outlook area. Temperatures are expected to feel like it is around 105 degrees. Avoid strenuous outdoor activities this afternoon and take lots of breaks in air conditioning. Thunderstorms could develop across western parts of the state and move into north-central Kansas this evening. If storms develop, they could become severe with damaging winds, large hail and heavy rain once again. Areas west of a line from Abilene to Washington stand a better chance of seeing storms this evening. For Wednesday through Monday, a weak cold front is expected to move into the region for Wednesday and Thursday and could act as a focus for additional thunderstorm development. There is a slight risk for severe thunderstorms for much of the area Wednesday and a slight risk for severe weather Thursday for areas along and east of a line from Hiawatha to Burlington. Spotters may be needed this evening across parts of north-central Kansas. 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Here are the noon conditions for the local area. At Topeka, it was sunny. The temperature was 84 degrees, the dew point 70, and the relative humidity was 62%. The wind was south at 12 miles an hour. The pressure was 29.90 inches and steady. At Manhattan, it was mostly sunny. The temperature was 83 degrees, the dew point 72, and the relative humidity was 69%. The wind was south at 18 miles an hour, gusting to 33. Around the region, it was 81 at Concordia. It was sunny, with a temperature of 85 at Lawrence, and 89 at Kansas City. It was mostly sunny, with a temperature of 88 at Omaha, and 83 at Springfield. At Wichita, it was partly sunny, with a temperature of 84. It was cloudy, with a temperature of 79 at Emporia, and 84 at Beatrice. Once again, at Manhattan, it was 83 degrees under mostly sunny skies. Once again, at Topeka, it was 84 degrees under sunny skies. For the following counties, in Kansas, Douglas, Geary, Jackson, Jefferson, Morris, Osage, Pottawatomie, Riley, Shawnee, and Wabonsee. Heat advisory remains in effect from noon today to 9 p.m. this evening. Heat index values up to 107 expected. Impacts, hot temperatures and high humidity may cause heat cramps, heat exhaustion, and even heat stroke. Take extra precautions when outside. 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

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A flood warning continues for the following rivers: the Chapman Creek near Chapman, the Lion Creek at Junction City, Mill Creek at Pexico, Salt Creek at Ada, Smoky Hill River at Enterprise, Solomon River at Niles. For more detailed information, go to www.weather.gov/Topeka. Flood warning now in effect until late this afternoon. Minor flooding is occurring. Where? Wildcat Creek at Manhattan Scenic Drive. When? Until late this afternoon. Impacts, at 14.0 feet, flood waters reach Belisca Lane, just north of Fort Riley Boulevard. At 16.0 feet, flood waters begin to reach North 1200 Road, commonly known as Wildcat Creek Road, just upstream of a scenic dry bridge. Additional details, at 4:15 a.m. Tuesday the stage was 14.8 feet. Forecast, the river is expected to fall to 2.7 feet early Friday morning. Flood stage is 14.0 feet. Now here is your National Weather Service forecast. Flood watch in effect from 7 p.m. this evening through Tuesday morning. Heat advisory remains in effect from noon today to 9 p.m. this evening. Today, mostly sunny. Warmer with highs in the lower 90s. South winds 15 to 20 miles per hour with gusts up to 30 miles per hour. Heat index values up to 110. Tonight, partly cloudy. Humid with lows in the middle 70s. South winds 15 to 20 miles per hour with gusts up to 30 miles per hour. Wednesday, sunny. A chance of showers and thunderstorms in the afternoon. Breezy with highs in the lower 90s. South winds 15 to 25 miles per hour with gusts up to 35 miles per hour. Chance of rain 50%. Wednesday night, mostly cloudy with showers and thunderstorms likely in the evening, then partly cloudy with a chance of showers and thunderstorms after midnight. Humid with lows in the lower 70s. South winds 15 to 20 miles per hour with gusts up to 35 miles per hour. Chance of rain 70%. Thursday, sunny with a slight chance of showers and thunderstorms. Humid with highs in the upper 80s. Temperature falling into the lower 80s in the afternoon. Southwest winds 15 to 20 miles per hour, becoming northwest in the afternoon. Gusts up to 35 miles per hour. Thursday night, mostly clear. A chance of showers and thunderstorms, mainly in the evening. Cooler with lows in the upper 50s. Chance of rain 30%. Friday, sunny. Highs in the middle 80s. Friday night, mostly clear. A slight chance of showers and thunderstorms after midnight. Lows in the middle 60s. Saturday, mostly sunny with a chance of showers and thunderstorms. Highs in the upper 80s. Chance of rain 50%. Saturday night, partly cloudy with showers and thunderstorms likely in the evening, then mostly cloudy with a chance of showers and thunderstorms after midnight. Lows in the middle 60s. Chance of rain 70%. Sunday, partly sunny with a chance of showers and thunderstorms. Highs around 80. Chance of rain 40%. Sunday night, partly cloudy. A chance of showers and thunderstorms, mainly in the evening. Lows in the upper 50s. Chance of rain 30%. Monday, mostly sunny. A slight chance of showers and thunderstorms in the morning. Highs in the upper 70s. 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Here are the noon conditions for the local area. At Topeka, it was sunny. The radio station WXK91 in Topeka. Here are the noon conditions for the local area.

At Topeka, it was sunny. The temperature was 84 degrees, the dew point 70, and the relative humidity was 62%. The wind was south at 12 miles an hour. The pressure was 29.90 inches and steady. At Manhattan, it was mostly sunny. The temperature was 83 degrees, the dew point 72, and the relative humidity was 69%. The wind was south at 18 miles an hour, gusting to 33. Around the region, it was 81 at Concordia. It was sunny, with a temperature of 85 at Lawrence, and 89 at Kansas City. It was mostly sunny, with a temperature of 88 at Omaha, and 83 at Springfield. At Wichita, it was partly sunny, with a temperature of 84. It was cloudy, with a temperature of 79 at Emporia, and 84 at Beatrice. Once again, at Manhattan, it was 83 degrees under mostly sunny skies. Once again, at Topeka, it was 84 degrees under sunny skies. A flood warning continues for the following rivers: the Chapman Creek near Chapman, the Lion Creek at Junction City, Mill Creek at Pexico, Salt Creek at Ada, Smoky Heel River at Enterprise, Solomon River at Niles. For more detailed information, go to www.weather.gov/Topeka. Now here is your National Weather Service forecast. Flood watch in effect from 7 p.m. this evening through Tuesday morning. Heat advisory remains in effect from noon today to 9 p.m. this evening. Today, mostly sunny. Warmer with highs in the lower 90s. South winds 15 to 20 miles per hour with gusts up to 30 miles per hour. Heat index values up to 110. Tonight, partly cloudy. Humid with lows in the middle 70s. South winds 15 to 20 miles per hour with gusts up to 30 miles per hour. Wednesday, sunny. A chance of showers and thunderstorms in the afternoon. Breezy with highs in the lower 90s. South winds 15 to 25 miles per hour with gusts up to 35 miles per hour. Chance of rain 50%. Wednesday night, mostly cloudy with showers and thunderstorms likely in the evening, then partly cloudy with a chance of showers and thunderstorms after midnight. Humid with lows in the lower 70s. South winds 15 to 20 miles per hour with gusts up to 35 miles per hour. Chance of rain 70%. Thursday, sunny with a slight chance of showers and thunderstorms. Humid with highs in the upper 80s. Temperature falling into the lower 80s in the afternoon. Southwest winds 15 to 20 miles per hour, becoming northwest in the afternoon. Gusts up to 35 miles per hour. Thursday night, mostly clear. A chance of showers and thunderstorms, mainly in the evening. Cooler with lows in the upper 50s. Chance of rain 30%. Friday, sunny. Highs in the middle 80s. Friday night, mostly clear. A slight chance of showers and thunderstorms after midnight. Lows in the middle 60s. Saturday, mostly sunny with a chance of showers and thunderstorms. Highs in the upper 80s. Chance of rain 50%. Saturday night, partly cloudy with showers and thunderstorms likely in the evening, then mostly cloudy with a chance of showers and thunderstorms after midnight. Lows in the middle 60s. Chance of rain 70%. Sunday, partly sunny with a chance of showers and thunderstorms. Highs around 80. Chance of rain 40%. Sunday night, partly cloudy. A chance of showers and thunderstorms, mainly in the evening. Lows in the upper 50s. Chance of rain 30%. Monday, mostly sunny. A slight chance of showers and thunderstorms in the morning. Highs in the upper 70s. This hazardous weather outlook is for portions of East Central, North Central, and Northeast Kansas. For today and tonight, a heat advisory remains in effect from noon until 9 p.m. today for the entire outlook area. Temperatures are expected to feel like

It is around 105 degrees. Avoid strenuous outdoor activities this afternoon and take lots of breaks in air conditioning. Thunderstorms could develop across western parts.

is a slight risk for severe thunderstorms for much of the area Wednesday and a slight risk for severe weather Thursday for areas along and east of a line from Hiawatha to Burlington. Spotters may be needed this evening across parts of north-central Kansas. For the following counties, in Kansas, Douglas, Geary, Jackson, Jefferson, Morris, Osage, Pottawatomie, Riley, Shawnee, and Wabonsee. Heat advisory remains in effect from noon today to 9 p.m. this evening. Heat index values up to 107 expected. Impacts, hot temperatures and high humidity may cause heat cramps, heat exhaustion, and even heat stroke. Take extra precautions when outside. Wear lightweight and loose-fitting clothing. Try to limit strenuous activities to early morning or evening. Take action when you see symptoms of heat exhaustion and heat stroke. To reduce risk during outdoor work, the Occupational Safety and Health Administration recommends scheduling frequent rest breaks in shaded or air-conditioned environments. Anyone overcome by heat should be moved to a cool and shaded location. Heat stroke is an emergency. Call 911. Do not leave young children and pets in unattended vehicles. Car interiors will reach lethal temperatures in a matter of minutes. 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The current time is 12:40 p.m. Central Daylight Time. Flood warning now in effect until late this afternoon. Minor flooding is occurring. Where? Wildcat Creek at Manhattan Scenic Drive. When? Until late this afternoon. Impacts, at 14.0, just north of Fort Riley Boulevard. At 16.0 feet, flood waters begin to reach North 1200 Road, commonly known as Wildcat Creek Road, just upstream of the Scenic Drive Bridge. Additional details, at 4:15 a.m. Tuesday, the stage was 14.8 feet. Forecast, the river is expected to fall to 2.7 feet early Friday morning. Flood stage is 14.0 feet. 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Here are the noon conditions for the local area. At Topeka, it was sunny. The temperature was 84 degrees, the dew point 70, and the relative humidity was 62%. The wind was south at 12 miles an hour. The pressure was 29.90 inches and steady. At Manhattan, it was mostly sunny. The temperature was 83 degrees, the dew point 72, and the relative humidity was 69%. The wind was south at 18 miles an hour, gusting to 33. Around the region, it was 81 at Concordia. It was sunny, with a temperature of 85 at Lawrence, and 89 at Kansas City. It was mostly sunny, with a temperature of 88 at Omaha, and 83 at Springfield. At Wichita, it was partly sunny, with a temperature of 84. It was cloudy, with a temperature of 79 at Emporia, and 84 at Beatrice. Once again, at Manhattan, it was 83 degrees under mostly sunny skies. Once again, at Topeka, it was 84 degrees under sunny skies. A flood warning continues for the following rivers: the Chapman Creek near Chapman, the Lion Creek at Junction City, Mill Creek at Pexico, Salt Creek at Ada, Smoky Hill River at Enterprise, Solomon River at Niles. For more detailed information, go to www.weather.gov/Topeka. Now here is your National Weather Service forecast. Flood watch in effect from 7 p.m. this evening through Tuesday morning. Heat advisory remains in effect from noon today to 9 p.m. this evening. Today, mostly sunny. Warmer with highs in the lower 90s. South winds 15 to 20 miles per hour with gusts up to 30 miles per hour. Heat index values up to 110. Tonight, partly cloudy. Humid with lows in the middle 70s. South winds 15 to 20 miles per hour with gusts up to 30 miles per hour. Wednesday, sunny. A chance of showers and thunderstorms in the afternoon. Breezy with highs in the lower 90s.
South winds 15 to 25 miles per hour with gusts up to 35 miles per hour. Chance of rain 50%. Wednesday night, mostly cloudy with showers and thunderstorms likely in the evening, then partly cloudy with a chance of showers and thunderstorms in the lower 70s. South winds 15 to 20 miles per hour with gusts up to 35 miles per hour. Chance of rain 70%. Thursday, sunny with a slight chance of showers and thunderstorms. Humid with highs in the upper 80s. Temperature falling into the lower 80s in the afternoon. Southwest winds 15 to 20 miles per hour, becoming northwest in the afternoon. Gusts up to 35 miles per hour. Thursday night, mostly clear. A chance of showers and thunderstorms, mainly in the evening. Cooler with lows in the upper 50s. Chance of rain 30%. Friday, sunny. Highs in the middle 80s. Friday night, mostly clear. A slight chance of showers and thunderstorms after midnight. Lows in the middle 60s. Saturday, mostly sunny with a chance of showers and thunderstorms. Highs in the upper 80s. Chance of rain 50%. Saturday night, partly cloudy with showers and thunderstorms likely in the evening, then mostly cloudy with a chance of showers and thunderstorms after midnight. Lows in the middle 60s. Chance of rain 70%. Sunday, partly sunny with a chance of showers and thunderstorms. Highs around 80. Chance of rain 40%. Sunday night, partly cloudy. A chance of showers and thunderstorms, mainly in the evening. Lows in the upper 50s. Chance of rain 30%. Monday, mostly sunny. A slight chance of showers and thunderstorms in the morning. Highs in the upper 70s. This hazardous weather outlook is for portions of East Central, North Central, and Northeast Kansas. For today and tonight, a heat advisory remains in effect from noon until 9 p.m. today for the entire outlook area. Temperatures are expected to feel like it is around 105 degrees. Avoid strenuous outdoor activities this afternoon and take lots of breaks in air conditioning. Thunderstorms could develop across western parts of the state and move into north-central Kansas this evening. If storms develop, they could become severe with damaging winds, large hail and heavy rain once again. Areas west of a line from Abilene to Washington stand a better chance of seeing storms this evening. For Wednesday through Monday, a weak cold front is expected to move into the region for Wednesday and Thursday and could act as a focus for additional thunderstorm development. There is a slight risk for severe thunderstorms for much of the area Wednesday and a slight risk for severe weather Thursday for areas along and east of a line from Hiawatha to Burlington. Spotters may be needed this evening across parts of north-central Kansas. For the following counties, in Kansas, Douglas, Geary, Jackson, Jefferson, Morris, Osage, Pottawatomie, Riley, Shawnee and Wabonsee. Heat advisory remains in effect from noon today to 9 p.m. this evening. Heat index values up to 107 expected. Impacts, hot temperatures and high humidity may cause heat cramps, heat exhaustion, and even heat stroke. Take extra precautions when outside. Wear lightweight and loose-fitting clothing. Try to limit strenuous activities to early morning or evening. Take action when you see symptoms of heat exhaustion and heat stroke. To reduce risk during outdoor work, the Occupational Safety and Health Administration recommends scheduling frequent rest breaks in shaded or air-conditioned environments. Anyone overcome by heat should be moved to a cool and shaded location. Heat stroke is an emergency. Call 911. Do not leave young children and pets in unattended vehicles. Car interiors will reach lethal temperatures in a matter of minutes. 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Here are the noon conditions for the local area. At Topeka, it was sunny. The temperature was 84 degrees, the dew point 70, and the relative humidity was 62%. The wind was south at 12 miles an hour.
the pressure was 29.90.

2 inches and steady. At Manhattan, it was mostly sunny. The temperature was 83 degrees, the dew point 72, and the relative humidity was 69%. The wind was south at 18 miles an hour, gusting to 33. Around the region, it was 81 at Concordia. It was sunny, with a temperature of 85 at Lawrence, and 89 at Kansas City. It was mostly sunny, with a temperature of 88 at Omaha, and 83 at Springfield. At Wichita, it was partly sunny, with a temperature of 84. It was cloudy, with a temperature of 79 at Emporia, and 84 at Beatrice. Once again, at Manhattan, it was 83 degrees under mostly sunny skies. Once again, at Topeka, it was 84 degrees under sunny skies. Flood warning now in effect until late this afternoon. Minor flooding is occurring. Where? Wildcat Creek at Manhattan Scenic Drive. When? Until late this afternoon. Impacts, at 14.0 feet, flood waters reach Villisca Lane, just north of Fort Riley Boulevard. At 16.0 feet, flood waters begin to reach North 1200 Road, commonly known as Wildcat Creek Road, just upstream of the Scenic Drive Bridge. Additional details, at 4:15 a.m. Tuesday the stage was 14.8 feet. Forecast, the river is expected to fall to 2.7 feet early Friday morning. Flood stage is 14.0 feet. A flood warning continues for the following rivers, the Chapman Creek near Chapman, the Lion Creek at Junction City, Mill Creek at Pexico, Salt Creek at Ada, Smoky Hill River at Enterprise, Solomon River at Niles. For more detailed information, go to www.weather.gov/Topeka. Now here is your National Weather Service forecast. Flood watch in effect from 7 p.m. this evening through Tuesday morning. Heat advisory remains in effect from noon today to 9 p.m. this evening. Today, mostly sunny. Warmer with highs in the lower 90s. South winds 15 to 20 miles per hour with gusts up to 30 miles per hour. Heat index values up to 110. Tonight, partly cloudy. Humid with lows in the middle 70s. South winds 15 to 20 miles per hour with gusts up to 30 miles per hour. Wednesday, sunny. A chance of showers and thunderstorms in the afternoon. Breezy with highs in the lower 90s. South winds 15 to 25 miles per hour with gusts up to 35 miles per hour. Chance of rain 50%. Wednesday night, mostly cloudy with showers and thunderstorms likely in the evening, then partly cloudy with a chance of showers and thunderstorms after midnight. Humid with lows in the lower 70s. South winds 15 to 20 miles per hour with gusts up to 35 miles per hour. Chance of rain 70%. Thursday, sunny with a slight chance of showers and thunderstorms. Humid with highs in the upper 80s. Temperature falling into the lower 80s in the afternoon. Southwest winds 15 to 20 miles per hour, becoming northwest in the afternoon. Gusts up to 35 miles per hour. Thursday night, mostly clear. A chance of showers and thunderstorms, mainly in the evening. Cooler with lows in the upper 50s. Chance of rain 30%. Friday, sunny. Highs in the middle 80s. Friday night, mostly clear. A slight chance of showers and thunderstorms after midnight. Lows in the middle 60s. Saturday, mostly sunny with a chance of showers and thunderstorms. Highs in the upper 80s. Chance of rain 50%. Saturday night, partly cloudy with showers and thunderstorms likely in the evening, then mostly cloudy with a chance of showers and thunderstorms after midnight. Lows in the middle 60s. Chance of rain 70%. Sunday, partly sunny with a chance of showers and thunderstorms. Highs around 80. Chance of rain 40%. Sunday night, partly cloudy. A chance of showers and thunderstorms, mainly in the evening.

Lows in the upper 50s. Chance of rain 30%. Monday, mostly sunny. A slight chance of showers and thunderstorms in the morning. Highs in the upper 70s. The current time is 12:54 p.m. Central Daylight Time. 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Here are the noon conditions for the local area. At Topeka, it was sunny. The temperature was 84 degrees, the dew point 70, and the relative humidity was 62%. The wind was south at 12 miles an hour. The pressure was 29.90 inches and steady.

once again at Manhattan. It was 83 degrees under mostly sunny skies. Once again at Topeka, it was 84 degrees under sunny skies. A flood warning continues for the following rivers: the Chapman Creek near Chapman, the Lion Creek at Junction City, Mill Creek at Pexico, Salt Creek at Ada, Smoky Hill River at Enterprise, Solomon River at Niles. For more detailed information, go to www.weather.gov/Topeka. Now here is your National Weather Service forecast. Heat advisory remains in effect from noon today to 9 p.m. this evening. This afternoon, mostly sunny. Warmer with highs in the lower 90s. South winds 15 to 20 miles per hour with gusts up to 30 miles per hour. Tonight, partly cloudy. Humid with lows in the middle 70s. South winds 15 to 20 miles per hour with gusts up to 30 miles per hour. Wednesday, mostly sunny. A chance of showers and thunderstorms in the afternoon. Breezy with highs in the lower 90s. Southwest winds 15 to 25 miles per hour with gusts up to 40 miles per hour. Chance of rain 40%. Wednesday night, mostly cloudy with a chance of showers and thunderstorms in the evening, then mostly clear with a slight chance of showers and thunderstorms after midnight. Humid with lows in the lower 70s. South winds 15 to 20 miles per hour with gusts up to 35 miles per hour. Chance of rain 50%. Thursday, mostly sunny with a slight chance of showers and thunderstorms. Humid with highs around 90. Temperature falling into the lower 80s in the afternoon. South winds 15 to 20 miles per hour, becoming northwest in the afternoon. Gusts up to 35 miles per hour. Thursday night, mostly clear. A chance of showers and thunderstorms in the evening. Cooler with lows in the upper 50s. Friday, sunny. Highs in the middle 80s. Friday night, mostly clear in the evening, then partly cloudy with a slight chance of showers and thunderstorms after midnight. Lows in the middle 60s. Saturday, mostly sunny with a chance of showers and thunderstorms. Highs in the upper 80s. Chance of rain 30%. Saturday night, showers and thunderstorms likely, mainly in the evening. Lows in the middle 60s. Chance of rain 60%. Sunday and Sunday night, mostly cloudy. A chance of showers and thunderstorms. Highs around 80. Lows in the upper 50s. Chance of rain 40%. Monday, partly sunny. A slight chance of showers and thunderstorms in the morning. Highs in the upper 70s. For the following counties, in Kansas: Douglas, Geary, Jackson, Jefferson, Morris, Osage, Pottawatomie, Riley, Shawnee, and Wabonsee. Heat advisory remains in effect from noon today to 9 p.m. this evening. Heat index values up to 107 expected. Impacts: hot temperatures and high humidity may cause heat cramps, heat exhaustion, and even heat stroke. Take extra precautions when outside. Wear lightweight and loose-fitting clothing. Try to limit strenuous activities to early morning or evening. Take action when you see symptoms of heat exhaustion and heat stroke. To reduce risk during outdoor work, the Occupational Safety and Health Administration recommends scheduling frequent rest breaks in shaded or air-conditioned environments. Anyone overcome by heat should be moved to a cool and shaded location. Heat stroke is an emergency. Call 911. Do not leave young children and pets in unattended vehicles. Car interiors will reach lethal temperatures in a matter of minutes. Flood warning now in effect until late this afternoon. Minor flooding is occurring. Where? Wildcat Creek at Manhattan Scenic Drive. When? Until late this afternoon. Impacts: at 14.0 feet, flood waters reach Belisca Lane, just north of Fort Riley Boulevard. At 16.0 feet, flood waters begin to reach North 1200 Road, commonly known as Y.

Wildcat Creek Road, just upstream of the Scenic Dry Bridge. Additional details, at 4:15 a.m. Tuesday the stage was 14.8 feet. Forecast, the river is expected to fall to 2.7 feet early Friday morning. Flood stage is 14.0 feet. This hazardous weather outlook is for portions of east central, north central, and northeast Kansas. For today and tonight, a heat advisory remains in effect from noon until 9 p.m. today for the entire outlook area. Temperatures are expected to feel like it is around 105 degrees. Avoid strenuous outdoor activities this afternoon and take lots of breaks in air conditioning. Thunderstorms could develop across western parts of the state and move into north-central Kansas this evening. If storms develop, they could become severe with damaging winds, large hail and heavy rain once again. Areas west of a line from Abilene to Washington stand a better chance of seeing storms this evening. For Wednesday through Monday, a weak cold front is expected to move into the region for Wednesday and Thursday and could act as a focus for additional thunderstorm development. There is a slight risk for severe thunderstorms for much of the area Wednesday and a slight risk for severe weather Thursday for areas along and east of a line from Hiawatha to Burlington. Spotters may be needed this evening across parts of north-central Kansas. 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Here are the noon conditions for the local area. At Topeka, it was sunny. The temperature was 84 degrees, the dew point 70, and the relative humidity was 62%. The wind was south at 12 miles an hour. The pressure was 29.90 inches and steady. At Manhattan, it was mostly sunny. The temperature was 83 degrees, the dew point 72, and the relative humidity was 69%. The wind was south at 18 miles an hour, gusting to 33. Around the region, it was 81 at Concordia. It was sunny, with a temperature of 85 at Lawrence, and 89 at Kansas City. It was mostly sunny, with a temperature of 88 at Omaha, and 83 at Springfield. At Wichita, it was partly sunny, with a temperature of 84. It was cloudy, with a temperature of 79 at Emporia, and 84 at Beatrice. Once again, at Manhattan, it was 83 degrees under mostly sunny skies. Once again, at Topeka, it was 84 degrees under sunny skies. A flood warning continues for the following rivers: the Chapman Creek near Chapman, the Lion Creek at Junction City, Mill Creek at Pexico, Salt Creek at Ada, Smoky Hill River at Enterprise, Solomon River at Niles. For more detailed information, go to www.weather.gov/Topeka. Now here is your National Weather Service forecast. Heat advisory remains in effect from noon today to 9 p.m. this evening. This afternoon, mostly sunny. Warmer with highs in the lower 90s. South winds 15 to 20 miles per hour with gusts up to 30 miles per hour. Tonight, partly cloudy. Humid with lows in the middle 70s. South winds 15 to 20 miles per hour with gusts up to 30 miles per hour. Wednesday, mostly sunny. A chance of showers and thunderstorms in the afternoon. Breezy with highs in the lower 90s. Southwest winds 15 to 25 miles per hour with gusts up to 40 miles per hour. Chance of rain 40%. Wednesday night, mostly cloudy with a chance of showers and thunderstorms in the evening, then mostly clear with a slight chance of showers and thunderstorms after midnight. Humid with lows in the lower 70s. South winds 15 to 20 miles per hour with gusts up to 35 miles per hour. Chance of rain 50%. Thursday, mostly sunny with a slight chance of showers and thunderstorms. Humid with highs around 90. Temperature falling into the lower 80s in the afternoon. South winds 15 to 20 miles per hour, becoming northwest in the afternoon. Gusts up to 35 miles per hour. Thursday night, mostly clear. A chance of showers and thunderstorms in the evening.
cooler with lows in the upper 50s. Friday, sunny. Highs in the middle 80s. Friday night, mostly clear in the evening, then partly cloudy with a slight chance of showers and thunderstorms after midnight. Lows in the middle 60s. Saturday, mostly sunny with a

Monday, partly sunny. A slight chance of showers and thunderstorms in the morning. Highs in the upper 70s. This hazardous weather outlook is for portions of east central, north central, and northeast Kansas. For today and tonight, a heat advisory remains in effect from noon until 9 p.m. today for the entire outlook area. Temperatures are expected to feel like it is around 105 degrees. Avoid strenuous outdoor activities this afternoon and take lots of breaks in air conditioning. Thunderstorms could develop across western parts of the state and move into north-central Kansas this evening. If storms develop, they could become severe with damaging winds, large hail and heavy rain once again. Areas west of a line from Abilene to Washington stand a better chance of seeing storms this evening. For Wednesday through Monday, a weak cold front is expected to move into the region for Wednesday and Thursday and could act as a focus for additional thunderstorm development. There is a slight risk for severe thunderstorms for much of the area Wednesday and a slight risk for severe weather Thursday for areas along and east of a line from Hiawatha to Burlington. Spotters may be needed this evening across parts of north-central Kansas. For the following counties, in Kansas, Douglas, Geary, Jackson, Jefferson, Morris, Osage, Pottawatomie, Riley, Shawnee, and Wabonsee. Heat advisory remains in effect from noon today to 9 p.m. this evening. Heat index values up to 107 expected. Impacts, hot temperatures and high humidity may cause heat cramps, heat exhaustion, and even heat stroke. Take extra precautions when outside. Wear lightweight and loose-fitting clothing. Try to limit strenuous activities to early morning or evening. Take action when you see symptoms of heat exhaustion and heat stroke. To reduce risk during outdoor work, the Occupational Safety and Health Administration recommends scheduling frequent rest breaks in shaded or air-conditioned environments. Anyone overcome by heat should be moved to a cool and shaded location. Heat stroke is an emergency. Call 911. Do not leave young children and pets in unattended vehicles. Car interiors will reach lethal temperatures in a matter of minutes. The current time is 1:08 p.m. Central Daylight Time. 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Flood warning now in effect until late this afternoon. Minor flooding is occurring. Where? Wildcat Creek at Manhattan Scenic Drive. When? Until late this afternoon. Impacts, at 14.0 feet, flood waters reach Belisca Lane, just north of Fort Riley Boulevard. At 16.0 feet, flood waters begin to reach North 1200 Road, commonly known as Wildcat Creek Road, just upstream of the Scenic Drive Bridge. Additional details, at 4:15 a.m. Tuesday the stage was 14.8 feet. Forecast, the river is expected to fall to 2.7 feet early Friday morning. Flood stage is 14.0 feet. A flood warning continues for the following rivers, the Chapman Creek near Chapman, the Lion Creek at Junction City, Mill Creek at Pexico, Salt Creek at Ada, Smoky Hill River at Enterprise, Solomon River at Niles. For more detailed information, go to www.weather.gov/Topeka. Now here is your National Weather Service forecast. Heat advisory remains in effect from noon today to 9 p.m. this evening. This afternoon, mostly sunny. Warmer with highs in the lower 90s. South winds 15 to 20 miles per hour with gusts up to 30 miles per hour. Tonight, partly cloudy. Humid with lows in the middle 70s. South winds 15 to 20 miles per hour with gusts up to 30 miles per hour. Wednesday, mostly sunny. A chance of showers and thunderstorms in the afternoon. Breezy with highs in the lower 90s. Southwest winds 15 to 25 miles per hour with gusts up to 40 miles per hour. Chance of rain 40%. Wednesday night, mostly cloudy with a chance of showers and thunderstorms in the evening, then mostly clear with a slight chance of showers and thunderstorms after midnight.
humid with lows in the lower 70s. South winds 15 to 20 miles per hour with gusts up to 35 miles per hour. Chance of rain 50%. Thursday, mostly sunny with a slight chance of showers and thunderstorms. Humid with highs around 90. Temperature falling into the lower 80s in the afternoon. South winds 15 to 20 miles per hour, becoming northwest in the afternoon. Gusts up to 35 miles per hour. Thursday night, mostly clear. A chance of showers and thunderstorms in the evening. Cooler with lows in the upper 50s. Friday, sunny. Highs in the middle 80s. Friday night, mostly clear in the evening, then partly cloudy with a slight chance of showers and thunderstorms after midnight. Lows in the middle 60s. Saturday, mostly sunny with a chance of showers and thunderstorms. Highs in the upper 80s. Chance of rain 30%. Saturday night, showers and thunderstorms likely, mainly in the evening. Lows in the middle 60s. Chance of rain 60%. Sunday and Sunday night, mostly cloudy. A chance of showers and thunderstorms. Highs around 80. Lows in the upper 50s. Chance of rain 40%. Monday, partly sunny. A slight chance of showers.

The wind was south at 16 miles an hour, gusting to 35. The pressure was 29.88 inches and falling. At Manhattan, it was partly sunny. The temperature was 84 degrees, the dew point 73, and the relative humidity was 69%, producing a heat index of 90. The wind was south at 16 miles an hour, gusting to 26. Around the region, it was 84 at Concordia. It was sunny, with a temperature of 87 at Lawrence, 90 at Kansas City, and 85 at Springfield. It was mostly sunny, with a temperature of 90 at Omaha, and 88 at Wichita. At Emporia, it was partly sunny, with a temperature of 82. At Beatrice, it was cloudy, with a temperature of 84. Once again, at Manhattan, it was 84 degrees under partly sunny skies. Once again, at Topeka, it was 86 degrees under mostly sunny skies. A flood warning continues for the following rivers: the Chapman Creek near Chapman, the Lion Creek at Junction City, Mill Creek at Pexico, Salt Creek at Ada, Smoky Heel River at Enterprise, Solomon River at Niles. For more detailed information, go to www.weather.gov/Topeka. Now here is your National Weather Service forecast. Heat advisory remains in effect from noon today to 9 p.m. this evening. This afternoon, mostly sunny. Warmer with highs in the lower 90s. South winds 15 to 20 miles per hour with gusts up to 30 miles per hour. Tonight, partly cloudy. Humid with lows in the middle 70s. South winds 15 to 20 miles per hour with gusts up to 30 miles per hour. Wednesday, mostly sunny. A chance of showers and thunderstorms in the afternoon. Breezy with highs in the lower 90s. Southwest winds 15 to 25 miles per hour with gusts up to 40 miles per hour. Chance of rain 40%. Wednesday night, mostly cloudy with a chance of showers and thunderstorms in the evening, then mostly clear with a slight chance of showers and thunderstorms after midnight. Humid with lows in the lower 70s. South winds 15 to 20 miles per hour with gusts up to 35 miles per hour. Chance of rain 50%. Thursday, mostly sunny with a slight chance of showers and thunderstorms. Humid with highs around 90. Temperature falling into the lower 80s in the afternoon. South winds 15 to 20 miles per hour, becoming northwest in the afternoon. Gusts up to 35 miles per hour. Thursday night, mostly clear. A chance of showers and thunderstorms in the evening. Cooler with lows in the upper 50s. Friday, sunny. Highs in the middle 80s. Friday night, mostly clear in the evening, then partly cloudy with a slight chance of showers and thunderstorms after midnight. Lows in the middle 60s. Saturday, mostly sunny with a chance of showers and thunderstorms. Highs in the upper 80s. Chance of rain 30%. Saturday night, showers and thunderstorms likely, mainly in the evening. Lows in the middle 60s. Chance of rain 60%. Sunday and Sunday night, mostly cloudy. A chance of showers and thunderstorms. Highs around 80. Lows in the upper 50s. Chance of rain 40%. Monday, partly sunny. A slight chance of showers and thunderstorms in the morning. Highs in the upper 70s. For the following counties, in Kansas: Douglas, Geary, Jackson, Jefferson, Morris, Osage, Pottawatomie, Riley, Shawnee, and Wabansee. Heat advisory remains in effect from noon today to 9 p.m. this evening. Heat index values up to 107 expected. Impacts: hot temperatures and high humidity may cause heat cramps, heat exhaustion, and even heat stroke. Take extra precautions when outside. 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Try to limit strenuous activities to early morning or evening. 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

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The Occupational Safety and Health Administration recommends scheduling frequent rest breaks in shaded or air-conditioned environments. Anyone overcome by heat should be moved to a cool and shaded location. Heat stroke is an emergency. Call 911. Do not leave young children and pets in unattended vehicles. Car interiors will reach lethal temperatures in a matter of minutes. This hazardous weather outlook is for portions of East Central, North Central, and Northeast Kansas. For today and tonight, a heat advisory remains in effect from noon until 9 p.m. today for the entire outlook area. Temperatures are expected to feel like it is around 105 degrees. Avoid strenuous outdoor activities this afternoon and take lots of breaks in air conditioning. Thunderstorms could develop across western parts of the state and move into north-central Kansas this evening. If storms develop, they could become severe with damaging winds, large hail and heavy rain once again. Areas west of a line from Abilene to Washington stand a better chance of seeing storms this evening. For Wednesday through Monday, a weak cold front is expected to move into the region for Wednesday and Thursday and could act as a focus for additional thunderstorm development. There is a slight risk for severe thunderstorms for much of the area Wednesday and a slight risk for severe weather Thursday for areas along and east of a line from Hiawatha to Burlington. Spotters may be needed this evening across parts of north-central Kansas. Flood warning now in effect until late this afternoon. Minor flooding is occurring. Where? Wildcat Creek at Manhattan Scenic Drive. When? Until late this afternoon. Impacts, at 14.0 feet, flood waters reach Villisca Lane, just north of Fort Riley Boulevard. At 16.0 feet, flood waters begin to reach North 1200 Road, commonly known as Wildcat Creek Road, just upstream of the Scenic Drive Bridge. Additional details, at 4:15 a.m. Tuesday the stage was 14.8 feet. Forecast, the river is expected to fall to 2.7 feet early Friday morning. Flood stage is 14.0 feet. 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Here are the 1 p.m. conditions for the local area. At Topeka, it was mostly sunny. The temperature was 86 degrees, the dew point 73, and the relative humidity was 65%, producing a heat index of 93. The wind was south at 16 miles an hour, gusting to 35. The pressure was 29.88 inches and falling. At Manhattan, it was partly sunny. The temperature was 84 degrees, the dew point 73, and the relative humidity was 69%, producing a heat index of 90. The wind was south at 16 miles an hour, gusting to 26. Around the region, it was 84 at Concordia. It was sunny, with a temperature of 87 at Lawrence, 90 at Kansas City, and 85 at Springfield. It was mostly sunny, with a temperature of 90 at Omaha, and 88 at Wichita. At Emporia, it was partly sunny, with a temperature of 82. At Beatrice, it was cloudy, with a temperature of 84. Once again, at Manhattan, it was 84 degrees under partly sunny skies. Once again, at Topeka, it was 86 degrees under mostly sunny skies. A flood warning continues for the following rivers, the Chapman Creek near Chapman, the Lion Creek at Junction City, Mill Creek at Pexico, Salt Creek at Ada, Smoky Hill River at Enterprise, Solomon River at Niles. For more detailed information, go to www.weather.gov/Topeka. Now here is your National Weather Service forecast. Heat advisory remains in effect from noon today to 9 p.m. this evening. This afternoon, mostly sunny. Warmer with highs in the lower 90s. South winds 15 to 20 miles per hour with gusts up to 30 miles per hour. Tonight, partly cloudy. Humid with lows in the middle 70s. South winds 15 to 20 miles per hour with gusts up to 30 miles per hour. Wednesday, mostly sunny. A chance of showers and thunderstorms in the afternoon.

breezy with highs in the lower 90s. Southwest winds 15 to 25 miles per hour with gusts up to 40 miles per hour. Chance of rain 40%. Wednesday night, mostly cloudy with a chance of showers and thunderstorms in the evening, then mostly clear with a slight chance of showers and thunderstorms after midnight. Humid with lows in the lower 70s. South winds 15 to 20 miles per hour with gusts up to 35 miles per hour. Chance of rain 50%. Thursday, mostly sunny with a slight chance of showers and thunderstorms. Humid with highs around 90. Temperature falling into the lower 80s in the afternoon. South winds 15 to 20 miles per hour, becoming northwest in the afternoon. Gusts up to 35 miles per hour. Thursday night, mostly clear. A chance of showers and thunderstorms in the evening. Cooler with lows in the upper 50s. Friday, sunny. Highs in the middle 80s. Friday night, mostly clear in the evening, then partly cloudy with a slight chance of showers and thunderstorms after midnight. Lows in the middle 60s. Saturday, mostly sunny with a chance of showers and thunderstorms. Highs in the upper 80s. Chance of rain 30%. Saturday night, showers and thunderstorms likely, mainly in the evening. Lows in the middle 60s. Chance of rain 60%. Sunday and Sunday night, mostly cloudy. A chance of showers and thunderstorms. Highs around 80. Lows in the upper 50s. Chance of rain 40%. Monday, partly sunny. A slight chance of showers and thunderstorms in the morning. Highs in the upper 70s. The current time is 1:25 p.m. Central Daylight Time. This hazardous weather outlook is for portions of East Central, North Central, and Northeast Kansas. For today and tonight, a heat advisory remains in effect from noon until 9 p.m. today for the entire outlook area. Temperatures are expected to feel like it is around 105 degrees. Avoid strenuous outdoor activities this afternoon and take lots of breaks in air conditioning. Thunderstorms could develop across western parts of the state and move into north-central Kansas this evening. If storms develop, they could become severe with damaging winds, large hail and heavy rain once again. Areas west of a line from Abilene to Washington stand a better chance of seeing storms this evening. For Wednesday through Monday, a weak cold front is expected to move into the region for Wednesday and Thursday and could act as a focus for additional thunderstorm development. There is a slight risk for severe thunderstorms for much of the area Wednesday and a slight risk for severe weather Thursday for areas along and east of a line from Hiawatha to Burlington. Spotters may be needed this evening across parts of north-central Kansas. This is NOAA Weather Radio Station WXK 91 in Topeka. Here are the 1 p.m. conditions for the local area. At Topeka, it was mostly sunny. The temperature was 86 degrees, the dew point 73, and the relative humidity was 65%, producing a heat index of 93. The wind was south at 16 miles an hour, gusting to 35. The pressure was 29.88 inches and falling. At Manhattan, it was partly sunny. The temperature was 84 degrees, the dew point 73, and the relative humidity was 69%, producing a heat index of 90. The wind was south at 16 miles an hour, gusting to 26. Around the region, it was 84 at Concordia. It was sunny, with a temperature of 87 at Lawrence, 90 at Kansas City, and 85 at Springfield. It was mostly sunny, with a temperature of 90 at Omaha, and 88 at Wichita. At Emporia, it was partly sunny, with a temperature of 82. At Beatrice, it was cloudy, with a temperature of 84. Once again, at Manhattan, it was 84 degrees under partly sunny skies. Once again, at Topeka, it was 86 degrees under mostly sunny skies.

or evening. Take action when you see symptoms of heat exhaustion and heat stroke. To reduce risk during outdoor work, the Occupational Safety and Health Administration recommends scheduling frequent rest breaks in shaded or air-conditioned environments. Anyone overcome by heat should be moved to a cool and shaded location. Heat stroke is an emergency. Call 911. Do not leave young children and pets in unattended vehicles. Car interiors will reach lethal temperatures in a matter of minutes. Flood warning now in effect until late this afternoon. Minor flooding is occurring. Where? Wildcat Creek at Manhattan Scenic Drive. When? Until late this afternoon. Impacts, at 14.0 feet, flood waters reach Belisca Lane, just north of Fort Riley Boulevard. At 16.0 feet, flood waters begin to reach North 1200 Road, commonly known as Wildcat Creek Road, just upstream of the Scenic Dry Bridge. Additional details, at 4:15 a.m. Tuesday the stage was 14.8 feet. Forecast, the river is expected to fall to 2.7 feet early Friday morning. Flood stage is 14.0 feet. 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Here are the 1 p.m. conditions for the local area. At Topeka, it was mostly sunny. The temperature was 86 degrees, the dew point 73, and the relative humidity was 65%, producing a heat index of 93. The wind was south at 16 miles an hour, gusting to 35. The pressure was 29.88 inches and falling. At Manhattan, it was partly sunny. The temperature was 84 degrees, the dew point 73, and the relative humidity was 69%, producing a heat index of 90. The wind was south at 16 miles an hour, gusting to 26. Around the region, it was 84 at Concordia. It was sunny, with a temperature of 87 at Lawrence, 90 at Kansas City, and 85 at Springfield. It was mostly sunny, with a temperature of 90 at Omaha, and 88 at Wichita. At Emporia, it was partly sunny, with a temperature of 82. At Beatrice, it was cloudy, with a temperature of 84. Once again, at Manhattan, it was 84 degrees under partly sunny skies. Once again, at Topeka, it was 86 degrees under mostly sunny skies. A flood warning continues for the following rivers, the Chapman Creek near Chapman, the Lion Creek at Junction City, Mill Creek at Pexico, Salt Creek at Ada, Smoky Hill River at Enterprise, Solomon River at Niles. For more detailed information, go to www.weather.gov/Topeka. Now here is your National Weather Service forecast. Heat advisory remains in effect until 9 p.m. this evening. This afternoon, mostly sunny and warmer. Near steady temperature in the lower 90s. South winds 15 to 20 miles per hour with gusts up to 30 miles per hour. Tonight, partly cloudy. Humid with lows in the middle 70s. South winds 15 to 20 miles per hour with gusts up to 30 miles per hour. Wednesday, mostly sunny. A chance of showers and thunderstorms in the afternoon. Breezy with highs in the lower 90s. Southwest winds 15 to 25 miles per hour with gusts up to 40 miles per hour. Chance of rain 40%. Wednesday night, mostly cloudy with a chance of showers and thunderstorms in the evening, then mostly clear with a slight chance of showers and thunderstorms after midnight. Humid with lows in the lower 70s. Night, mostly cloudy with a chance of showers and thunderstorms in the evening, then mostly clear with a slight chance of showers and thunderstorms after midnight. Humid with lows in the lower 70s. South winds 15 to 20 miles per hour with gusts up to 35 miles per hour. Chance of rain 50%. Thursday, mostly sunny with a slight chance of showers and thunderstorms. Humid with highs around 90. Temperature falling into the lower 80s in the afternoon. South winds 15 to 20 miles per hour, becoming northwest in the afternoon.

with thunderstorms likely in the evening, then showers likely with a chance of thunderstorms after midnight. Locally heavy rainfall possible in the evening. Lows in the middle 60s. Chance of rain 90%. Sunday and Sunday night, mostly cloudy with a chance of showers and thunderstorms. Highs around 80. Lows in the upper 50s. Chance of rain 40%. Monday, partly sunny. A slight chance of showers and thunderstorms in the morning. Highs in the upper 70s. This hazardous weather outlook is for portions of East Central, North Central, and Northeast Kansas. For today and tonight, a heat advisory remains in effect from noon until 9 p.m. today for the entire outlook area. Temperatures are expected to feel like it is around 105 degrees. Avoid strenuous outdoor activities this afternoon and take lots of breaks in air conditioning. Thunderstorms could develop across western parts of the state and move into north-central Kansas this evening. If storms develop, they could become severe with damaging winds, large hail and heavy rain once again. Areas west of a line from Abilene to Washington stand a better chance of seeing storms this evening. For Wednesday through Monday, a weak cold front is expected to move into the region for Wednesday and Thursday and could act as a focus for additional thunderstorm development. There is a slight risk for severe thunderstorms for much of the area Wednesday and a slight risk for severe weather Thursday for areas along and east of a line from Hiawatha to Burlington. Spotters may be needed this evening across parts of north-central Kansas. 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Here are the 1 p.m. conditions for the local area. At Topeka, it was mostly sunny. The temperature was 86 degrees, the dew point 73, and the relative humidity was 65%, producing a heat index of 93. The wind was south at 16 miles an hour, gusting to 35. The pressure was 29.88 inches and falling. At Manhattan, it was partly sunny. The temperature was 84 degrees, the dew point 73, and the relative humidity was 69%, producing a heat index of 90. The wind was south at 16 miles an hour, gusting to 26. Around the region, it was 84 at Concordia. It was sunny, with a temperature of 87 at Lawrence, 90 at Kansas City, and 85 at Springfield. It was mostly sunny, with a temperature of 90 at Omaha, and 88 at Wichita. At Emporia, it was partly sunny, with a temperature of 82. At Beatrice, it was cloudy, with a temperature of 84. Once again, at Manhattan, it was 84 degrees under partly sunny skies. Once again, at Topeka, it was 86 degrees under mostly sunny skies. For the following counties, in Kansas, Douglas, Geary, Jackson, Jefferson, Morris, Osage, Potawatomi, Riley, Shawnee, and Wabonsee. Heat advisory remains in effect until 9 p.m. this evening. Heat index values around 104 to 108. Where, portions of central, east central, north central, and northeast Kansas. When, until 9 p.m. this evening. Impacts, hot temperatures and high humidity may cause heat cramps, heat exhaustion, and even heat stroke. Take extra precautions when outside. Wear lightweight and loose-fitting clothing. Try to limit strenuous activities to early morning or evening. Take action when you see symptoms of heat exhaustion and heat stroke. To reduce risk during outdoor work, the Occupational Safety and Health Administration recommends scheduling frequent rest breaks in shaded or air-conditioned environments. Anyone overcome by heat should be moved to a cool and shaded location. Heat stroke is an emergency. Call 911. Do not leave young children and pets in unattended vehicles. Car interiors will reach lethal temperatures in a matter of minutes. 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The current time is 1:39 p.m. Central Daylight Time. Flood warning now in effect until late this afternoon. Minor flooding is occurring. Where? Wildcat Creek at Manhattan Scenic Drive.

5. When until late this afternoon. Impacts at 14.0 feet. Flood waters reach Belisca Lane, just north of Fort Riley Boulevard. At 16.0 feet, flood waters begin to reach North 1200 Road, commonly known as Wildcat Creek Road, just upstream of a scenic dry bridge. Additional details, at 4:15 a.m. Tuesday the stage was 14.8 feet. Forecast, the river is expected to fall to 2.7 feet early Friday morning. Flood stage is 14.0 feet. A flood warning continues for the following rivers, the Chapman Creek near Chapman, the Lion Creek at Junction City, Mill Creek at Pexico, Salt Creek at Ada, Smoky Hill River at Enterprise, Solomon River at Niles. For more detailed information, go to www.weather.gov/Topeka. Now here is your National Weather Service forecast. Heat advisory remains in effect until 9 p.m. this evening. This afternoon, mostly sunny and warmer. Near steady temperature in the lower 90s. South winds 15 to 20 miles per hour with gusts up to 30 miles per hour. Tonight, partly cloudy. Humid with lows in the middle 70s. South winds 15 to 20 miles per hour with gusts up to 30 miles per hour. Wednesday, mostly sunny. A chance of showers and thunderstorms in the afternoon. Breezy with highs in the lower 90s. Southwest winds 15 to 25 miles per hour with gusts up to 40 miles per hour. Chance of rain 40%. Wednesday night, mostly cloudy with a chance of showers and thunderstorms in the evening, then mostly clear with a slight chance of showers and thunderstorms after midnight. Humid with lows in the lower 70s. South winds 15 to 20 miles per hour with gusts up to 35 miles per hour. Chance of rain 50%. Thursday, mostly sunny with a slight chance of showers and thunderstorms. Humid with highs around 90. Temperature falling into the lower 80s in the afternoon. South winds 15 to 20 miles per hour, becoming northwest in the afternoon. Gusts up to 35 miles per hour. Thursday night, mostly clear. A chance of showers and thunderstorms in the evening. Cooler with lows in the upper 50s. Friday, sunny. Highs in the middle 80s. Friday night, mostly clear. A slight chance of showers and thunderstorms after midnight. Lows in the middle 60s. Saturday, mostly sunny with a chance of thunderstorms. A chance of showers in the morning, then showers likely in the afternoon. Highs in the upper 80s. Chance of rain 70%. Saturday night, showers with thunderstorms likely in the evening, then showers likely with a chance of thunderstorms after midnight. Locally heavy rainfall possible in the evening. Lows in the middle 60s. Chance of rain 90%. Sunday and Sunday night, mostly cloudy with a chance of showers and thunderstorms. Highs around 80. Lows in the upper 50s. Chance of rain 40%. Monday, partly sunny. A slight chance of showers and thunderstorms in the morning. Highs in the upper 70s. This hazardous weather outlook is for portions of East Central, North Central, and Northeast Kansas. For today and tonight, a heat advisory remains in effect from noon until 9 p.m. today for the entire outlook area. Temperatures are expected to feel like it is around 105 degrees. Avoid strenuous outdoor activities this afternoon and take lots of breaks in air conditioning. Thunderstorms could develop across western parts of the state and move into north-central Kansas this evening. If storms develop, they could become severe with damaging winds, large hail and heavy rain once again. Areas west of a line from Abilene to Washington stand a better chance of seeing storms this evening. For Wednesday through Monday, a weak cold front is expected to move into the region for Wednesday and Thursday and could act as a focus for additional thunderstorm development.
There is a slight risk for severe thunderstorms for much of the area Wednesday and a slight risk for severe weather Thursday for areas along and east of a line from Hiawatha to Burlington. Spotters may be needed this evening across parts of north-central Kansas. For the following counties, in Kansas, Douglas, Geary, Jackson, Jefferson, Morris, Osage, Pottawatomie, Riley, Shawnee, and Wabonsee. Heat advisory remains in effect until 9 p.m. this evening. Heat index values around 104 to 108. Where, portions of central, east central, north central, and northeast Kansas. When, until 9 p.m. this evening. Impacts, hot temperatures and high humidity may cause heat cramps, heat exhaustion, and even heat stroke. Take extra precautions when outside. Wear lightweight and loose-fitting clothing. Try to limit strenuous activities to early morning or evening. Take action when you see symptoms of heat exhaustion and heat stroke. To reduce risk during outdoor work, the Occupational Safety and Health Administration recommends scheduling frequent rest breaks in shaded or air-conditioned environments. Anyone overcome by heat should be moved to a cool and shaded location. Heat stroke is an emergency. Call 911. Do not leave young children and pets in unattended vehicles. Car interiors will reach lethal temperatures in a matter of minutes. 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Here are the 1 p.m. conditions for the local area. At Topeka, it was mostly sunny. The temperature was 86 degrees, the dew point 73, and the relative humidity was 65%, producing a heat index of 93. The wind was south at 16 miles an hour, gusting to 35. The pressure was 29.88 inches and falling. At Manhattan, it was partly sunny. The temperature was 84 degrees, the dew point 73, and the relative humidity was 69%, producing a heat index of 90. The wind was south at 16 miles an hour, gusting to 26. Around the region, it was 84 at Concordia. It was sunny, with a temperature of 87 at Lawrence, 90 at Kansas City, and 85 at Springfield. It was mostly sunny, with a temperature of 90 at Omaha, and 88 at Wichita. At Emporia, it was partly sunny, with a temperature of 82. At Beatrice, it was cloudy, with a temperature of 84. Once again, at Manhattan, it was 84 degrees under partly sunny skies. Once again, at Topeka, it was 86 degrees under mostly sunny skies. A flood warning continues for the following rivers: the Chapman Creek near Chapman, the Lion Creek at Junction City, Mill Creek at Pexico, Salt Creek at Ada, Smoky Hill River at Enterprise, Solomon River at Niles. For more detailed information, go to www.weather.gov/Topeka. Now here is your National Weather Service forecast. Heat advisory remains in effect until 9 p.m. this evening. This afternoon, mostly sunny and warmer. Near steady temperature in the lower 90s. South winds 15 to 20 miles per hour with gusts up to 30 miles per hour. Tonight, partly cloudy. Humid with lows in the middle 70s. South winds 15 to 20 miles per hour with gusts up to 30 miles per hour. Wednesday, mostly sunny. A chance of showers and thunderstorms in the afternoon. Breezy with highs in the lower 90s. Southwest winds 15 to 25 miles per hour with gusts up to 40 miles per hour. Chance of rain 40%. Wednesday night, mostly cloudy with a chance of showers and thunderstorms in the evening, then mostly clear with a slight chance of showers and thunderstorms after midnight. Humid with lows in the lower 70s. South winds 15 to 20 miles per hour with gusts up to 35 miles per hour. Chance of rain 50%. Thursday, mostly sunny with a slight chance of showers and thunderstorms. Humid with highs around 90. Temperature falling into the lower 80s in the afternoon.
South winds 15 to 20 miles per hour, becoming northwest in the afternoon. Gusts up to 35 miles per hour. Thursday night.

mostly clear. A chance of showers and thunderstorms in the evening. Cooler with lows in the upper 50s. In the middle 80s. Friday night, mostly clear.

Sunday and Sunday night, mostly cloudy with a chance of showers and thunderstorms. Highs around 80. Lows in the upper 50s. Chance of rain 40%. Monday, partly sunny. A slight chance of showers and thunderstorms in the morning. Highs in the upper 70s. Flood warning now in effect until late this afternoon. Minor flooding is occurring. Where? Wildcat Creek at Manhattan Scenic Drive. When? Until late this afternoon. Impacts, at 14.0 feet, flood waters reach Villisca Lane, just north of Fort Riley Boulevard. At 16.0 feet, flood waters begin to reach North 1200 Road, commonly known as Wildcat Creek Road, just upstream of a scenic dry bridge. Additional details, at 4:15 a.m. Tuesday the stage was 14.8 feet. Forecast, the river is expected to fall to 2.7 feet early Friday morning. Flood stage is 14.0 feet. This hazardous weather outlook is for portions of east central, north central, and northeast Kansas. For today and tonight, a heat advisory remains in effect from noon until 9 p.m. today for the entire outlook area. Temperatures are expected to feel like it is around 105 degrees. Avoid strenuous outdoor activities this afternoon and take lots of breaks in air conditioning. Thunderstorms could develop across western parts of the state and move into north-central Kansas this evening. If storms develop, they could become severe with damaging winds, large hail and heavy rain once again. Areas west of a line from Abilene to Washington stand a better chance of seeing storms this evening. For Wednesday through Monday, a weak cold front is expected to move into the region for Wednesday and Thursday and could act as a focus for additional thunderstorm development. There is a slight risk for severe thunderstorms for much of the area Wednesday and a slight risk for severe weather Thursday for areas along and east of a line from Hiawatha to Burlington. Spotters may be needed this evening across parts of north-central Kansas. For the following counties, in Kansas, Douglas, Geary, Jackson, Jefferson, Morris, Osage, Pottawatomie, Riley, Shawnee and Wabonsee. Heat advisory remains in effect until 9 p.m. this evening. Heat index values around 104 to 108. Where? Portions of central, east central, north central, and northeast Kansas. When? Until 9 p.m. this evening. Impacts, hot temperatures and high humidity may cause heat cramps, heat exhaustion, and even heat stroke. Take extra precautions when outside. Wear lightweight and loose-fitting clothing. Try to limit strenuous activities to early morning or evening. Take action when you see symptoms of heat exhaustion and heat stroke. To reduce risk during outdoor work, the Occupational Safety and Health Administration recommends scheduling frequent rest breaks in shaded or air-conditioned environments. Anyone overcome by heat should be moved to a cool and shaded location. Heat stroke is an emergency. Call 911. Do not leave young children and pets in unattended vehicles. Car interiors will reach lethal temperatures in a matter of minutes. The current time is 1:54 p.m. Central Daylight Time. 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Here are the 1 p.m. conditions for the local area. At Topeka, it was mostly sunny. The temperature was 86 degrees, the dew point 73, and the relative humidity was 65%, producing a heat index of 93. The wind was south at 16 miles an hour, gusting to 35. The pressure was 29.88 inches and falling. At Manhattan, it was partly sunny. The temperature was 84 degrees, the dew point 73, and the relative humidity was 69%, producing a heat index of 90. The wind was south at 16 miles an hour, gusting to 26. Around the region, it was 84 at Concordia. It was sunny, with a temperature of 87 at Lawrence, 90 at Kansas City, and 85 at Springfield. It was mostly sunny, with a temperature of 90 at Omaha, and 88 at Wichita. At Emporia, it was partly sunny, with a temperature

to 30 miles per hour. Tonight, partly cloudy. Humid with lows in the middle 70s. South winds 15 to 20 miles per hour with gusts up to 30 miles per hour. Wednesday, mostly sunny. A chance of showers and thunderstorms in the afternoon. Breezy with highs in the lower 90s. Southwest winds 15 to 25 miles per hour with gusts up to 40 miles per hour. Chance of rain 40%. Wednesday night, mostly cloudy with a chance of showers and thunderstorms in the evening, then mostly clear with a slight chance of showers and thunderstorms after midnight. Humid with lows in the lower 70s. South winds 15 to 20 miles per hour with gusts up to 35 miles per hour. Chance of rain 50%. Thursday, mostly sunny with a slight chance of showers and thunderstorms. Humid with highs around 90. Temperature falling into the lower 80s in the afternoon. South winds 15 to 20 miles per hour, becoming northwest in the afternoon. Gusts up to 35 miles per hour. Thursday night, mostly clear. A chance of showers.

then showers likely in the afternoon. Highs in the upper 80s. Chance of rain 70%. Saturday night, showers with thunderstorms likely in the evening, then showers likely with a chance of thunderstorms after midnight. Locally heavy rainfall possible in the evening. Lows in the middle 60s. Chance of rain 90%. Sunday and Sunday night, mostly cloudy with a chance of showers and thunderstorms. Highs around 80. Lows in the upper 50s. Chance of rain 40%. Monday, partly sunny. A slight chance of showers and thunderstorms in the morning. Highs in the upper 70s. This hazardous weather outlook is for portions of East Central, North Central, and Northeast Kansas. For today and tonight, a heat advisory remains in effect from noon until 9 p.m. today for the entire outlook area. Temperatures are expected to feel like it is around 105 degrees. Avoid strenuous outdoor activities this afternoon and take lots of breaks in air conditioning. Thunderstorms could develop across western parts of the state and move into north-central Kansas this evening. If storms develop, they could become severe with damaging winds, large hail and heavy rain once again. Areas west of a line from Abilene to Washington stand a better chance of seeing storms this evening. For Wednesday through Monday, a weak cold front is expected to move into the region for Wednesday and Thursday and could act as a focus for additional thunderstorm development. There is a slight risk for severe thunderstorms for much of the area Wednesday and a slight risk for severe weather Thursday for areas along and east of a line from Hiawatha to Burlington. Spotters may be needed this evening across parts of north-central Kansas. Flood warning now in effect until late this afternoon. Minor flooding is occurring. Where? Wildcat Creek at Manhattan Scenic Drive. When? Until late this afternoon. Impacts, at 14.0 feet, flood waters reach Belisca Lane, just north of Fort Riley Boulevard. At 16.0 feet, flood waters begin to reach North 1200 Road, commonly known as Wildcat Creek Road, just upstream of the Scenic Drive Bridge. Additional details, at 4:15 a.m. Tuesday the stage was 14.8 feet. Forecast, the river is expected to fall to 2.7 feet early Friday morning. Flood stage is 14.0 feet. For the following counties, in Kansas, Douglas, Geary, Jackson, Jefferson, Morris, Osage, Pottawatomie, Riley, Shawnee and Wabonsee. Heat advisory remains in effect until 9 p.m. this evening. Heat index values around 104 to 108. Where, portions of central, east central, north central, and northeast Kansas. When, until 9 p.m. this evening. Impacts, hot temperatures and high humidity may cause heat cramps, heat exhaustion, and even heat stroke. Take extra precautions when outside. Wear lightweight and loose-fitting clothing. Try to limit strenuous activities to early morning or evening. 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To reduce risk during outdoor work, the Occupational Safety and Health Administration recommends scheduling frequent rest breaks in shaded or air-conditioned environments. Anyone overcome by heat should be moved to a cool and shaded location. Heat stroke is an emergency. Call 911. Do not leave young children and pets in unattended vehicles. Car interiors will reach lethal temperatures in a matter of minutes. This is NOAA Weather Radio Station WXK91 in Topeka. Here are the 1 p.m. conditions for the local area. At Topeka, it was mostly sunny. The temperature was 86 degrees, the dew point 73, and the relative humidity was 65%, producing a heat index of 93. The wind was south at 16 miles an hour, gusting to 35. The pressure was 29.88 inches and falling. At Manhattan, it was partly sunny. The temperature was 84 degrees, the dew point 73, and the relative humidity was 69%, producing a heat index of 90. The wind was south at 16 miles an hour, gusting to 26. Around the region, it was 84 at

Concordia. It was sunny with a temperature of 87 at Lawrence, 90 at Kansas City, and 85 at Springfield. It was mostly sunny with a temperature of 90 at Omaha and 88 at Wichita. At Emporia, it was partly sunny with a temperature of 82. At Beatrice, it was cold.

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This is NOAA Weather Radio Station WXK91 in Topeka. Here are the 1 p.m. conditions for the local area. At Topeka, it was mostly sunny. The temperature was 86 degrees, the dew point 73, and the relative humidity was 65%, producing a heat index of 93. The wind was south at 16 miles an hour, gusting to 35. The pressure was 29.88 inches and falling. At Manhattan, it was partly sunny. The temperature was 84 degrees, the dew point 73, and the relative humidity was 69%, producing a heat index of 90. The wind was south at 16 miles an hour, gusting to 26. Around the region, it was 84 at Concordia. It was sunny, with a temperature of 87 at Lawrence, 90 at Kansas City, and 85 at Springfield. It was mostly sunny, with a temperature of 90 at Omaha, and 88 at Wichita. At Emporia, it was partly sunny, with a temperature of 82. At Beatrice, it was cloudy, with a temperature of 84. Once again, at Manhattan, it was 84 degrees under partly sunny skies. Once again, at Topeka, it was 86 degrees under mostly sunny skies. A flood warning continues for the following rivers: the Chapman Creek near Chapman, the Lion Creek at Junction City, Mill Creek at Pexico, Salt Creek at Ada, Smoky Hill River at Enterprise, Solomon River at Niles. For more detailed information, go to www.weather.gov/Topeka. Now here is your National Weather Service forecast. Heat advisory remains in effect until 9 p.m. this evening. This afternoon, mostly sunny and warmer. Near steady temperature in the lower 90s. South winds 15 to 20 miles per hour with gusts up to 30 miles per hour. Tonight, partly cloudy. Humid with lows in the middle 70s. South winds 15 to 20 miles per hour with gusts up to 30 miles per hour. Wednesday, mostly sunny. A chance of showers and thunderstorms in the afternoon. Breezy with highs in the lower 90s. Southwest winds 15 to 25 miles per hour with gusts up to 40 miles per hour. Chance of rain 40%. Wednesday night, mostly cloudy with a chance of showers and thunderstorms in the evening, then mostly clear with a slight chance of showers and thunderstorms after midnight. Humid with lows in the lower 70s. South winds 15 to 20 miles per hour with gusts up to 35 miles per hour. Chance of rain 50%. Thursday, mostly sunny with a slight chance of showers and thunderstorms. Humid with highs around 90. Temperature falling into the lower 80s in the afternoon. South winds 15 to 20 miles per hour, becoming northwest in the afternoon. Gusts up to 35 miles per hour. Thursday night, mostly clear. A chance of showers and thunderstorms in the evening. Cooler with lows in the upper 50s. Friday, sunny. Highs in the middle 80s. Friday night, mostly clear. A slight chance of showers and thunderstorms after midnight. Lows in the middle 60s. Saturday, mostly sunny with a chance of thunderstorms. A chance of showers in the morning, then showers likely in the afternoon. Highs in the upper 80s. Chance of rain 70%. Saturday night, showers with thunderstorms likely in the evening, then showers likely with a chance of thunderstorms after midnight. Locally heavy rainfall possible in the evening. Lows in the middle 60s. Chance of rain 90%. Sunday and showers and thunderstorms. Highs around 80. Lows in the upper 50s. Chance of rain 40%. Monday, partly sunny. A slight chance of showers and thunderstorms in the morning. Highs in the upper 70s. The current time is 2:08 p.m. Central Daylight Time. Heat advisory remains in effect until 9 p.m. this evening.
This hazardous weather outlook.

is for Central Kansas, East Central Kansas, North Central Kansas, and Northeast Kansas. For this afternoon and tonight, a heat advisory remains in effect from noon until 9 p.m. today for the entire Outlook area. Heat indices of around 104 to 108 are expected. Thunderstorms will develop across western parts of the state and could move into north central Kansas this evening. If storms can move into the area, they could briefly be severe with damaging winds, large hail and heavy rain once again. Areas west of a line from Abilene to Washington stand a better chance of seeing storms this evening. For Wednesday through Monday, a weak cold front is expected to move into the region for Wednesday and Thursday and could act as a focus for additional thunderstorm development. There is a slight risk for severe thunderstorms for much of the area Wednesday and far east central Kansas. Wind and hail will be the main hazards each day. Flood warning now in effect until late this afternoon. Minor flooding is occurring. Where? Wildcat Creek at Manhattan Scenic Drive. When? Until late this afternoon. Impacts, at 14.0 feet, flood waters reach Villisca Lane, just north of Fort Riley Boulevard. At 16.0 feet, flood waters begin to reach North 1200 Road, commonly known as Wildcat Creek Road, just upstream of the Scenic Drive Bridge. Additional details, at 4:15 a.m. Tuesday the stage was 14.8 feet. Forecast, the river is expected to fall to 2.7 feet early Friday morning. Flood stage is 14.0 feet. For the following counties, in Kansas, Douglas, Geary, Jackson, Jefferson, Morris, Osage, Pottawatomie, Riley, Shawnee and Wabonsee. Heat advisory remains in effect until 9 p.m. this evening. Heat index values around 104 to 108. Where? Portions of central, east central, north central, and northeast Kansas. When? Until 9 p.m. this evening. Impacts, hot temperatures and high humidity may cause heat cramps, heat exhaustion, and even heat stroke. Take extra precautions when outside. Wear lightweight and loose-fitting clothing. Try to limit strenuous activities to early morning or evening. Take action when you see symptoms of heat exhaustion and heat stroke. To reduce risk during outdoor work, the Occupational Safety and Health Administration recommends scheduling frequent rest breaks in shaded or air-conditioned environments. Anyone overcome by heat should be moved to a cool and shaded location. Heat stroke is an emergency. Call 911. Do not leave young children and pets in unattended vehicles. Car interiors will reach lethal temperatures in a matter of minutes. 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Here are the 2 p.m. conditions for the local area. At Topeka, it was mostly sunny. The temperature was 88 degrees, the dew point 76, and the relative humidity was 67%, producing a heat index of 99. The wind was south at 10 miles an hour, gusting to 23. The pressure was 29.87 inches and falling. At Manhattan, it was partly sunny. The temperature was 84 degrees, the dew point 74, and the relative humidity was 71%, producing a heat index of 91. The wind was south at 12 miles an hour, gusting to 23. Around the region, it was 85 at Concordia. It was sunny, with a temperature of 87 at Lawrence, 89 at Kansas City, 85 at Emporia, and 86 at Springfield. It was mostly sunny, with a temperature of 91 at Omaha, and 90 at Wichita. At Beatrice, it was cloudy, with a temperature of 85. Once again, at Manhattan, it was 84 degrees under partly sunny skies. Once again, at Topeka, it was 88 degrees under mostly sunny skies. A flood warning continues for the following rivers, the Chapman Creek near Chapman, the Lion Creek at Junction City, Mill Creek at Pexico, Salt Creek at Ada, Smoky Hill River at Enterprise, Solomon River at Niles.
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The flood warning is canceled for the following rivers: the Lion Creek near Junction City, Mill Creek near Paxico, the Smoky Hill River near Junction City. 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Now here is your National Weather Service forecast. Heat advisory remains in effect until 9 p.m. this evening. This afternoon, mostly sunny and warmer. Near steady temperature in the lower 90s. South winds 15 to 20 miles per hour with gusts up to 30 miles per hour. Tonight, partly cloudy. Humid with lows in the middle 70s. South winds 15 to 20 miles per hour with gusts up to 30 miles per hour. Wednesday, mostly sunny. A chance of showers and thunderstorms in the afternoon. Breezy with highs in the lower 90s. Southwest winds 15 to 25 miles per hour with gusts up to 40 miles per hour. Chance of rain 40%. Wednesday night, mostly cloudy with a chance of showers and thunderstorms in the evening, then mostly clear with a slight chance of showers and thunderstorms after midnight. Humid with lows in the lower 70s. South winds 15 to 20 miles per hour with gusts up to 35 miles per hour. Chance of rain 50%. Thursday, mostly sunny with a slight chance of showers and thunderstorms. Humid with highs around 90. Temperature falling into the lower 80s in the afternoon. South winds 15 to 20 miles per hour, becoming northwest in the afternoon. Gusts up to 35 miles per hour. Thursday night, mostly clear. A chance of showers and thunderstorms in the evening. Cooler with lows in the upper 50s. Friday, sunny. Highs in the middle 80s. Friday night, mostly clear. A slight chance of showers and thunderstorms after midnight. Lows in the middle 60s. Saturday, mostly sunny with a chance of thunderstorms. A chance of showers in the morning, then showers likely in the afternoon. Highs in the upper 80s. Chance of rain 70%. Saturday night, showers with thunderstorms likely in the evening, then showers likely with a chance of thunderstorms after midnight. Locally heavy rainfall possible in the evening. Lows in the middle 60s. Chance of rain 90%. Sunday and Sunday night, mostly cloudy with a chance of showers and thunderstorms. Highs around 80. Lows in the upper 50s. Chance of rain 40%. Monday, partly sunny. A slight chance of showers and thunderstorms in the morning. Highs in the upper 70s. Heat advisory remains in effect until 9 p.m. this evening. This hazardous weather outlook is for Central Kansas, East Central Kansas, North Central Kansas, and Northeast Kansas. For this afternoon and tonight, a heat advisory remains in effect from noon until 9 p.m. today for the entire outlook area. Heat indices of around 104 to 108 are expected. Thunderstorms will develop across western parts of the state and could move into north central Kansas this evening. If storms can move into the area, they could briefly be severe with damaging winds, large hail and heavy rain once again. Areas west of a line from Abilene to Washington stand a better chance of seeing storms this evening. For Wednesday through Monday, a weak cold front is expected to move into the region for Wednesday and Thursday and could act as a focus for additional thunderstorm development. There is a slight risk for severe thunderstorms for much of the area Wednesday and a slight risk for severe weather Thursday across far east central Kansas. Wind and hail will be the main hazards each day. This is NOAA Weather Radio Station WXK91 in Topeka. Here are the 2 p.m. conditions for the local area. At Topeka, it was mostly sunny. The temperature was 88 degrees, the dew point 76, and the relative humidity was 67%, producing a heat index of 99. The wind was south at 10 miles an hour, gusting to 23. The pressure was 29.87 inches and falling. At Manhattan, it was partly sunny.
The temperature was 84 degrees, the dew point 74, and the relative humidity was 71%, producing a heat index of 91. The wind was south at 12 miles an hour, gusting to 23. Around the region, it was 85 at Concordia. It was sunny, with a temperature of 87 at Lawrence, 89 at Kansas City, 85 at Emporia, and 86 at Springfield. It was mostly sunny, with a temperature of 91 at Omaha and 90 at Wichita.

was 88 degrees under mostly sunny skies. Flood warning now in effect until late this afternoon. Minor flooding is occurring. Where? Wildcat Creek at Manhattan Scenic Drive. When? Until late this afternoon. Impacts, at 14.0 feet, flood waters reach Belisca Lane, just north of Fort Riley Boulevard. At 16.0 feet, flood waters begin to reach North 1200 Road, commonly known as Wildcat Creek Road, just upstream of the Scenic Drive Bridge. Additional details, at 4:15 a.m. Tuesday the stage was 14.8 feet. Forecast, the river is expected to fall to 2.7 feet early Friday morning. Flood stage is 14.0 feet. For the following counties, in Kansas, Douglas, Geary, Jackson, Jefferson, Morris, Osage, Pottawatomie, Riley, Shawnee and Wabansee. Heat advisory remains in effect until 9 p.m. this evening. Heat index values around 104 to 108. Where, portions of central, east central, north central, and northeast Kansas. When, until 9 p.m. this evening. Impacts, hot temperatures and high humidity may cause heat cramps, heat exhaustion, and even heat stroke. Take extra precautions when outside. 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Anyone overcome by heat should be moved to a cool and shaded location. 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Car interiors will reach lethal temperatures in a matter of minutes. 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The flood warning is canceled for the following rivers, the Lion Creek near Junction City, Mill Creek near Pexico, the Smoky Hill River near Junction City. For more detailed information, go to www.weather.gov/Topeka. Now here is your National Weather Service forecast. Heat advisory remains in effect until 9 p.m. this evening. This afternoon, mostly sunny and warmer. Near steady temperature in the lower 90s. South winds 15 to 20 miles per hour with gusts up to 30 miles per hour. Tonight, partly cloudy. Humid with lows in the middle 70s. South winds 15 to 20 miles per hour with gusts up to 30 miles per hour. Wednesday, mostly sunny. A chance of showers and thunderstorms in the afternoon. Breezy with highs in the lower 90s. Southwest winds 15 to 25 miles per hour with gusts up to 40 miles per hour. Chance of rain 40%. Wednesday night, mostly cloudy with a chance of showers and thunderstorms in the evening, then mostly clear with a slight chance of showers and thunderstorms after midnight. Humid with lows in the lower 70s. South winds 15 to 20 miles per hour with gusts up to 35 miles per hour. Chance of rain 50%. Thursday, mostly sunny with a slight chance of showers and thunderstorms. Humid with highs around 90. Temperature falling into the lower 80s in the afternoon. South winds 15 to 20 miles per hour, becoming northwest in the afternoon. Gusts up to 35 miles per hour. Thursday night, mostly clear. A chance of showers and thunderstorms in the evening. Cooler with lows in the upper 50s. Friday, sunny. Highs in the middle 80s. Friday night, mostly clear. A slight chance of showers and thunderstorms after midnight. Lows in the middle 60s. Saturday, mostly sunny with a chance of thunderstorms.
A chance of showers in the morning, then showers likely in the afternoon. Highs in the upper 80s. Chance of rain 70%. Saturday night, showers with thunderstorms likely in the evening, then showers likely with a chance of thunderstorms after midnight. Locally heavy rainfall possible in the evening. Lows in the middle 60s. Chance of rain 90%. Sunday and Sunday night, mostly cloudy with a chance of showers and thunderstorms. Highs around 80. Lows in the upper 50s. Chance of rain 40%. Monday, partly sunny. A slight chance of showers and thunderstorms in the morning. Highs in the upper 70s. The current time is 2:25 p.m. Central Daylight Time. Heat advisory remains in effect until 9 p.m. this evening. This hazardous weather outlook is for Central Kansas, East Central Kansas, North Central Kansas, and Northeast Kansas. For this afternoon and tonight, a heat advisory remains in effect from noon until 9 p.m. today for the entire outlook area. Heat indices of around 104 to 108 are expected. Thunderstorms will develop across western parts of the state and could move into north central Kansas this evening. If storms can move into the area,

here are the 2 p.m. conditions for the local area. At Topeka, it was mostly sunny. The temperature was 88 degrees, the dew point 76, and the relative humidity was 67%, producing a heat index of 99. The wind was south at 10 miles an hour, gusting to 23. The pressure was 29.87 inches and falling. At Manhattan, it was partly sunny. The temperature was 84 degrees, the dew point 74, and the relative humidity was 71%, producing a heat index of 91. The wind was south at 12 miles an hour, gusting to 23. Around the region, it was 85 at Concordia. It was sunny, with a temperature of 87 at Lawrence, 89 at Kansas City, 85 at Emporia, and 86 at Springfield.

rivers, the Lion Creek near Junction City, Mill Creek near Pexico, the Smoky Hill River near Junction City. For more detailed information, go to www.weather.gov/Topeka. Flood warning now in effect until late this afternoon. Minor flooding is occurring. Where? Wildcat Creek at Manhattan Scenic Drive. When? Until late this afternoon. Impacts, at 14.0 feet, flood waters reach Villisca Lane, just north of Fort Riley Boulevard. At 16.0 feet, flood waters begin to reach North 1200 Road, commonly known as Wildcat Creek Road, just upstream of the Scenic Drive Bridge. Additional details, at 4:15 a.m. Tuesday the stage was 14.8 feet. Forecast, the river is expected to fall to 2.7 feet early Friday morning. Flood stage is 14.0 feet. Now here is your National Weather Service forecast. Heat advisory remains in effect until 9 p.m. this evening. This afternoon, mostly sunny and warmer. Near steady temperature in the lower 90s. South winds 15 to 20 miles per hour with gusts up to 30 miles per hour. Tonight, partly cloudy. Humid with lows in the middle 70s. South winds 15 to 20 miles per hour with gusts up to 30 miles per hour. Wednesday, mostly sunny. A chance of showers and thunderstorms in the afternoon. Breezy with highs in the lower 90s. Southwest winds 15 to 25 miles per hour with gusts up to 40 miles per hour. Chance of rain 40%. Wednesday night, mostly cloudy with a chance of showers and thunderstorms in the evening, then mostly clear with a slight chance of showers and thunderstorms after midnight. Humid with lows in the lower 70s. South winds 15 to 20 miles per hour with gusts up to 35 miles per hour. Chance of rain 50%. Thursday, mostly sunny with a slight chance of showers and thunderstorms. Humid with highs around 90. Temperature falling into the lower 80s in the afternoon. South winds 15 to 20 miles per hour, becoming northwest in the afternoon. Gusts up to 35 miles per hour. Thursday night, mostly clear. A chance of showers and thunderstorms in the evening. Cooler with lows in the upper 50s. Friday, sunny. Highs in the middle 80s. Friday night, mostly clear. A slight chance of showers and thunderstorms after midnight. Lows in the middle 60s. Saturday, mostly sunny with a chance of thunderstorms. A chance of showers in the morning, then showers likely in the afternoon. Highs in the upper 80s. Chance of rain 70%. Saturday night, showers with thunderstorms likely in the evening, then showers likely with a chance of thunderstorms after midnight. Locally heavy rainfall possible in the evening. Lows in the middle 60s. Chance of rain 90%. Sunday and Sunday night, mostly cloudy with a chance of showers and thunderstorms. Highs around 80. Lows in the upper 50s. Chance of rain 40%. Monday, partly sunny. A slight chance of showers and thunderstorms in the morning. Highs in the upper 70s. For the following counties, in Kansas, Douglas, Geary, Jackson, Jefferson, Morris, Osage, Pottawatomie, Riley, Shawnee, and Wabonsee. Heat advisory remains in effect until 9 p.m. this evening. Heat index values around 104 to 108. Where, portions of central, east central, north central, and northeast 9 p.m. this evening. Heat index values around 104 to 108. Where, portions of central, east central, north central, and northeast Kansas. When, until 9 p.m. this evening. Impacts, hot temperatures and high humidity may cause heat cramps, heat exhaustion, and even heat stroke. Take extra precautions when outside. 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

to reduce risk during outdoor work. 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Do not leave young children and pets in unattended vehicles. Car interiors will reach lethal temperatures in a matter of minutes. 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Here are the 2 p.m. conditions for the local area. At Topeka, it was mostly sunny. The temperature was 88 degrees, the dew point 76, and the relative humidity was 67%, producing a heat index of 99. The wind was south at 10 miles an hour, gusting to 23. The pressure was 29.87 inches and falling. At Manhattan, it was partly sunny. The temperature was 84 degrees, the dew point 74, and the relative humidity was 71%, producing a heat index of 91. The wind was south at 12 miles an hour, gusting to 23. Around the region, it was 85 at Concordia. It was sunny, with a temperature of 87 at Lawrence, 89 at Kansas City, 85 at Emporia, and 86 at Springfield. It was mostly sunny, with a temperature of 91 at Omaha, and 90 at Wichita. At Beatrice, it was cloudy, with a temperature of 85. Once again, at Manhattan, it was 84 degrees under partly sunny skies. Once again, at Topeka, it was 88 degrees under mostly sunny skies. A flood warning continues for the following rivers: the Chapman Creek near Chapman, the Lion Creek at Junction City, Mill Creek at Pexico, Salt Creek at Ada, Smoky Hill River at Enterprise, Solomon River at Niles. 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The flood warning is canceled for the following rivers: the Lion Creek near Junction City, Mill Creek near Pexico, the Smoky Hill River near Junction City. For more detailed information, go to www.weather.gov/Topeka. Now here is your National Weather Service forecast. Heat advisory remains in effect until 9 p.m. this evening. This afternoon, mostly sunny and warmer. Near steady temperature in the lower 90s. South winds 15 to 20 miles per hour with gusts up to 30 miles per hour. Tonight, partly cloudy. Humid with lows in the middle 70s. South winds 15 to 20 miles per hour with gusts up to 30 miles per hour. Wednesday, mostly sunny. A chance of showers and thunderstorms in the afternoon. Breezy with highs in the lower 90s. Southwest winds 15 to 25 miles per hour with gusts up to 40 miles per hour. Chance of rain 40%. Wednesday night, mostly cloudy with a chance of showers and thunderstorms in the evening, then mostly clear with a slight chance of showers and thunderstorms after midnight. Humid with lows in the lower 70s. South winds 15 to 20 miles per hour with gusts up to 35 miles per hour. Chance of rain 50%. Thursday, mostly sunny with a slight chance of showers and thunderstorms. Humid with highs around 90. Temperature falling into the lower 80s in the afternoon. South winds 15 to 20 miles per hour, becoming northwest in the afternoon. Gusts up to 35 miles per hour. Thursday night, mostly clear. A chance of showers and thunderstorms in the evening. Cooler with lows in the upper 50s. Friday, sunny. Highs in the middle 80s. Friday night, mostly clear. A slight chance of showers and thunderstorms after midnight. Lows in the middle 60s. Saturday, mostly sunny with a chance of thunderstorms. A chance of showers in the morning, then showers likely in the afternoon. Highs in the upper 80s. Chance of rain 70%. Saturday night, showers with thunderstorms likely in the evening, then showers likely with a chance of thunderstorms after midnight.
Locally heavy rainfall possible in the evening. Lows in the middle 60s. Chance of rain 90%. Sunday and Sunday night, mostly cloudy with a chance of showers and thunderstorms. Highs around 80. Lows in the upper 50s. Chance of rain 40%. Monday, partly sunny. A slight chance of showers and thunderstorms in the morning. Highs in

impacts at 14.0 feet. Flood waters reached Belisca Lane, just north of Fort Riley Boulevard. At 16.0 feet, flood waters begin to reach North 1200 Road, commonly known as Wildcat Creek Road, just upstream of the scenic Dry Bridge. Additional details, at 4:15 a.m. Tuesday, the stage was 14.8 feet. Forecast, the river is expected to fall to 2.7 feet early Friday morning. Flood stage is 14.0 feet. Heat advisory remains in effect until 9 p.m. this evening. This hazardous weather outlook is for Central Kansas, East Central Kansas, North Central Kansas, and Northeast Kansas. For this afternoon and tonight, a heat advisory remains in effect from noon until 9 p.m. today for the entire outlook area. Heat indices of around 104 to 108 are expected. Thunderstorms will develop across western parts of the state and could move into north-central Kansas this evening. If storms can move into the area, they could briefly be severe with damaging winds, large hail and heavy rain once again. Areas west of a line from Abilene to Washington stand a better chance of seeing storms this evening. For Wednesday through Monday,

Shawnee and Wabon Sea. Heat advisory remains in effect until 9 p.m. this evening. Heat index values around 104 to 108. Where portions of central, east central, north central, and northeast Kansas. When until 9 p.m. this evening. Impacts, hot temperatures and high humidity may cause heat cramps, heat exhaustion, and even heat stroke. Take extra precautions when outside. 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Try to limit strenuous activities to early morning or evening. 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To reduce risk during outdoor work, the Occupational Safety and Health Administration recommends scheduling frequent rest breaks in shaded or air-conditioned environments. Anyone overcome by heat should be moved to a cool and shaded location. Heat stroke is an emergency. Call 911. Do not leave young children and pets in unattended vehicles. Car interiors will reach lethal temperatures in a matter of minutes. 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Here are the 2 p.m. conditions for the local area. At Topeka, it was mostly sunny. The temperature was 88 degrees, the dew point 76, and the relative humidity was 67%, producing a heat index of 99. The wind was south at 10 miles an hour, gusting to 23. The pressure was 29.87 inches and falling. At Manhattan, it was partly sunny. The temperature was 84 degrees, the dew point 74, and the relative humidity was 71%, producing a heat index of 91. The wind was south at 12 miles an hour, gusting to 23. Around the region, it was 85 at Concordia. It was sunny, with a temperature of 87 at Lawrence, 89 at Kansas City, 85 at Emporia, and 86 at Springfield. It was mostly sunny, with a temperature of 91 at Omaha and 90 at Wichita. At Beatrice, it was cloudy, with a temperature of 85. Once again, at Manhattan, it was 84 degrees under partly sunny skies. Once again, at Topeka, it was 88 degrees under mostly sunny skies. A flood warning continues for the following rivers: the Chapman Creek near Chapman, the Lion Creek at Junction City, Mill Creek at Pexico, Salt Creek at Ada, Smoky Hill River at Enterprise, Solomon River at Niles. 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The flood warning is canceled for the following rivers: the Lion Creek near Junction City, Mill Creek near Pexico, the Smoky Hill River near Junction City. 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A flood warning continues for the following rivers: the Smoky Hill River at Enterprise, the Chapman Creek near Chapman, the Solomon River near Niles, the Salt Creek near Ada. For more detailed information, go to www.weather.gov/Topeka. Now here is your National Weather Service forecast. Heat advisory remains in effect until 9 p.m. this evening. This afternoon, mostly sunny and warmer. Near steady temperature in the lower 90s. South winds 15 to 20 miles per hour with gusts up to 30 miles per hour. Tonight, partly cloudy. Humid with lows in the middle 70s. South winds 15 to 20 miles per hour with gusts up to 30 miles per hour. Wednesday, mostly sunny. A chance of showers and thunderstorms in the afternoon. Breezy with highs in the lower 90s. Southwest winds 15 to 25 miles per hour with gusts up to 40 miles per hour. Chance of rain 40%. Wednesday night, mostly cloudy with a chance of showers and thunderstorms in the evening, then mostly clear with a slight chance of showers and thunderstorms after midnight. Humid with lows in the lower 70s. South winds 15 to 20 miles per hour with gusts up to 35 miles per hour. Chance of rain 50%. Thursday, mostly sunny with a slight chance of showers and thunderstorms.

humid with highs around 90. Temperature falling into the lower 80s in the afternoon. South winds 15 to 20 miles per hour, becoming northwest in the afternoon. Gusts up to 35 miles per hour. Thursday night, mostly clear. A chance of showers and thunderstorms in the evening. Cooler with lows in the upper 50s. Friday, sunny. Highs in the middle 80s. Friday night, mostly clear. A slight chance of showers and thunderstorms after midnight. Lows in the middle 60s. Saturday, mostly sunny with a chance of thunderstorms. A chance of showers in the morning, then showers likely in the afternoon. Highs in the upper 80s. Chance of rain 70%. Saturday night, showers with thunderstorms likely in the evening, then showers likely with a chance of thunderstorms after midnight. Locally heavy rainfall possible in the evening. Lows in the middle 60s. Chance of rain 90%. Sunday and Sunday night, mostly cloudy with a chance of showers and thunderstorms. Highs around 80. Lows in the upper 50s. Chance of rain 40%. Monday, partly sunny. A slight chance of showers and thunderstorms in the morning. Highs in the upper 70s. Heat advisory remains in effect until 9 p.m. this evening. This hazardous weather outlook is for Central Kansas, East Central Kansas, North Central Kansas, and Northeast Kansas. For this afternoon and tonight, a heat advisory remains in effect from noon until 9 p.m. today for the entire outlook area. Heat indices of around 104 to 108 are expected. Thunderstorms will develop across western parts of the state and could move into north central Kansas this evening. If storms can move into the area, they could briefly be severe with damaging winds, large hail and heavy rain once again. Areas west of a line from Abilene to Washington stand a better chance of seeing storms this evening. For Wednesday through Monday, a weak cold front is expected to move into the region for Wednesday and Thursday and could act as a focus for additional thunderstorm development. There is a slight risk for severe thunderstorms for much of the area Wednesday and a slight risk for severe weather Thursday across far east central Kansas. Wind and hail will be the main hazards each day. Flood warning now in effect until late this afternoon. Minor flooding is occurring. Where? Wildcat Creek at Manhattan Scenic Drive. When? Until late this afternoon. Impacts, at 14.0 feet, flood waters reach Belisca Lane, just north of Fort Riley Boulevard. At 16.0 feet, flood waters begin to reach North 1200 Road, commonly known as Wildcat Creek Road, just upstream of the Scenic Drive Bridge. Additional details, at 4:15 a.m. Tuesday the stage was 14.8 feet. Forecast, the river is expected to fall to 2.7 feet early Friday morning. Flood stage is 14.0 feet. For the following counties, in Kansas, Douglas, Geary, Jackson, Jefferson, Morris, Osage, Pottawatomie, Riley, Shawnee and Wabansee. Heat advisory remains in effect until 9 p.m. this evening. Heat index values around 104 to 108. Where, portions of central, east central, north central, and northeast Kansas. When, until 9 p.m. this evening. Impacts, hot temperatures and high humidity may cause heat cramps, heat exhaustion, and even heat stroke. Take extra precautions when outside. Wear lightweight and loose-fitting clothing. Try to limit strenuous activities to early morning or evening. Take action when you see symptoms of heat exhaustion and heat stroke. To reduce risk during outdoor work, the Occupational Safety and Health Administration recommends scheduling frequent rest breaks in shaded or air-conditioned environments. Anyone overcome by heat should be moved to a cool and shaded location. Heat stroke is an emergency. Call 911. Do not leave young children and pets in unattended vehicles. Car interiors will reach lethal temperatures in a matter of minutes. 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
Here are the 2 p.m. conditions for the local area. At Topeka, it was mostly sunny. The temperature was 88 degrees, the dew point 76, and the relative humidity was 67%, producing a heat index of 99. The wind was south at 10 miles an hour, gusting to 23. The pressure was 29.87 inches and falling. At Manhattan, it was partly sunny. The temperature was 84 degrees, the dew point 74, and the relative humidity was 71%, producing a heat index of 91. The wind was south at 12 miles an hour, gusting to 23. Around the region, it was 85 at Concordia. It was sunny, with a temperature of 87 at Lawrence, 89 at Kansas City, 85 at Emporia, and 86 at Springfield. It was mostly sunny, with a temperature of 91 at Omaha, and 90 at Wichita. At Beatrice, it was cloudy, with a temperature of 85. Once again, at Manhattan, it was 84 degrees under partly sunny skies. Once again, at Topeka, it was 88 degrees under mostly sunny skies. A flood warning continues for the following rivers: the Chapman Creek near Chapman, the Lion Creek at Junction City, Mill Creek at Pexico, Salt Creek at Ada, Smoky Heel River at Enterprise, Solomon River at Niles. 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The current time is 2:53 p.m. Central Daylight Time. The flood warning is canceled for the following rivers: the Lion Creek near Junction City, Mill Creek near Pexico, the Smoky Heel River near Junction City. 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A flood warning continues for the following rivers: the Smoky Heel River at Enterprise, the Chapman Creek near Chapman, the Solomon River near Niles, the Salt Creek near Ada. For more detailed information, go to www.weather.gov/Topeka. Now here is your National Weather Service forecast. Heat advisory remains in effect until 9 p.m. this evening. This afternoon, mostly sunny and warmer. Near steady temperature in the lower 90s. South winds 15 to 20 miles per hour with gusts up to 30 miles per hour. Tonight, partly cloudy. Humid with lows in the middle 70s. South winds 15 to 20 miles per hour with gusts up to 30 miles per hour. Wednesday, mostly sunny. A chance of showers and thunderstorms in the afternoon. Breezy with highs in the lower 90s. Southwest winds 15 to 25 miles per hour with gusts up to 40 miles per hour. Chance of rain 40%. Wednesday night, mostly cloudy with a chance of showers and thunderstorms in the evening, then mostly clear with a slight chance of showers and thunderstorms after midnight. Humid with lows in the lower 70s. South winds 15 to 20 miles per hour with gusts up to 35 miles per hour. Chance of rain 50%. Thursday, mostly sunny with a slight chance of showers and thunderstorms. Humid with highs around 90. Temperature falling into the lower 80s in the afternoon. South winds 15 to 20 miles per hour, becoming northwest in the afternoon. Gusts up to 35 miles per hour. Thursday night, mostly clear. A chance of showers and thunderstorms in the evening. Cooler with lows in the upper 50s. Friday, sunny. Highs in the middle 80s. Friday night, mostly clear. A slight chance of showers and thunderstorms after midnight. Lows in the middle 60s. Saturday, mostly sunny with a chance of thunderstorms. A chance of showers in the morning, then showers likely in the afternoon.

Kansas. For this afternoon and tonight, a heat advisory remains in effect from noon until 9 p.m. today for the entire Outlook area. Heat indices of around 104 to 108 are expected. Thunderstorms will develop across western parts of the state and could move into north-central Kansas this evening. If storms can move into the area, they could briefly be severe with damaging winds, large hail and heavy rain once again. Areas west of a line from Abilene to Washington stand a better chance of seeing storms this evening. For Wednesday through Monday, a weak cold front is expected to move into the region for Wednesday and Thursday and could act as a focus for additional thunderstorm development. There is a slight risk for severe thunderstorms for much of the area Wednesday and a slight risk for severe weather Thursday across far east central Kansas. Wind and hail will be the main hazards each day. This is NOAA Weather Radio Station WXK 91 in Topeka. Here are the 2 p.m. conditions for the local area. At Topeka, it was mostly sunny. The temperature was 88 degrees, the dew point 76, and the relative humidity was 67%, producing a heat index of 99. The wind was south at 10 miles an hour, gusting to 23. The pressure was 29.87 inches and falling. At Manhattan, it was partly sunny. The temperature was 84 degrees, the dew point 74, and the relative humidity was 71%, producing a heat index of 91. The wind was south at 12 miles an hour, gusting to 23. Around the region, it was 85 at Concordia. It was sunny, with a temperature of 87 at Lawrence, 89 at Kansas City, 85 at Emporia, and 86 at Springfield. It was mostly sunny, with a temperature of 91 at Omaha, and 90 at Wichita. At Beatrice, it was cloudy, with a temperature of 85. Once again, at Manhattan, it was 84 degrees under partly clear, Wildcat Creek at Manhattan Scenic Drive. When, until late this afternoon. Impacts, at 14.0 feet, flood waters reach Belisca Lane, just north of Fort Riley Boulevard. At 16.0 feet, flood waters begin to reach North 1200 Road, commonly known as Wildcat Creek Road, just upstream of the Scenic Drive Bridge. Additional details, at 4:15 a.m. Tuesday the stage was 14.8 feet. Forecast, the river is expected to fall to 2.7 feet early Friday morning. Flood stage is 14.0 feet. For the following counties, in Kansas, Douglas, Geary, Jackson, Jefferson, Morris, Osage, Pottawatomie, Riley, Shawnee and Wabansee. Heat advisory remains in effect until 9 p.m. this evening. Heat index values around 104 to 108. Where, portions of central, east central, north central, and northeast Kansas. When, until 9 p.m. this evening. Impacts, hot temperatures and high humidity may cause heat cramps, heat exhaustion, and even heat stroke. Take extra precautions when outside. 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Try to limit strenuous activities to early morning or evening. 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Anyone overcome by heat should be moved to a cool and shaded location. 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Car interiors will reach lethal temperatures in a matter of minutes. 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The flood warning is canceled for the following rivers, the Lion Creek near Junction City, Mill Creek near Pexico, the Smoky Hill River near Junction City,
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A flood warning continues for the following rivers: the Smoky Hill River at Enterprise, the Chapman Creek near Chapman, the Solomon River near Niles, the Salt Creek near Ada. 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Now here is your National Weather Service forecast. Heat advisory remains in effect until 9 p.m. this evening. This afternoon, mostly sunny and warmer. Near steady temperature in the lower 90s. South winds 15 to 20 miles per hour with gusts up to 30 miles per hour. Tonight, partly cloudy. Humid with lows in the middle 70s. South winds 15 to 20 miles per hour with gusts up to 30 miles per hour. Wednesday, mostly sunny. A chance of showers and thunderstorms in the afternoon. Breezy with highs in the lower 90s. Southwest winds 15 to 25 miles per hour with gusts up to 40 miles per hour. Chance of rain 40%. Wednesday night, mostly cloudy with a chance of showers and thunderstorms in the evening, then mostly clear with a slight chance of showers and thunderstorms after midnight. Humid with lows in the lower 70s. South winds 15 to 20 miles per hour with gusts up to 35 miles per hour. Chance of rain 50%. Thursday, mostly sunny with a slight chance of showers and thunderstorms. Humid with highs around 90. Temperature falling into the lower 80s in the afternoon. South winds 15 to 20 miles per hour, becoming northwest in the afternoon. Gusts up to 35 miles per hour. Thursday night, mostly clear. A chance of showers and thunderstorms in the evening. Cooler with lows in the upper 50s. Friday, sunny. Highs in the middle 80s. Friday night, mostly clear. A slight chance of showers and thunderstorms after midnight. Lows in the middle 60s. Saturday, mostly sunny with a chance of thunderstorms. A chance of showers in the morning, then showers likely in the afternoon. Highs in the upper 80s. Chance of rain 70%. Saturday night, showers with thunderstorms likely in the evening, then showers likely with a chance of thunderstorms after midnight. Locally heavy rainfall possible in the evening. Lows in the middle 60s. Chance of rain 90%. Sunday and Sunday night, mostly cloudy with a chance of showers and thunderstorms. Highs around 80. Lows in the upper 50s. Chance of rain 40%. Monday, partly sunny. A slight chance of showers and thunderstorms in the morning. Highs in the upper 70s. Heat advisory remains in effect until 9 p.m. this evening. This hazardous weather outlook is for Central Kansas, East Central Kansas, North Central Kansas, and Northeast Kansas. For this afternoon and tonight, a heat advisory remains in effect from noon until 9 p.m. today for the entire outlook area. Heat indices of around 104 to 108 are expected. Thunderstorms will develop across western parts of the state and could move into north central Kansas this evening. If storms can move into the area, they could briefly be severe with damaging winds, large hail and heavy rain once again. Areas west of a line from Abilene to Washington stand a better chance of seeing storms this evening. For Wednesday through Monday, a weak cold front is expected to move into the region for Wednesday and Thursday and could act as a focus for additional thunderstorm development. There is a slight risk for severe thunderstorms for much of the area Wednesday and a slight risk for severe weather Thursday across far east central Kansas. Wind and hail will be the main hazards each day. 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A flood warning continues for the following rivers: the Chapman Creek near Chapman, the Lion Creek at Junction City, Mill Creek at Pexico, Salt Creek at Ada, Smoky Hill River at Enterprise, Solomon River at Niles,
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The flood warning is canceled for the following rivers: the Lion Creek near Junction City, Mill Creek near Pexico, the Smoky Hill River near Junction City. 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A flood warning continues for the following rivers: the Smoky Hill River at Enterprise, the Chapman Creek near Chapman, the Solomon River near Niles, the Salt Creek near Ada. For more detailed information, go to www.weather.gov/Topeka. The current time is 3:08 p.m. Central Daylight Time. Now here is your National Weather Service forecast. Heat advisory remains in effect until 9 p.m. this evening. This afternoon, mostly sunny and warmer. Near steady temperature in the lower 90s. South winds 15 to 20 miles per hour with gusts up to 30 miles per hour. Tonight, partly cloudy. Humid with lows in the middle 70s. South winds 15 to 20 miles per hour with gusts up to 30 miles per hour. Wednesday, mostly sunny. A chance of showers and thunderstorms in the afternoon. Breezy with highs in the lower 90s. Southwest winds 15 to 25 miles per hour with gusts up to 40 miles per hour. Chance of rain 40%. Wednesday night, mostly cloudy with a chance of showers and thunderstorms in the evening, then mostly clear with a slight chance of showers and thunderstorms after midnight. Humid with lows in the lower 70s. South winds 15 to 20 miles per hour with gusts up to 35 miles per hour. Chance of rain 50%. Thursday, mostly sunny with a slight chance of showers and thunderstorms. Humid with highs around 90. Temperature falling into the lower 80s in the afternoon. South winds 15 to 20 miles per hour, becoming northwest in the afternoon. Gusts up to 35 miles per hour.

Thursday night, mostly clear. A chance of showers and thunderstorms in the evening. Cooler with lows in the upper 50s. Friday, sunny. Highs in the middle 80s. Friday night, mostly clear. A slight chance of showers and thunderstorms after midnight. Lows in the middle 60s. Saturday, mostly sunny with a chance of thunderstorms. A chance of showers in the morning, then showers likely in the afternoon. Highs in the upper 80s. Chance of rain 70%. Saturday night, showers with thunderstorms likely in the evening, then showers likely with a chance of thunderstorms after midnight. Locally heavy rainfall possible in the evening. Lows in the middle 60s. Chance of rain 90%. Sunday and Sunday night, mostly cloudy with a chance of showers and thunderstorms. Highs around 80. Lows in the upper 50s. Chance of rain 40%. Monday, partly sunny. A slight chance of showers and thunderstorms in the morning. Highs in the upper 70s. Flood warning now in effect until late this afternoon. Minor flooding is occurring. Where? Wildcat Creek at Manhattan Scenic Drive. When? Until late this afternoon. Impacts, at 14.0 feet, flood waters reach Belisca Lane, just north of Fort Riley Boulevard. At 16.0 feet, flood waters begin to reach North 1200 Road, commonly known as Wildcat Creek Road, just upstream of a scenic dry bridge. Additional details, at 4:15 a.m. Tuesday the stage was 14.8 feet. Forecast.

Jefferson, Morris, Osage, Potawatomi, Riley, Shawnee, and Wabonsee. Heat advisory remains in effect until 9 p.m. this evening. Heat index values around 104 to 108. Where, portions of central, east central, north central, and northeast Kansas. When, until 9 p.m. this evening. Impacts, hot temperatures and high humidity may cause heat cramps, heat exhaustion, and even heat stroke. Take extra precautions when outside. Wear lightweight and loose-fitting clothing. Try to limit strenuous activities to early morning or evening. Take action when you see symptoms of heat exhaustion and heat stroke. To reduce risk during outdoor work, the Occupational Safety and Health Administration recommends scheduling frequent rest breaks in shaded or air-conditioned environments. Anyone overcome by heat should be moved to a cool and shaded location. Heat stroke is an emergency. Call 911. Do not leave young children and pets in unattended vehicles. Car interiors will reach lethal temperatures in a matter of minutes. 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Here are the 3 p.m. conditions for the local area. At Topeka, it was partly sunny. The temperature was 87 degrees, the dew point 75, and the relative humidity was 67%, producing a heat index of 96. The wind was south at 13 miles an hour, gusting to 22. The pressure was 29.87 inches and steady. At Manhattan, it was partly sunny. The temperature was 88 degrees, the dew point 76, and the relative humidity was 67%.

It was sunny, with a temperature of 87 at Emporia, and 87 at Springfield. It was mostly sunny, with a temperature of 91 at Kansas City, 91 at Omaha, and 91 at Wichita. It was partly sunny, with a temperature of 87 at Lawrence, and 87 at Beatrice. Once again, at Manhattan, it was 88 degrees under partly sunny skies. Once again, at Topeka, it was 87 degrees under partly sunny skies. A flood warning continues for the following rivers: the Chapman Creek near Chapman, the Lion Creek at Junction City, Mill Creek at Pexico, Salt Creek at Ada, Smoky Hill River at Enterprise, Solomon River at Niles. 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A flood warning continues for the following rivers: the Smoky Hill River at Enterprise, the Chapman Creek near Chapman, the Solomon River near Niles, the Salt Creek near Ada. For more detailed information, go to www.weather.gov/Topeka. Now here is your National Weather Service forecast. Heat advisory remains in effect until 9 p.m. this evening. This afternoon, mostly sunny and warmer. Near steady temperature in the lower 90s. South winds 15 to 20 miles per hour with gusts up to 30 miles per hour. Tonight, partly cloudy. Humid with lows in the middle 70s. South winds 15 to 20 miles per hour with gusts up to 30 miles per hour. Wednesday, mostly sunny. A chance of showers and thunderstorms in the afternoon. Breezy with highs in the lower 90s. Southwest winds 15 to 25 miles per hour with gusts up to 40 miles per hour. Chance of rain 40%. Wednesday night, mostly cloudy with a chance of showers and thunderstorms in the evening, then mostly clear with a slight chance of showers and thunderstorms after midnight. Humid with lows in the lower 70s. South winds 15 to 20 miles per hour with gusts up to 35 miles per hour. Chance of rain 50%. Thursday, mostly sunny with a slight chance of showers and thunderstorms. Humid with highs around 90. Temperature falling into the lower 80s in the afternoon. South winds 15 to 20 miles per hour, becoming northwest in the afternoon. Gusts up to 35 miles per hour. Thursday night, mostly clear. A chance of showers and thunderstorms in the evening. Cooler with lows in the upper 50s. Friday, sunny. Highs in the middle 80s. Friday night, mostly clear. A slight chance of showers and thunderstorms after midnight. Lows in the middle 60s. Saturday, mostly sunny with a chance of thunderstorms. A chance of showers in the morning, then showers likely in the afternoon. Highs in the upper 80s. Chance of rain 70%. Saturday night, showers with thunderstorms likely in the evening, then showers likely with a chance of thunderstorms after midnight. Locally heavy rainfall possible in the evening. Lows in the middle 60s. Chance of rain 90%. Sunday and Sunday night, mostly cloudy with a chance of showers and thunderstorms. Highs around 80. Lows in the upper 50s. Chance of rain 40%. Monday, partly sunny. A slight chance of showers and thunderstorms in the morning. Highs in the upper 70s. Heat advisory remains in effect until 9 p.m. this evening. This hazardous weather outlook is for Central Kansas, East Central Kansas, North Central Kansas, and Northeast Kansas. For this afternoon and tonight, a heat advisory remains in effect from noon until 9 p.m. today for the entire outlook area. Heat indices of around 104 to 108 are expected. Thunderstorms will develop across western parts of the state and could move into north central Kansas this evening. If storms can move into the area, they could briefly be severe with damaging winds, large hail and heavy rain once again. Areas west of a line from Abilene to Washington stand a better chance of seeing storms this evening.
for Wednesday.

through Monday. A weak cold front is expected to move into the region for Wednesday and Thursday and could act as a focus for additional thunderstorm development. There is a slight risk for severe thunderstorms for much of the area Wednesday and a slight risk for severe weather Thursday across far east central Kansas. Wind and hail will be the main hazards each day. Flood warning now in effect until late this afternoon. Minor flooding is occurring. Where? Wildcat Creek at Manhattan Scenic Drive. When? Until late this afternoon. Impacts, at 14.0 feet, flood waters reach Villisca Lane, just north of Fort Riley Boulevard. At 16.0 feet, flood waters begin to reach North 1200 Road, commonly known as Wildcat Creek Road, just upstream of the Scenic Drive Bridge. Additional details, at 4:15 a.m. Tuesday the stage was 14.8 feet. Forecast, the river is expected to fall to 2.7 feet early Friday morning. Flood stage is 14.0 feet. For the following counties, in Kansas, Douglas, Geary, Jackson, Jefferson, Morris, Osage, Pottawatomie, Riley, Shawnee and Wabonsee. Heat advisory remains in effect until 9 p.m. this evening. Heat index values around 104 to 108. Where, portions of central, east central, north central, and northeast Kansas. When, until 9 p.m. this evening. Impacts, hot temperatures and high humidity may cause heat cramps, heat exhaustion, and even heat stroke. Take extra precautions when outside. Wear lightweight and loose-fitting clothing. Try to limit strenuous activities to early morning or evening. Take action when you see symptoms of heat exhaustion and heat stroke. To reduce risk during outdoor work, the Occupational Safety and Health Administration recommends scheduling frequent rest breaks in shaded or air-conditioned environments. Anyone overcome by heat should be moved to a cool and shaded location. Heat stroke is an emergency. Call 911. Do not leave young children and pets in unattended vehicles. Car interiors will reach lethal temperatures in a matter of minutes. 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Here are the 3 p.m. conditions for the local area. At Topeka, it was partly sunny. The temperature was 87 degrees, the dew point 75, and the relative humidity was 67%, producing a heat index of 96. The wind was south at 13 miles an hour, gusting to 22. The pressure was 29.87 inches and steady. At Manhattan, it was partly sunny. The temperature was 88 degrees, the dew point 76, and the relative humidity was 67%, producing a heat index of 99. The wind was south at 13 miles an hour, gusting to 21. Around the region, it was 89 at Concordia. It was sunny, with a temperature of 87 at Emporia, and 87 at Springfield. It was mostly sunny, with a temperature of 91 at Kansas City, 91 at Omaha, and 91 at Wichita. It was partly sunny, with a temperature of 87 at Lawrence, and 87 at Beatrice. Once again, at Manhattan, it was 88 degrees under partly sunny skies. Once again, at Topeka, it was 87 degrees under partly sunny skies. The current time is 3:23 p.m. Central Daylight Time. A flood warning continues for the following rivers, the Smoky Hill River at Enterprise, the Chapman Creek near Chapman, the Solomon River near Niles, the Salt Creek near Ada. For more detailed information, go to www.weather.gov/Topeka. Now here is your National Weather Service forecast. Heat advisory remains in effect until 9 p.m. this evening. This afternoon, mostly sunny and warmer. Near steady temperature in the lower 90s. South winds 15 to 20 miles per hour with gusts up to 30 miles per hour. Tonight, partly cloudy. Humid with lows in the middle 70s. South winds 15 to 20 miles per hour with gusts up to 30 miles per hour. Wednesday,

mostly sunny. A chance of showers and thunderstorms in the afternoon. Breezy with highs in the lower 90s. Southwest winds 15 to 25 miles per hour with gusts up to 40 miles per hour. Chance of rain 40%. Wednesday night, mostly cloudy with a chance of showers and thunderstorms in the evening, then mostly clear with a slight chance of showers and thunderstorms after midnight. Humid with lows in the lower 70s. South winds 15 to 20 miles per hour with gusts up to 35 miles per hour. Chance of rain 50%. Thursday, mostly sunny with a slight chance of showers and thunderstorms. Humid with highs around 90. Temperature falling into the lower 80s in the afternoon. South winds 15 to 20 miles per hour, becoming northwest in the afternoon. Gusts up to 35 miles per hour. Thursday night, mostly clear. A chance of showers and thunderstorms in the evening. Cooler with lows in the upper 50s. Friday, sunny. Highs in the middle 80s. Friday night, mostly clear. A slight chance of showers and thunderstorms after midnight. Lows in the middle 60s. Saturday, mostly sunny with a chance of thunderstorms. A chance of showers in the morning, then showers likely in the afternoon. Highs in the upper 80s. Chance of rain 70%. Saturday night, showers with thunderstorms likely in the evening, then showers likely with a chance of thunderstorms after midnight. Locally heavy rainfall possible in the evening. Lows in the middle 60s. Chance of rain 90%. Sunday and Sunday night, mostly cloudy with a chance of showers and thunderstorms. Highs around 80. Lows in the upper 50s. Chance of rain 40%. Monday, partly sunny. A slight chance of showers and thunderstorms in the morning. Highs in the upper 70s. Heat advisory remains in effect until 9 p.m. this evening. This hazardous weather outlook is for central Kansas, east central Kansas, north central Kansas, and northeast Kansas. For this afternoon and tonight, a heat advisory remains in effect from noon until 9 p.m. today for the entire outlook area. Heat indices of around 104 to 108 are expected. Thunderstorms will develop across western parts of the state and could move into north central Kansas this evening. If storms can move into the area, they could briefly be severe with damaging winds, large hail and heavy rain once again. Areas west of a line from Abilene to Washington stand a better chance of seeing storms this evening. For Wednesday through Monday, a weak cold front is expected to move into the region for Wednesday and Thursday and could act as a focus for additional thunderstorm development. There is a slight risk.

wind and hail will be the main hazards each day. This is NOAA Weather Radio Station WXK91 in Topeka. Here are the 3 p.m. conditions for the local area. At Topeka, it was partly sunny. The temperature was 87 degrees, the dew point 75, and the relative humidity was 67%, producing a heat index of 96. The wind was south at 13 miles an hour, gusting to 22. The pressure was 29.87 inches and steady. At Manhattan, it was partly sunny. The temperature was 88 degrees, the dew point 76, and the relative humidity was 67%, producing a heat index of 99. The wind was south at 13 miles an hour, gusting to 21. Around the region, it was 89 at Concordia. It was sunny, with a temperature of 87 at Emporia and 87 at Springfield. It was mostly sunny, with a temperature of 91 at Kansas City, 91 at Omaha, and 91 at Wichita. It was partly sunny, with a temperature of 87 at Lawrence and 87 at Beatrice. Once again, at Manhattan, it was 88 degrees under partly sunny skies. Once again, at Topeka, it was 87 degrees under partly sunny skies. A flood warning continues for the following rivers: the Smoky Heel River at Enterprise, the Chapman Creek near Chapman, the Solomon River near Niles, the Salt Creek near Ada. For more detailed information, go to www.weather.gov/Topeka. Flood warning now in effect until late this afternoon. Minor flooding is occurring. Where? Wildcat Creek at Manhattan Scenic Drive. When? Until late this afternoon. Impacts, at 14.0 feet, flood waters reach Villisca Lane, just north of Fort Riley Boulevard. At 16.0 feet, flood waters begin to reach North 1200 Road, commonly known as Wildcat Creek Road, just upstream of the Scenic Drive Bridge. Additional details, at 4:15 a.m. Tuesday, the stage was 14.8 feet. Forecast, the river is expected to fall to 2.7 feet early Friday morning. Flood stage is 14.0 feet. For the following counties, in Kansas, Douglas, Geary, Jackson, Jefferson, Morris, Osage, Pottawatomie, Riley, Shawnee, and Wabansee. Heat advisory remains in effect until 9 p.m. this evening. Heat index values around 104 to 108. Where? Portions of central, east central, north central, and northeast Kansas. When? Until 9 p.m. this evening. Impacts, hot temperatures and high humidity may cause heat cramps, heat exhaustion, and even heat stroke. Take extra precautions when outside. Wear lightweight and loose-fitting clothing. Try to limit strenuous activities to early morning or evening. Take action when you see symptoms of heat exhaustion and heat stroke. To reduce risk during outdoor work, the Occupational Safety and Health Administration recommends scheduling frequent rest breaks in shaded or air-conditioned environments. Anyone overcome by heat should be moved to a cool and shaded location. Heat stroke is an emergency. Call 911. Do not leave young children and pets in unattended vehicles. Car interiors will reach lethal temperatures in a matter of minutes. 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Here are the 3 p.m. conditions for the local area. At Topeka, it was partly sunny. The temperature was 87 degrees, the dew point 75, and the relative humidity was 67%, producing a heat index of 96. The wind was south at 13 miles an hour, gusting to 22. The pressure was 29.87 inches and steady.

At 13 miles an hour, gusting to 21. Around the region, it was 89 at Concordia. It was sunny, with a temperature of 87 at Emporia, and 87 at Springfield. It was mostly sunny, with a temperature of 91 at Kansas City, 91 at Omaha, and 91 at Wichita. It was partly sunny, with a temperature of 87 at Lawrence, and 87 at Beatrice. Once again, at Manhattan, it was 88 degrees under partly sunny skies. Once again, at Topeka, it was 87 degrees under partly sunny skies. A flood warning continues for the following rivers: the Smoky Hill River at Enterprise, the Chapman Creek near Chapman, the Solomon River near Niles, the Salt Creek near Ada. For more detailed information, go to www.weather.gov/Topeka. The Solomon River near Niles. The Salt Creek near Ada. For more detailed information, go to www.weather.gov/Topeka. Now here is your National Weather Service forecast. Heat advisory remains in effect until 9 p.m. this evening. This afternoon, mostly sunny and warmer. Near steady temperature in the lower 90s. South winds 15 to 20 miles per hour with gusts up to 30 miles per hour. Tonight, partly cloudy. Humid with lows in the middle 70s. South winds 15 to 20 miles per hour with gusts up to 30 miles per hour. Wednesday, mostly sunny. A chance of showers and thunderstorms in the afternoon. Breezy with highs in the lower 90s. Southwest winds 15 to 25 miles.

Hour with gusts up to 35 miles per hour. Chance of rain 50%. Thursday, mostly sunny with a slight chance of showers and thunderstorms. Humid with highs around 90. Temperature falling into the lower 80s in the afternoon. South winds 15 to 20 miles per hour, becoming northwest in the afternoon. Gusts up to 35 miles per hour. Thursday night, mostly clear. A chance of showers and thunderstorms in the evening. Cooler with lows in the upper 50s. Friday, sunny. Highs in the middle 80s. Friday night, mostly clear. A slight chance of showers and thunderstorms after midnight. Lows in the middle 60s. Saturday, mostly sunny with a chance of thunderstorms. A chance in the afternoon. Highs in the upper 80s. Chance of rain 70%. Saturday night, showers with thunderstorms likely in the evening, then showers likely with a chance of thunderstorms after midnight. Locally heavy rainfall possible in the evening. Lows in the middle 60s. Chance of rain 90%. Sunday and Sunday night, mostly cloudy with a chance of showers and thunderstorms. Highs around 80. Lows in the upper 50s. Chance of rain 40%. Monday, partly sunny. A slight chance of showers and thunderstorms in the morning. Highs in the upper 70s. Heat advisory remains in effect until 9 p.m. this evening. This hazardous weather outlook is for Central Kansas, East Central Kansas, North Central Kansas, and Northeast Kansas. For this afternoon and tonight, a heat advisory remains in effect from noon until 9 p.m. today for the entire outlook area. Heat indices of around 104 to 108 are expected. Thunderstorms will develop across western parts of the state and can move into north central Kansas this evening. If storms can move into the area, they could briefly be severe with damaging winds, large hail and heavy rain once again. Areas west of a line from Abilene to Washington stand a better chance of seeing storms this evening. For Wednesday through Monday, a weak cold front is expected to move into the region for Wednesday and Thursday and could act as a focus for additional thunderstorm development. There is a slight risk for severe thunderstorms for much of the area Wednesday and a slight risk for severe weather Thursday across far east central Kansas. Wind and hail will be the main hazards each day. This is NOAA Weather Radio Station WXK91 in Topeka. Here are the 3 p.m. conditions for the local area. At Topeka, it was partly sunny. The temperature was 87 degrees, the dew point 75, and the relative humidity was 67%, producing a heat index of 96. The wind was south at 13 miles an hour, gusting to 22. The pressure was 29.87 inches and steady. At Manhattan, it was partly sunny. The temperature was 88 degrees, the dew point 76, and the relative humidity was 67%, producing a heat index of 99. The wind was south at 13 miles an hour, gusting to 21. Around the region, it was 89 at Concordia. It was sunny, with a temperature of 87 at Emporia, and 87 at Springfield. It was mostly sunny, with a temperature of 91 at Kansas City, 91 at Omaha, and 91 at Wichita. It was partly sunny, with a temperature of 87 at Lawrence, and 87 at Beatrice. Once again, at Manhattan, it was 88 degrees under partly sunny skies. Once again, at Topeka, it was 87 degrees under partly sunny skies. This is NOAA Weather Radio WXK91 in Topeka. The current time is 3:38 p.m. Central Daylight Time. A flood warning continues for the following rivers: the Smoky Hill River at Enterprise, the Chapman Creek near Chapman, the Solomon River near Niles, the Salt Creek near Ada. For more detailed information, go to www.weather.gov/Topeka. Flood warning now in effect until late this afternoon. Minor flooding is occurring.
Where? Wildcat Creek at

Manhattan Scenic Drive. When into late this afternoon. Impacts at 14.0 feet. Flood waters reach Villisca Lane, just north of Fort Riley Boulevard. At 16.0 feet, flood waters begin to reach North 1200 Road, commonly known as Wildcat Creek Road, just upstream of the Scenic Drive Bridge. Additional details, at 4:15 a.m. Tuesday, the stage was 14.8 feet. Forecast, the river is expected to fall to 2.7 feet early Friday morning. Flood stage is 14.0 feet. For the following counties, in Kansas, Douglas, Geary, Jackson, Jefferson, Morris, Osage, Potawatomi, Riley, Shawnee, and Wabonsee. Heat advisory remains in effect until 9 p.m. this evening. Heat index values around 104 to 108. Where, portions of central, east central, north central, and northeast Kansas. When, until 9 p.m. this evening. Impacts, hot temperatures and high humidity may cause heat cramps, heat exhaustion, and even heat stroke. Take extra precautions when outside. Wear lightweight and loose-fitting clothing. Try to limit strenuous activities to early morning or evening. Take action when you see symptoms of heat exhaustion and heat stroke. To reduce risk during outdoor work, the Occupational Safety and Health Administration recommends scheduling frequent rest breaks in shaded or air-conditioned environments. Anyone overcome by heat should be moved to a cool and shaded location. Heat stroke is an emergency. Call 911. Do not leave young children and pets in unattended vehicles. Car interiors will reach lethal temperatures in a matter of minutes. Now here is your National Weather Service forecast. Heat advisory remains in effect until 9 p.m. this evening. This afternoon, mostly sunny and warmer. Near steady temperature in the lower 90s. South winds 15 to 20 miles per hour with gusts up to 30 miles per hour. Tonight, partly cloudy. Humid with lows in the middle 70s. South winds 15 to 20 miles per hour with gusts up to 30 miles per hour. Wednesday, mostly sunny. A chance of showers and thunderstorms in the afternoon. Breezy with highs in the lower 90s. Southwest winds 15 to 25 miles per hour with gusts up to 40 miles per hour. Chance of rain 40%. Wednesday night, mostly cloudy with a chance of showers and thunderstorms in the evening, then mostly clear with a slight chance of showers and thunderstorms after midnight. Humid with lows in the lower 70s. South winds 15 to 20 miles per hour with gusts up to 35 miles per hour. Chance of rain 50%. Thursday, mostly sunny with a slight chance of showers and thunderstorms. Humid with highs around 90. Temperature falling into the lower 80s in the afternoon. South winds 15 to 20 miles per hour, becoming northwest in the afternoon. Gusts up to 35 miles per hour. Thursday night, mostly clear. A chance of showers and thunderstorms in the evening. Cooler with lows in the upper 50s. Friday, sunny. Highs in the middle 80s. Friday night, mostly clear. A slight chance of showers and thunderstorms after midnight. Lows in the middle 60s. Saturday, mostly sunny with a chance of thunderstorms. A chance of showers in the morning, then showers likely in the afternoon. Highs in the upper 80s. Chance of rain 70%. Saturday night, showers with thunderstorms likely in the evening, then showers likely with a chance of thunderstorms after midnight. Locally heavy rainfall possible in the evening. Lows in the middle 60s. Chance of rain 90%. Sunday and Sunday night, mostly cloudy with a chance of showers and thunderstorms. Highs around 80. Lows in the upper 50s. Chance of rain 40%. Monday, partly sunny. A slight chance of showers and thunderstorms in the morning. Highs in the upper 70s. Heat advisory remains in effect until 9 p.m. this evening.
This hazardous weather outlook is for Central Kansas, East Central Kansas, North Central Kansas, and Northeast Kansas. For this afternoon and tonight, a heat advisory remains in effect from noon until 9 p.m. today for the entire outlook area. Heat indices of around 104 to 108 are expected. Thunderstorms will develop across western parts of the state and could move into north central Kansas this evening. If storms can move into the area, they could briefly be severe with damaging winds, large hail and heavy rain once again. Areas west of a line from Abilene to Washington stand a better chance of seeing storms this evening. For Wednesday through Monday, a weak cold front is expected to move into the region for Wednesday and Thursday and could act as a focus for additional thunderstorm development. There is a slight risk for severe thunderstorms for much of the area Wednesday and a slight risk for severe weather Thursday across far east central Kansas. Wind and hail will be the main hazards each day. This is NOAA Weather Radio Station WXK91 in Topeka. Here are the 3 p.m. conditions for the local area. At Topeka, it was partly sunny. The temperature was 87 degrees, the dew point 75, and the relative humidity was 67%, producing a heat index of 96. The wind was south at 13 miles an hour, gusting to 22. The pressure was 29.87 inches and steady. At Manhattan, it was partly sunny. The temperature was 88 degrees, the dew point 76, and the relative humidity was 67%, producing a heat index of 99. The wind was south at 13 miles an hour, gusting to 21. Around the region, it was 89 at Concordia. It was sunny, with a temperature of 87 at Emporia, and 87 at Springfield. It was mostly sunny, with a temperature of 91 at Kansas City, 91 at Omaha, and 91 at Wichita. It was partly sunny, with a temperature of 87 at Lawrence, and 87 at Beatrice. Once again, at Manhattan, it was 88 degrees under partly sunny skies. Once again, at Topeka, it was 87 degrees under partly sunny skies. A flood warning continues for the following rivers: the Smoky Hill River at Enterprise, the Chapman Creek near Chapman, the Solomon River near Niles, the Salt Creek near Ada. For more detailed information, go to www.weather.gov/Topeka. Now here is your National Weather Service forecast. Heat advisory remains in effect until 9 p.m. this evening. This afternoon, mostly sunny and warmer. Near steady temperature in the lower 90s. South winds 15 to 20 miles per hour with gusts up to 30 miles per hour. Tonight, partly cloudy. Humid with lows in the middle 70s. South winds 15 to 20 miles per hour with gusts up to 30 miles per hour. Wednesday, mostly sunny. A chance of showers and thunderstorms in the afternoon. Breezy with highs in the lower 90s. Southwest winds 15 to 25 miles per hour with gusts up to 40 miles per hour. Chance of rain 40%. Wednesday night, mostly cloudy with a chance of mostly clear with a slight chance of showers and thunderstorms after midnight. Humid with lows in the lower 70s. South winds 15 to 20 miles per hour with gusts up to 35 miles per hour. Chance of rain 50%. Thursday, mostly sunny with a slight chance of showers and thunderstorms. Humid with highs around 90. Temperature falling into the lower 80s in the afternoon. South winds 15 to 20 miles per hour, becoming northwest in the afternoon. Gusts up to 35 miles per hour. Thursday night, mostly clear. A chance of showers and thunderstorms in the evening. Cooler with lows in the upper 50s. Friday, sunny. Highs in the middle 80s. Friday night, mostly clear. A slight chance of showers and thunderstorms after midnight. Lows in the middle 60s. Saturday, mostly sunny with a chance of thunderstorms. A chance of showers in the morning, then showers likely in the afternoon.
highs in the upper 80s.

chance of rain 70%. Saturday night, showers with thunderstorms likely in the evening, then showers likely with a chance of thunderstorms after midnight. Locally heavy rainfall possible in the evening. Lows in the middle 60s. Chance of rain 90%. Sunday and Sunday night, mostly cloudy with a chance of showers and thunderstorms. Highs around 80. Lows in the upper 50s. Chance of rain 40%. Monday, partly sunny. A slight chance of showers and thunderstorms in the morning. Highs in the upper 70s. Flood warning now in effect until late this afternoon. Minor flooding is occurring. Where? Wildcat Creek at Manhattan Scenic Drive. When? Until late this afternoon. Impacts, at 14.0 feet, flood waters reach Belisca Lane, just north of Fort Riley Boulevard. At 16.0 feet, flood waters begin to reach North 1200 Road, commonly known as Wildcat Creek Road, just upstream of the Scenic Drive Bridge. Additional details, at 4:15 a.m. Tuesday the stage was 14.8 feet. Forecast, the river is expected to fall to 2.7 feet early Friday morning. Flood stage is 14.0 feet. For the following counties, in Kansas, Douglas,

index values around 104 to 108. Where portions of central, east central, north central, and northeast Kansas. When until 9 p.m. this evening. Impacts, hot temperatures and high humidity may cause heat cramps, heat exhaustion, and even heat stroke. Take extra precautions when outside. Wear lightweight and loose-fitting clothing. Try to limit strenuous activities to early morning or evening. Take action when you see symptoms of heat exhaustion and heat stroke. To reduce risk during outdoor work, the Occupational Safety and Health Administration recommends scheduling frequent rest breaks in shaded or air-conditioned environments. Anyone overcome by heat should be moved to a cool and shaded location. Heat stroke is an emergency. Call 911. Do not leave young children and pets in unattended vehicles. Car interiors will reach lethal temperatures in a matter of minutes. Heat advisory remains in effect until 9 p.m. this evening. This hazardous weather outlook is for central Kansas, east central Kansas, north central Kansas, and northeast Kansas. For this afternoon and tonight, a heat advisory remains in effect from noon until 9 p.m. today for the entire outlook area. Heat indices of around 104 to 108 are expected. Thunderstorms will develop across western parts of the state and could move into north central Kansas this evening. If storms can move into the area, they could briefly be severe with damaging winds, large hail and heavy rain once again. Areas west of a line from Abilene to Washington stand a better chance of seeing storms this evening. For Wednesday through Monday, a weak cold front is expected to move into the region for Wednesday and Thursday and could act as a focus for additional thunderstorm development. There is a slight risk for severe thunderstorms for much of the area Wednesday and a slight risk for severe weather Thursday across far east central Kansas. Wind and hail will be the main hazards each day. The current time is 3:53 p.m. Central Daylight Time. 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Here are the 3 p.m. conditions for the local area. At Topeka, it was partly sunny. The temperature was 87 degrees, the dew point 75, and the relative humidity was 67%, producing a heat index of 96. The wind was south at 13 miles an hour, gusting to 22. The pressure was 29.87 inches and steady. At Manhattan, it was partly sunny. The temperature was 88 degrees, the dew point 76, and the relative humidity was 67%, producing a heat index of 99. The wind was south at 13 miles an hour, gusting to 21. Around the region, it was 89 at Concordia. It was sunny, with a temperature of 87 at Emporia, and 87 at Springfield. It was mostly sunny, with a temperature of 91 at Kansas City, 91 at Omaha, and 91 at Wichita. It was partly sunny, with a temperature of 87 at Lawrence, and 87 at Beatrice. Once again, at Manhattan, it was 88 degrees under partly sunny skies. Once again, at Topeka, it was 87 degrees under partly sunny skies. A flood warning continues for the following rivers: the Smoky Hill River at Enterprise, the Chapman Creek near Chapman, the Solomon River near Niles, the Salt Creek near Ada. For more detailed information, go to www.weather.gov/Topeka. Now here is your National Weather Service forecast. Heat advisory remains in effect until 9 p.m. this evening. This afternoon, mostly sunny and warmer. Near steady temperature in the lower 90s. South winds 15 to 20 miles per hour with gusts up to 30 miles per hour. Tonight, partly cloudy. Humid with lows in the middle 70s. South winds 15 to 20 miles per hour with gusts up to 30 miles per hour. Wednesday, mostly sunny. A chance of showers and thunderstorms in the afternoon. Breezy with highs in the lower 90s. Southwest winds 15 to 25 miles per hour with gusts up to 40 miles per hour. Chance of rain 40%.

Wednesday night, mostly cloudy with a chance of showers and thunderstorms in the evening, then mostly clear with a slight chance of showers and thunderstorms after midnight. Humid with lows in the lower 70s. South winds 15 to 20 miles per hour with gusts up to 35 miles per hour. Chance of rain 50%. Thursday, mostly sunny with a slight chance of showers and thunderstorms. Humid with highs around 90. Temperature falling into the lower 80s in the afternoon. South winds 15 to 20 miles per hour, becoming northwest in the afternoon. Gusts up to 35 miles per hour. Thursday night, mostly clear.

Sunday and Sunday night, mostly cloudy with a chance of showers and thunderstorms. Highs around 80. Lows in the upper 50s. Chance of rain 40%. Monday, partly sunny. A slight chance of showers and thunderstorms in the morning. Highs in the upper 70s. Heat advisory remains in effect until 9 p.m. this evening. This hazardous weather outlook is for central Kansas, east central Kansas, north central Kansas, and northeast Kansas. For this afternoon and tonight, a heat advisory remains in effect from noon until 9 p.m. today for the entire outlook area. Heat indices of around 104 to 108 are expected. Thunderstorms will develop across western parts of the state and could move into north central Kansas this evening. If storms can move into the area, they could briefly be severe with damaging winds, large hail and heavy rain once again. Areas west of a line from Abilene to Washington stand a better chance of seeing storms this evening. For Wednesday through Monday, a weak cold front is expected to move into the region for Wednesday and Thursday.

hazards each day. Flood warning now in effect until late this afternoon. Minor flooding is occurring. Where? Wildcat Creek at Manhattan Scenic Drive. When? Until late this afternoon. Impacts, at 14.0 feet, flood waters reach Villisca Lane, just north of Fort Riley Boulevard. At 16.0 feet, flood waters begin to reach North 1200 Road, commonly known as Wildcat Creek Road, just upstream of the Scenic Drive Bridge. Additional details, at 4:15 a.m. Tuesday the stage was 14.8 feet. Forecast, the river is expected to fall to 2.7 feet early Friday morning. Flood stage is 14.0 feet. For the following counties, in Kansas, Douglas, Geary, Jackson, Jefferson, Morris, Osage, Potawatomi, Riley, Shawnee and Wabonsee. Heat advisory remains in effect until 9 p.m. this evening. Heat index values around 104 to 108. Where, portions of central, east central, north central, and northeast Kansas. When, until 9 p.m. this evening. Impacts, hot temperatures and high humidity may cause heat cramps, heat exhaustion, and even heat stroke. Take extra precautions when outside. Wear lightweight and loose-fitting clothing. Try to limit strenuous activities to early morning or evening. Take action when you see symptoms of heat exhaustion and heat stroke. To reduce risk during outdoor work, the Occupational Safety and Health Administration recommends scheduling frequent rest breaks in shaded or air-conditioned environments. Anyone overcome by heat should be moved to a cool and shaded location. Heat stroke is an emergency. Call 911. Do not leave young children and pets in unattended vehicles. Car interiors will reach lethal temperatures in a matter of minutes. 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

sunny. The temperature was 87 degrees, the dew point 75, and the relative humidity was 67%, producing a heat index of 96. The wind was south at 13 miles an hour, gusting to 22. The pressure was 29.87 inches and steady. At Manhattan, it was partly sunny. The temperature was 88. The relative humidity was 67%, producing a heat index of 99. The wind was south at 13 miles an hour, gusting to 21. Around the region, it was 89 at Concordia. It was sunny, with a temperature of 87 at Emporia, and 87 at Springfield. It was mostly sunny, with a temperature of 91 at Kansas City, 91 at Omaha, and 91 at Wichita. It was partly sunny, with a temperature of 87 at Lawrence, and 87 at Beatrice. Once again, at Manhattan, it was 88 degrees under partly sunny skies. Once again, at Topeka, it was 87 degrees under partly sunny skies. A flood warning continues for the following rivers: the Smoky Hill River at Enterprise, the Chapman Creek near Chapman, the Solomon River near Niles, the Salt Creek near Ada. For more detailed information, go to www.weather.gov/Topeka. Now here is your National Weather Service forecast. Heat advisory remains in effect until 9 p.m. this evening. Tonight, partly cloudy. Lows in the middle 70s. South winds 15 to 20 miles per hour with gusts up to 30 miles per hour. Wednesday, mostly sunny. A chance of showers and thunderstorms in the afternoon. Breezy with highs in the lower 90s. Southwest winds 15 to 25 miles per hour with gusts up to 40 miles per hour. Chance of rain 40%. Wednesday night, mostly cloudy with a chance of showers and thunderstorms in the evening, then mostly clear with a slight chance of showers and thunderstorms after midnight. Humid with lows in the lower 70s. South winds 15 to 20 miles per hour with gusts up to 35 miles per hour. Chance of rain 50%. Thursday, mostly sunny with a slight chance of showers and thunderstorms. Humid with highs around 90. Temperature falling into the lower 80s in the afternoon. South winds 15 to 20 miles per hour, becoming northwest in the afternoon. Gusts up to 35 miles per hour. Thursday night, mostly clear. A chance of showers and thunderstorms in the evening. Cooler. Less humid with lows in the upper 50s. North winds 10 to 15 miles per hour with gusts up to 25 miles per hour in the evening, becoming light and variable. Friday, sunny. Highs in the middle 80s. Friday night, mostly clear. A slight chance of showers and thunderstorms after midnight. Lows in the middle 60s. Saturday, mostly sunny with a chance of thunderstorms. A chance of showers in the morning, then showers likely in the afternoon. Highs in the upper 80s. Chance of rain 70%. Saturday night, showers with thunderstorms likely in the evening, then showers likely with a chance of thunderstorms after midnight. Locally heavy rainfall possible in the evening. Lows in the middle 60s. Chance of rain 90%. Sunday and Sunday night, mostly cloudy with a chance of showers and thunderstorms. Highs around 80. Lows in the upper 50s. Chance of rain 40%. Monday, partly sunny. A slight chance of showers and thunderstorms in the morning. Highs in the upper 70s. Monday night, partly cloudy with a slight chance of showers. Lows in the upper 50s. Tuesday, mostly sunny. Highs around 80. Heat advisory remains in effect until 9 p.m. this evening. This hazardous weather outlook is for Central Kansas, East Central Kansas, North Central Kansas, and Northeast Kansas. For this afternoon and tonight, a heat advisory remains in effect from noon until 9 p.m. today for the entire outlook area. Heat indices of around 104 to 108 are expected.

Thunderstorms will develop across western parts of the state and could move into north-central Kansas this evening. If storms can move into the area, they could briefly be severe with damaging winds, large hail and heavy rain once again. Areas west of a line from Abilene to Washington stand a better chance of seeing storms this evening. For Wednesday through Monday, a weak cold front is expected to move into the region for Wednesday and Thursday and could act as a focus for additional thunderstorm development. There is a slight risk for severe thunderstorms for much of the area Wednesday and a slight risk for severe weather Thursday across far east central Kansas. Wind and hail will be the main hazards each day. This is NOAA Weather Radio Station WXK91 in Topeka. A flood warning continues for the following rivers: the Smoky Hill River at Enterprise, the Chapman Creek near Chapman, the Solomon River near Niles, the Salt Creek near Ada. For more detailed information, go to www.weather.gov/Topeka. The current time is 4:08 p.m. Central Daylight Time. Now here is your National Weather Service forecast. Heat advisory remains in effect until 9 p.m. this evening. Tonight, partly cloudy. Lows in the middle 70s. South winds 15 to 20 miles per hour with gusts up to 30 miles per hour. Wednesday, mostly sunny. A chance of showers and thunderstorms in the afternoon. Breezy with highs in the lower 90s. Southwest winds 15 to 25 miles per hour with gusts up to 40 miles per hour. Chance of rain 40%. Wednesday night, mostly cloudy with a chance of showers and thunderstorms in the evening, then mostly clear with a slight chance of showers and thunderstorms after midnight. Humid with lows in the lower 70s. South winds 15 to 20 miles per hour with gusts up to 35 miles per hour. Chance of rain 50%. Thursday, mostly sunny with a slight chance of showers and thunderstorms. Humid with highs around 90. Temperature falling into the lower 80s in the afternoon. South winds 15 to 20 miles per hour, becoming northwest in the afternoon. Gusts up to 35 miles per hour. Thursday night, mostly clear. A chance of showers and thunderstorms in the evening. Cooler. Less humid with lows in the upper 50s. North winds 10 to 15 miles per hour with gusts up to 25 miles per hour in the evening, becoming light and variable. Friday, sunny. Highs in the middle 80s. Friday night, mostly clear. A slight chance of showers and thunderstorms after midnight. Lows in the middle 60s. Saturday, mostly sunny with a chance of thunderstorms. A chance of showers in the morning, then showers likely in the afternoon. Highs in the upper 80s. Chance of rain 70%. Saturday night, showers with thunderstorms likely in the evening, then showers likely with a chance of thunderstorms after midnight. Locally heavy rainfall possible in the evening. Lows in the middle 60s. Chance of rain 90%. Sunday and Sunday night, mostly cloudy with a chance of showers and thunderstorms. Highs around 80. Lows in the upper 50s. Chance of rain 40%. Monday, partly sunny. A slight chance of showers and thunderstorms in the morning. Highs in the upper 70s. Monday night, partly cloudy with a slight chance of showers. Lows in the upper 50s. Tuesday, mostly sunny. Highs around 80. Flood warning now in effect until late this afternoon. Minor flooding is occurring. Where? Wildcat Creek at Manhattan Scenic Drive. When? Until late this afternoon. Impacts, at 14.0 feet, flood waters reach Belisca Lane, just north of Fort Riley Boulevard. At 16.0 feet, flood waters begin to reach North 1200 Road, commonly known as Wildcat Creek Road, just upstream of the Scenic Dry Bridge. Additional details, at 4:15 a.m. Tuesday, the stage was 14.8 feet. Forecast,
the river is expected to fall to 2.7 feet early Friday morning. Flood stage is 14.0 feet. For the following counties, in Kansas, Douglas, Geary, Jackson, Jefferson, Morris, Osage, Potawatomi, Riley, Shawnee, and Wabonsee. Heat advisory remains in effect until 9 p.m. this evening. Heat index values around 104 to 108. Where, portions of central, east central, north central, and northeast Kansas. When, until 9 p.m. this evening. Impacts, hot temperatures and high humidity may cause heat cramps, heat exhaustion, and even heat stroke. Take extra precautions when outside. Wear lightweight and loose-fitting clothing.

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Car interiors will reach lethal temperatures in a matter of minutes. This is NOAA Weather Radio Station WXK91 in Topeka. Here are the 4 p.m. conditions for the local area. At Topeka, it was mostly sunny. The temperature was 88 degrees, the dew point 76, and the relative humidity was 67%, producing a heat index of 99. The wind was south at 14 miles an hour. The pressure was 29.84 inches and falling. At Manhattan, it was mostly sunny. The temperature was 90 degrees, the dew point 76, and the relative humidity was 63%, producing a heat index of 101. The wind was south at 20 miles an hour.

sunny skies. Once again, at Topeka, it was 88 degrees under mostly sunny skies. A flood warning continues for the following rivers: the Smoky Hill River at Enterprise, the Chapman Creek near Chapman, the Solomon River near Niles, the Salt Creek near Ada. For more detailed information, go to www.weather.gov/Topeka. Now here is your National Weather Service forecast. Heat advisory remains in effect until 9 p.m. this evening. Tonight, partly cloudy. Lows in the middle 70s. South winds 15 to 20 miles per hour with gusts up to 30 miles per hour. Wednesday, mostly sunny. A chance of showers and thunderstorms in the afternoon. Breezy with highs in the lower 90s. Southwest winds 15 to 25 miles per hour with gusts up to 40 miles per hour. Chance of rain 40%. Wednesday night, mostly cloudy with a chance of showers and thunderstorms in the evening, then mostly clear with a slight chance of showers and thunderstorms after midnight. Humid with lows in the lower 70s. South winds 15 to 20 miles per hour with gusts up to 35 miles per hour. Chance of rain 50%. Thursday, mostly sunny with a slight chance of showers and thunderstorms. Humid with highs around 90. Temperature falling into the lower 80s in the afternoon. South winds 15 to 20 miles per hour, becoming northwest in the afternoon. Gusts up to 35 miles per hour. Thursday night, mostly clear. A chance of showers and thunderstorms in the evening. Cooler. Less humid with lows in the upper 50s. North winds 10 to 15 miles per hour with gusts up to 25 miles per hour in the evening, becoming light and variable. Friday, sunny. Highs in the middle 80s. Friday night, mostly clear. A slight chance of showers and thunderstorms after midnight. Lows in the middle 60s. Saturday, mostly sunny with a chance of thunderstorms. A chance of showers in the morning, then showers likely in the afternoon. Highs in the upper 80s. Chance of rain 70%. Saturday night, showers with thunderstorms likely in the evening, then showers likely with a chance of thunderstorms after midnight. Locally heavy rainfall possible in the evening. Lows in the middle 60s. Chance of rain 90%. Sunday and Sunday night, mostly cloudy with a chance of showers and thunderstorms. Highs around 80. Lows in the upper 50s. Chance of rain 40%. Monday, partly sunny. A slight chance of showers and thunderstorms in the morning. Highs in the upper 70s. Monday night, partly cloudy with a slight chance of showers. Lows in the upper 50s. Tuesday, mostly sunny. Highs around 80. Heat advisory remains in effect until 9 p.m. this evening. This hazardous weather outlook is for Central Kansas, East Central Kansas, North Central Kansas, and Northeast Kansas. For this afternoon and tonight, a heat advisory remains in effect from noon until 9 p.m. today for the entire outlook area. Heat indices of around 104 to 108 are expected. Thunderstorms will

Wind and hail will be the main hazards each day. Flood warning now in effect until late this afternoon. Minor flooding is occurring. Where? Wildcat Creek at Manhattan Scenic Drive. When? Until late this afternoon. Impacts at 14.0 feet. Flood waters reach Belisca Lane, just north of Fort Riley Boulevard. At 16.0 feet, flood waters begin to reach North 1200 Road, commonly known as Wildcat Creek Road, just upstream of the Scenic Drive Bridge. Additional details, at 4:15 a.m. Tuesday the stage was 14.8 feet. Forecast, the river is expected to fall to 2.7 feet early Friday morning. Flood stage is 14.0 feet. For the following counties, in Kansas, Douglas, Geary, Jackson, Jefferson, Morris, Osage, Potawatomi, Riley, Shawnee and Wabonsee. Heat advisory remains in effect until 9 p.m. this evening. Heat index values around 104 to 108. Where? Portions of central, east central, north central, and northeast Kansas. When? Until 9 p.m. this evening. Impacts, hot temperatures and high humidity may cause heat cramps, heat exhaustion, and even heat stroke. Take extra precautions when outside. Wear lightweight and loose-fitting clothing. Try to limit strenuous activities to early morning or evening. Take action when you see symptoms of heat exhaustion and heat stroke. To reduce risk during outdoor work, the Occupational Safety and Health Administration recommends scheduling frequent rest breaks in shaded or air-conditioned environments. Anyone overcome by heat should be moved to a cool and shaded location. Heat stroke is an emergency. Call 911. Do not leave young children and pets in unattended vehicles. Car interiors will reach lethal temperatures in a matter of minutes. 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Here are the 4 p.m. conditions for the local area. At Topeka, it was mostly sunny. The temperature was 88 degrees, the dew point 76, and the relative humidity was 67%, producing a heat index of 99. The wind was south at 14 miles an hour. The pressure was 29.84 inches and falling. At Manhattan, it was mostly sunny. The temperature was 90 degrees, the dew point 76, and the relative humidity was 63%, producing a heat index of 101. The wind was south at 20 miles an hour, gusting to 29. Around the region, it was 92 at Concordia. It was sunny, with a temperature of 88 at Emporia and 88 at Springfield. It was mostly sunny, with a temperature of 88 at Beatrice, 91 at Omaha, and 92 at Wichita. It was partly sunny, with a temperature of 88 at Lawrence, and 90 at Kansas City. Once again, at Manhattan, it was 90 degrees under mostly sunny skies. Once again, at Topeka, it was 88 degrees under mostly sunny skies. A flood warning continues for the following rivers, the Smoky Hill River at Enterprise, the Chapman Creek near Chapman, the Solomon River near Niles, the Salt Creek near Ada. For more detailed information, go to www.weather.gov/Topeka. The current time is 4:23 p.m. Central Daylight Time. Now here is your National Weather Service forecast. Heat advisory remains in effect until 9 p.m. this evening. Tonight, partly cloudy. Lows in the middle 70s. South winds 15 to 20 miles per hour with gusts up to 30 miles per hour. Wednesday, mostly sunny. A chance of showers and thunderstorms in the afternoon. Breezy with highs in the lower 90s. Southwest winds 15 to 25 miles per hour with gusts up to 40 miles per hour. Chance of rain 40%. Wednesday night, mostly cloudy with a chance of showers and thunderstorms in the evening, then mostly clear with a slight chance of showers and thunderstorms after midnight.

the showers. Lows in the upper 50s. Tuesday, mostly sunny. Highs around 80. Heat advisory remains in effect until 9 p.m. this evening. This hazardous weather outlook is for central Kansas, east central Kansas, north central Kansas, and northeast Kansas. For this afternoon and tonight, a heat advisory remains in effect from noon until 9 p.m. today for the entire outlook area. Heat indices of around 104 to 108 are expected. Thunderstorms will develop across western parts of the state and could move into north central Kansas this evening. If storms can move into the area, they could briefly be severe with damaging winds, large hail and heavy rain once again. Areas west of a line from Abilene to Washington stand a better chance of seeing storms this evening. For Wednesday through Monday, a weak cold front is expected to move into the region for Wednesday and Thursday and could act as a focus for additional thunderstorm development. There is a slight risk for severe thunderstorms for much of the area Wednesday and a slight risk for severe weather Thursday across far east central Kansas. Wind and hail will be the main hazards each day. This is NOAA Weather Radio Station WXK91 in Topeka. Here are the 4 p.m. conditions for the local area. At Topeka, it was mostly sunny. The temperature was 88 degrees, the dew point 76, and the relative humidity was 67%, producing a heat index of 99. The wind was south at 14 miles an hour. The pressure was 29.84 inches and falling. At Manhattan, it was mostly sunny. The temperature was 90 degrees, the dew point 76, and the relative humidity was 63%, producing a heat index of 101. The wind was south at 20 miles an hour, gusting to 29. Around the region, it was 92 at Concordia. It was sunny, with a temperature of 88 at Emporia, and 88 at Springfield. It was mostly sunny, with a temperature of 88 at Beatrice, 91 at Omaha, and 92 at Wichita. It was partly sunny, with a temperature of 88 at Lawrence, and 90 at Kansas City. Once again, at Manhattan, it was 90 degrees under mostly sunny skies. Once again, at Topeka, it was 88 degrees under mostly sunny skies. A flood warning continues for the following rivers: the Smoky Hill River at Enterprise, the Chapman Creek near Chapman, the Solomon River near Niles, the Salt Creek near Ada. For more detailed information, go to www.weather.gov/Topeka. Flood warning now in effect until late this afternoon. Minor flooding is occurring. Where? Wildcat Creek at Manhattan Scenic Drive. When? Until late this afternoon. Impacts, at 14.0 feet, flood waters reach Belisca Lane, just north of Fort Riley Boulevard. At 16.0 feet, flood waters begin to reach North 1200 Road, commonly known as Wildcat Creek Road, just upstream of the Scenic Drive Bridge. Additional details, at 4:15 a.m. Tuesday the stage was 14.8 feet. Forecast, the river is expected to fall to 2.7 feet early Friday morning. Flood stage is 14.0 feet. Now here is your National Weather Service forecast. Heat advisory remains in effect until 9 p.m. this evening. Tonight, partly cloudy. Lows in the middle 70s. South winds 15 to 20 miles per hour with gusts up to 30 miles per hour. Wednesday, mostly sunny. A chance of showers and thunderstorms in the afternoon. Breezy with highs in the lower 90s. Southwest winds 15 to 25 miles per hour with gusts up to 40 miles per hour. Chance of rain 40%. Wednesday night, mostly cloudy with a chance of showers and thunderstorms in the evening, then mostly clear with a slight chance of showers and thunderstorms after midnight. Humid with lows in the lower 70s. South winds 15 to 20 miles per hour with gusts up to 35 miles per hour. Chance of rain 50%. Thursday, mostly sunny with a slight chance of showers and thunderstorms.
humid with highs around

90. Temperature falling into the lower 80s in the afternoon. South winds 15 to 20 miles per hour, becoming northwest in the afternoon. Gusts up to 35 miles per hour. Thursday night, mostly clear. A chance of showers and thunderstorms in the evening. Cooler. Less humid with lows in the upper 50s. North winds 10 to 15 miles per hour with gusts up to 25 miles per hour in the evening, becoming light and variable. Friday, sunny. Highs in the middle 80s. Friday night, mostly clear. A slight chance of showers and thunderstorms after midnight. Lows in the middle 60s. Saturday, mostly sunny with a chance of thunderstorms. A chance of showers in the morning, then showers likely in the afternoon. Highs in the upper 80s. Chance of rain 70%. Saturday night, showers with thunderstorms likely in the evening, then showers likely with a chance of thunderstorms after midnight. Locally heavy rainfall possible in the evening. Lows in the middle 60s. Chance of rain 90%. Sunday and Sunday night, mostly cloudy with a chance of showers and thunderstorms. Highs around 80. Lows in the upper 50s. Chance of rain 40%. Monday, partly sunny.

Monday night, partly cloudy with a slight chance of showers. Lows in the upper 50s. Tuesday, mostly sunny. Highs around 80. For the following counties, in Kansas, Douglas, Geary, Jackson, Jefferson, Morris, Osage, Potawatomi, Riley, Shawnee, and Wabansee. Heat advice. Highs around 80. For the following counties, in Kansas, Douglas, Geary, Jackson, Jefferson, Morris, Osage, Potawatomi, Riley, Shawnee, and Wabansee. Heat advisory remains in effect until 9 p.m. this evening. Heat index values around 104 to 108. Where, portions of central, east central, north central, and northeast Kansas. When, until 9 p.m. this evening. Impacts, hot temperatures and high humidity may cause heat cramps, heat exhaustion, and even heat stroke. Take extra precautions when outside. Wear lightweight and loose-fitting clothing. Try to limit strenuous activities to early morning or evening. 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To reduce risk during outdoor work, the Occupational Safety and Health Administration recommends scheduling frequent rest breaks in shaded or air-conditioned environments. Anyone overcome by heat should be moved to a cool and shaded location. Heat stroke is an emergency. Call 911. Do not leave young children and pets in unattended vehicles. Car interiors will reach lethal temperatures in a matter of minutes. 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Here are the 4 p.m. conditions for the local area. At Topeka, it was mostly sunny. The temperature was 88 degrees, the dew point 76, and the relative humidity was 67%, producing a heat index of 99. The wind was south at 14 miles an hour. The pressure was 29.84 inches and falling. At Manhattan, it was mostly sunny. The temperature was 90 degrees, the dew point 76, and the relative humidity was 63%, producing a heat index of 101. The wind was south at 20 miles an hour, gusting to 29. Around the region, it was 92 at Concordia. It was sunny, with a temperature of 88 at Emporia, and 88 at Springfield. It was mostly sunny, with a temperature of 88 at Beatrice, 91 at Omaha, and 92 at Wichita. It was partly sunny, with a temperature of 88 at Lawrence, and 90 at Kansas City. Once again, at Manhattan, it was 90 degrees under mostly sunny skies. Once again, at Topeka, it was 88 degrees under mostly sunny skies. A flood warning continues for the following rivers: the Smoky Heel River at Enterprise, the Chapman Creek near Chapman, the Solomon River near Niles,

heat advisory remains in effect until 9 p.m. this evening. Tonight, partly cloudy. Lows in the middle 70s. South winds 15 to 20 miles per hour with gusts up to 30 miles per hour. Wednesday, mostly sunny. A chance of showers and thunderstorms in the afternoon. Breezy with highs in the lower 90s. Southwest winds 15 to 25 miles per hour with gusts up to 40 miles per hour. Chance of rain 40%. Wednesday night, mostly cloudy with a chance of showers and thunderstorms in the evening, then mostly clear with a slight chance of showers and thunderstorms after midnight. Humid with lows in the lower 70s. South winds 15 to 20 miles per hour with gusts up to 35 miles per hour. Chance of rain 50%. Thursday, mostly sunny with a slight chance of showers and thunderstorms. Humid with highs around 90. Temperature falling into the lower 80s in the afternoon. South winds 15 to 20 miles per hour, becoming northwest in the afternoon. Gusts up to 35 miles per hour. Thursday night, mostly clear. A chance of showers and thunderstorms in the evening. Cooler. Less humid with lows in the upper 50s. North winds 10 to 15 miles per hour with gusts up to 25 miles per hour in the evening, becoming light and variable. Friday, sunny. Highs in the middle 80s. Friday night, mostly clear. A slight chance of showers and thunderstorms after midnight. Lows in the middle 60s. Saturday, mostly sunny with a chance of thunderstorms. A chance of showers in the morning, then showers likely in the afternoon. Highs in the upper 80s. Chance of rain 70%. Saturday night, showers with thunderstorms likely in the evening, then showers likely with a chance of thunderstorms after midnight. Locally heavy rainfall possible in the evening. Lows in the middle 60s. Chance of rain 90%. Sunday and Sunday night, mostly cloudy with a chance of showers and thunderstorms. Highs around 80. Lows in the upper 50s. Chance of rain 40%. Monday, partly sunny. A slight chance of showers and thunderstorms in the morning. Highs in the upper 70s. Monday night, partly cloudy with a slight chance of showers. Lows in the upper 50s. Tuesday, mostly sunny. Highs around 80. Heat advisory remains in effect until 9 p.m. this evening. This hazardous weather outlook is for central Kansas, east central Kansas, north central Kansas, and northeast Kansas. For this afternoon and tonight, a heat advisory remains in effect from noon until 9 p.m. today for the entire outlook area. Heat indices of around 104 to 108 are expected. Thunderstorms will develop across western parts of the state and could move into north-central Kansas this evening. If storms can move into the area, they could briefly be severe with damaging winds, large hail and heavy rain once again. Areas west of a line from Abilene to Washington stand a better chance of seeing storms this evening. For Wednesday through Monday, a weak cold front is expected to move into the region for Wednesday and Thursday and could act as a focus for additional thunderstorm development. There is a slight risk for severe thunderstorms for much of the area Wednesday and a slight risk for severe weather Thursday across far east central Kansas. Wind and hail will be the main hazards each day. 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The current time is 4:40 p.m. Central Daylight Time. Flood warning now in effect until late this afternoon. Minor flooding is occurring. Where? Wildcat Creek at Manhattan Scenic Drive. When? Until late this afternoon. Impacts, at 14.0 feet, flood waters reach Villisca Lane, just north of Fort Riley Boulevard. At 16.0 feet, flood waters begin to reach North 1200 Road, commonly known as Wildcat Creek Road, just upstream of the Scenic Drive Bridge. Additional details, at 4:15 a.m. Tuesday the stage was 14.8 feet. Forecast, the

River is expected to fall to 2.7 feet early Friday morning. Flood stage is 14.0 feet. For the following counties, in Kansas, Douglas, Geary, Jackson, Jefferson, Morris, Osage, Potawatomi, Riley, Shawnee, and Wabonsee. Heat advisory remains in effect until 9 p.m. this evening. Heat index values around 104 to 108. Where, portions of central, east central, north central, and northeast Kansas. When, until 9 p.m. this evening. Impacts, hot temperatures and high humidity may cause heat cramps, heat exhaustion, and even heat stroke. Take extra precautions when outside. Wear lightweight and loose-fitting clothing. Try to limit strenuous activities to early morning or evening. Take action when you see symptoms of heat exhaustion and heat stroke. To reduce risk during outdoor work, the Occupational Safety and Health Administration recommends scheduling frequent rest breaks in shaded or air-conditioned environments. Anyone overcome by heat should be moved to a cool and shaded location. Heat stroke is an emergency. Call 911. Do not leave young children and pets in unattended vehicles. Car interiors will reach lethal temperatures in a matter of minutes. 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Here are the 4 p.m. conditions for the local area. At Topeka, it was mostly sunny. The temperature was 88 degrees, the dew point 76, and the relative humidity was 67%, producing a heat index of 99. The wind was south at 14 miles an hour. The pressure was 29.84 inches and falling. At Manhattan, it was mostly sunny. The temperature was 90 degrees, the dew point 76, and the relative humidity was 63%, producing a heat index of 101. The wind was south at 20 miles an hour, gusting to 29. Around the region, it was 92 at Concordia. It was sunny, with a temperature of 88 at Emporia and 88 at Springfield. It was mostly sunny, with a temperature of 88 at Beatrice, 91 at Omaha, and 92 at Wichita. It was partly sunny, with a temperature of 88 at Lawrence and 90 at Kansas City. Once again, at Manhattan, it was 90 degrees under mostly sunny skies. Once again, at Topeka, it was 88 degrees under mostly sunny skies. A flood warning continues for the following rivers: the Smoky Hill River at Enterprise, the Chapman Creek near Chapman, the Solomon River near Niles, the Salt Creek near Ada. For more detailed information, go to www.weather.gov/Topeka. Now here is your National Weather Service forecast. Heat advisory remains in effect until 9 p.m. this evening. Tonight, partly cloudy. Lows in the middle 70s. South winds 15 to 20 miles per hour with gusts up to 30 miles per hour. Wednesday, mostly sunny. A chance of showers and thunderstorms in the afternoon. Breezy with highs in the lower 90s. Southwest winds 15 to 25 miles per hour with gusts up to 40 miles per hour. Chance of rain 40%. Wednesday night, mostly cloudy with a chance of showers and thunderstorms in the evening, then mostly clear with a slight chance of showers and thunderstorms after midnight. Humid with lows in the lower 70s. South winds 15 to 20 miles per hour with gusts up to 35 miles per hour. Chance of rain 50%. Thursday, mostly sunny with a slight chance of showers and thunderstorms. Humid with highs around 90. Temperature falling into the lower 80s in the afternoon. South winds 15 to 20 miles per hour, becoming northwest in the afternoon. Gusts up to 35 miles per hour. Thursday night, mostly clear. A chance of showers and thunderstorms in the evening. Cooler. Less humid with lows in the upper 50s. North winds 10 to 15 miles per hour with gusts up to 25 miles per hour in the evening, becoming light and variable. Friday, sunny. Highs in the middle 80s.
Friday night, mostly clear. A slight chance of showers and thunderstorms after midnight. Lows in the middle 60s. Saturday, mostly sunny with a chance of thunderstorms. A chance of showers in the morning, then showers likely in the afternoon. Highs in the upper 80s. Chance of rain 70%. Saturday night, showers with thunderstorms likely in the evening, then showers likely with a chance of thunderstorms after midnight. Locally heavy rainfall possible in the evening. Lows in the middle 60s. Chance of rain 90%. Sunday and Sunday night, mostly cloudy with a chance of showers and thunderstorms. Highs around 80. Lows in the upper 50s. Chance of rain 40%. Monday, partly sunny. A slight chance of showers and thunderstorms in the morning. Highs in the upper 70s. Monday night, partly cloudy with a slight chance of showers. Lows in the upper 50s. Tuesday, mostly sunny. Highs around 80. The Topeka, Kansas climate summary for this evening, as of 4 p.m., June 9, 2026. Today's high temperature was 88 degrees. The normal high is 84. The record high is 100 degrees, which was last set in 1934. Today's low temperature was 67 degrees. The normal low is 64. The record

The total precipitation for the year now stands at 19.53 inches. Today the maximum wind observed was 29 miles an hour from the east. The highest wind gust observed was 46 miles per hour from the west. Sunset tonight is at 8:47 p.m. Sunrise tomorrow is at 5:56 a.m. The Manhattan, Kansas climate summary for this evening, as of 4 p.m., June 9, 2026. Today's high temperature was 90 degrees. This high was 5 degrees above the normal high of 85. Today's low temperature was 67 degrees. This low was 5 degrees above the normal low of 62.0, which brings the monthly total to 3.80 inches. The total precipitation for the year now stands at 12.10 inches. Today the maximum wind observed was 25 miles an hour from the south. The highest wind gust observed was 41 miles per hour from the southwest. Sunset tonight is at 8:52 p.m. Sunrise tomorrow is at 6 a.m. Flood warning now in effect until late this afternoon. Minor flooding is occurring. Where? Wildcat Creek at Manhattan Scenic Drive. When? Until late this afternoon. Impacts, at 14.0 feet, flood waters reach Belisca Lane, just north of Fort Riley Boulevard. At 16.0 feet, flood waters begin to reach North 1200 Road, commonly known as Wildcat Creek Road, just upstream of the Scenic Dry Bridge. Additional details, at 4:15 a.m. Tuesday the stage was 14.8 feet. Forecast, the river is expected to fall to 2.7 feet early Friday morning. Flood stage is 14.0 feet. For the following counties, in Kansas, Douglas, Geary, Jackson, Jefferson, Morris, Osage, Potawatomi, Riley, Shawnee and Wabonsee. Heat advisory remains in effect until 9 p.m. this evening. Heat index values around 104 to 108. Where, portions of central, east central, north central, and northeast Kansas. When, until 9 p.m. this evening. Impacts, hot temperatures and high humidity may cause heat cramps, heat exhaustion, and even heat stroke. Take extra precautions when outside. Wear lightweight and loose-fitting clothing. Try to limit strenuous activities to early morning or evening. 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To reduce risk during outdoor work, the Occupational Safety and Health Administration recommends scheduling frequent rest breaks in shaded or air-conditioned environments. Anyone overcome by heat should be moved to a cool and shaded location. Heat stroke is an emergency. Call 911. Do not leave young children and pets in unattended vehicles. Car interiors will reach lethal temperatures in a matter of minutes. 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Here are the 4 p.m. conditions for the local area. At Topeka, it was mostly sunny. The temperature was 88 degrees, the dew point 76, and the relative humidity was 67%, producing a heat index of 99. The wind was south at 14 miles an hour. The pressure was 29.84 inches and falling. At Manhattan.

30 miles an hour, gusting to 29. Around the region, it was 92 at Concordia. It was sunny, with a temperature of 88 at Emporia and 88 at Springfield. It was mostly sunny, with a temperature of 88 at Beatrice, 91 at Omaha, and 92 at Wichita. It was partly sunny, with a temperature of 88 at Lawrence and 90 at Kansas City. Once again, at Manhattan, it was 90 degrees under mostly sunny skies. Once again, at Topeka, it was 88 degrees under mostly sunny skies. A flood warning continues for the following rivers: the Smoky Heel River at Enterprise, the Chapman Creek near Chapman, the Solomon River near Niles, the Salt Creek near Ada. For more detailed information, go to www.weather.gov/Topeka.

with highs in the lower 90s. Southwest winds 15 to 25 miles per hour with gusts up to rain 40%. Wednesday night, mostly cloudy with a chance of showers and thunderstorms in the evening, then mostly clear with a slight chance of showers and thunderstorms after midnight. Humid with lows in the lower 70s. South winds 15 to 20 miles per hour with gusts up to 35 miles per hour. Chance of rain 50%. Thursday, mostly sunny with a slight chance of showers and thunderstorms. Humid with highs around 90. Temperature falling into the lower 80s in the afternoon. South winds 15 to 20 miles per hour, becoming northwest in the afternoon. Gusts up to 35 miles per hour. Thursday night, mostly clear. A chance of showers and thunderstorms in the evening. Cooler. Less humid with lows in the upper 50s. North winds 10 to 15 miles per hour with gusts up to 25 miles per hour in the evening, becoming light and variable. Friday, sunny. Highs in the middle 80s. Friday night, mostly clear. A slight chance of showers and thunderstorms after midnight. Lows in the middle 60s. Saturday, mostly sunny with a chance of thunderstorms. A chance of showers in the morning, then showers likely in the afternoon. Highs in the upper 80s. Chance of rain 70%. Saturday night, showers with thunderstorms likely in the evening, then showers likely with a chance of thunderstorms after midnight. Locally heavy rainfall possible in the evening. Lows in the middle 60s. Chance of rain 90%. Sunday and Sunday night, mostly cloudy with a chance of showers and thunderstorms. Highs around 80. Lows in the upper 50s. Chance of rain 40%. Monday, partly sunny. A slight chance of showers and thunderstorms in the morning. Highs in the upper 70s. Monday night, partly cloudy with a slight chance of showers. Lows in the upper 50s. Tuesday, mostly sunny. Highs around 80. Heat advisory remains in effect until 9 p.m. this evening. This hazardous weather outlook is for Central Kansas, East Central Kansas, North Central Kansas, and Northeast Kansas. For this afternoon and tonight, a heat advisory remains in effect from noon until 9 p.m. today for the entire outlook area. Heat indices of around 104 to 108 are expected. Thunderstorms will develop across western parts of the state and could move into north central Kansas this evening. If storms can move into the area, they could briefly be severe with damaging winds, large hail and heavy rain once again. Areas west of a line from Abilene to Washington stand a better chance of seeing storms this evening. For Wednesday through Monday, a weak cold front is expected to move into the region for Wednesday and Thursday and could act as a focus for additional thunderstorm development. There is a slight risk for severe thunderstorms for much of the area Wednesday and a slight risk for severe weather Thursday across far east central Kansas. Wind and hail will be the main hazards each day. The Topeka, Kansas climate summary for this evening, as of 4 p.m., June 9, 2026. Today's high temperature

day's low temperature was 67 degrees. This low was 5 degrees above the normal low of 62. 0.16 inches of precipitation fell today, which brings the monthly total. The total precipitation for the year now stands at 12.10 inches. Today the maximum wind observed was 25 miles an hour from the south. The highest wind gust observed was 41 miles per hour from the southwest. Sunset tonight is at 8:52 p.m. Sunrise tomorrow is at 6 a.m. Flood warning now in effect until late this afternoon. Minor flooding is occurring. Where? Wildcat Creek at Manhattan Scenic Drive. When? Until late this afternoon. Impacts, at 14.0 feet, flood waters reach Belisca Lane, just north of Fort Riley Boulevard. At 16.0 feet, flood waters begin to reach North 1200 Road, commonly known as Wildcat Creek Road, just upstream of the Scenic Dry Bridge. Additional details, at 4:15 a.m. Tuesday the stage was 14.8 feet. Forecast, the river is expected to fall to 2.7 feet early Friday morning. Flood stage is 14.0 feet. For the following counties, in Kansas, Douglas, Geary, Jackson, Jefferson, Morris, Osage, Potawatomi, Riley, Shawnee and Wabonsee. Heat advisory remains in effect until 9 p.m. this evening. Heat index values around 104 to 108. Where, portions of central, east central, north central, and northeast Kansas. When, until 9 p.m. this evening. Impacts, hot temperatures and high humidity may cause heat cramps, heat exhaustion, and even heat stroke. Take extra precautions when outside. Wear lightweight and loose-fitting clothing. 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Car interiors will reach lethal temperatures in a matter of minutes. 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Here are the 4 p.m. conditions for the local area. At Topeka, it was mostly sunny. The temperature was 88 degrees, the dew point 76, and the relative humidity was 67%, producing a heat index of 99. The wind was south at 14 miles an hour. The pressure was 29.84 inches and falling. At Manhattan, it was mostly sunny. The temperature was 90 degrees, the dew point 76, and the relative humidity was 63%, producing a heat index of 101. The wind was south at 20 miles an hour, gusting to 29. Around the region, it was 92 at Concordia. It was sunny, with a temperature of 88 at Emporia, and 88 at Springfield. It was mostly sunny, with a temperature of 88 at Beatrice, 91 at Omaha, and 92 at Wichita. It was partly sunny, with a temperature of 88 at Lawrence, and 90 at Kansas City. Once again, at Manhattan, it was 90 degrees under mostly sunny skies. Once again, at Topeka, it was 88 degrees under mostly sunny skies. A flood warning continues for the following rivers, the Smoky Hill River at Enterprise, the Chapman Creek near Chapman, the Solomon River near Niles, the Salt Creek near Ada. For more detailed information, go to www.weather.gov/Topeka. Now here is your National Weather Service forecast. Heat advisory remains in effect until 9 p.m. this evening. Tonight, partly cloudy. Lows in the middle 70s. South winds 15 to 20 miles per hour with gusts up to 30 miles per hour. Wednesday, mostly sunny. A chance of showers and thunderstorms in the afternoon. Breezy with highs in the lower 90s. Southwest winds 15 to 25 miles per hour with gusts up to 40 miles per hour.

per hour. Chance of rain 40%. Wednesday night, mostly cloudy with a chance of showers and thunderstorms in the evening, then mostly clear with a slight chance of showers and thunderstorms after midnight. Humid with lows in the lower 70s. South winds 15 to 20 miles per hour with gusts up to 35 miles per hour. Chance of rain 50%. Thursday, mostly sunny with a slight chance of showers and thunderstorms. Humid with highs around 90. Temperature falling into the lower 80s in the afternoon. South winds 15 to 20 miles per hour, becoming northwest in the afternoon. Gusts up to 35 miles.

middle 80s. Friday night, mostly clear. A slight chance of showers and thunderstorms after midnight. Lows in the middle 60s. Saturday, mostly sunny with a chance of thunderstorms. A chance of showers in the morning, then showers likely in the afternoon. Highs in the upper 80s. Chance of rain 70%. Saturday night, showers with thunderstorms likely in the evening, then showers likely with a chance of thunderstorms after midnight. Locally heavy rainfall possible in the evening. Lows in the middle 60s. Chance of rain 90%. Sunday and Sunday night, mostly cloudy with a chance of showers and thunderstorms. Highs around 80. Lows in the upper 50s. Chance of rain 40%. Monday, partly sunny. A slight chance of showers and thunderstorms in the morning. Highs in the upper 70s. Monday night, partly cloudy with a slight chance of showers. Lows in the upper 50s. Tuesday, mostly sunny. Highs around 80. Heat advisory remains in effect until 9 p.m. this evening. This hazardous weather outlook is for central Kansas, east central Kansas, north central Kansas, and northeast Kansas. For this afternoon and tonight, a heat advisory remains in effect from noon until 9 p.m. today for the entire outlook area. Heat indices of around 104 to 108 are expected. Thunderstorms will develop across western parts of the state and could move into north central Kansas this evening. If storms can move into the area, they could briefly be severe with damaging winds, large hail and heavy rain once again. Areas west of a line from Abilene to Washington stand a better chance of seeing storms this evening. For Wednesday through Monday, a weak cold front is expected to move into the region for Wednesday and Thursday and could act as a focus for additional thunderstorm development. There is a slight risk for severe thunderstorms for much of the area Wednesday and a slight risk for severe weather Thursday across far east central Kansas. Wind and hail will be the main hazards each day. The Topeka, Kansas climate summary for this evening, as of 4 p.m., June 9, 2026. Today's high temperature was 88 degrees. The normal high is 84. The record high is 100 degrees, which was last set in 1934. Today's low temperature was 67 degrees. The normal low is 64. The record low is 49 degrees, which was last set in 1988. 1.02 inches of precipitation fell today, which brings the monthly total to 3.20 inches. The total precipitation for the year now stands at 19.53 inches. Today the maximum wind observed was 29 miles an hour from the east. The highest wind gust observed was 46 miles per hour from the west. Sunset tonight is at 8:47 p.m. Sunrise tomorrow is at 5:56 a.m. The current time is 5:08 p.m. Central Daylight Time. The Manhattan, Kansas climate summary for this evening, as of 4 p.m., June 9, 2026. Today's high temperature was 90 degrees. This high was 5 degrees above the normal high of 85. Today's low temperature was 67 degrees. This low was 5 degrees above the normal low of 62. 0.16 inches of precipitation fell today, which brings the monthly total to 3.80 inches. The total precipitation for the year now stands at 12.10 inches. Today the maximum wind observed was 25 miles an hour from the south. The highest wind gust observed was 41 miles per hour from the southwest. Sunset tonight is at 8:52 p.m. Sunrise tomorrow is at 6 a.m. This is NOAA Weather Radio Station WXK91 in Topeka. A flood warning continues for the following rivers: the Smoky Hill River at Enterprise, the Chapman Creek near Chapman, the Solomon River near Niles, the Salt Creek near Ada. For more detailed information,

and thunderstorms in the afternoon. Breezy with highs in the lower 90s. Southwest winds 15 to 25 miles per hour with gusts up to 40 miles per hour. Chance of rain 40%. Wednesday night, mostly cloudy with a chance of showers and thunderstorms in the evening, then mostly clear with a slight chance of showers and thunderstorms after midnight. Humid with lows in the lower 70s. South winds 15 to 20 miles per hour with gusts up to 35 miles per hour. Chance of rain 50%. Thursday, mostly sunny with a slight chance of showers and thunderstorms. Humid with highs around 90. Temperature falling into the lower 80s in the afternoon. South winds 15 to 20 miles per hour, becoming northwest in the afternoon. Gusts up to 35 miles per hour. Thursday night, mostly clear. A chance of showers and thunderstorms in the evening. Cooler. Less humid with lows in the upper 50s. North winds 10 to 15 miles per hour with gusts up to 25 miles per hour in the evening, becoming light and variable. Friday, sunny. Highs in the middle 80s. Friday night, mostly clear. A slight chance of showers and thunderstorms after midnight. Lows in the middle 60s. Saturday, mostly sunny with a chance of thunderstorms. A chance of showers in the morning, then showers likely in the afternoon. Highs in the upper 80s. Chance of rain 70%. Saturday night, showers with thunderstorms likely in the evening, then showers likely with a chance of thunderstorms after midnight. Locally heavy rainfall possible in the evening. Lows in the middle 60s. Chance of rain 90%. Sunday and Sunday night, mostly cloudy with a chance of showers and thunderstorms. Highs around 80. Lows in the upper 50s. Chance of rain 40%. Monday, partly sunny. A slight chance of showers and thunderstorms in the morning. Highs in the upper 70s. Monday night, partly cloudy with a slight chance of showers. Lows in the upper 50s. Tuesday, mostly sunny. Highs around 80. For the following counties, in Kansas, Douglas, Geary, Jackson, Jefferson, Morris, Osage, Pottawatomie, Riley, Shawnee, and Wabonsee. Heat advisory remains in effect until 9 p.m. this evening. Heat index values around 104 to 108. Where, portions of central, east central, north central, and northeast Kansas. When, until 9 p.m. this evening. Impacts, hot temperatures and high humidity may cause heat cramps, heat exhaustion, and even heat stroke. Take extra precautions when outside. Wear lightweight and loose-fitting clothing. Try to limit strenuous activities to early morning or evening. Take action when you see symptoms of heat exhaustion and heat stroke. To reduce risk during outdoor work, the Occupational Safety and Health Administration recommends scheduling frequent rest breaks in shaded or air-conditioned environments. Anyone overcome by heat should be moved to a cool and shaded location. Heat stroke is an emergency. Call 911. Do not leave young children and pets in unattended vehicles. Car interiors will reach lethal temperatures in a matter of minutes. Heat advisory remains in effect until 9 p.m. this evening. This hazardous weather outlook is for central Kansas, east central Kansas, north central Kansas, and northeast Kansas. For this

Connect as a focus for additional thunderstorm development. There is a slight risk for severe thunderstorms for much of the area Wednesday and a slight risk for severe weather Thursday across far east central Kansas. Wind and hail will be the main hazards each day. The Topeka, Kansas climate summary for this evening, as of 4 p.m., June 9, 2026. Today's high temperature was 88 degrees. The normal high is 84. The record high is 100 degrees, which was last set in 1934. Today's low temperature was 67 degrees. The normal low is 64. The record low is 49 degrees, which was last set in 1988. 1.02 inches of precipitation fell today, which brings the monthly total to 3.20 inches. The total precipitation for the year now stands at 19.53 inches. Today the maximum wind observed was 29 miles an hour from the east. The highest wind gust observed was 46 miles per hour from the west. Sunset tonight is at 8:47 p.m. Sunrise tomorrow is at 5:56 a.m. The Manhattan, Kansas climate summary for this evening, as of 4 p.m., June 9, 2026. Today's high temperature was 90 degrees. This high was 5 degrees above the normal high of 85. Today's low temperature was 67 degrees. This low was 5 degrees above the normal low of 62. 0.16 inches of precipitation fell today, which brings the monthly total to 3.80 inches. The total precipitation for the year now stands at 12.10 inches. Today the maximum wind observed was 25 miles an hour from the south. The highest wind gust observed was 41 miles per hour from the southwest. Sunset tonight is at 8:52 p.m. Sunrise tomorrow is at 6 a.m. This is NOAA Weather Radio Station WXK91 in Topeka. Here are the 5 p.m. conditions for the local area. At Topeka, it was mostly sunny. The temperature was 89 degrees, the dew point 77, and the relative humidity was 67%, producing a heat index of 101. The wind was south at 13 miles an

South winds 15 to 20 miles per hour with gusts up to 30 miles per hour. Wednesday, mostly sunny. A chance of showers and thunderstorms in the afternoon. Breezy with highs in the lower 90s. Southwest winds 15 to 25 miles per hour with gusts up to 40 miles per hour. Chance of rain 40%. Wednesday night, mostly cloudy with a chance of showers and thunderstorms in the evening, then mostly clear with a slight chance of showers and thunderstorms after midnight. Humid with lows in the lower 70s. South winds 15 to 20 miles per hour with gusts up to 35 miles per hour. Chance of rain 50%. Thursday, mostly sunny with a slight chance of showers and thunderstorms. Humid with highs around 90. Temperature falling into the lower 80s in the afternoon. South winds 15 to 20 miles per hour, becoming northwest in the afternoon. Gusts up to 35 miles per hour. Thursday night, mostly clear. A chance of showers and thunderstorms in the evening. Cooler. Less humid with lows in the upper 50s. North winds 10 to 15 miles per hour with gusts up to 25 miles per hour in the evening, becoming light and variable. Friday, sunny. Highs in the middle 80s. Friday night, mostly clear. A slight chance of showers and thunderstorms after midnight. Lows in the middle 60s. Saturday, mostly sunny with a chance of thunderstorms. A chance of showers in the morning, then showers likely in the afternoon. Highs in the upper 80s. Chance of rain 70%. Saturday night, showers with thunderstorms likely in the evening, then showers likely with a chance of thunderstorms after midnight. Locally heavy rainfall possible in the evening. Lows in the middle 60s. Chance of rain 90%. Sunday and Sunday night, mostly cloudy with a chance of showers and thunderstorms. Highs around 80. Lows in the upper 50s. Chance of rain 40%. Monday, partly sunny. A slight chance of showers and thunderstorms in the morning. Highs in the upper 70s. Monday night, partly cloudy with a slight chance of showers. Lows in the upper 50s. Tuesday, mostly sunny. Highs around 80. For the following counties, in Kansas, Morris, Osage, Potawatomi, Riley, Shawnee and Wabonsee. Heat advisory remains in effect. Heat index values around 104 to 108. North Central and Northeast Kansas. When, until 9 p.m. this evening. Impacts, hot temperatures and high humidity may cause heat cramps, heat exhaustion, and even heat stroke. Take extra precautions when outside. 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Anyone overcome by heat should be moved to a cool and shaded location. Heat stroke is an emergency. 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

hour from the southwest. Sunset tonight is at 8:52 p.m. Sunrise tomorrow is at 6 a.m. This is NOAA Weather Radio Station WXK91 in Topeka. Here are the 5 p.m. conditions for the local area. At Topeka, it

lows in the middle 60s. Saturday, mostly sunny with a chance of thunderstorms. A chance of showers in the morning, then showers likely in the afternoon. Highs in the upper 80s. Chance of rain 70%. Saturday night, showers with thunderstorms likely in the evening, then showers likely with a chance of thunderstorms after midnight. Locally heavy rainfall possible in the evening. Lows in the middle 60s. Chance of rain 90%. Sunday and Sunday night, mostly cloudy with a chance of showers and thunderstorms. Highs around 80. Lows in the upper 50s. Chance of rain 40%. Monday, partly sunny. A slight chance of showers and thunderstorms in the morning. Highs in the upper 70s. Monday night, partly cloudy with a slight chance of showers. Lows in the upper 50s. Tuesday, mostly sunny. Highs around 80. For the following counties, in Kansas, Douglas, Geary, Jackson, Jefferson, Morris, Osage, Pottawatomie, Riley, Shawnee, and Wabonsee. Heat advisory remains in effect.

6. Today's high temperature was 90 degrees. This high was 5 degrees above the normal high of 85. Today's low temperature was 67 degrees. This low was 5 degrees above the normal low of 62. 0.16 inches of precipitation fell today, which brings the monthly

the Chapman Creek near Chapman, the Solomon River near Niles, the Salt Creek near Ada. For more detailed information, go to www.weather.gov/Topeka. Now here is your National Weather Service forecast. Heat advisory remains in effect until 9 p.m. this evening. Tonight, partly cloudy. Lows in the middle 70s. South winds 15 to 20 miles per hour with gusts up to 30 miles per hour. Wednesday, mostly sunny. A chance of showers and thunderstorms in the afternoon. Breezy with highs in the lower 90s. Southwest winds 15 to 25 miles per hour with gusts up to 40 miles per hour. Chance of rain 40%. Wednesday night, mostly cloudy with a chance of showers and thunderstorms in the evening, then mostly clear with a slight chance of showers and thunderstorms after midnight. Humid with lows in the lower 70s. South winds 15 to 20 miles per hour with gusts up to 35 miles per hour. Chance of rain 50%. Thursday, mostly sunny with a slight chance of showers and thunderstorms. Humid with highs around 90. Temperature falling into the lower 80s in the afternoon. South winds 15 to 20 miles per hour, becoming northwest in the afternoon. Gusts up to 35 miles per hour. Thursday night, mostly clear. A chance of showers and thunderstorms in the evening. Cooler. Less humid with lows in the upper 50s. North winds 10 to 15 miles per hour with gusts up to 25 miles per hour in the evening, becoming light and variable. Friday, sunny. Highs in the middle 80s. Friday night, mostly clear. A slight chance of showers and thunderstorms after midnight. Lows in the middle 60s. Saturday, mostly sunny with a chance of thunderstorms. A chance of showers in the morning, then showers likely in the afternoon. Highs in the upper 80s. Chance of rain 70%. Saturday night, showers with thunderstorms likely in the evening, then showers likely with a chance of thunderstorms after midnight. Locally heavy rainfall possible in the evening. Lows in the middle 60s. Chance of rain 90%. Sunday and Sunday night, mostly cloudy with a chance of showers and thunderstorms. Highs around 80. Lows in the upper 50s. Chance of rain 40%. Monday, partly sunny. A slight chance of showers and thunderstorms in the morning. Highs in the upper 70s. Monday night, partly cloudy with a slight chance of showers. Lows in the upper 50s. Tuesday, mostly sunny. Highs around 80. 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The current time is 5:40 p.m. Central Daylight Time. For the following counties, in Kansas, Douglas, Geary, Jackson, Jefferson, Morris, Osage, Pottawatomie, Riley, Shawnee, and Wabansee. Heat advisory remains in effect until 9 p.m. this evening. Heat index values around 104 to 108. Where, portions of central, east central, north central, and northeast Kansas. When, until 9 p.m. this evening. Impacts, hot temperatures and high humidity may cause heat cramps, heat exhaustion, and even heat stroke. Take extra precautions when outside. Wear lightweight and loose-fitting clothing. Try to limit strenuous activities to early morning or evening. Take action when you see symptoms of heat exhaustion and heat stroke. To reduce risk during outdoor work, the Occupational Safety and Health Administration recommends scheduling frequent rest breaks in shaded or air-conditioned environments. Anyone overcome by heat should be moved to a cool and shaded location. Heat stroke is an emergency. Call 911. Do not leave young children and pets in unattended vehicles. Car interiors will reach lethal temperatures in a matter of minutes. Heat advisory remains in effect until 9 p.m. this evening. This hazardous weather outlook is for Central Kansas, East Central Kansas, North Central Kansas.

in northeast Kansas. For this afternoon and tonight, a heat advisory remains in effect from noon until 9 p.m. today for the entire Outlook area. Heat indices of around 104 to 108 are expected. Thunderstorms will develop across western parts of the state and can move into north-central Kansas this evening. If storms can move into the area, they could briefly be severe with damaging winds, large hail and heavy rain once again. Areas west of a line from Abilene to Washington stand a better chance of seeing storms this evening. For Wednesday through Monday, a weak cold front is expected to move into the region for Wednesday and Thursday and could act as a focus for additional thunderstorm development. There is a slight risk for severe thunderstorms for much of the area Wednesday and a slight risk for severe weather Thursday across far east central Kansas. Wind and hail will be the main hazards each day. The Topeka, Kansas climate summary for this evening, as of 4 p.m., June 9, 2026. Today's high temperature was 88 degrees. The normal high is 84. The record high is 100 degrees, which was last set in 1934. Today's low temperature was 67 degrees. The normal low is 64. The record low is 49 degrees, which was last set in 1988. 1.02 inches of precipitation fell today, which brings the monthly total to 3.20 inches. The total precipitation for the year now stands at 19.53 inches. Today the maximum wind observed was 29 miles an hour from the east. The highest wind gust observed was 46 miles per hour from the west. Sunset tonight is at 8:47 p.m. Sunrise tomorrow is at 5:56 a.m. The Manhattan, Kansas climate summary for this evening, as of 4 p.m., June 9, 2026. Today's high temperature was 90 degrees. This high was 5 degrees above the normal high of 85. Today's low temperature was 67 degrees. This low was 5 degrees above the normal low of 62. 0.16 inches of precipitation fell today, which brings the monthly total to 3.80 inches. The total precipitation for the year now stands at 12.10 inches. Today the maximum wind observed was 25 miles an hour from the south. The highest wind gust observed was 41 miles per hour from the southwest. Sunset tonight is at 8:52 p.m. Sunrise tomorrow is at 6 a.m. This is NOAA Weather Radio Station WXK91 in Topeka. Here are the 5 p.m. conditions for the local area. At Topeka, it was mostly sunny. The temperature was 89 degrees, the dew point 77, and the relative humidity was 67%, producing a heat index of 101. The wind was south at 13 miles an hour. The pressure was 29.81 inches and falling. At Manhattan, it was sunny. The temperature was 91 degrees, the dew point 75, and the relative humidity was 59%, producing a heat index of 101. The wind was southwest at 21 miles an hour, gusting to 32. Around the region, it was 94 at Concordia,

Chapman Creek near Chapman, the Solomon River near Niles, the Salt Creek near Ada. For more detailed information, go to www.weather.gov/Topeka. Now here is your National Weather Service forecast. Heat advisory remains in effect until 9 p.m. this evening. Tonight, partly cloudy. Lows in the middle 70s. South winds 15 to 20 miles per hour with gusts up to 30 miles per hour. Wednesday, mostly sunny. A chance of showers and thunderstorms in the afternoon. Breezy with highs in the lower 90s. Southwest winds 15 to 25 miles per hour with gusts up to 40 miles per hour. Chance of rain 40%. Wednesday night.

The lower 80s in the afternoon. South winds 15 to 20 miles per hour, becoming northwest in the afternoon. Gusts up to 35 miles per hour. Thursday night, mostly clear. A chance of showers and thunderstorms in the evening. Cooler. Less humid with lows in the upper 50s. North winds 10 to 15 miles per hour with gusts up to 25 miles per hour in the evening, becoming light and variable. Friday, sunny. Highs in the middle 80s. Friday night, mostly clear. A slight chance of showers and thunderstorms after midnight. Lows in the middle 60s. Saturday, mostly sunny with a chance of thunderstorms. A chance of showers in the morning, then showers likely in the afternoon. Highs in the upper 80s. Chance of rain 70%. Saturday night, showers with thunderstorms likely in the evening, then showers likely with a chance of thunderstorms after midnight. Locally heavy rainfall possible in the evening. Lows in the middle 60s. Chance of rain 90%. Sunday and Sunday night, mostly cloudy with a chance of showers and thunderstorms. Highs around 80. Lows in the upper 50s. Chance of rain 40%. Monday, partly sunny. A slight chance of showers and thunderstorms in the morning. Highs in the upper 70s. Monday night, partly cloudy with a slight chance of showers. Lows in the upper 50s. Tuesday, mostly sunny. Highs around 80. For the following counties, in Kansas, Douglas, Geary, Jackson, Jefferson, Morris, Osage, Pottawatomie, Riley, Shawnee, and Wabonsee. Heat advisory remains in effect until 9 p.m. this evening. Heat index values around 104 to 108. Where, portions of central, east central, north central, and northeast Kansas. When, until 9 p.m. this evening. Impacts, hot temperatures and high humidity may cause heat cramps, heat exhaustion, and even heat stroke. Take extra precautions when outside. Wear lightweight and loose-fitting clothing. Try to limit strenuous activities to early morning or evening. Take action when you see symptoms of heat exhaustion and heat stroke. To reduce risk during outdoor work, the Occupational Safety and Health Administration recommends scheduling frequent rest breaks in shaded or air-conditioned environments. Anyone overcome by heat should be moved to a cool and shaded location. Heat stroke is an emergency. Call 911. Do not leave young children and pets in unattended vehicles. Car interiors will reach lethal temperatures in a matter of minutes. Heat advisory remains in effect until 9 p.m. this evening. This hazardous weather outlook is for central Kansas, east central Kansas, north central Kansas, and northeast Kansas. For this afternoon and tonight, a heat advisory remains in effect from noon until 9 p.m. today for the entire outlook area. Heat indices of around 104 to 108 are expected. Thunderstorms will develop across western parts of the state and could move into north-central Kansas this evening. If storms can move into the area, they could briefly be severe with damaging winds, large hail and heavy rain once again. Areas west of a line from Abilene to Washington stand a better chance of seeing storms this evening. For Wednesday through Monday, a weak cold front is expected to move into the region for Wednesday and Thursday and could act as a focus for additional thunderstorm development. There is a slight risk for severe thunderstorms for much of the area Wednesday and a slight risk for severe weather Thursday across far east central Kansas. Wind and hail will be the main hazards each day. The Topeka, Kansas climate summary for this evening, as of 4 p.m., June 9, 2026. Today's high temperature was 88 degrees. The normal high is 84. The record high is 100 degrees, which was last set in 1934. Today's low temperature was 67 degrees. The normal low is 64. The record low is 49 degrees, which was last set in 1988.
1.02 inches of precipitation fell today, which brings the monthly total to 3.20.

0 inches. The total precipitation for the year now stands at 19.53 inches. Today the maximum wind observed was 29 miles an hour from the east. The highest wind gust observed was 46 miles per hour from the west. Sunset tonight is at 8:47 p.m. Sunrise tomorrow is at 5:56 a.m. The current time is 5:53 p.m. Central Daylight Time. The Manhattan, Kansas climate summary for this evening, as of 4 p.m., June 9, 2026. Today's high temperature was 90 degrees. This high was 5 degrees above the normal high of 85. Today's low temperature was 67 degrees. This low was 5 degrees above the normal low of 62. 0.16 inches of precipitation fell today, which brings the monthly total to 3.80 inches. The total precipitation for the year now stands at 12.10 inches. Today the maximum wind observed was 25 miles an hour from the south. The highest wind gust observed was 41 miles per hour from the southwest. Sunset tonight is at 8:52 p.m. Sunrise tomorrow is at 6 a.m. This is NOAA Weather Radio Station WXK91 in Topeka. Here are the 5 p.m. conditions for the local area. At Topeka, it was mostly sunny. The temperature was 89 degrees, the dew point 77, and the relative humidity was 67%, producing a heat index of 101. The wind was south at 13 miles an hour. The pressure was 29.81 inches and falling. At Manhattan, it was sunny. The temperature was 91 degrees. The dew point 75, and the relative humidity was 59%, producing a heat index of 101. The wind was southwest at 21 miles an hour, gusting to 32. Around the region, it was 94 at Concordia. At Emporia, it was sunny, with a temperature of 88. It was mostly sunny, with a temperature of 88 at Lawrence, 90 at Kansas City, 89 at Springfield, and 91 at Wichita. It was partly sunny, with a temperature of 89 at Beatrice, and 89 at Omaha. Once again, at Manhattan, it was 91 degrees under sunny skies. Once again, at Topeka, it was 89 degrees under mostly sunny skies. A flood warning continues for the following rivers: the Smoky Hill River at Enterprise, the Chapman Creek near Chapman, the Solomon River near Niles, the Salt Creek near Ada. For more detailed information, go to www.weather.gov/Topeka. Now here is your National Weather Service forecast. Heat advisory remains in effect until 9 p.m. this evening. Tonight, partly cloudy. Lows in the middle 70s. South winds 15 to 20 miles per hour with gusts up to 30 miles per hour. Wednesday, mostly sunny. A chance of showers and thunderstorms in the afternoon. Breezy with highs in the lower 90s. Southwest winds 15 to

slight chance of showers and thunderstorms after midnight. Humid with lows in the lower 70s. South winds 15 to 20 miles per hour with gusts up to 35 miles per hour. Chance of rain 50%. Thursday, mostly sunny with a slight chance of showers and thunderstorms. Humid with highs around 90. Temperature falling into the lower 80s in the afternoon. South winds 15 to 20 miles per hour, becoming northwest in the afternoon. Gusts up to 35 miles per hour. Thursday night, mostly clear. A chance of showers and thunderstorms in the evening. Cooler. Less humid with lows in the upper 50s. North winds 10 to 15 miles per hour with gusts up to 25 miles per hour in the evening, becoming light and variable. Friday, sunny. Highs in the middle 80s. Friday night, mostly clear. A slight chance of showers and thunderstorms after midnight. Lows in the middle 60s. Saturday, mostly sunny with a chance of thunderstorms. A chance of showers in the morning, then showers likely in the afternoon. Highs in the upper 80s. Chance of rain 70%. Saturday night, showers with thunderstorms likely in the evening, then showers likely with a chance of thunderstorms.

Southeast Central Kansas, North Central Kansas, and Northeast Kansas. For this afternoon and tonight, a heat advisory remains in effect from noon until 9 p.m. today for the entire Outlook area. Heat indices of around 104 to 108 are expected. Thunderstorms will develop across western parts of the state and could move into north central Kansas this evening. If storms can move into the area, they could briefly be severe with damaging winds, large hail and heavy rain once again. Areas west of a line from Abilene to Washington stand a better chance of seeing storms this evening. For Wednesday through Monday, a weak cold front is expected to move into the region for Wednesday and Thursday and could act as a focus for additional thunderstorm development. There is a slight risk for severe thunderstorms for much of the area Wednesday and a slight risk for severe weather Thursday across far east central Kansas. Wind and hail will be the main hazards each day. For the following counties, in Kansas, Douglas, Geary, Jackson, Jefferson, Morris, Osage, Potawatomi, Riley, Shawnee, and Wabansee. Heat advisory remains in effect until 9 p.m. this evening. Heat index values around 104 to 108. Where, portions of central, east central, north central, and northeast Kansas. When, until 9 p.m. this evening. Impacts, hot temperatures and high humidity may cause heat cramps, heat exhaustion, and even heat stroke. Take extra precautions when outside. Wear lightweight and loose-fitting clothing. Try to limit strenuous activities to early morning or evening. Take action when you see symptoms of heat exhaustion and heat stroke. To reduce risk during outdoor work, the Occupational Safety and Health Administration recommends scheduling frequent rest breaks in shaded or air-conditioned environments. Anyone overcome by heat should be moved to a cool and shaded location. Heat stroke is an emergency. Call 911. Do not leave young children and pets in unattended vehicles. Car interiors will reach lethal temperatures in a matter of minutes. The Topeka, Kansas climate summary for this evening, as of 4 p.m., June 9, 2026. Today's high temperature was 88 degrees. The normal high is 84. The record high is 100 degrees, which was last set in 1934. Today's low temperature was 67 degrees. The normal low is 64. The record low is 49 degrees.

Maximum wind observed was 29 miles an hour from the east. The highest wind gust observed was 46 miles per hour from the west. Sunset tonight is at 8:47 p.m. Sunrise tomorrow is at 5:56 a.m. The Manhattan, Kansas climate summary for this evening, as of 4 p.m., June 9, 2026. Today's high temperature was 90 degrees. This high was 5 degrees above the normal high of 85. Today's low temperature was 67 degrees. This low was 5 degrees above the normal low of 62. 0.16 inches of precipitation fell today, which brings the monthly total to 3.80 inches. The total precipitation for the year now stands at 12.10 inches. Today the maximum wind observed was 25.

tomorrow is at 6 a.m. This is NOAA Weather Radio Station WXK91 in Topeka. Here are the 5 p.m. conditions for the local area. At Topeka, it was mostly sunny. The temperature was 89 degrees, the dew point 77, and the relative humidity was 67%, producing a heat index of 101. The wind was south at 13 miles an hour. The pressure was 29.81 inches and falling. At Manhattan, it was sunny. The temperature was 91 degrees, the dew point 75, and the relative humidity was 59%, producing a heat index of 101. The wind was southwest at 21 miles an hour, gusting to 32. Around the region, it was 94 at Concordia. At Emporia, it was sunny, with a temperature of 88. It was mostly sunny, with a temperature of 88 at Lawrence, 90 at Kansas City, 89 at Springfield, and 91 at Wichita. It was partly sunny, with a temperature of 89 at Beatrice, and 89 at Omaha. Once again, at Manhattan, it was 91 degrees under sunny skies. Once again, at Topeka, it was 89 degrees under mostly sunny skies. A flood warning continues for the following rivers: the Smoky Hill River at Enterprise, the Chapman Creek near Chapman, the Solomon River near Niles, the Salt Creek near Ada. For more detailed information, go to www.weather.gov/Topeka. Now here is your National Weather Service forecast. Heat advisory remains in effect until 9 p.m. this evening. Tonight, partly cloudy. Lows in the middle 70s. South winds 15 to 20 miles per hour with gusts.

Night, mostly cloudy with a chance of showers and thunderstorms in the evening, then mostly clear with a slight chance of showers and thunderstorms after midnight. Humid with lows in the lower 70s. South winds 15 to 20 miles per hour with gusts up to 35 miles per hour. Chance of rain 50%. Thursday, mostly sunny with a slight chance of showers and thunderstorms. Humid with highs around 90. Temperature falling into the lower 80s in the afternoon. South winds 15 to 20 miles per hour, becoming northwest in the afternoon. Gusts up to 35 miles per hour. Thursday night, mostly clear. A chance of showers and thunderstorms in the evening. Cooler. Less humid with lows in the upper 50s. North winds 10 to 15 miles per hour with gusts up to 25 miles per hour in the evening, becoming light and variable. Friday, sunny. Highs in the middle 80s. Friday night, mostly clear. A slight chance of showers and thunderstorms after midnight. Lows in the middle 60s. Saturday, mostly sunny with a chance of thunderstorms. A chance of showers in the morning, then showers likely in the afternoon. Highs in the upper 80s. Chance of rain 70%. Saturday night, showers with thunderstorms likely in the evening, then showers likely with a chance of thunderstorms after

The current time is 6:08 p.m. Central Daylight Time. Heat advisory remains in effect until 9 p.m. this evening. This hazardous weather outlook is for Central Kansas, East Central Kansas, North Central Kansas, and Northeast Kansas. For this afternoon and tonight, a heat advisory remains in effect from noon until 9 p.m. today for the entire outlook area. Heat indices of around 104 to 108 are expected. Thunderstorms will develop across western parts of the state and could move into north central Kansas this evening. If storms can move into the area, they could briefly be severe with damaging winds, large hail and heavy rain once again. Areas west of a line from Abilene to Washington stand a better chance of seeing storms this evening. For Wednesday through Monday, a weak cold front is expected to move into the region for Wednesday and Thursday and could act as a focus for additional thunderstorm development. There is a slight risk for severe thunderstorms for much of the area Wednesday and a slight risk for severe weather Thursday across far east central Kansas. Wind and hail will be the main hazards each day. The Topeka, Kansas climate summary for this evening, as of 4 p.m., June 9, 2026. Today's high temperature was 88 degrees. The normal high is 84. The record high is 100 degrees, which was last set in 1934. Today's low temperature was 67 degrees. The normal low is 64. The record low is 49 degrees, which was last set in 1988. 1.02 inches of precipitation fell today, which brings the monthly total to 3.20 inches. The total precipitation for the year now stands at 19.53 inches. Today the maximum wind observed was 29 miles an hour from the east. The highest wind gust observed was 46 miles per hour from the west. Sunset tonight is at 8:47 p.m. Sunrise tomorrow is at 5:56 a.m. For the following counties, in Kansas, Douglas, Geary, Jackson, Jefferson, Morris, Osage, Pottawatomie, Riley, Shawnee, and Wabonsee. Heat advisory remains in effect until 9 p.m. this evening. Heat index values around 104 to 108. Where, portions of central, east central, north central, and northeast Kansas. When, until 9 p.m. this evening. Impacts, hot temperatures and high humidity may cause heat cramps, heat exhaustion, and even heat stroke. Take extra precautions when outside. Wear lightweight and loose-fitting clothing. Try to limit strenuous activities to early morning or evening. Take action when you see symptoms of heat exhaustion and heat stroke. To reduce risk during outdoor work, the Occupational Safety and Health Administration recommends scheduling frequent rest breaks in shaded or air-conditioned environments. Anyone overcome by heat should be moved to a cool and shaded location. Heat stroke is an emergency. Call 911. Do not leave young children and pets in unattended vehicles. Car interiors will reach lethal temperatures in a matter of minutes. The Manhattan, Kansas climate summary for this evening, as of 4 p.m., June 9, 2026. Today's high temperature was 90 degrees. This high was 5 degrees above the normal high of 85. Today's low temperature was 67 degrees. This low was 5 degrees above the normal low of 62. 0.16 inches of precipitation fell today, which brings the monthly total to 3.80 inches. The total precipitation for the year now stands at 12.10 inches. Today the maximum wind observed was 25 miles an hour from the south. The highest wind gust observed was 41 miles per hour from the southwest. Sunset tonight is at 8:52 p.m. Sunrise tomorrow is at 6 a.m. This is NOAA Weather Radio Station WXK91 in Topeka. Here are the 6 p.m. conditions for the local area. At Topeka, it was mostly sunny. The temperature was 89 degrees, the dew point 77, and the relative humidity was 67%, producing a heat index of 101. The wind was south at 10 miles an hour, gusting to 21.

The pressure was 29.79 inches and falling. At Manhattan, it was sunny. The temperature was 91 degrees, the dew point 76, and the relative humidity was 61%, producing a heat index of 103. The wind was south at 17 miles an hour, gusting to 28. Around the region, it was 93 at Concordia. It was sunny, with a temperature of 88 at Emporia, and 88 at Springfield. It was mostly sunny, with a temperature of 88 at Lawrence, 90 at Kansas City, and 91 at Wichita. It was partly sunny, with a temperature of 89 at Beatrice, and 89 at Omaha. Once again, at Manhattan, it was 91 degrees under sunny skies. Once again, at Topeka, it was 89 degrees under mostly sunny skies. A flood warning continues for the following rivers: the Smoky Heel River at Enterprise, the Chapman Creek near Chapman, the Solomon River near Niles, the Salt Creek near Ada. For more detailed information, go to www.weather.gov/Topeka. Now here is your National Weather Service forecast. Heat advisory remains in effect until 9 p.m. this evening. Tonight, partly cloudy. Lows in the middle 70s. South winds 15 to 20 miles per hour with gusts up to 30 miles per hour. Wednesday, mostly sunny. A chance of showers and thunderstorms in the afternoon. Breezy with highs in the lower 90s. Southwest winds 15 to 25 miles per hour with gusts up to 40 miles per hour. Chance of rain 40%. Wednesday night, mostly cloudy with a chance of showers and thunderstorms in the evening, then mostly clear with a slight chance of showers and thunderstorms after midnight. Humid with lows in the lower 70s. South winds 15 to 20 miles per hour with gusts up to 35 miles per hour. Chance of rain 50%. Thursday, mostly sunny with a slight chance of showers and thunderstorms. Humid with highs around 90. Temperature falling into the lower 80s in the afternoon. South winds 15 to 20 miles per hour, becoming northwest in the afternoon. Gusts up to 35 miles per hour. Thursday night, mostly clear. A chance of showers and thunderstorms in the evening. Cooler. Less humid with lows in the upper 50s. North winds 10 to 15 miles per hour with gusts up to 25 miles per hour in the evening, becoming light and variable. Friday, sunny. Highs in the middle 80s. Friday night, mostly clear. A slight chance of showers and thunderstorms after midnight. Lows in the middle 60s. Saturday, mostly sunny with a chance of thunderstorms. A chance of showers in the morning, then showers likely in the afternoon. Highs in the upper 80s. Chance of rain 70%. Saturday night, showers with thunderstorms likely in the evening, then showers likely with a chance of thunderstorms after midnight. Locally heavy rainfall possible in the evening. Lows in the middle 60s. Chance of rain 90%. Sunday and Sunday night, mostly cloudy with a chance of showers and thunderstorms. Highs around 80. Lows in the upper 50s. Chance of rain 40%. Monday, partly sunny. A slight chance of showers and thunderstorms in the morning. Highs in the upper 70s. Monday night, partly cloudy with a slight chance of showers. Lows in the upper 50s. Tuesday, mostly sunny. Highs around 80. Heat advisory remains in effect until 9 p.m. this evening. This hazardous weather outlook is for central Kansas, east central Kansas, north central Kansas, and northeast Kansas. For this afternoon and tonight, a heat advisory remains in effect from noon until 9 p.m. today for the entire outlook area. Heat indices of around 104 to 108 are expected. Thunderstorms will develop across western parts of the state and could move into north central Kansas this evening. If storms can move into the area, they could briefly be severe with damaging winds, large hail, and heavy rain once again.

Areas west of a line from Abilene to Washington stand a better chance of seeing storms this evening. For Wednesday through Monday, a weak cold front is expected to move into the region for Wednesday and Thursday and could act as a focus for additional thunderstorm development. There is a slight risk for severe thunderstorms for much of the area Wednesday and a slight risk for severe weather Thursday across far east central Kansas. Wind and hail will be the main hazards each day. The Topeka, Kansas climate summary for this evening, as of 4 p.m., June 9, 2026. Today's high temperature was 88 degrees. The normal high is 84. The record high is 100 degrees, which was last set in 1934. Today's low temperature was 67 degrees. The normal low is 64. The record low is 49 degrees, which was last set in 1988. 1.02 inches of precipitation fell today, which brings the monthly total to 3.20 inches. The total precipitation for the year now stands at 19.53 inches. Today the maximum wind observed was 29 miles an hour from the east. The highest wind gust observed was 46 miles per hour from the west. Sunset tonight is at 8:47 p.m. Sunrise tomorrow is at 5:56 a.m. For the following counties, in Kansas, Douglas, Geary, Jackson, Jefferson, Morris, Osage, Pottawatomie, Riley, Shawnee, and Wabonsee. Heat advisory remains in effect until 9 p.m. this evening. Heat index values around 104 to 108. Where, portions of central, east central, north central, and northeast Kansas. When, until 9 p.m. this evening. Impacts, hot temperatures and high humidity may cause heat cramps, heat exhaustion, and even heat stroke. Take extra precautions when outside. Wear lightweight and loose-fitting clothing. Try to limit strenuous activities to early morning or evening. Take action when you see symptoms of heat exhaustion and heat stroke. To reduce risk during outdoor work, the Occupational Safety and Health Administration recommends scheduling frequent rest breaks in shaded or air-conditioned environments. Anyone overcome by heat should be moved to a cool and shaded location. Heat stroke is an emergency. Call 911. Do not leave young children and pets in unattended vehicles. Car interiors will reach lethal temperatures in a matter of minutes. The Manhattan, Kansas climate summary for this evening, as of 4 p.m., June 9, 2026. Today's high temperature was 90 degrees. This high was 5 degrees above the normal high of 85. Today's low temperature was 67 degrees. This low was 5 degrees above the normal low of 62. 0.16 inches of precipitation fell today, which brings the monthly total to 3.80 inches. The total precipitation for the year now stands at 12.10 inches. Today the maximum wind observed was 25 miles an hour from the south. The highest wind gust observed was 41 miles per hour from the southwest. Sunset tonight is at 8:52 p.m. Sunrise tomorrow is at 6 a.m. This is NOAA Weather Radio Station WXK91 in Topeka. Here are the 6 p.m. conditions for the local area. At Topeka, it was mostly sunny. The temperature was 89 degrees, the dew point 77, and the relative humidity was 67%, producing a heat index of 101. The wind was south at 10 miles an hour, gusting to 21. The pressure was 29.79 inches and falling. At Manhattan, it was sunny. The temperature was 91 degrees, the dew point 76, and the relative humidity was 61%, producing a heat index of 103. The wind was south at 17 miles an hour, gusting to 28. Around the region, it was 93 at Concordia. It was sunny, with a temperature of 88 at Emporia, and 88 at Springfield. It was mostly sunny, with a temperature of 88 at Lawrence, 90 at Kansas City, and 91 at Wichita. It was partly sunny, with a temperature of 89 at Beatrice, and 89 at Omaha.

again at Manhattan, it was 91 degrees under sunny skies. Once again, at Topeka, it was 89 degrees under mostly sunny skies. The current time is 6:23 p.m. Central Daylight Time. A flood warning continues for the following rivers: the Smoky Hill River at Enterprise, the Chapman Creek near Chapman, the Solomon River near Niles, the Salt Creek near Ada. For more detailed information, go to www.weather.gov/Topeka. Now here is your National Weather Service forecast. Heat advisory remains in effect until 9 p.m. this evening. Tonight, partly cloudy. Lows in the middle 70s. South winds 15 to 20 miles per hour with gusts up to 30 miles per hour. Wednesday, mostly sunny. A chance of showers and thunderstorms in the afternoon. Breezy with highs in the lower 90s. Southwest winds 15 to 25 miles per hour with gusts up to 40 miles per hour. Chance of rain 40%. Wednesday night, mostly cloudy with a chance of showers and thunderstorms in the evening, then mostly clear with a slight chance of showers and thunderstorms after midnight. Humid with lows in the lower 70s. South winds 15 to 20 miles per hour with gusts up to 35 miles per hour. Chance of rain 50%. Thursday, mostly sunny with a slight chance of shower with highs around 90. Temperature falling into the lower 80s in the afternoon. South winds 15 to 20 miles per hour, becoming northwest in the afternoon. Gusts up to 35 miles per hour. Thursday night, mostly clear. A chance of showers and thunderstorms in the evening. Cooler. Less humid with lows in the upper 50s. North winds 10 to 15 miles per hour with gusts up to 25 miles per hour in the evening, becoming light and variable. Friday, sunny. Highs in the middle 80s. Friday night, mostly clear. A slight chance of showers and thunderstorms after midnight. Lows in the middle 60s. Saturday, mostly sunny with a chance of thunderstorms. A chance of showers in the morning, then showers likely in the afternoon. Highs in the upper 80s. Chance of rain 70%. Saturday night, showers with thunderstorms likely in the evening, then showers likely with a chance of thunderstorms after midnight. Locally heavy rainfall possible in the evening. Lows in the middle 60s. Chance of rain 90%. Sunday and Sunday night, mostly cloudy with a chance of showers and thunderstorms. Highs around 80. Lows in the upper 50s. Chance of rain 40%. Monday, partly sunny. A slight chance of showers and thunderstorms in the morning. Highs in the upper 70s. Monday night, partly cloudy with a slight chance of showers. Lows in the upper 50s. Tuesday, mostly sunny. Highs around 80. Heat advisory remains in effect until 9 p.m. this evening. This hazardous weather outlook is for Central Kansas, East Central Kansas, North Central Kansas, and Northeast Kansas. For this afternoon and tonight, a heat advisory remains in effect from noon until 9 p.m. today for the entire outlook area. Heat indices of around 104 to 108 are expected. Thunderstorms will develop across western parts of the state and could move into north central Kansas this evening. If storms can move into the area, they could briefly be severe with damaging winds, large hail and heavy rain once again. Areas west of a line from Abilene to Washington stand a better chance of seeing storms this evening. For Wednesday through Monday, a weak cold front is expected to move into the region for Wednesday and Thursday and could act as a focus for additional thunderstorm development. There is a slight risk for severe thunderstorms for much of the area Wednesday and a slight risk for severe weather Thursday across far east central Kansas. Wind and hail will be the main hazards each day. The Topeka, Kansas climate summary for this evening, as of 4 p.m., June 9, 2026. Today's high temperature was 88 degrees.
The normal high is 84. The record high is 100 degrees, which was last set in 1934. Today's low temperature was 67 degrees. The normal low is 64. The record low is 49 degrees, which was last set in 1988. 1.02 inches of precipitation fell today, which brings the monthly total to 3.20 inches. The total precipitation for the year now stands at 19.53 inches. Today the maximum wind observed was 29 miles an hour from the east. The highest wind gust observed was 46 miles per hour from the west. Sunset tonight is at 8:47 p.m. Sunrise tomorrow is at 5:56 a.m. The Manhattan, Kansas climate summary for this evening, as of 4 p.m., June 9, 2026. Today's high temperature was 90 degrees. This high was 5 degrees above the normal high of 85. Today's low temperature was 67 degrees. This low was 5 degrees above the normal low of 62. 0.16 inches of precipitation fell today, which brings the monthly total to 3.80 inches. The total precipitation for the year now stands at 12.10 inches. Today the maximum wind observed was 25 miles an hour from the south. The highest wind gust observed was 41 miles per hour from the southwest. Sunset tonight is at 8:52 p.m. Sunrise tomorrow is at 6 a.m. For the following counties, in Kansas, Douglas, Geary, Jackson, Jefferson, Morris, Osage, Pottawatomie, Riley, Shawnee, and Wabonsee. Heat advisory remains in effect until 9 p.m. this evening. Heat index values around 104 to 108. Where, portions of central, east central, north central, and northeast Kansas. When, until 9 p.m. this evening. Impacts, hot temperatures and high humidity may cause heat cramps, heat exhaustion, and even heat stroke. Take extra precautions when outside. Wear lightweight and loose-fitting clothing. Try to limit strenuous activities to early morning or evening. Take action when you see symptoms of heat exhaustion and heat stroke. To reduce risk during outdoor work, the Occupational Safety and Health Administration recommends scheduling frequent rest breaks in shaded or air-conditioned environments. Anyone overcome by heat should be moved to a cool and shaded location. Heat stroke is an emergency. Call 911. Do not leave young children and pets in unattended vehicles. Car interiors will reach lethal temperatures in a matter of minutes. 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Here are the 6 p.m. conditions for the local area. At Topeka, it was mostly sunny. The temperature was 89 degrees, the dew point 77, and the relative humidity was 67%, producing a heat index of 101. The wind was south at 10 miles an hour, gusting to 21. The pressure was 29.79 inches and falling. At Manhattan, it was sunny. The temperature was 91 degrees. The dew point 76, and the relative humidity was 61%, producing a heat index of 103. The wind was south at 17 miles an hour, gusting to 28. Around the region, it was 93 at Concordia. It was sunny, with a temperature of 88 at Emporia, and 88 at Springfield. It was mostly sunny, with a temperature of 88 at Lawrence, 90 at Kansas City, and 91 at Wichita. It was partly sunny, with a temperature of 89 at Beatrice, and 89 at Omaha. Once again, at Manhattan, it was 91 degrees under sunny skies. Once again, at Topeka, it was 89 degrees under mostly sunny skies. A flood warning continues for the following rivers. The Smoky, at Topeka, it was 89 degrees under mostly sunny skies. A flood warning continues for the following rivers. The Smoky Hill River at Enterprise. The Chapman Creek near Chapman. The Solomon River near Niles. The Salt Creek near Ada. For more detailed information, go to www.weather.gov/Topeka.
Now here is your National Weather Service forecast.

heat advisory remains in effect until 9 p.m. this evening. Tonight, partly cloudy. Lows in the middle 70s. South winds 15 to 20 miles.

storms in the afternoon. Breezy with highs in the lower 90s. Southwest winds 15 to 25 miles per hour with gusts up to 40 miles per hour. Chance of rain 40%. Wednesday night, mostly cloudy with a chance of showers and thunderstorms in the evening, then mostly clear with a slight chance of showers and thunderstorms after midnight. Humid with lows in the lower 70s. South winds 15 to 20 miles per hour with gusts up to 35 miles per hour. Chance of rain 50%. Thursday, mostly sunny with a slight chance of showers and thunderstorms. Humid with highs around 90. Temperature falling into the lower 80s in the afternoon. South winds 15 to 20 miles per hour, becoming northwest in the afternoon. Gusts up to 35 miles per hour. Thursday night, mostly clear. A chance of showers and thunderstorms in the evening. Cooler. Less humid with lows in the upper 50s. North winds 10 to 15 miles per hour with gusts up to 25 miles per hour in the evening, becoming light and variable. Friday, sunny. Highs in the middle 80s. Friday night, mostly clear. A slight chance of showers and thunderstorms after midnight. Lows in the middle 60s. Saturday, mostly sunny with a chance of thunderstorms. A chance of showers in the morning, then showers likely in the afternoon. Highs in the upper 80s. Chance of rain 70%. Saturday night, showers with thunderstorms likely in the evening, then showers likely with a chance of thunderstorms after midnight. Locally heavy rainfall possible in the evening. Lows in the middle 60s. Chance of rain 90%. Sunday and Sunday night, mostly cloudy with a chance of showers and thunderstorms. Highs around 80. Lows in the upper 50s. Chance of rain 40%. Monday, partly sunny. A slight chance of showers and thunderstorms in the morning. Highs in the upper 70s. Monday night, partly cloudy with a slight chance of showers. Lows in the upper 50s. Tuesday, mostly sunny. Highs around 80. Heat advisory remains in effect until 9 p.m. this evening. This hazardous weather outlook is for Central Kansas, East Central Kansas, North Central Kansas, and Northeast Kansas. For this afternoon and tonight, a heat advisory remains in effect from noon until 9 p.m. today for the entire outlook area. Heat indices of around 104 to 108 are expected. Thunderstorms will develop across western parts of the state and could move into north central Kansas this evening. If storms can move into the area, they could briefly be severe with damaging winds, large hail and heavy rain once again. Areas west of a line from Abilene to Washington stand a better chance of seeing storms this evening. For Wednesday through Monday, a weak cold front is expected to move into the region for Wednesday and Thursday and could act as a focus for additional thunderstorm development. There is a slight risk for severe thunderstorms for much of the area Wednesday and a slight risk for severe weather Thursday across far east central Kansas. Wind and hail will be the main hazards each day. The Topeka, Kansas climate summary for this evening, as of 4 p.m., June 9, 2026. Today's high temperature was 88 degrees.

The normal low is 64. The record low is 49 degrees, which was last set in 1988. 1.02 inches of precipitation fell today, which brings the monthly total to 3.20 inches. The total precipitation for the year now stands at 19.53 inches. Today the maximum wind observed was 29 miles an hour from the east. The highest wind gust observed was 46 miles per hour from the west. Sunset tonight is at 8:47 p.m. Sunrise tomorrow is at 5:56 a.m. This is NOAA Weather Radio WXK91 in Topeka. The current time is 6:38 p.m. Central Daylight Time. The Manhattan, Kansas climate summary for this evening, as of 4 p.m., June 9, 2026. Today's high temperature was 90 degrees. This high was 5 degrees above the normal high of 85. Today's low temperature was 67 degrees. This low was 5 degrees above the normal low of 62. 0.16 inches of precipitation day, which brings the monthly total to 3.80 inches. The total precipitation for the year now stands at 12.10 inches. Today the maximum wind observed was 25 miles an hour from the south. The highest wind gust observed was 41 miles per hour from the southwest. Sunset tonight is at 8:52 p.m. Sunrise tomorrow is at 6 a.m. This is NOAA Weather Radio Station WXK91 in Topeka. Here are the 6 p.m. conditions for the local area. At Topeka, it was mostly sunny. The temperature was 89 degrees, the dew point 77, and the relative humidity was 67%, producing a heat index of 101. The wind was south at 10 miles an hour, gusting to 21. The pressure was 29.79 inches and falling. At Manhattan, it was sunny. The temperature was 91 degrees, the dew point 76, and the relative humidity was 61%, producing a heat index of 103. The wind was south at 17 miles an hour, gusting to 28. Around the region, it was 93 at Concordia. It was sunny, with a temperature of 88 at Emporia, and 88 at Springfield. It was mostly sunny, with a temperature of 88 at Lawrence, 90 at Kansas City, and 91 at Wichita. It was partly sunny, with a temperature of 89 at Beatrice, and 89 at Omaha. Once again, at Manhattan, it was 91 degrees under sunny skies. Once again, at Topeka, it was 89 degrees under mostly sunny skies. For the following counties, in Kansas, Douglas, Geary, Jackson, Jefferson, Morris, Osage, Potawatomi, Riley, Shawnee, and Wabonsee. Heat advisory remains in effect until 9 p.m. this evening. Heat index values around 104 to 108. Where, portions of central, east central, north central, and northeast Kansas. When, until 9 p.m. this evening. Impacts, hot temperatures and high humidity may cause heat cramps, heat exhaustion, and even heat stroke. Take extra precautions when outside. 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Car interiors will reach lethal temperatures in a matter of minutes. A flood warning continues for the following rivers: the Smoky Hill River at Enterprise, the Chapman Creek near Chapman, the Solomon River near Niles, the Salt Creek near Ada. 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Now here is your National Weather Service forecast. Heat advisory remains in effect until 9 p.m. this evening. Tonight,

partly cloudy. Lows in the middle 70s. South winds 15 to 20 miles per hour with gusts up to 30 miles per hour. Wednesday, mostly sunny. A chance of showers and thunderstorms in the afternoon. Breezy with highs in the lower 90s. Southwest winds 15 to 25 miles per hour with gusts up to 40 miles per hour. Chance of rain 40%. Wednesday night, mostly cloudy with a chance of showers and thunderstorms in the evening, then mostly clear.

Thursday, mostly sunny with a slight chance of showers and thunderstorms. Humid with highs around 90. Temperature falling into the lower 80s in the afternoon. South winds 15 to 20 miles per hour, becoming northwest in the afternoon. Gusts up to 35 miles per hour. Thursday night, mostly clear. A chance of showers and thunderstorms in the evening. Cooler. Less humid with lows in the upper 50s. North winds 10 to 15 miles per hour with gusts up to 25 miles per hour in the evening, becoming light and variable. Friday, sunny. Highs in the middle 80s. Friday night, mostly clear. A slight chance of showers and thunderstorms after midnight. Lows in the middle 60s. Saturday, mostly sunny with a chance of thunderstorms. A chance of showers in the morning, then showers likely in the afternoon. Highs in the upper 80s. Chance of rain 70%. Saturday night, showers with thunderstorms likely in the evening, then showers likely with a chance of thunderstorms after midnight. Locally heavy rainfall possible in the evening. Lows in the middle 60s. Chance of rain 90%. Sunday and Sunday night, mostly cloudy with a chance of showers and thunderstorms. Highs around 80. Lows in the upper 50s. Chance of rain 40%. Monday, partly sunny. A slight chance of showers and thunderstorms in the morning. Highs in the upper 70s. Monday night, partly cloudy with a slight chance of showers. Lows in the upper 50s. Tuesday, mostly sunny. Highs around 80. Heat advisory remains in effect until 9 p.m. this evening. This hazardous weather outlook is for central Kansas, east central Kansas, north central Kansas, and northeast Kansas. For this afternoon and tonight, a heat advisory remains in effect from noon until 9 p.m. today for the entire outlook area. Heat indices of around 104 to 108 are expected. Thunderstorms will develop across western parts of the state and could move into north central Kansas this evening. If storms can move into the area, they could briefly be severe with damaging winds, large hail and heavy rain once again. Areas west of a line from Abilene to Washington stand a better chance of seeing storms this evening. For Wednesday through Monday, a weak cold front is expected to move into the region for Wednesday and Thursday and could act as a focus for additional thunderstorm development. There is a slight risk for severe thunderstorms for much of the area Wednesday and a slight risk for severe weather Thursday across far east central Kansas. Wind and hail will be the main hazards each day. The Topeka, Kansas climate summary for this evening, as of 4 p.m., June 9, 2026. Today's high temperature was 88 degrees. The normal high is 84. The record high is 100 degrees, which was last set in 1934. Today's low temperature was 67 degrees. The normal low is 64. The record low is 49 degrees, which was last set in 1988. 1.02 inches of precipitation fell today, which brings the monthly total to 3.20 inches. The total precipitation for the year now stands at 19.53 inches. Today the maximum wind observed was 29 miles an hour from the east. The highest wind gust observed was 46 miles per hour from the west. Sunset tonight is at 8:47 p.m. Sunrise tomorrow is at 5:56 a.m. The Manhattan, Kansas climate summary for this evening, as of 4 p.m., June 9, 2026. Today's high temperature was 90 degrees. This high was 5 degrees above the normal high of 85. Today's low temperature was 67 degrees. This low was 5 degrees above the normal low of 62. 0.16 inches of precipitation fell today, which brings the monthly total to 3.80 inches. The total precipitation for the year now stands at 12.10 inches. Today the maximum wind observed was 25 miles an hour from the south. The highest wind gust observed was 41 miles per hour from the southwest.
Sunset tonight is at 8:52 p.m. Sunrise tomorrow is at 6 a.m. This is NOAA Weather Radio Station WXK91 in Topeka. Here are the 6 p.m. conditions for the local area. At Topeka, it was mostly sunny. The temperature was 89 degrees, the dew point 77, and the relative humidity was 67%, producing a heat index of 101. The wind was south at 10 miles an hour, gusting to 21. The pressure was 29.79 inches and falling. At Manhattan, it was sunny. The temperature was 91 degrees, the dew point 76, and the relative humidity was 61%, producing a heat index of 103. The wind was south at 17 miles an hour, gusting to 28. Around the region, it was 93 at Concordia. It was sunny, with a temperature of 88 at Emporia, and 88 at Springfield. It was mostly sunny, with a temperature of 88 at Lawrence, 90 at Kansas City, and 91 at Wichita. It was partly sunny, with a temperature of 89 at Beatrice, and 89 at Omaha. Once again, at Manhattan, it was 91 degrees under sunny skies. Once again, at Topeka, it was 89 degrees under mostly sunny skies. For the following counties, in Kansas, Douglas, Geary,

8. Where portions of Central, East Central, North Central, and Northeast Kansas. When until 9 p.m. this evening. Impacts, hot temperatures and high humidity may cause heat cramps, heat exhaustion, and even heat stroke. 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A flood warning continues for the following rivers: the Smoky Heel River at Enterprise, the Chapman Creek near Chapman, the Solomon River near Niles, the Salt Creek near Ada. 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Now here is your National Weather Service forecast. Heat advisory remains in effect until 9 p.m. this evening. Tonight, partly cloudy. Lows in the middle 70s. South winds 15 to 20 miles per hour with gusts up to 30 miles per hour. Wednesday, mostly sunny. A chance of showers and thunderstorms in the afternoon. Breezy with highs in the lower 90s. Southwest winds 15 to 25 miles per hour with gusts up to 40 miles per hour. Chance of rain 40%. Wednesday night, mostly cloudy with a chance of showers and thunderstorms in the evening, then mostly clear with a slight chance of showers and thunderstorms after midnight. Humid with lows in the lower 70s. South winds 15 to 20 miles per hour with gusts up to 35 miles per hour. Chance of rain 50%. Thursday, mostly sunny with a slight chance of showers and thunderstorms. Humid with highs around 90. Temperature falling into the lower 80s in the afternoon. South winds 15 to 20 miles per hour, becoming northwest in the afternoon. Gusts up to 35 miles per hour. Thursday night, mostly clear. A chance of showers and thunderstorms in the evening. Cooler. Less humid with lows in the upper 50s. North winds 10 to 15 miles per hour with gusts up to 25 miles per hour in the evening, becoming light and variable. Friday, sunny. Highs in the middle 80s. Friday night, mostly clear. A slight chance of showers and thunderstorms after midnight. Lows in the middle 60s. Saturday, mostly sunny with a chance of thunderstorms. A chance of showers in the morning, then showers likely in the afternoon. Highs in the upper 80s. Chance of rain 70%. Saturday night, showers with thunderstorms likely in the evening, then showers likely with a chance of thunderstorms after midnight. Locally heavy rainfall possible in the evening. Lows in the middle 60s. Chance of rain 90%. Sunday and Sunday night, mostly cloudy with a chance of showers and thunderstorms. Highs around 80. Lows in the upper 50s. Chance of rain 40%. Monday, partly sunny. A slight chance of showers and thunderstorms in the morning.

sunny. Highs around 80. The current time is 6:55 p.m. Central Daylight Time. Heat advisory remains in effect until 9 p.m. this evening. This hazardous weather outlook is for Central Kansas, East Central Kansas, North Central Kansas, and Northeast Kansas. For this afternoon and tonight, a heat advisory remains in effect from noon until 9 p.m. today for the entire outlook area. Heat indices of around 104 to 108 are expected. Thunderstorms will develop across western parts of the state and could move into north central Kansas this evening. If storms can move into the area, they could briefly be severe with damaging winds, large hail and heavy rain once again. Areas west of a line from Abilene to Washington stand a better chance of seeing storms this evening. For Wednesday through Monday, a weak cold front is expected to move into the region for Wednesday and Thursday and could act as a focus for additional thunderstorm development. There is a slight risk for severe thunderstorms for much of the area Wednesday and a slight risk for severe weather Thursday across far east central Kansas. Wind and hail will be the main hazards each day. The Topeka, Kansas climate summary for this evening, as of 4 p.m., June 9, 2026. Today's high temperature was 88 degrees. The normal high is 84. The record high is 100 degrees, which was last set in 1934. Today's low temperature was 67 degrees. The normal low is 64. The record low is 49 degrees, which was last set in 1988. 1.02 inches of precipitation fell today, which brings the monthly total to 3.20 inches. The total precipitation for the year now stands at 19.53 inches. Today the maximum wind observed was 29 miles an hour from the east. The highest wind gust observed was 46 miles per hour from the west. Sunset tonight is at 8:47 p.m. Sunrise tomorrow is at 5:56 a.m. The Manhattan, Kansas climate summary for this evening, as of 4 p.m., June 9, 2026. Today's high temperature was 90 degrees. This high was 5 degrees above the normal high of 85. Today's low temperature was 67 degrees. This low was 5 degrees above the normal low of 62. 0.16 inches of precipitation fell today, which brings the monthly total to 3.80 inches. The total precipitation for the year now stands at 12.10 inches. Today the maximum wind observed was 25 miles an hour from the south. The highest wind gust observed was 41 miles per hour from the southwest. Sunset tonight is at 8:52 p.m. Sunrise tomorrow is at 6 a.m. This is NOAA Weather Radio Station WXK91 in Topeka. Here are the 6 p.m. conditions for the local area. At Topeka, it was mostly sunny. The temperature was 89 degrees, the dew point 77, and the relative humidity was 67%, producing a heat index of 101. The wind was south at 10 miles an hour, gusting to 21. The pressure was 29.79 inches and falling. At Manhattan, it was sunny. The temperature was 91 degrees, the dew point 76, and the relative humidity was 61%, producing a heat index of 103. The wind was south at 17 miles an hour, gusting to 28. Around the region, it was 93 at Concordia. It was sunny, with a temperature of 88 at Emporia, and 88 at Springfield. It was mostly sunny, with a temperature of 88 at Lawrence, 90 at Kansas City, and 91 at Wichita. It was partly sunny, with a temperature of 89 at Beatrice, and 89 at Omaha. Once again, at Manhattan, it was 91 degrees under sunny skies. Once again, at Topeka, it was 89 degrees under mostly